15. Abilene, partly sunny, 64, south at 13, gusting to 25. Waco, sunny, 81, calm. Tyler, mostly sunny, 81, northeast at 6. Once again at 7 p.m., DFW Airport, partly sunny, 81, northwest at 5. Now let's check on your local forecast for the Dallas-Fort Worth Metroplex. Tonight, mostly cloudy. A chance of showers with a slight chance of thunderstorms after midnight. Lows in the upper 60s. Northeast winds around 5 miles an hour. Chance of rain 30%. Thursday, mostly cloudy with a chance of thunderstorms. A chance of showers in the morning, then showers likely in the afternoon. Highs in the mid-70s. Southeast winds around 5 miles an hour. Chance of rain 70%. Thursday night, mostly cloudy. A 30% chance of showers and thunderstorms in the evening. Lows in the mid-60s. East winds around 5 miles an hour, becoming south after midnight. Friday, mostly cloudy in the morning, then becoming mostly sunny. Highs in the lower 80s. South winds around 5 miles an hour. And now the extended forecast. Friday night, mostly clear in the evening, then becoming partly cloudy. A 50% chance of showers and thunderstorms. Lows in the mid-60s. Southeast winds around 5 miles an hour. Saturday, partly sunny with a chance of showers and thunderstorms in the morning, then mostly cloudy with showers and thunderstorms likely in the afternoon. Highs in the lower 80s. Chance of rain 70%. Saturday night, mostly cloudy. Showers likely with a chance of thunderstorms in the evening, then showers likely with a slight chance of thunderstorms after midnight. Lows in the mid-60s. Chance of rain 70%. Sunday, mostly cloudy with a chance of thunderstorms. A chance of showers in the morning, then showers likely in the afternoon. Highs around 80. Chance of rain 60%. Sunday night, mostly cloudy in the evening, then becoming partly cloudy. A 40% chance of showers and thunderstorms. Lows in the mid-60s. Memorial Day, partly sunny. A slight chance of showers and thunderstorms in the morning, then a chance of showers and thunderstorms in the afternoon. Highs in the lower 80s. Chance of rain 40%. Monday night, partly cloudy. Lows in the mid-60s. Tuesday, mostly sunny. A 20% chance of showers and thunderstorms in the afternoon. Highs in the lower 80s. Tuesday night, partly cloudy with a slight chance of thunderstorms. A slight chance of showers in the evening, then a chance of showers after midnight. Lows in the upper 60s. Chance of rain 40%. Wednesday, partly sunny. A chance of showers with a slight chance of thunderstorms in the morning, then showers likely with a chance of thunderstorms in the afternoon. Highs in the lower 80s. Chance of rain 60%. The forecast key messages for North and Central Texas. Following a low in rain chances during the daytime, additional thunderstorms will spread into the area Wednesday night into Thursday. Daily chances for scattered showers and storms will continue through the weekend and into early next week. Locally heavy rain is possible, with a low potential for strong or severe thunderstorms. The spotter information statement for North and Central Texas. Spotter activation is not expected at this time. The ultraviolet index forecast for May 21st is 4, or moderate. The current time is 7:08 p.m. Central Daylight Time. 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The following reports of weather temperature and wind were made at 7 p.m. DFW Airport, partly sunny, 81, dew point 64, relative humidity 56%, wind northwest at 5, pressure 29.99 inches and falling. Fort Worth Meacham, mostly sunny, 73, northwest at 10. Dallas Love Field, mostly sunny, 81, south at 6. Arlington, mostly sunny, 79, calm.
mostly sunny, 76, west at 6. Mineral Wells, cloudy, 70, north at 5. Elsewhere around the region, Wichita Falls, cloudy, 73, southwest at 15. Abilene, partly sunny, 64, south at 13, gusting to 25. Waco, sunny, 81, calm. Tyler, mostly sunny, 81, northeast at 6. Once again at 7 p.m., DFW Airport, partly sunny, 81, northwest at 5. Now let's check on your local forecast for the Dallas-Fort Worth Metroplex. Tonight, mostly cloudy. A chance of showers with a slight chance of thunderstorms after midnight. Lows in the upper 60s. Northeast winds around 5 miles an hour. Chance of rain 30%. Thursday, mostly cloudy with a chance of thunderstorms. A chance of showers in the morning, then showers likely in the afternoon. Highs in the mid-70s. Southeast winds around 5 miles an hour. Chance of rain 70%. Thursday night, mostly cloudy. A 30% chance of showers and thunderstorms in the evening. Lows in the mid-60s. East winds around 5 miles an hour, becoming south after midnight. Friday, mostly cloudy in the morning, then becoming mostly sunny. Highs in the lower 80s. South winds around 5 miles an hour. And now the extended forecast. Friday night, mostly clear in the evening, then becoming partly cloudy. A 50% chance of showers and thunderstorms. Lows in the mid-60s. Southeast winds around 5 miles an hour. Saturday, partly sunny with a chance of showers and thunderstorms in the morning, then mostly cloudy with showers and thunderstorms likely in the afternoon. Highs in the lower 80s. Chance of rain 70%. Saturday night, mostly cloudy. Showers likely with a chance of thunderstorms in the evening, then showers likely with a slight chance of thunderstorms after midnight. Lows in the mid-60s. Chance of rain 70%. Sunday, mostly cloudy with a chance of thunderstorms. A chance of showers in the morning, then showers likely in the afternoon. Highs around 80. Chance of rain 60%. Sunday night, mostly cloudy in the evening, then becoming partly cloudy. A 40% chance of showers and thunderstorms. Lows in the mid-60s. Memorial Day, partly sunny. A slight chance of showers and thunderstorms in the morning, then a chance of showers and thunderstorms in the afternoon. Highs in the lower 80s. Chance of rain 40%. Monday night, partly cloudy. Lows in the mid-60s. Tuesday, mostly sunny. A 20% chance of showers and thunderstorms in the afternoon. Highs in the lower 80s. Tuesday night, partly cloudy with a slight chance of thunderstorms. A slight chance of showers in the evening, then a chance of showers after midnight. Lows in the upper 60s. Chance of rain 40%. Wednesday, partly sunny. A chance of showers with a slight chance of thunderstorms in the morning, then showers likely with a chance of thunderstorms in the afternoon. Highs in the lower 80s. Chance of rain 60%. The forecast key messages for North and Central Texas. Following a low in rain chances during the daytime, additional thunderstorms will spread into the area Wednesday night into Thursday. Daily chances for scattered showers and storms will continue through the weekend and into early next week. Locally heavy rain is possible, with a low potential for strong or severe thunderstorms. The spotter information statement for North and Central Texas. Spotter activation is not expected at this time. The ultraviolet index forecast for May 21st is 4, or moderate. The current time is 7:13 p.m. Central Daylight Time. 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The following reports of weather temperature and wind were made at 7 p.m. DFW Airport, partly sunny, 81, dew point 64, relative humidity 56%, wind northwest at 5, pressure 29.99 inches and falling.
Fort Worth, Meacham, mostly sunny, 73, northwest at 10. Dallas Love Field, mostly sunny, 81, south at 6. Arlington, mostly sunny, 79, calm. Denton, mostly sunny, 76, west at 6. Mineral Wells, cloudy, 70, north at 5. Elsewhere around the region, Wichita Falls, cloudy, 73, southwest at 15. Abilene, partly sunny, 64, south at 13, gusting to 25. Waco, sunny, 81, calm. Tyler, sunny, 81, northeast at 6. Once again at 7 p.m., DFW Airport, partly sunny, 81, northwest at 5. Now let's check on your local forecast for the Dallas-Fort Worth Metroplex. Tonight, mostly cloudy. A chance of showers with a slight chance of thunderstorms after midnight. Lows in the upper 60s. Northeast winds around 5 miles an hour. Chance of rain 30%. Thursday, mostly cloudy with a chance of thunderstorms. A chance of showers in the morning, then showers likely in the afternoon. Highs in the mid-70s. Southeast winds around 5 miles an hour. Chance of rain 70%. Thursday night, mostly cloudy. A 30% chance of showers and thunderstorms in the evening. Lows in the mid-60s. East winds around 5 miles an hour, becoming south after midnight. Friday, mostly cloudy in the morning, then becoming mostly sunny. Highs in the lower 80s. South winds around 5 miles an hour. And now the extended forecast. Friday night, mostly clear in the evening, then becoming partly cloudy. A 50% chance of showers and thunderstorms. Lows in the mid-60s. Southeast winds around 5 miles an hour. Saturday, partly sunny with a chance of showers and thunderstorms in the morning, then mostly cloudy with showers and thunderstorms likely in the afternoon. Highs in the lower 80s. Chance of rain 70%. Saturday night, mostly cloudy. Showers likely with a chance of thunderstorms in the evening, then showers likely with a slight chance of thunderstorms after midnight. Lows in the mid-60s. Chance of rain 70%. Sunday, mostly cloudy with a chance of thunderstorms. A chance of showers in the morning, then showers likely in the afternoon. Highs around 80. Chance of rain 60%. Sunday night, mostly cloudy in the evening, then becoming partly cloudy. A 40% chance of showers and thunderstorms. Lows in the mid-60s. Memorial Day, partly sunny. A slight chance of showers and thunderstorms in the morning, then a chance of showers and thunderstorms in the afternoon. Highs in the lower 80s. Chance of rain 40%. Monday night, partly cloudy. Lows in the mid-60s. Tuesday, mostly sunny. A 20% chance of showers and thunderstorms in the afternoon. Highs in the lower 80s. Tuesday night, partly cloudy with a slight chance of thunderstorms. A slight chance of showers in the evening, then a chance of showers after midnight. Lows in the upper 60s. Chance of rain 40%. Wednesday, partly sunny. A chance of showers with a slight chance of thunderstorms in the morning, then showers likely with a chance of thunderstorms in the afternoon. Highs in the lower 80s. Chance of rain 60%. The forecast key messages for North and Central Texas. Following a low in rain chances during the daytime, additional thunderstorms will spread into the area Wednesday night into Thursday. Daily chances for scattered showers and storms will continue through the weekend and into early next week. Locally heavy rain is possible, with a low potential for strong or severe thunderstorms. The spotter information statement for North and Central Texas. Spotter activation is not expected at this time. The ultraviolet index forecast for May 21st is 4, or moderate. The current time is 7:18 p.m. Central Daylight Time. 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
The following reports of weather temperature and wind were made at 7 p.m. DFW Airport, partly sunny, 81, dew point 64, relative humidity 56%, wind northwest at 5, pressure 29.99 inches and falling. Fort Worth Meacham, mostly sunny, 73, northwest at 10. Dallas Love Field, mostly sunny, 81, south at 6. Arlington, mostly sunny, 79, calm. Denton, mostly sunny, 76, west at 6. Mineral Wells, cloudy, 70, north at 5. Elsewhere around the region, Wichita Falls, cloudy, 73, southwest at 15. Abilene, partly sunny, 64, south at 13, gusting to 25. Waco, sunny, 81, calm. Tyler, sunny, 81, northeast at 6. Once again at 7 p.m., DFW Airport, partly sunny, 81, northwest at 5. Now let's check on your local forecast for the Dallas-Fort Worth Metroplex. Tonight, mostly cloudy. A chance of showers with a slight chance of thunderstorms after midnight. Lows in the upper 60s. Northeast winds around 5 miles an hour. Chance of rain 30%. Thursday, mostly cloudy with a chance of thunderstorms. A chance of showers in the morning, then showers likely in the afternoon. Highs in the mid-70s. Southeast winds around 5 miles an hour. Chance of rain 70%. Thursday night, mostly cloudy. A 30% chance of showers and thunderstorms in the evening. Lows in the mid-60s. East winds around 5 miles an hour, becoming south after midnight. Friday, mostly cloudy in the morning, then becoming mostly sunny. Highs in the lower 80s. South winds around 5 miles an hour. And now the extended forecast. Friday night, mostly clear in the evening, then becoming partly cloudy. A 50% chance of showers and thunderstorms. Lows in the mid-60s. Southeast winds around 5 miles an hour. Saturday, partly sunny with a chance of showers and thunderstorms in the morning, then mostly cloudy with showers and thunderstorms likely in the afternoon. Highs in the lower 80s. Chance of rain 70%. Saturday night, mostly cloudy. Showers likely with a chance of thunderstorms in the evening, then showers likely with a slight chance of thunderstorms after midnight. Lows in the mid-60s. Chance of rain 70%. Sunday, mostly cloudy with a chance of thunderstorms. A chance of showers in the morning, then showers likely in the afternoon. Highs around 80. Chance of rain 60%. Sunday night, mostly cloudy in the evening, then becoming partly cloudy. A 40% chance of showers and thunderstorms. Lows in the mid-60s. Memorial Day, partly sunny. A slight chance of showers and thunderstorms in the morning, then a chance of showers and thunderstorms in the afternoon. Highs in the lower 80s. Chance of rain 40%. Monday night, partly cloudy. Lows in the mid-60s. Tuesday, mostly sunny. A 20% chance of showers and thunderstorms in the afternoon. Highs in the lower 80s. Tuesday night, partly cloudy with a slight chance of thunderstorms. A slight chance of showers in the evening, then a chance of showers after midnight. Lows in the upper 60s. Chance of rain 40%. Wednesday, partly sunny. A chance of showers with a slight chance of thunderstorms in the morning, then showers likely with a chance of thunderstorms in the afternoon. Highs in the lower 80s. Chance of rain 60%. The forecast key messages for North and Central Texas. Following a low in rain chances during the daytime, additional thunderstorms will spread into the area Wednesday night into Thursday. Daily chances for scattered showers and storms will continue through the weekend and into early next week. Locally heavy rain is possible, with a low potential for strong or severe thunderstorms. The spotter information statement for North and Central Texas. Spotter activation is not expected at this time. The ultraviolet index forecast for May 21st is 4, or moderate.
The current time is 7:23 p.m. Central Daylight Time. 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The following reports of weather temperature and wind were made at 7 p.m. DFW Airport, partly sunny, 81, dew point 64, relative humidity 56%, wind northwest at 5, pressure 29.99 inches and falling. Fort Worth Meacham, mostly sunny, 73, northwest at 10. Dallas Love Field, mostly sunny, 81, south at 6. Arlington, mostly sunny, 79, calm. Denton, mostly sunny, 76, west at 6. Mineral Wells, cloudy, 70, north at 5. Elsewhere around the region, Wichita Falls, cloudy, 73, southwest at 15. Abilene, partly sunny, 64, south at 13, gusting to 25. Waco, sunny, 81, calm. Tyler, sunny, 81, northeast at 6. Once again at 7 p.m., DFW Airport, partly sunny, 81, northwest at 5. Now let's check on your local forecast for the Dallas-Fort Worth Metroplex. Tonight, mostly cloudy. A chance of showers with a slight chance of thunderstorms after midnight. Lows in the upper 60s. Northeast winds around 5 miles an hour. Chance of rain 30%. Thursday, mostly cloudy with a chance of thunderstorms. A chance of showers in the morning, then showers likely in the afternoon. Highs in the mid-70s. Southeast winds around 5 miles an hour. Chance of rain 70%. Thursday night, mostly cloudy. A 30% chance of showers and thunderstorms in the evening. Lows in the mid-60s. East winds around 5 miles an hour, becoming south after midnight. Friday, mostly cloudy in the morning, then becoming mostly sunny. Highs in the lower 80s. South winds around 5 miles an hour. And now the extended forecast. Friday night, mostly clear in the evening, then becoming partly cloudy. A 50% chance of showers and thunderstorms. Lows in the mid-60s. Southeast winds around 5 miles an hour. Saturday, partly sunny with a chance of showers and thunderstorms in the morning, then mostly cloudy with showers and thunderstorms likely in the afternoon. Highs in the lower 80s. Chance of rain 70%. Saturday night, mostly cloudy. Showers likely with a chance of thunderstorms in the evening, then showers likely with a slight chance of thunderstorms after midnight. Lows in the mid-60s. Chance of rain 70%. Sunday, mostly cloudy with a chance of thunderstorms. A chance of showers in the morning, then showers likely in the afternoon. Highs around 80. Chance of rain 60%. Sunday night, mostly cloudy in the evening, then becoming partly cloudy. A 40% chance of showers and thunderstorms. Lows in the mid-60s. Memorial Day, partly sunny. A slight chance of showers and thunderstorms in the morning, then a chance of showers and thunderstorms in the afternoon. Highs in the lower 80s. Chance of rain 40%. Monday night, partly cloudy. Lows in the mid-60s. Tuesday, mostly sunny. A 20% chance of showers and thunderstorms in the afternoon. Highs in the lower 80s. Tuesday night, partly cloudy with a slight chance of thunderstorms. A slight chance of showers in the evening, then a chance of showers after midnight. Lows in the upper 60s. Chance of rain 40%. Wednesday, partly sunny. A chance of showers with a slight chance of thunderstorms in the morning, then showers likely with a chance of thunderstorms in the afternoon. Highs in the lower 80s. Chance of rain 60%. The forecast key messages for North and Central Texas. Following a low in rain chances during the daytime, additional thunderstorms will spread into the area Wednesday night into Thursday. Daily chances for scattered showers and storms will continue through the weekend and into early next week. Locally heavy rain is possible, with a low potential for strong or severe thunderstorms.
the spotter information statement for North and Central Texas. Spotter activation is not expected at this time. The ultraviolet index forecast for May 21st is 4, or moderate. The Dallas-Fort Worth climate summary for this evening, as of 7 p.m., May 20th, 2026. Today's high temperature was 82 degrees and the low 63 degrees. No precipitation fell today, which leaves the monthly total at 1.91 inches. The total precipitation for the year still stands at 12.13 inches. The normal high temperature for tomorrow is 85 degrees, and the normal low is 66. The record high for tomorrow is 99, which occurred in 2005, and the record low is 51, which occurred in 1947. Sunset tonight is at 8:24 p.m. Sunrise tomorrow is at 6:25 a.m. The current time is 7:29 p.m. Central Daylight Time. 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The following reports of weather temperature and wind were made at 7 p.m. DFW Airport, partly sunny, 81, dew point 64, relative humidity 56%, wind northwest at 5, pressure 29.99 inches and falling. Fort Worth Meacham, mostly sunny, 73, northwest at 10. Dallas Love Field, mostly sunny, 81, south at 6. Arlington, mostly sunny, 79, calm. Denton, mostly sunny, 76, west at 6. Mineral Wells, cloudy, 70, north at 5. Elsewhere around the region, Wichita Falls, cloudy, 73, southwest at 15. Abilene, partly sunny, 64, south at 13, gusting to 25. Waco, sunny, 81, calm. Tyler, sunny, 81, northeast at 6. Once again at 7 p.m., DFW Airport, partly sunny, 81, northwest at 5. Now let's check on your local forecast for the Dallas-Fort Worth Metroplex. Tonight, mostly cloudy. A chance of showers with a slight chance of thunderstorms after midnight. Lows in the upper 60s. Northeast winds around 5 miles an hour. Chance of rain 30%. Thursday, mostly cloudy with a chance of thunderstorms. A chance of showers in the morning, then showers likely in the afternoon. Highs in the mid-70s. Southeast winds around 5 miles an hour. Chance of rain 70%. Thursday night, mostly cloudy. A 30% chance of showers and thunderstorms in the evening. Lows in the mid-60s. East winds around 5 miles an hour, becoming south after midnight. Friday, mostly cloudy in the morning, then becoming mostly sunny. Highs in the lower 80s. South winds around 5 miles an hour. And now the extended forecast. Friday night, mostly clear in the evening, then becoming partly cloudy. A 50% chance of showers and thunderstorms. Lows in the mid-60s. Southeast winds around 5 miles an hour. Saturday, partly sunny with a chance of showers and thunderstorms in the morning, then mostly cloudy with showers and thunderstorms likely in the afternoon. Highs in the lower 80s. Chance of rain 70%. Saturday night, mostly cloudy. Showers likely with a chance of thunderstorms in the evening, then showers likely with a slight chance of thunderstorms after midnight. Lows in the mid-60s. Chance of rain 70%. Sunday, mostly cloudy with a chance of thunderstorms. A chance of showers in the morning, then showers likely in the afternoon. Highs around 80. Chance of rain 60%. Sunday night, mostly cloudy in the evening, then becoming partly cloudy. A 40% chance of showers and thunderstorms. Lows in the mid-60s. Memorial Day, partly sunny. A slight chance of showers and thunderstorms in the morning, then a chance of showers and thunderstorms in the afternoon. Highs in the lower 80s. Chance of rain 40%. Monday night, partly cloudy. Lows in the mid-60s. Tuesday, mostly sunny.
a 20% chance of showers and thunderstorms in the afternoon. Highs in the lower 80s. Tuesday night, partly cloudy with a slight chance of thunderstorms. A slight chance of showers in the evening, then a chance of showers after midnight. Lows in the upper 60s. Chance of rain 40%. Wednesday, partly sunny. A chance of showers with a slight chance of thunderstorms in the morning, then showers likely with a chance of thunderstorms in the afternoon. Highs in the lower 80s. Chance of rain 60%. The forecast key messages for North and Central Texas. Following a low in rain chances during the daytime, additional thunderstorms will spread into the area Wednesday night into Thursday. Daily chances for scattered showers and storms will continue through the weekend and into early next week. Locally heavy rain is possible, with a low potential for strong or severe thunderstorms. The spotter information statement for North and Central Texas. Spotter activation is not expected at this time. The ultraviolet index forecast for May 21st is 4, or moderate. The Dallas-Fort Worth climate summary for this evening, as of 7 p.m., May 20th, 2026. Today's high temperature was 82 degrees and the low 63 degrees. No precipitation fell today, which leaves the monthly total at 1.91 inches. The total precipitation for the year still stands at 12.13 inches. The normal high temperature for tomorrow is 85 degrees, and the normal low is 66. The record high for tomorrow is 99, which occurred in 2005, and the record low is 51, which occurred in 1947. Sunset tonight is at 8:24 p.m. Sunrise tomorrow is at 6:25 a.m. The current time is 7:35 p.m. Central Daylight Time. 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The following reports of weather temperature and wind were made at 7 p.m. DFW Airport, partly sunny, 81, dew point 64, relative humidity 56%, wind northwest at 5, pressure 29.99 inches and falling. Fort Worth Meacham, mostly sunny, 73, northwest at 10. Dallas Love Field, mostly sunny, 81, south at 6. Arlington, mostly sunny, 79, calm. Denton, mostly sunny, 76, west at 6. Mineral Wells, cloudy, 70, north at 5. Elsewhere around the region, Wichita Falls, cloudy, 73, southwest at 15. Abilene, partly sunny, 64, south at 13, gusting to 25. Waco, sunny, 81, calm. Tyler, sunny, 81, northeast at 6. Once again at 7 p.m., DFW Airport, partly sunny, 81, northwest at 5. Now let's check on your local forecast for the Dallas-Fort Worth Metroplex. Tonight, mostly cloudy. A chance of showers with a slight chance of thunderstorms after midnight. Lows in the upper 60s. Northeast winds around 5 miles an hour. Chance of rain 30%. Thursday, mostly cloudy with a chance of thunderstorms. A chance of showers in the morning, then showers likely in the afternoon. Highs in the mid-70s. Southeast winds around 5 miles an hour. Chance of rain 70%. Thursday night, mostly cloudy. A 30% chance of showers and thunderstorms in the evening. Lows in the mid-60s. East winds around 5 miles an hour, becoming south after midnight. Friday, mostly cloudy in the morning, then becoming mostly sunny. Highs in the lower 80s. South winds around 5 miles an hour. And now the extended forecast. Friday night, mostly clear in the evening, then becoming partly cloudy. A 50% chance of showers and thunderstorms. Lows in the mid-60s. Southeast winds around 5 miles an hour. Saturday, partly sunny with a chance of showers and thunderstorms in the morning, then mostly cloudy with showers and thunderstorms likely in the afternoon. Highs in the lower 80s. Chance of rain 70%. Saturday night,
mostly cloudy. Showers likely with a chance of thunderstorms in the evening, then showers likely with a slight chance of thunderstorms after midnight. Lows in the mid-60s. Chance of rain 70%. Sunday, mostly cloudy with a chance of thunderstorms. A chance of showers in the morning, then showers likely in the afternoon. Highs around 80. Chance of rain 60%. Sunday night, mostly cloudy in the evening, then becoming thunderstorms in the morning, then mostly cloudy with showers and thunderstorms likely in the afternoon. Highs in the lower 80s. Chance of rain 70%. Saturday night, mostly cloudy. Showers likely with a chance of thunderstorms in the evening, then showers likely with a slight chance of thunderstorms after midnight. Lows in the mid-60s. Chance of rain 70%. Sunday, mostly cloudy with a chance of thunderstorms. A chance of showers in the morning, then

chance of rain 40%. Monday night, partly cloudy. Lows in the mid-60s. Tuesday, mostly sunny. A 20% chance of showers and thunderstorms in the afternoon. Highs in the lower 80s. Tuesday night, partly cloudy with a slight chance of thunderstorms. A slight chance of showers in the evening, then a chance of showers after midnight. Lows in the upper 60s. Chance of rain 40%. Wednesday, partly sunny. A chance of showers with a slight chance of thunderstorms in the morning, then showers likely with a chance of thunderstorms in the afternoon. Highs in the lower 80s. Chance of rain 60%. The forecast key messages for North and Central Texas. Following a low in rain chances during the daytime, additional thunderstorms will spread into the area Wednesday night into Thursday. Daily chances for scattered showers and storms will continue through the weekend and into early next week. Locally heavy rain is possible, with a low potential for strong or severe thunderstorms. The spotter information statement for North and Central Texas. Spotter activation is not expected at this time. The ultraviolet index forecast for May 21st is 4, or moderate. The Dallas-Fort Worth climate summary for this evening, as of 7 p.m., May 20th, 2026. Today's high temperature was 82 degrees and the low 63 degrees. No precipitation fell today, which leaves the monthly total at 1.91 inches. The total precipitation for the year still stands at 12.13 inches. The normal high temperature for tomorrow is 85 degrees, and the normal low is 66. The record high for tomorrow is 99, which occurred in 2005, and the record low is 51, which occurred in 1947. Sunset tonight is at 8:24 p.m. Sunrise tomorrow is at 6:25 a.m. The current time is 7:41 p.m. Central Daylight Time. 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The following reports of weather temperature and wind were made at 7 p.m. DFW Airport, partly sunny, 81, dew point 64, relative humidity 56%, wind northwest at 5, pressure 29.99 inches and falling. Fort Worth Meacham, mostly sunny, 73, northwest at 10. Dallas Love Field, mostly sunny, 81, south at 6. Arlington, mostly sunny, 79, calm. Denton, mostly sunny, 76, west at 6. Mineral Wells, cloudy, 70, north at 5. Elsewhere around the region, Wichita Falls, cloudy, 73, southwest at 15. Abilene, partly sunny, 64, south at 13, gusting to 25. Waco, sunny, 81, calm. Tyler, sunny, 81, northeast at 6. Once again at 7 p.m., DFW Airport, partly sunny, 81, northwest at 5. Now let's check on your local forecast for the Dallas-Fort Worth Metroplex. Tonight, mostly cloudy. A chance of showers with a slight chance of thunderstorms after midnight. Lows in the upper 60s. Northeast winds around 5 miles an hour. Chance of rain 30%. Thursday, mostly cloudy with a chance of thunderstorms. A chance of showers in the morning, then showers likely in the afternoon. Highs in the mid-70s. Southeast winds around 5 miles an hour. Chance of rain 70%. Thursday night, mostly cloudy. A 30% chance of showers and thunderstorms in the evening. Lows in the mid-60s. East winds around 5 miles an hour, becoming south after midnight. Friday, mostly cloudy in the morning, then becoming mostly sunny. Highs in the lower 80s. South winds around 5 miles an hour. And now the extended forecast. Friday night, mostly clear in the evening, then becoming partly cloudy. A 50% chance of showers and thunderstorms. Lows in the mid-60s. Southeast winds around 5 miles an hour. Saturday, partly sunny with a chance of showers and thunderstorms in the morning, then mostly cloudy.

with showers and thunderstorms likely in the afternoon. Highs in the lower 80s. Chance of rain 70%. Saturday night, mostly cloudy. Showers likely with a chance of thunderstorms in the evening, then showers likely with a slight chance of thunderstorms after midnight. Lows in the mid-60s. Chance of rain 70%. Sunday, mostly cloudy with a chance of thunderstorms. A chance of showers in the morning, then showers likely in the afternoon. Highs around 80. Chance of rain 60%. Sunday night, mostly cloudy in the evening, then becoming partly cloudy. A 40% chance of showers and thunderstorms. Lows in the mid-60s. Memorial Day, partly sunny. A slight chance of showers and thunderstorms in the morning, then a chance of showers and thunderstorms in the afternoon. Highs in the lower 80s. Chance of rain 40%. Monday night, partly cloudy. Lows in the mid-60s. Tuesday, mostly sunny. A 20% chance of showers and thunderstorms in the afternoon. Highs in the lower 80s. Tuesday night, partly cloudy with a slight chance of thunderstorms. A slight chance of showers in the evening, then a chance of showers after midnight. Lows in the upper 60s. Chance of rain 40%. Wednesday, partly sunny. A chance of showers with a slight chance of thunderstorms in the morning, then showers likely with a chance of thunderstorms in the afternoon. Highs in the lower 80s. Chance of rain 60%. The forecast key messages for North and Central Texas. Following a low in rain chances during the daytime, additional thunderstorms will spread into the area Wednesday night into Thursday. Daily chances for scattered showers and storms will continue through the weekend and into early next week. Locally heavy rain is possible, with a low potential for strong or severe thunderstorms. The spotter information statement for North and Central Texas. Spotter activation is not expected at this time. The ultraviolet index forecast for May 21st is 4, or moderate. The Dallas-Fort Worth climate summary for this evening, as of 7 p.m., May 20th, 2026. Today's high temperature was 82 degrees and the low 63 degrees. No precipitation fell today, which leaves the monthly total at 1.91 inches. The total precipitation for the year still stands at 12.13 inches. The normal high temperature for tomorrow is 85 degrees, and the normal low is 66. The record high for tomorrow is 99, which occurred in 2005, and the record low is 51, which occurred in 1947. Sunset tonight is at 8:24 p.m. Sunrise tomorrow is at 6:25 a.m. The current time is 7:47 p.m. Central Daylight Time. 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The following reports of weather temperature and wind were made at 7 p.m. DFW Airport, partly sunny, 81, dew point 64, relative humidity 56%, wind northwest at 5, pressure 29.99 inches and falling. Fort Worth Meacham, mostly sunny, 73, northwest at 10. Dallas Love Field, mostly sunny, 81, south at 6. Arlington, mostly sunny, 79, calm. Denton, mostly sunny, 76, west at 6. Mineral Wells, cloudy, 70, north at 5. Elsewhere around the region, Wichita Falls, cloudy, 73, southwest at 15. Abilene, partly sunny, 64, south at 13, gusting to 25. Waco, sunny, 81, calm. Tyler, sunny, 81, northeast at 6. Once again at 7 p.m., DFW Airport, partly sunny, 81, northwest at 5. Now let's check on your local forecast for the Dallas-Fort Worth Metroplex. Tonight, mostly cloudy. A chance of showers with a slight chance of thunderstorms after midnight. Lows in the upper 60s. Northeast winds around 5 miles an hour. Chance of rain 30%. Thursday, mostly cloudy with a chance of thunderstorms. A chance of showers.
showers in the morning, then showers likely in the afternoon. Highs in the mid-70s. Southeast winds around 5 miles an hour. Chance of rain 70%. Thursday night, mostly cloudy. A 30% chance of showers and thunderstorms in the evening. Lows in the mid-60s. East winds around 5 miles an hour, becoming south after midnight. Friday, mostly cloudy in the morning, then becoming mostly sunny. Highs in the lower 80s. South winds around 5 miles an hour. And now the extended forecast. Friday night, mostly clear in the evening, then becoming partly cloudy. A 50% chance of showers and thunderstorms. Lows in the mid-60s. Southeast winds around 5 miles an hour. Saturday, partly sunny with a chance of showers and thunderstorms in the morning, then mostly cloudy with showers and thunderstorms likely in the afternoon. Highs in the lower 80s. Chance of rain 70%. Saturday night, mostly cloudy. Showers likely with a chance of thunderstorms in the evening, then showers likely with a slight chance of thunderstorms after midnight. Lows in the mid-60s. Chance of rain 70%. Sunday, mostly cloudy with a chance of thunderstorms. A chance of showers in the morning, then showers likely in the afternoon. Highs around 80. Chance of rain 60%. Sunday night, mostly cloudy in the evening, then becoming partly cloudy. A 40% chance of showers and thunderstorms. Lows in the mid-60s. Memorial Day, partly sunny. A slight chance of showers and thunderstorms in the morning, then a chance of showers and thunderstorms in the afternoon. Highs in the lower 80s. Chance of rain 40%. Monday night, partly cloudy. Lows in the mid-60s. Tuesday, mostly sunny. A 20% chance of showers and thunderstorms in the afternoon. Highs in the lower 80s. Tuesday night, partly cloudy with a slight chance of thunderstorms. A slight chance of showers in the evening, then a chance of showers after midnight. Lows in the upper 60s. Chance of rain 40%. Wednesday, partly sunny. A chance of showers with a slight chance of thunderstorms in the morning, then showers likely with a chance of thunderstorms in the afternoon. Highs in the lower 80s. Chance of rain 60%. The forecast key messages for North and Central Texas. Following a low in rain chances during the daytime, additional thunderstorms will spread into the area Wednesday night into Thursday. Daily chances for scattered showers and storms will continue through the weekend and into early next week. Locally heavy rain is possible, with a low potential for strong or severe thunderstorms. The spotter information statement for North and Central Texas. Spotter activation is not expected at this time. The ultraviolet index forecast for May 21st is 4, or moderate. The Dallas-Fort Worth climate summary for this evening, as of 7 p.m., May 20th, 2026. Today's high temperature was 82 degrees and the low 63 degrees. No precipitation fell today, which leaves the monthly total at 1.91 inches. The total precipitation for the year still stands at 12.13 inches. The normal high temperature for tomorrow is 85 degrees, and the normal low is 66. The record high for tomorrow is 99, which occurred in 2005, and the record low is 51, which occurred in 1947. Sunset tonight is at 8:24 p.m. Sunrise tomorrow is at 6:25 a.m. The current time is 7:53 p.m. Central Daylight Time. 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The following reports of weather temperature and wind were made at 7 p.m. DFW Airport, partly sunny, 81, dew point 64, relative humidity 56%, wind northwest at 5, pressure 29.99 inches and falling. Fort Worth Meacham, mostly sunny, 73, northwest at 10. Dallas Love Field, mostly sunny, 81, south at 6. Arlington, mostly sunny, 79, calm. Denton, mostly sunny,
76, west at 6. Mineral Wells, cloudy, 70, north at 5. Elsewhere around the region, Wichita Falls, cloudy, 73, southwest at 15. Abilene, partly sunny, 64, south at 13, gusting to 25. Waco, sunny, 81, calm. Tyler, sunny, 81, northeast at 6. Once again at 7 p.m., DFW Airport, partly sunny, 81, northwest at 5. Now let's check on your local forecast for the Dallas-Fort Worth Metroplex. Tonight, mostly cloudy. A chance of showers with a slight chance of thunderstorms after midnight. Lows in the upper 60s. Northeast winds around 5 miles an hour. Chance of rain 30%. Thursday, mostly cloudy with a chance of thunderstorms. A chance of showers in the morning, then showers likely in the afternoon. Highs in the mid-70s. Southeast winds around 5 miles an hour. Chance of rain 70%. Thursday night, mostly cloudy. A 30% chance of showers and thunderstorms in the evening. Lows in the mid-60s. East winds around 5 miles an hour, becoming south after midnight. Friday, mostly cloudy in the morning, then becoming mostly sunny. Highs in the lower 80s. South winds around 5 miles an hour. And now the extended forecast. Friday night, mostly clear in the evening, then becoming partly cloudy. A 50% chance of showers and thunderstorms. Lows in the mid-60s. Southeast winds around 5 miles an hour. Saturday, partly sunny with a chance of showers and thunderstorms in the morning, then mostly cloudy with showers and thunderstorms likely in the afternoon. Highs in the lower 80s. Chance of rain 70%. Saturday night, mostly cloudy. Showers likely with a chance of thunderstorms in the evening, then showers likely with a slight chance of thunderstorms after midnight. Lows in the mid-60s. Chance of rain 70%. Sunday, mostly cloudy with a chance of thunderstorms. A chance of showers in the morning, then showers likely in the afternoon. Highs around 80. Chance of rain 60%. Sunday night, mostly cloudy in the evening, then becoming partly cloudy. A 40% chance of showers and thunderstorms. Lows in the mid-60s. Memorial Day, partly sunny. A slight chance of showers and thunderstorms in the morning, then a chance of showers and thunderstorms in the afternoon. Highs in the lower 80s. Chance of rain 40%. Monday night, partly cloudy. Lows in the mid-60s. Tuesday, mostly sunny. A 20% chance of showers and thunderstorms in the afternoon. Highs in the lower 80s. Tuesday night, partly cloudy with a slight chance of thunderstorms. A slight chance of showers in the evening, then a chance of showers after midnight. Lows in the upper 60s. Chance of rain 40%. Wednesday, partly sunny. A chance of showers with a slight chance of thunderstorms in the morning, then showers likely with a chance of thunderstorms in the afternoon. Highs in the lower 80s. Chance of rain 60%. The forecast key messages for North and Central Texas. Following a low in rain chances during the daytime, additional thunderstorms will spread into the area Wednesday night into Thursday. Daily chances for scattered showers and storms will continue through the weekend and into early next week. Locally heavy rain is possible, with a low potential for strong or severe thunderstorms. The spotter information statement for North and Central Texas. Spotter activation is not expected at this time. The ultraviolet index forecast for May 21st is 4, or moderate. The Dallas-Fort Worth climate summary for this evening, as of 7 p.m., May 20th, 2026. Today's high temperature was 82 degrees and the low 63 degrees. No precipitation fell today, which leaves the monthly total at 1.91 inches. The total precipitation for the year still stands at 12.13 inches. The normal high temperature for tomorrow is 85 degrees, and the normal low is 66.
The record high for tomorrow is 99, which occurred in 2005, and the record low is 51, which occurred in 1947. Sunset tonight is at 8:24 p.m. Sunrise tomorrow is at 6:25 a.m. The current time is 7:59 p.m. Central Daylight Time. 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The following reports of weather temperature and wind were made at 7 p.m. DFW Airport, partly sunny, 81, dew point 64, relative humidity 56%, wind northwest at 5, pressure 29.99 inches and falling. Fort Worth Meacham, mostly sunny, 73, northwest at 10. Dallas Love Field, mostly sunny, 81, south at 6. Arlington, mostly sunny, 79, calm. Denton, mostly sunny, 76, west at 6. Mineral Wells, cloudy, 70, north at 5. Elsewhere around the region, Wichita Falls, cloudy, 73, southwest at 15. Abilene, partly sunny, 64, south at 13, gusting to 25. Waco, sunny, 81, calm. Tyler, sunny, 81, northeast at 6. Once again at 7 p.m., DFW Airport, partly sunny, 81, northwest at 5. Now let's check on your local forecast for the Dallas-Fort Worth Metroplex. Tonight, mostly cloudy. A chance of showers with a slight chance of thunderstorms after midnight. Lows in the upper 60s. Northeast winds around 5 miles an hour. Chance of rain 30%. Thursday, mostly cloudy with a chance of thunderstorms. A chance of showers in the morning, then showers likely in the afternoon. Highs in the mid-70s. Southeast winds around 5 miles an hour. Chance of rain 70%. Thursday night, mostly cloudy. A 30% chance of showers and thunderstorms in the evening. Lows in the mid-60s. East winds around 5 miles an hour, becoming south after midnight. Friday, mostly cloudy in the morning, then becoming mostly sunny. Highs in the lower 80s. South winds around 5 miles an hour. And now the extended forecast. Friday night, mostly clear in the evening, then becoming partly cloudy. A 50% chance of showers and thunderstorms. Lows in the mid-60s. Southeast winds around 5 miles an hour. Saturday, partly sunny with a chance of showers and thunderstorms in the morning, then mostly cloudy with showers and thunderstorms likely in the afternoon. Highs in the lower 80s. Chance of rain 70%. Saturday night, mostly cloudy. Showers likely with a chance of thunderstorms in the evening, then showers likely with a slight chance of thunderstorms after midnight. Lows in the mid-60s. Chance of rain 70%. Sunday, mostly cloudy with a chance of thunderstorms. A chance of showers in the morning, then showers likely in the afternoon. Highs around 80. Chance of rain 60%. Sunday night, mostly cloudy in the evening, then becoming partly cloudy. A 40% chance of showers and thunderstorms. Lows in the mid-60s. Memorial Day, partly sunny. A slight chance of showers and thunderstorms in the morning, then a chance of showers and thunderstorms in the afternoon. Highs in the lower 80s. Chance of rain 40%. Monday night, partly cloudy. Lows in the mid-60s. Tuesday, mostly sunny. A 20% chance of showers and thunderstorms in the afternoon. Highs in the lower 80s. Tuesday night, partly cloudy with a slight chance of thunderstorms. A slight chance of showers in the evening, then a chance of showers after midnight. Lows in the upper 60s. Chance of rain 40%. Wednesday, partly sunny. A chance of showers with a slight chance of thunderstorms in the morning, then showers likely with a chance of thunderstorms in the afternoon. Highs in the lower 80s. Chance of rain 60%. The forecast key messages for North and Central Texas.
Following a low in rain chances during the daytime, additional thunderstorms will spread into the area Wednesday night into Thursday. Daily chances for scattered showers and storms will continue through the weekend and into early next week. Locally, heavy rain is possible, with a low potential for strong or severe thunderstorms. The spotter information statement for North and Central Texas. Spotter activation is not expected at this time. The ultraviolet index forecast for May 21st is 4, or moderate. The Dallas-Fort Worth climate summary for this evening, as of 7 p.m., May 20th, 2026. Today's high temperature was 82 degrees and the low 63 degrees. No precipitation fell today, which leaves the monthly total at 1.91 inches. The total precipitation for the year still stands at 12.13 inches. The normal high temperature for tomorrow is 85 degrees, and the normal low is 66. The record high for tomorrow is 99, which occurred in 2005, and the record low is 51, which occurred in 1947. Sunset tonight is at 8:24 p.m. Sunrise tomorrow is at 6:25 a.m. The current time is 8:05 p.m. Central Daylight Time. 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The following reports of weather temperature and wind were made at 8 p.m. DFW Airport, cloudy, 76, dew point 63, relative humidity 64%, wind west at 12, gusting to 21, pressure 30.00 inches and rising. Fort Worth Meacham, clear, 71, northwest at 12. Dallas Love Field, mostly cloudy, 79, calm. Arlington, partly cloudy, 75, west at 9. Denton, cloudy, 72, west at 16, gusting to 24. Mineral Wells, cloudy, 69, northeast at 5. Elsewhere around the region, Wichita Falls, cloudy, 70, south at 6. Abilene, mostly cloudy, 64, variable at 7, gusting to 20. Waco, clear, 76, north at 5. Tyler, clear, 78, northeast at 7. Once again at 8 p.m., DFW Airport, cloudy, 76, west at 12, gusting to 21. Now let's check on your local forecast for the Dallas-Fort Worth Metroplex. Tonight, mostly cloudy. A chance of showers with a slight chance of thunderstorms after midnight. Lows in the upper 60s. Northeast winds around 5 miles an hour. Chance of rain 30%. Thursday, mostly cloudy with a chance of thunderstorms. A chance of showers in the morning, then showers likely in the afternoon. Highs in the mid-70s. Southeast winds around 5 miles an hour. Chance of rain 70%. Thursday night, mostly cloudy. A 30% chance of showers and thunderstorms in the evening. Lows in the mid-60s. East winds around 5 miles an hour, becoming south after midnight. Friday, mostly cloudy in the morning, then becoming mostly sunny. Highs in the lower 80s. South winds around 5 miles an hour. And now the extended forecast. Friday night, mostly clear in the evening, then becoming partly cloudy. A 50% chance of showers and thunderstorms. Lows in the mid-60s. Southeast winds around 5 miles an hour. Saturday, partly sunny with a chance of showers and thunderstorms in the morning, then mostly cloudy with showers and thunderstorms likely in the afternoon. Highs in the lower 80s. Chance of rain 70%. Saturday night, mostly cloudy. Showers likely with a chance of thunderstorms in the evening, then showers likely with a slight chance of thunderstorms after midnight. Lows in the mid-60s. Chance of rain 70%. Sunday, mostly cloudy with a chance of thunderstorms. A chance of showers in the morning, then showers likely in the afternoon. Highs around 80. Chance of rain 60%. Sunday night, mostly cloudy in the evening, then becoming partly cloudy. A 40% chance of showers and thunderstorms.
lows in the mid-60s. Memorial Day, partly sunny. A slight chance of showers and thunderstorms in the morning, then a chance of showers and thunderstorms in the afternoon. Highs in the lower 80s. Chance of rain 40%. Monday night, partly cloudy. Lows in the mid-60s. Tuesday, mostly sunny. A 20% chance of showers and thunderstorms in the afternoon. Highs in the lower 80s. Tuesday night, partly cloudy with a slight chance of thunderstorms. A slight chance of showers in the evening, then a chance of showers after midnight. Lows in the upper 60s. Chance of rain 40%. Wednesday, partly sunny. A chance of showers with a slight chance of thunderstorms in the morning, then showers likely with a chance of thunderstorms in the afternoon. Highs in the lower 80s. Chance of rain 60%. The forecast key messages for North and Central Texas. Following a low in rain chances during the daytime, additional thunderstorms will spread into the area Wednesday night into Thursday. Daily chances for scattered showers and storms will continue through the weekend and into early next week. Locally heavy rain is possible, with a low potential for strong or severe thunderstorms. The spotter information statement for North and Central Texas. Spotter activation is not expected at this time. The ultraviolet index forecast for May 21st is 4, or moderate. The Dallas-Fort Worth climate summary for this evening, as of 7 p.m., May 20th, 2026. Today's high temperature was 82 degrees and the low 63 degrees. No precipitation fell today, which leaves the monthly total at 1.91 inches. The total precipitation for the year still stands at 12.13 inches. The normal high temperature for tomorrow is 85 degrees, and the normal low is 66. The record high for tomorrow is 99, which occurred in 2005, and the record low is 51, which occurred in 1947. Sunset tonight is at 8:24 p.m. Sunrise tomorrow is at 6:25 a.m. The current time is 8:11 p.m. Central Daylight Time. 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The following reports of weather temperature and wind were made at 8 p.m. DFW Airport, cloudy, 76, dew point 63, relative humidity 64%, wind west at 12, gusting to 21, pressure 30.00 inches and rising. Fort Worth Meacham, cloudy, 71, northwest at 12. Dallas Love Field, mostly cloudy, 79, calm. Arlington, mostly cloudy, 75, west at 9. Denton, cloudy, 72, west at 16, gusting to 24. Mineral Wells, cloudy, 69, northeast at 5. Elsewhere around the region, Wichita Falls, cloudy, 70, south at 6. Abilene, cloudy, 64, variable at 7, gusting to 20. Waco, partly cloudy, 76, north at 5. Tyler, clear, 78, northeast at 7. Once again at 8 p.m., DFW Airport, cloudy, 76, west at 12, gusting to 21. Now let's check on your local forecast for the Dallas-Fort Worth Metroplex. Tonight, mostly cloudy. A chance of showers with a slight chance of thunderstorms after midnight. Lows in the upper 60s. Northeast winds around 5 miles an hour. Chance of rain 30%. Thursday, mostly cloudy with a chance of thunderstorms. A chance of showers in the morning, then showers likely in the afternoon. Highs in the mid-70s. Southeast winds around 5 miles an hour. Chance of rain 70%. Thursday night, mostly cloudy. A 30% chance of showers and thunderstorms in the evening. Lows in the mid-60s. East winds around 5 miles an hour, becoming south after midnight. Friday, mostly cloudy in the morning, then becoming mostly sunny. Highs in the lower 80s. South winds around 5 miles an hour. And now the extended forecast. Friday night, mostly clear in the evening,
then becoming partly cloudy. A 50% chance of showers and thunderstorms. Lows in the mid-60s. Southeast winds around 5 miles an hour. Saturday, partly sunny with a chance of showers and thunderstorms in the morning, then mostly cloudy with showers and thunderstorms likely in the afternoon. Highs in the lower 80s. Chance of rain 70%. Saturday night, mostly cloudy. Showers likely with a chance of thunderstorms in the evening, then showers likely with a slight chance of thunderstorms after midnight. Lows in the mid-60s. Chance of rain 70%. Sunday, mostly cloudy with a chance of thunderstorms. A chance of showers in the morning, then showers likely in the afternoon. Highs around 80. Chance of rain 60%. Sunday night, mostly cloudy in the evening, then becoming partly cloudy. A 40% chance of showers and thunderstorms. Lows in the mid-60s. Memorial Day, partly sunny. A slight chance of showers and thunderstorms in the morning, then a chance of showers and thunderstorms in the afternoon. Highs in the lower 80s. Chance of rain 40%. Monday night, partly cloudy. Lows in the mid-60s. Tuesday, mostly sunny. A 20% chance of showers and thunderstorms in the afternoon. Highs in the lower 80s. Tuesday night, partly cloudy with a slight chance of thunderstorms. A slight chance of showers in the evening, then a chance of showers after midnight. Lows in the upper 60s. Chance of rain 40%. Wednesday, partly sunny. A chance of showers with a slight chance of thunderstorms in the morning, then showers likely with a chance of thunderstorms in the afternoon. Highs in the lower 80s. Chance of rain 60%. The forecast key messages for North and Central Texas. Following a low in rain chances during the daytime, additional thunderstorms will spread into the area Wednesday night into Thursday. Daily chances for scattered showers and storms will continue through the weekend and into early next week. Locally heavy rain is possible, with a low potential for strong or severe thunderstorms. The spotter information statement for North and Central Texas. Spotter activation is not expected at this time. The ultraviolet index forecast for May 21st is 4, or moderate. The Dallas-Fort Worth climate summary for this evening, as of 7 p.m., May 20th, 2026. Today's high temperature was 82 degrees and the low 63 degrees. No precipitation fell today, which leaves the monthly total at 1.91 inches. The total precipitation for the year still stands at 12.13 inches. The normal high temperature for tomorrow is 85 degrees, and the normal low is 66. The record high for tomorrow is 99, which occurred in 2005, and the record low is 51, which occurred in 1947. Sunset tonight is at 8:24 p.m. Sunrise tomorrow is at 6:25 a.m. The current time is 8:17 p.m. Central Daylight Time. 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The following reports of weather temperature and wind were made at 8 p.m. DFW Airport, cloudy, 76, dew point 63, relative humidity 64%, wind west at 12, gusting to 21, pressure 30.00 inches and rising. Fort Worth Meacham, cloudy, 71, northwest at 12. Dallas Love Field, mostly cloudy, 79, calm. Arlington, mostly cloudy, 75, west at 9. Denton, cloudy, 72, west at 16, gusting to 24. Mineral Wells, cloudy, 69, northeast at 5. Elsewhere around the region, Wichita Falls, cloudy, 70, south at 6. Abilene, cloudy, 64, variable at 7, gusting to 20. Waco, partly cloudy, 76, north at 5. Tyler, clear, 78, northeast at 7. Once again at 8 p.m., DFW Airport, cloudy, 76, west at 12, gusting to 21.
Now let's check on your local forecast for the Dallas-Fort Worth Metroplex. Tonight, mostly cloudy. A chance of showers with a slight chance of thunderstorms after midnight. Lows in the upper 60s. Northeast winds around 5 miles an hour. Chance of rain 30%. Thursday, mostly cloudy with a chance of thunderstorms. A chance of showers in the morning, then showers likely in the afternoon. Highs in the mid-70s. Southeast winds around 5 miles an hour. Chance of rain 70%. Thursday night, mostly cloudy. A 30% chance of showers and thunderstorms in the evening. Lows in the mid-60s. East winds around 5 miles an hour, becoming south after midnight. Friday, mostly cloudy in the morning, then becoming mostly sunny. Highs in the lower 80s. South winds around 5 miles an hour. And now the extended forecast. Friday night, mostly clear in the evening, then becoming partly cloudy. A 50% chance of showers and thunderstorms. Lows in the mid-60s. Southeast winds around 5 miles an hour. Saturday, partly sunny with a chance of showers and thunderstorms in the morning, then mostly cloudy with showers and thunderstorms likely in the afternoon. Highs in the lower 80s. Chance of rain 70%. Saturday night, mostly cloudy. Showers likely with a chance of thunderstorms in the evening, then showers likely with a slight chance of thunderstorms after midnight. Lows in the mid-60s. Chance of rain 70%. Sunday, mostly cloudy with a chance of thunderstorms. A chance of showers in the morning, then showers likely in the afternoon. Highs around 80. Chance of rain 60%. Sunday night, mostly cloudy in the evening, then becoming partly cloudy. A 40% chance of showers and thunderstorms. Lows in the mid-60s. Memorial Day, partly sunny. A slight chance of showers and thunderstorms in the morning, then a chance of showers and thunderstorms in the afternoon. Highs in the lower 80s. Chance of rain 40%. Monday night, partly cloudy. Lows in the mid-60s. Tuesday, mostly sunny. A 20% chance of showers and thunderstorms in the afternoon. Highs in the lower 80s. Tuesday night, partly cloudy with a slight chance of thunderstorms. A slight chance of showers in the evening, then a chance of showers after midnight. Lows in the upper 60s. Chance of rain 40%. Wednesday, partly sunny. A chance of showers with a slight chance of thunderstorms in the morning, then showers likely with a chance of thunderstorms in the afternoon. Highs in the lower 80s. Chance of rain 60%. The forecast key messages for North and Central Texas. Following a low in rain chances during the daytime, additional thunderstorms will spread into the area Wednesday night into Thursday. Daily chances for scattered showers and storms will continue through the weekend and into early next week. Locally heavy rain is possible, with a low potential for strong or severe thunderstorms. The spotter information statement for North and Central Texas. Spotter activation is not expected at this time. The ultraviolet index forecast for May 21st is 4, or moderate. The Dallas-Fort Worth climate summary for this evening, as of 7 p.m., May 20th, 2026. Today's high temperature was 82 degrees and the low 63 degrees. No precipitation fell today, which leaves the monthly total at 1.91 inches. The total precipitation for the year still stands at 12.13 inches. The normal high temperature for tomorrow is 85 degrees, and the normal low is 66. The record high for tomorrow is 99, which occurred in 2005, and the record low is 51, which occurred in 1947. Sunset tonight is at 8:24 p.m. Sunrise tomorrow is at 6:25 a.m. The current time is 8:23 p.m. Central Daylight Time. 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The following reports of weather temperature and wind were made at 8 p.m. DFW Airport, cloudy,
76, dew point 63, relative humidity 64%, wind west at 12, gusting to 21, pressure 30.00 inches and rising. Fort Worth, Meacham, cloudy, 71, northwest at 12. Dallas Love Field, mostly cloudy, 79, calm. Arlington, mostly cloudy, 75, west at 9. Denton, cloudy, 72, west at 16, gusting to 24. Mineral Wells, cloudy, 69, northeast at 5. Elsewhere around the region, Wichita Falls, cloudy, 70, south at 6. Abilene, cloudy, 64, variable at 7, gusting to 20. Waco, partly cloudy, 76, north at 5. Tyler, clear, 78, northeast at 7. Once again at 8 p.m., DFW Airport, cloudy, 76, west at 12, gusting to 21. Now let's check on your local forecast for the Dallas-Fort Worth Metroplex. Tonight, mostly cloudy. A chance of showers with a slight chance of thunderstorms after midnight. Lows in the upper 60s. Northeast winds around 5 miles an hour. Chance of rain 30%. Thursday, mostly cloudy with a chance of thunderstorms. A chance of showers in the morning, then showers likely in the afternoon. Highs in the mid-70s. Southeast winds around 5 miles an hour. Chance of rain 70%. Thursday night, mostly cloudy. A 30% chance of showers and thunderstorms in the evening. Lows in the mid-60s. East winds around 5 miles an hour, becoming south after midnight. Friday, mostly cloudy in the morning, then becoming mostly sunny. Highs in the lower 80s. South winds around 5 miles an hour. And now the extended forecast. Friday night, mostly clear in the evening, then becoming partly cloudy. A 50% chance of showers and thunderstorms. Lows in the mid-60s. Southeast winds around 5 miles an hour. Saturday, partly sunny with a chance of showers and thunderstorms in the morning, then mostly cloudy with showers and thunderstorms likely in the afternoon. Highs in the lower 80s. Chance of rain 70%. Saturday night, mostly cloudy. Showers likely with a chance of thunderstorms in the evening, then showers likely with a slight chance of thunderstorms after midnight. Lows in the mid-60s. Chance of rain 70%. Sunday, mostly cloudy with a chance of thunderstorms. A chance of showers in the morning, then showers likely in the afternoon. Highs around 80. Chance of rain 60%. Sunday night, mostly cloudy in the evening, then becoming partly cloudy. A 40% chance of showers and thunderstorms. Lows in the mid-60s. Memorial Day, partly sunny. A slight chance of showers and thunderstorms in the morning, then a chance of showers and thunderstorms in the afternoon. Highs in the lower 80s. Chance of rain 40%. Monday night, partly cloudy. Lows in the mid-60s. Tuesday, mostly sunny. A 20% chance of showers and thunderstorms in the afternoon. Highs in the lower 80s. Tuesday night, partly cloudy with a slight chance of thunderstorms. A slight chance of showers in the evening, then a chance of showers after midnight. Lows in the upper 60s. Chance of rain 40%. Wednesday, partly sunny. A chance of showers with a slight chance of thunderstorms in the morning, then showers likely with a chance of thunderstorms in the afternoon. Highs in the lower 80s. Chance of rain 60%. The forecast key messages for North and Central Texas. Following a low in rain chances during the daytime, additional thunderstorms will spread into the area Wednesday night into Thursday. Daily chances for scattered showers and storms will continue through the weekend and into early next week. Locally heavy rain is possible, with a low potential for strong or severe thunderstorms. The spotter information statement for North and Central Texas. Spotter activation is not expected at this time. The ultraviolet index forecast for May 21st is 4, or moderate. The Dallas-Fort Worth climate summary for this evening, as of 7 p.m., May 20th, 2026.
Today's high temperature was 82 degrees and the low 63 degrees. No precipitation fell today, which leaves the monthly total at 1.91 inches. The total precipitation for the year still stands at 12.13 inches. The normal high temperature for tomorrow is 85 degrees, and the normal low is 66. The record high for tomorrow is 99, which occurred in 2005, and the record low is 51, which occurred in 1947. Sunset tonight is at 8:24 p.m. Sunrise tomorrow is at 6:25 a.m. The current time is 8:30 p.m. Central Daylight Time. 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The following reports of weather temperature and wind were made at 8 p.m. DFW Airport, cloudy, 76, dew point 63, relative humidity 64%, wind west at 12, gusting to 21, pressure 30.00 inches and rising. Fort Worth Meacham, cloudy, 71, northwest at 12. Dallas Love Field, mostly cloudy, 79, calm. Arlington, mostly cloudy, 75, west at 9. Denton, cloudy, 72, west at 16, gusting to 24. Mineral Wells, cloudy, 69, northeast at 5. Elsewhere around the region, Wichita Falls, cloudy, 70, south at 6. Abilene, cloudy, 64, variable at 7, gusting to 20. Waco, partly cloudy, 76, north at 5. Tyler, clear, 78, northeast at 7. Once again at 8 p.m., DFW Airport, cloudy, 76, west at 12, gusting to 21. Now let's check on your local forecast for the Dallas-Fort Worth Metroplex. Tonight, mostly cloudy. A chance of showers with a slight chance of thunderstorms after midnight. Lows in the upper 60s. Northeast winds around 5 miles an hour. Chance of rain 30%. Thursday, mostly cloudy with a chance of thunderstorms. A chance of showers in the morning, then showers likely in the afternoon. Highs in the mid-70s. Southeast winds around 5 miles an hour. Chance of rain 70%. Thursday night, mostly cloudy. A 30% chance of showers and thunderstorms in the evening. Lows in the mid-60s. East winds around 5 miles an hour, becoming south after midnight. Friday, mostly cloudy in the morning, then becoming mostly sunny. Highs in the lower 80s. South winds around 5 miles an hour. And now the extended forecast. Friday night, mostly clear in the evening, then becoming partly cloudy. A 50% chance of showers and thunderstorms. Lows in the mid-60s. Southeast winds around 5 miles an hour. Saturday, partly sunny with a chance of showers and thunderstorms in the morning, then mostly cloudy with showers and thunderstorms likely in the afternoon. Highs in the lower 80s. Chance of rain 70%. Saturday night, mostly cloudy. Showers likely with a chance of thunderstorms in the evening, then showers likely with a slight chance of thunderstorms after midnight. Lows in the mid-60s. Chance of rain 70%. Sunday, mostly cloudy with a chance of thunderstorms. A chance of showers in the morning, then showers likely in the afternoon. Highs around 80. Chance of rain 60%. Sunday night, mostly cloudy in the evening, then becoming partly cloudy. A 40% chance of showers and thunderstorms. Lows in the mid-60s. Memorial Day, partly sunny. A slight chance of showers and thunderstorms in the morning, then a chance of showers and thunderstorms in the afternoon. Highs in the lower 80s. Chance of rain 40%. Monday night, partly cloudy. Lows in the mid-60s. Tuesday, mostly sunny. A 20% chance of showers and thunderstorms in the afternoon. Highs in the lower 80s. Tuesday night, partly cloudy with a slight chance of thunderstorms. A slight chance of showers in the evening, then a chance of showers after midnight. Lows in the upper 60s.
chance of rain 40%. Wednesday, partly sunny. A chance of showers with a slight chance of thunderstorms in the morning, then showers likely with a chance of thunderstorms in the afternoon. Highs in the lower 80s. Chance of rain 60%. The forecast key messages.

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The following reports of weather temperature and wind were made at 8 p.m. DFW Airport, cloudy, 76, dew point 63, relative humidity 64%, wind west at 12, gusting to 21, pressure 30.00 inches and rising. Fort Worth Meacham, cloudy, 71, northwest at 12. Dallas Love Field, mostly cloudy, 79, calm. Arlington, mostly cloudy, 75, west at 9. Denton, cloudy, 72, west at 16, gusting to 24. Mineral Wells, cloudy, 69, northeast at 5. Elsewhere around the region, Wichita Falls, cloudy, 70, south at 6. Abilene, cloudy, 64, variable at 7, gusting to 20. Waco, partly cloudy, 76, north at 5. Tyler, clear, 78, northeast at 7. Once again at 8 p.m., DFW Airport, cloudy, 76, west at 12, gusting to 21. Now let's check on your local forecast for the Dallas-Fort Worth Metroplex. Tonight, mostly cloudy. A chance of showers with a slight chance of thunderstorms after midnight. Lows in the upper 60s. Northeast winds around 5 miles an hour. Chance of rain 30%. Thursday, mostly cloudy with a chance of thunderstorms. A chance of showers in the morning, then showers likely in the afternoon. Highs in the mid-70s. Southeast winds around 5 miles an hour. Chance of rain 70%. Thursday night, mostly cloudy. A 30% chance of showers and thunderstorms in the evening. Lows in the mid-60s. East winds around 5 miles an hour, becoming south after midnight. Friday, mostly cloudy in the morning, then becoming mostly sunny. Highs in the lower 80s. South winds around 5 miles an hour. And now the extended forecast. Friday night, mostly clear in the evening, then becoming partly cloudy. A 50% chance of showers and thunderstorms. Lows in the mid-60s. Southeast winds around 5 miles an hour. Saturday, partly sunny with a chance of showers and thunderstorms in the morning, then mostly cloudy with showers and thunderstorms likely in the afternoon. Highs in the lower 80s. Chance of rain 70%. Saturday night, mostly cloudy. Showers likely with a chance of thunderstorms in the evening, then showers likely with a slight chance of thunderstorms after midnight. Lows in the mid-60s. Chance of rain 70%. Sunday, mostly cloudy with a chance of thunderstorms. A chance of showers in the morning, then showers likely in the afternoon. Highs around 80. Chance of rain 60%. Sunday night, mostly cloudy in the evening, then becoming partly cloudy. A 40% chance of showers and thunderstorms. Lows in the mid-60s. Memorial Day, partly sunny. A slight chance of showers and thunderstorms in the morning, then a chance of showers and thunderstorms in the afternoon. Highs in the lower 80s. Chance of rain 40%. Monday night, partly cloudy. Lows in the mid-60s. Tuesday, mostly sunny. A 20% chance of showers and thunderstorms in the afternoon. Highs in the lower 80s. Tuesday night, partly cloudy with a slight chance of thunderstorms. A slight chance of showers in the evening, then a chance of showers after midnight. Lows in the upper 60s. Chance of rain 40%. Wednesday, partly sunny. A chance of showers with a slight chance of thunderstorms in the morning, then showers likely with a chance of thunderstorms in the afternoon. Highs in the lower 80s. Chance of rain 60%. The forecast key messages for North and Central Texas. Following a low in rain chances during the daytime, additional thunderstorms will spread into the area Wednesday night into Thursday.

Daily chances for scattered showers and storms will continue through the weekend and into early next week. Locally, heavy rain is possible, with a low potential for strong or severe thunderstorms. The spotter information statement for North and Central Texas. Spotter activation is not expected at this time. The ultraviolet index forecast for May 21st is 4, or moderate. The Dallas-Fort Worth climate summary for this evening, as of 7 p.m., May 20th, 2026. Today's high temperature was 82 degrees and the low 63 degrees. No precipitation fell today, which leaves the monthly total at 1.91 inches. The total precipitation for the year still stands at 12.13 inches. The normal high temperature for tomorrow is 85 degrees, and the normal low is 66. The record high for tomorrow is 99, which occurred in 2005, and the record low is 51, which occurred in 1947. Sunset tonight is at 8:24 p.m. Sunrise tomorrow is at 6:25 a.m. The current time is 8:48 p.m. Central Daylight Time. 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The following reports of weather temperature and wind were made at 8 p.m. DFW Airport, cloudy, 76, dew point 63, relative humidity 64%, wind west at 12, gusting to 21, pressure 30.00 inches and rising. Fort Worth Meacham, cloudy, 71, northwest at 12. Dallas Love Field, mostly cloudy, 79, calm. Arlington, mostly cloudy, 75, west at 9. Denton, cloudy, 72, west at 16, gusting to 24. Mineral Wells, cloudy, 69, northeast at 5. Elsewhere around the region, Wichita Falls, cloudy, 70, south at 6. Abilene, cloudy, 64, variable at 7, gusting to 20. Waco, partly cloudy, 76, north at 5. Tyler, clear, 78, northeast at 7. Once again at 8 p.m., DFW Airport, cloudy, 76, west at 12, gusting to 21. Now let's check on your local forecast for the Dallas-Fort Worth Metroplex. Rest of tonight, mostly cloudy. A chance of showers with a slight chance of thunderstorms. Lows in the upper 60s. Northeast winds around 5 miles an hour. Chance of rain 30%. Thursday, mostly cloudy with a chance of thunderstorms. A chance of showers in the morning, then showers likely in the afternoon. Highs in the mid-70s. Southeast winds around 5 miles an hour. Chance of rain 70%. Thursday night, mostly cloudy. A 30% chance of showers and thunderstorms in the evening. Lows in the mid-60s. East winds around 5 miles an hour, becoming south after midnight. Friday, mostly cloudy in the morning, then becoming mostly sunny. Highs in the lower 80s. South winds around 5 miles an hour. And now the extended forecast. Friday night, mostly clear in the evening, then becoming partly cloudy. A 50% chance of showers and thunderstorms. Lows in the mid-60s. Southeast winds around 5 miles an hour. Saturday, partly sunny with a chance of showers and thunderstorms in the morning, then mostly cloudy with showers and thunderstorms likely in the afternoon. Highs in the lower 80s. Chance of rain 70%. Saturday night, mostly cloudy. Showers likely with a chance of thunderstorms in the evening, then showers likely with a slight chance of thunderstorms after midnight. Lows in the mid-60s. Chance of rain 70%. Sunday, mostly cloudy with a chance of thunderstorms. A chance of showers in the morning, then showers likely in the afternoon. Highs around 80. Chance of rain 60%. Sunday night, mostly cloudy in the evening, then becoming partly cloudy. A 40% chance of showers and thunderstorms. Lows in the mid-60s. Memorial Day, partly sunny.
a slight chance of showers and thunderstorms in the morning, then a chance of showers and thunderstorms in the afternoon. Highs in the lower 80s. Chance of rain 40%. Monday night, partly cloudy. Lows in the mid-60s. Tuesday, mostly sunny. A 20% chance of showers and thunderstorms in the afternoon. Highs in the lower 80s. Tuesday night, partly cloudy with a slight chance of thunderstorms. A slight chance of showers in the evening, then a chance of showers after midnight. Lows in the upper 60s. Chance of rain 40%. Wednesday, partly sunny. A chance of showers with a slight chance of thunderstorms in the morning, then showers likely with a chance of thunderstorms in the afternoon. Highs in the lower 80s. Chance of rain 60%. The forecast key messages for North and Central Texas. Following a low in rain chances during the daytime, additional thunderstorms will spread into the area Wednesday night into Thursday. Daily chances for scattered showers and storms will continue through the weekend and into early next week. Locally heavy rain is possible, with a low potential for strong or severe thunderstorms. The spotter information statement for North and Central Texas. Spotter activation is not expected at this time. The ultraviolet index forecast for May 21st is 4, or moderate. The Dallas-Fort Worth climate summary for this evening, as of 7 p.m., May 20, 2026. Today's high temperature was 82 degrees and the low 63 degrees. No precipitation fell today, which leaves the monthly total at 1.91 inches. The total precipitation for the year still stands at 12.13 inches. The normal high temperature for tomorrow is 85 degrees, and the normal low is 66. The record high for tomorrow is 99, which occurred in 2005, and the record low is 51, which occurred in 1947. Sunset tonight is at 8:24 p.m. Sunrise tomorrow is at 6:25 a.m. The current time is 8:54 p.m. Central Daylight Time. 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The following reports of weather temperature and wind were made at 8 p.m. DFW Airport, cloudy, 76, dew point 63, relative humidity 64%, wind west at 12, gusting to 21, pressure 30.00 inches and rising. Fort Worth Meacham, cloudy, 71, northwest at 12. Dallas Love Field, mostly cloudy, 79, calm. Arlington, mostly cloudy, 75, west at 9. Denton, cloudy, 72, west at 16, gusting to 24. Mineral Wells, cloudy, 69, northeast at 5. Elsewhere around the region, Wichita Falls, cloudy, 70, south at 6. Abilene, cloudy, 64, variable at 7, gusting to 20. Waco, partly cloudy, 76, north at 5. Tyler, clear, 78, northeast at 7. Once again at 8 p.m., DFW Airport, cloudy, 76, west at 12, gusting to 21. Now let's check on your local forecast for the Dallas-Fort Worth Metroplex. Rest of tonight, mostly cloudy. A chance of showers with a slight chance of thunderstorms. Lows in the upper 60s. Northeast winds around 5 miles an hour. Chance of rain 30%. Thursday, mostly cloudy with a chance of thunderstorms. A chance of showers in the morning, then showers likely in the afternoon. Highs in the mid-70s. Southeast winds around 5 miles an hour. Chance of rain 70%. Thursday night, mostly cloudy. A 30% chance of showers and thunderstorms in the evening. Lows in the mid-60s. East winds around 5 miles an hour, becoming south after midnight. Friday, mostly cloudy in the morning, then becoming mostly sunny. Highs in the lower 80s. South winds around 5 miles an hour. And now the extended forecast. Friday night, mostly clear in the evening, then becoming partly cloudy.
a 50% chance of showers and thunderstorms. Lows in the mid-60s. Southeast winds around 5 miles an hour. Saturday, partly sunny with a chance of showers and thunderstorms in the morning, then mostly cloudy with showers and thunderstorms likely in the afternoon. Highs in the lower 80s. Chance of rain 70%. Saturday night, mostly cloudy. Showers likely with a chance of thunderstorms in the evening, then showers likely with a slight chance of thunderstorms after midnight. Lows in the mid-60s. Chance of rain 70%. Sunday, mostly cloudy with a chance of thunderstorms. A chance of showers in the morning, then showers likely in the afternoon. Highs around 80. Chance of rain 60%. Sunday night, mostly cloudy in the evening, then becoming partly cloudy. A 40% chance of showers and thunderstorms. Lows in the mid-60s. Memorial Day, partly sunny. A slight chance of showers and thunderstorms in the morning, then a chance of showers and thunderstorms in the afternoon. Highs in the lower 80s. Chance of rain 40%. Monday night, partly cloudy. Lows in the mid-60s. Tuesday, mostly sunny. A 20% chance of showers and thunderstorms in the afternoon. Highs in the lower 80s. Tuesday night, partly cloudy with a slight chance of thunderstorms. A slight chance of showers in the evening, then a chance of showers after midnight. Lows in the upper 60s. Chance of rain 40%. Wednesday, partly sunny. A chance of showers with a slight chance of thunderstorms in the morning, then showers likely with a chance of thunderstorms in the afternoon. Highs in the lower 80s. Chance of rain 60%. And now the extended forecast. Friday night, mostly clear in the evening, then becoming partly cloudy. A 50% chance of showers and thunderstorms. Lows in the mid-60s. Southeast winds around 5 miles an hour. Saturday, partly sunny with a chance of showers and thunderstorms in the morning, then mostly cloudy with showers and thunderstorms likely in the afternoon. Highs in the lower 80s. Chance of rain 70%. Saturday night, mostly cloudy. Showers likely with a chance of thunderstorms in the evening, then showers likely with a slight chance of thunderstorms after midnight. Lows in the mid-60s. Chance of rain 70%. Sunday, mostly cloudy with a chance of thunderstorms. A chance of showers in the morning, then showers likely in the afternoon. Highs around 80. Chance of rain 60%. Sunday night, mostly cloudy in the evening, then becoming partly cloudy. A 40% chance of showers and thunderstorms. Lows in the mid-60s. Memorial Day, partly sunny. A slight chance of showers and thunderstorms in the morning, then a chance of showers and thunderstorms in the afternoon. Highs in the lower 80s. Chance of rain 40%. Monday night, partly cloudy. Lows in the mid-60s. Tuesday, mostly sunny. A 20% chance of showers and thunderstorms in the afternoon. Highs in the lower 80s. Tuesday night, partly cloudy with a slight chance of thunderstorms. A slight chance of showers in the evening, then a chance of showers after midnight. Lows in the upper 60s. Chance of rain 40%. Wednesday, partly sunny. A chance of showers with a slight chance of thunderstorms in the morning, then showers likely with a chance of thunderstorms in the afternoon. Highs in the lower 80s. Chance of rain 60%. The forecast key messages for North and Central Texas. Following a low in rain chances during the daytime, additional thunderstorms will spread into the area Wednesday night into Thursday. Daily chances for scattered showers and storms will continue through the weekend and into early next week. Locally heavy rain is possible, with a low potential for strong or severe thunderstorms. The spotter information statement for North and Central Texas. Spotter activation is not expected at this time. The ultraviolet index forecast for May 21st is 4, or moderate. The Dallas-Fort Worth climate summary for this evening, as of 7 p.m., May 20th, 2026. Today's high temperature was 82 degrees and the low 63 degrees.
No precipitation fell today, which leaves the monthly total at 1.91 inches. The total precipitation for the year still stands at 12.13 inches. The normal high temperature for tomorrow is 85 degrees, and the normal low is 66. The record high for tomorrow is 99, which occurred in 2005, and the record low is 51, which occurred in 1947. Sunset tonight is at 8:24 p.m. Sunrise tomorrow is at 6:25 a.m. The current time is 9:02 p.m. Central Daylight Time. 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The following reports of weather temperature and wind were made at 9 p.m. DFW Airport, cloudy, 73, dew point 62, relative humidity 68%, wind northwest at 10, pressure 30.01 inches and rising. Dallas Love Field, mostly cloudy, 74, northwest at 14. Arlington, mostly cloudy, 73, northwest at 8. Denton, cloudy, 70, northwest at 5. Mineral Wells, cloudy, 67, northeast at 3. Elsewhere around the region, Wichita Falls, cloudy, 68, southeast at 6. Abilene, cloudy, 64, southeast at 10. Waco, partly cloudy, 73, northeast at 6. Tyler, clear, 75, northeast at 3. Once again at 9 p.m., DFW Airport, cloudy, 73, northwest at 10. The following reports of weather temperature and wind were made at 9 p.m. DFW Airport, cloudy, 73, dew point 62, relative humidity 68%, wind northwest at 10, pressure 30.01 inches and rising. Dallas Love Field, mostly cloudy, 74, northwest at 14. Arlington, mostly cloudy, 73, northwest at 8. Denton, cloudy, 70, northwest at 5. Mineral Wells, cloudy, 67, northeast at 3. Elsewhere around the region, Wichita Falls, cloudy, 68, southeast at 6. Abilene, cloudy, 64, southeast at 10. Waco, partly cloudy, 73, northeast at 6. Tyler, clear, 75, northeast at 3. Once again at 9 p.m., DFW Airport, cloudy, 73, northwest at 10. Now let's check on your local forecast for the Dallas-Fort Worth Metroplex. Tonight, mostly cloudy. A chance of showers with a slight chance of thunderstorms after midnight. Lows in the upper 60s. Northeast winds around 5 miles an hour. Chance of rain 30%. Thursday, mostly cloudy with a chance of thunderstorms. A chance of showers in the morning, then showers likely in the afternoon. Highs in the mid-70s. Southeast winds around 5 miles an hour. Chance of rain 70%. Thursday night, mostly cloudy. A 30% chance of showers and thunderstorms in the evening. Lows in the mid-60s. East winds around 5 miles an hour, becoming south after midnight. Friday, mostly cloudy in the morning, then becoming mostly sunny. Highs in the lower 80s. South winds around 5 miles an hour. And now the extended forecast. Friday night, mostly clear in the evening, then becoming partly cloudy. A 50% chance of showers and thunderstorms. Lows in the mid-60s. Southeast winds around 5 miles an hour. Saturday, partly sunny with a chance of showers and thunderstorms in the morning, then mostly cloudy with showers and thunderstorms likely in the afternoon. Highs in the lower 80s. Chance of rain 70%. Saturday night, mostly cloudy. Showers likely with a chance of thunderstorms in the evening, then showers likely with a slight chance of thunderstorms after midnight. Lows in the mid-60s. Chance of rain 70%. Sunday, mostly cloudy with a chance of thunderstorms. A chance of showers in the morning, then showers likely in the afternoon. Highs around 80. Chance of rain 60%.
Sunday night, mostly cloudy in the evening, then becoming partly cloudy. A 40% chance of showers and thunderstorms. Lows in the mid-60s. Memorial Day, partly sunny. A slight chance and thunderstorms in the morning, then a chance of showers and thunderstorms in the afternoon. Highs in the lower 80s. Chance of rain 40%. Monday night, partly cloudy. Lows in the mid-60s. Tuesday, mostly sunny. A 20% chance of showers and thunderstorms in the afternoon. Highs in the lower 80s. Tuesday night, partly cloudy with a slight chance of thunderstorms. A slight chance of showers in the evening, then a chance of showers after midnight. Lows in the upper 60s. Chance of rain 40%. Wednesday, partly sunny. A chance of showers with a slight chance of thunderstorms in the morning, then showers likely with a chance of thunderstorms in the afternoon. Highs in the lower 80s. Chance of rain 60%. The forecast key messages for North and Central Texas. Following a low in rain chances during the daytime, additional thunderstorms will spread into the area Wednesday night into Thursday. Daily chances for scattered showers and storms will continue through the weekend and into early next week. Locally heavy rain is possible, with a low potential for strong or severe thunderstorms. The spotter information statement for North and Central Texas. Spotter activation is not expected at this time. The ultraviolet index forecast for May 21st is 4, or moderate. The Dallas-Fort Worth climate summary for this evening, as of 7 p.m., May 20th, 2026. Today's high temperature was 82 degrees and the low 63 degrees. No precipitation fell today, which leaves the monthly total at 1.91 inches. The total precipitation for the year still stands at 12.13 inches. The normal high temperature for tomorrow is 85 degrees, and the normal low is 66. The record high for tomorrow is 99, which occurred in 2005, and the record low is 51, which occurred in 1947. Sunset tonight is at 8:24 p.m. Sunrise tomorrow is at 6:25 a.m. The current time is 9:09 p.m. Central Daylight Time. 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The following reports of weather temperature and wind were made at 9 p.m. DFW Airport, cloudy, 73, dew point 62, relative humidity 68%, wind northwest at 10, pressure 30.01 inches and rising. Dallas Love Field, mostly cloudy, 74, northwest at 14. Arlington, mostly cloudy, 73, northwest at 8. Denton, cloudy, 70, northwest at 5. Mineral Wells, cloudy, 67, northeast at 3. Elsewhere around the region, Wichita Falls, cloudy, 68, southeast at 6. Abilene, cloudy, 64, southeast at 10. Waco, partly cloudy, 73, northeast at 6. Tyler, clear, 75, northeast at 3. Once again at 9 p.m., DFW Airport, cloudy, 73, northwest at 10. The following reports of weather temperature and wind were made at 9 p.m. DFW Airport, cloudy, 73, dew point 62, relative humidity 68%, wind northwest at 10, pressure 30.01 inches and rising. Dallas Love Field, mostly cloudy, 74, northwest at 14. Arlington, mostly cloudy, 73, northwest at 8. Denton, cloudy, 70, northwest at 3. Mineral Wells, cloudy, 67, northeast at 3. Elsewhere around the region, Wichita Falls, cloudy, 68, southeast at 6. Abilene, cloudy, 64, southeast at 10. Waco, partly cloudy, 73, northeast at 6. Tyler, clear, 75, northeast at 3. Once again at 9 p.m., DFW Airport, cloudy, 73, northwest at 10.
Now let's check on your local forecast for the Dallas-Fort Worth Metroplex. Tonight, mostly cloudy. A chance of showers with a slight chance of thunderstorms after midnight. Lows in the upper 60s. Northeast winds around 5 miles an hour. Chance of rain 30%. Thursday, mostly cloudy with a chance of thunderstorms. A chance of showers in the morning, then showers likely in the afternoon. Highs in the mid-70s. Southeast winds around 5 miles an hour. Chance of rain 70%. Thursday night, mostly cloudy. A 30% chance of showers and thunderstorms in the evening. Lows in the mid-60s. East winds around 5 miles an hour, becoming south after midnight. Friday, mostly cloudy in the morning, then becoming mostly sunny. Highs in the lower 80s. South winds around 5 miles an hour. And now the extended forecast. Friday night, mostly clear in the evening, then becoming partly cloudy. A 50% chance of showers and thunderstorms. Lows in the mid-60s. Southeast winds around 5 miles an hour. Saturday, partly sunny with a chance of showers and thunderstorms in the morning, then mostly cloudy with showers and thunderstorms likely in the afternoon. Highs in the lower 80s. Chance of rain 70%. Saturday night, mostly cloudy. Showers likely with a chance of thunderstorms in the evening, then showers likely with a slight chance of thunderstorms after midnight. Lows in the mid-60s. Chance of rain 70%. Sunday, mostly cloudy with a chance of thunderstorms. A chance of showers in the morning, then showers likely in the afternoon. Highs around 80. Chance of rain 60%. Sunday night, mostly cloudy in the evening, then becoming partly cloudy. A 40% chance of showers and thunderstorms. Lows in the mid-60s. Memorial Day, partly sunny. A slight chance of showers and thunderstorms in the morning, then a chance of showers and thunderstorms in the afternoon. Highs in the lower 80s. Chance of rain 40%. Monday night, partly cloudy. Lows in the mid-60s. Tuesday, mostly sunny. A 20% chance of showers and thunderstorms in the afternoon. Highs in the lower 80s. Tuesday night, partly cloudy with a slight chance of thunderstorms. A slight chance of showers in the evening, then a chance of showers after midnight. Lows in the upper 60s. Chance of rain 40%. Wednesday, partly sunny. A chance of showers with a slight chance of thunderstorms in the morning, then showers likely with a chance of thunderstorms in the afternoon. Highs in the lower 80s. Chance of rain 60%. The forecast key messages for North and Central Texas. Following a low in rain chances during the daytime, additional thunderstorms will spread into the area Wednesday night into Thursday. Daily chances for scattered showers and storms will continue through the weekend and into early next week. Locally heavy rain is possible, with a low potential for strong or severe thunderstorms. The spotter information statement for North and Central Texas. Spotter activation is not expected at this time. The ultraviolet index forecast for May 21st is 4, or moderate. The Dallas-Fort Worth climate summary for this evening, as of 7 p.m., May 20th, 2026. Today's high temperature was 82 degrees and the low 63 degrees. No precipitation fell today, which leaves the monthly total at 1.91 inches. The total precipitation for the year still stands at 12.13 inches. The normal high temperature for tomorrow is 85 degrees, and the normal low is 66. The record high for tomorrow is 99, which occurred in 2005, and the record low is 51, which occurred in 1947. Sunset tonight is at 8:24 p.m. Sunrise tomorrow is at 6:25 a.m. The current time is 9:16 p.m. Central Daylight Time. 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The following reports of weather temperature and wind were made at 9 p.m. DFW Airport, cloudy,
73, dew point 62, relative humidity 68%, wind northwest at 10, pressure 30.01 inches and rising. Dallas Love Field, mostly cloudy, 74, northwest at 14. Arlington, mostly cloudy, 73, northwest at 8. Denton, cloudy, 70, northwest at 3. Mineral Wells, cloudy, 67, northeast at 3. Elsewhere around the region, Wichita Falls, cloudy, 68, southeast at 6. Abilene, cloudy, 64, southeast at 10. Waco, partly cloudy, 73, northeast at 6. Tyler, clear, 75, northeast at 3. Once again at 9 p.m., DFW Airport, cloudy, 73, northwest at 10. Now let's check on your local forecast for the Dallas-Fort Worth Metroplex. Tonight, mostly cloudy. A chance of showers with a slight chance of thunderstorms after midnight. Lows in the upper 60s. Northeast winds around 5 miles an hour. Chance of rain 30%. Thursday, mostly cloudy with a chance of thunderstorms. A chance of showers in the morning, then showers likely in the afternoon. Highs in the mid-70s. Southeast winds around 5 miles an hour. Chance of rain 70%. Thursday night, mostly cloudy. A 30% chance of showers and thunderstorms in the evening. Lows in the mid-60s. East winds around 5 miles an hour, becoming south after midnight. Friday, mostly cloudy in the morning, then becoming mostly sunny. Highs in the lower 80s. South winds around 5 miles an hour. And now the extended forecast. Friday night, mostly clear in the evening, then becoming partly cloudy. A 50% chance of showers and thunderstorms. Lows in the mid-60s. Southeast winds around 5 miles an hour. Saturday, partly sunny with a chance of showers and thunderstorms in the morning, then mostly cloudy with showers and thunderstorms likely in the afternoon. Highs in the lower 80s. Chance of rain 70%. Saturday night, mostly cloudy. Showers likely with a chance of thunderstorms in the evening, then showers likely with a slight chance of thunderstorms after midnight. Lows in the mid-60s. Chance of rain 70%. Sunday, mostly cloudy with a chance of thunderstorms. A chance of showers in the morning, then showers likely in the afternoon. Highs around 80. Chance of rain 60%. Sunday night, mostly cloudy in the evening, then becoming partly cloudy. A 40% chance of showers and thunderstorms. Lows in the mid-60s. Memorial Day, partly sunny. A slight chance of showers and thunderstorms in the morning, then a chance of showers and thunderstorms in the afternoon. Highs in the lower 80s. Chance of rain 40%. Monday night, partly cloudy. Lows in the mid-60s. Tuesday, mostly sunny. A 20% chance of showers and thunderstorms in the afternoon. Highs in the lower 80s. Tuesday night, partly cloudy with a slight chance of thunderstorms. A slight chance of showers in the evening, then a chance of showers after midnight. Lows in the upper 60s. Chance of rain 40%. Wednesday, partly sunny. A chance of showers with a slight chance of thunderstorms in the morning, then showers likely with a chance of thunderstorms in the afternoon. Highs in the lower 80s. Chance of rain 60%. The forecast key messages for North and Central Texas. Following a low in rain chances during the daytime, additional thunderstorms will spread into the area Wednesday night into Thursday. Daily chances for scattered showers and storms will continue through the weekend and into early next week. Locally heavy rain is possible, with a low potential for strong or severe thunderstorms. The spotter information statement for North and Central Texas. Spotter activation is not expected at this time. The ultraviolet index forecast for May 21st is 4, or moderate. The Dallas-Fort Worth climate summary for this evening, as of 7 p.m., May 20th, 2026. Today's high temperature was 82 degrees and the low 63 degrees.
No precipitation fell today, which leaves the monthly total at 1.91 inches. The total precipitation for the year still stands at 12.13 inches. The normal high temperature for tomorrow is 85 degrees, and the normal low is 66. The record high for tomorrow is 99, which occurred in 2005, and the record low is 51, which occurred in 1947. Sunset tonight is at 8:24 p.m. Sunrise tomorrow is at 6:25 a.m. The current time is 9:22 p.m. Central Daylight Time. 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The following reports of weather temperature and wind were made at 9 p.m. DFW Airport, cloudy, 73, dew point 62, relative humidity 68%, wind northwest at 10, pressure 30.01 inches and rising. Dallas Love Field, mostly cloudy, 74, northwest at 14. Arlington, mostly cloudy, 73, northwest at 8. Denton, cloudy, 70, northwest at 3. Mineral Wells, cloudy, 67, northeast at 3. Elsewhere around the region, Wichita Falls, cloudy, 68, southeast at 6. Abilene, cloudy, 64, southeast at 10. Waco, partly cloudy, 73, northeast at 6. Tyler, clear, 75, northeast at 3. Once again at 9 p.m., DFW Airport, cloudy, 73, northwest at 10. Now let's check on your local forecast for the Dallas-Fort Worth Metroplex. Tonight, mostly cloudy. A chance of showers with a slight chance of thunderstorms after midnight. Lows in the upper 60s. Northeast winds around 5 miles an hour. Chance of rain 30%. Thursday, mostly cloudy with a chance of thunderstorms. A chance of showers in the morning, then showers likely in the afternoon. Highs in the mid-70s. Southeast winds around 5 miles an hour. Chance of rain 70%. Thursday night, mostly cloudy. A 30% chance of showers and thunderstorms in the evening. Lows in the mid-60s. East winds around 5 miles an hour, becoming south after midnight. Friday, mostly cloudy in the morning, then becoming mostly sunny. Highs in the lower 80s. South winds around 5 miles an hour. And now the extended forecast. Friday night, mostly clear in the evening, then becoming partly cloudy. A 50% chance of showers and thunderstorms. Lows in the mid-60s. Southeast winds around 5 miles an hour. Saturday, partly sunny with a chance of showers and thunderstorms in the morning, then mostly cloudy with showers and thunderstorms likely in the afternoon. Highs in the lower 80s. Chance of rain 70%. Saturday night, mostly cloudy. Showers likely with a chance of thunderstorms in the evening, then showers likely with a slight chance of thunderstorms after midnight. Lows in the mid-60s. Chance of rain 70%. Sunday, mostly cloudy with a chance of thunderstorms. A chance of showers in the morning, then showers likely in the afternoon. Highs around 80. Chance of rain 60%. Sunday night, mostly cloudy in the evening, then becoming partly cloudy. A 40% chance of showers and thunderstorms. Lows in the mid-60s. Memorial Day, partly sunny. A slight chance of showers and thunderstorms in the morning, then a chance of showers and thunderstorms in the afternoon. Highs in the lower 80s. Chance of rain 40%. Monday night, partly cloudy. Lows in the mid-60s. Tuesday, mostly sunny. A 20% chance of showers and thunderstorms in the afternoon. Highs in the lower 80s. Tuesday night, partly cloudy with a slight chance of thunderstorms. A slight chance of showers in the evening, then a chance of showers after midnight. Lows in the upper 60s. Chance of rain 40%. Wednesday, partly sunny. A chance of showers with a slight chance of thunderstorms in the morning, then showers likely with a chance of thunderstorms in the afternoon.
Highs in the lower 80s. Chance of rain 60%. The forecast key messages for North and Central Texas. Following a low in rain chances during the daytime, additional thunderstorms will spread into the area Wednesday night into Thursday. Daily chances for scattered showers and storms will continue through the weekend and into early next week. Locally heavy rain is possible, with a low potential for strong or severe thunderstorms. The spotter information statement for North and Central Texas. Spotter activation is not expected at this time. The ultraviolet index forecast for May 21st is 4, or moderate. The Dallas-Fort Worth climate summary for this evening, as of 7 p.m., May 20th, 2026. Today's high temperature was 82 degrees and the low 63 degrees. No precipitation fell today, which leaves the monthly total at 1.91 inches. The total precipitation for the year still stands at 12.13 inches. The normal high temperature for tomorrow is 85 degrees, and the normal low is 66. The record high for tomorrow is 99, which occurred in 2005, and the record low is 51, which occurred in 1947. Sunset tonight is at 8:24 p.m. Sunrise tomorrow is at 6:25 a.m. The current time is 9:28 p.m. Central Daylight Time. 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The following reports of weather temperature and wind were made at 9 p.m. DFW Airport, cloudy, 73, dew point 62, relative humidity 68%, wind northwest at 10, pressure 30.01 inches and rising. Dallas Love Field, mostly cloudy, 74, northwest at 14. Arlington, mostly cloudy, 73, northwest at 8. Denton, cloudy, 70, northwest at 3. Mineral Wells, cloudy, 67, northeast at 3. Elsewhere around the region, Wichita Falls, cloudy, 68, southeast at 6. Abilene, cloudy, 64, southeast at 10. Waco, partly cloudy, 73, northeast at 6. Tyler, clear, 75, northeast at 3. Once again at 9 p.m., DFW Airport, cloudy, 73, northwest at 10. Now let's check on your local forecast for the Dallas-Fort Worth Metroplex. Tonight, mostly cloudy. A chance of showers with a slight chance of thunderstorms after midnight. Lows in the upper 60s. Northeast winds around 5 miles an hour. Chance of rain 30%. Thursday, mostly cloudy with a chance of thunderstorms. A chance of showers in the morning, then showers likely in the afternoon. Highs in the mid-70s. Southeast winds around 5 miles an hour. Chance of rain 70%. Thursday night, mostly cloudy. A 30% chance of showers and thunderstorms in the evening. Lows in the mid-60s. East winds around 5 miles an hour, becoming south after midnight. Friday, mostly cloudy in the morning, then becoming mostly sunny. Highs in the lower 80s. South winds around 5 miles an hour. And now the extended forecast. Friday night, mostly clear in the evening, then becoming partly cloudy. A 50% chance of showers and thunderstorms. Lows in the mid-60s. Southeast winds around 5 miles an hour. Saturday, partly sunny with a chance of showers and thunderstorms in the morning, then mostly cloudy with showers and thunderstorms likely in the afternoon. Highs in the lower 80s. Chance of rain 70%. Saturday night, mostly cloudy. Showers likely with a chance of thunderstorms in the evening, then showers likely with a slight chance of thunderstorms after midnight. Lows in the mid-60s. Chance of rain 70%. Sunday, mostly cloudy with a chance of thunderstorms. A chance of showers in the morning, then showers likely in the afternoon. Highs around 80. Chance of rain 60%. Sunday night, mostly cloudy in the evening, then becoming partly cloudy. A 40% chance of showers and thunderstorms.
Lows in the mid-60s. Memorial Day, partly sunny. A slight chance of showers and thunderstorms in the morning, then a chance of showers and thunderstorms in the afternoon. Highs in the lower 80s. Chance of rain 40%. Monday night, partly cloudy. Lows in the mid-60s. Tuesday, mostly sunny. A 20% chance of showers and thunderstorms in the afternoon. Highs in the lower 80s. Tuesday night, partly cloudy with a slight chance of thunderstorms. A slight chance of showers in the evening, then a chance of showers after midnight. Lows in the upper 60s. Chance of rain 40%. Wednesday, partly sunny. A chance of showers with a slight chance of thunderstorms in the morning, then showers likely with a chance of thunderstorms in the afternoon. Highs in the lower 80s. Chance of rain 60%. The forecast key messages for North and Central Texas. Following a low in rain chances during the daytime, additional thunderstorms will spread into the area Wednesday night into Thursday. Daily chances for scattered showers and storms will continue through the weekend and into early next week. Locally heavy rain is possible, with a low potential for strong or severe thunderstorms. The spotter information statement for North and Central Texas. Spotter activation is not expected at this time. The ultraviolet index forecast for May 21st is 4, or moderate. The Dallas-Fort Worth climate summary for this evening, as of 7 p.m., May 20th, 2026. Today's high temperature was 82 degrees and the low 63 degrees. No precipitation fell today, which leaves the monthly total at 1.91 inches. The total precipitation for the year still stands at 12.13 inches. The normal high temperature for tomorrow is 85 degrees, and the normal low is 66. The record high for tomorrow is 99, which occurred in 2005, and the record low is 51, which occurred in 1947. Sunset tonight is at 8:24 p.m. Sunrise tomorrow is at 6:25 a.m. The current time is 9:34 p.m. Central Daylight Time. 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The following reports of weather temperature and wind were made at 9 p.m. DFW Airport, cloudy, 73, dew point 62, relative humidity 68%, wind northwest at 10, pressure 30.01 inches and rising. Dallas Love Field, mostly cloudy, 74, northwest at 14. Arlington, mostly cloudy, 73, northwest at 8. Denton, cloudy, 70, northwest at 3. Mineral Wells, cloudy, 67, northeast at 3. Elsewhere around the region, Wichita Falls, cloudy, 68, southeast at 6. Abilene, cloudy, 64, southeast at 10. Waco, partly cloudy, 73, northeast at 6. Tyler, clear, 75, northeast at 3. Once again at 9 p.m., DFW Airport, cloudy, 73, northwest at 10. Now let's check on your local forecast for the Dallas-Fort Worth Metroplex. Tonight, mostly cloudy. A chance of showers with a slight chance of thunderstorms after midnight. Lows in the upper 60s. Northeast winds around 5 miles an hour. Chance of rain 30%. Thursday, mostly cloudy with a chance of thunderstorms. A chance of showers in the morning, then showers likely in the afternoon. Highs in the mid-70s. Southeast winds around 5 miles an hour. Chance of rain 70%. Thursday night, mostly cloudy. A 30% chance of showers and thunderstorms in the evening. Lows in the mid-60s. East winds around 5 miles an hour, becoming south after midnight. Friday, mostly cloudy in the morning, then becoming mostly sunny. Highs in the lower 80s. South winds around 5 miles an hour. And now the extended forecast. Friday night, mostly clear in the evening, then becoming partly cloudy. A 50% chance of showers and thunderstorms. Lows in the mid-60s.
southeast winds around 5 miles an hour. Saturday, partly sunny with a chance of showers and thunderstorms in the morning, then mostly cloudy with showers and thunderstorms likely in the afternoon. Highs in the lower 80s. Chance of rain 70%. Saturday night, mostly cloudy. Showers likely with a chance of thunderstorms in the evening, then showers likely with a slight chance of thunderstorms after midnight. Lows in the mid-60s. Chance of rain 70%. Sunday, mostly cloudy with a chance of thunderstorms. A chance of showers in the morning, then showers likely in the afternoon. Highs around 80. Chance of rain 60%. Sunday night, mostly cloudy in the evening, then becoming partly cloudy. A 40% chance of showers and thunderstorms. Lows in the mid-60s. Memorial Day, partly sunny. A slight chance of showers and thunderstorms in the morning, then a chance of showers and thunderstorms in the afternoon. Highs in the lower 80s. Chance of rain 40%. Monday night, partly cloudy. Lows in the mid-60s. Tuesday, mostly sunny. A 20% chance of showers and thunderstorms in the afternoon. Highs in the lower 80s. Tuesday night, partly cloudy with a slight chance of thunderstorms. A slight chance of showers in the evening, then a chance of showers after midnight. Lows in the upper 60s. Chance of rain 40%. Wednesday, partly sunny. A chance of showers with a slight chance of thunderstorms in the morning, then showers likely with a chance of thunderstorms in the afternoon. Highs in the lower 80s. Chance of rain 60%. The forecast key messages for North and Central Texas. Following a low in rain chances during the daytime, additional thunderstorms will spread into the area Wednesday night into Thursday. Daily chances for scattered showers and storms will continue through the weekend and into early next week. Locally heavy rain is possible, with a low potential for strong or severe thunderstorms. The spotter information statement for North and Central Texas. Spotter activation is not expected at this time. The ultraviolet index forecast for May 21st is 4, or moderate. The Dallas-Fort Worth climate summary for this evening, as of 7 p.m., May 20th, 2026. Today's high temperature was 82 degrees and the low 63 degrees. No precipitation fell today, which leaves the monthly total at 1.91 inches. The total precipitation for the year still stands at 12.13 inches. The normal high temperature for tomorrow is 85 degrees, and the normal low is 66. The record high for tomorrow is 99, which occurred in 2005, and the record low is 51, which occurred in 1947. Sunset tonight is at 8:24 p.m. Sunrise tomorrow is at 6:25 a.m. The current time is 9:39 p.m. Central Daylight Time. 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The following reports of weather temperature and wind were made at 9 p.m. DFW Airport, cloudy, 73, dew point 62, relative humidity 68%, wind northwest at 10, pressure 30.01 inches and rising. Dallas Love Field, mostly cloudy, 74, northwest at 14. Arlington, mostly cloudy, 73, northwest at 8. Denton, cloudy, 70, northwest at 3. Mineral Wells, cloudy, 67, northeast at 3. Elsewhere around the region, Wichita Falls, cloudy, 68, southeast at 6. Abilene, cloudy, 64, southeast at 10. Waco, partly cloudy, 73, northeast at 6. Tyler, clear, 75, northeast at 3. Once again at 9 p.m., DFW Airport, cloudy, 73, northwest at 10. Now let's check on your local forecast for the Dallas-Fort Worth Metroplex. Tonight, mostly cloudy. A chance of showers with a slight chance of thunderstorms after midnight. Lows in the upper 60s. Northeast winds around 5 miles an hour. Chance of rain 30%.
Thursday, mostly cloudy with a chance of thunderstorms. A chance of showers in the morning, then showers likely in the afternoon. Highs in the mid-70s. Southeast winds around 5 miles an hour. Chance of rain 70%. Thursday night, mostly cloudy. A 30% chance of showers and thunderstorms in the evening. Lows in the mid-60s. East winds around 5 miles an hour, becoming south after midnight. Friday, mostly cloudy in the morning, then becoming mostly sunny. Highs in the lower 80s. South winds around 5 miles an hour. And now the extended forecast. Friday night, mostly clear in the evening, then becoming partly cloudy. A 50% chance of showers and thunderstorms. Lows in the mid-60s. Southeast winds around 5 miles an hour. Saturday, partly sunny with a chance of showers and thunderstorms in the morning, then mostly cloudy with showers and thunderstorms in the evening. Lows in the mid-60s. East winds around 5 miles an hour, becoming south after midnight. Friday, mostly cloudy.

showers and thunderstorms likely in the afternoon. Highs in the lower 80s. Chance of rain 70%. Saturday night, mostly cloudy. Showers likely with a chance of thunderstorms in the evening, then showers likely with a slight chance of thunderstorms after midnight. Lows in the mid-60s. Chance of rain 70%. Sunday, mostly cloudy with a chance of thunderstorms. A chance of showers in the morning, then showers likely in the afternoon. Highs around 80. Chance of rain 60%. Sunday night, mostly cloudy in the evening, then becoming partly cloudy. A 40% chance of showers and thunderstorms. Lows in the mid-60s. Memorial Day, partly sunny. A slight chance of showers and thunderstorms in the morning, then a chance of showers and thunderstorms in the afternoon. Highs in the lower 80s. Chance of rain 40%. Monday night, partly cloudy. Lows in the mid-60s. Tuesday, mostly sunny. A 20% chance of showers and thunderstorms in the afternoon. Highs in the lower 80s. Tuesday night, partly cloudy with a slight chance of thunderstorms. A slight chance of showers in the evening, then a chance of showers after midnight. Lows in the upper 60s. Chance of rain 40%. Wednesday, partly sunny. A chance of showers with a slight chance of thunderstorms in the morning, then showers likely with a chance of thunderstorms in the afternoon. Highs in the lower 80s. Chance of rain 60%. The forecast key messages for North and Central Texas. Following a low in rain chances during the daytime, additional thunderstorms will spread into the area Wednesday night into Thursday. Daily chances for scattered showers and storms will continue through the weekend and into early next week. Locally heavy rain is possible, with a low potential for strong or severe thunderstorms. The spotter information statement for North and Central Texas. Spotter activation is not expected at this time. The ultraviolet index forecast for May 21st is 4, or moderate. The Dallas-Fort Worth climate summary for this evening, as of 7 p.m., May 20th, 2026. Today's high temperature was 82 degrees and the low 63 degrees. No precipitation fell today, which leaves the monthly total at 1.91 inches. The total precipitation for the year still stands at 12.13 inches. The normal high temperature for tomorrow is 85 degrees, and the normal low is 66. The record high for tomorrow is 99, which occurred in 2005, and the record low is 51, which occurred in 1947. Sunset tonight is at 8:24 p.m. Sunrise tomorrow is at 6:25 a.m. The current time is 9:45 p.m. Central Daylight Time. 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The following reports of weather temperature and wind were made at 9 p.m. DFW Airport, cloudy, 73, dew point 62, relative humidity 68%, wind northwest at 10, pressure 30.01 inches and rising. Dallas Love Field, mostly cloudy, 74, northwest at 14. Arlington, mostly cloudy, 73, northwest at 8. Denton, cloudy, 70, northwest at 3. Mineral Wells, cloudy, 67, northeast at 3. Elsewhere around the region, Wichita Falls, cloudy, 68, southeast at 6. Abilene, cloudy, 64, southeast at 10. Waco, partly cloudy, 73, northeast at 6. Tyler, clear, 75, northeast at 3. Once again at 9 p.m., DFW Airport, cloudy, 73, northwest at 10. Now let's check on your local forecast for the Dallas-Fort Worth Metroplex. Tonight, mostly cloudy. A chance of showers with a slight chance of thunderstorms after midnight. Lows in the upper 60s. Northeast winds around 5 miles an hour. Chance of rain 30%. Thursday, mostly cloudy with a chance of thunderstorms. A chance of showers in the morning, then showers likely in the afternoon. Highs in the mid-70s.

southeast winds around 5 miles an hour. Chance of rain 70%. Thursday night, mostly cloudy. A 30% chance of showers and thunderstorms in the evening. Lows in the mid-60s. East winds around 5 miles an hour, becoming south after midnight. Friday, mostly cloudy in the morning, then becoming mostly sunny. Highs in the lower 80s. South winds around 5 miles an hour. And now the extended forecast. Friday night, mostly clear in the evening, then becoming partly cloudy. A 50% chance of showers and thunderstorms. Lows in the mid-60s. Southeast winds around 5 miles an hour. Saturday, partly sunny with a chance of showers and thunderstorms in the morning, then mostly cloudy with showers and thunderstorms likely in the afternoon. Highs in the lower 80s. Chance of rain 70%. Saturday night, mostly cloudy. Showers likely with a chance of thunderstorms in the evening, then showers likely with a slight chance of thunderstorms after midnight. Lows in the mid-60s. Chance of rain 70%. Sunday, mostly cloudy with a chance of thunderstorms. A chance of showers in the morning, then showers likely in the afternoon. Highs around 80. Chance of rain 60%. Sunday night, mostly cloudy in the evening, then becoming partly cloudy. A 40% chance of showers and thunderstorms. Lows in the mid-60s. Memorial Day, partly sunny. A slight chance of showers and thunderstorms in the morning, then a chance of showers and thunderstorms in the afternoon. Highs in the lower 80s. Chance of rain 40%. Monday night, partly cloudy. Lows in the mid-60s. Tuesday, mostly sunny. A 20% chance of showers and thunderstorms in the afternoon. Highs in the lower 80s. Tuesday night, partly cloudy with a slight chance of thunderstorms. A slight chance of showers in the evening, then a chance of showers after midnight. Lows in the upper 60s. Chance of rain 40%. Wednesday, partly sunny. A chance of showers with a slight chance of thunderstorms in the morning, then showers likely with a chance of thunderstorms in the afternoon. Highs in the lower 80s. Chance of rain 60%. The forecast key messages for North and Central Texas. Following a low in rain chances during the daytime, additional thunderstorms will spread into the area Wednesday night into Thursday. Daily chances for scattered showers and storms will continue through the weekend and into early next week. Locally heavy rain is possible, with a low potential for strong or severe thunderstorms. The spotter information statement for North and Central Texas. Spotter activation is not expected at this time. The ultraviolet index forecast for May 21st is 4, or moderate. The Dallas-Fort Worth climate summary for this evening, as of 7 p.m., May 20th, 2026. Today's high temperature was 82 degrees and the low 63 degrees. No precipitation fell today, which leaves the monthly total at 1.91 inches. The total precipitation for the year still stands at 12.13 inches. The normal high temperature for tomorrow is 85 degrees, and the normal low is 66. The record high for tomorrow is 99, which occurred in 2005, and the record low is 51, which occurred in 1947. Sunset tonight is at 8:24 p.m. Sunrise tomorrow is at 6:25 a.m. The current time is 9:51 p.m. Central Daylight Time. 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The following reports of weather temperature and wind were made at 9 p.m. DFW Airport, cloudy, 73, dew point 62, relative humidity 68%, wind northwest at 10, pressure 30.01 inches and rising. Dallas Love Field, mostly cloudy, 74, northwest at 14. Arlington, mostly cloudy, 73, northwest at 8. Denton, cloudy, 70, northwest at 3. Mineral Wells, cloudy, 67, northeast at 3.
Elsewhere around the region, Wichita Falls, cloudy, 68, southeast at 6. Abilene, cloudy, 64, southeast at 10. Waco, partly cloudy, 73, northeast at 6. Tyler, clear, 75, northeast at 3. Once again at 9 p.m., DFW Airport, cloudy, 73, northwest at 10. Now let's check on your local forecast for the Dallas-Fort Worth Metroplex. Tonight, mostly cloudy. A chance of showers with a slight chance of thunderstorms after midnight. Lows in the upper 60s. Northeast winds around 5 miles an hour. Chance of rain 30%. Thursday, mostly cloudy with a chance of thunderstorms. A chance of showers in the morning, then showers likely in the afternoon. Highs in the mid-70s. Southeast winds around 5 miles an hour. Chance of rain 70%. Thursday night, mostly cloudy. A 30% chance of showers and thunderstorms in the evening. Lows in the mid-60s. East winds around 5 miles an hour, becoming south after midnight. Friday, mostly cloudy in the morning, then becoming mostly sunny. Highs in the lower 80s. South winds around 5 miles an hour. And now the extended forecast. Friday night, mostly clear in the evening, then becoming partly cloudy. A 50% chance of showers and thunderstorms. Lows in the mid-60s. Southeast winds around 5 miles an hour. Saturday, partly sunny with a chance of showers and thunderstorms in the morning, then mostly cloudy with showers and thunderstorms likely in the afternoon. Highs in the lower 80s. Chance of rain 70%. Saturday night, mostly cloudy. Showers likely with a chance of thunderstorms in the evening, then showers likely with a slight chance of thunderstorms after midnight. Lows in the mid-60s. Chance of rain 70%. Sunday, mostly cloudy with a chance of thunderstorms. A chance of showers in the morning, then showers likely in the afternoon. Highs around 80. Chance of rain 60%. Sunday night, mostly cloudy in the evening, then becoming partly cloudy. A 40% chance of showers and thunderstorms. Lows in the mid-60s. Memorial Day, partly sunny. A slight chance of showers and thunderstorms in the morning, then a chance of showers and thunderstorms in the afternoon. Highs in the lower 80s. Chance of rain 40%. Monday night, partly cloudy. Lows in the mid-60s. Tuesday, mostly sunny. A 20% chance of showers and thunderstorms in the afternoon. Highs in the lower 80s. Tuesday night, partly cloudy with a slight chance of thunderstorms. A slight chance of showers in the evening, then a chance of showers after midnight. Lows in the upper 60s. Chance of rain 40%. Wednesday, partly sunny. A chance of showers with a slight chance of thunderstorms in the morning, then showers likely with a chance of thunderstorms in the afternoon. Highs in the lower 80s. Chance of rain 60%. The forecast key messages for North and Central Texas. Following a low in rain chances during the daytime, additional thunderstorms will spread into the area Wednesday night into Thursday. Daily chances for scattered showers and storms will continue through the weekend and into early next week. Locally heavy rain is possible, with a low potential for strong or severe thunderstorms. The spotter information statement for North and Central Texas. Spotter activation is not expected at this time. The ultraviolet index forecast for May 21st is 4, or moderate. The Dallas-Fort Worth climate summary for this evening, as of 7 p.m., May 20th, 2026. Today's high temperature was 82 degrees and the low 63 degrees. No precipitation fell today, which leaves the monthly total at 1.91 inches. The total precipitation for the year still stands at 12.13 inches. The normal high temperature for tomorrow is 85 degrees, and the normal low is 66. The record high for tomorrow is 99, which occurred in 2005, and the record low is 51, which occurred in 1947. Sunset tonight is at 8:24 p.m.
Sunrise tomorrow is at 6:25 a.m. The current time is 9:57 p.m. Central Daylight Time. 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The following reports of weather temperature and wind were made at 9 p.m. DFW Airport, cloudy, 73, dew point 62, relative humidity 68%, wind northwest at 10, pressure 30.01 inches and rising. Dallas Love Field, mostly cloudy, 74, northwest at 14. Arlington, mostly cloudy, 73, northwest at 8. Denton, cloudy, 70, northwest at 3. Mineral Wells, cloudy, 67, northeast at 3. Elsewhere around the region, Wichita Falls, cloudy, 68, southeast at 6. Abilene, cloudy, 64, southeast at 10. Waco, partly cloudy, 73, northeast at 6. Tyler, clear, 75, northeast at 3. Once again at 9 p.m., DFW Airport, cloudy, 73, northwest at 10. Now let's check on your local forecast for the Dallas-Fort Worth Metroplex. Tonight, mostly cloudy. A chance of showers with a slight chance of thunderstorms after midnight. Lows in the upper 60s. Northeast winds around 5 miles an hour. Chance of rain 30%. Thursday, mostly cloudy with a chance of thunderstorms. A chance of showers in the morning, then showers likely in the afternoon. Highs in the mid-70s. Southeast winds around 5 miles an hour. Chance of rain 70%. Thursday night, mostly cloudy. A 30% chance of showers and thunderstorms in the evening. Lows in the mid-60s. East winds around 5 miles an hour, becoming south after midnight. Friday, mostly cloudy in the morning, then becoming mostly sunny. Highs in the lower 80s. South winds around 5 miles an hour. And now the extended forecast. Friday night, mostly clear in the evening, then becoming partly cloudy. A 50% chance of showers and thunderstorms. Lows in the mid-60s. Southeast winds around 5 miles an hour. Saturday, partly sunny with a chance of showers and thunderstorms in the morning, then mostly cloudy with showers and thunderstorms likely in the afternoon. Highs in the lower 80s. Chance of rain 70%. Saturday night, mostly cloudy. Showers likely with a chance of thunderstorms in the evening, then showers likely with a slight chance of thunderstorms after midnight. Lows in the mid-60s. Chance of rain 70%. Sunday, mostly cloudy with a chance of thunderstorms. A chance of showers in the morning, then showers likely in the afternoon. Highs around 80. Chance of rain 60%. Sunday night, mostly cloudy in the evening, then becoming partly cloudy. A 40% chance of showers and thunderstorms. Lows in the mid-60s. Memorial Day, partly sunny. A slight chance of showers and thunderstorms in the morning, then a chance of showers and thunderstorms in the afternoon. Highs in the lower 80s. Chance of rain 40%. Monday night, partly cloudy. Lows in the mid-60s. Tuesday, mostly sunny. A 20% chance of showers and thunderstorms in the afternoon. Highs in the lower 80s. Tuesday night, partly cloudy with a slight chance of thunderstorms. A slight chance of showers in the evening, then a chance of showers after midnight. Lows in the upper 60s. Chance of rain 40%. Wednesday, partly sunny. A chance of showers with a slight chance of thunderstorms in the morning, then showers likely with a chance of thunderstorms in the afternoon. Highs in the lower 80s. Chance of rain 60%. The forecast key messages for North and Central Texas. Following a low in rain chances during the daytime, additional thunderstorms will spread into the area Wednesday night into Thursday. Daily chances for scattered showers and storms will continue through the weekend and into early next week. Locally heavy rain is possible, with a low potential for strong or severe thunderstorms.
the spotter information statement for North and Central Texas. Spotter activation is not expected at this time. The ultraviolet index forecast for May 21st is 4, or moderate. The current time is 10:02 p.m. Central Daylight Time. 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The following reports of weather temperature and wind were made at 10 p.m. DFW Airport, cloudy, 71, dew point 62, relative humidity 73%, wind north at 6, pressure 29.99 inches and falling. Fort Worth Meacham, cloudy, 68, north at 5. Dallas Love Field, cloudy, 73, north at 5. Arlington, mostly cloudy, 72, northeast at 5. Denton, cloudy, 68, north at 7. Mineral Wells, cloudy, 66, east at 6. Elsewhere around the region, Wichita Falls, cloudy, 67, southeast at 3. Abilene, thunder, 65, southeast at 15. Waco, partly cloudy, 71, north at 5. Tyler, clear, 72, east at 6. Once again at 10 p.m., DFW Airport, cloudy, 71, north at 6. The following reports of weather temperature and wind were made at 10 p.m. DFW Airport, cloudy, 71, dew point 62, relative humidity 73%, wind north at 6, pressure 29.99 inches and falling. Fort Worth Meacham, cloudy, 68, north at 5. Dallas Love Field, cloudy, 73, north at 5. Arlington, mostly cloudy, 72, northeast at 5. Denton, cloudy, 68, north at 7. Mineral Wells, cloudy, 66, east at 6. Elsewhere around the region, Wichita Falls, cloudy, 67, southeast at 3. Abilene, thunder, 65, southeast at 15. Waco, partly cloudy, 71, north at 5. Tyler, clear, 72, east at 6. Once again at 10 p.m., DFW Airport, cloudy, 71, north at 6. Now let's check on your local forecast for the Dallas-Fort Worth Metroplex. Tonight, mostly cloudy. A chance of showers with a slight chance of thunderstorms after midnight. Lows in the upper 60s. Northeast winds around 5 miles an hour. Chance of rain 30%. Thursday, mostly cloudy with a chance of thunderstorms. A chance of showers in the morning, then showers likely in the afternoon. Highs in the mid-70s. Southeast winds around 5 miles an hour. Chance of rain 70%. Thursday night, mostly cloudy. A 30% chance of showers and thunderstorms in the evening. Lows in the mid-60s. East winds around 5 miles an hour, becoming south after midnight. Friday, mostly cloudy in the morning, then becoming mostly sunny. Highs in the lower 80s. South winds around 5 miles an hour. And now the extended forecast. Friday night, mostly clear in the evening, then becoming partly cloudy. A 50% chance of showers and thunderstorms. Lows in the mid-60s. Southeast winds around 5 miles an hour. Saturday, partly sunny with a chance of showers and thunderstorms in the morning, then mostly cloudy with showers and thunderstorms likely in the afternoon. Highs in the lower 80s. Chance of rain 70%. Saturday night, mostly cloudy. Showers likely with a chance of thunderstorms in the evening, then showers likely with a slight chance of thunderstorms after midnight. Lows in the mid-60s. Chance of rain 70%. Sunday, mostly cloudy with a chance of thunderstorms. A chance of showers in the morning, then showers likely in the afternoon. Highs around 80. Chance of rain 60%. Sunday night, mostly cloudy in the evening, then becoming partly cloudy. A 40% chance of showers and thunderstorms. Lows in the mid-60s. Memorial Day, partly sunny.
a slight chance of showers and thunderstorms in the morning, then a chance of showers and thunderstorms in the afternoon. Highs in the lower 80s. Chance of rain 40%. Monday night, partly cloudy. Lows in the mid-60s. Tuesday, mostly sunny. A 20% chance of showers and thunderstorms in the afternoon. Highs in the lower 80s. Tuesday night, partly cloudy with a slight chance of thunderstorms. A slight chance of showers in the evening, then a chance of showers after midnight. Lows in the upper 60s. Chance of rain 40%. Wednesday, partly sunny. A chance of showers with a slight chance of thunderstorms in the morning, then showers likely with a chance of thunderstorms in the afternoon. Highs in the lower 80s. Chance of rain 60%. The forecast key messages for North and Central Texas. Following a low in rain chances during the daytime, additional thunderstorms will spread into the area Wednesday night into Thursday. Daily chances for scattered showers and storms will continue through the weekend and into early next week. Locally heavy rain is possible, with a low potential for strong or severe thunderstorms. The spotter information statement for North and Central Texas. Spotter activation is not expected at this time. The ultraviolet index forecast for May 21st is 4, or moderate. The current time is 10:09 p.m. Central Daylight Time. 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The following reports of weather temperature and wind were made at 10 p.m. DFW Airport, cloudy, 71, dew point 62, relative humidity 73%, wind north at 6, pressure 29.99 inches and falling. Fort Worth Meacham, cloudy, 68, north at 5. Dallas Love Field, cloudy, 73, north at 5. Arlington, mostly cloudy, 72, northeast at 5. Denton, cloudy, 68, north at 7. Mineral Wells, cloudy, 66, east at 6. Elsewhere around the region, Wichita Falls, cloudy, 67, southeast at 3. Abilene, thunder, 65, southeast at 15. Waco, partly cloudy, 71, north at 5. Tyler, clear, 72, east at 6. Once again at 10 p.m., DFW Airport, cloudy, 71, north at 6. The following reports of weather temperature and wind were made at 10 p.m. DFW Airport, cloudy, 71, dew point 62, relative humidity 73%, wind north at 6, pressure 29.99 inches and falling. Fort Worth Meacham, mostly cloudy, 68, north at 5. Dallas Love Field, cloudy, 73, north at 5. Arlington, mostly cloudy, 72, northeast at 5. Denton, cloudy, 68, north at 7. Mineral Wells, cloudy, 66, east at 6. Elsewhere around the region, Wichita Falls, cloudy, 67, southeast at 3. Abilene, cloudy, 65, southeast at 12. Waco, partly cloudy, 71, north at 5. Tyler, partly cloudy, 72, east at 6. Once again at 10 p.m., DFW Airport, cloudy, 71, north at 6. Now let's check on your local forecast for the Dallas-Fort Worth Metroplex. Tonight, mostly cloudy. A chance of showers with a slight chance of thunderstorms after midnight. Lows in the upper 60s. Northeast winds around 5 miles an hour. Chance of rain 30%. Thursday, mostly cloudy with a chance of thunderstorms. A chance of showers in the morning, then showers likely in the afternoon. Highs in the mid-70s. Southeast winds around 5 miles an hour. Chance of rain 70%. Thursday night, mostly cloudy. A 30% chance of showers and thunderstorms in the evening. Lows in the mid-60s. East winds around 5 miles an hour, becoming south after midnight. Friday, mostly cloudy in the morning, then becoming mostly sunny. Highs in the lower 80s.
south winds around 5 miles an hour. And now the extended forecast. Friday night, mostly clear in the evening, then becoming partly cloudy. A 50% chance of showers and thunderstorms. Lows in the mid-60s. Southeast winds around 5 miles an hour. Saturday, partly sunny with a chance of showers and thunderstorms in the morning, then mostly cloudy with showers and thunderstorms likely in the afternoon. Highs in the lower 80s. Chance of rain 70%. Saturday night, mostly cloudy. Showers likely with a chance of thunderstorms in the evening, then showers likely with a slight chance of thunderstorms after midnight. Lows in the mid-60s. Chance of rain 70%. Sunday, mostly cloudy with a chance of thunderstorms. A chance of showers in the morning, then showers likely in the afternoon. Highs around 80. Chance of rain 60%. Sunday night, mostly cloudy in the evening, then becoming partly cloudy. A 40% chance of showers and thunderstorms. Lows in the mid-60s. Memorial Day, partly sunny. A slight chance of showers and thunderstorms in the morning, then a chance of showers and thunderstorms in the afternoon. Highs in the lower 80s. Chance of rain 40%. Monday night, partly cloudy. Lows in the mid-60s. Tuesday, mostly sunny. A 20% chance of showers and thunderstorms in the afternoon. Highs in the lower 80s. Tuesday night, partly cloudy with a slight chance of thunderstorms. A slight chance of showers in the evening, then a chance of showers after midnight. Lows in the upper 60s. Chance of rain 40%. Wednesday, partly sunny. A chance of showers with a slight chance of thunderstorms in the morning, then showers likely with a chance of thunderstorms in the afternoon. Highs in the lower 80s. Chance of rain 60%. The forecast key messages for North and Central Texas. Following a low in rain chances during the daytime, additional thunderstorms will spread into the area Wednesday night into Thursday. Daily chances for scattered showers and storms will continue through the weekend and into early next week. Locally heavy rain is possible, with a low potential for strong or severe thunderstorms. The spotter information statement for North and Central Texas. Spotter activation is not expected at this time. The ultraviolet index forecast for May 21st is 4, or moderate. The current time is 10:15 p.m. Central Daylight Time. 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The following reports of weather temperature and wind were made at 10 p.m. DFW Airport, cloudy, 71, dew point 62, relative humidity 73%, wind north at 6, pressure 29.99 inches and falling. Fort Worth Meacham, mostly cloudy, 68, north at 5. Dallas Love Field, cloudy, 73, north at 5. Arlington, mostly cloudy, 72, northeast at 5. Denton, cloudy, 68, north at 7. Mineral Wells, cloudy, 66, east at 6. Elsewhere around the region, Wichita Falls, cloudy, 67, southeast at 3. Abilene, cloudy, 65, southeast at 12. Waco, partly cloudy, 71, north at 5. Tyler, partly cloudy, 72, east at 6. Once again at 10 p.m., DFW Airport, cloudy, 71, north at 6. Now let's check on your local forecast for the Dallas-Fort Worth Metroplex. Tonight, mostly cloudy. A chance of showers with a slight chance of thunderstorms after midnight. Lows in the upper 60s. Northeast winds around 5 miles an hour. Chance of rain 30%. Thursday, mostly cloudy with a chance of thunderstorms. A chance of showers in the morning, then showers likely in the afternoon. Highs in the mid-70s. Southeast winds around 5 miles an hour. Chance of rain 70%. Thursday night, mostly cloudy. A 30% chance of showers and thunderstorms in the evening. Lows in the mid-60s.
east winds around 5 miles an hour, becoming south after midnight. Friday, mostly cloudy in the morning, then becoming mostly sunny. Highs in the lower 80s. South winds around 5 miles an hour. And now the extended forecast. Friday night, mostly clear in the evening, then becoming partly cloudy. A 50% chance of showers and thunderstorms. Lows in the mid-60s. Southeast winds around 5 miles an hour. Saturday, partly sunny with a chance of showers and thunderstorms in the morning, then mostly cloudy with showers and thunderstorms likely in the afternoon. Highs in the lower 80s. Chance of rain 70%. Saturday night, mostly cloudy. Showers likely with a chance of thunderstorms in the evening, then showers likely with a slight chance of thunderstorms after midnight. Lows in the mid-60s. Chance of rain 70%. Sunday, mostly cloudy with a chance of thunderstorms. A chance of showers in the morning, then showers likely in the afternoon. Highs around 80. Chance of rain 60%. Sunday night, mostly cloudy in the evening, then becoming partly cloudy. A 40% chance of showers and thunderstorms. Lows in the mid-60s. Memorial Day, partly sunny. A slight chance of showers and thunderstorms in the morning, then a chance of showers and thunderstorms in the afternoon. Highs in the lower 80s. Chance of rain 40%. Monday night, partly cloudy. Lows in the mid-60s. Tuesday, mostly sunny. A 20% chance of showers and thunderstorms in the afternoon. Highs in the lower 80s. Tuesday night, partly cloudy with a slight chance of thunderstorms. A slight chance of showers in the evening, then a chance of showers after midnight. Lows in the upper 60s. Chance of rain 40%. Wednesday, partly sunny. A chance of showers with a slight chance of thunderstorms in the morning, then showers likely with a chance of thunderstorms in the afternoon. Highs in the lower 80s. Chance of rain 60%. The forecast key messages for North and Central Texas. Following a low in rain chances during the daytime, additional thunderstorms will spread into the area Wednesday night into Thursday. Daily chances for scattered showers and storms will continue through the weekend and into early next week. Locally heavy rain is possible, with a low potential for strong or severe thunderstorms. The spotter information statement for North and Central Texas. Spotter activation is not expected at this time. The ultraviolet index forecast for May 21st is 4, or moderate. The current time is 10:20 p.m. Central Daylight Time. 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The following reports of weather temperature and wind were made at 10 p.m. DFW Airport, cloudy, 71, dew point 62, relative humidity 73%, wind north at 6, pressure 29.99 inches and falling. Fort Worth Meacham, mostly cloudy, 68, north at 5. Dallas Love Field, cloudy, 73, north at 5. Arlington, mostly cloudy, 72, northeast at 5. Denton, cloudy, 68, north at 7. Mineral Wells, cloudy, 66, east at 6. Elsewhere around the region, Wichita Falls, cloudy, 67, southeast at 3. Abilene, cloudy, 65, southeast at 12. Waco, partly cloudy, 71, north at 5. Tyler, partly cloudy, 72, east at 6. Once again at 10 p.m., DFW Airport, cloudy, 71, north at 6. Now let's check on your local forecast for the Dallas-Fort Worth Metroplex. Tonight, mostly cloudy. A chance of showers with a slight chance of thunderstorms after midnight. Lows in the upper 60s. Northeast winds around 5 miles an hour. Chance of rain 30%. Thursday, mostly cloudy with a chance of thunderstorms. A chance of showers in the morning, then showers likely in the afternoon. Highs in the mid-70s. Southeast winds around 5 miles an hour.
Chance of rain 70%. Thursday night, mostly cloudy. A 30% chance of showers and thunderstorms in the evening. Lows in the mid-60s. East winds around 5 miles an hour, becoming south after midnight. Friday, mostly cloudy in the morning, then becoming mostly sunny. Highs in the lower 80s. South winds around 5 miles an hour. And now the extended forecast. Friday night, mostly clear in the evening, then becoming partly cloudy. A 50% chance of showers and thunderstorms. Lows in the mid-60s. Southeast winds around 5 miles an hour. Saturday, partly sunny with a chance of showers and thunderstorms in the morning, then mostly cloudy with showers and thunderstorms likely in the afternoon. Highs in the lower 80s. Chance of rain 70%. Saturday night, mostly cloudy. Showers likely with a chance of thunderstorms in the evening, then showers likely with a slight chance of thunderstorms after midnight. Lows in the mid-60s. Chance of rain 70%. Sunday, mostly cloudy with a chance of thunderstorms. A chance of showers in the morning, then showers likely in the afternoon. Highs around 80. Chance of rain 60%. Sunday night, mostly cloudy in the evening, then becoming partly cloudy. A 40% chance of showers and thunderstorms. Lows in the mid-60s. Memorial Day, partly sunny. A slight chance of showers and thunderstorms in the morning, then a chance of showers and thunderstorms in the afternoon. Highs in the lower 80s. Chance of rain 40%. Monday night, partly cloudy. Lows in the mid-60s. Tuesday, mostly sunny. A 20% chance of showers and thunderstorms in the afternoon. Highs in the lower 80s. Tuesday night, partly cloudy with a slight chance of thunderstorms. A slight chance of showers in the evening, then a chance of showers after midnight. Lows in the upper 60s. Chance of rain 40%. Wednesday, partly sunny. A chance of showers with a slight chance of thunderstorms in the morning, then showers likely with a chance of thunderstorms in the afternoon. Highs in the lower 80s. Chance of rain 60%. The forecast key messages for North and Central Texas. Following a low in rain chances during the daytime, additional thunderstorms will spread into the area Wednesday night into Thursday. Daily chances for scattered showers and storms will continue through the weekend and into early next week. Locally heavy rain is possible, with a low potential for strong or severe thunderstorms. The spotter information statement for North and Central Texas. Spotter activation is not expected at this time. The ultraviolet index forecast for May 21st is 4, or moderate. The current time is 10:25 p.m. Central Daylight Time. 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The following reports of weather temperature and wind were made at 10 p.m. DFW Airport, cloudy, 71, dew point 62, relative humidity 73%, wind north at 6, pressure 29.99 inches and falling. Fort Worth Meacham, mostly cloudy, 68, north at 5. Dallas Love Field, cloudy, 73, north at 5. Arlington, mostly cloudy, 72, northeast at 5. Denton, cloudy, 68, north at 7. Mineral Wells, cloudy, 66, east at 6. Elsewhere around the region, Wichita Falls, cloudy, 67, southeast at 3. Abilene, cloudy, 65, southeast at 12. Waco, partly cloudy, 71, north at 5. Tyler, partly cloudy, 72, east at 6. Once again at 10 p.m., DFW Airport, cloudy, 71, north at 6. Now let's check on your local forecast for the Dallas-Fort Worth Metroplex. Tonight, mostly cloudy. A chance of showers with a slight chance of thunderstorms after midnight. Lows in the upper 60s. Northeast winds around 5 miles an hour. Chance of rain 30%. Thursday,
mostly cloudy with a chance of thunderstorms. A chance of showers in the morning, then showers likely in the afternoon. Highs in the mid-70s. Southeast winds around 5 miles an hour. Chance of rain 70%. Thursday night, mostly cloudy. A 30% chance of showers and thunderstorms in the evening. Lows in the mid-60s. East winds around 5 miles an hour, becoming south after midnight. Friday, mostly cloudy in the morning, then becoming mostly sunny. Highs in the lower 80s. South winds around 5 miles an hour. And now the extended forecast. Friday night, mostly clear in the evening, then becoming partly cloudy. A 50% chance of showers and thunderstorms. Lows in the mid-60s. Southeast winds around 5 miles an hour. Saturday, partly sunny with a chance of showers and thunderstorms in the morning, then mostly cloudy with showers and thunderstorms likely in the afternoon. Highs in the lower 80s. Chance of rain 70%. Saturday night, mostly cloudy. Showers likely with a chance of thunderstorms in the evening, then showers likely with a slight chance of thunderstorms after midnight. Lows in the mid-60s. Chance of rain 70%. Sunday, mostly cloudy with a chance of thunderstorms. A chance of showers in the morning, then showers likely in the afternoon. Highs around 80. Chance of rain 60%. Sunday night, mostly cloudy in the evening, then becoming partly cloudy. A 40% chance of showers and thunderstorms. Lows in the mid-60s. Memorial Day, partly sunny. A slight chance of showers and thunderstorms in the morning, then a chance of showers and thunderstorms in the afternoon. Highs in the lower 80s. Chance of rain 40%. Monday night, partly cloudy. Lows in the mid-60s. Tuesday, mostly sunny. A 20% chance of showers and thunderstorms in the afternoon. Highs in the lower 80s. Tuesday night, partly cloudy with a slight chance of thunderstorms. A slight chance of showers in the evening, then a chance of showers after midnight. Lows in the upper 60s. Chance of rain 40%. Wednesday, partly sunny. A chance of showers with a slight chance of thunderstorms in the morning, then showers likely with a chance of thunderstorms in the afternoon. Highs in the lower 80s. Chance of rain 60%. The forecast key messages for North and Central Texas. Following a low in rain chances during the daytime, additional thunderstorms will spread into the area Wednesday night into Thursday. Daily chances for scattered showers and storms will continue through the weekend and into early next week. Locally heavy rain is possible, with a low potential for strong or severe thunderstorms. The spotter information statement for North and Central Texas. Spotter activation is not expected at this time. The ultraviolet index forecast for May 21st is 4, or moderate. The current time is 10:30 p.m. Central Daylight Time. 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The following reports of weather temperature and wind were made at 10 p.m. DFW Airport, cloudy, 71, dew point 62, relative humidity 73%, wind north at 6, pressure 29.99 inches and falling. Fort Worth Meacham, mostly cloudy, 68, north at 5. Dallas Love Field, cloudy, 73, north at 5. Arlington, mostly cloudy, 72, northeast at 5. Denton, cloudy, 68, north at 7. Mineral Wells, cloudy, 66, east at 6. Elsewhere around the region, Wichita Falls, cloudy, 67, southeast at 3. Abilene, cloudy, 65, southeast at 12. Waco, partly cloudy, 71, north at 5. Tyler, partly cloudy, 72, east at 6. Once again at 10 p.m., DFW Airport, cloudy, 71, north at 6. Now let's check on your local forecast for the Dallas-Fort Worth Metroplex. Tonight, mostly cloudy.
a chance of showers with a slight chance of thunderstorms after midnight. Lows in the upper 60s. Northeast winds around 5 miles an hour. Chance of rain 30%. Thursday, mostly cloudy with a chance of thunderstorms. A chance of showers in the morning, then showers likely in the afternoon. Highs in the mid-70s. Southeast winds around 5 miles an hour. Chance of rain 70%. Thursday night, mostly cloudy. A 30% chance of showers and thunderstorms in the evening. Lows in the mid-60s. East winds around 5 miles an hour, becoming south after midnight. Friday, mostly cloudy in the morning, then becoming mostly sunny. Highs in the lower 80s. South winds around 5 miles an hour. And now the extended forecast. Friday night, mostly clear in the evening, then becoming partly cloudy. A 50% chance of showers and thunderstorms. Lows in the mid-60s. Southeast winds around 5 miles an hour. Saturday, partly sunny with a chance of showers and thunderstorms in the morning, then mostly cloudy with showers and thunderstorms likely in the afternoon. Highs in the lower 80s. Chance of rain 70%. Saturday night, mostly cloudy. Showers likely with a chance of thunderstorms in the evening, then showers likely with a slight chance of thunderstorms after midnight. Lows in the mid-60s. Chance of rain 70%. Sunday, mostly cloudy with a chance of thunderstorms. A chance of showers in the morning, then showers likely in the afternoon. Highs around 80. Chance of rain 60%. Sunday night, mostly cloudy in the evening, then becoming partly cloudy. A 40% chance of showers and thunderstorms. Lows in the mid-60s. Memorial Day, partly sunny. A slight chance of showers and thunderstorms in the morning, then a chance of showers and thunderstorms in the afternoon. Highs in the lower 80s. Chance of rain 40%. Monday night, partly cloudy. Lows in the mid-60s. Tuesday, mostly sunny. A 20% chance of showers and thunderstorms in the afternoon. Highs in the lower 80s. Tuesday night, partly cloudy with a slight chance of thunderstorms. A slight chance of showers in the evening, then a chance of showers after midnight. Lows in the upper 60s. Chance of rain 40%. Wednesday, partly sunny. A chance of showers with a slight chance of thunderstorms in the morning, then showers likely with a chance of thunderstorms in the afternoon. Highs in the lower 80s. Chance of rain 60%. The forecast key messages for North and Central Texas. Following a low in rain chances during the daytime, additional thunderstorms will spread into the area Wednesday night into Thursday. Daily chances for scattered showers and storms will continue through the weekend and into early next week. Locally heavy rain is possible, with a low potential for strong or severe thunderstorms. The spotter information statement for North and Central Texas. Spotter activation is not expected at this time. The ultraviolet index forecast for May 21st is 4, or moderate. The current time is 10:36 p.m. Central Daylight Time. 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The following reports of weather temperature and wind were made at 10 p.m. DFW Airport, cloudy, 71, dew point 62, relative humidity 73%, wind north at 6, pressure 29.99 inches and falling. Fort Worth Meacham, mostly cloudy, 68, north at 5. Dallas Love Field, cloudy, 73, north at 5. Arlington, mostly cloudy, 72, northeast at 5. Denton, cloudy, 68, north at 7. Mineral Wells, cloudy, 66, east at 6. Elsewhere around the region, Wichita Falls, cloudy, 67, southeast at 3. Abilene, cloudy, 65, southeast at 12. Waco, partly cloudy, 71, north at 5. Tyler, partly cloudy, 72, east at 6.
Once again at 10 p.m., DFW Airport, cloudy, 71, north at 6. Now let's check on your local forecast for the Dallas-Fort Worth Metroplex. Tonight, mostly cloudy. A chance of showers with slight chance of thunderstorms after midnight. Lows in the upper 60s. Northeast winds around 5 miles an hour. Chance of rain 30%. Thursday, mostly cloudy with a chance of thunderstorms. A chance of showers in the morning, then showers likely in the afternoon. Highs in the mid-70s. Southeast winds around 5 miles an hour. Chance of rain 70%. Thursday night, mostly cloudy. A 30% chance of showers and thunderstorms in the evening. Lows in the mid-60s. East winds around 5 miles an hour, becoming south after midnight. Friday, mostly cloudy in the morning, then becoming mostly sunny. Highs in the lower 80s. South winds around 5 miles an hour. And now the extended forecast. Friday night, mostly clear in the evening, then becoming partly cloudy. A 50% chance of showers and thunderstorms. Lows in the mid-60s. Southeast winds around 5 miles an hour. Saturday, partly sunny with a chance of showers and thunderstorms in the morning, then mostly cloudy with showers and thunderstorms likely in the afternoon. Highs in the lower 80s. Chance of rain 70%. Saturday night, mostly cloudy. Showers likely with a chance of thunderstorms in the evening, then showers likely with a slight chance of thunderstorms after midnight. Lows in the mid-60s. Chance of rain 70%. Sunday, mostly cloudy with a chance of thunderstorms. A chance of showers in the morning, then showers likely in the afternoon. Highs around 80. Chance of rain 60%. Sunday night, mostly cloudy in the evening, then becoming partly cloudy. A 40% chance of showers and thunderstorms. Lows in the mid-60s. Memorial Day, partly sunny. A slight chance of showers and thunderstorms in the morning, then a chance of showers and thunderstorms in the afternoon. Highs in the lower 80s. Chance of rain 40%. Monday night, partly cloudy. Lows in the mid-60s. Tuesday, mostly sunny. A 20% chance of showers and thunderstorms in the afternoon. Highs in the lower 80s. Tuesday night, partly cloudy with a slight chance of thunderstorms. A slight chance of showers in the evening, then a chance of showers after midnight. Lows in the upper 60s. Chance of rain 40%. Wednesday, partly sunny. A chance of showers with a slight chance of thunderstorms in the morning, then showers likely with a chance of thunderstorms in the afternoon. Highs in the lower 80s. Chance of rain 60%. The forecast key messages for North and Central Texas. Following a low in rain chances during the daytime, additional thunderstorms will spread into the area Wednesday night into Thursday. Daily chances for scattered showers and storms will continue through the weekend and into early next week. Locally heavy rain is possible, with a low potential for strong or severe thunderstorms. The spotter information statement for North and Central Texas. Spotter activation is not expected at this time. The ultraviolet index forecast for May 21st is 4, or moderate. The current time is 10:41 p.m. Central Daylight Time. 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The following reports of weather temperature and wind were made at 10 p.m. DFW Airport, cloudy, 71, dew point 62, relative humidity 73%, wind north at 6, pressure 29.99 inches and falling. Fort Worth Meacham, mostly cloudy, 68, north at 5. Dallas Love Field, cloudy, 73, north at 5. Arlington, mostly cloudy, 72, northeast at 5. Denton, cloudy, 68, north at 7. Mineral Wells, cloudy, 66, east at 6. Elsewhere around the region, Wichita Falls, cloudy, 67, southeast at 3.
Abilene, cloudy, 65, southeast at 12. Waco, partly cloudy, 71, north at 5. Tyler, partly cloudy, 72, east at 6. Once again at 10 p.m., DFW Airport, cloudy, 71, north at 6. Now let's check on your local forecast for the Dallas-Fort Worth Metroplex. Tonight, mostly cloudy. A chance of showers with a slight chance of thunderstorms after midnight. Lows in the upper 60s. Northeast winds around 5 miles an hour. Chance of rain 30%. Thursday, mostly cloudy with a chance of thunderstorms. A chance of showers in the morning, then showers likely in the afternoon. Highs in the mid-70s. Southeast winds around 5 miles an hour. Chance of rain 70%. Thursday night, mostly cloudy. Of 30%. Thursday, mostly cloudy with a chance of thunderstorms. A chance of showers in the morning, then showers likely in the afternoon.

30% chance of showers and thunderstorms in the evening. Lows in the mid-60s. East winds around 5 miles an hour, becoming south after midnight. Friday, mostly cloudy in the morning, then becoming mostly sunny. Highs in the lower 80s. South winds around 5 miles an hour. And now the extended forecast. Friday night, mostly clear in the evening, then becoming partly cloudy. A 50% chance of showers and thunderstorms. Lows in the mid-60s. Southeast winds around 5 miles an hour. Saturday, partly sunny with a chance of showers and thunderstorms in the morning, then mostly cloudy with showers and thunderstorms likely in the afternoon. Highs in the lower 80s. Chance of rain 70%. Saturday night, mostly cloudy. Showers likely with a chance of thunderstorms in the evening, then showers likely with a slight chance of thunderstorms after midnight. Lows in the mid-60s. Chance of rain 70%. Sunday, mostly cloudy with a chance of thunderstorms. A chance of showers in the morning, then showers likely in the afternoon. Highs around 80. Chance of rain 60%. Sunday night, mostly cloudy in the evening, then becoming partly cloudy. A 40% chance of showers and thunderstorms. Lows in the mid-60s. Memorial Day, partly sunny. A slight chance of showers and thunderstorms in the morning, then a chance of showers and thunderstorms in the afternoon. Highs in the lower 80s. Chance of rain 40%. Monday night, partly cloudy. Lows in the mid-60s. Tuesday, mostly sunny. A 20% chance of showers and thunderstorms in the afternoon. Highs in the lower 80s. Tuesday night, partly cloudy with a slight chance of thunderstorms. A slight chance of showers in the evening, then a chance of showers after midnight. Lows in the upper 60s. Chance of rain 40%. Wednesday, partly sunny. A chance of showers with a slight chance of thunderstorms in the morning, then showers likely with a chance of thunderstorms in the afternoon. Highs in the lower 80s. Chance of rain 60%. The forecast key messages for North and Central Texas. Following a low in rain chances during the daytime, additional thunderstorms will spread into the area Wednesday night into Thursday. Daily chances for scattered showers and storms will continue through the weekend and into early next week. Locally heavy rain is possible, with a low potential for strong or severe thunderstorms. The spotter information statement for North and Central Texas. Spotter activation is not expected at this time. The ultraviolet index forecast for May 21st is 4, or moderate. The current time is 10:46 p.m. Central Daylight Time. 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The following reports of weather temperature and wind were made at 10 p.m. DFW Airport, cloudy, 71, dew point 62, relative humidity 73%, wind north at 6, pressure 29.99 inches and falling. Fort Worth Meacham, mostly cloudy, 68, north at 5. Dallas Love Field, cloudy, 73, north at 5. Arlington, mostly cloudy, 72, northeast at 5. Denton, cloudy, 68, north at 7. Mineral Wells, cloudy, 66, east at 6. Elsewhere around the region, Wichita Falls, cloudy, 67, southeast at 3. Abilene, cloudy, 65, southeast at 12. Waco, partly cloudy, 71, north at 5. Tyler, partly cloudy, 72, east at 6. Once again at 10 p.m., DFW Airport, cloudy, 71, north at 6. Now let's check on your local forecast for the Dallas-Fort Worth Metroplex. Tonight, mostly cloudy. A chance of showers with a slight chance of thunderstorms after midnight. Lows in the upper 60s. Northeast winds around 5 miles an hour. Chance of rain 30%. Thursday, mostly cloudy with a chance of thunderstorms. A chance of showers in the morning, then showers likely in the afternoon.

Highs in the mid-70s. Southeast winds around 5 miles an hour. Chance of rain 70%. Thursday night, mostly cloudy. A 30% chance of showers and thunderstorms in the evening. Lows in the mid-60s. East winds around 5 miles an hour, becoming south after midnight. Friday, mostly cloudy in the morning, then becoming mostly sunny. Highs in the lower 80s. South winds around 5 miles an hour. And now the extended forecast. Friday night, mostly clear in the evening, then becoming partly cloudy. A 50% chance of showers and thunderstorms. Lows in the mid-60s. Southeast winds around 5 miles an hour. Saturday, partly sunny with a chance of showers and thunderstorms in the morning, then mostly cloudy with showers and thunderstorms likely in the afternoon. Highs in the lower 80s. Chance of rain 70%. Saturday night, mostly cloudy. Showers likely with a chance of thunderstorms in the evening, then showers likely with a slight chance of thunderstorms after midnight. Lows in the mid-60s. Chance of rain 70%. Sunday, mostly cloudy with a chance of thunderstorms. A chance of showers in the morning, then showers likely in the afternoon. Highs around 80. Chance of rain 60%. Sunday night, mostly cloudy in the evening, then becoming partly cloudy. A 40% chance of showers and thunderstorms. Lows in the mid-60s. Memorial Day, partly sunny. A slight chance of showers and thunderstorms in the morning, then a chance of showers and thunderstorms in the afternoon. Highs in the lower 80s. Chance of rain 40%. Monday night, partly cloudy. Lows in the mid-60s. Tuesday, mostly sunny. A 20% chance of showers and thunderstorms in the afternoon. Highs in the lower 80s. Tuesday night, partly cloudy with a slight chance of thunderstorms. A slight chance of showers in the evening, then a chance of showers after midnight. Lows in the upper 60s. Chance of rain 40%. Wednesday, partly sunny. A chance of showers with a slight chance of thunderstorms in the morning, then showers likely with a chance of thunderstorms in the afternoon. Highs in the lower 80s. Chance of rain 60%. The forecast key messages for North and Central Texas. Following a low in rain chances during the daytime, additional thunderstorms will spread into the area Wednesday night into Thursday. Daily chances for scattered showers and storms will continue through the weekend and into early next week. Locally heavy rain is possible, with a low potential for strong or severe thunderstorms. The spotter information statement for North and Central Texas. Spotter activation is not expected at this time. The ultraviolet index forecast for May 21st is 4, or moderate. The current time is 10:51 p.m. Central Daylight Time. 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The following reports of weather temperature and wind were made at 10 p.m. DFW Airport, cloudy, 71, dew point 62, relative humidity 73%, wind north at 6, pressure 29.99 inches and falling. Fort Worth Meacham, mostly cloudy, 68, north at 5. Dallas Love Field, cloudy, 73, north at 5. Arlington, mostly cloudy, 72, northeast at 5. Denton, cloudy, 68, north at 7. Mineral Wells, cloudy, 66, east at 6. Elsewhere around the region, Wichita Falls, cloudy, 67, southeast at 3. Abilene, cloudy, 65, southeast at 12. Waco, partly cloudy, 71, north at 5. Tyler, partly cloudy, 72, east at 6. Once again at 10 p.m., DFW Airport, cloudy, 71, north at 6. Now let's check on your local forecast for the Dallas-Fort Worth Metroplex. Tonight, mostly cloudy. A chance of showers with a slight chance of thunderstorms after midnight. Lows in the upper 60s.
Northeast winds around 5 miles an hour. Chance of rain 30%. Thursday, mostly cloudy with a chance of thunderstorms. A chance of showers in the morning, then showers likely in the afternoon. Highs in the mid-70s. Southeast winds around 5 miles an hour. Chance of rain 70%. Thursday night, mostly cloudy. A 30% chance of showers and thunderstorms in the evening. Lows in the mid-60s. East winds around 5 miles an hour, becoming south after midnight. Friday, mostly cloudy in the morning, then becoming mostly sunny. Highs in the lower 80s. South winds around 5 miles an hour. And now the extended forecast. Friday night, mostly clear in the evening, then becoming partly cloudy. A 50% chance of showers and thunderstorms. Lows in the mid-60s. Southeast winds around 5 miles an hour. Saturday, partly sunny with a chance of showers and thunderstorms in the morning, then mostly cloudy with showers and thunderstorms likely in the afternoon. Highs in the lower 80s. Chance of rain 70%. Saturday night, mostly cloudy. Showers likely with a chance of thunderstorms in the evening, then showers likely with a slight chance of thunderstorms after midnight. Lows in the mid-60s. Chance of rain 70%. Sunday, mostly cloudy with a chance of thunderstorms. A chance of showers in the morning, then showers likely in the afternoon. Highs around 80. Chance of rain 60%. Sunday night, mostly cloudy in the evening, then becoming partly cloudy. A 40% chance of showers and thunderstorms. Lows in the mid-60s. Memorial Day, partly sunny. A slight chance of showers and thunderstorms in the morning, then a chance of showers and thunderstorms in the afternoon. Highs in the lower 80s. Chance of rain 40%. Monday night, partly cloudy. Lows in the mid-60s. Tuesday, mostly sunny. A 20% chance of showers and thunderstorms in the afternoon. Highs in the lower 80s. Tuesday night, partly cloudy with a slight chance of thunderstorms. A slight chance of showers in the evening, then a chance of showers after midnight. Lows in the upper 60s. Chance of rain 40%. Wednesday, partly sunny. A chance of showers with a slight chance of thunderstorms in the morning, then showers likely with a chance of thunderstorms in the afternoon. Highs in the lower 80s. Chance of rain 60%. The forecast key messages for North and Central Texas. Following a low in rain chances during the daytime, additional thunderstorms will spread into the area Wednesday night into Thursday. Daily chances for scattered showers and storms will continue through the weekend and into early next week. Locally heavy rain is possible, with a low potential for strong or severe thunderstorms. The spotter information statement for North and Central Texas. Spotter activation is not expected at this time. The ultraviolet index forecast for May 21st is 4, or moderate. The current time is 10:56 p.m. Central Daylight Time. 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The following reports of weather temperature and wind were made at 10 p.m. DFW Airport, cloudy, 71, dew point 62, relative humidity 73%, wind north at 6, pressure 29.99 inches and falling. Fort Worth Meacham, mostly cloudy, 68, north at 5. Dallas Love Field, cloudy, 73, north at 5. Arlington, mostly cloudy, 72, northeast at 5. Denton, cloudy, 68, north at 7. Mineral Wells, cloudy, 66, east at 6. Elsewhere around the region, Wichita Falls, cloudy, 67, southeast at 3. Abilene, cloudy, 65, southeast at 12. Waco, partly cloudy, 71, north at 5. Tyler, partly cloudy, 72, east at 6. Once again at 10 p.m., DFW Airport, cloudy, 71, north at 6.
Now let's check on your local forecast for the Dallas-Fort Worth Metroplex. Tonight, mostly cloudy. A chance of showers with a slight chance of thunderstorms after midnight. Lows in the upper 60s. Northeast winds around 5 miles an hour. Chance of rain 30%. Thursday, mostly cloudy with a chance of thunderstorms. A chance of showers in the morning, then showers likely in the afternoon. Highs in the mid-70s. Southeast winds around 5 miles an hour. Chance of rain 70%. Thursday night, mostly cloudy. A 30% chance of showers and thunderstorms in the evening. Lows in the mid-60s. East winds around 5 miles an hour, becoming south after midnight. Friday, mostly cloudy in the morning, then becoming mostly sunny. Highs in the lower 80s. South winds around 5 miles an hour. And now the extended forecast. Friday night, mostly clear in the evening, then becoming partly cloudy. A 50% chance of showers and thunderstorms. Lows in the mid-60s. Southeast winds around 5 miles an hour. Saturday, partly sunny with a chance of showers and thunderstorms in the morning, then mostly cloudy with showers and thunderstorms likely in the afternoon. Highs in the lower 80s. Chance of rain 70%. Saturday night, mostly cloudy. Showers likely with a chance of thunderstorms in the evening, then showers likely with a slight chance of thunderstorms after midnight. Lows in the mid-60s. Chance of rain 70%. Sunday, mostly cloudy with a chance of thunderstorms. A chance of showers in the morning, then showers likely in the afternoon. Highs around 80. Chance of rain 60%. Sunday night, mostly cloudy in the evening, then becoming partly cloudy. A 40% chance of showers and thunderstorms. Lows in the mid-60s. Memorial Day, partly sunny. A slight chance of showers and thunderstorms in the morning, then a chance of showers and thunderstorms in the afternoon. Highs in the lower 80s. Chance of rain 40%. Monday night, partly cloudy. Lows in the mid-60s. Tuesday, mostly sunny. A 20% chance of showers and thunderstorms in the afternoon. Highs in the lower 80s. Tuesday night, partly cloudy with a slight chance of thunderstorms. A slight chance of showers in the evening, then a chance of showers after midnight. Lows in the upper 60s. Chance of rain 40%. Wednesday, partly sunny. A chance of showers with a slight chance of thunderstorms in the morning, then showers likely with a chance of thunderstorms in the afternoon. Highs in the lower 80s. Chance of rain 60%. The forecast key messages for North and Central Texas. Following a low in rain chances during the daytime, additional thunderstorms will spread into the area Wednesday night into Thursday. Daily chances for scattered showers and storms will continue through the weekend and into early next week. Locally heavy rain is possible, with a low potential for strong or severe thunderstorms. The spotter information statement for North and Central Texas. Spotter activation is not expected at this time. The ultraviolet index forecast for May 21st is 4, or moderate. The current time is 11:02 p.m. Central Daylight Time. 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The following reports of weather temperature and wind were made at 11 p.m. DFW Airport, cloudy, 70, dew point 62, relative humidity 76%, wind northeast at 3, pressure 30.00 inches and rising. Fort Worth Meacham, mostly cloudy, 68, calm. Dallas Love Field, cloudy, 72, variable at 5. Arlington, mostly cloudy, 72, north at 3. Denton, cloudy, 67, north at 3. Mineral Wells, cloudy, 66, east at 6. Elsewhere around the region, Wichita Falls, cloudy, 66, calm. Abilene, light rain, 65, southeast at 16. Waco, cloudy, 73, northwest at 3.
Tyler, cloudy, 73, east at 7. Once again at 11 p.m., DFW Airport, cloudy, 70, northeast at 3. Now let's check on your local forecast for the Dallas-Fort Worth Metroplex. Tonight, mostly cloudy. A chance of showers with a slight chance of thunderstorms after midnight. Lows in the upper 60s. Northeast winds around 5 miles an hour. Chance of rain 30%. Thursday, mostly cloudy with a chance of thunderstorms. A chance of showers in the morning, then showers likely in the afternoon. Highs in the mid-70s. Southeast winds around 5 miles an hour. Chance of rain 70%. Thursday night, mostly cloudy. A 30% chance of showers and thunderstorms in the evening. Lows in the mid-60s. East winds around 5 miles an hour, becoming south after midnight. Friday, mostly cloudy in the morning, then becoming mostly sunny. Highs in the lower 80s. South winds around 5 miles an hour. And now the extended forecast. Friday night, mostly clear in the evening, then becoming partly cloudy. A 50% chance of showers and thunderstorms. Lows in the mid-60s. Southeast winds around 5 miles an hour. Saturday, partly sunny with a chance of showers and thunderstorms in the morning, then mostly cloudy with showers and thunderstorms likely in the afternoon. Highs in the lower 80s. Chance of rain 70%. Saturday night, mostly cloudy. Showers likely with a chance of thunderstorms in the evening, then showers likely with a slight chance of thunderstorms after midnight. Lows in the mid-60s. Chance of rain 70%. Sunday, mostly cloudy with a chance of thunderstorms. A chance of showers in the morning, then showers likely in the afternoon. Highs around 80. Chance of rain 60%. Sunday night, mostly cloudy in the evening, then becoming partly cloudy. A 40% chance of showers and thunderstorms. Lows in the mid-60s. Memorial Day, partly sunny. A slight chance of showers and thunderstorms in the morning, then a chance of showers and thunderstorms in the afternoon. Highs in the lower 80s. Chance of rain 40%. Monday night, partly cloudy. Lows in the mid-60s. Tuesday, mostly sunny. A 20% chance of showers and thunderstorms in the afternoon. Highs in the lower 80s. Tuesday night, partly cloudy with a slight chance of thunderstorms. A slight chance of showers in the evening, then a chance of showers after midnight. Lows in the upper 60s. Chance of rain 40%. Wednesday, partly sunny. A chance of showers with a slight chance of thunderstorms in the morning, then showers likely with a chance of thunderstorms in the afternoon. Highs in the lower 80s. Chance of rain 60%. The forecast key messages for North and Central Texas. Following a low in rain chances during the daytime, additional thunderstorms will spread into the area Wednesday night into Thursday. Daily chances for scattered showers and storms will continue through the weekend and into early next week. Locally heavy rain is possible, with a low potential for strong or severe thunderstorms. The spotter information statement for North and Central Texas. Spotter activation is not expected at this time. The ultraviolet index forecast for May 21st is 4, or moderate. The current time is 11:07 p.m. Central Daylight Time. 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The following reports of weather temperature and wind were made at 11 p.m. DFW Airport, cloudy, 70, dew point 62, relative humidity 76%, wind northeast at 3, pressure 30.00 inches and rising. Fort Worth Meacham, mostly cloudy, 68, calm. Dallas Love Field, cloudy, 72, variable at 5. Arlington, mostly cloudy, 72, north at 3. Denton, cloudy, 67, north at 3. Mineral Wells, cloudy, 66, east at 6. Elsewhere around the region,
Wichita Falls, cloudy, 66, calm. Abilene, light rain, 65, southeast at 16. Waco, cloudy, 73, northwest at 3. Tyler, cloudy, 73, east at 7. Once again at 11 p.m., DFW Airport, cloudy, 70, northeast at 3. Now let's check on your local forecast for the Dallas-Fort Worth Metroplex. Tonight, mostly cloudy. A chance of showers with a slight chance of thunderstorms after midnight. Lows in the upper 60s. Northeast winds around 5 miles an hour. Chance of rain 30%. Thursday, mostly cloudy with a chance of thunderstorms. A chance of showers in the morning, then showers likely in the afternoon. Highs in the mid-70s. Southeast winds around 5 miles an hour. Chance of rain 70%. Thursday night, mostly cloudy. A 30% chance of showers and thunderstorms in the evening. Lows in the mid-60s. East winds around 5 miles an hour, becoming south after midnight. Friday, mostly cloudy in the morning, then becoming mostly sunny. Highs in the lower 80s. South winds around 5 miles an hour. And now the extended forecast. Friday night, mostly clear in the evening, then becoming partly cloudy. A 50% chance of showers and thunderstorms. Lows in the mid-60s. Southeast winds around 5 miles an hour. Saturday, partly sunny with a chance of showers and thunderstorms in the morning, then mostly cloudy with showers and thunderstorms likely in the afternoon. Highs in the lower 80s. Chance of rain 70%. Saturday night, mostly cloudy. Showers likely with a chance of thunderstorms in the evening, then showers likely with a slight chance of thunderstorms after midnight. Lows in the mid-60s. Chance of rain 70%. Sunday, mostly cloudy with a chance of thunderstorms. A chance of showers in the morning, then showers likely in the afternoon. Highs around 80. Chance of rain 60%. Sunday night, mostly cloudy in the evening, then becoming partly cloudy. A 40% chance of showers and thunderstorms. Lows in the mid-60s. Memorial Day, partly sunny. A slight chance of showers and thunderstorms in the morning, then a chance of showers and thunderstorms in the afternoon. Highs in the lower 80s. Chance of rain 40%. Monday night, partly cloudy. Lows in the mid-60s. Tuesday, mostly sunny. A 20% chance of showers and thunderstorms in the afternoon. Highs in the lower 80s. Tuesday night, partly cloudy with a slight chance of thunderstorms. A slight chance of showers in the evening, then a chance of showers after midnight. Lows in the upper 60s. Chance of rain 40%. Wednesday, partly sunny. A chance of showers with a slight chance of thunderstorms in the morning, then showers likely with a chance of thunderstorms in the afternoon. Highs in the lower 80s. Chance of rain 60%. The forecast key messages for North and Central Texas. Following a low in rain chances during the daytime, additional thunderstorms will spread into the area Wednesday night into Thursday. Daily chances for scattered showers and storms will continue through the weekend and into early next week. Locally heavy rain is possible, with a low potential for strong or severe thunderstorms. The spotter information statement for North and Central Texas. Spotter activation is not expected at this time. The ultraviolet index forecast for May 21st is 4, or moderate. The current time is 11:12 p.m. Central Daylight Time. 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The following reports of weather temperature and wind were made at 11 p.m. DFW Airport, cloudy, 70, dew point 62, relative humidity 76%, wind northeast at 3, pressure 30.00 inches and rising. Fort Worth Meacham, cloudy, 68, calm. Dallas Love Field, cloudy, 72, variable at 5.
Arlington, mostly cloudy, 72, north at 3. Denton, mostly cloudy, 67, north at 3. Mineral Wells, mostly cloudy, 66, east at 6. Elsewhere around the region, Wichita Falls, cloudy, 66, calm. Abilene, light rain and fog, 64, south at 17, gusting to 25. Waco, cloudy, 73, northwest at 3. Tyler, cloudy, 73, east at 7. Once again at 11 p.m., DFW Airport, cloudy, 70, northeast at 3. Now let's check on your local forecast for the Dallas-Fort Worth Metroplex. Tonight, mostly cloudy. A chance of showers with a slight chance of thunderstorms after midnight. Lows in the upper 60s. Northeast winds around 5 miles an hour. Chance of rain 30%. Thursday, mostly cloudy with a chance of thunderstorms. A chance of showers in the morning, then showers likely in the afternoon. Highs in the mid-70s. Southeast winds around 5 miles an hour. Chance of rain 70%. Thursday night, mostly cloudy. A 30% chance of showers and thunderstorms in the evening. Lows in the mid-60s. East winds around 5 miles an hour, becoming south after midnight. Friday, mostly cloudy in the morning, then becoming mostly sunny. Highs in the lower 80s. South winds around 5 miles an hour. And now the extended forecast. Friday night, mostly clear in the evening, then becoming partly cloudy. A 50% chance of showers and thunderstorms. Lows in the mid-60s. Southeast winds around 5 miles an hour. Saturday, partly sunny with a chance of showers and thunderstorms in the morning, then mostly cloudy with showers and thunderstorms likely in the afternoon. Highs in the lower 80s. Chance of rain 70%. Saturday night, mostly cloudy. Showers likely with a chance of thunderstorms in the evening, then showers likely with a slight chance of thunderstorms after midnight. Lows in the mid-60s. Chance of rain 70%. Sunday, mostly cloudy with a chance of thunderstorms. A chance of showers in the morning, then showers likely in the afternoon. Highs around 80. Chance of rain 60%. Sunday night, mostly cloudy in the evening, then becoming partly cloudy. A 40% chance of showers and thunderstorms. Lows in the mid-60s. Memorial Day, partly sunny. A slight chance of showers and thunderstorms in the morning, then a chance of showers and thunderstorms in the afternoon. Highs in the lower 80s. Chance of rain 40%. Monday night, partly cloudy. Lows in the mid-60s. Tuesday, mostly sunny. A 20% chance of showers and thunderstorms in the afternoon. Highs in the lower 80s. Tuesday night, partly cloudy with a slight chance of thunderstorms. A slight chance of showers in the evening, then a chance of showers after midnight. Lows in the upper 60s. Chance of rain 40%. Wednesday, partly sunny. A chance of showers with a slight chance of thunderstorms in the morning, then showers likely with a chance of thunderstorms in the afternoon. Highs in the lower 80s. Chance of rain 60%. The forecast key messages for North and Central Texas. Following a low in rain chances during the daytime, additional thunderstorms will spread into the area Wednesday night into Thursday. Daily chances for scattered showers and storms will continue through the weekend and into early next week. Locally heavy rain is possible, with a low potential for strong or severe thunderstorms. The spotter information statement for North and Central Texas. Spotter activation is not expected at this time. The ultraviolet index forecast for May 21st is 4, or moderate. The current time is 11:17 p.m. Central Daylight Time. 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The following reports of weather temperature and wind were made at 11 p.m.
DFW Airport, cloudy, 70, dew point 62, relative humidity 76%, wind northeast at 3, pressure 30.00 inches and rising. Fort Worth Meacham, cloudy, 68, calm. Dallas Love Field, cloudy, 72, variable at 5. Arlington, mostly cloudy, 72, north at 3. Denton, mostly cloudy, 67, north at 3. Mineral Wells, mostly cloudy, 66, east at 6. Elsewhere around the region, Wichita Falls, cloudy, 66, calm. Abilene, light rain and fog, 64, south at 17, gusting to 25. Waco, cloudy, 73, northwest at 3. Tyler, cloudy, 73, east at 7. Once again at 11 p.m., DFW Airport, cloudy, 70, northeast at 3. Now let's check on your local forecast for the Dallas-Fort Worth Metroplex. Tonight, mostly cloudy. A chance of showers with a slight chance of thunderstorms after midnight. Lows in the upper 60s. Northeast winds around 5 miles an hour. Chance of rain 30%. Thursday, mostly cloudy with a chance of thunderstorms. A chance of showers in the morning, then showers likely in the afternoon. Highs in the mid-70s. Southeast winds around 5 miles an hour. Chance of rain 70%. Thursday night, mostly cloudy. A 30% chance of showers and thunderstorms in the evening. Lows in the mid-60s. East winds around 5 miles an hour, becoming south after midnight. Friday, mostly cloudy in the morning, then becoming mostly sunny. Highs in the lower 80s. South winds around 5 miles an hour. And now the extended forecast. Friday night, mostly clear in the evening, then becoming partly cloudy. A 50% chance of showers and thunderstorms. Lows in the mid-60s. Southeast winds around 5 miles an hour. Saturday, partly sunny with a chance of showers and thunderstorms in the morning, then mostly cloudy with showers and thunderstorms likely in the afternoon. Highs in the lower 80s. Chance of rain 70%. Saturday night, mostly cloudy. Showers likely with a chance of thunderstorms in the evening, then showers likely with a slight chance of thunderstorms after midnight. Lows in the mid-60s. Chance of rain 70%. Sunday, mostly cloudy with a chance of thunderstorms. A chance of showers in the morning, then showers likely in the afternoon. Highs around 80. Chance of rain 60%. Sunday night, mostly cloudy in the evening, then becoming partly cloudy. A 40% chance of showers and thunderstorms. Lows in the mid-60s. Memorial Day, partly sunny. A slight chance of showers and thunderstorms in the morning, then a chance of showers and thunderstorms in the afternoon. Highs in the lower 80s. Chance of rain 40%. Monday night, partly cloudy. Lows in the mid-60s. Tuesday, mostly sunny. A 20% chance of showers and thunderstorms in the afternoon. Highs in the lower 80s. Tuesday night, partly cloudy with a slight chance of thunderstorms. A slight chance of showers in the evening, then a chance of showers after midnight. Lows in the upper 60s. Chance of rain 40%. Wednesday, partly sunny. A chance of showers with a slight chance of thunderstorms in the morning, then showers likely with a chance of thunderstorms in the afternoon. Highs in the lower 80s. Chance of rain 60%. The forecast key messages for North and Central Texas. Following a low in rain chances during the daytime, additional thunderstorms will spread into the area Wednesday night into Thursday. Daily chances for scattered showers and storms will continue through the weekend and into early next week. Locally heavy rain is possible, with a low potential for strong or severe thunderstorms. The spotter information statement for North and Central Texas. Spotter activation is not expected at this time. The ultraviolet index forecast for May 21st is 4, or moderate. The current time is 11:22 p.m. Central Daylight Time.
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The following reports of weather temperature and wind were made at 11 p.m. DFW Airport, cloudy, 70, dew point 62, relative humidity 76%, wind northeast at 3, pressure 30.00 inches and rising. Fort Worth Meacham, cloudy, 68, calm. Dallas Love Field, cloudy, 72, variable at 5. Arlington, mostly cloudy, 72, north at 3. Denton, mostly cloudy, 67, north at 3. Mineral Wells, mostly cloudy, 66, east at 6. Elsewhere around the region, Wichita Falls, cloudy, 66, calm. Abilene, light rain and fog, 64, south at 17, gusting to 25. Waco, cloudy, 73, northwest at 3. Tyler, cloudy, 73, east at 7. Once again at 11 p.m., DFW Airport, cloudy, 70, northeast at 3. Now let's check on your local forecast for the Dallas-Fort Worth Metroplex. Tonight, mostly cloudy. A chance of showers with a slight chance of thunderstorms after midnight. Lows in the upper 60s. Northeast winds around 5 miles an hour. Chance of rain 30%. Thursday, mostly cloudy with a chance of thunderstorms. A chance of showers in the morning, then showers likely in the afternoon. Highs in the mid-70s. Southeast winds around 5 miles an hour. Chance of rain 70%. Thursday night, mostly cloudy. A 30% chance of showers and thunderstorms in the evening. Lows in the mid-60s. East winds around 5 miles an hour, becoming south after midnight. Friday, mostly cloudy in the morning, then becoming mostly sunny. Highs in the lower 80s. South winds around 5 miles an hour. And now the extended forecast. Friday night, mostly clear in the evening, then becoming partly cloudy. A 50% chance of showers and thunderstorms. Lows in the mid-60s. Southeast winds around 5 miles an hour. Saturday, partly sunny with a chance of showers and thunderstorms in the morning, then mostly cloudy with showers and thunderstorms likely in the afternoon. Highs in the lower 80s. Chance of rain 70%. Saturday night, mostly cloudy. Showers likely with a chance of thunderstorms in the evening, then showers likely with a slight chance of thunderstorms after midnight. Lows in the mid-60s. Chance of rain 70%. Sunday, mostly cloudy with a chance of thunderstorms. A chance of showers in the morning, then showers likely in the afternoon. Highs around 80. Chance of rain 60%. Sunday night, mostly cloudy in the evening, then becoming partly cloudy. A 40% chance of showers and thunderstorms. Lows in the mid-60s. Memorial Day, partly sunny. A slight chance of showers and thunderstorms in the morning, then a chance of showers and thunderstorms in the afternoon. Highs in the lower 80s. Chance of rain 40%. Monday night, partly cloudy. Lows in the mid-60s. Tuesday, mostly sunny. A 20% chance of showers and thunderstorms in the afternoon. Highs in the lower 80s. Tuesday night, partly cloudy with a slight chance of thunderstorms. A slight chance of showers in the evening, then a chance of showers after midnight. Lows in the upper 60s. Chance of rain 40%. Wednesday, partly sunny. A chance of showers with a slight chance of thunderstorms in the morning, then showers likely with a chance of thunderstorms in the afternoon. Highs in the lower 80s. Chance of rain 60%. The forecast key messages for North and Central Texas. Following a low in rain chances during the daytime, additional thunderstorms will spread into the area Wednesday night into Thursday. Daily chances for scattered showers and storms will continue through the weekend and into early next week. Locally heavy rain is possible, with a low potential for strong or severe thunderstorms. The spotter information statement for North and Central Texas.
Spotter activation is not expected at this time. The ultraviolet index forecast for May 21st is 4, or moderate. The current time is 11:28 p.m. Central Daylight Time. 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The following reports of weather temperature and wind were made at 11 p.m. DFW Airport, cloudy, 70, dew point 62, relative humidity 76%, wind northeast at 3, pressure 30.00 inches and rising. Fort Worth Meacham, cloudy, 68, calm. Dallas Love Field, cloudy, 72, variable at 5. Arlington, mostly cloudy, 72, north at 3. Denton, mostly cloudy, 67, north at 3. Mineral Wells, mostly cloudy, 66, east at 6. Elsewhere around the region, Wichita Falls, cloudy, 66, calm. Abilene, light rain and fog, 64, south at 17, gusting to 25. Waco, cloudy, 73, northwest at 3. Tyler, cloudy, 73, east at 7. Once again at 11 p.m., DFW Airport, cloudy, 70, northeast at 3. Now let's check on your local forecast for the Dallas-Fort Worth Metroplex. Tonight, mostly cloudy. A chance of showers with a slight chance of thunderstorms after midnight. Lows in the upper 60s. Northeast winds around 5 miles an hour. Chance of rain 30%. Thursday, mostly cloudy with a chance of thunderstorms. A chance of showers in the morning, then showers likely in the afternoon. Highs in the mid-70s. Southeast winds around 5 miles an hour. Chance of rain 70%. Thursday night, mostly cloudy. A 30% chance of showers and thunderstorms in the evening. Lows in the mid-60s. East winds around 5 miles an hour, becoming south after midnight. Friday, mostly cloudy in the morning, then becoming mostly sunny. Highs in the lower 80s. South winds around 5 miles an hour. And now the extended forecast. Friday night, mostly clear in the evening, then becoming partly cloudy. A 50% chance of showers and thunderstorms. Lows in the mid-60s. Southeast winds around 5 miles an hour. Saturday, partly sunny with a chance of showers and thunderstorms in the morning, then mostly cloudy with showers and thunderstorms likely in the afternoon. Highs in the lower 80s. Chance of rain 70%. Saturday night, mostly cloudy. Showers likely with a chance of thunderstorms in the evening, then showers likely with a slight chance of thunderstorms after midnight. Lows in the mid-60s. Chance of rain 70%. Sunday, mostly cloudy with a chance of thunderstorms. A chance of showers in the morning, then showers likely in the afternoon. Highs around 80. Chance of rain 60%. Sunday night, mostly cloudy in the evening, then becoming partly cloudy. A 40% chance of showers and thunderstorms. Lows in the mid-60s. Memorial Day, partly sunny. A slight chance of showers and thunderstorms in the morning, then a chance of showers and thunderstorms in the afternoon. Highs in the lower 80s. Chance of rain 40%. Monday night, partly cloudy. Lows in the mid-60s. Tuesday, mostly sunny. A 20% chance of showers and thunderstorms in the afternoon. Highs in the lower 80s. Tuesday night, partly cloudy with a slight chance of thunderstorms. A slight chance of showers in the evening, then a chance of showers after midnight. Lows in the upper 60s. Chance of rain 40%. Wednesday, partly sunny. A chance of showers with a slight chance of thunderstorms in the morning, then showers likely with a chance of thunderstorms in the afternoon. Highs in the lower 80s. Chance of rain 60%. The forecast key messages for North and Central Texas. Following a low in rain chances during the daytime, additional thunderstorms will spread into the area Wednesday night into Thursday.
Daily chances for scattered showers and storms will continue through the weekend and into early next week. Locally, heavy rain is possible, with a low potential for strong or severe thunderstorms. The spotter information statement for North and Central Texas. Spotter activation is not expected at this time. The ultraviolet index forecast for May 21st is 4, or moderate. The current time is 11:33 p.m. Central Daylight Time. 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The following reports of weather temperature and wind were made at 11 p.m. DFW Airport, cloudy, 70, dew point 62, relative humidity 76%, wind northeast at 3, pressure 30.00 inches and rising. Fort Worth Meacham, cloudy, 68, calm. Dallas Love Field, cloudy, 72, variable at 5. Arlington, mostly cloudy, 72, north at 3. Denton, mostly cloudy, 67, north at 3. Mineral Wells, mostly cloudy, 66, east at 6. Elsewhere around the region, Wichita Falls, cloudy, 66, calm. Abilene, light rain and fog, 64, south at 17, gusting to 25. Waco, cloudy, 73, northwest at 3. Tyler, cloudy, 73, east at 7. Once again at 11 p.m., DFW Airport, cloudy, 70, northeast at 3. Now let's check on your local forecast for the Dallas-Fort Worth Metroplex. Tonight, mostly cloudy. A chance of showers with a slight chance of thunderstorms after midnight. Lows in the upper 60s. Northeast winds around 5 miles an hour. Chance of rain 30%. Thursday, mostly cloudy with a chance of thunderstorms. A chance of showers in the morning, then showers likely in the afternoon. Highs in the mid-70s. Southeast winds around 5 miles an hour. Chance of rain 70%. Thursday night, mostly cloudy. A 30% chance of showers and thunderstorms in the evening. Lows in the mid-60s. East winds around 5 miles an hour, becoming south after midnight. Friday, mostly cloudy in the morning, then becoming mostly sunny. Highs in the lower 80s. South winds around 5 miles an hour. And now the extended forecast. Friday night, mostly clear in the evening, then becoming partly cloudy. A 50% chance of showers and thunderstorms. Lows in the mid-60s. Southeast winds around 5 miles an hour. Saturday, partly sunny with a chance of showers and thunderstorms in the morning, then mostly cloudy with showers and thunderstorms likely in the afternoon. Highs in the lower 80s. Chance of rain 70%. Saturday night, mostly cloudy. Showers likely with a chance of thunderstorms in the evening, then showers likely with a slight chance of thunderstorms after midnight. Lows in the mid-60s. Chance of rain 70%. Sunday, mostly cloudy with a chance of thunderstorms. A chance of showers in the morning, then showers likely in the afternoon. Highs around 80. Chance of rain 60%. Sunday night, mostly cloudy in the evening, then becoming partly cloudy. A 40% chance of showers and thunderstorms. Lows in the mid-60s. Memorial Day, partly sunny. A slight chance of showers and thunderstorms in the morning, then a chance of showers and thunderstorms in the afternoon. Highs in the lower 80s. Chance of rain 40%. Monday night, partly cloudy. Lows in the mid-60s. Tuesday, mostly sunny. A 20% chance of showers and thunderstorms in the afternoon. Highs in the lower 80s. Tuesday night, partly cloudy with a slight chance of thunderstorms. A slight chance of showers in the evening, then a chance of showers after midnight. Lows in the upper 60s. Chance of rain 40%. Wednesday, partly sunny. A chance of showers with a slight chance of thunderstorms in the morning, then showers likely with a chance of thunderstorms in the afternoon. Highs in the lower 80s.
chance of rain 60%. The forecast key messages for North and Central Texas. Following a low in rain chances during the daytime, additional thunderstorms will spread into the area Wednesday night into Thursday. Daily chances for scattered showers and storms will continue through the weekend and into early next week. Locally heavy rain is possible, with a low potential for strong or severe thunderstorms.

Scattered showers and storms will continue through the weekend and into early next week. Locally, heavy rain is possible with a low potential for strong or severe thunderstorms. The spotter information statement for North and Central Texas. Spotter activation is not expected at this time. The ultraviolet index forecast for May 21st is 4, or moderate. The current time is 11:49 p.m. Central Daylight Time. 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The following reports of weather temperature and wind were made at 11 p.m. DFW Airport, cloudy, 70, dew point 62, relative humidity 76%, wind northeast at 3, pressure 30.00 inches and rising. Fort Worth Meacham, cloudy, 68, calm. Dallas Love Field, cloudy, 72, variable at 5. Arlington, mostly cloudy, 72, north at 3. Denton, mostly cloudy, 67, north at 3. Mineral Wells, mostly cloudy, 66, east at 6. Elsewhere around the region, Wichita Falls, cloudy, 66, calm. Abilene, light rain and fog, 64, south at 17, gusting to 25. Waco, cloudy, 73, northwest at 3. Tyler, cloudy, 73, east at 7. Once again at 11 p.m., DFW Airport, cloudy, 70, northeast at 3. Now let's check on your local forecast for the Dallas-Fort Worth Metroplex. Tonight, mostly cloudy. A chance of showers with a slight chance of thunderstorms after midnight. Lows in the upper 60s. Northeast winds around 5 miles an hour. Chance of rain 30%. Thursday, mostly cloudy with a chance of thunderstorms. A chance of showers in the morning, then showers likely in the afternoon. Highs in the mid-70s. Southeast winds around 5 miles an hour. Chance of rain 70%. Thursday night, mostly cloudy. A 30% chance of showers and thunderstorms in the evening. Lows in the mid-60s. East winds around 5 miles an hour, becoming south after midnight. Friday, mostly cloudy in the morning, then becoming mostly sunny. Highs in the lower 80s. South winds around 5 miles an hour. And now the extended forecast. Friday night, mostly clear in the evening, then becoming partly cloudy. A 50% chance of showers and thunderstorms. Lows in the mid-60s. Southeast winds around 5 miles an hour. Saturday, partly sunny with a chance of showers and thunderstorms in the morning, then mostly cloudy with showers and thunderstorms likely in the afternoon. Highs in the lower 80s. Chance of rain 70%. Saturday night, mostly cloudy. Showers likely with a chance of thunderstorms in the evening, then showers likely with a slight chance of thunderstorms after midnight. Lows in the mid-60s. Chance of rain 70%. Sunday, mostly cloudy with a chance of thunderstorms. A chance of showers in the morning, then showers likely in the afternoon. Highs around 80. Chance of rain 60%. Sunday night, mostly cloudy in the evening, then becoming partly cloudy. A 40% chance of showers and thunderstorms. Lows in the mid-60s. Memorial Day, partly sunny. A slight chance of showers and thunderstorms in the morning, then a chance of showers and thunderstorms in the afternoon. Highs in the lower 80s. Chance of rain 40%. Monday night, partly cloudy. Lows in the mid-60s. Tuesday, mostly sunny. A 20% chance of showers and thunderstorms in the afternoon. Highs in the lower 80s. Tuesday night, partly cloudy with a slight chance of thunderstorms. A slight chance of showers in the evening, then a chance of showers after midnight. Lows in the upper 60s. Chance of rain 40%. Wednesday, partly sunny. A chance of showers with a slight chance of thunderstorms in the morning, then showers likely with a chance of thunderstorms in the afternoon. Highs in the lower 80s. Chance of rain 60%.

that forecast key messages for North and Central Texas. Following a low in rain chances during the daytime, additional thunderstorms will spread into the area Wednesday night into Thursday. Daily chances for scattered showers and storms will continue through the weekend and into early next week. Locally, heavy rain is possible, with a low potential for strong or severe thunderstorms. The spotter information statement for North and Central Texas. Spotter activation is not expected at this time. The ultraviolet index forecast for May 21st is 4, or moderate. The current time is 11:54 p.m. Central Daylight Time. 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The following reports of weather temperature and wind were made at 11 p.m. DFW Airport, cloudy, 70, dew point 62, relative humidity 76%, wind northeast at 3, pressure 30.00 inches and rising. Fort Worth Meacham, cloudy, 68, calm. Dallas Love Field, cloudy, 72, variable at 5. Arlington, mostly cloudy, 72, north at 3. Denton, mostly cloudy, 67, north at 3. Mineral Wells, mostly cloudy, 66, east at 6. Elsewhere around the region, Wichita Falls, cloudy, 66, calm. Abilene, light rain and fog, 64, south at 17, gusting to 25. Waco, cloudy, 73, northwest at 3. Tyler, cloudy, 73, east at 7. Once again at 11 p.m., DFW Airport, cloudy, 70, northeast at 3. Now let's check on your local forecast for the Dallas-Fort Worth Metroplex. Tonight, mostly cloudy. A chance of showers with a slight chance of thunderstorms after midnight. Lows in the upper 60s. Northeast winds around 5 miles an hour. Chance of rain 30%. Thursday, mostly cloudy with a chance of thunderstorms. A chance of showers in the morning, then showers likely in the afternoon. Highs in the mid-70s. Southeast winds around 5 miles an hour. Chance of rain 70%. Thursday night, mostly cloudy. A 30% chance of showers and thunderstorms in the evening. Lows in the mid-60s. East winds around 5 miles an hour, becoming south after midnight. Friday, mostly cloudy in the morning, then becoming mostly sunny. Highs in the lower 80s. South winds around 5 miles an hour. And now the extended forecast. Friday night, mostly clear in the evening, then becoming partly cloudy. A 50% chance of showers and thunderstorms. Lows in the mid-60s. Southeast winds around 5 miles an hour. Saturday, partly sunny with a chance of showers and thunderstorms in the morning, then mostly cloudy with showers and thunderstorms likely in the afternoon. Highs in the lower 80s. Chance of rain 70%. Saturday night, mostly cloudy. Showers likely with a chance of thunderstorms in the evening, then showers likely with a slight chance of thunderstorms after midnight. Lows in the mid-60s. Chance of rain 70%. Sunday, mostly cloudy with a chance of thunderstorms. A chance of showers in the morning, then showers likely in the afternoon. Highs around 80. Chance of rain 60%. Sunday night, mostly cloudy in the evening, then becoming partly cloudy. A 40% chance of showers and thunderstorms. Lows in the mid-60s. Memorial Day, partly sunny. A slight chance of showers and thunderstorms in the morning, then a chance of showers and thunderstorms in the afternoon. Highs in the lower 80s. Chance of rain 40%. Monday night, partly cloudy. Lows in the mid-60s. Tuesday, mostly sunny. A 20% chance of showers and thunderstorms in the afternoon. Highs in the lower 80s. Tuesday night, partly cloudy with a slight chance of thunderstorms. A slight chance of showers in the evening, then a chance of showers after midnight. Lows in the upper 60s. Chance of rain 40%. Wednesday, partly sunny.
a chance of showers with a slight chance of thunderstorms in the morning, then showers likely with a chance of thunderstorms in the afternoon. Highs in the lower 80s. Chance of rain 60%. The forecast key messages for North and Central Texas. Following a low in rain chances during the daytime, additional thunderstorms will spread into the area Wednesday night into Thursday. Daily chances for scattered showers and storms will continue through the weekend and into early next week. Locally heavy rain is possible, with a low potential for strong or severe thunderstorms. The spotter information statement for North and Central Texas. Spotter activation is not expected at this time. The ultraviolet index forecast for May 21st is 4, or moderate. The current time is 11:59 p.m. Central Daylight Time. 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The following reports of weather temperature and wind were made at 11 p.m. DFW Airport, cloudy, 70, dew point 62, relative humidity 76%, wind northeast at 3, pressure 30.00 inches and rising. Fort Worth Meacham, cloudy, 68, calm. Dallas Love Field, cloudy, 72, variable at 5. Arlington, mostly cloudy, 72, north at 3. Denton, mostly cloudy, 67, north at 3. Mineral Wells, mostly cloudy, 66, east at 6. Elsewhere around the region, Wichita Falls, cloudy, 66, calm. Abilene, light rain and fog, 64, south at 17, gusting to 25. Waco, cloudy, 73, northwest at 3. Tyler, cloudy, 73, east at 7. Once again at 11 p.m., DFW Airport, cloudy, 70, northeast at 3. Now let's check on your local forecast for the Dallas-Fort Worth Metroplex. Tonight, mostly cloudy. A chance of showers with a slight chance of thunderstorms after midnight. Lows in the upper 60s. Northeast winds around 5 miles an hour. Chance of rain 30%. Thursday, mostly cloudy with a chance of thunderstorms. A chance of showers in the morning, then showers likely in the afternoon. Highs in the mid-70s. Southeast winds around 5 miles an hour. Chance of rain 70%. Thursday night, mostly cloudy. A 30% chance of showers and thunderstorms in the evening. Lows in the mid-60s. East winds around 5 miles an hour, becoming south after midnight. Friday, mostly cloudy in the morning, then becoming mostly sunny. Highs in the lower 80s. South winds around 5 miles an hour. And now the extended forecast. Friday night, mostly clear in the evening, then becoming partly cloudy. A 50% chance of showers and thunderstorms. Lows in the mid-60s. Southeast winds around 5 miles an hour. Saturday, partly sunny with a chance of showers and thunderstorms in the morning, then mostly cloudy with showers and thunderstorms likely in the afternoon. Highs in the lower 80s. Chance of rain 70%. Saturday night, mostly cloudy. Showers likely with a chance of thunderstorms in the evening, then showers likely with a slight chance of thunderstorms after midnight. Lows in the mid-60s. Chance of rain 70%. Sunday, mostly cloudy with a chance of thunderstorms. A chance of showers in the morning, then showers likely in the afternoon. Highs around 80. Chance of rain 60%. Sunday night, mostly cloudy in the evening, then becoming partly cloudy. A 40% chance of showers and thunderstorms. Lows in the mid-60s. Memorial Day, partly sunny. A slight chance of showers and thunderstorms in the morning, then a chance of showers and thunderstorms in the afternoon. Highs in the lower 80s. Chance of rain 40%. Monday night, partly cloudy. Lows in the mid-60s. Tuesday, mostly sunny. A 20% chance of showers and thunderstorms in the afternoon. Highs in the lower 80s. Tuesday night, partly cloudy with
slight chance of thunderstorms, a slight chance of showers in the evening, then a chance of showers after midnight. Lows in the upper 60s. Chance of rain 40%. Wednesday, partly sunny. A chance of showers with a slight chance of thunderstorms in the morning, then showers likely with a chance of thunderstorms in the afternoon. Highs in the lower 80s. Chance of rain 60%. And now the extended forecast. Friday night, mostly clear in the evening, then becoming partly cloudy. A 50% chance of showers and thunderstorms. Lows in the mid-60s. Southeast winds around 5 miles an hour. Saturday, partly sunny with a chance of showers and thunderstorms in the morning, then mostly cloudy with showers and thunderstorms likely in the afternoon. Highs in the lower 80s. Chance of rain 70%. Saturday night, mostly cloudy. Showers likely with a chance of thunderstorms in the evening, then showers likely with a slight chance of thunderstorms after midnight. Lows in the mid-60s. Chance of rain 70%. Sunday, mostly cloudy with a chance of thunderstorms. A chance of showers in the morning, then showers likely in the afternoon. Highs around 80. Chance of rain 60%. Sunday night, mostly cloudy in the evening, then becoming partly cloudy. A 40% chance of showers and thunderstorms. Lows in the mid-60s. Memorial Day, partly sunny. A slight chance of showers and thunderstorms in the morning, then a chance of showers and thunderstorms in the afternoon. Highs in the lower 80s. Chance of rain 40%. Monday night, partly cloudy. Lows in the mid-60s. Tuesday, mostly sunny. A 20% chance of showers and thunderstorms in the afternoon. Highs in the lower 80s. Tuesday night, partly cloudy with a slight chance of thunderstorms. A slight chance of showers in the evening, then a chance of showers after midnight. Lows in the upper 60s. Chance of rain 40%. Wednesday, partly sunny. A chance of showers with a slight chance of thunderstorms in the morning, then showers likely with a chance of thunderstorms in the afternoon. Highs in the lower 80s. Chance of rain 60%. The forecast key messages for North and Central Texas. Following a low in rain chances during the daytime, additional thunderstorms will spread into the area Wednesday night into Thursday. Daily chances for scattered showers and storms will continue through the weekend and into early next week. Locally heavy rain is possible, with a low potential for strong or severe thunderstorms. The spotter information statement for North and Central Texas. Spotter activation is not expected at this time. The ultraviolet index forecast for May 21st is 4, or moderate. The current time is 12:06 a.m. Central Daylight Time. 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The following reports of weather temperature and wind were made at midnight. DFW Airport, cloudy, 69, dew point 63, relative humidity 81%, wind north at 6, pressure 30.00 inches and steady. Fort Worth Meacham, cloudy, 68, calm. Dallas Love Field, cloudy, 72, variable at 3. Arlington, mostly cloudy, 68, calm. Denton, mostly cloudy, 67, calm. Mineral Wells, mostly cloudy, 65, southeast at 5. Elsewhere around the region, Wichita Falls, cloudy, 66, east at 8. Abilene, light rain, 65, southeast at 23. Waco, partly cloudy, 70, north at 5. Once again at midnight, DFW Airport, cloudy, 69, north at 6. Now let's check on your local forecast for the Dallas-Fort Worth Metroplex. Rest of tonight, mostly cloudy. A chance of showers with a slight chance of thunderstorms. Lows in the upper 60s. North winds around 5 miles an hour. Chance of rain 40%. Thursday, cloudy. A chance of showers and thunderstorms in the morning, then showers and thunderstorms likely in the afternoon.
highs in the mid-70s. East winds 5 to 10 miles an hour. Chance of rain 70%. Thursday night, mostly cloudy. A 50% chance of showers and thunderstorms in the evening. Patchy fog after midnight. Lows in the mid-60s. East winds 5 to 10 miles an hour. Friday, mostly cloudy in the morning, then becoming mostly sunny. Highs in the mid-80s. South winds around 5 miles an hour. And now the extended forecast. Friday night, mostly clear in the evening, then becoming partly cloudy. A 50% chance of showers and thunderstorms. Lows in the mid-60s. Southeast winds around 5 miles an hour. Saturday, partly sunny with a chance of showers and thunderstorms in the morning, then mostly cloudy with showers and thunderstorms likely in the afternoon. Highs in the lower 80s. Chance of rain 70%. Saturday night, mostly cloudy. Showers likely with a chance of thunderstorms in the evening, then showers likely with a slight chance of thunderstorms after midnight. Lows in the mid-60s. Chance of rain 70%. Sunday, mostly cloudy with a chance of thunderstorms. A chance of showers in the morning, then showers likely in the afternoon. Highs around 80. Chance of rain 60%. Sunday night, mostly cloudy in the evening, then becoming partly cloudy. A 40% chance of showers and thunderstorms. Lows in the mid-60s. Memorial Day, partly sunny. A slight chance of showers and thunderstorms in the morning, then a chance of showers and thunderstorms in the afternoon. Highs in the lower 80s. Chance of rain 40%. Monday night, partly cloudy. Lows in the mid-60s. Tuesday, mostly sunny. A 20% chance of showers and thunderstorms in the afternoon. Highs in the lower 80s. Tuesday night, partly cloudy with a slight chance of thunderstorms. A slight chance of showers in the evening, then a chance of showers after midnight. Lows in the upper 60s. Chance of rain 40%. Wednesday, partly sunny. A chance of showers with a slight chance of thunderstorms in the morning, then showers likely with a chance of thunderstorms in the afternoon. Highs in the lower 80s. Chance of rain 60%. The forecast key messages for North and Central Texas. Following a low in rain chances during the daytime, additional thunderstorms will spread into the area Wednesday night into Thursday. Daily chances for scattered showers and storms will continue through the weekend and into early next week. Locally heavy rain is possible, with a low potential for strong or severe thunderstorms. The spotter information statement for North and Central Texas. Spotter activation is not expected at this time. The ultraviolet index forecast for May 21st is 4, or moderate. The current time is 12:11 a.m. Central Daylight Time. 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The following reports of weather temperature and wind were made at midnight. DFW Airport, cloudy, 69, dew point 63, relative humidity 81%, wind north at 6, pressure 30.00 inches and steady. Fort Worth Meacham, cloudy, 68, calm. Dallas Love Field, cloudy, 72, variable at 3. Arlington, cloudy, 68, calm. Denton, cloudy, 67, calm. Mineral Wells, mostly cloudy, 65, southeast at 5. Elsewhere around the region, Wichita Falls, cloudy, 66, east at 8. Abilene, light rain, 65, southeast at 23. Waco, partly cloudy, 70, north at 5. Once again at midnight, DFW Airport, cloudy, 69, north at 6. Now let's check on your local forecast for the Dallas-Fort Worth Metroplex. Rest of tonight, mostly cloudy. A chance of showers with a slight chance of thunderstorms. Lows in the upper 60s. North winds around 5 miles an hour. Chance of rain 40%. Thursday, cloudy.
a chance of showers and thunderstorms in the morning, then showers and thunderstorms likely in the afternoon. Highs in the mid-70s. East winds 5 to 10 miles an hour. Chance of rain 70%. Thursday night, mostly cloudy. A 50% chance of showers and thunderstorms in the evening. Patchy fog after midnight. Lows in the mid-60s. East winds 5 to 10 miles an hour. Friday, mostly cloudy in the morning, then becoming mostly sunny. Highs in the mid-80s. South winds around 5 miles an hour. And now the extended forecast. Friday night, mostly clear in the evening, then becoming partly cloudy. A 50% chance of showers and thunderstorms. Lows in the mid-60s. Southeast winds around 5 miles an hour. Saturday, partly sunny with a chance of showers and thunderstorms in the morning, then mostly cloudy with showers and thunderstorms likely in the afternoon. Highs in the lower 80s. Chance of rain 70%. Saturday night, mostly cloudy. Showers likely with a chance of thunderstorms in the evening, then showers likely with a slight chance of thunderstorms after midnight. Lows in the mid-60s. Chance of rain 70%. Sunday, mostly cloudy with a chance of thunderstorms. A chance of showers in the morning, then showers likely in the afternoon. Highs around 80. Chance of rain 60%. Sunday night, mostly cloudy in the evening, then becoming partly cloudy. A 40% chance of showers and thunderstorms. Lows in the mid-60s. Memorial Day, partly sunny. A slight chance of showers and thunderstorms in the morning, then a chance of showers and thunderstorms in the afternoon. Highs in the lower 80s. Chance of rain 40%. Monday night, partly cloudy. Lows in the mid-60s. Tuesday, mostly sunny. A 20% chance of showers and thunderstorms in the afternoon. Highs in the lower 80s. Tuesday night, partly cloudy with a slight chance of thunderstorms. A slight chance of showers in the evening, then a chance of showers after midnight. Lows in the upper 60s. Chance of rain 40%. Wednesday, partly sunny. A chance of showers with a slight chance of thunderstorms in the morning, then showers likely with a chance of thunderstorms in the afternoon. Highs in the lower 80s. Chance of rain 60%. The forecast key messages for North and Central Texas. Following a low in rain chances during the daytime, additional thunderstorms will spread into the area Wednesday night into Thursday. Daily chances for scattered showers and storms will continue through the weekend and into early next week. Locally heavy rain is possible, with a low potential for strong or severe thunderstorms. The spotter information statement for North and Central Texas. Spotter activation is not expected at this time. The ultraviolet index forecast for May 21st is 4, or moderate. The current time is 12:17 a.m. Central Daylight Time. 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The following reports of weather temperature and wind were made at midnight. DFW Airport, cloudy, 69, dew point 63, relative humidity 81%, wind north at 6, pressure 30.00 inches and steady. Fort Worth Meacham, cloudy, 68, calm. Dallas Love Field, cloudy, 72, variable at 3. Arlington, cloudy, 68, calm. Denton, cloudy, 67, calm. Mineral Wells, mostly cloudy, 65, southeast at 5. Elsewhere around the region, Wichita Falls, cloudy, 66, east at 8. Abilene, light rain, 65, southeast at 23. Waco, partly cloudy, 70, north at 5. Once again at midnight, DFW Airport, cloudy, 69, north at 6. Now let's check on your local forecast for the Dallas-Fort Worth Metroplex. Rest of tonight, mostly cloudy. A chance of showers with a slight chance of thunderstorms. Lows in the upper 60s. North winds around 5 miles an hour.
chance of rain 40%. Thursday, cloudy. A chance of showers and thunderstorms in the morning, then showers and thunderstorms likely in the afternoon. Highs in the mid-70s. East winds 5 to 10 miles an hour. Chance of rain 70%. Thursday night, mostly cloudy. A 50% chance of showers and thunderstorms in the evening. Patchy fog after midnight. Lows in the mid-60s. East winds 5 to 10 miles an hour. Friday, mostly cloudy in the morning, then becoming mostly sunny. Highs in the mid-80s. South winds around 5 miles an hour. And now the extended forecast. Friday night, mostly clear in the evening, then becoming partly cloudy. A 50% chance of showers and thunderstorms. Lows in the mid-60s. Southeast winds around 5 miles an hour. Saturday, partly sunny with a chance of showers and thunderstorms in the morning, then mostly cloudy with showers and thunderstorms likely in the afternoon. Highs in the lower 80s. Chance of rain 70%. Saturday night, mostly cloudy. Showers likely with a chance of thunderstorms in the evening, then showers likely with a slight chance of thunderstorms after midnight. Lows in the mid-60s. Chance of rain 70%. Sunday, mostly cloudy with a chance of thunderstorms. A chance of showers in the morning, then showers likely in the afternoon. Highs around 80. Chance of rain 60%. Sunday night, mostly cloudy in the evening, then becoming partly cloudy. A 40% chance of showers and thunderstorms. Lows in the mid-60s. Memorial Day, partly sunny. A slight chance of showers and thunderstorms in the morning, then a chance of showers and thunderstorms in the afternoon. Highs in the lower 80s. Chance of rain 40%. Monday night, partly cloudy. Lows in the mid-60s. Tuesday, mostly sunny. A 20% chance of showers and thunderstorms in the afternoon. Highs in the lower 80s. Tuesday night, partly cloudy with a slight chance of thunderstorms. A slight chance of showers in the evening, then a chance of showers after midnight. Lows in the upper 60s. Chance of rain 40%. Wednesday, partly sunny. A chance of showers with a slight chance of thunderstorms in the morning, then showers likely with a chance of thunderstorms in the afternoon. Highs in the lower 80s. Chance of rain 60%. The forecast key messages for North and Central Texas. Following a low in rain chances during the daytime, additional thunderstorms will spread into the area Wednesday night into Thursday. Daily chances for scattered showers and storms will continue through the weekend and into early next week. Locally heavy rain is possible, with a low potential for strong or severe thunderstorms. The spotter information statement for North and Central Texas. Spotter activation is not expected at this time. The ultraviolet index forecast for May 21st is 4, or moderate. The current time is 12:22 a.m. Central Daylight Time. 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The following reports of weather temperature and wind were made at midnight. DFW Airport, cloudy, 69, dew point 63, relative humidity 81%, wind north at 6, pressure 30.00 inches and steady. Fort Worth Meacham, cloudy, 68, calm. Dallas Love Field, cloudy, 72, variable at 3. Arlington, cloudy, 68, calm. Denton, cloudy, 67, calm. Mineral Wells, mostly cloudy, 65, southeast at 5. Elsewhere around the region, Wichita Falls, cloudy, 66, east at 8. Abilene, light rain, 65, southeast at 23. Waco, partly cloudy, 70, north at 5. Once again at midnight, DFW Airport, cloudy, 69, north at 6. Now let's check on your local forecast for the Dallas-Fort Worth Metroplex. Rest of tonight, mostly cloudy. A chance of showers with a slight chance of thunderstorms.
lows in the upper 60s. North winds around 5 miles an hour. Chance of rain 40%. Thursday, cloudy. A chance of showers and thunderstorms in the morning, then showers and thunderstorms likely in the afternoon. Highs in the mid-70s. East winds 5 to 10 miles an hour. Chance of rain 70%. Thursday night, mostly cloudy. A 50% chance of showers and thunderstorms in the evening. Patchy fog after midnight. Lows in the mid-60s. East winds 5 to 10 miles an hour. Friday, mostly cloudy in the morning, then becoming mostly sunny. Highs in the mid-80s. South winds around 5 miles an hour. And now the extended forecast. Friday night, mostly clear in the evening, then becoming partly cloudy. A 50% chance of showers and thunderstorms. Lows in the mid-60s. Southeast winds around 5 miles an hour. Saturday, partly sunny with a chance of showers and thunderstorms in the morning, then mostly cloudy with showers and thunderstorms likely in the afternoon. Highs in the lower 80s. Chance of rain 70%. Saturday night, mostly cloudy. Showers likely with a chance of thunderstorms in the evening, then showers likely with a slight chance of thunderstorms after midnight. Lows in the mid-60s. Chance of rain 70%. Sunday, mostly cloudy with a chance of thunderstorms. A chance of showers in the morning, then showers likely in the afternoon. Highs around 80. Chance of rain 60%. Sunday night, mostly cloudy in the evening, then becoming partly cloudy. A 40% chance of showers and thunderstorms. Lows in the mid-60s. Memorial Day, partly sunny. A slight chance of showers and thunderstorms in the morning, then a chance of showers and thunderstorms in the afternoon. Highs in the lower 80s. Chance of rain 40%. Monday night, partly cloudy. Lows in the mid-60s. Tuesday, mostly sunny. A 20% chance of showers and thunderstorms in the afternoon. Highs in the lower 80s. Tuesday night, partly cloudy with a slight chance of thunderstorms. A slight chance of showers in the evening, then a chance of showers after midnight. Lows in the upper 60s. Chance of rain 40%. Wednesday, partly sunny. A chance of showers with a slight chance of thunderstorms in the morning, then showers likely with a chance of thunderstorms in the afternoon. Highs in the lower 80s. Chance of rain 60%. The forecast key messages for North and Central Texas. Following a low in rain chances during the daytime, additional thunderstorms will spread into the area Wednesday night into Thursday. Daily chances for scattered showers and storms will continue through the weekend and into early next week. Locally heavy rain is possible, with a low potential for strong or severe thunderstorms. The spotter information statement for North and Central Texas. Spotter activation is not expected at this time. The ultraviolet index forecast for May 21st is 4, or moderate. The current time is 12:27 a.m. Central Daylight Time. 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The following reports of weather temperature and wind were made at midnight. DFW Airport, cloudy, 69, dew point 63, relative humidity 81%, wind north at 6, pressure 30.00 inches and steady. Fort Worth Meacham, cloudy, 68, calm. Dallas Love Field, cloudy, 72, variable at 3. Arlington, cloudy, 68, calm. Denton, cloudy, 67, calm. Mineral Wells, mostly cloudy, 65, southeast at 5. Elsewhere around the region, Wichita Falls, cloudy, 66, east at 8. Abilene, light rain, 65, southeast at 23. Waco, partly cloudy, 70, north at 5. Once again at midnight, DFW Airport, cloudy, 69, north at 6.
Now let's check on your local forecast for the Dallas-Fort Worth Metroplex. Rest of tonight, mostly cloudy. A chance of showers with a slight chance of thunderstorms. Lows in the upper 60s. North winds around 5 miles an hour. Chance of rain 40%. Thursday, cloudy. A chance of showers and thunderstorms in the morning, then showers and thunderstorms likely in the afternoon. Highs in the mid-70s. East winds 5 to 10 miles an hour. Chance of rain 70%. Thursday night, mostly cloudy. A 50% chance of showers and thunderstorms in the evening. Patchy fog after midnight. Lows in the mid-60s. East winds 5 to 10 miles an hour. Friday, mostly cloudy in the morning, then becoming mostly sunny. Highs in the mid-80s. South winds around 5 miles an hour. And now the extended forecast. Friday night, mostly clear in the evening, then becoming partly cloudy. A 50% chance of showers and thunderstorms. Lows in the mid-60s. Southeast winds around 5 miles an hour. Saturday, partly sunny with a chance of showers and thunderstorms in the morning, then mostly cloudy with showers and thunderstorms likely in the afternoon. Highs in the lower 80s. Chance of rain 70%. Saturday night, mostly cloudy. Showers likely with a chance of thunderstorms in the evening, then showers likely with a slight chance of thunderstorms after midnight. Lows in the mid-60s. Chance of rain 70%. Sunday, mostly cloudy with a chance of thunderstorms. A chance of showers in the morning, then showers likely in the afternoon. Highs around 80. Chance of rain 60%. Sunday night, mostly cloudy in the evening, then becoming partly cloudy. A 40% chance of showers and thunderstorms. Lows in the mid-60s. Memorial Day, partly sunny. A slight chance of showers and thunderstorms in the morning, then a chance of showers and thunderstorms in the afternoon. Highs in the lower 80s. Chance of rain 40%. Monday night, partly cloudy. Lows in the mid-60s. Tuesday, mostly sunny. A 20% chance of showers and thunderstorms in the afternoon. Highs in the lower 80s. Tuesday night, partly cloudy with a slight chance of thunderstorms. A slight chance of showers in the evening, then a chance of showers after midnight. Lows in the upper 60s. Chance of rain 40%. Wednesday, partly sunny. A chance of showers with a slight chance of thunderstorms in the morning, then showers likely with a chance of thunderstorms in the afternoon. Highs in the lower 80s. Chance of rain 60%. The forecast key messages for North and Central Texas. Following a low in rain chances during the daytime, additional thunderstorms will spread into the area Wednesday night into Thursday. Daily chances for scattered showers and storms will continue through the weekend and into early next week. Locally heavy rain is possible, with a low potential for strong or severe thunderstorms. The spotter information statement for North and Central Texas. Spotter activation is not expected at this time. The ultraviolet index forecast for May 21st is 4, or moderate. The current time is 12:32 a.m. Central Daylight Time. 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The following reports of weather temperature and wind were made at midnight. DFW Airport, cloudy, 69, dew point 63, relative humidity 81%, wind north at 6, pressure 30.00 inches and steady. Fort Worth Meacham, cloudy, 68, calm. Dallas Love Field, cloudy, 72, variable at 3. Arlington, cloudy, 68, calm. Denton, cloudy, 67, calm. Mineral Wells, mostly cloudy, 65, southeast at 5. Elsewhere around the region, Wichita Falls, cloudy, 66, east at 8. Abilene, light rain, 65, southeast at 23. Waco, partly cloudy, 70, north at 5.
Once again at midnight, DFW Airport, cloudy, 69, north at 6. Now let's check on your local forecast for the Dallas-Fort Worth Metroplex. Rest of tonight, mostly cloudy. A chance of showers with a slight chance of thunderstorms. Lows in the upper 60s. North winds around 5 miles an hour. Chance of rain 40%. Thursday, cloudy. A chance of showers and thunderstorms in the morning, then showers and thunderstorms likely in the afternoon. Highs in the mid-70s. East winds 5 to 10 miles an hour. Chance of rain 70%. Thursday night, mostly cloudy. A 50% chance of showers and thunderstorms in the evening. Patchy fog after midnight. Lows in the mid-60s. East winds 5 to 10 miles an hour. Friday, mostly cloudy in the morning, then becoming mostly sunny. Highs in the mid-80s. South winds around 5 miles an hour. And now the extended forecast. Friday night, mostly clear in the evening, then becoming partly cloudy. A 50% chance of showers and thunderstorms. Lows in the mid-60s. Southeast winds around 5 miles an hour. Saturday, partly sunny with a chance of showers and thunderstorms in the morning, then mostly cloudy with showers and thunderstorms likely in the afternoon. Highs in the lower 80s. Chance of rain 70%. Saturday night, mostly cloudy. Showers likely with a chance of thunderstorms in the evening, then showers likely with a slight chance of thunderstorms after midnight. Lows in the mid-60s. Chance of rain 70%. Sunday, mostly cloudy with a chance of thunderstorms. A chance of showers in the morning, then showers likely in the afternoon. Highs around 80. Chance of rain 60%. Sunday night, mostly cloudy in the evening, then becoming partly cloudy. A 40% chance of showers and thunderstorms. Lows in the mid-60s. Memorial Day, partly sunny. A slight chance of showers and thunderstorms in the morning, then a chance of showers and thunderstorms in the afternoon. Highs in the lower 80s. Chance of rain 40%. Monday night, partly cloudy. Lows in the mid-60s. Tuesday, mostly sunny. A 20% chance of showers and thunderstorms in the afternoon. Highs in the lower 80s. Tuesday night, partly cloudy with a slight chance of thunderstorms. A slight chance of showers in the evening, then a chance of showers after midnight. Lows in the upper 60s. Chance of rain 40%. Wednesday, partly sunny. A chance of showers with a slight chance of thunderstorms in the morning, then showers likely with a chance of thunderstorms in the afternoon. Highs in the lower 80s. Chance of rain 60%. The forecast key messages for North and Central Texas. Following a low in rain chances during the daytime, additional thunderstorms will spread into the area Wednesday night into Thursday. Daily chances for scattered showers and storms will continue through the weekend and into early next week. Locally heavy rain is possible, with a low potential for strong or severe thunderstorms. The spotter information statement for North and Central Texas. Spotter activation is not expected at this time. The ultraviolet index forecast for May 21st is 4, or moderate. The current time is 12:37 a.m. Central Daylight Time. 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The following reports of weather temperature and wind were made at midnight. DFW Airport, cloudy, 69, dew point 63, relative humidity 81%, wind north at 6, pressure 30.00 inches and steady. Fort Worth Meacham, cloudy, 68, calm. Dallas Love Field, cloudy, 72, variable at 3. Arlington, cloudy, 68, calm. Denton, cloudy, 67, calm. Mineral Wells, mostly cloudy, 65, southeast at 5. Elsewhere around the region, Wichita Falls, cloudy, 66, east at 8. Abilene, light rain, 65,
southeast at 23. Waco, partly cloudy, 70, north at 5. Once again at midnight, DFW Airport, cloudy, 69, north at 6. Now let's check on your local forecast for the Dallas-Fort Worth Metroplex. Rest of tonight, mostly cloudy. A chance of showers with a slight chance of thunderstorms. Lows in the upper 60s. North winds around 5 miles an hour. Chance of rain 40%. Thursday, cloudy. A chance of showers and thunderstorms in the morning, then showers and thunderstorms likely in the afternoon. Highs in the mid-70s. East winds 5 to 10 miles an hour. Chance of rain 70%. Thursday night, mostly cloudy. A 50% chance of showers and thunderstorms in the evening. Patchy fog after midnight. Lows in the mid-60s. East winds 5 to 10 miles an hour. Friday, mostly cloudy in the morning, then becoming mostly sunny. Highs in the mid-80s. South winds around 5 miles an hour. And now the extended forecast. Friday night, mostly clear in the evening, then becoming partly cloudy. A 50% chance of showers and thunderstorms. Lows in the mid-60s. Southeast winds around 5 miles an hour. Saturday, partly sunny with a chance of showers and thunderstorms in the morning, then mostly cloudy with showers and thunderstorms likely in the afternoon. Highs in the lower 80s. Chance of rain 70%. Saturday night, mostly cloudy. Showers likely with a chance of thunderstorms in the evening, then showers likely with a slight chance of thunderstorms after midnight. Lows in the mid-60s. Chance of rain 70%. Sunday, mostly cloudy with a chance of thunderstorms. A chance of showers in the morning, then showers likely in the afternoon. Highs around 80. Chance of rain 60%. Sunday night, mostly cloudy in the evening, then becoming partly cloudy. A 40% chance of showers and thunderstorms. Lows in the mid-60s. Memorial Day, partly sunny. A slight chance of showers and thunderstorms in the morning, then a chance of showers and thunderstorms in the afternoon. Highs in the lower 80s. Chance of rain 40%. Monday night, partly cloudy. Lows in the mid-60s. Tuesday, mostly sunny. A 20% chance of showers and thunderstorms in the afternoon. Highs in the lower 80s. Tuesday night, partly cloudy with a slight chance of thunderstorms. A slight chance of showers in the evening, then a chance of showers after midnight. Lows in the upper 60s. Chance of rain 40%. Wednesday, partly sunny. A chance of showers with a slight chance of thunderstorms in the morning, then showers likely with a chance of thunderstorms in the afternoon. Highs in the lower 80s. Chance of rain 60%. The forecast key messages for North and Central Texas. Following a low in rain chances during the daytime, additional thunderstorms will spread into the area Wednesday night into Thursday. Daily chances for scattered showers and storms will continue through the weekend and into early next week. Locally heavy rain is possible, with a low potential for strong or severe thunderstorms. The spotter information statement for North and Central Texas. Spotter activation is not expected at this time. The ultraviolet index forecast for May 21st is 4, or moderate. The current time is 12:42 a.m. Central Daylight Time. 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The following reports of weather temperature and wind were made at midnight. DFW Airport, cloudy, 69, dew point 63, relative humidity 81%, wind north at 6, pressure 30.00 inches and steady. Fort Worth Meacham, cloudy, 68, calm. Dallas Love Field, cloudy, 72, variable at 3. Arlington, cloudy, 68, calm. Denton, cloudy, 67, calm. Mineral Wells, mostly cloudy, 65, southeast at 5.
Elsewhere around the region, Wichita Falls, cloudy, 66, east at 8. Abilene, light rain, 65, southeast at 23. Waco, partly cloudy, 70.

around 80. Chance of rain 60%. Sunday night, mostly cloudy in the evening, then becoming partly cloudy. A 40% chance of showers and thunderstorms. Lows in the mid-60s. Memorial Day, partly sunny. A slight chance of showers and thunderstorms in the morning, then a chance of showers and thunderstorms in the afternoon. Highs in the lower 80s. Chance of rain 40%. Monday night, partly cloudy. Lows in the mid-60s. Tuesday, mostly sunny. A 20% chance of showers and thunderstorms in the afternoon. Highs in the lower 80s. Tuesday night, partly cloudy with a slight chance of thunderstorms. A slight chance of showers in the evening, then a chance of showers after midnight. Lows in the upper 60s. Chance of rain 40%. Wednesday, partly sunny. A chance of showers with a slight chance of thunderstorms in the morning, then showers likely with a chance of thunderstorms in the afternoon. Highs in the lower 80s. Chance of rain 60%. The forecast key messages for North and Central Texas. Following a low in rain chances during the daytime, additional thunderstorms will spread into the area Wednesday night into Thursday. Daily chances for scattered showers and storms will continue through the weekend and into early next week. Locally heavy rain is possible, with a low potential for strong or severe thunderstorms. The spotter information statement for North and Central Texas. Spotter activation is not expected at this time. The ultraviolet index forecast for May 21st is 4, or moderate. The current time is 12:52 a.m. Central Daylight Time. 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The following reports of weather temperature and wind were made at midnight. DFW Airport, cloudy, 69, dew point 63, relative humidity 81%, wind north at 6, pressure 30.00 inches and steady. Fort Worth Meacham, cloudy, 68, calm. Dallas Love Field, cloudy, 72, variable at 3. Arlington, cloudy, 68, calm. Denton, cloudy, 67, calm. Mineral Wells, mostly cloudy, 65, southeast at 5. Elsewhere around the region, Wichita Falls, cloudy, 66, east at 8. Abilene, light rain, 65, southeast at 23. Waco, partly cloudy, 70, north at 5. Once again at midnight, DFW Airport, cloudy, 69, north at 6. Now let's check on your local forecast for the Dallas-Fort Worth Metroplex. Rest of tonight, mostly cloudy. A chance of showers with a slight chance of thunderstorms. Lows in the upper 60s. North winds around 5 miles an hour. Chance of rain 40%. Thursday, cloudy. A chance of showers and thunderstorms in the morning, then showers and thunderstorms likely in the afternoon. Highs in the mid-70s. East winds 5 to 10 miles an hour. Chance of rain 70%. Thursday night, mostly cloudy. A 50% chance of showers and thunderstorms in the evening. Patchy fog after midnight. Lows in the mid-60s. East winds 5 to 10 miles an hour. Friday, mostly cloudy in the morning, then becoming mostly sunny. Highs in the mid-80s. South winds around 5 miles an hour. And now the extended forecast. Friday night, mostly clear in the evening, then becoming partly cloudy. A 50% chance of showers and thunderstorms. Lows in the mid-60s. Southeast winds around 5 miles an hour. Saturday, partly sunny with a chance of showers and thunderstorms in the morning, then mostly cloudy with showers and thunderstorms likely in the afternoon. Highs in the lower 80s. Chance of rain 70%. Saturday night, mostly cloudy. Showers likely with a chance of thunderstorms in the evening, then showers likely with a slight chance of thunderstorms after midnight. Lows in the mid-60s. Chance of rain 70%. Sunday, mostly cloudy with a chance of thunderstorms.

a chance of showers in the morning, then showers likely in the afternoon. Highs around 80. Chance of rain 60%. Sunday night, mostly cloudy in the evening, then becoming partly cloudy. A 40% chance of showers and thunderstorms. Lows in the mid-60s. Memorial Day, partly sunny. A slight chance of showers and thunderstorms in the morning, then a chance of showers and thunderstorms in the afternoon. Highs in the lower 80s. Chance of rain 40%. Monday night, partly cloudy. Lows in the mid-60s. Tuesday, mostly sunny. A 20% chance of showers and thunderstorms in the afternoon. Highs in the lower 80s. Tuesday night, partly cloudy with a slight chance of thunderstorms. A slight chance of showers in the evening, then a chance of showers after midnight. Lows in the upper 60s. Chance of rain 40%. Wednesday, partly sunny. A chance of showers with a slight chance of thunderstorms in the morning, then showers likely with a chance of thunderstorms in the afternoon. Highs in the lower 80s. Chance of rain 60%. The forecast key messages for North and Central Texas. Following a low in rain chances during the daytime, additional thunderstorms will spread into the area Wednesday night into Thursday. Daily chances for scattered showers and storms will continue through the weekend and into early next week. Locally heavy rain is possible, with a low potential for strong or severe thunderstorms. The spotter information statement for North and Central Texas. Spotter activation is not expected at this time. The ultraviolet index forecast for May 21st is 4, or moderate. The current time is 12:57 a.m. Central Daylight Time. 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The following reports of weather temperature and wind were made at midnight. DFW Airport, cloudy, 69, dew point 63, relative humidity 81%, wind north at 6, pressure 30.00 inches and steady. Fort Worth Meacham, cloudy, 68, calm. Dallas Love Field, cloudy, 72, variable at 3. Arlington, cloudy, 68, calm. Denton, cloudy, 67, calm. Mineral Wells, mostly cloudy, 65, southeast at 5. Elsewhere around the region, Wichita Falls, cloudy, 66, east at 8. Abilene, light rain, 65, southeast at 23. Waco, partly cloudy, 70, north at 5. Once again at midnight, DFW Airport, cloudy, 69, north at 6. Now let's check on your local forecast for the Dallas-Fort Worth Metroplex. Rest of tonight, mostly cloudy. A chance of showers with a slight chance of thunderstorms. Lows in the upper 60s. North winds around 5 miles an hour. Chance of rain 40%. Thursday, cloudy. A chance of showers and thunderstorms in the morning, then showers and thunderstorms likely in the afternoon. Highs in the mid-70s. East winds 5 to 10 miles an hour. Chance of rain 70%. Thursday night, mostly cloudy. A 50% chance of showers and thunderstorms in the evening. Patchy fog after midnight. Lows in the mid-60s. East winds 5 to 10 miles an hour. Friday, mostly cloudy in the morning, then becoming mostly sunny. Highs in the mid-80s. South winds around 5 miles an hour. And now the extended forecast. Friday night, mostly clear in the evening, then becoming partly cloudy. A 50% chance of showers and thunderstorms. Lows in the mid-60s. Southeast winds around 5 miles an hour. Saturday, partly sunny with a chance of showers and thunderstorms in the morning, then mostly cloudy with showers and thunderstorms likely in the afternoon. Highs in the lower 80s. Chance of rain 70%. Saturday night, mostly cloudy. Showers likely with a chance of thunderstorms in the evening, then showers likely with a slight chance of thunderstorms after midnight. Lows in the mid-60s. Chance of rain 70%.
10%. Sunday, mostly cloudy with a chance of thunderstorms. A chance of showers in the morning, then showers likely in the afternoon. Highs around 80. Chance of rain 60%. Sunday night, mostly cloudy in the evening, then becoming partly cloudy. A 40% chance of showers and thunderstorms. Lows in the mid-60s. Memorial Day, partly sunny. A slight chance of showers and thunderstorms in the morning, then a chance of showers and thunderstorms in the afternoon. Highs in the lower 80s. Chance of rain 40%. Monday night, partly cloudy. Lows in the mid-60s. Tuesday, mostly sunny. A 20% chance of showers and thunderstorms in the afternoon. Highs in the lower 80s. Tuesday night, partly cloudy with a slight chance of thunderstorms. A slight chance of showers in the evening, then a chance of showers after midnight. Lows in the upper 60s. Chance of rain 40%. Wednesday, partly sunny. A chance of showers with a slight chance of thunderstorms in the morning, then showers likely with a chance of thunderstorms in the afternoon. Highs in the lower 80s. Chance of rain 60%. The forecast key messages from North and Central Texas. Following a low in rain chances during the daytime, additional thunderstorms will spread into the area Wednesday night into Thursday. Daily chances for scattered showers and storms will continue through the weekend and into early next week. Locally heavy rain is possible, with a low potential for strong or severe thunderstorms. The spotter information statement for North and Central Texas. Spotter activation is not expected at this time. The ultraviolet index forecast for May 21st is 4, or moderate. The current time is 1:02 a.m. Central Daylight Time. 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The following reports of weather temperature and wind were made at 1 a.m. DFW Airport, cloudy, 70, dew point 63, relative humidity 78%, wind calm, pressure 30.02 inches and rising. Fort Worth Meacham, cloudy, 68, east at 5. Dallas Love Field, cloudy, 73, calm. Arlington, cloudy, 69, calm. Denton, cloudy, 67, calm. Mineral Wells, mostly cloudy, 65, calm. Elsewhere around the region, Wichita Falls, cloudy, 66, southwest at 8. Abilene, mostly cloudy, 66, east at 23, gusting to 33. Waco, partly cloudy, 70, northwest at 6. Tyler, partly cloudy, 71, east at 5. Once again at 1 a.m., DFW Airport, cloudy, 70, calm. The following reports of weather temperature and wind were made at 1 a.m. DFW Airport, cloudy, 70, dew point 63, relative humidity 78%, wind calm, pressure 30.02 inches and rising. Fort Worth Meacham, cloudy, 68, east at 5. Dallas Love Field, cloudy, 73, calm. Arlington, cloudy, 69, calm. Denton, cloudy, 67, calm. Mineral Wells, mostly cloudy, 65, calm. Elsewhere around the region, Wichita Falls, cloudy, 66, southwest at 8. Abilene, mostly cloudy, 66, east at 23, gusting to 33. Waco, partly cloudy, 70, northwest at 6. Tyler, partly cloudy, 71, east at 5. Once again at 1 a.m., DFW Airport, cloudy, 70, calm. Now let's check on your local forecast for the Dallas-Fort Worth Metroplex. Rest of tonight, mostly cloudy. A chance of showers with a slight chance of thunderstorms. Lows in the upper 60s. North winds around 5 miles an hour. Chance of rain 40%. Thursday, cloudy. A chance of showers and thunderstorms in the morning, then showers and thunderstorms likely in the afternoon. Highs in the mid-70s. East winds 5 to 10 miles an hour.
chance of rain 70%. Thursday night, mostly cloudy. A 50% chance of showers and thunderstorms in the evening. Patchy fog after midnight. Lows in the mid-60s. East winds 5 to 10 miles an hour. Friday, mostly cloudy in the morning, then becoming mostly sunny. Highs in the mid-80s. South winds around 5 miles an hour. And now the extended forecast. Friday night, mostly clear in the evening, then becoming partly cloudy. A 50% chance of showers and thunderstorms. Lows in the mid-60s. Southeast winds around 5 miles an hour. Saturday, partly sunny with a chance of showers and thunderstorms in the morning, then mostly cloudy with showers and thunderstorms likely in the afternoon. Highs in the lower 80s. Chance of rain 70%. Saturday night, mostly cloudy. Showers likely with a chance of thunderstorms in the evening, then showers likely with a slight chance of thunderstorms after midnight. Lows in the mid-60s. Chance of rain 70%. Sunday, mostly cloudy with a chance of thunderstorms. A chance of showers in the morning, then showers likely in the afternoon. Highs around 80. Chance of rain 60%. Sunday night, mostly cloudy in the evening, then becoming partly cloudy. A 40% chance of showers and thunderstorms. Lows in the mid-60s. Memorial Day, partly sunny. A slight chance of showers and thunderstorms in the morning, then a chance of showers and thunderstorms in the afternoon. Highs in the lower 80s. Chance of rain 40%. Monday night, partly cloudy. Lows in the mid-60s. Tuesday, mostly sunny. A 20% chance of showers and thunderstorms in the afternoon. Highs in the lower 80s. Tuesday night, partly cloudy with a slight chance of thunderstorms. A slight chance of showers in the evening, then a chance of showers after midnight. Lows in the upper 60s. Chance of rain 40%. Wednesday, partly sunny. A chance of showers with a slight chance of thunderstorms in the morning, then showers likely with a chance of thunderstorms in the afternoon. Highs in the lower 80s. Chance of rain 60%. The forecast key messages for North and Central Texas. Following a low in rain chances during the daytime, additional thunderstorms will spread into the area Wednesday night into Thursday. Daily chances for scattered showers and storms will continue through the weekend and into early next week. Locally heavy rain is possible, with a low potential for strong or severe thunderstorms. The spotter information statement for North and Central Texas. Spotter activation is not expected at this time. The ultraviolet index forecast for May 21st is 4, or moderate. The current time is 1:09 a.m. Central Daylight Time. 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The following reports of weather temperature and wind were made at 1 a.m. DFW Airport, cloudy, 70, dew point 63, relative humidity 78%, wind calm, pressure 30.02 inches and rising. Fort Worth Meacham, cloudy, 68, east at 5. Dallas Love Field, cloudy, 73, calm. Arlington, cloudy, 69, calm. Denton, cloudy, 67, calm. Mineral Wells, mostly cloudy, 65, calm. Elsewhere around the region, Wichita Falls, cloudy, 66, southwest at 8. Abilene, mostly cloudy, 66, east at 23, gusting to 33. Waco, partly cloudy, 70, northwest at 6. Tyler, partly cloudy, 71, east at 5. Once again at 1 a.m., DFW Airport, cloudy, 70, calm. The following reports of weather temperature and wind were made at 1 a.m. DFW Airport, cloudy, 70, dew point 63, relative humidity 78%, wind calm, pressure 30.02 inches and rising. Fort Worth Meacham, cloudy, 68, east at 5. Dallas Love Field, cloudy, 73, calm.
Arlington, cloudy, 69, calm. Denton, cloudy, 67, calm. Mineral Wells, mostly cloudy, 65, calm. Elsewhere around the region, Wichita Falls, cloudy, 66, southwest at 8. Abilene, mostly cloudy, 66, east at 23, gusting to 33. Waco, cloudy, 70, northwest at 6. Tyler, partly cloudy, 71, east at 5. Once again at 1 a.m., DFW Airport, cloudy, 70, calm. Now let's check on your local forecast for the Dallas-Fort Worth Metroplex. Rest of tonight, mostly cloudy. A chance of showers with a slight chance of thunderstorms. Lows in the upper 60s. North winds around 5 miles an hour. Chance of rain 40%. Thursday, cloudy. A chance of showers and thunderstorms in the morning, then showers and thunderstorms likely in the afternoon. Highs in the mid-70s. East winds 5 to 10 miles an hour. Chance of rain 70%. Thursday night, mostly cloudy. A 50% chance of showers and thunderstorms in the evening. Patchy fog after midnight. Lows in the mid-60s. East winds 5 to 10 miles an hour. Friday, mostly cloudy in the morning, then becoming mostly sunny. Highs in the mid-80s. South winds around 5 miles an hour. And now the extended forecast. Friday night, mostly clear in the evening, then becoming partly cloudy. A 50% chance of showers and thunderstorms. Lows in the mid-60s. Southeast winds around 5 miles an hour. Saturday, partly sunny with a chance of showers and thunderstorms in the morning, then mostly cloudy with showers and thunderstorms likely in the afternoon. Highs in the lower 80s. Chance of rain 70%. Saturday night, mostly cloudy. Showers likely with a chance of thunderstorms in the evening, then showers likely with a slight chance of thunderstorms after midnight. Lows in the mid-60s. Chance of rain 70%. Sunday, mostly cloudy with a chance of thunderstorms. A chance of showers in the morning, then showers likely in the afternoon. Highs around 80. Chance of rain 60%. Sunday night, mostly cloudy in the evening, then becoming partly cloudy. A 40% chance of showers and thunderstorms. Lows in the mid-60s. Memorial Day, partly sunny. A slight chance of showers and thunderstorms in the morning, then a chance of showers and thunderstorms in the afternoon. Highs in the lower 80s. Chance of rain 40%. Monday night, partly cloudy. Lows in the mid-60s. Tuesday, mostly sunny. A 20% chance of showers and thunderstorms in the afternoon. Highs in the lower 80s. Tuesday night, partly cloudy with a slight chance of thunderstorms. A slight chance of showers in the evening, then a chance of showers after midnight. Lows in the upper 60s. Chance of rain 40%. Wednesday, partly sunny. A chance of showers with a slight chance of thunderstorms in the morning, then showers likely with a chance of thunderstorms in the afternoon. Highs in the lower 80s. Chance of rain 60%. The forecast key messages for North and Central Texas. Following a low in rain chances during the daytime, additional thunderstorms will spread into the area Wednesday night into Thursday. Daily chances for scattered showers and storms will continue through the weekend and into early next week. Locally heavy rain is possible, with a low potential for strong or severe thunderstorms. The spotter information statement for North and Central Texas. Spotter activation is not expected at this time. The ultraviolet index forecast for May 21st is 4, or moderate. The current time is 1:15 a.m. Central Daylight Time. 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The following reports of weather temperature and wind were made at 1 a.m. DFW Airport, cloudy, 70, dew point 63, relative humidity 78%, wind calm, pressure 30.02 inches and rising.
Fort Worth, Meacham, cloudy, 68, east at 5. Dallas Love Field, cloudy, 73, calm. Arlington, cloudy, 69, calm. Denton, cloudy, 67, calm. Mineral Wells, mostly cloudy, 65, calm. Elsewhere around the region, Wichita Falls, cloudy, 66, southwest at 8. Abilene, mostly cloudy, 66, east at 23, gusting to 33. Waco, cloudy, 70, northwest at 6. Tyler, partly cloudy, 71, east at 5. Once again at 1 a.m., DFW Airport, cloudy, 70, calm. Now let's check on your local forecast for the Dallas-Fort Worth Metroplex. Rest of tonight, mostly cloudy. A chance of showers with a slight chance of thunderstorms. Lows in the upper 60s. North winds around 5 miles an hour. Chance of rain 40%. Thursday, cloudy. A chance of showers and thunderstorms in the morning, then showers and thunderstorms likely in the afternoon. Highs in the mid-70s. East winds 5 to 10 miles an hour. Chance of rain 70%. Thursday night, mostly cloudy. A 50% chance of showers and thunderstorms in the evening. Patchy fog after midnight. Lows in the mid-60s. East winds 5 to 10 miles an hour. Friday, mostly cloudy in the morning, then becoming mostly sunny. Highs in the mid-80s. South winds around 5 miles an hour. And now the extended forecast. Friday night, mostly clear in the evening, then becoming partly cloudy. A 50% chance of showers and thunderstorms. Lows in the mid-60s. Southeast winds around 5 miles an hour. Saturday, partly sunny with a chance of showers and thunderstorms in the morning, then mostly cloudy with showers and thunderstorms likely in the afternoon. Highs in the lower 80s. Chance of rain 70%. Saturday night, mostly cloudy. Showers likely with a chance of thunderstorms in the evening, then showers likely with a slight chance of thunderstorms after midnight. Lows in the mid-60s. Chance of rain 70%. Sunday, mostly cloudy with a chance of thunderstorms. A chance of showers in the morning, then showers likely in the afternoon. Highs around 80. Chance of rain 60%. Sunday night, mostly cloudy in the evening, then becoming partly cloudy. A 40% chance of showers and thunderstorms. Lows in the mid-60s. Memorial Day, partly sunny. A slight chance of showers and thunderstorms in the morning, then a chance of showers and thunderstorms in the afternoon. Highs in the lower 80s. Chance of rain 40%. Monday night, partly cloudy. Lows in the mid-60s. Tuesday, mostly sunny. A 20% chance of showers and thunderstorms in the afternoon. Highs in the lower 80s. Tuesday night, partly cloudy with a slight chance of thunderstorms. A slight chance of showers in the evening, then a chance of showers after midnight. Lows in the upper 60s. Chance of rain 40%. Wednesday, partly sunny. A chance of showers with a slight chance of thunderstorms in the morning, then showers likely with a chance of thunderstorms in the afternoon. Highs in the lower 80s. Chance of rain 60%. The forecast key messages for North and Central Texas. Following a low in rain chances during the daytime, additional thunderstorms will spread into the area Wednesday night into Thursday. Daily chances for scattered showers and storms will continue through the weekend and into early next week. Locally heavy rain is possible, with a low potential for strong or severe thunderstorms. The spotter information statement for North and Central Texas. Spotter activation is not expected at this time. The ultraviolet index forecast for May 21st is 4, or moderate. The current time is 1:20 a.m. Central Daylight Time. 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The following reports of weather temperature and wind were made at 1 a.m. DFW Airport,
cloudy, 70, dew point 63, relative humidity 78%, wind calm, pressure 30.02 inches and rising. Fort Worth, Meacham, cloudy, 68, east at 5. Dallas Love Field, cloudy, 73, calm. Arlington, cloudy, 69, calm. Denton, cloudy, 67, calm. Mineral Wells, mostly cloudy, 65, calm. Elsewhere around the region, Wichita Falls, cloudy, 66, southwest at 8. Abilene, mostly cloudy, 66, east at 23, gusting to 33. Waco, cloudy, 70, northwest at 6. Tyler, partly cloudy, 71, east at 5. Once again at 1 a.m., DFW Airport, cloudy, 70, calm. Now let's check on your local forecast for the Dallas-Fort Worth Metroplex. Rest of tonight, mostly cloudy. A chance of showers with a slight chance of thunderstorms. Lows in the upper 60s. North winds around 5 miles an hour. Chance of rain 40%. Thursday, cloudy. A chance of showers and thunderstorms in the morning, then showers and thunderstorms likely in the afternoon. Highs in the mid-70s. East winds 5 to 10 miles an hour. Chance of rain 70%. Thursday night, mostly cloudy. A 50% chance of showers and thunderstorms in the evening. Patchy fog after midnight. Lows in the mid-60s. East winds 5 to 10 miles an hour. Friday, mostly cloudy in the morning, then becoming mostly sunny. Highs in the mid-80s. South winds around 5 miles an hour. And now the extended forecast. Friday night, mostly clear in the evening, then becoming partly cloudy. A 50% chance of showers and thunderstorms. Lows in the mid-60s. Southeast winds around 5 miles an hour. Saturday, partly sunny with a chance of showers and thunderstorms in the morning, then mostly cloudy with showers and thunderstorms likely in the afternoon. Highs in the lower 80s. Chance of rain 70%. Saturday night, mostly cloudy. Showers likely with a chance of thunderstorms in the evening, then showers likely with a slight chance of thunderstorms after midnight. Lows in the mid-60s. Chance of rain 70%. Sunday, mostly cloudy with a chance of thunderstorms. A chance of showers in the morning, then showers likely in the afternoon. Highs around 80. Chance of rain 60%. Sunday night, mostly cloudy in the evening, then becoming partly cloudy. A 40% chance of showers and thunderstorms. Lows in the mid-60s. Memorial Day, partly sunny. A slight chance of showers and thunderstorms in the morning, then a chance of showers and thunderstorms in the afternoon. Highs in the lower 80s. Chance of rain 40%. Monday night, partly cloudy. Lows in the mid-60s. Tuesday, mostly sunny. A 20% chance of showers and thunderstorms in the afternoon. Highs in the lower 80s. Tuesday night, partly cloudy with a slight chance of thunderstorms. A slight chance of showers in the evening, then a chance of showers after midnight. Lows in the upper 60s. Chance of rain 40%. Wednesday, partly sunny. A chance of showers with a slight chance of thunderstorms in the morning, then showers likely with a chance of thunderstorms in the afternoon. Highs in the lower 80s. Chance of rain 60%. The forecast key messages for North and Central Texas. Following a low in rain chances during the daytime, additional thunderstorms will spread into the area Wednesday night into Thursday. Daily chances for scattered showers and storms will continue through the weekend and into early next week. Locally heavy rain is possible, with a low potential for strong or severe thunderstorms. The spotter information statement for North and Central Texas. Spotter activation is not expected at this time. The ultraviolet index forecast for May 21st is 4, or moderate. The current time is 1:25 a.m. Central Daylight Time. 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
serving the Dallas-Fort Worth listening area. The following reports of weather temperature and wind were made at 1 a.m. DFW Airport, cloudy, 70, dew point 63, relative humidity 78%, wind calm, pressure 30.02 inches and rising. Fort Worth Meacham, cloudy, 68, east at 5. Dallas Love Field, cloudy, 73, calm. Arlington, cloudy, 69, calm. Denton, cloudy, 67, calm. Mineral Wells, mostly cloudy, 65, calm. Elsewhere around the region, Wichita Falls, cloudy, 66, southwest at 8. Abilene, mostly cloudy, 66, east at 23, gusting to 33. Waco, cloudy, 70, northwest at 6. Tyler, partly cloudy, 71, east at 5. Once again at 1 a.m., DFW Airport, cloudy, 70, calm. Now let's check on your local forecast for the Dallas-Fort Worth Metroplex. Rest of tonight, mostly cloudy. A chance of showers with a slight chance of thunderstorms. Lows in the upper 60s. North winds around 5 miles an hour. Chance of rain 40%. Thursday, cloudy. A chance of showers and thunderstorms in the morning, then showers and thunderstorms likely in the afternoon. Highs in the mid-70s. East winds 5 to 10 miles an hour. Chance of rain 70%. Thursday night, mostly cloudy. A 50% chance of showers and thunderstorms in the evening. Patchy fog after midnight. Lows in the mid-60s. East winds 5 to 10 miles an hour. Friday, mostly cloudy in the morning, then becoming mostly sunny. Highs in the mid-80s. South winds around 5 miles an hour. And now the extended forecast. Friday night, mostly clear in the evening, then becoming partly cloudy. A 50% chance of showers and thunderstorms. Lows in the mid-60s. Southeast winds around 5 miles an hour. Saturday, partly sunny with a chance of showers and thunderstorms in the morning, then mostly cloudy with showers and thunderstorms likely in the afternoon. Highs in the lower 80s. Chance of rain 70%. Saturday night, mostly cloudy. Showers likely with a chance of thunderstorms in the evening, then showers likely with a slight chance of thunderstorms after midnight. Lows in the mid-60s. Chance of rain 70%. Sunday, mostly cloudy with a chance of thunderstorms. A chance of showers in the morning, then showers likely in the afternoon. Highs around 80. Chance of rain 60%. Sunday night, mostly cloudy in the evening, then becoming partly cloudy. A 40% chance of showers and thunderstorms. Lows in the mid-60s. Memorial Day, partly sunny. A slight chance of showers and thunderstorms in the morning, then a chance of showers and thunderstorms in the afternoon. Highs in the lower 80s. Chance of rain 40%. Monday night, partly cloudy. Lows in the mid-60s. Tuesday, mostly sunny. A 20% chance of showers and thunderstorms in the afternoon. Highs in the lower 80s. Tuesday night, partly cloudy with a slight chance of thunderstorms. A slight chance of showers in the evening, then a chance of showers after midnight. Lows in the upper 60s. Chance of rain 40%. Wednesday, partly sunny. A chance of showers with a slight chance of thunderstorms in the morning, then showers likely with a chance of thunderstorms in the afternoon. Highs in the lower 80s. Chance of rain 60%. And now the extended forecast. Friday night, mostly clear in the evening, then becoming partly cloudy. Showers likely with a chance of thunderstorms. Lows in the upper 60s. Southeast winds around 5 miles an hour. Chance of rain 70%. Saturday, mostly cloudy with a chance of thunderstorms. A chance of showers in the morning, then showers likely in the afternoon. Highs in the lower 80s. Chance of rain 70%. Saturday night, mostly cloudy with a chance of thunderstorms. Showers likely in the evening, then a chance of showers after midnight. Lows in the upper 60s.

63, relative humidity 78%, wind calm, pressure 30.02 inches and rising. Fort Worth, Meacham, cloudy, 68, east at 5. Dallas Love Field, cloudy, 73, calm. Arlington, cloudy, 69, calm. Denton, cloudy, 67, calm. Mineral Wells, mostly cloudy, 65, calm. Elsewhere around the region, Wichita Falls, cloudy, 66, southwest at 8. Abilene, mostly cloudy, 66, east at 23, gusting to 33. Waco, cloudy, 70, northwest at 6. Tyler, partly cloudy, 71, east at 5. Once again at 1 a.m., DFW Airport, cloudy, 70, calm. Now let's check on your local forecast for the Dallas-Fort Worth Metroplex. Rest of tonight, mostly cloudy with a chance of showers with a slight chance of thunderstorms. Lows in the upper 60s. Northwest winds around 5 miles an hour. Chance of rain 40%. Thursday, cloudy. A chance of showers and thunderstorms in the morning, then showers and thunderstorms likely in the afternoon. Highs in the mid-70s. East winds 5 to 10 miles an hour. Chance of rain 70%. Thursday night, mostly cloudy. A 50% chance of showers and thunderstorms in the evening. Patchy fog after midnight. Lows in the mid-60s. East winds 5 to 10 miles an hour. Friday, mostly cloudy in the morning, then clearing. Highs in the mid-80s. South winds around 5 miles an hour. And now the extended forecast. Friday night, mostly clear in the evening, then becoming partly cloudy. Showers likely with a chance of thunderstorms. Lows in the upper 60s. Southeast winds around 5 miles an hour. Chance of rain 70%. Saturday, mostly cloudy with a chance of thunderstorms. A chance of showers in the morning, then showers likely in the afternoon. Highs in the lower 80s. Chance of rain 70%. Saturday night, mostly cloudy with a chance of thunderstorms. Showers likely in the evening, then a chance of showers after midnight. Lows in the upper 60s. Chance of rain 70%. Sunday, mostly cloudy in the morning, then becoming partly sunny. A chance of thunderstorms. A chance of showers in the morning, then showers likely in the afternoon. Highs around 80. Chance of rain 60%. Sunday night, mostly cloudy with a chance of showers and thunderstorms in the evening, then partly cloudy with a slight chance of showers and thunderstorms after midnight. Lows in the mid-60s. Chance of rain 30%. Memorial Day, mostly cloudy in the morning, then partly sunny with a 40% chance of showers and thunderstorms in the afternoon. Highs in the lower 80s. Monday night, partly cloudy with a 20% chance of showers and thunderstorms. Lows in the upper 60s. Tuesday, partly sunny. A 30% chance of showers and thunderstorms in the afternoon. Highs in the mid-80s. Tuesday night, partly cloudy with a 50% chance of showers and thunderstorms. Lows in the upper 60s. Wednesday, mostly cloudy in the morning, then becoming partly sunny. A chance of thunderstorms. A chance of showers in the morning, then showers likely in the afternoon. Highs in the lower 80s. Chance of rain 60%. The forecast key messages for North and Central Texas. Scattered thunderstorms are expected across North and Central Texas throughout the day on Thursday. Generally unsettled weather will continue through the weekend into next week with several bouts of showers and thunderstorms across the region. The severe weather threat is low at this time. The spotter information statement for North and Central Texas. Spotter activation is not expected at this time. The ultraviolet index forecast for May 21st is 4, or moderate. The current time is 1:43 a.m. Central Daylight Time. 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The following reports of weather.

temperature and wind were made at 1 a.m. DFW Airport, cloudy, 70, dew point 63, relative humidity 78%, wind calm, pressure 30.02 inches and rising. Fort Worth Meacham, cloudy, 68, east at 5. Dallas Love Field, cloudy, 73, calm. Arlington, cloudy, 69, calm. Denton, cloudy, 67, calm. Mineral Wells, mostly cloudy, 65, calm. Elsewhere around the region, Wichita Falls, cloudy, 66, southwest at 8. Abilene, mostly cloudy, 66, east at 23, gusting to 33. Waco, cloudy, 70, northwest at 6. Tyler, partly cloudy, 71, east at 5. Once again at 1 a.m., DFW Airport, cloudy, 70, calm. Now let's check on your local forecast for the Dallas-Fort Worth Metroplex. Rest of tonight, mostly cloudy with a chance of showers with a slight chance of thunderstorms. Lows in the upper 60s. Northwest winds around 5 miles an hour. Chance of rain 40%. Thursday, cloudy. A chance of showers and thunderstorms in the morning, then showers and thunderstorms likely in the afternoon. Highs in the mid-70s. East winds 5 to 10 miles an hour. Chance of rain 70%. Thursday night, mostly cloudy. A 50% chance of showers and thunderstorms in the evening. Patchy fog after midnight. Lows in the mid-60s. East winds 5 to 10 miles an hour. Friday, mostly cloudy in the morning, then clearing. Highs in the mid-80s. South winds around 5 miles an hour. And now the extended forecast. Friday night, mostly clear in the evening, then becoming partly cloudy. Showers likely with a chance of thunderstorms. Lows in the upper 60s. Southeast winds around 5 miles an hour. Chance of rain 70%. Saturday, mostly cloudy with a chance of thunderstorms. A chance of showers in the morning, then showers likely in the afternoon. Highs in the lower 80s. Chance of rain 70%. Saturday night, mostly cloudy with a chance of thunderstorms. Showers likely in the evening, then a chance of showers after midnight. Lows in the upper 60s. Chance of rain 70%. Sunday, mostly cloudy in the morning, then becoming partly sunny. A chance of thunderstorms. A chance of showers in the morning, then showers likely in the afternoon. Highs around 80. Chance of rain 60%. Sunday night, mostly cloudy with a chance of showers and thunderstorms in the evening, then partly cloudy with a slight chance of showers and thunderstorms after midnight. Lows in the mid-60s. Chance of rain 30%. Memorial Day, mostly cloudy in the morning, then partly sunny with a 40% chance of showers and thunderstorms in the afternoon. Highs in the lower 80s. Monday night, partly cloudy with a 20% chance of showers and thunderstorms. Lows in the upper 60s. Tuesday, partly sunny. A 30% chance of showers and thunderstorms in the afternoon. Highs in the mid-80s. Tuesday night, partly cloudy with a 50% chance of showers and thunderstorms. Lows in the upper 60s. Wednesday, mostly cloudy in the morning, then becoming partly sunny. A chance of thunderstorms. A chance of showers in the morning, then showers likely in the afternoon. Highs in the lower 80s. Chance of rain 60%. The forecast key messages for North and Central Texas. Scattered thunderstorms are expected across North and Central Texas throughout the day on Thursday. Generally unsettled weather will continue through the weekend into next week with several bouts of showers and thunderstorms across the region. The severe weather threat is low at this time. The spotter information statement for North and Central Texas. Spotter activation is not expected at this time. The ultraviolet index forecast for May 21st is 4, or moderate. The current time is 1:48 a.m. Central Daylight Time. 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
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The following reports of weather temperature and wind were made at 1 a.m. DFW Airport, cloudy, 70, dew point 63, relative humidity 78%, wind calm, pressure 30.02 inches and rising. Fort Worth Meacham, cloudy, 68, east at 5. Dallas Love Field, cloudy, 73, calm. Arlington, cloudy, 69, calm. Denton, cloudy, 67, calm. Mineral Wells, mostly cloudy, 65, calm. Elsewhere around the region, Wichita Falls, cloudy, 66, southwest at 8. Abilene, mostly cloudy, 66, east at 23, gusting to 33. Waco, cloudy, 70, northwest at 6. Tyler, partly cloudy, 71, east at 5. Once again at 1 a.m., DFW Airport, cloudy, 70, calm. Now let's check on your local forecast for the Dallas-Fort Worth Metroplex. Rest of tonight, mostly cloudy with a chance of showers with a slight chance of thunderstorms. Lows in the upper 60s. Northwest winds around 5 miles an hour. Chance of rain 40%. Thursday, cloudy. A chance of showers and thunderstorms in the morning, then showers and thunderstorms likely in the afternoon. Highs in the mid-70s. East winds 5 to 10 miles an hour. Chance of rain 70%. Thursday night, mostly cloudy. A 50% chance of showers and thunderstorms in the evening. Patchy fog after midnight. Lows in the mid-60s. East winds 5 to 10 miles an hour. Friday, mostly cloudy in the morning, then clearing. Highs in the mid-80s. South winds around 5 miles an hour. And now the extended forecast. Friday night, mostly clear in the evening, then becoming partly cloudy. Showers likely with a chance of thunderstorms. Lows in the upper 60s. Southeast winds around 5 miles an hour. Chance of rain 70%. Saturday, mostly cloudy with a chance of thunderstorms. A chance of showers in the morning, then showers likely in the afternoon. Highs in the lower 80s. Chance of rain 70%. Saturday night, mostly cloudy with a chance of thunderstorms. Showers likely in the evening, then a chance of showers after midnight. Lows in the upper 60s. Chance of rain 70%. Sunday, mostly cloudy in the morning, then becoming partly sunny. A chance of thunderstorms. A chance of showers in the morning, then showers likely in the afternoon. Highs around 80. Chance of rain 60%. Sunday night, mostly cloudy with a chance of showers and thunderstorms in the evening, then partly cloudy with a slight chance of showers and thunderstorms after midnight. Lows in the mid-60s. Chance of rain 30%. Memorial Day, mostly cloudy in the morning, then partly sunny with a 40% chance of showers and thunderstorms in the afternoon. Highs in the lower 80s. Monday night, partly cloudy with a 20% chance of showers and thunderstorms. Lows in the upper 60s. Tuesday, partly sunny. A 30% chance of showers and thunderstorms in the afternoon. Highs in the mid-80s. Tuesday night, partly cloudy with a 50% chance of showers and thunderstorms. Lows in the upper 60s. Wednesday, mostly cloudy in the morning, then becoming partly sunny. A chance of thunderstorms. A chance of showers in the morning, then showers likely in the afternoon. Highs in the lower 80s. Chance of rain 60%. The forecast key messages for North and Central Texas. Scattered thunderstorms are expected across North and Central Texas throughout the day on Thursday. Generally unsettled weather will continue through the weekend into next week with several bouts of showers and thunderstorms across the region. The severe weather threat is low at this time. The spotter information statement for North and Central Texas. Spotter activation is not expected at this time. The ultraviolet index forecast for May 21st is 4, or moderate. The current time is 1:53 a.m. Central Daylight Time.

partly cloudy, 71, east at 5. Once again at 1 a.m., DFW Airport, cloudy, 70, calm. Now let's check on your local forecast for the Dallas-Fort Worth Metroplex. Rest of tonight, mostly cloudy with a chance of showers with a slight chance of thunderstorms. Lows in the upper 60s. Northwest winds around 5 miles an hour. Chance of rain 40%. Thursday, cloudy. A chance of showers and thunderstorms in the morning, then showers and thunderstorms likely in the afternoon. Highs in the mid-70s. East winds 5 to 10 miles an hour. Chance of rain 70%. Thursday night, mostly cloudy. A 50% chance of showers and thunderstorms in the evening. Patchy fog after midnight. Lows in the mid-60s. East winds 5 to 10 miles an hour. Friday, mostly cloudy in the morning, then clearing. Highs in the mid-80s. South winds around 5 miles an hour. And now the extended forecast. Friday night, mostly clear in the evening, then becoming partly cloudy. Showers likely with a chance of thunderstorms. Lows in the upper 60s. Southeast winds around 5 miles an hour. Chance of rain 70%. Saturday, mostly cloudy with a chance of thunderstorms. A chance of showers in the morning, then showers likely in the afternoon. Highs in the lower 80s. Chance of rain 70%. Saturday night, mostly cloudy with a chance of thunderstorms. Showers likely in the evening, then a chance of showers after midnight. Lows in the upper 60s. Chance of rain 70%. Sunday, mostly cloudy in the morning, then becoming partly sunny. A chance of thunderstorms. A chance of showers in the morning, then showers likely in the afternoon. Highs around 80. Chance of rain 60%. Sunday night, mostly cloudy with a chance of showers and thunderstorms in the evening, then partly cloudy with a slight chance of showers and thunderstorms after midnight. Lows in the mid-60s. Chance of rain 30%. Memorial Day, mostly cloudy in the morning, then partly sunny with a 40% chance of showers and thunderstorms in the afternoon. Highs in the lower 80s. Monday night, partly cloudy with a 20% chance of showers and thunderstorms. Lows in the upper 60s. Tuesday, partly sunny. A 30% chance of showers and thunderstorms in the afternoon. Highs in the mid-80s. Tuesday night, partly cloudy with a 50% chance of showers and thunderstorms. Lows in the upper 60s. Wednesday, mostly cloudy in the morning, then becoming partly sunny. A chance of thunderstorms. A chance of showers in the morning, then showers likely in the afternoon. Highs in the lower 80s. Chance of rain 60%. The forecast key messages for North and Central Texas. Scattered thunderstorms are expected across North and Central Texas throughout the day on Thursday. Generally unsettled weather will continue through the weekend into next week with several bouts of showers and thunderstorms across the region. The severe weather threat is low at this time. The spotter information statement for North and Central Texas. Spotter activation is not expected at this time. The ultraviolet index forecast for May 21st is 4, or moderate. The current time is 1:58 a.m. Central Daylight Time. 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The following reports of weather temperature and wind were made at 1 a.m. DFW Airport, cloudy, 70, dew point 63, relative humidity 78%, wind calm, pressure 30.02 inches and rising. Fort Worth Meacham, cloudy, 68, east at 5. Dallas Love Field, cloudy, 73, calm. Arlington, cloudy, 69, calm. Denton, cloudy, 67, calm. Mineral Wells, mostly cloudy, 65, calm. Elsewhere around the region, Wichita Falls, cloudy, 66, southwest at 8. Abilene, mostly cloudy, 66, east at 23, gusting to

33. Waco, cloudy, 70, northwest at 6. Tyler, partly cloudy, 71, east at 5. Once again at 1 a.m., DFW Airport, cloudy, 70, calm. Now let's check on your local forecast for the Dallas-Fort Worth Metroplex. Rest of tonight, mostly cloudy with a chance of showers with a slight chance of thunderstorms. Lows in the upper 60s. Northwest winds around 5 miles an hour. Chance of rain 40%. Thursday, cloudy. A chance of showers and thunderstorms in the morning, then showers and thunderstorms likely in the afternoon. Highs in the mid-70s. East winds 5 to 10 miles an hour. Chance of rain 70%. Thursday night, mostly cloudy. A 50% chance of showers and thunderstorms in the evening. Patchy fog after midnight. Lows in the mid-60s. East winds 5 to 10 miles an hour. Friday, mostly cloudy in the morning, then clearing. Highs in the mid-80s. South winds around 5 miles an hour. And now the extended forecast. Friday night, mostly clear in the evening, then becoming partly cloudy. Showers likely with a chance of thunderstorms. Lows in the upper 60s. Southeast winds around 5 miles an hour. Chance of rain 70%. Saturday, mostly cloudy with a chance of thunderstorms. A chance of showers in the morning, then showers likely in the afternoon. Highs in the lower 80s. Chance of rain 70%. Saturday night, mostly cloudy with a chance of thunderstorms. Showers likely in the evening, then a chance of showers after midnight. Lows in the upper 60s. Chance of rain 70%. Sunday, mostly cloudy in the morning, then becoming partly sunny. A chance of thunderstorms. A chance of showers in the morning, then showers likely in the afternoon. Highs around 80. Chance of rain 60%. Sunday night, mostly cloudy with a chance of showers and thunderstorms in the evening, then partly cloudy with a slight chance of showers and thunderstorms after midnight. Lows in the mid-60s. Chance of rain 30%. Memorial Day, mostly cloudy in the morning, then partly sunny with a 40% chance of showers and thunderstorms in the afternoon. Highs in the lower 80s. Monday night, partly cloudy with a 20% chance of showers and thunderstorms. Lows in the upper 60s. Tuesday, partly sunny. A 30% chance of showers and thunderstorms in the afternoon. Highs in the mid-80s. Tuesday night, partly cloudy with a 50% chance of showers and thunderstorms. Lows in the upper 60s. Wednesday, mostly cloudy in the morning, then becoming partly sunny. A chance of thunderstorms. A chance of showers in the morning, then showers likely in the afternoon. Highs in the lower 80s. Chance of rain 60%. The forecast key messages for North and Central Texas. Scattered thunderstorms are expected across North and Central Texas throughout the day on Thursday. Generally unsettled weather will continue through the weekend into next week with several bouts of showers and thunderstorms across the region. The severe weather threat is low at this time. The spotter information statement for North and Central Texas. Spotter activation is not expected at this time. The ultraviolet index forecast for May 21st is 4, or moderate. The current time is 2:03 a.m. Central Daylight Time. 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The following reports of weather temperature and wind were made at 2 a.m. DFW Airport, cloudy, 70, dew point 63, relative humidity 78%, wind calm, pressure 30.01 inches and falling. Fort Worth Meacham, cloudy, 67, west at 3. Dallas Love Field, cloudy, 73, east at 3. Arlington, cloudy, 71, northeast at 3. Denton, cloudy, 66, southwest at 6. Mineral Wells, mostly cloudy, 64, calm.
Elsewhere around the region, Wichita Falls, cloudy, 67, calm. At Abilene, mostly cloudy, 66, dew point 66, relative humidity 100%, pressure 30.00 inches and rising. Waco, cloudy, 69, west at 3. Tyler, partly cloudy, 70, east at 5. Once again at 2 a.m., DFW Airport, cloudy, 70, calm. Now let's check on your local forecast for the Dallas-Fort Worth Metroplex. Rest of tonight, mostly cloudy with a chance of showers with a slight chance of thunderstorms. Lows in the upper 60s. Northwest winds around 5 miles an hour. Chance of rain 40%. Thursday, cloudy. A chance of showers and thunderstorms in the morning, then showers and thunderstorms likely in the afternoon. Highs in the mid-70s. East winds 5 to 10 miles an hour. Chance of rain 70%. Thursday night, mostly cloudy. A 50% chance of showers and thunderstorms in the evening. Patchy fog after midnight. Lows in the mid-60s. East winds 5 to 10 miles an hour. Friday, mostly cloudy in the morning, then clearing. Highs in the mid-80s. South winds around 5 miles an hour. And now the extended forecast. Friday night, mostly clear in the evening, then becoming partly cloudy. Showers likely with a chance of thunderstorms. Lows in the upper 60s. Southeast winds around 5 miles an hour. Chance of rain 70%. Saturday, mostly cloudy with a chance of thunderstorms. A chance of showers in the morning, then showers likely in the afternoon. Highs in the lower 80s. Chance of rain 70%. Saturday night, mostly cloudy with a chance of thunderstorms. Showers likely in the evening, then a chance of showers after midnight. Lows in the upper 60s. Chance of rain 70%. Sunday, mostly cloudy in the morning, then becoming partly sunny. A chance of thunderstorms. A chance of showers in the morning, then showers likely in the afternoon. Highs around 80. Chance of rain 60%. Sunday night, mostly cloudy with a chance of showers and thunderstorms in the evening, then partly cloudy with a slight chance of showers and thunderstorms after midnight. Lows in the mid-60s. Chance of rain 30%. Memorial Day, mostly cloudy in the morning, then partly sunny with a 40% chance of showers and thunderstorms in the afternoon. Highs in the lower 80s. Monday night, partly cloudy with a 20% chance of showers and thunderstorms. Lows in the upper 60s. Tuesday, partly sunny. A 30% chance of showers and thunderstorms in the afternoon. Highs in the mid-80s. Tuesday night, partly cloudy with a 50% chance of showers and thunderstorms. Lows in the upper 60s. Wednesday, mostly cloudy in the morning, then becoming partly sunny. A chance of thunderstorms. A chance of showers in the morning, then showers likely in the afternoon. Highs in the lower 80s. Chance of rain 60%. The forecast key messages for North and Central Texas. Scattered thunderstorms are expected across North and Central Texas throughout the day on Thursday. Generally unsettled weather will continue through the weekend into next week with several bouts of showers and thunderstorms across the region. The severe weather threat is low at this time. The spotter information statement for North and Central Texas. Spotter activation is not expected at this time. The ultraviolet index forecast for May 21st is 4, or moderate. The current time is 2:08 a.m. Central Daylight Time. 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The following reports of weather temperature and wind were made at 2 a.m. DFW Airport, cloudy, 70, dew point 63, relative humidity 78%, wind calm, pressure 30.01 inches and falling. Fort Worth Meacham, cloudy, 67, west at 3. Dallas Love Field, cloudy, 73, east at 3.
Arlington, cloudy, 71, northeast at 3. Denton, cloudy, 66, southwest at 6. Mineral Wells, mostly cloudy, 64, calm. Elsewhere around the region, Wichita Falls, cloudy, 67, calm. At Abilene, mostly cloudy, 66, dew point 66, relative humidity 100%, pressure 30.00 inches and rising. Waco, cloudy, 69, west at 3. Tyler, partly cloudy, 70, east at 5. Once again at 2 a.m., DFW Airport, cloudy, 70, calm. Now let's check on your local forecast for the Dallas-Fort Worth Metroplex. Today, cloudy. A chance of showers and thunderstorms this morning, then showers and thunderstorms likely this afternoon. Highs in the mid-70s. East winds 5 to 10 miles an hour. Chance of rain 70%. Tonight, mostly cloudy. A 50% chance of showers and thunderstorms in the evening. Patchy fog after midnight. Lows in the mid-60s. East winds 5 to 10 miles an hour. Friday, mostly cloudy in the morning, then clearing. Highs in the mid-80s. South winds around 5 miles an hour. Friday night, mostly clear in the evening, then becoming partly cloudy. Showers likely with a chance of thunderstorms. Lows in the upper 60s. Southeast winds around 5 miles an hour. Chance of rain 70%. And now the extended forecast. Saturday, mostly cloudy with a chance of thunderstorms. A chance of showers in the morning, then showers likely in the afternoon. Highs in the lower 80s. Southeast winds 5 to 10 miles an hour. Chance of rain 70%. Saturday night, mostly cloudy with a chance of thunderstorms. Showers likely in the evening, then a chance of showers after midnight. Lows in the upper 60s. Chance of rain 70%. Sunday, mostly cloudy in the morning, then becoming partly sunny. A chance of thunderstorms. A chance of showers in the morning, then showers likely in the afternoon. Highs around 80. Chance of rain 60%. Sunday night, mostly cloudy with a chance of showers and thunderstorms in the evening, then partly cloudy with a slight chance of showers and thunderstorms after midnight. Lows in the mid-60s. Chance of rain 30%. Memorial Day, mostly cloudy in the morning, then partly sunny with a 40% chance of showers and thunderstorms in the afternoon. Highs in the lower 80s. Monday night, partly cloudy with a 20% chance of showers and thunderstorms. Lows in the upper 60s. Tuesday, partly sunny. A 30% chance of showers and thunderstorms in the afternoon. Highs in the mid-80s. Tuesday night, partly cloudy with a 50% chance of showers and thunderstorms. Lows in the upper 60s. Wednesday, mostly cloudy in the morning, then becoming partly sunny. A chance of thunderstorms. A chance of showers in the morning, then showers likely in the afternoon. Highs in the lower 80s. Chance of rain 60%. The forecast key messages for North and Central Texas. Scattered thunderstorms are expected across North and Central Texas throughout the day on Thursday. Generally unsettled weather will continue through the weekend into next week with several bouts of showers and thunderstorms across the region. The severe weather threat is low at this time. The spotter information statement for North and Central Texas. Spotter activation is not expected at this time. The ultraviolet index forecast for May 21st is 4, or moderate. The current time is 2:13 a.m. Central Daylight Time. 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The following reports of weather temperature and wind were made at 2 a.m. DFW Airport, cloudy, 70, dew point 63, relative humidity 78%, wind calm, pressure 30.01 inches and falling. Fort Worth Meacham, cloudy, 67, west at 3. Dallas Love Field, cloudy, 73, east at 3.
Arlington, cloudy, 71, northeast at 3. Denton, cloudy, 66, southwest at 6. Mineral Wells, partly cloudy, 64, calm. Elsewhere around the region, Wichita Falls, cloudy, 67, east at 7. At Abilene, mostly cloudy, 66, dew point 66, relative humidity 100%, pressure 30.00 inches and rising. Waco, cloudy, 69, west at 3. Tyler, partly cloudy, 70, east at 5. Once again at 2 a.m., DFW Airport, cloudy, 70, calm. Now let's check on your local forecast for the Dallas-Fort Worth Metroplex. Today, cloudy. A chance of showers and thunderstorms this morning, then showers and thunderstorms likely this afternoon. Highs in the mid-70s. East winds 5 to 10 miles an hour. Chance of rain 70%. Tonight, mostly cloudy. A 50% chance of showers and thunderstorms in the evening. Patchy fog after midnight. Lows in the mid-60s. East winds 5 to 10 miles an hour. Friday, mostly cloudy in the morning, then clearing. Highs in the mid-80s. South winds around 5 miles an hour. Friday night, mostly clear in the evening, then becoming partly cloudy. Showers likely with a chance of thunderstorms. Lows in the upper 60s. Southeast winds around 5 miles an hour. Chance of rain 70%. And now the extended forecast. Saturday, mostly cloudy with a chance of thunderstorms. A chance of showers in the morning, then showers likely in the afternoon. Highs in the lower 80s. Southeast winds 5 to 10 miles an hour. Chance of rain 70%. Saturday night, mostly cloudy with a chance of thunderstorms. Showers likely in the evening, then a chance of showers after midnight. Lows in the upper 60s. Chance of rain 70%. Sunday, mostly cloudy in the morning, then becoming partly sunny. A chance of thunderstorms. A chance of showers in the morning, then showers likely in the afternoon. Highs around 80. Chance of rain 60%. Sunday night, mostly cloudy with a chance of showers and thunderstorms in the evening, then partly cloudy with a slight chance of showers and thunderstorms after midnight. Lows in the mid-60s. Chance of rain 30%. Memorial Day, mostly cloudy in the morning, then partly sunny with a 40% chance of showers and thunderstorms in the afternoon. Highs in the lower 80s. Monday night, partly cloudy with a 20% chance of showers and thunderstorms. Lows in the upper 60s. Tuesday, partly sunny. A 30% chance of showers and thunderstorms in the afternoon. Highs in the mid-80s. Tuesday night, partly cloudy with a 50% chance of showers and thunderstorms. Lows in the upper 60s. Wednesday, mostly cloudy in the morning, then becoming partly sunny. A chance of thunderstorms. A chance of showers in the morning, then showers likely in the afternoon. Highs in the lower 80s. Chance of rain 60%. The forecast key messages for North and Central Texas. Scattered thunderstorms are expected across North and Central Texas throughout the day on Thursday. Generally unsettled weather will continue through the weekend into next week with several bouts of showers and thunderstorms across the region. The severe weather threat is low at this time. The spotter information statement for North and Central Texas. Spotter activation is not expected at this time. The ultraviolet index forecast for May 21st is 4, or moderate. The current time is 2:18 a.m. Central Daylight Time. 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The following reports of weather temperature and wind were made at 2 a.m. DFW Airport, cloudy, 70, dew point 63, relative humidity 78%, wind calm, pressure 30.01 inches and falling. Fort Worth Meacham, cloudy, 67, west at 3. Dallas Love Field, cloudy, 73, east at 3.
Arlington, cloudy, 71, northeast at 3. Benton, cloudy, 66, southwest at 6. Mineral Wells, partly cloudy, 64, calm. Elsewhere around the region, Wichita Falls, cloudy, 67, east at 7. At Abilene, mostly cloudy, 66, dew point 66, relative humidity 100%, pressure 30.00 inches and rising. Waco, cloudy, 69, west at 3. Tyler, partly cloudy, 70, east at 5. Once again at 2 a.m., DFW Airport, cloudy, 70, calm. Now let's check on your local forecast for the Dallas-Fort Worth Metroplex. Today, cloudy. A chance of showers and thunderstorms this morning, then showers and thunderstorms likely this afternoon. Highs in the mid-70s. East winds 5 to 10 miles an hour. Chance of rain 70%. Tonight, mostly cloudy. A 50% chance of showers and thunderstorms in the evening. Patchy fog after midnight. Lows in the mid-60s. East winds 5 to 10 miles an hour. Friday, mostly cloudy in the morning, then clearing. Highs in the mid-80s. South winds around 5 miles an hour. Friday night, mostly clear in the evening, then becoming partly cloudy. Showers likely with a chance of thunderstorms. Lows in the upper 60s. Southeast winds around 5 miles an hour. Chance of rain 70%. And now the extended forecast. Saturday, mostly cloudy with a chance of thunderstorms. A chance of showers in the morning, then showers likely in the afternoon. Highs in the lower 80s. Southeast winds 5 to 10 miles an hour. Chance of rain 70%. Saturday night, mostly cloudy with a chance of thunderstorms. Showers likely in the evening, then a chance of showers after midnight. Lows in the upper 60s. Chance of rain 70%. Sunday, mostly cloudy in the morning, then becoming partly sunny. A chance of thunderstorms. A chance of showers in the morning, then showers likely in the afternoon. Highs around 80. Chance of rain 60%. Sunday night, mostly cloudy with a chance of showers and thunderstorms in the evening, then partly cloudy with a slight chance of showers and thunderstorms after midnight. Lows in the mid-60s. Chance of rain 30%. Memorial Day, mostly cloudy in the morning, then partly sunny with a 40% chance of showers and thunderstorms in the afternoon. Highs in the lower 80s. Monday night, partly cloudy with a 20% chance of showers and thunderstorms. Lows in the upper 60s. Tuesday, partly sunny. A 30% chance of showers and thunderstorms in the afternoon. Highs in the mid-80s. Tuesday night, partly cloudy with a 50% chance of showers and thunderstorms. Lows in the upper 60s. Wednesday, mostly cloudy in the morning, then becoming partly sunny. A chance of thunderstorms. A chance of showers in the morning, then showers likely in the afternoon. Highs in the lower 80s. Chance of rain 60%. The forecast key messages for North and Central Texas. Scattered thunderstorms are expected across North and Central Texas throughout the day on Thursday. Generally unsettled weather will continue through the weekend into next week with several bouts of showers and thunderstorms across the region. The severe weather threat is low at this time. The spotter information statement for North and Central Texas. Spotter activation is not expected at this time. The ultraviolet index forecast for May 21st is 4, or moderate. The current time is 2:23 a.m. Central Daylight Time. 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The following reports of weather temperature and wind were made at 2 a.m. DFW Airport, cloudy, 70, dew point 63, relative humidity 78%, wind calm, pressure 30.01 inches and falling. Fort Worth Meacham, cloudy, 67, west at 3. Dallas Love Field, cloudy, 73, east at 3.
Arlington, cloudy, 71, northeast at 3. Denton, cloudy, 66, southwest at 6. Mineral Wells, partly cloudy, 64, calm. Elsewhere around the region, Wichita Falls, cloudy, 67, east at 7. At Abilene, mostly cloudy, 66, dew point 66, relative humidity 100%, pressure 30.00 inches and rising. Waco, cloudy, 69, west at 3. Tyler, partly cloudy, 70, east at 5. Once again at 2 a.m., DFW Airport, cloudy, 70, calm. Now let's check on your local forecast for the Dallas-Fort Worth Metroplex. Today, cloudy. A chance of showers and thunderstorms this morning, then showers and thunderstorms likely this afternoon. Highs in the mid-70s. East winds 5 to 10 miles an hour. Chance of rain 70%. Tonight, mostly cloudy. A 50% chance of showers and thunderstorms in the evening. Patchy fog after midnight. Lows in the mid-60s. East winds 5 to 10 miles an hour. Friday, mostly cloudy in the morning, then clearing. Highs in the mid-80s. South winds around 5 miles an hour. Friday night, mostly clear in the evening, then becoming partly cloudy. Showers likely with a chance of thunderstorms. Lows in the upper 60s. Southeast winds around 5 miles an hour. Chance of rain 70%. And now the extended forecast. Saturday, mostly cloudy with a chance of thunderstorms. A chance of showers in the morning, then showers likely in the afternoon. Highs in the lower 80s. Southeast winds 5 to 10 miles an hour. Chance of rain 70%. Saturday night, mostly cloudy with a chance of thunderstorms. Showers likely in the evening, then a chance of showers after midnight. Lows in the upper 60s. Chance of rain 70%. Sunday, mostly cloudy in the morning, then becoming partly sunny. A chance of thunderstorms. A chance of showers in the morning, then showers likely in the afternoon. Highs around 80. Chance of rain 60%. Sunday night, mostly cloudy with a chance of showers and thunderstorms in the evening, then partly cloudy with a slight chance of showers and thunderstorms after midnight. Lows in the mid-60s. Chance of rain 30%. Memorial Day, mostly cloudy in the morning, then partly sunny with a 40% chance of showers and thunderstorms in the afternoon. Highs in the lower 80s. Monday night, partly cloudy with a 20% chance of showers and thunderstorms. Lows in the upper 60s. Tuesday, partly sunny. A 30% chance of showers and thunderstorms in the afternoon. Highs in the mid-80s. Tuesday night, partly cloudy with a 50% chance of showers and thunderstorms. Lows in the upper 60s. Wednesday, mostly cloudy in the morning, then becoming partly sunny. A chance of thunderstorms. A chance of showers in the morning, then showers likely in the afternoon. Highs in the lower 80s. Chance of rain 60%. The forecast key messages for North and Central Texas. Scattered thunderstorms are expected across North and Central Texas throughout the day on Thursday. Generally unsettled weather will continue through the weekend into next week with several bouts of showers and thunderstorms across the region. The severe weather threat is low at this time. The spotter information statement for North and Central Texas. Spotter activation is not expected at this time. The ultraviolet index forecast for May 21st is 4, or moderate. The current time is 2:28 a.m. Central Daylight Time. 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The following reports of weather temperature and wind were made at 2 a.m. DFW Airport, cloudy, 70, dew point 63, relative humidity 78%, wind calm, pressure 30.01 inches and falling. Fort Worth Meacham, cloudy, 67, west at 3. Dallas Love Field, cloudy, 73, east at 3.
Arlington, cloudy, 71, northeast at 3. Denton, cloudy, 66, southwest at 6. Mineral Wells, partly cloudy, 64, calm. Elsewhere around the region, Wichita Falls, cloudy, 67, east at 7. At Abilene, mostly cloudy, 66, dew point 66, relative humidity 100%, pressure 30.00 inches and rising. Waco, cloudy, 69, west at 3. Tyler, partly cloudy, 70, east at 5. Once again at 2 a.m., DFW Airport, cloudy, 70, calm. Now let's check on your local forecast for the Dallas-Fort Worth Metroplex. Today, cloudy. A chance of showers and thunderstorms this morning, then showers and thunderstorms likely this afternoon. Highs in the mid-70s. East winds 5 to 10 miles an hour. Chance of rain 70%. Tonight, mostly cloudy. A 50% chance of showers and thunderstorms in the evening. Patchy fog after midnight. Lows in the mid-60s. East winds 5 to 10 miles an hour. Friday, mostly cloudy in the morning, then clearing. Highs in the mid-80s. South winds around 5 miles an hour. Friday night, mostly clear in the evening, then becoming partly cloudy. Showers likely with a chance of thunderstorms. Lows in the upper 60s. Southeast winds around 5 miles an hour. Chance of rain 70%. And now the extended forecast. Saturday, mostly cloudy with a chance of thunderstorms. A chance of showers in the morning, then showers likely in the afternoon. Highs in the lower 80s. Southeast winds 5 to 10 miles an hour. Chance of rain 70%. Saturday night, mostly cloudy with a chance of thunderstorms. Showers likely in the evening, then a chance of showers after midnight. Lows in the upper 60s. Chance of rain 70%. Sunday, mostly cloudy in the morning, then becoming partly sunny. A chance of thunderstorms. A chance of showers in the morning, then showers likely in the afternoon. Highs around 80. Chance of rain 60%. Sunday night, mostly cloudy with a chance of showers and thunderstorms in the evening, then partly cloudy with a slight chance of showers and thunderstorms after midnight. Lows in the mid-60s. Chance of rain 30%. Memorial Day, mostly cloudy in the morning, then partly sunny with a 40% chance of showers and thunderstorms in the afternoon. Highs in the lower 80s. Monday night, partly cloudy with a 20% chance of showers and thunderstorms. Lows in the upper 60s. Tuesday, partly sunny. A 30% chance of showers and thunderstorms in the afternoon. Highs in the mid-80s. Tuesday night, partly cloudy with a 50% chance of showers and thunderstorms. Lows in the upper 60s. Wednesday, mostly cloudy in the morning, then becoming partly sunny. A chance of thunderstorms. A chance of showers in the morning, then showers likely in the afternoon. Highs in the lower 80s. Chance of rain 60%. The forecast key messages for North and Central Texas. Scattered thunderstorms are expected across North and Central Texas throughout the day on Thursday. Generally unsettled weather will continue through the weekend into next week with several bouts of showers and thunderstorms across the region. The severe weather threat is low at this time. The spotter information statement for North and Central Texas. Spotter activation is not expected at this time. The ultraviolet index forecast for May 21st is 4, or moderate. The current time is 2:33 a.m. Central Daylight Time. 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The following reports of weather temperature and wind were made at 2 a.m. DFW Airport, cloudy, 70, dew point 63, relative humidity 78%, wind calm, pressure 30.01 inches and falling. Fort Worth Meacham, cloudy, 67, west at 3. Dallas Love Field, cloudy, 73, east at 3.
Arlington, cloudy, 71, northeast at 3. Denton, cloudy, 66, southwest at 6. Mineral Wells, partly cloudy, 64, calm. Elsewhere around the region, Wichita Falls, cloudy, 67, east at 7. At Abilene, mostly cloudy, 66, dew point 66, relative humidity 100%, pressure 30.00 inches and rising. Waco, cloudy, 69, west at 3. Tyler, partly cloudy, 70, east at 5. Once again at 2 a.m., DFW Airport, cloudy, 70, calm. Now let's check on your local forecast for the Dallas-Fort Worth Metroplex. Today, cloudy. A chance of showers and thunderstorms this morning, then showers and thunderstorms likely this afternoon. Highs in the mid-70s. East winds 5 to 10 miles an hour. Chance of rain 70%. Tonight, mostly cloudy. A 50% chance of showers and thunderstorms in the evening. Patchy fog after midnight. Lows in the mid-60s. East winds 5 to 10 miles an hour. Friday, mostly cloudy in the morning, then clearing. Highs in the mid-80s. South winds around 5 miles an hour. Friday night, mostly clear in the evening, then becoming partly cloudy. Showers likely with a chance of thunderstorms. Lows in the upper 60s. Southeast winds around 5 miles an hour. Chance of rain 70%. And now the extended forecast. Saturday, mostly cloudy with a chance of thunderstorms. A chance of showers in the morning, then showers likely in the afternoon. Highs in the lower 80s. Southeast winds 5 to 10 miles an hour. Chance of rain 70%. Saturday night, mostly cloudy with a chance of thunderstorms. Showers likely in the evening, then a chance of showers after midnight. Lows in the upper 60s. Chance of rain 70%. Sunday, mostly cloudy in the morning, then becoming partly sunny. A chance of thunderstorms. A chance of showers in the morning, then showers likely in the afternoon. Highs around 80. Chance of rain 60%. Sunday night, mostly cloudy with a chance of showers and thunderstorms in the evening, then partly cloudy with a slight chance of showers and thunderstorms after midnight. Lows in the mid-60s. Chance of rain 30%. Memorial Day, mostly cloudy in the morning, then partly sunny with a 40% chance of showers and thunderstorms in the afternoon. Highs in the lower 80s. Monday night, partly cloudy with a 20% chance of showers and thunderstorms. Lows in the upper 60s. Tuesday, partly sunny. A 30% chance of showers and thunderstorms in the afternoon. Highs in the mid-80s. Tuesday night, partly cloudy with a 50% chance of showers and thunderstorms. Lows in the upper 60s. Wednesday, mostly cloudy in the morning, then becoming partly sunny. A chance of thunderstorms. A chance of showers in the morning, then showers likely in the afternoon. Highs in the lower 80s.

2 a.m. DFW Airport, cloudy, 70, dew point 63, relative humidity 78%, wind calm, pressure 30.01 inches and falling. Fort Worth Meacham, cloudy, 67, west at 3. Dallas Love Field, cloudy, 73, east at 3. Arlington, cloudy, 71, northeast at 3. Denton, cloudy, 66, southwest at 6. Mineral Wells, partly cloudy, 64, calm. Elsewhere around the region, Wichita Falls, cloudy, 67, east at 7. At Abilene, mostly cloudy, 66, dew point 66, relative humidity 100%, pressure 30.00 inches and rising. Waco, cloudy, 69, west at 3. Tyler, partly cloudy, 70, east at 5. Once again at 2 a.m., DFW Airport, cloudy, 70, calm. Now let's check on your local forecast for the Dallas-Fort Worth Metroplex. Today, cloudy. A chance of showers and thunderstorms this morning, then showers and thunderstorms likely this afternoon. Highs in the mid-70s. East winds 5 to 10 miles an hour. Chance of rain 70%. Tonight, mostly cloudy. A 50% chance of showers and thunderstorms in the evening. Patchy fog after midnight. Lows in the mid-60s. East winds 5 to 10 miles an hour. Friday, mostly cloudy in the morning, then clearing. Highs in the mid-80s. South winds around 5 miles an hour. Friday night, mostly clear in the evening, then becoming partly cloudy. Showers likely with a chance of thunderstorms. Lows in the upper 60s. Southeast winds around 5 miles an hour. Chance of rain 70%. And now the extended forecast. Saturday, mostly cloudy with a chance of thunderstorms. A chance of showers in the morning, then showers likely in the afternoon. Highs in the lower 80s. Southeast winds 5 to 10 miles an hour. Chance of rain 70%. Saturday night, mostly cloudy with a chance of thunderstorms. Showers likely in the evening, then a chance of showers after midnight. Lows in the upper 60s. Chance of rain 70%. Sunday, mostly cloudy in the morning, then becoming partly sunny. A chance of thunderstorms. A chance of showers in the morning, then showers likely in the afternoon. Highs around 80. Chance of rain 60%. Sunday night, mostly cloudy with a chance of showers and thunderstorms in the evening, then partly cloudy with a slight chance of showers and thunderstorms after midnight. Lows in the mid-60s. Chance of rain 30%. Memorial Day, mostly cloudy in the morning, then partly sunny with a 40% chance of showers and thunderstorms in the afternoon. Highs in the lower 80s. Monday night, partly cloudy with a 20% chance of showers and thunderstorms. Lows in the upper 60s. Tuesday, partly sunny. A 30% chance of showers and thunderstorms in the afternoon. Highs in the mid-80s. Tuesday night, partly cloudy with a 50% chance of showers and thunderstorms. Lows in the upper 60s. Wednesday, mostly cloudy in the morning, then becoming partly sunny. A chance of thunderstorms. A chance of showers in the morning, then showers likely in the afternoon. Highs in the lower 80s. Chance of rain 60%. The forecast key messages for North and Central Texas. Scattered thunderstorms are expected across North and Central Texas throughout the day on Thursday. Generally unsettled weather will continue through the weekend into next week with several bouts of showers and thunderstorms across the region. The severe weather threat is low at this time. The spotter information statement for North and Central Texas. Spotter activation is not expected at this time. The ultraviolet index forecast for May 21st is 4, or moderate. The current time is 2:43 a.m. Central Daylight Time. 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The following reports of weather temperature and wind were made

2 a.m. DFW Airport, cloudy, 70, dew point 63, relative humidity 78%, wind calm, pressure 30.01 inches and falling. Fort Worth Meacham, cloudy, 67, west at 3. Dallas Love Field, cloudy, 73, east at 3. Arlington, cloudy, 71, northeast at 3. Denton, cloudy, 66, southwest at 6. Mineral Wells, partly cloudy, 64, calm. Elsewhere around the region, Wichita Falls, cloudy, 67, east at 7. At Abilene, mostly cloudy, 66, dew point 66, relative humidity 100%, pressure 30.00 inches and rising. Waco, cloudy, 69, west at 3. Tyler, partly cloudy, 70, east at 5. Once again at 2 a.m., DFW Airport, cloudy, 70, calm. Now let's check on your local forecast for the Dallas-Fort Worth Metroplex. Today, cloudy. A chance of showers and thunderstorms this morning, then showers and thunderstorms likely this afternoon. Highs in the mid-70s. East winds 5 to 10 miles an hour. Chance of rain 70%. Tonight, mostly cloudy. A 50% chance of showers and thunderstorms in the evening. Patchy fog after midnight. Lows in the mid-60s. East winds 5 to 10 miles an hour. Friday, mostly cloudy in the morning, then clearing. Highs in the mid-80s. South winds around 5 miles an hour. Friday night, mostly clear in the evening, then becoming partly cloudy. Showers likely with a chance of thunderstorms. Lows in the upper 60s. Southeast winds around 5 miles an hour. Chance of rain 70%. And now the extended forecast. Saturday, mostly cloudy with a chance of thunderstorms. A chance of showers in the morning, then showers likely in the afternoon. Highs in the lower 80s. Southeast winds 5 to 10 miles an hour. Chance of rain 70%. Saturday night, mostly cloudy with a chance of thunderstorms. Showers likely in the evening, then a chance of showers after midnight. Lows in the upper 60s. Chance of rain 70%. Sunday, mostly cloudy in the morning, then becoming partly sunny. A chance of thunderstorms. A chance of showers in the morning, then showers likely in the afternoon. Highs around 80. Chance of rain 60%. Sunday night, mostly cloudy with a chance of showers and thunderstorms in the evening, then partly cloudy with a slight chance of showers and thunderstorms after midnight. Lows in the mid-60s. Chance of rain 30%. Memorial Day, mostly cloudy in the morning, then partly sunny with a 40% chance of showers and thunderstorms in the afternoon. Highs in the lower 80s. Monday night, partly cloudy with a 20% chance of showers and thunderstorms. Lows in the upper 60s. Tuesday, partly sunny. A 30% chance of showers and thunderstorms in the afternoon. Highs in the mid-80s. Tuesday night, partly cloudy with a 50% chance of showers and thunderstorms. Lows in the upper 60s. Wednesday, mostly cloudy in the morning, then becoming partly sunny. A chance of thunderstorms. A chance of showers in the morning, then showers likely in the afternoon. Highs in the lower 80s. Chance of rain 60%. The forecast key messages for North and Central Texas. Scattered thunderstorms are expected across North and Central Texas throughout the day on Thursday. Generally unsettled weather will continue through the weekend into next week with several bouts of showers and thunderstorms across the region. The severe weather threat is low at this time. The spotter information statement for North and Central Texas. Spotter activation is not expected at this time. The ultraviolet index forecast for May 21st is 4, or moderate. The current time is 2:48 a.m. Central Daylight Time. 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The following reports of weather temperature and wind were made at
2 a.m. DFW Airport, cloudy, 70, dew point 63, relative humidity 78%, wind calm, pressure 30.01 inches and falling. Fort Worth Meacham, cloudy, 67, west at 3. Dallas Love Field, cloudy, 73, east at 3. Arlington, cloudy, 71, northeast at 3. Denton, cloudy, 66, southwest at 6. Mineral Wells, partly cloudy, 64, calm. Elsewhere around the region, Wichita Falls, cloudy, 67, east at 7. At Abilene, mostly cloudy, 66, dew point 66, relative humidity 100%, pressure 30.00 inches and rising. Waco, cloudy, 69, west at 3. Tyler, partly cloudy, 70, east at 5. Once again at 2 a.m., DFW Airport, cloudy, 70, calm. Now let's check on your local forecast for the Dallas-Fort Worth Metroplex. Today, cloudy. A chance of showers and thunderstorms this morning, then showers and thunderstorms likely this afternoon. Highs in the mid-70s. East winds 5 to 10 miles an hour. Chance of rain 70%. Tonight, mostly cloudy. A 50% chance of showers and thunderstorms in the evening. Patchy fog after midnight. Lows in the mid-60s. East winds 5 to 10 miles an hour. Friday, mostly cloudy in the morning, then clearing. Highs in the mid-80s. South winds around 5 miles an hour. Friday night, mostly clear in the evening, then becoming partly cloudy. Showers likely with a chance of thunderstorms. Lows in the upper 60s. Southeast winds around 5 miles an hour. Chance of rain 70%. And now the extended forecast. Saturday, mostly cloudy with a chance of thunderstorms. A chance of showers in the morning, then showers likely in the afternoon. Highs in the lower 80s. Southeast winds 5 to 10 miles an hour. Chance of rain 70%. Saturday night, mostly cloudy with a chance of thunderstorms. Showers likely in the evening, then a chance of showers after midnight. Lows in the upper 60s. Chance of rain 70%. Sunday, mostly cloudy in the morning, then becoming partly sunny. A chance of thunderstorms. A chance of showers in the morning, then showers likely in the afternoon. Highs around 80. Chance of rain 60%. Sunday night, mostly cloudy with a chance of showers and thunderstorms in the evening, then partly cloudy with a slight chance of showers and thunderstorms after midnight. Lows in the mid-60s. Chance of rain 30%. Memorial Day, mostly cloudy in the morning, then partly sunny with a 40% chance of showers and thunderstorms in the afternoon. Highs in the lower 80s. Monday night, partly cloudy with a 20% chance of showers and thunderstorms. Lows in the upper 60s. Tuesday, partly sunny. A 30% chance of showers and thunderstorms in the afternoon. Highs in the mid-80s. Tuesday night, partly cloudy with a 50% chance of showers and thunderstorms. Lows in the upper 60s. Wednesday, mostly cloudy in the morning, then becoming partly sunny. A chance of thunderstorms. A chance of showers in the morning, then showers likely in the afternoon. Highs in the lower 80s. Chance of rain 60%. The forecast key messages for North and Central Texas. Scattered thunderstorms are expected across North and Central Texas throughout the day on Thursday. Generally unsettled weather will continue through the weekend into next week with several bouts of showers and thunderstorms across the region. The severe weather threat is low at this time. The spotter information statement for North and Central Texas. Spotter activation is not expected at this time. The ultraviolet index forecast for May 21st is 4, or moderate. The current time is 2:53 a.m. Central Daylight Time. 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
The following reports of weather temperature and wind were made at 2 a.m. DFW Airport, cloudy, 70, dew point 63, relative humidity 78%, wind calm, pressure 30.01 inches and falling. Fort Worth Meacham, cloudy, 67, west at 3. Dallas Love Field, cloudy, 73, east at 3. Arlington, cloudy, 71, northeast at 3. Denton, cloudy, 66, southwest at 6. Mineral Wells, partly cloudy, 64, calm. Elsewhere around the region, Wichita Falls, cloudy, 67, east at 7. At Abilene, mostly cloudy, 66, dew point 66, relative humidity 100%, pressure 30.00 inches and rising. Waco, cloudy, 69, west at 3. Tyler, partly cloudy, 70, east at 5. Once again at 2 a.m., DFW Airport, cloudy, 70, calm. Now let's check on your local forecast for the Dallas-Fort Worth Metroplex. Today, cloudy. A chance of showers and thunderstorms this morning, then showers and thunderstorms likely this afternoon. Highs in the mid-70s. East winds 5 to 10 miles an hour. Chance of rain 70%. Tonight, mostly cloudy. A 50% chance of showers and thunderstorms in the evening. Patchy fog after midnight. Lows in the mid-60s. East winds 5 to 10 miles an hour. Friday, mostly cloudy in the morning, then clearing. Highs in the mid-80s. South winds around 5 miles an hour. Friday night, mostly clear in the evening, then becoming partly cloudy. Showers likely with a chance of thunderstorms. Lows in the upper 60s. Southeast winds around 5 miles an hour. Chance of rain 70%. And now the extended forecast. Saturday, mostly cloudy with a chance of thunderstorms. A chance of showers in the morning, then showers likely in the afternoon. Highs in the lower 80s. Southeast winds 5 to 10 miles an hour. Chance of rain 70%. Saturday night, mostly cloudy with a chance of thunderstorms. Showers likely in the evening, then a chance of showers after midnight. Lows in the upper 60s. Chance of rain 70%. Sunday, mostly cloudy in the morning, then becoming partly sunny. A chance of thunderstorms. A chance of showers in the morning, then showers likely in the afternoon. Highs around 80. Chance of rain 60%. Sunday night, mostly cloudy with a chance of showers and thunderstorms in the evening, then partly cloudy with a slight chance of showers and thunderstorms after midnight. Lows in the mid-60s. Chance of rain 30%. Memorial Day, mostly cloudy in the morning, then partly sunny with a 40% chance of showers and thunderstorms in the afternoon. Highs in the lower 80s. Monday night, partly cloudy with a 20% chance of showers and thunderstorms. Lows in the upper 60s. Tuesday, partly sunny. A 30% chance of showers and thunderstorms in the afternoon. Highs in the mid-80s. Tuesday night, partly cloudy with a 50% chance of showers and thunderstorms. Lows in the upper 60s. Wednesday, mostly cloudy in the morning, then becoming partly sunny. A chance of thunderstorms. A chance of showers in the morning, then showers likely in the afternoon. Highs in the lower 80s. Chance of rain 60%. The forecast key messages for North and Central Texas. Scattered thunderstorms are expected across North and Central Texas throughout the day on Thursday. Generally unsettled weather will continue through the weekend into next week with several bouts of showers and thunderstorms across the region. The severe weather threat is low at this time. The spotter information statement for North and Central Texas. Spotter activation is not expected at this time. The ultraviolet index forecast for May 21st is 4, or moderate. The current time is 2:58 a.m. Central Daylight Time. 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
The following reports of weather temperature and wind were made at 2 a.m. DFW Airport, cloudy, 70, dew point 63, relative humidity 78%, wind calm, pressure 30.01 inches and falling. Fort Worth Meacham, cloudy, 67, west at 3. Dallas Love Field, cloudy, 73, east at 3. Arlington, cloudy, 71, northeast at 3. Denton, cloudy, 66, southwest at 6. Mineral Wells, partly cloudy, 64, calm. Elsewhere around the region, Wichita Falls, cloudy, 67, east at 7. At Abilene, mostly cloudy, 66, dew point 66, relative humidity 100%, pressure 30.00 inches and rising. Waco, cloudy, 69, west at 3. Tyler, partly cloudy, 70, east at 5. Once again at 2 a.m., DFW Airport, cloudy, 70, calm. Now let's check on your local forecast for the Dallas-Fort Worth Metroplex. Today, cloudy. A chance of showers and thunderstorms this morning, then showers and thunderstorms likely this afternoon. Highs in the mid-70s. East winds 5 to 10 miles an hour. Chance of rain 70%. Tonight, mostly cloudy. A 50% chance of showers and thunderstorms in the evening. Patchy fog after midnight. Lows in the mid-60s. East winds 5 to 10 miles an hour. Friday, mostly cloudy in the morning, then clearing. Highs in the mid-80s. South winds around 5 miles an hour. Friday night, mostly clear in the evening, then becoming partly cloudy. Showers likely with a chance of thunderstorms. Lows in the upper 60s. Southeast winds around 5 miles an hour. Chance of rain 70%. And now the extended forecast. Saturday, mostly cloudy with a chance of thunderstorms. A chance of showers in the morning, then showers likely in the afternoon. Highs in the lower 80s. Southeast winds 5 to 10 miles an hour. Chance of rain 70%. Saturday night, mostly cloudy with a chance of thunderstorms. Showers likely in the evening, then a chance of showers after midnight. Lows in the upper 60s. Chance of rain 70%. Sunday, mostly cloudy in the morning, then becoming partly sunny. A chance of thunderstorms. A chance of showers in the morning, then showers likely in the afternoon. Highs around 80. Chance of rain 60%. Sunday night, mostly cloudy with a chance of showers and thunderstorms in the evening, then partly cloudy with a slight chance of showers and thunderstorms after midnight. Lows in the mid-60s. Chance of rain 30%. Memorial Day, mostly cloudy in the morning, then partly sunny with a 40% chance of showers and thunderstorms in the afternoon. Highs in the lower 80s. Monday night, partly cloudy with a 20% chance of showers and thunderstorms. Lows in the upper 60s. Tuesday, partly sunny. A 30% chance of showers and thunderstorms in the afternoon. Highs in the mid-80s. Tuesday night, partly cloudy with a 50% chance of showers and thunderstorms. Lows in the upper 60s. Wednesday, mostly cloudy in the morning, then becoming partly sunny. A chance of thunderstorms. A chance of showers in the morning, then showers likely in the afternoon. Highs in the lower 80s. Chance of rain 60%. The forecast key messages for North and Central Texas. Scattered thunderstorms are expected across North and Central Texas throughout the day on Thursday. Generally unsettled weather will continue through the weekend into next week with several bouts of showers and thunderstorms across the region. The severe weather threat is low at this time. The spotter information statement for North and Central Texas. Spotter activation is not expected at this time. The ultraviolet index forecast for May 21st is 4, or moderate. The current time is 3:03 a.m. Central Daylight Time. 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
The following reports of weather temperature and wind were made at 3 a.m. DFW Airport, cloudy, 71, dew point 63, relative humidity 75%, wind calm, pressure 30.01 inches and steady. Fort Worth Meacham, cloudy, 67, calm. Dallas Love Field, cloudy, 73, calm. Arlington, cloudy, 69, calm. Denton, cloudy, 66, calm. Mineral Wells, mostly cloudy, 65, calm. Elsewhere around the region, Wichita Falls, cloudy, 65, east at 10. Abilene, mostly cloudy, 65, west at 6. Waco, cloudy, 68, calm. Tyler, partly cloudy, 70, east at 7. Once again at 3 a.m., DFW Airport, cloudy, 71, calm. Now let's check on your local forecast for the Dallas-Fort Worth Metroplex. Today, cloudy. A chance of showers and thunderstorms this morning, then showers and thunderstorms likely this afternoon. Highs in the mid-70s. East winds 5 to 10 miles an hour. Chance of rain 70%. Tonight, mostly cloudy. A 50% chance of showers and thunderstorms in the evening. Patchy fog after midnight. Lows in the mid-60s. East winds 5 to 10 miles an hour. Friday, mostly cloudy in the morning, then clearing. Highs in the mid-80s. South winds around 5 miles an hour. Friday night, mostly clear in the evening, then becoming partly cloudy. Showers likely with a chance of thunderstorms. Lows in the upper 60s. Southeast winds around 5 miles an hour. Chance of rain 70%. And now the extended forecast. Saturday, mostly cloudy with a chance of thunderstorms. A chance of showers in the morning, then showers likely in the afternoon. Highs in the lower 80s. Southeast winds 5 to 10 miles an hour. Chance of rain 70%. Saturday night, mostly cloudy with a chance of thunderstorms. Showers likely in the evening, then a chance of showers after midnight. Lows in the upper 60s. Chance of rain 70%. Sunday, mostly cloudy in the morning, then becoming partly sunny. A chance of thunderstorms. A chance of showers in the morning, then showers likely in the afternoon. Highs around 80. Chance of rain 60%. Sunday night, mostly cloudy with a chance of showers and thunderstorms in the evening, then partly cloudy with a slight chance of showers and thunderstorms after midnight. Lows in the mid-60s. Chance of rain 30%. Memorial Day, mostly cloudy in the morning, then partly sunny with a 40% chance of showers and thunderstorms in the afternoon. Highs in the lower 80s. Monday night, partly cloudy with a 20% chance of showers and thunderstorms. Lows in the upper 60s. Tuesday, partly sunny. A 30% chance of showers and thunderstorms in the afternoon. Highs in the mid-80s. Tuesday night, partly cloudy with a 50% chance of showers and thunderstorms. Lows in the upper 60s. Wednesday, mostly cloudy in the morning, then becoming partly sunny. A chance of thunderstorms. A chance of showers in the morning, then showers likely in the afternoon. Highs in the lower 80s. Chance of rain 60%. The forecast key messages for North and Central Texas. Scattered thunderstorms are expected across North and Central Texas throughout the day on Thursday. Generally unsettled weather will continue through the weekend into next week with several bouts of showers and thunderstorms across the region. The severe weather threat is low at this time. The spotter information statement for North and Central Texas. Spotter activation is not expected at this time. The ultraviolet index forecast for May 21st is 4, or moderate. The current time is 3:08 a.m. Central Daylight Time. 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The following reports of weather temperature and wind were made at 3 a.m.
DFW Airport, cloudy, 71, dew point 63, relative humidity 75%, wind calm, pressure 30.01 inches and steady. Fort Worth Meacham, cloudy, 67, calm. Dallas Love Field, cloudy, 73, calm. Arlington, cloudy, 69, calm. Denton, cloudy, 66, calm. Mineral Wells, mostly cloudy, 65, calm. Elsewhere around the region, Wichita Falls, cloudy, 65, east at 10. Abilene, mostly cloudy, 65, west at 6. Waco, cloudy, 68, calm. Tyler, partly cloudy, 70, east at 7. Once again at 3 a.m., DFW Airport, cloudy, 71, calm. Now let's check on your local forecast for the Dallas-Fort Worth Metroplex. Today, cloudy. A chance of showers and thunderstorms this morning, then showers and thunderstorms likely this afternoon. Highs in the mid-70s. East winds 5 to 10 miles an hour. Chance of rain 70%. Tonight, mostly cloudy. A 50% chance of showers and thunderstorms in the evening. Patchy fog after midnight. Lows in the mid-60s. East winds 5 to 10 miles an hour. Friday, mostly cloudy in the morning, then clearing. Highs in the mid-80s. South winds around 5 miles an hour. Friday night, mostly clear in the evening, then becoming partly cloudy. Showers likely with a chance of thunderstorms. Lows in the upper 60s. Southeast winds around 5 miles an hour. Chance of rain 70%. And now the extended forecast. Saturday, mostly cloudy with a chance of thunderstorms. A chance of showers in the morning, then showers likely in the afternoon. Highs in the lower 80s. Southeast winds 5 to 10 miles an hour. Chance of rain 70%. Saturday night, mostly cloudy with a chance of thunderstorms. Showers likely in the evening, then a chance of showers after midnight. Lows in the upper 60s. Chance of rain 70%. Sunday, mostly cloudy in the morning, then becoming partly sunny. A chance of thunderstorms. A chance of showers in the morning, then showers likely in the afternoon. Highs around 80. Chance of rain 60%. Sunday night, mostly cloudy with a chance of showers and thunderstorms in the evening, then partly cloudy with a slight chance of showers and thunderstorms after midnight. Lows in the mid-60s. Chance of rain 30%. Memorial Day, mostly cloudy in the morning, then partly sunny with a 40% chance of showers and thunderstorms in the afternoon. Highs in the lower 80s. Monday night, partly cloudy with a 20% chance of showers and thunderstorms. Lows in the upper 60s. Tuesday, partly sunny. A 30% chance of showers and thunderstorms in the afternoon. Highs in the mid-80s. Tuesday night, partly cloudy with a 50% chance of showers and thunderstorms. Lows in the upper 60s. Wednesday, mostly cloudy in the morning, then becoming partly sunny. A chance of thunderstorms. A chance of showers in the morning, then showers likely in the afternoon. Highs in the lower 80s. Chance of rain 60%. The forecast key messages for North and Central Texas. Scattered thunderstorms are expected across North and Central Texas throughout the day on Thursday. Generally unsettled weather will continue through the weekend into next week with several bouts of showers and thunderstorms across the region. The severe weather threat is low at this time. The spotter information statement for North and Central Texas. Spotter activation is not expected at this time. The ultraviolet index forecast for May 21st is 4, or moderate. The current time is 3:13 a.m. Central Daylight Time. 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The following reports of weather temperature and wind were made at 3 a.m.
DFW Airport, cloudy, 71, dew point 63, relative humidity 75%, wind calm, pressure 30.01 inches and steady. Fort Worth Meacham, cloudy, 67, calm. Dallas Love Field, cloudy, 73, calm. Arlington, cloudy, 69, calm. Denton, cloudy, 66, calm. Mineral Wells, cloudy, 65, calm. Elsewhere around the region, Wichita Falls, cloudy, 65, east at 10. Abilene, partly cloudy, 65, west at 6. Waco, cloudy, 68, calm. Tyler, mostly cloudy, 70, east at 7. Once again at 3 a.m., DFW Airport, cloudy, 71, calm. Now let's check on your local forecast for the Dallas-Fort Worth Metroplex. Today, cloudy. A chance of showers and thunderstorms this morning, then showers and thunderstorms likely this afternoon. Highs in the mid-70s. East winds 5 to 10 miles an hour. Chance of rain 70%. Tonight, mostly cloudy. A 50% chance of showers and thunderstorms in the evening. Patchy fog after midnight. Lows in the mid-60s. East winds 5 to 10 miles an hour. Friday, mostly cloudy in the morning, then clearing. Highs in the mid-80s. South winds around 5 miles an hour. Friday night, mostly clear in the evening, then becoming partly cloudy. Showers likely with a chance of thunderstorms. Lows in the upper 60s. Southeast winds around 5 miles an hour. Chance of rain 70%. And now the extended forecast. Saturday, mostly cloudy with a chance of thunderstorms. A chance of showers in the morning, then showers likely in the afternoon. Highs in the lower 80s. Southeast winds 5 to 10 miles an hour. Chance of rain 70%. Saturday night, mostly cloudy with a chance of thunderstorms. Showers likely in the evening, then a chance of showers after midnight. Lows in the upper 60s. Chance of rain 70%. Sunday, mostly cloudy in the morning, then becoming partly sunny. A chance of thunderstorms. A chance of showers in the morning, then showers likely in the afternoon. Highs around 80. Chance of rain 60%. Sunday night, mostly cloudy with a chance of showers and thunderstorms in the evening, then partly cloudy with a slight chance of showers and thunderstorms after midnight. Lows in the mid-60s. Chance of rain 30%. Memorial Day, mostly cloudy in the morning, then partly sunny with a 40% chance of showers and thunderstorms in the afternoon. Highs in the lower 80s. Monday night, partly cloudy with a 20% chance of showers and thunderstorms. Lows in the upper 60s. Tuesday, partly sunny. A 30% chance of showers and thunderstorms in the afternoon. Highs in the mid-80s. Tuesday night, partly cloudy with a 50% chance of showers and thunderstorms. Lows in the upper 60s. Wednesday, mostly cloudy in the morning, then becoming partly sunny. A chance of thunderstorms. A chance of showers in the morning, then showers likely in the afternoon. Highs in the lower 80s. Chance of rain 60%. The forecast key messages for North and Central Texas. Scattered thunderstorms are expected across North and Central Texas throughout the day on Thursday. Generally unsettled weather will continue through the weekend into next week with several bouts of showers and thunderstorms across the region. The severe weather threat is low at this time. The spotter information statement for North and Central Texas. Spotter activation is not expected at this time. The ultraviolet index forecast for May 21st is 4, or moderate. The current time is 3:18 a.m. Central Daylight Time. 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The following reports of weather temperature and wind were made at 3 a.m.
DFW Airport, cloudy, 71, dew point 63, relative humidity 75%, wind calm, pressure 30.01 inches and steady. Fort Worth Meacham, cloudy, 67, calm. Dallas Love Field, cloudy, 73, calm. Arlington, cloudy, 69, calm. Denton, cloudy, 66, calm. Mineral Wells, cloudy, 65, calm. Elsewhere around the region, Wichita Falls, cloudy, 65, east at 10. Abilene, partly cloudy, 65, west at 6. Waco, cloudy, 68, calm. Tyler, mostly cloudy, 70, east at 7. Once again at 3 a.m., DFW Airport, cloudy, 71, calm. Now let's check on your local forecast for the Dallas-Fort Worth Metroplex. Today, cloudy. A chance of showers and thunderstorms this morning, then showers and thunderstorms likely this afternoon. Highs in the mid-70s. East winds 5 to 10 miles an hour. Chance of rain 70%. Tonight, mostly cloudy. A 50% chance of showers and thunderstorms in the evening. Patchy fog after midnight. Lows in the mid-60s. East winds 5 to 10 miles an hour. Friday, mostly cloudy in the morning, then clearing. Highs in the mid-80s. South winds around 5 miles an hour. Friday night, mostly clear in the evening, then becoming partly cloudy. Showers likely with a chance of thunderstorms. Lows in the upper 60s. Southeast winds around 5 miles an hour. Chance of rain 70%. And now the extended forecast. Saturday, mostly cloudy with a chance of thunderstorms. A chance of showers in the morning, then showers likely in the afternoon. Highs in the lower 80s. Southeast winds 5 to 10 miles an hour. Chance of rain 70%. Saturday night, mostly cloudy with a chance of thunderstorms. Showers likely in the evening, then a chance of showers after midnight. Lows in the upper 60s. Chance of rain 70%. Sunday, mostly cloudy in the morning, then becoming partly sunny. A chance of thunderstorms. A chance of showers in the morning, then showers likely in the afternoon. Highs around 80. Chance of rain 60%. Sunday night, mostly cloudy with a chance of showers and thunderstorms in the evening, then partly cloudy with a slight chance of showers and thunderstorms after midnight. Lows in the mid-60s. Chance of rain 30%. Memorial Day, mostly cloudy in the morning, then partly sunny with a 40% chance of showers and thunderstorms in the afternoon. Highs in the lower 80s. Monday night, partly cloudy with a 20% chance of showers and thunderstorms. Lows in the upper 60s. Tuesday, partly sunny. A 30% chance of showers and thunderstorms in the afternoon. Highs in the mid-80s. Tuesday night, partly cloudy with a 50% chance of showers and thunderstorms. Lows in the upper 60s. Wednesday, mostly cloudy in the morning, then becoming partly sunny. A chance of thunderstorms. A chance of showers in the morning, then showers likely in the afternoon. Highs in the lower 80s. Chance of rain 60%. The forecast key messages for North and Central Texas. Scattered thunderstorms are expected across North and Central Texas throughout the day on Thursday. Generally unsettled weather will continue through the weekend into next week with several bouts of showers and thunderstorms across the region. The severe weather threat is low at this time. The spotter information statement for North and Central Texas. Spotter activation is not expected at this time. The ultraviolet index forecast for May 21st is 4, or moderate. The current time is 3:23 a.m. Central Daylight Time. 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The following reports of weather temperature and wind were made at 3 a.m. DFW Airport,
cloudy, 71, dew point 63, relative humidity 75%, wind calm, pressure 30.01 inches and steady. Fort Worth Meacham, cloudy, 67, calm. Dallas Love Field, cloudy, 73, calm. Arlington, cloudy, 69, calm. Denton, cloudy, 66, calm. Mineral Wells, cloudy, 65, calm. Elsewhere around the region, Wichita Falls, cloudy, 65, east at 10. Abilene, partly cloudy, 65, west at 6. Waco, cloudy, 68, calm. Tyler, mostly cloudy, 70, east at 7. Once again at 3 a.m., DFW Airport, cloudy, 71, calm. Now let's check on your local forecast for the Dallas-Fort Worth Metroplex. Today, cloudy. A chance of showers and thunderstorms this morning, then showers and thunderstorms likely this afternoon. Highs in the mid-70s. East winds 5 to 10 miles an hour. Chance of rain 70%. Tonight, mostly cloudy. A 50% chance of showers and thunderstorms in the evening. Patchy fog after midnight. Lows in the mid-60s. East winds 5 to 10 miles an hour. Friday, mostly cloudy in the morning, then clearing. Highs in the mid-80s. South winds around 5 miles an hour. Friday night, mostly clear in the evening, then becoming partly cloudy. Showers likely with a chance of thunderstorms. Lows in the upper 60s. Southeast winds around 5 miles an hour. Chance of rain 70%. And now the extended forecast. Saturday, mostly cloudy with a chance of thunderstorms. A chance of showers in the morning, then showers likely in the afternoon. Highs in the lower 80s. Southeast winds 5 to 10 miles an hour. Chance of rain 70%. Saturday night, mostly cloudy with a chance of thunderstorms. Showers likely in the evening, then a chance of showers after midnight. Lows in the upper 60s. Chance of rain 70%. Sunday, mostly cloudy in the morning, then becoming partly sunny. A chance of thunderstorms. A chance of showers in the morning, then showers likely in the afternoon. Highs around 80. Chance of rain 60%. Sunday night, mostly cloudy with a chance of showers and thunderstorms in the evening, then partly cloudy with a slight chance of showers and thunderstorms after midnight. Lows in the mid-60s. Chance of rain 30%. Memorial Day, mostly cloudy in the morning, then partly sunny with a 40% chance of showers and thunderstorms in the afternoon. Highs in the lower 80s. Monday night, partly cloudy with a 20% chance of showers and thunderstorms. Lows in the upper 60s. Tuesday, partly sunny. A 30% chance of showers and thunderstorms in the afternoon. Highs in the mid-80s. Tuesday night, partly cloudy with a 50% chance of showers and thunderstorms. Lows in the upper 60s. Wednesday, mostly cloudy in the morning, then becoming partly sunny. A chance of thunderstorms. A chance of showers in the morning, then showers likely in the afternoon. Highs in the lower 80s. Chance of rain 60%. The forecast key messages for North and Central Texas. Scattered thunderstorms are expected across North and Central Texas throughout the day on Thursday. Generally unsettled weather will continue through the weekend into next week with several bouts of showers and thunderstorms across the region. The severe weather threat is low at this time. The spotter information statement for North and Central Texas. Spotter activation is not expected at this time. The ultraviolet index forecast for May 21st is 4, or moderate. The current time is 3:28 a.m. Central Daylight Time. 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The following reports of weather temperature and wind were made at 3 a.m.
DFW Airport, cloudy, 71, dew point 63, relative humidity 75%, wind calm, pressure 30.01 inches and steady. Fort Worth Meacham, cloudy, 67, calm. Dallas Love Field, cloudy, 73, calm. Arlington, cloudy, 69, calm. Denton, cloudy, 66, calm. Mineral Wells, cloudy, 65, calm. Elsewhere around the region, Wichita Falls, cloudy, 65, east at 10. Abilene, partly cloudy, 65, west at 6. Waco, cloudy, 68, calm. Tyler, mostly cloudy, 70, east at 7. Once again at 3 a.m., DFW Airport, cloudy, 71, calm. Now let's check on your local forecast for the Dallas-Fort Worth Metroplex. Today, cloudy. A chance of showers and thunderstorms this morning, then showers and thunderstorms likely this afternoon. Highs in the mid-70s. East winds 5 to 10 miles an hour. Chance of rain 70%. Tonight, mostly cloudy. A 50% chance of showers and thunderstorms in the evening. Patchy fog after midnight. Lows in the mid-60s. East winds 5 to 10 miles an hour. Friday, mostly cloudy in the morning, then clearing. Highs in the mid-80s. South winds around 5 miles an hour. Friday night, mostly clear in the evening, then becoming partly cloudy. Showers likely with a chance of thunderstorms. Lows in the upper 60s. Southeast winds around 5 miles an hour. Chance of rain 70%. And now the extended forecast. Saturday, mostly cloudy with a chance of thunderstorms. A chance of showers in the morning, then showers likely in the afternoon. Highs in the lower 80s. Southeast winds 5 to 10 miles an hour. Chance of rain 70%. Saturday night, mostly cloudy with a chance of thunderstorms. Showers likely in the evening, then a chance of showers after midnight. Lows in the upper 60s. Chance of rain 70%. Sunday, mostly cloudy in the morning, then becoming partly sunny. A chance of thunderstorms. A chance of showers in the morning, then showers likely in the afternoon. Highs around 80. Chance of rain 60%. Sunday night, mostly cloudy with a chance of showers and thunderstorms in the evening, then partly cloudy with a slight chance of showers and thunderstorms after midnight. Lows in the mid-60s. Chance of rain 30%. Memorial Day, mostly cloudy in the morning, then partly sunny with a 40% chance of showers and thunderstorms in the afternoon. Highs in the lower 80s. Monday night, partly cloudy with a 20% chance of showers and thunderstorms. Lows in the upper 60s. Tuesday, partly sunny. A 30% chance of showers and thunderstorms in the afternoon. Highs in the mid-80s. Tuesday night, partly cloudy with a 50% chance of showers and thunderstorms. Lows in the upper 60s. Wednesday, mostly cloudy in the morning, then becoming partly sunny. A chance of thunderstorms. A chance of showers in the morning, then showers likely in the afternoon. Highs in the lower 80s. Chance of rain 60%. The forecast key messages for North and Central Texas. Scattered thunderstorms are expected across North and Central Texas throughout the day on Thursday. Generally unsettled weather will continue through the weekend into next week with several bouts of showers and thunderstorms across the region. The severe weather threat is low at this time. The spotter information statement for North and Central Texas. Spotter activation is not expected at this time. The ultraviolet index forecast for May 21st is 4, or moderate. The current time is 3:32 a.m. Central Daylight Time. 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The following reports of weather temperature and wind were made at 3 a.m.
DFW Airport, cloudy, 71, dew point 63, relative humidity 75%, wind calm, pressure 30.01 inches and steady. Fort Worth Meacham, cloudy, 67, calm. Dallas Love Field, cloudy, 73, calm. Arlington, cloudy, 69, calm. Denton, cloudy, 66, calm. Mineral Wells, cloudy, 65, calm. Elsewhere around the region, Wichita Falls, cloudy, 65, east at 10. Abilene, partly cloudy, 65, west at 6. Waco, cloudy, 68, calm. Tyler, mostly cloudy, 70, east at 7. Once again at 3 a.m., DFW Airport, cloudy, 71, calm. Now let's check on your local forecast for the Dallas-Fort Worth Metroplex. Today, cloudy. A chance of showers and thunderstorms this morning, then showers and thunderstorms likely this afternoon. Highs in the mid-70s. East winds 5 to 10 miles an hour. Chance of rain 70%. Tonight, mostly cloudy. A 50% chance of showers and thunderstorms in the evening. Patchy fog after midnight. Lows in the mid-60s. East winds 5 to 10 miles an hour. Friday, mostly cloudy in the morning, then clearing. Highs in the mid-80s. South winds around 5 miles an hour. Friday night, mostly clear in the evening, then becoming partly cloudy. Showers likely with a chance of thunderstorms. Lows in the upper 60s. Southeast winds around 5 miles an hour. Chance of rain 70%. And now the extended forecast. Saturday, mostly cloudy with a chance of thunderstorms. A chance of showers in the morning, then showers likely in the afternoon. Highs in the lower 80s. Southeast winds 5 to 10 miles an hour. Chance of rain 70%. Saturday night, mostly cloudy with a chance of thunderstorms. Showers likely in the evening, then a chance of showers after midnight. Lows in the upper 60s. Chance of rain 70%. Sunday, mostly cloudy in the morning, then becoming partly sunny. A chance of thunderstorms. A chance of showers in the morning, then showers likely in the afternoon. Highs around 80. Chance of rain 60%. Sunday night, mostly cloudy with a chance of showers and thunderstorms in the evening, then partly cloudy with a slight chance of showers and thunderstorms after midnight. Lows in the mid-60s. Chance of rain 30%. Memorial Day, mostly cloudy in the morning, then partly sunny with a 40% chance of showers and thunderstorms in the afternoon. Highs in the lower 80s. Monday night, partly cloudy with a 20% chance of showers and thunderstorms. Lows in the upper 60s. Tuesday, partly sunny. A 30% chance of showers and thunderstorms in the afternoon. Highs in the mid-80s. Tuesday night, partly cloudy with a 50% chance of showers and thunderstorms. Lows in the upper 60s. Wednesday, mostly cloudy in the morning, then becoming partly sunny. A chance of thunderstorms. A chance of showers in the morning, then showers likely in the afternoon. Highs in the lower 80s. Chance of rain 60%. The forecast key messages for North and Central Texas. Scattered thunderstorms are expected across North and Central Texas throughout the day on Thursday. Generally unsettled weather will continue through the weekend into next week with several bouts of showers and thunderstorms across the region. The severe weather threat is low at this time. The spotter information statement for North and Central Texas. Spotter activation is not expected at this time. The ultraviolet index forecast for May 21st is 4, or moderate. The current time is 3:37 a.m. Central Daylight Time. 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The following reports of weather temperature and wind were made at 3 a.m.
DFW Airport, cloudy, 71, dew point 63, relative humidity 75%, wind calm, pressure 30.01 inches and steady. Fort Worth Meacham, cloudy, 67, calm. Dallas Love Field, cloudy, 73, calm. Arlington, cloudy, 69, calm. Denton, cloudy, 66, calm. Mineral Wells, cloudy, 65, calm. Elsewhere around the region, Wichita Falls, cloudy, 65, east at 10. Abilene, partly cloudy, 65, west at 6. Waco, cloudy, 68, calm. Tyler, mostly cloudy, 70, east at 7. Once again at 3 a.m., DFW Airport, cloudy, 71, calm. Now let's check on your local forecast for the Dallas-Fort Worth Metroplex. Today, cloudy. A chance of showers and thunderstorms this morning, then showers and thunderstorms likely this afternoon. Highs in the mid-70s, cloudy, 65, calm. Elsewhere around the region, Wichita Falls, cloudy, 65, east at 10. Abilene, partly cloudy, 65, west at 6. Waco, cloudy, 68, calm. Tyler, mostly cloudy, 70, east at 7. Once again at 3 a.m., DFW Airport, cloudy, 71, calm. Now let's check on your local forecast for the Dallas-Fort Worth Metroplex. Today,

the mid-60s. East winds 5 to 10 miles an hour. Friday, mostly cloudy in the morning, then clearing. Highs in the mid-80s. South winds around 5 miles an hour. Friday night, mostly clear in the evening, then becoming partly cloudy. Showers likely with a chance of thunderstorms. Lows in the upper 60s. Southeast winds around 5 miles an hour. Chance of rain 70%. And now the extended forecast. Saturday, mostly cloudy with a chance of thunderstorms. A chance of showers in the morning, then showers likely in the afternoon. Highs in the lower 80s. Southeast winds 5 to 10 miles an hour. Chance of rain 70%. Saturday night, mostly cloudy with a chance of thunderstorms. Showers likely in the evening, then a chance of showers after midnight. Lows in the upper 60s. Chance of rain 70%. Sunday, mostly cloudy in the morning, then becoming partly sunny. A chance of thunderstorms. A chance of showers in the morning, then showers likely in the afternoon. Highs around 80. Chance of rain 60%. Sunday night, mostly cloudy with a chance of showers and thunderstorms in the evening, then partly cloudy with a slight chance of showers and thunderstorms after midnight. Lows in the mid-60s. Chance of rain 30%. Memorial Day, mostly cloudy in the morning, then partly sunny with a 40% chance of showers and thunderstorms in the afternoon. Highs in the lower 80s. Monday night, partly cloudy with a 20% chance of showers and thunderstorms. Lows in the upper 60s. Tuesday, partly sunny. A 30% chance of showers and thunderstorms in the afternoon. Highs in the mid-80s. Tuesday night, partly cloudy with a 50% chance of showers and thunderstorms. Lows in the upper 60s. Wednesday, mostly cloudy in the morning, then becoming partly sunny. A chance of thunderstorms. A chance of showers in the morning, then showers likely in the afternoon. Highs in the lower 80s. Chance of rain 60%. The forecast key messages for North and Central Texas. Scattered thunderstorms are expected across North and Central Texas throughout the day on Thursday. Generally unsettled weather will continue through the weekend into next week with several bouts of showers and thunderstorms across the region. The severe weather threat is low at this time. The spotter information statement for North and Central Texas. Spotter activation is not expected at this time. The ultraviolet index forecast for May 21st is 4, or moderate. The current time is 3:42 a.m. Central Daylight Time. 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The following reports of weather temperature and wind were made at 3 a.m. DFW Airport, cloudy, 71, dew point 63, relative humidity 75%, wind calm, pressure 30.01 inches and steady. Fort Worth Meacham, cloudy, 67, calm. Dallas Love Field, cloudy, 73, calm. Arlington, cloudy, 69, calm. Denton, cloudy, 66, calm. Mineral Wells, cloudy, 65, calm. Elsewhere around the region, Wichita Falls, cloudy, 65, east at 10. Abilene, partly cloudy, 65, west at 6. Waco, cloudy, 68, calm. Tyler, mostly cloudy, 70, east at 7. Once again at 3 a.m., DFW Airport, cloudy, 71, calm. Now let's check on your local forecast for the Dallas-Fort Worth Metroplex. Today, cloudy. A chance of showers and thunderstorms this morning, then showers and thunderstorms likely this afternoon. Highs in the mid-70s. East winds 5 to 10 miles an hour. Chance of rain 70%. Tonight, mostly cloudy. A 50% chance of showers and thunderstorms in the evening. Patchy fog after midnight. Lows in the mid-60s. East winds 5 to 10 miles an hour. Friday, mostly cloudy in the morning, then

clearing. Highs in the mid-80s. South winds around 5 miles an hour. Friday night, mostly clear in the evening, then becoming partly cloudy. Showers likely with a chance of thunderstorms. Lows in the upper 60s. Southeast winds around 5 miles an hour. Chance of rain 70%. And now the extended forecast. Saturday, mostly cloudy with a chance of thunderstorms. A chance of showers in the morning, then showers likely in the afternoon. Highs in the lower 80s. Southeast winds 5 to 10 miles an hour. Chance of rain 70%. Saturday night, mostly cloudy with a chance of thunderstorms. Showers likely in the evening, then a chance of showers after midnight. Lows in the upper 60s. Chance of rain 70%. Sunday, mostly cloudy in the morning, then becoming partly sunny. A chance of thunderstorms. A chance of showers in the morning, then showers likely in the afternoon. Highs around 80. Chance of rain 60%. Sunday night, mostly cloudy with a chance of showers and thunderstorms in the evening, then partly cloudy with a slight chance of showers and thunderstorms after midnight. Lows in the mid-60s. Chance of rain 30%. Memorial Day, mostly cloudy in the morning, then partly sunny with a 40% chance of showers and thunderstorms in the afternoon. Highs in the lower 80s. Monday night, partly cloudy with a 20% chance of showers and thunderstorms. Lows in the upper 60s. Tuesday, partly sunny. A 30% chance of showers and thunderstorms in the afternoon. Highs in the mid-80s. Tuesday night, partly cloudy with a 50% chance of showers and thunderstorms. Lows in the upper 60s. Wednesday, mostly cloudy in the morning, then becoming partly sunny. A chance of thunderstorms. A chance of showers in the morning, then showers likely in the afternoon. Highs in the lower 80s. Chance of rain 60%. The forecast key messages for North and Central Texas. Scattered thunderstorms are expected across North and Central Texas throughout the day on Thursday. Generally unsettled weather will continue through the weekend into next week with several bouts of showers and thunderstorms across the region. The severe weather threat is low at this time. The spotter information statement for North and Central Texas. Spotter activation is not expected at this time. The ultraviolet index forecast for May 21st is 4, or moderate. The current time is 3:47 a.m. Central Daylight Time. 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The following reports of weather temperature and wind were made at 3 a.m. DFW Airport, cloudy, 71, dew point 63, relative humidity 75%, wind calm, pressure 30.01 inches and steady. Fort Worth Meacham, cloudy, 67, calm. Dallas Love Field, cloudy, 73, calm. Arlington, cloudy, 69, calm. Denton, cloudy, 66, calm. Mineral Wells, cloudy, 65, calm. Elsewhere around the region, Wichita Falls, cloudy, 65, east at 10. Abilene, partly cloudy, 65, west at 6. Waco, cloudy, 68, calm. Tyler, mostly cloudy, 70, east at 7. Once again at 3 a.m., DFW Airport, cloudy, 71, calm. Now let's check on your local forecast for the Dallas-Fort Worth Metroplex. Today, cloudy. A chance of showers and thunderstorms this morning, then showers and thunderstorms likely this afternoon. Highs in the mid-70s. East winds 5 to 10 miles an hour. Chance of rain 70%. Tonight, mostly cloudy. A 50% chance of showers and thunderstorms in the evening. Patchy fog after midnight. Lows in the mid-60s. East winds 5 to 10 miles an hour. Friday, mostly cloudy in the morning, then clearing. Highs in the mid-80s. South winds around 5 miles an hour. Friday night,
mostly clear in the evening, then becoming partly cloudy. Showers likely with a chance of thunderstorms. Lows in the upper 60s. Southeast winds around 5 miles an hour. Chance of rain 70%. And now the extended forecast. Saturday, mostly cloudy with a chance of thunderstorms. A chance of showers in the morning, then showers likely in the afternoon. Highs in the lower 80s. Southeast winds 5 to 10 miles an hour. Chance of rain 70%. Saturday night, mostly cloudy with a chance of thunderstorms. Showers likely in the evening, then a chance of showers after midnight. Lows in the upper 60s. Chance of rain 70%. Sunday, mostly cloudy in the morning, then becoming partly sunny. A chance of thunderstorms. A chance of showers in the morning, then showers likely in the afternoon. Highs around 80. Chance of rain 60%. Sunday night, mostly cloudy with a chance of showers and thunderstorms in the evening, then partly cloudy with a slight chance of showers and thunderstorms after midnight. Lows in the mid-60s. Chance of rain 30%. Memorial Day, mostly cloudy in the morning, then partly sunny with a 40% chance of showers and thunderstorms in the afternoon. Highs in the lower 80s. Monday night, partly cloudy with a 20% chance of showers and thunderstorms. Lows in the upper 60s. Tuesday, partly sunny. A 30% chance of showers and thunderstorms in the afternoon. Highs in the mid-80s. Tuesday night, partly cloudy with a 50% chance of showers and thunderstorms. Lows in the upper 60s. Wednesday, mostly cloudy in the morning, then becoming partly sunny. A chance of thunderstorms. A chance of showers in the morning, then showers likely in the afternoon. Highs in the lower 80s. Chance of rain 60%. The forecast key messages for North and Central Texas. Scattered thunderstorms are expected across North and Central Texas throughout the day on Thursday. Generally unsettled weather will continue through the weekend into next week with several bouts of showers and thunderstorms across the region. The severe weather threat is low at this time. The spotter information statement for North and Central Texas. Spotter activation is not expected at this time. The ultraviolet index forecast for May 21st is 4, or moderate. The current time is 3:52 a.m. Central Daylight Time. 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The following reports of weather temperature and wind were made at 3 a.m. DFW Airport, cloudy, 71, dew point 63, relative humidity 75%, wind calm, pressure 30.01 inches and steady. Fort Worth Meacham, cloudy, 67, calm. Dallas Love Field, cloudy, 73, calm. Arlington, cloudy, 69, calm. Denton, cloudy, 66, calm. Mineral Wells, cloudy, 65, calm. Elsewhere around the region, Wichita Falls, cloudy, 65, east at 10. Abilene, partly cloudy, 65, west at 6. Waco, cloudy, 68, calm. Tyler, mostly cloudy, 70, east at 7. Once again at 3 a.m., DFW Airport, cloudy, 71, calm. Now let's check on your local forecast for the Dallas-Fort Worth Metroplex. Today, cloudy. A chance of showers and thunderstorms this morning, then showers and thunderstorms likely this afternoon. Highs in the mid-70s. East winds 5 to 10 miles an hour. Chance of rain 70%. Tonight, mostly cloudy. A 50% chance of showers and thunderstorms in the evening. Patchy fog after midnight. Lows in the mid-60s. East winds 5 to 10 miles an hour. Friday, mostly cloudy in the morning, then clearing. Highs in the mid-80s. South winds around 5 miles an hour. Friday night, mostly clear in the evening, then becoming partly cloudy. Showers likely with a chance of thunderstorms.
Lows in the upper 60s. Southeast winds around 5 miles an hour. Chance of rain 70%. And now the extended forecast. Saturday, mostly cloudy with a chance of thunderstorms. A chance of showers in the morning, then showers likely in the afternoon. Highs in the lower 80s. Southeast winds 5 to 10 miles an hour. Chance of rain 70%. Saturday night, mostly cloudy with a chance of thunderstorms. Showers likely in the evening, then a chance of showers after midnight. Lows in the upper 60s. Chance of rain 70%. Sunday, mostly cloudy in the morning, then becoming partly sunny. A chance of thunderstorms. A chance of showers in the morning, then showers likely in the afternoon. Highs around 80. Chance of rain 60%. Sunday night, mostly cloudy with a chance of showers and thunderstorms in the evening, then partly cloudy with a slight chance of showers and thunderstorms after midnight. Lows in the mid-60s. Chance of rain 30%. Memorial Day, mostly cloudy in the morning, then partly sunny with a 40% chance of showers and thunderstorms in the afternoon. Highs in the lower 80s. Monday night, partly cloudy with a 20% chance of showers and thunderstorms. Lows in the upper 60s. Tuesday, partly sunny. A 30% chance of showers and thunderstorms in the afternoon. Highs in the mid-80s. Tuesday night, partly cloudy with a 50% chance of showers and thunderstorms. Lows in the upper 60s. Wednesday, mostly cloudy in the morning, then becoming partly sunny. A chance of thunderstorms. A chance of showers in the morning, then showers likely in the afternoon. Highs in the lower 80s. Chance of rain 60%. The forecast key messages for North and Central Texas. Scattered thunderstorms are expected across North and Central Texas throughout the day on Thursday. Generally unsettled weather will continue through the weekend into next week with several bouts of showers and thunderstorms across the region. The severe weather threat is low at this time. The spotter information statement for North and Central Texas. Spotter activation is not expected at this time. The ultraviolet index forecast for May 21st is 4, or moderate. The current time is 3:57 a.m. Central Daylight Time. 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The following reports of weather temperature and wind were made at 3 a.m. DFW Airport, cloudy, 71, dew point 63, relative humidity 75%, wind calm, pressure 30.01 inches and steady. Fort Worth Meacham, cloudy, 67, calm. Dallas Love Field, cloudy, 73, calm. Arlington, cloudy, 69, calm. Denton, cloudy, 66, calm. Mineral Wells, cloudy, 65, calm. Elsewhere around the region, Wichita Falls, cloudy, 65, east at 10. Abilene, partly cloudy, 65, west at 6. Waco, cloudy, 68, calm. Tyler, mostly cloudy, 70, east at 7. Once again at 3 a.m., DFW Airport, cloudy, 71, calm. Now let's check on your local forecast for the Dallas-Fort Worth Metroplex. Today, cloudy. A chance of showers and thunderstorms this morning, then showers and thunderstorms likely this afternoon. Highs in the mid-70s. East winds 5 to 10 miles an hour. Chance of rain 70%. Tonight, mostly cloudy. A 50% chance of showers and thunderstorms in the evening. Patchy fog after midnight. Lows in the mid-60s. East winds 5 to 10 miles an hour. Friday, mostly cloudy in the morning, then clearing. Highs in the mid-80s. South winds around 5 miles an hour. Friday night, mostly clear in the evening, then becoming partly cloudy. Showers likely with a chance of thunderstorms. Lows in the upper 60s. Southeast winds around 5 miles an hour. Chance of rain 70%.
And now the extended forecast. Saturday, mostly cloudy with a chance of thunderstorms. A chance of showers in the morning, then showers likely in the afternoon. Highs in the lower 80s. Southeast winds 5 to 10 miles an hour. Chance of rain 70%. Saturday night, mostly cloudy with a chance of thunderstorms. Showers likely in the evening, then a chance of showers after midnight. Lows in the upper 60s. Chance of rain 70%. Sunday, mostly cloudy in the morning, then becoming partly sunny. A chance of thunderstorms. A chance of showers in the morning, then showers likely in the afternoon. Highs around 80. Chance of rain 60%. Sunday night, mostly cloudy with a chance of showers and thunderstorms in the evening, then partly cloudy with a slight chance of showers and thunderstorms after midnight. Lows in the mid-60s. Chance of rain 30%. Memorial Day, mostly cloudy in the morning, then partly sunny with a 40% chance of showers and thunderstorms in the afternoon. Highs in the lower 80s. Monday night, partly cloudy with a 20% chance of showers and thunderstorms. Lows in the upper 60s. Tuesday, partly sunny. A 30% chance of showers and thunderstorms in the afternoon. Highs in the mid-80s. Tuesday night, partly cloudy with a 50% chance of showers and thunderstorms. Lows in the upper 60s. Wednesday, mostly cloudy in the morning, then becoming partly sunny. A chance of thunderstorms. A chance of showers in the morning, then showers likely in the afternoon. Highs in the lower 80s. Chance of rain 60%. The forecast key messages for North and Central Texas. Scattered thunderstorms are expected across North and Central Texas throughout the day on Thursday. Generally unsettled weather will continue through the weekend into next week with several bouts of showers and thunderstorms across the region. The severe weather threat is low at this time. The spotter information statement for North and Central Texas. Spotter activation is not expected at this time. The ultraviolet index forecast for May 21st is 4, or moderate. The current time is 4:02 a.m. Central Daylight Time. 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The following reports of weather temperature and wind were made at 4 a.m. DFW Airport, cloudy, 71, dew point 65, relative humidity 81%, wind calm, pressure 29.98 inches and falling. Fort Worth Meacham, cloudy, 68, northeast at 6. Dallas Love Field, cloudy, 71, east at 6. Arlington, cloudy, 71, calm. Denton, cloudy, 66, north at 3. Mineral Wells, light rain, 65, northeast at 5. Elsewhere around the region, Wichita Falls, cloudy, 65, east at 9. Abilene, partly cloudy, 63, calm. Waco, cloudy, 68, southwest at 3. Tyler, mostly cloudy, 70, east at 6. Once again at 4 a.m., DFW Airport, cloudy, 71, calm. Now let's check on your local forecast for the Dallas-Fort Worth Metroplex. Today, cloudy. A chance of showers and thunderstorms this morning, then showers and thunderstorms likely this afternoon. Highs in the mid-70s. East winds 5 to 10 miles an hour. Chance of rain 70%. Tonight, mostly cloudy. A 50% chance of showers and thunderstorms in the evening. Patchy fog after midnight. Lows in the mid-60s. East winds 5 to 10 miles an hour. Friday, mostly cloudy in the morning, then clearing. Highs in the mid-80s. South winds around 5 miles an hour. Friday night, mostly clear in the evening, then becoming partly cloudy. Showers likely with a chance of thunderstorms. Lows in the upper 60s. Southeast winds around 5 miles an hour. Chance of rain 70%. And now the extended forecast.
Saturday, mostly cloudy with a chance of thunderstorms. A chance of showers in the morning, then showers likely in the afternoon. Highs in the lower 80s. Southeast winds 5 to 10 miles an hour. Chance of rain 70%. Saturday night, mostly cloudy with a chance of thunderstorms. Showers likely in the evening, then a chance of showers after midnight. Lows in the upper 60s. Chance of rain 70%. Sunday, mostly cloudy in the morning, then becoming partly sunny. A chance of thunderstorms. A chance of showers in the morning, then showers likely in the afternoon. Highs around 80. Chance of rain 60%. Sunday night, mostly cloudy with a chance of showers and thunderstorms in the evening, then partly cloudy with a slight chance of showers and thunderstorms after midnight. Lows in the mid-60s. Chance of rain 30%. Memorial Day, mostly cloudy in the morning, then partly sunny with a 40% chance of showers and thunderstorms in the afternoon. Highs in the lower 80s. Monday night, partly cloudy with a 20% chance of showers and thunderstorms. Lows in the upper 60s. Tuesday, partly sunny. A 30% chance of showers and thunderstorms in the afternoon. Highs in the mid-80s. Tuesday night, partly cloudy with a 50% chance of showers and thunderstorms. Lows in the upper 60s. Wednesday, mostly cloudy in the morning, then becoming partly sunny. A chance of thunderstorms. A chance of showers in the morning, then showers likely in the afternoon. Highs in the lower 80s. Chance of rain 60%. The forecast key messages for North and Central Texas. Scattered thunderstorms are expected across North and Central Texas throughout the day on Thursday. Generally unsettled weather will continue through the weekend into next week with several bouts of showers and thunderstorms across the region. The severe weather threat is low at this time. The spotter information statement for North and Central Texas. Spotter activation is not expected at this time. The ultraviolet index forecast for May 21st is 4, or moderate. The current time is 4:07 a.m. Central Daylight Time. 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The following reports of weather temperature and wind were made at 4 a.m. DFW Airport, cloudy, 71, dew point 65, relative humidity 81%, wind calm, pressure 29.98 inches and falling. Fort Worth Meacham, cloudy, 68, northeast at 6. Dallas Love Field, cloudy, 71, east at 6. Arlington, cloudy, 71, calm. Denton, cloudy, 66, north at 3. Mineral Wells, light rain, 65, northeast at 5. Elsewhere around the region, Wichita Falls, cloudy, 65, east at 9. Abilene, partly cloudy, 63, calm. Waco, cloudy, 68, southwest at 3. Tyler, mostly cloudy, 70, east at 6. Once again at 4 a.m., DFW Airport, cloudy, 71, calm. Now let's check on your local forecast for the Dallas-Fort Worth Metroplex. Today, cloudy. A chance of showers and thunderstorms this morning, then showers and thunderstorms likely this afternoon. Highs in the mid-70s. East winds 5 to 10 miles an hour. Chance of rain 70%. Tonight, mostly cloudy. A 50% chance of showers and thunderstorms in the evening. Patchy fog after midnight. Lows in the mid-60s. East winds 5 to 10 miles an hour. Friday, mostly cloudy in the morning, then clearing. Highs in the mid-80s. South winds around 5 miles an hour. Friday night, mostly clear in the evening, then becoming partly cloudy. Showers likely with a chance of thunderstorms. Lows in the upper 60s. Southeast winds around 5 miles an hour. Chance of rain 70%. And now the extended forecast. Saturday, mostly cloudy with a chance of thunderstorms.
a chance of showers in the morning, then showers likely in the afternoon. Highs in the lower 80s. Southeast winds 5 to 10 miles an hour. Chance of rain 70%. Saturday night, mostly cloudy with a chance of thunderstorms. Showers likely in the evening, then a chance of showers after midnight. Lows in the upper 60s. Chance of rain 70%. Sunday, mostly cloudy in the morning, then becoming partly sunny. A chance of thunderstorms. A chance of showers in the morning, then showers likely in the afternoon. Highs around 80. Chance of rain 60%. Sunday night, mostly cloudy with a chance of showers and thunderstorms in the evening, then partly cloudy with a slight chance of showers and thunderstorms after midnight. Lows in the mid-60s. Chance of rain 30%. Memorial Day, mostly cloudy in the morning, then partly sunny with a 40% chance of showers and thunderstorms in the afternoon. Highs in the lower 80s. Monday night, partly cloudy with a 20% chance of showers and thunderstorms. Lows in the upper 60s. Tuesday, partly sunny. A 30% chance of showers and thunderstorms in the afternoon. Highs in the mid-80s. Tuesday night, partly cloudy with a 50% chance of showers and thunderstorms. Lows in the upper 60s. Wednesday, mostly cloudy in the morning, then becoming partly sunny. A chance of thunderstorms. A chance of showers in the morning, then showers likely in the afternoon. Highs in the lower 80s. Chance of rain 60%. The forecast key messages for North and Central Texas. Scattered thunderstorms are expected across North and Central Texas throughout the day on Thursday. Generally unsettled weather will continue through the weekend into next week with several bouts of showers and thunderstorms across the region. The severe weather threat is low at this time. The spotter information statement for North and Central Texas. Spotter activation is not expected at this time. The ultraviolet index forecast for May 21st is 4, or moderate. The current time is 4:12 a.m. Central Daylight Time. 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The following reports of weather temperature and wind were made at 4 a.m. DFW Airport, cloudy, 71, dew point 65, relative humidity 81%, wind calm, pressure 29.98 inches and falling. Fort Worth Meacham, cloudy, 68, northeast at 6. Dallas Love Field, cloudy, 71, east at 6. Arlington, cloudy, 71, calm. Denton, cloudy, 66, north at 3. Mineral Wells, light rain, 65, northeast at 5. Elsewhere around the region, Wichita Falls, cloudy, 65, east at 9. Abilene, mostly cloudy, 63, calm. Waco, cloudy, 68, southwest at 3. Tyler, mostly cloudy, 70, east at 6. Once again at 4 a.m., DFW Airport, cloudy, 71, calm. Now let's check on your local forecast for the Dallas-Fort Worth Metroplex. Today, cloudy. A chance of showers and thunderstorms this morning, then showers and thunderstorms likely this afternoon. Highs in the mid-70s. East winds 5 to 10 miles an hour. Chance of rain 70%. Tonight, mostly cloudy. A 50% chance of showers and thunderstorms in the evening. Patchy fog after midnight. Lows in the mid-60s. East winds 5 to 10 miles an hour. Friday, mostly cloudy in the morning, then clearing. Highs in the mid-80s. South winds around 5 miles an hour. Friday night, mostly clear in the evening, then becoming partly cloudy. Showers likely with a chance of thunderstorms. Lows in the upper 60s. Southeast winds around 5 miles an hour. Chance of rain 70%. And now the extended forecast. Saturday, mostly cloudy with a chance of thunderstorms. A chance of showers in the morning, then showers likely in the afternoon.
Highs in the lower 80s. Southeast winds 5 to 10 miles an hour. Chance of rain 70%. Saturday night, mostly cloudy with a chance of thunderstorms. Showers likely in the evening, then a chance of showers after midnight. Lows in the upper 60s. Chance of rain 70%. Sunday, mostly cloudy in the morning, then becoming partly sunny. A chance of thunderstorms. A chance of showers in the morning, then showers likely in the afternoon. Highs around 80. Chance of rain 60%. Sunday night, mostly cloudy with a chance of showers and thunderstorms in the evening, then partly cloudy with a slight chance of showers and thunderstorms after midnight. Lows in the mid-60s. Chance of rain 30%. Memorial Day, mostly cloudy in the morning, then partly sunny with a 40% chance of showers and thunderstorms in the afternoon. Highs in the lower 80s. Monday night, partly cloudy with a 20% chance of showers and thunderstorms. Lows in the upper 60s. Tuesday, partly sunny. A 30% chance of showers and thunderstorms in the afternoon. Highs in the mid-80s. Tuesday night, partly cloudy with a 50% chance of showers and thunderstorms. Lows in the upper 60s. Wednesday, mostly cloudy in the morning, then becoming partly sunny. A chance of thunderstorms. A chance of showers in the morning, then showers likely in the afternoon. Highs in the lower 80s. Chance of rain 60%. The forecast key messages for North and Central Texas. Scattered thunderstorms are expected across North and Central Texas throughout the day on Thursday. Generally unsettled weather will continue through the weekend into next week with several bouts of showers and thunderstorms across the region. The severe weather threat is low at this time. The spotter information statement for North and Central Texas. Spotter activation is not expected at this time. The ultraviolet index forecast for May 21st is 4, or moderate. The current time is 4:16 a.m. Central Daylight Time. 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The following reports of weather temperature and wind were made at 4 a.m. DFW Airport, cloudy, 71, dew point 65, relative humidity 81%, wind calm, pressure 29.98 inches and falling. Fort Worth Meacham, cloudy, 68, northeast at 6. Dallas Love Field, cloudy, 71, east at 6. Arlington, cloudy, 71, calm. Denton, cloudy, 66, north at 3. Mineral Wells, light rain, 65, northeast at 5. Elsewhere around the region, Wichita Falls, cloudy, 65, east at 9. Abilene, mostly cloudy, 63, calm. Waco, cloudy, 68, southwest at 3. Tyler, mostly cloudy, 70, east at 6. Once again at 4 a.m., DFW Airport, cloudy, 71, calm. Now let's check on your local forecast for the Dallas-Fort Worth Metroplex. Today, cloudy. A chance of showers and thunderstorms this morning, then showers and thunderstorms likely this afternoon. Highs in the mid-70s. East winds 5 to 10 miles an hour. Chance of rain 70%. Tonight, mostly cloudy. A 50% chance of showers and thunderstorms in the evening. Patchy fog after midnight. Lows in the mid-60s. East winds 5 to 10 miles an hour. Friday, mostly cloudy in the morning, then clearing. Highs in the mid-80s. South winds around 5 miles an hour. Friday night, mostly clear in the evening, then becoming partly cloudy. Showers likely with a chance of thunderstorms. Lows in the upper 60s. Southeast winds around 5 miles an hour. Chance of rain 70%. And now the extended forecast. Saturday, mostly cloudy with a chance of thunderstorms. A chance of showers in the morning, then showers likely in the afternoon. Highs in the lower 80s.
Southeast winds 5 to 10 miles an hour. Chance of rain 70%. Saturday night, mostly cloudy with a chance of thunderstorms. Showers likely in the evening, then a chance of showers after midnight. Lows in the upper 60s. Chance of rain 70%. Sunday, mostly cloudy in the morning, then becoming partly sunny. A chance of thunderstorms. A chance of showers in the morning, then showers likely in the afternoon. Highs around 80. Chance of rain 60%. Sunday night, mostly cloudy with a chance of showers and thunderstorms in the evening, then partly cloudy with a slight chance of showers and thunderstorms after midnight. Lows in the mid-60s. Chance of rain 30%. Memorial Day, mostly cloudy in the morning, then partly sunny with a 40% chance of showers and thunderstorms in the afternoon. Highs in the lower 80s. Monday night, partly cloudy with a 20% chance of showers and thunderstorms. Lows in the upper 60s. Tuesday, partly sunny. A 30% chance of showers and thunderstorms in the afternoon. Highs in the mid-80s. Tuesday night, partly cloudy with a 50% chance of showers and thunderstorms. Lows in the upper 60s. Wednesday, mostly cloudy in the morning, then becoming partly sunny. A chance of thunderstorms. A chance of showers in the morning, then showers likely in the afternoon. Highs in the lower 80s. Chance of rain 60%. The forecast key messages for North and Central Texas. Scattered thunderstorms are expected across North and Central Texas throughout the day on Thursday. Generally unsettled weather will continue through the weekend into next week with several bouts of showers and thunderstorms across the region. The severe weather threat is low at this time. The spotter information statement for North and Central Texas. Spotter activation is not expected at this time. The ultraviolet index forecast for May 21st is 4, or moderate. The current time is 4:21 a.m. Central Daylight Time. 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The following reports of weather temperature and wind were made at 4 a.m. DFW Airport, cloudy, 71, dew point 65, relative humidity 81%, wind calm, pressure 29.98 inches and falling. Fort Worth Meacham, cloudy, 68, northeast at 6. Dallas Love Field, cloudy, 71, east at 6. Arlington, cloudy, 71, calm. Denton, cloudy, 66, north at 3. Mineral Wells, light rain, 65, northeast at 5. Elsewhere around the region, Wichita Falls, cloudy, 65, east at 9. Abilene, mostly cloudy, 63, calm. Waco, cloudy, 68, southwest at 3. Tyler, mostly cloudy, 70, east at 6. Once again at 4 a.m., DFW Airport, cloudy, 71, calm. Now let's check on your local forecast for the Dallas-Fort Worth Metroplex. Today, cloudy. A chance of showers and thunderstorms this morning, then showers and thunderstorms likely this afternoon. Highs in the mid-70s. East winds 5 to 10 miles an hour. Chance of rain 70%. Tonight, mostly cloudy. A 50% chance of showers and thunderstorms in the evening. Patchy fog after midnight. Lows in the mid-60s. East winds 5 to 10 miles an hour. Friday, mostly cloudy in the morning, then clearing. Highs in the mid-80s. South winds around 5 miles an hour. Friday night, mostly clear in the evening, then becoming partly cloudy. Showers likely with a chance of thunderstorms. Lows in the upper 60s. Southeast winds around 5 miles an hour. Chance of rain 70%. And now the extended forecast. Saturday, mostly cloudy with a chance of thunderstorms. A chance of showers in the morning, then showers likely in the afternoon. Highs in the lower 80s. Southeast winds 5 to 10 miles an hour.
chance of rain 70%. Saturday night, mostly cloudy with a chance of thunderstorms. Showers likely in the evening, then a chance of showers after midnight. Lows in the upper 60s. Chance of rain 70%. Sunday, mostly cloudy in the morning, then becoming partly sunny. A chance of thunderstorms. A chance of showers in the morning, then showers likely in the afternoon. Highs around 80. Chance of rain 60%. Sunday night, mostly cloudy with a chance of showers and thunderstorms in the evening, then partly cloudy with a slight chance of showers and thunderstorms after midnight. Lows in the mid-60s. Chance of rain 30%. Memorial Day, mostly cloudy in the morning, then partly sunny with a 40% chance of showers and thunderstorms in the afternoon. Highs in the lower 80s. Monday night, partly cloudy with a 20% chance of showers and thunderstorms. Lows in the upper 60s. Tuesday, partly sunny. A 30% chance of showers and thunderstorms in the afternoon. Highs in the mid-80s. Tuesday night, partly cloudy with a 50% chance of showers and thunderstorms. Lows in the upper 60s. Wednesday, mostly cloudy in the morning, then becoming partly sunny. A chance of thunderstorms. A chance of showers in the morning, then showers likely in the afternoon. Highs in the lower 80s. Chance of rain 60%. The forecast key messages for North and Central Texas. Scattered thunderstorms are expected across North and Central Texas throughout the day on Thursday. Generally unsettled weather will continue through the weekend into next week with several bouts of showers and thunderstorms across the region. The severe weather threat is low at this time. The spotter information statement for North and Central Texas. Spotter activation is not expected at this time. The ultraviolet index forecast for May 21st is 4, or moderate. The current time is 4:26 a.m. Central Daylight Time. 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The following reports of weather temperature and wind were made at 4 a.m. DFW Airport, cloudy, 71, dew point 65, relative humidity 81%, wind calm, pressure 29.98 inches and falling. Fort Worth Meacham, cloudy, 68, northeast at 6. Dallas Love Field, cloudy, 71, east at 6. Arlington, cloudy, 71, calm. Denton, cloudy, 66, north at 3. Mineral Wells, light rain, 65, northeast at 5. Elsewhere around the region, Wichita Falls, cloudy, 65, east at 9. Abilene, mostly cloudy, 63, calm. Waco, cloudy, 68, southwest at 3. Tyler, mostly cloudy, 70, east at 6. Once again at 4 a.m., DFW Airport, cloudy, 71, calm. Now let's check on your local forecast for the Dallas-Fort Worth Metroplex. Today, cloudy. A chance of showers and thunderstorms this morning, then showers and thunderstorms likely this afternoon. Highs in the mid-70s. East winds 5 to 10 miles an hour. Chance of rain 70%. Tonight, mostly cloudy. A 50% chance of showers and thunderstorms in the evening. Patchy fog after midnight. Lows in the mid-60s. East winds 5 to 10 miles an hour. Friday, mostly cloudy in the morning, then clearing. Highs in the mid-80s. South winds around 5 miles an hour. Friday night, mostly clear in the evening, then becoming partly cloudy. Showers likely with a chance of thunderstorms. Lows in the upper 60s. Southeast winds around 5 miles an hour. Chance of rain 70%. And now the extended forecast. Saturday, mostly cloudy with a chance of thunderstorms. A chance of showers in the morning, then showers likely in the afternoon. Highs in the lower 80s. Southeast winds 5 to 10 miles an hour. Chance of rain 70%.
Saturday night, mostly cloudy with a chance of thunderstorms. Showers likely in the evening, then a chance of showers after midnight. Lows in the upper 60s. Chance of rain 70%. Sunday, mostly cloudy in the morning, then becoming partly sunny. A chance of thunderstorms. A chance of showers in the morning, then showers likely in the afternoon. Highs around 80. Chance of rain 60%. Sunday night, mostly cloudy with a chance of showers and thunderstorms in the evening, then partly cloudy with a slight chance of showers and thunderstorms after midnight. Lows in the mid-60s. Chance of rain 30%. Memorial Day, mostly cloudy in the morning, then partly sunny with a 40% chance of showers and thunderstorms in the afternoon. Highs in the lower 80s. Monday night, partly cloudy with a 20% chance of showers and thunderstorms. Lows in the upper 60s. Tuesday, partly sunny. A 30% chance of showers and thunderstorms in the afternoon. Highs in the mid-80s. Tuesday night, partly cloudy with a 50% chance of showers and thunderstorms. Lows in the upper 60s. Wednesday, mostly cloudy in the morning, then becoming partly sunny. A chance of thunderstorms. A chance of showers in the morning, then showers likely in the afternoon. Highs in the lower 80s. Chance of rain 60%. The forecast key messages for North and Central Texas. Scattered thunderstorms are expected across North and Central Texas throughout the day on Thursday. Generally unsettled weather will continue through the weekend into next week with several bouts of showers and thunderstorms across the region. The severe weather threat is low at this time. The spotter information statement for North and Central Texas. Spotter activation is not expected at this time. The ultraviolet index forecast for May 21st is 4, or moderate. The current time is 4:31 a.m. Central Daylight Time. 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The following reports of weather temperature and wind were made at 4 a.m. DFW Airport, cloudy, 71, dew point 65, relative humidity 81%, wind calm, pressure 29.98 inches and falling. Fort Worth Meacham, cloudy, 68, northeast at 6. Dallas Love Field, cloudy, 71, east at 6. Arlington, cloudy, 71, calm. Denton, cloudy, 66, north at 3. Mineral Wells, light rain, 65, northeast at 5. Elsewhere around the region, Wichita Falls, cloudy, 65, east at 9. Abilene, mostly cloudy, 63, calm. Waco, cloudy, 68, southwest at 3. Tyler, mostly cloudy, 70, east at 6. Once again at 4 a.m., DFW Airport, cloudy, 71, calm. Now let's check on your local forecast for the Dallas-Fort Worth Metroplex. Today, cloudy. A chance of showers and thunderstorms this morning, then showers and thunderstorms likely this afternoon. Highs in the mid-70s. East winds 5 to 10 miles an hour. Chance of rain 70%. Tonight, mostly cloudy. A 50% chance of showers and thunderstorms in the evening. Patchy fog after midnight. Lows in the mid-60s. East winds 5 to 10 miles an hour. Friday, mostly cloudy in the morning, then clearing. Highs in the mid-80s. South winds around 5 miles an hour. Friday night, mostly clear in the evening, then becoming partly cloudy. Showers likely with a chance of thunderstorms. Lows in the upper 60s. Southeast winds around 5 miles an hour. Chance of rain 70%. And now the extended forecast. Saturday, mostly cloudy with a chance of thunderstorms. A chance of showers in the morning, then showers likely in the afternoon. Highs in the lower 80s. Southeast winds 5 to 10 miles an hour. Chance of rain 70%. Saturday night, mostly cloudy with a chance of thunderstorms.
showers likely in the evening, then a chance of showers after midnight. Lows in the upper 60s. Chance of rain 70%. Sunday, mostly cloudy in the morning, then becoming partly sunny. A chance of thunderstorms. A chance of showers in the morning, then showers likely in the afternoon. Highs around 80. Chance of rain 60%. Sunday night, mostly cloudy with a chance of showers and thunderstorms in the evening, then partly cloudy with a slight chance of showers and thunderstorms after midnight. Lows in the mid-60s. Chance of rain 30%. Memorial Day, mostly cloudy in the morning, then partly sunny with a 40% chance of showers and thunderstorms in the afternoon. Highs in the lower 80s. Monday night, partly cloudy with a 20% chance of showers and thunderstorms. Lows in the upper 60s. Tuesday, partly sunny. A 30% chance of showers and thunderstorms in the afternoon. Highs in the mid-80s. Tuesday night, partly cloudy with a 50% chance of showers and thunderstorms. Lows in the upper 60s. Wednesday, mostly cloudy in the morning, then becoming partly sunny. A chance of thunderstorms. A chance of showers in the morning, then showers likely in the afternoon. Highs in the lower 80s. Chance of rain 60%. The forecast key messages for North and Central Texas. Scattered thunderstorms are expected across North and Central Texas throughout the day on Thursday. Generally unsettled weather will continue through the weekend into next week with several bouts of showers and thunderstorms across the region. The severe weather threat is low at this time. The spotter information statement for North and Central Texas. Spotter activation is not expected at this time. The ultraviolet index forecast for May 21st is 4, or moderate. The current time is 4:36 a.m. Central Daylight Time. 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The following reports of weather temperature and wind were made at 4 a.m. DFW Airport, cloudy, 71, dew point 65, relative humidity 81%, wind calm, pressure 29.98 inches and falling. Fort Worth Meacham, cloudy, 68, northeast at 6. Dallas Love Field, cloudy, 71, east at 6. Arlington, cloudy, 71, calm. Denton, cloudy, 66, north at 3. Mineral Wells, light rain, 65, northeast at 5. Elsewhere around the region, Wichita Falls, cloudy, 65, east at 9. Abilene, mostly cloudy, 63, calm. Waco, cloudy, 68, southwest at 3. Tyler, mostly cloudy, 70, east at 6. Once again at 4 a.m., DFW Airport, cloudy, 71, calm. Now let's check on your local forecast for the Dallas-Fort Worth Metroplex. Today, cloudy. A chance of showers and thunderstorms this morning, then showers and thunderstorms likely this afternoon. Highs in the mid-70s. East winds 5 to 10 miles an hour. Chance of rain 70%. Tonight, mostly cloudy. A 50% chance of showers and thunderstorms in the evening. Patchy fog after midnight. Lows in the mid-60s. East winds 5 to 10 miles an hour. Friday, mostly cloudy in the morning, then clearing. Highs in the mid-80s. South winds around 5 miles an hour. Friday night, mostly clear in the evening, then becoming partly cloudy. Showers likely with a chance of thunderstorms. Lows in the upper 60s. Southeast winds around 5 miles an hour. Chance of rain 70%. And now the extended forecast. Saturday, mostly cloudy with a chance of thunderstorms. A chance of showers in the morning, then showers likely in the afternoon. Highs in the lower 80s. Southeast winds 5 to 10 miles an hour. Chance of rain 70%. Saturday night, mostly cloudy with a chance of thunderstorms. Showers likely in the evening, then a chance of showers after midnight.
lows in the upper 60s. Chance of rain 70%. Sunday, mostly cloudy in the morning, then becoming partly sunny. A chance of thunderstorms.

20% chance of showers and thunderstorms. Lows in the upper 60s. Tuesday, partly sunny. A 30% chance of showers and thunderstorms in the afternoon. Highs in the mid-80s. Tuesday night, partly cloudy with a 50% chance of showers and thunderstorms. Lows in the upper 60s. Wednesday, mostly cloudy in the morning, then becoming partly sunny. A chance of thunderstorms. A chance of showers in the morning, then showers likely in the afternoon. Highs in the lower 80s. Chance of rain 60%. The forecast key messages for North and Central Texas. Scattered thunderstorms are expected across North and Central Texas throughout the day on Thursday. Generally unsettled weather will continue through the weekend into next week with several bouts of showers and thunderstorms across the region. The severe weather threat is low at this time. The spotter information statement for North and Central Texas. Spotter activation is not expected at this time. The ultraviolet index forecast for May 21st is 4, or moderate. The current time is 4:41 a.m. Central Daylight Time. 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The following reports of weather temperature and wind were made at 4 a.m. DFW Airport, cloudy, 71, dew point 65, relative humidity 81%, wind calm, pressure 29.98 inches and falling. Fort Worth Meacham, cloudy, 68, northeast at 6. Dallas Love Field, cloudy, 71, east at 6. Arlington, cloudy, 71, calm. Denton, cloudy, 66, north at 3. Mineral Wells, light rain, 65, northeast at 5. Elsewhere around the region, Wichita Falls, cloudy, 65, east at 9. Abilene, mostly cloudy, 63, calm. Waco, cloudy, 68, southwest at 3. Tyler, mostly cloudy, 70, east at 6. Once again at 4 a.m., DFW Airport, cloudy, 71, calm. Now let's check on your local forecast for the Dallas-Fort Worth Metroplex. Today, cloudy. A chance of showers and thunderstorms this morning, then showers and thunderstorms likely this afternoon. Highs in the mid-70s. East winds 5 to 10 miles an hour. Chance of rain 70%. Tonight, mostly cloudy. A 50% chance of showers and thunderstorms in the evening. Patchy fog after midnight. Lows in the mid-60s. East winds 5 to 10 miles an hour. Friday, mostly cloudy in the morning, then clearing. Highs in the mid-80s. South winds around 5 miles an hour. Friday night, mostly clear in the evening, then becoming partly cloudy. Showers likely with a chance of thunderstorms. Lows in the upper 60s. Southeast winds around 5 miles an hour. Chance of rain 70%. And now the extended forecast. Saturday, mostly cloudy with a chance of thunderstorms. A chance of showers in the morning, then showers likely in the afternoon. Highs in the lower 80s. Southeast winds 5 to 10 miles an hour. Chance of rain 70%. Saturday night, mostly cloudy with a chance of thunderstorms. Showers likely in the evening, then a chance of showers after midnight. Lows in the upper 60s. Chance of rain 70%. Sunday, mostly cloudy in the morning, then becoming partly sunny. A chance of thunderstorms. A chance of showers in the morning, then showers likely in the afternoon. Highs around 80. Chance of rain 60%. Sunday night, mostly cloudy with a chance of showers and thunderstorms in the evening, then partly cloudy with a slight chance of showers and thunderstorms after midnight. Lows in the mid-60s. Chance of rain 30%. Memorial Day, mostly cloudy in the morning, then partly sunny with a 40% chance of showers and thunderstorms in the afternoon. Highs in the lower 80s. Monday night, partly cloudy with a 20% chance of showers and thunderstorms. Lows in the upper 60s.

Tuesday, partly sunny. A 30% chance of showers and thunderstorms in the afternoon. Highs in the mid-80s. Tuesday night, partly cloudy with a 50% chance of showers and thunderstorms. Lows in the upper 60s. Wednesday, mostly cloudy in the morning, then becoming partly sunny. A chance of thunderstorms. A chance of showers in the morning, then showers likely in the afternoon. Highs in the lower 80s. Chance of rain 60%. The forecast key messages for North and Central Texas. Scattered thunderstorms are expected across North and Central Texas throughout the day on Thursday. Generally unsettled weather will continue through the weekend into next week with several bouts of showers and thunderstorms across the region. The severe weather threat is low at this time. The spotter information statement for North and Central Texas. Spotter activation is not expected at this time. The ultraviolet index forecast for May 21st is 4, or moderate. The current time is 4:46 a.m. Central Daylight Time. 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The following reports of weather temperature and wind were made at 4 a.m. DFW Airport, cloudy, 71, dew point 65, relative humidity 81%, wind calm, pressure 29.98 inches and falling. Fort Worth Meacham, cloudy, 68, northeast at 6. Dallas Love Field, cloudy, 71, east at 6. Arlington, cloudy, 71, calm. Denton, cloudy, 66, north at 3. Mineral Wells, light rain, 65, northeast at 5. Elsewhere around the region, Wichita Falls, cloudy, 65, east at 9. Abilene, mostly cloudy, 63, calm. Waco, cloudy, 68, southwest at 3. Tyler, mostly cloudy, 70, east at 6. Once again at 4 a.m., DFW Airport, cloudy, 71, calm. Now let's check on your local forecast for the Dallas-Fort Worth Metroplex. Today, cloudy. A chance of showers and thunderstorms this morning, then showers and thunderstorms likely this afternoon. Highs in the mid-70s. East winds 5 to 10 miles an hour. Chance of rain 70%. Tonight, mostly cloudy. A 50% chance of showers and thunderstorms in the evening. Patchy fog after midnight. Lows in the mid-60s. East winds 5 to 10 miles an hour. Friday, mostly cloudy in the morning, then clearing. Highs in the mid-80s. South winds around 5 miles an hour. Friday night, mostly clear in the evening, then becoming partly cloudy. Showers likely with a chance of thunderstorms. Lows in the upper 60s. Southeast winds around 5 miles an hour. Chance of rain 70%. And now the extended forecast. Saturday, mostly cloudy with a chance of thunderstorms. A chance of showers in the morning, then showers likely in the afternoon. Highs in the lower 80s. Southeast winds 5 to 10 miles an hour. Chance of rain 70%. Saturday night, mostly cloudy with a chance of thunderstorms. Showers likely in the evening, then a chance of showers after midnight. Lows in the upper 60s. Chance of rain 70%. Sunday, mostly cloudy in the morning, then becoming partly sunny. A chance of thunderstorms. A chance of showers in the morning, then showers likely in the afternoon. Highs around 80. Chance of rain 60%. Sunday night, mostly cloudy with a chance of showers and thunderstorms in the evening, then partly cloudy with a slight chance of showers and thunderstorms after midnight. Lows in the mid-60s. Chance of rain 30%. Memorial Day, mostly cloudy in the morning, then partly sunny with a 40% chance of showers and thunderstorms in the afternoon. Highs in the lower 80s. Monday night, partly cloudy with a 20% chance of showers and thunderstorms. Lows in the upper 60s. Tuesday, partly sunny.
A 30% chance of showers and thunderstorms in the afternoon. Highs in the mid-80s. Tuesday night, partly cloudy with a 50% chance of showers and thunderstorms. Lows in the upper 60s. Wednesday, mostly cloudy in the morning, then becoming partly sunny. A chance of thunderstorms. A chance of showers in the morning, then showers likely in the afternoon. Highs in the lower 80s. Chance of rain 60%. The forecast key messages for North and Central Texas. Scattered thunderstorms are expected across North and Central Texas throughout the day on Thursday. Generally unsettled weather will continue through the weekend into next week with several bouts of showers and thunderstorms across the region. The severe weather threat is low at this time. The spotter information statement for North and Central Texas. Spotter activation is not expected at this time. The ultraviolet index forecast for May 21st is 4, or moderate. The current time is 4:51 a.m. Central Daylight Time. 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The following reports of weather temperature and wind were made at 4 a.m. DFW Airport, cloudy, 71, dew point 65, relative humidity 81%, wind calm, pressure 29.98 inches and falling. Fort Worth Meacham, cloudy, 68, northeast at 6. Dallas Love Field, cloudy, 71, east at 6. Arlington, cloudy, 71, calm. Denton, cloudy, 66, north at 3. Mineral Wells, light rain, 65, northeast at 5. Elsewhere around the region, Wichita Falls, cloudy, 65, east at 9. Abilene, mostly cloudy, 63, calm. Waco, cloudy, 68, southwest at 3. Tyler, mostly cloudy, 70, east at 6. Once again at 4 a.m., DFW Airport, cloudy, 71, calm. Now let's check on your local forecast for the Dallas-Fort Worth Metroplex. Today, cloudy. A chance of showers and thunderstorms this morning, then showers and thunderstorms likely this afternoon. Highs in the mid-70s. East winds 5 to 10 miles an hour. Chance of rain 70%. Tonight, mostly cloudy. A 50% chance of showers and thunderstorms in the evening. Patchy fog after midnight. Lows in the mid-60s. East winds 5 to 10 miles an hour. Friday, mostly cloudy in the morning, then clearing. Highs in the mid-80s. South winds around 5 miles an hour. Friday night, mostly clear in the evening, then becoming partly cloudy. Showers likely with a chance of thunderstorms. Lows in the upper 60s. Southeast winds around 5 miles an hour. Chance of rain 70%. And now the extended forecast. Saturday, mostly cloudy with a chance of thunderstorms. A chance of showers in the morning, then showers likely in the afternoon. Highs in the lower 80s. Southeast winds 5 to 10 miles an hour. Chance of rain 70%. Saturday night, mostly cloudy with a chance of thunderstorms. Showers likely in the evening, then a chance of showers after midnight. Lows in the upper 60s. Chance of rain 70%. Sunday, mostly cloudy in the morning, then becoming partly sunny. A chance of thunderstorms. A chance of showers in the morning, then showers likely in the afternoon. Highs around 80. Chance of rain 60%. Sunday night, mostly cloudy with a chance of showers and thunderstorms in the evening, then partly cloudy with a slight chance of showers and thunderstorms after midnight. Lows in the mid-60s. Chance of rain 30%. Memorial Day, mostly cloudy in the morning, then partly sunny with a 40% chance of showers and thunderstorms in the afternoon. Highs in the lower 80s. Monday night, partly cloudy with a 20% chance of showers and thunderstorms. Lows in the upper 60s. Tuesday, partly sunny. A 30% chance of showers and thunderstorms in the afternoon.
highs in the mid-80s. Tuesday night, partly cloudy with a 50% chance of showers and thunderstorms. Lows in the upper 60s. Wednesday, mostly cloudy in the morning, then becoming partly sunny. A chance of thunderstorms. A chance of showers in the morning, then showers likely in the afternoon. Highs in the lower 80s. Chance of rain 60%. The forecast key messages for North and Central Texas. Scattered thunderstorms are expected across North and Central Texas throughout the day on Thursday. Generally unsettled weather will continue through the weekend into next week with several bouts of showers and thunderstorms across the region. The severe weather threat is low at this time. The spotter information statement for North and Central Texas. Spotter activation is not expected at this time. The ultraviolet index forecast for May 21st is 4, or moderate. The current time is 4:56 a.m. Central Daylight Time. 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The following reports of weather temperature and wind were made at 4 a.m. DFW Airport, cloudy, 71, dew point 65, relative humidity 81%, wind calm, pressure 29.98 inches and falling. Fort Worth Meacham, cloudy, 68, northeast at 6. Dallas Love Field, cloudy, 71, east at 6. Arlington, cloudy, 71, calm. Denton, cloudy, 66, north at 3. Mineral Wells, light rain, 65, northeast at 5. Elsewhere around the region, Wichita Falls, cloudy, 65, east at 9. Abilene, mostly cloudy, 63, calm. Waco, cloudy, 68, southwest at 3. Tyler, mostly cloudy, 70, east at 6. Once again at 4 a.m., DFW Airport, cloudy, 71, calm. Now let's check on your local forecast for the Dallas-Fort Worth Metroplex. Today, cloudy. A chance of showers and thunderstorms this morning, then showers and thunderstorms likely this afternoon. Highs in the mid-70s. East winds 5 to 10 miles an hour. Chance of rain 70%. Tonight, mostly cloudy. A 50% chance of showers and thunderstorms in the evening. Patchy fog after midnight. Lows in the mid-60s. East winds 5 to 10 miles an hour. Friday, mostly cloudy in the morning, then clearing. Highs in the mid-80s. South winds around 5 miles an hour. Friday night, mostly clear in the evening, then becoming partly cloudy. Showers likely with a chance of thunderstorms. Lows in the upper 60s. Southeast winds around 5 miles an hour. Chance of rain 70%. And now the extended forecast. Saturday, mostly cloudy with a chance of thunderstorms. A chance of showers in the morning, then showers likely in the afternoon. Highs in the lower 80s. Southeast winds 5 to 10 miles an hour. Chance of rain 70%. Saturday night, mostly cloudy with a chance of thunderstorms. Showers likely in the evening, then a chance of showers after midnight. Lows in the upper 60s. Chance of rain 70%. Sunday, mostly cloudy in the morning, then becoming partly sunny. A chance of thunderstorms. A chance of showers in the morning, then showers likely in the afternoon. Highs around 80. Chance of rain 60%. Sunday night, mostly cloudy with a chance of showers and thunderstorms in the evening, then partly cloudy with a slight chance of showers and thunderstorms after midnight. Lows in the mid-60s. Chance of rain 30%. Memorial Day, mostly cloudy in the morning, then partly sunny with a 40% chance of showers and thunderstorms in the afternoon. Highs in the lower 80s. Monday night, partly cloudy with a 20% chance of showers and thunderstorms. Lows in the upper 60s. Tuesday, partly sunny. A 30% chance of showers and thunderstorms in the afternoon. Highs in the mid-80s.
Tuesday night, partly cloudy with a 50% chance of showers and thunderstorms. Lows in the upper 60s. Wednesday, mostly cloudy in the morning, then becoming partly sunny. A chance of thunderstorms. A chance of showers in the morning, then showers likely in the afternoon. Highs in the lower 80s. Chance of rain 60%. The forecast key messages for North and Central Texas. Scattered thunderstorms are expected across North and Central Texas throughout the day on Thursday. Generally unsettled weather will continue through the weekend into next week with several bouts of showers and thunderstorms across the region. The severe weather threat is low at this time. The spotter information statement for North and Central Texas. Spotter activation is not expected at this time. The ultraviolet index forecast for May 21st is 4, or moderate. The current time is 5:01 a.m. Central Daylight Time. 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The following reports of weather temperature and wind were made at 5 a.m. DFW Airport, cloudy, 70, dew point 65, relative humidity 84%, wind east at 5, pressure 29.98 inches and steady. Fort Worth Meacham, cloudy, 69, east at 3. Dallas Love Field, cloudy, 72, southeast at 6. Arlington, cloudy, 71, east at 6. Denton, cloudy, 67, calm. Mineral Wells, cloudy, 65, east at 3. Elsewhere around the region, Wichita Falls, cloudy, 65, east at 12. Abilene, fog, 62, northwest at 5. Waco, cloudy, 69, east at 6. Tyler, mostly cloudy, 68, southwest at 8. Once again at 5 a.m., DFW Airport, cloudy, 70, east at 5. Now let's check on your local forecast for the Dallas-Fort Worth Metroplex. Today, cloudy. A chance of showers and thunderstorms this morning, then showers and thunderstorms likely this afternoon. Highs in the mid-70s. East winds 5 to 10 miles an hour. Chance of rain 70%. Tonight, mostly cloudy. A 50% chance of showers and thunderstorms in the evening. Patchy fog after midnight. Lows in the mid-60s. East winds 5 to 10 miles an hour. Friday, mostly cloudy in the morning, then clearing. Highs in the mid-80s. South winds around 5 miles an hour. Friday night, mostly clear in the evening, then becoming partly cloudy. Showers likely with a chance of thunderstorms. Lows in the upper 60s. Southeast winds around 5 miles an hour. Chance of rain 70%. And now the extended forecast. Saturday, mostly cloudy with a chance of thunderstorms. A chance of showers in the morning, then showers likely in the afternoon. Highs in the lower 80s. Southeast winds 5 to 10 miles an hour. Chance of rain 70%. Saturday night, mostly cloudy with a chance of thunderstorms. Showers likely in the evening, then a chance of showers after midnight. Lows in the upper 60s. Chance of rain 70%. Sunday, mostly cloudy in the morning, then becoming partly sunny. A chance of thunderstorms. A chance of showers in the morning, then showers likely in the afternoon. Highs around 80. Chance of rain 60%. Sunday night, mostly cloudy with a chance of showers and thunderstorms in the evening, then partly cloudy with a slight chance of showers and thunderstorms after midnight. Lows in the mid-60s. Chance of rain 30%. Memorial Day, mostly cloudy in the morning, then partly sunny with a 40% chance of showers and thunderstorms in the afternoon. Highs in the lower 80s. Monday night, partly cloudy with a 20% chance of showers and thunderstorms. Lows in the upper 60s. Tuesday, partly sunny. A 30% chance of showers and thunderstorms in the afternoon. Highs in the mid-80s. Tuesday night, partly cloudy with a 50% chance of showers and thunderstorms.
lows in the upper 60s. Wednesday, mostly cloudy in the morning, then becoming partly sunny. A chance of thunderstorms. A chance of showers in the morning, then showers likely in the afternoon. Highs in the lower 80s. Chance of rain 60%. The forecast key messages for North and Central Texas. Scattered thunderstorms are expected across North and Central Texas throughout the day on Thursday. Generally unsettled weather will continue through the weekend into next week with several bouts of showers and thunderstorms across the region. The severe weather threat is low at this time. The spotter information statement for North and Central Texas. Spotter activation is not expected at this time. The ultraviolet index forecast for May 21st is 4, or moderate. The current time is 5:06 a.m. Central Daylight Time. 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The following reports of weather temperature and wind were made at 5 a.m. DFW Airport, cloudy, 70, dew point 65, relative humidity 84%, wind east at 5, pressure 29.98 inches and steady. Fort Worth Meacham, cloudy, 69, east at 3. Dallas Love Field, cloudy, 72, southeast at 6. Arlington, cloudy, 71, east at 6. Denton, cloudy, 67, calm. Mineral Wells, cloudy, 65, east at 3. Elsewhere around the region, Wichita Falls, cloudy, 65, east at 10. Abilene, fog, 62, northwest at 5. Waco, cloudy, 69, east at 6. Tyler, mostly cloudy, 68, southwest at 8. Once again at 5 a.m., DFW Airport, cloudy, 70, east at 5. Now let's check on your local forecast for the Dallas-Fort Worth Metroplex. Today, cloudy. A chance of showers and thunderstorms this morning, then showers and thunderstorms likely this afternoon. Highs in the mid-70s. East winds 5 to 10 miles an hour. Chance of rain 70%. Tonight, mostly cloudy. A 50% chance of showers and thunderstorms in the evening. Patchy fog after midnight. Lows in the mid-60s. East winds 5 to 10 miles an hour. Friday, mostly cloudy in the morning, then clearing. Highs in the mid-80s. South winds around 5 miles an hour. Friday night, mostly clear in the evening, then becoming partly cloudy. Showers likely with a chance of thunderstorms. Lows in the upper 60s. Southeast winds around 5 miles an hour. Chance of rain 70%. And now the extended forecast. Saturday, mostly cloudy with a chance of thunderstorms. A chance of showers in the morning, then showers likely in the afternoon. Highs in the lower 80s. Southeast winds 5 to 10 miles an hour. Chance of rain 70%. Saturday night, mostly cloudy with a chance of thunderstorms. Showers likely in the evening, then a chance of showers after midnight. Lows in the upper 60s. Chance of rain 70%. Sunday, mostly cloudy in the morning, then becoming partly sunny. A chance of thunderstorms. A chance of showers in the morning, then showers likely in the afternoon. Highs around 80. Chance of rain 60%. Sunday night, mostly cloudy with a chance of showers and thunderstorms in the evening, then partly cloudy with a slight chance of showers and thunderstorms after midnight. Lows in the mid-60s. Chance of rain 30%. Memorial Day, mostly cloudy in the morning, then partly sunny with a 40% chance of showers and thunderstorms in the afternoon. Highs in the lower 80s. Monday night, partly cloudy with a 20% chance of showers and thunderstorms. Lows in the upper 60s. Tuesday, partly sunny. A 30% chance of showers and thunderstorms in the afternoon. Highs in the mid-80s. Tuesday night, partly cloudy with a 50% chance of showers and thunderstorms. Lows in the upper 60s.
Wednesday, mostly cloudy in the morning, then becoming partly sunny. A chance of thunderstorms. A chance of showers in the morning, then showers likely in the afternoon. Highs in the lower 80s. Chance of rain 60%. The forecast key messages for North and Central Texas. Scattered thunderstorms are expected across North and Central Texas throughout the day on Thursday. Generally unsettled weather will continue through the weekend into next week with several bouts of showers and thunderstorms across the region. The severe weather threat is low at this time. The spotter information statement for North and Central Texas. Spotter activation is not expected at this time. The ultraviolet index forecast for May 21st is 4, or moderate. The current time is 5:11 a.m. Central Daylight Time. 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The following reports of weather temperature and wind were made at 5 a.m. DFW Airport, cloudy, 70, dew point 65, relative humidity 84%, wind east at 5, pressure 29.98 inches and steady. Fort Worth Meacham, mostly cloudy, 69, east at 3. Dallas Love Field, cloudy, 72, southeast at 6. Arlington, mostly cloudy, 71, east at 6. Denton, cloudy, 67, calm. Mineral Wells, cloudy, 65, east at 3. Elsewhere around the region, Wichita Falls, cloudy, 65, east at 10. Abilene, fog, 61, northwest at 5. Waco, cloudy, 69, east at 6. Tyler, cloudy, 68, southwest at 8. Once again at 5 a.m., DFW Airport, cloudy, 70, east at 5. Now let's check on your local forecast for the Dallas-Fort Worth Metroplex. Today, cloudy. A chance of showers and thunderstorms this morning, then showers and thunderstorms likely this afternoon. Highs in the mid-70s. East winds 5 to 10 miles an hour. Chance of rain 70%. Tonight, mostly cloudy. A 50% chance of showers and thunderstorms in the evening. Patchy fog after midnight. Lows in the mid-60s. East winds 5 to 10 miles an hour. Friday, mostly cloudy in the morning, then clearing. Highs in the mid-80s. South winds around 5 miles an hour. Friday night, mostly clear in the evening, then becoming partly cloudy. Showers likely with a chance of thunderstorms. Lows in the upper 60s. Southeast winds around 5 miles an hour. Chance of rain 70%. And now the extended forecast. Saturday, mostly cloudy with a chance of thunderstorms. A chance of showers in the morning, then showers likely in the afternoon. Highs in the lower 80s. Southeast winds 5 to 10 miles an hour. Chance of rain 70%. Saturday night, mostly cloudy with a chance of thunderstorms. Showers likely in the evening, then a chance of showers after midnight. Lows in the upper 60s. Chance of rain 70%. Sunday, mostly cloudy in the morning, then becoming partly sunny. A chance of thunderstorms. A chance of showers in the morning, then showers likely in the afternoon. Highs around 80. Chance of rain 60%. Sunday night, mostly cloudy with a chance of showers and thunderstorms in the evening, then partly cloudy with a slight chance of showers and thunderstorms after midnight. Lows in the mid-60s. Chance of rain 30%. Memorial Day, mostly cloudy in the morning, then partly sunny with a 40% chance of showers and thunderstorms in the afternoon. Highs in the lower 80s. Monday night, partly cloudy with a 20% chance of showers and thunderstorms. Lows in the upper 60s. Tuesday, partly sunny. A 30% chance of showers and thunderstorms in the afternoon. Highs in the mid-80s. Tuesday night, partly cloudy with a 50% chance of showers and thunderstorms. Lows in the upper 60s. Wednesday, mostly cloudy in the morning, then becoming partly sunny.
a chance of thunderstorms, a chance of showers in the morning, then showers likely in the afternoon. Highs in the lower 80s. Chance of rain 60%. The forecast key messages for North and Central Texas. Scattered thunderstorms are expected across North and Central Texas throughout the day on Thursday. Generally unsettled weather will continue through the weekend into next week with several bouts of showers and thunderstorms across the region. The severe weather threat is low at this time. The spotter information statement for North and Central Texas. Spotter activation is not expected at this time. The ultraviolet index forecast for May 21st is 4, or moderate. The current time is 5:15 a.m. Central Daylight Time. 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The following reports of weather temperature and wind were made at 5 a.m. DFW Airport, cloudy, 70, dew point 65, relative humidity 84%, wind east at 5, pressure 29.98 inches and steady. Fort Worth Meacham, mostly cloudy, 69, east at 3. Dallas Love Field, cloudy, 72, southeast at 6. Arlington, mostly cloudy, 71, east at 6. Denton, cloudy, 67, calm. Mineral Wells, cloudy, 65, east at 3. Elsewhere around the region, Wichita Falls, cloudy, 65, east at 10. Abilene, fog, 61, northwest at 5. Waco, cloudy, 69, east at 6. Tyler, cloudy, 68, southwest at 8. Once again at 5 a.m., DFW Airport, cloudy, 70, east at 5. Now let's check on your local forecast for the Dallas-Fort Worth Metroplex. Today, cloudy. A chance of showers and thunderstorms this morning, then showers and thunderstorms likely this afternoon. Highs in the mid-70s. East winds 5 to 10 miles an hour. Chance of rain 70%. Tonight, mostly cloudy. A 50% chance of showers and thunderstorms in the evening. Patchy fog after midnight. Lows in the mid-60s. East winds 5 to 10 miles an hour. Friday, mostly cloudy in the morning, then clearing. Highs in the mid-80s. South winds around 5 miles an hour. Friday night, mostly clear in the evening, then becoming partly cloudy. Showers likely with a chance of thunderstorms. Lows in the upper 60s. Southeast winds around 5 miles an hour. Chance of rain 70%. And now the extended forecast. Saturday, mostly cloudy with a chance of thunderstorms. A chance of showers in the morning, then showers likely in the afternoon. Highs in the lower 80s. Southeast winds 5 to 10 miles an hour. Chance of rain 70%. Saturday night, mostly cloudy with a chance of thunderstorms. Showers likely in the evening, then a chance of showers after midnight. Lows in the upper 60s. Chance of rain 70%. Sunday, mostly cloudy in the morning, then becoming partly sunny. A chance of thunderstorms. A chance of showers in the morning, then showers likely in the afternoon. Highs around 80. Chance of rain 60%. Sunday night, mostly cloudy with a chance of showers and thunderstorms in the evening, then partly cloudy with a slight chance of showers and thunderstorms after midnight. Lows in the mid-60s. Chance of rain 30%. Memorial Day, mostly cloudy in the morning, then partly sunny with a 40% chance of showers and thunderstorms in the afternoon. Highs in the lower 80s. Monday night, partly cloudy with a 20% chance of showers and thunderstorms. Lows in the upper 60s. Tuesday, partly sunny. A 30% chance of showers and thunderstorms in the afternoon. Highs in the mid-80s. Tuesday night, partly cloudy with a 50% chance of showers and thunderstorms. Lows in the upper 60s. Wednesday, mostly cloudy in the morning, then becoming partly sunny. A chance of thunderstorms.
a chance of showers in the morning, then showers likely in the afternoon. Highs in the lower 80s. Chance of rain 60%. The forecast key messages for North and Central Texas. Scattered thunderstorms are expected across North and Central Texas throughout the day on Thursday. Generally unsettled weather will continue through the weekend into next week with several bouts of showers and thunderstorms across the region. The severe weather threat is low at this time. The spotter information statement for North and Central Texas. Spotter activation is not expected at this time. The ultraviolet index forecast for May 21st is 4, or moderate. The current time is 5:20 a.m. Central Daylight Time. 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The following reports of weather temperature and wind were made at 5 a.m. DFW Airport, cloudy, 70, dew point 65, relative humidity 84%, wind east at 5, pressure 29.98 inches and steady. Fort Worth Meacham, mostly cloudy, 69, east at 3. Dallas Love Field, cloudy, 72, southeast at 6. Arlington, mostly cloudy, 71, east at 6. Denton, cloudy, 67, calm. Mineral Wells, cloudy, 65, east at 3. Elsewhere around the region, Wichita Falls, cloudy, 65, east at 10. Abilene, fog, 61, northwest at 5. Waco, cloudy, 69, east at 6. Tyler, cloudy, 68, southwest at 8. Once again at 5 a.m., DFW Airport, cloudy, 70, east at 5. Now let's check on your local forecast for the Dallas-Fort Worth Metroplex. Today, cloudy. A chance of showers and thunderstorms this morning, then showers and thunderstorms likely this afternoon. Highs in the mid-70s. East winds 5 to 10 miles an hour. Chance of rain 70%. Tonight, mostly cloudy. A 50% chance of showers and thunderstorms in the evening. Patchy fog after midnight. Lows in the mid-60s. East winds 5 to 10 miles an hour. Friday, mostly cloudy in the morning, then clearing. Highs in the mid-80s. South winds around 5 miles an hour. Friday night, mostly clear in the evening, then becoming partly cloudy. Showers likely with a chance of thunderstorms. Lows in the upper 60s. Southeast winds around 5 miles an hour. Chance of rain 70%. And now the extended forecast. Saturday, mostly cloudy with a chance of thunderstorms. A chance of showers in the morning, then showers likely in the afternoon. Highs in the lower 80s. Southeast winds 5 to 10 miles an hour. Chance of rain 70%. Saturday night, mostly cloudy with a chance of thunderstorms. Showers likely in the evening, then a chance of showers after midnight. Lows in the upper 60s. Chance of rain 70%. Sunday, mostly cloudy in the morning, then becoming partly sunny. A chance of thunderstorms. A chance of showers in the morning, then showers likely in the afternoon. Highs around 80. Chance of rain 60%. Sunday night, mostly cloudy with a chance of showers and thunderstorms in the evening, then partly cloudy with a slight chance of showers and thunderstorms after midnight. Lows in the mid-60s. Chance of rain 30%. Memorial Day, mostly cloudy in the morning, then partly sunny with a 40% chance of showers and thunderstorms in the afternoon. Highs in the lower 80s. Monday night, partly cloudy with a 20% chance of showers and thunderstorms. Lows in the upper 60s. Tuesday, partly sunny. A 30% chance of showers and thunderstorms in the afternoon. Highs in the mid-80s. Tuesday night, partly cloudy with a 50% chance of showers and thunderstorms. Lows in the upper 60s. Wednesday, mostly cloudy in the morning, then becoming partly sunny. A chance of thunderstorms. A chance of showers in the morning, then showers likely in the afternoon.
Highs in the lower 80s. Chance of rain 60%. The forecast key messages for North and Central Texas. Scattered thunderstorms are expected across North and Central Texas throughout the day on Thursday. Generally unsettled weather will continue through the weekend into next week with several bouts of showers and thunderstorms across the region. The severe weather threat is low at this time. The spotter information statement for North and Central Texas. Spotter activation is not expected at this time. The ultraviolet index forecast for May 21st is 4, or moderate. The current time is 5:25 a.m. Central Daylight Time. 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The following reports of weather temperature and wind were made at 5 a.m. DFW Airport, cloudy, 70, dew point 65, relative humidity 84%, wind east at 5, pressure 29.98 inches and steady. Fort Worth Meacham, mostly cloudy, 69, east at 3. Dallas Love Field, cloudy, 72, southeast at 6. Arlington, mostly cloudy, 71, east at 6. Denton, cloudy, 67, calm. Mineral Wells, cloudy, 65, east at 3. Elsewhere around the region, Wichita Falls, cloudy, 65, east at 10. Abilene, fog, 61, northwest at 5. Waco, cloudy, 69, east at 6. Tyler, cloudy, 68, southwest at 8. Once again at 5 a.m., DFW Airport, cloudy, 70, east at 5. Now let's check on your local forecast for the Dallas-Fort Worth Metroplex. Today, cloudy. A chance of showers and thunderstorms this morning, then showers and thunderstorms likely this afternoon. Highs in the mid-70s. East winds 5 to 10 miles an hour. Chance of rain 70%. Tonight, mostly cloudy. A 50% chance of showers and thunderstorms in the evening. Patchy fog after midnight. Lows in the mid-60s. East winds 5 to 10 miles an hour. Friday, mostly cloudy in the morning, then clearing. Highs in the mid-80s. South winds around 5 miles an hour. Friday night, mostly clear in the evening, then becoming partly cloudy. Showers likely with a chance of thunderstorms. Lows in the upper 60s. Southeast winds around 5 miles an hour. Chance of rain 70%. And now the extended forecast. Saturday, mostly cloudy with a chance of thunderstorms. A chance of showers in the morning, then showers likely in the afternoon. Highs in the lower 80s. Southeast winds 5 to 10 miles an hour. Chance of rain 70%. Saturday night, mostly cloudy with a chance of thunderstorms. Showers likely in the evening, then a chance of showers after midnight. Lows in the upper 60s. Chance of rain 70%. Sunday, mostly cloudy in the morning, then becoming partly sunny. A chance of thunderstorms. A chance of showers in the morning, then showers likely in the afternoon. Highs around 80. Chance of rain 60%. Sunday night, mostly cloudy with a chance of showers and thunderstorms in the evening, then partly cloudy with a slight chance of showers and thunderstorms after midnight. Lows in the mid-60s. Chance of rain 30%. Memorial Day, mostly cloudy in the morning, then partly sunny with a 40% chance of showers and thunderstorms in the afternoon. Highs in the lower 80s. Monday night, partly cloudy with a 20% chance of showers and thunderstorms. Lows in the upper 60s. Tuesday, partly sunny. A 30% chance of showers and thunderstorms in the afternoon. Highs in the mid-80s. Tuesday night, partly cloudy with a 50% chance of showers and thunderstorms. Lows in the upper 60s. Wednesday, mostly cloudy in the morning, then becoming partly sunny. A chance of thunderstorms. A chance of showers in the morning, then showers likely in the afternoon. Highs in the lower 80s. Chance of rain 60%.
the forecast key messages for North and Central Texas. Scattered thunderstorms are expected across North and Central Texas throughout the day on Thursday. Generally unsettled weather will continue through the weekend into next week with several bouts of showers and thunderstorms across the region. The severe weather threat is low at this time. The spotter information statement for North and Central Texas. Spotter activation is not expected at this time. The ultraviolet index forecast for May 21st is 4, or moderate. The current time is 5:30 a.m. Central Daylight Time. 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The following reports of weather temperature and wind were made at 5 a.m. DFW Airport, cloudy, 70, dew point 65, relative humidity 84%, wind east at 5, pressure 29.98 inches and steady. Fort Worth Meacham, mostly cloudy, 69, east at 3. Dallas Love Field, cloudy, 72, southeast at 6. Arlington, mostly cloudy, 71, east at 6. Denton, cloudy, 67, calm. Mineral Wells, cloudy, 65, east at 3. Elsewhere around the region, Wichita Falls, cloudy, 65, east at 10. Abilene, fog 61, northwest at 5. Waco, cloudy, 69, east at 6. Tyler, cloudy, 68, southwest at 8. Once again at 5 a.m., DFW Airport, cloudy, 70, east at 5. Now let's check on your local forecast for the Dallas-Fort Worth Metroplex. Today, cloudy. A chance of showers and thunderstorms this morning, then showers and thunderstorms likely this afternoon. Highs in the mid-70s. East winds 5 to 10 miles an hour. Chance of rain 70%. Tonight, mostly cloudy. A 50% chance of showers and thunderstorms in the evening. Patchy fog after midnight. Lows in the mid-60s. East winds 5 to 10 miles an hour. Friday, mostly cloudy in the morning, then clearing. Highs in the mid-80s. South winds around 5 miles an hour. Friday night, mostly clear in the evening, then becoming partly cloudy. Showers likely with a chance of thunderstorms. Lows in the upper 60s. Southeast winds around 5 miles an hour. Chance of rain 70%. And now the extended forecast. Saturday, mostly cloudy with a chance of thunderstorms. A chance of showers in the morning, then showers likely in the afternoon. Highs in the lower 80s. Southeast winds 5 to 10 miles an hour. Chance of rain 70%. Saturday night, mostly cloudy with a chance of thunderstorms. Showers likely in the evening, then a chance of showers after midnight. Lows in the upper 60s. Chance of rain 70%. Sunday, mostly cloudy in the morning, then becoming partly sunny. A chance of thunderstorms. A chance of showers in the morning, then showers likely in the afternoon. Highs around 80. Chance of rain 60%. Sunday night, mostly cloudy with a chance of showers and thunderstorms in the evening, then partly cloudy with a slight chance of showers and thunderstorms after midnight. Lows in the mid-60s. Chance of rain 30%. Memorial Day, mostly cloudy in the morning, then partly sunny with a 40% chance of showers and thunderstorms in the afternoon. Highs in the lower 80s. Monday night, partly cloudy with a 20% chance of showers and thunderstorms. Lows in the upper 60s. Tuesday, partly sunny. A 30% chance of showers and thunderstorms in the afternoon. Highs in the mid-80s. Tuesday night, partly cloudy with a 50% chance of showers and thunderstorms. Lows in the upper 60s. Wednesday, mostly cloudy in the morning, then becoming partly sunny. A chance of thunderstorms. A chance of showers in the morning, then showers likely in the afternoon. Highs in the lower 80s. Chance of rain 60%. The forecast key messages for North and Central Texas.
Scattered thunderstorms are expected across north and central Texas throughout the day on Thursday. Generally unsettled weather will continue through the weekend into next week with several bouts of showers and thunderstorms across the region. The severe weather threat is low at this time. The spotter information statement for north and central Texas. Spotter activation is not expected at this time. The ultraviolet index forecast for May 21st is 4, or moderate. The current time is 5:35 a.m. Central Daylight Time. 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The following reports of weather temperature and wind were made at 5 a.m. DFW Airport, cloudy, 70, dew point 65, relative humidity 84%, wind east at 5, pressure 29.98 inches and steady. Fort Worth Meacham, mostly cloudy, 69, east at 3. Dallas Love Field, cloudy, 72, southeast at 6. Arlington, mostly cloudy, 71, east at 6. Denton, cloudy, 67, calm. Mineral Wells, cloudy, 65, east at 3. Elsewhere around the region, Wichita Falls, cloudy, 65, east at 10. Abilene, fog, 61, northwest at 5. Waco, cloudy, 69, east at 6. Tyler, cloudy, 68, southwest at 8. Once again at 5 a.m., DFW Airport, cloudy, 70, east at 5. Now let's check on your local forecast for the Dallas-Fort Worth Metroplex. Today, cloudy. A chance of showers and thunderstorms this morning, then showers and thunderstorms likely this afternoon. Highs in the mid-70s. East winds 5 to 10 miles an hour. Chance of rain 70%. Tonight, mostly cloudy. A 50% chance of showers and thunderstorms in the evening. Patchy fog after midnight. Lows in the mid-60s. East winds 5 to 10 miles an hour. Friday, mostly cloudy in the morning, then clearing. Highs in the mid-80s. South winds around 5 miles an hour. Friday night, mostly clear in the evening, then becoming partly cloudy. Showers likely with a chance of thunderstorms. Lows in the upper 60s. Southeast winds around 5 miles an hour. Chance of rain 70%. And now the extended forecast. Saturday, mostly cloudy with a chance of thunderstorms. A chance of showers in the morning, then showers likely in the afternoon. Highs in the lower 80s. Southeast winds 5 to 10 miles an hour. Chance of rain 70%. Saturday night, mostly cloudy with a chance of thunderstorms. Showers likely in the evening, then a chance of showers after midnight. Lows in the upper 60s. Chance of rain 70%. Sunday, mostly cloudy in the morning, then becoming partly sunny. A chance of thunderstorms. A chance of showers in the morning, then showers likely in the afternoon. Highs around 80. Chance of rain 60%. Sunday night, mostly cloudy with a chance of showers and thunderstorms in the evening, then partly cloudy with a slight chance of showers and thunderstorms after midnight. Lows in the mid-60s. Chance of rain 30%. Memorial Day, mostly cloudy in the morning, then partly sunny with a 40% chance of showers and thunderstorms in the afternoon. Highs in the lower 80s. Monday night, partly cloudy with a 20% chance of showers and thunderstorms. Lows in the upper 60s. Tuesday, partly sunny. A 30% chance of showers and thunderstorms in the afternoon. Highs in the mid-80s. Tuesday night, partly cloudy with a 50% chance of showers and thunderstorms. Lows in the upper 60s. Wednesday, mostly cloudy in the morning, then becoming partly sunny. A chance of thunderstorms. A chance of showers in the morning, then showers likely in the afternoon. Highs in the lower 80s. Chance of rain 60%. The forecast key messages for north and central Texas.
Scattered thunderstorms are expected across north and central Texas throughout the day on Thursday. Generally unsettled weather will continue through the weekend into next week with several bouts of showers and thunderstorms across the region. The severe weather threat is low at this time. The spotter information statement for north and central Texas. Spotter activation is not expected at this time. The ultraviolet index forecast for May 21st is 4, or moderate. The current time is 5:80. Chance of rain 60%. The forecast key messages for north and central Texas. Scattered thunderstorms are expected across north and central Texas throughout the day on Thursday. Generally unsettled weather will continue through the weekend into next week with several bouts of showers and thunderstorms across the region. The severe weather threat is low at this time. The spotter information statement for north and central Texas. Spotter activation is not expected at this time.

The following reports of weather temperature and wind were made at 5 a.m. DFW Airport, cloudy, 70, dew point 65, relative humidity 84%, wind east at 5, pressure 29.98 inches and steady. Fort Worth Meacham, mostly cloudy, 69, east at 3. Dallas Love Field, cloudy, 72, southeast at 6. Arlington, mostly cloudy, 71, east at 6. Denton, cloudy, 67, calm. Mineral Wells, cloudy, 65, east at 3. Elsewhere around the region, Wichita Falls, cloudy, 65, east at 10. Abilene, fog, 61, northwest at 5. Waco, cloudy, 69, east at 6. Tyler, cloudy, 68, southwest at 8. Once again at 5 a.m., DFW Airport, cloudy, 70, east at 5. Now let's check on your local forecast for the Dallas-Fort Worth Metroplex. Today, cloudy. A chance of showers and thunderstorms this morning, then showers and thunderstorms likely this afternoon. Highs in the mid-70s. East winds 5 to 10 miles an hour. Chance of rain 70%. Tonight, mostly cloudy. A 50% chance of showers and thunderstorms in the evening. Patchy fog after midnight. Lows in the mid-60s. East winds 5 to 10 miles an hour. Friday, mostly cloudy in the morning, then clearing. Highs in the mid-80s. South winds around 5 miles an hour. Friday night, mostly clear in the evening, then becoming partly cloudy. Showers likely with a chance of thunderstorms. Lows in the upper 60s. Southeast winds around 5 miles an hour. Chance of rain 70%. And now the extended forecast. Saturday, mostly cloudy with a chance of thunderstorms. A chance of showers in the morning, then showers likely in the afternoon. Highs in the lower 80s. Southeast winds 5 to 10 miles an hour. Chance of rain 70%. Saturday night, mostly cloudy with a chance of thunderstorms. Showers likely in the evening, then a chance of showers after midnight. Lows in the upper 60s. Chance of rain 70%. Sunday, mostly cloudy in the morning, then becoming partly sunny. A chance of thunderstorms. A chance of showers in the morning, then showers likely in the afternoon. Highs around 80. Chance of rain 60%. Sunday night, mostly cloudy with a chance of showers and thunderstorms in the evening, then partly cloudy with a slight chance of showers and thunderstorms after midnight. Lows in the mid-60s. Chance of rain 30%. Memorial Day, mostly cloudy in the morning, then partly sunny with a 40% chance of showers and thunderstorms in the afternoon. Highs in the lower 80s. Monday night, partly cloudy with a 20% chance of showers and thunderstorms. Lows in the upper 60s. Tuesday, partly sunny. A 30% chance of showers and thunderstorms in the afternoon. Highs in the mid-80s. Tuesday night, partly cloudy with a 50% chance of showers and thunderstorms. Lows in the upper 60s. Wednesday, mostly cloudy in the morning, then becoming partly sunny. A chance of thunderstorms. A chance of showers in the morning, then showers likely in the afternoon. Highs in the lower 80s. Chance of rain 60%. The forecast key messages for North and Central Texas. Scattered thunderstorms are expected across North and Central Texas throughout the day on Thursday. Generally unsettled weather will continue through the weekend into next week with several bouts of showers and thunderstorms across the region. The severe weather threat is low at this time. The spotter information statement for North and Central Texas. Spotter activation is not expected at this time. The ultraviolet index forecast for May 21st is 4, or moderate. The current time is 5:45 a.m. Central Daylight Time. 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The following reports of weather temperature and wind were made at 5 a.m.

DFW Airport, cloudy, 70, dew point 65, relative humidity 84%, wind east at 5, pressure 29.98 inches and steady. Fort Worth Meacham, mostly cloudy, 69, east at 3. Dallas Love Field, cloudy, 72, southeast at 6. Arlington, mostly cloudy, 71, east at 6. Denton, cloudy, 67, calm. Mineral Wells, cloudy, 65, east at 3. Elsewhere around the region, Wichita Falls, cloudy, 65, east at 10. Abilene, fog, 61, northwest at 5. Waco, cloudy, 69, east at 6. Tyler, cloudy, 68, southwest at 8. Once again at 5 a.m., DFW Airport, cloudy, 70, east at 5. Now let's check on your local forecast for the Dallas-Fort Worth Metroplex. Today, cloudy. A chance of showers and thunderstorms this morning, then showers and thunderstorms likely this afternoon. Highs in the mid-70s. East winds 5 to 10 miles an hour. Chance of rain 70%. Tonight, mostly cloudy. A 50% chance of showers and thunderstorms in the evening. Patchy fog after midnight. Lows in the mid-60s. East winds 5 to 10 miles an hour. Friday, mostly cloudy in the morning, then clearing. Highs in the mid-80s. South winds around 5 miles an hour. Friday night, mostly clear in the evening, then becoming partly cloudy. Showers likely with a chance of thunderstorms. Lows in the upper 60s. Southeast winds around 5 miles an hour. Chance of rain 70%. And now the extended forecast. Saturday, mostly cloudy with a chance of thunderstorms. A chance of showers in the morning, then showers likely in the afternoon. Highs in the lower 80s. Southeast winds 5 to 10 miles an hour. Chance of rain 70%. Saturday night, mostly cloudy with a chance of thunderstorms. Showers likely in the evening, then a chance of showers after midnight. Lows in the upper 60s. Chance of rain 70%. Sunday, mostly cloudy in the morning, then becoming partly sunny. A chance of thunderstorms. A chance of showers in the morning, then showers likely in the afternoon. Highs around 80. Chance of rain 60%. Sunday night, mostly cloudy with a chance of showers and thunderstorms in the evening, then partly cloudy with a slight chance of showers and thunderstorms after midnight. Lows in the mid-60s. Chance of rain 30%. Memorial Day, mostly cloudy in the morning, then partly sunny with a 40% chance of showers and thunderstorms in the afternoon. Highs in the lower 80s. Monday night, partly cloudy with a 20% chance of showers and thunderstorms. Lows in the upper 60s. Tuesday, partly sunny. A 30% chance of showers and thunderstorms in the afternoon. Highs in the mid-80s. Tuesday night, partly cloudy with a 50% chance of showers and thunderstorms. Lows in the upper 60s. Wednesday, mostly cloudy in the morning, then becoming partly sunny. A chance of thunderstorms. A chance of showers in the morning, then showers likely in the afternoon. Highs in the lower 80s. Chance of rain 60%. The forecast key messages for North and Central Texas. Scattered thunderstorms are expected across North and Central Texas throughout the day on Thursday. Generally unsettled weather will continue through the weekend into next week with several bouts of showers and thunderstorms across the region. The severe weather threat is low at this time. The spotter information statement for North and Central Texas. Spotter activation is not expected at this time. The ultraviolet index forecast for May 21st is 4, or moderate. The current time is 5:50 a.m. Central Daylight Time. 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The following reports of weather temperature and wind were made at 5 a.m.
DFW Airport, cloudy, 70, dew point 65, relative humidity 84%, wind east at 5, pressure 29.98 inches and steady. Fort Worth Meacham, mostly cloudy, 69, east at 3. Dallas Love Field, cloudy, 72, southeast at 6. Arlington, mostly cloudy, 71, east at 6. Denton, cloudy, 67, calm. Mineral Wells, cloudy, 65, east at 3. Elsewhere around the region, Wichita Falls, cloudy, 65, east at 10. Abilene, fog, 61, northwest at 5. Waco, cloudy, 69, east at 6. Tyler, cloudy, 68, southwest at 8. Once again at 5 a.m., DFW Airport, cloudy, 70, east at 5. Now let's check on your local forecast for the Dallas-Fort Worth Metroplex. Today, cloudy. A chance of showers and thunderstorms this morning, then showers and thunderstorms likely this afternoon. Highs in the mid-70s. East winds 5 to 10 miles an hour. Chance of rain 70%. Tonight, mostly cloudy. A 50% chance of showers and thunderstorms in the evening. Patchy fog after midnight. Lows in the mid-60s. East winds 5 to 10 miles an hour. Friday, mostly cloudy in the morning, then clearing. Highs in the mid-80s. South winds around 5 miles an hour. Friday night, mostly clear in the evening, then becoming partly cloudy. Showers likely with a chance of thunderstorms. Lows in the upper 60s. Southeast winds around 5 miles an hour. Chance of rain 70%. And now the extended forecast. Saturday, mostly cloudy with a chance of thunderstorms. A chance of showers in the morning, then showers likely in the afternoon. Highs in the lower 80s. Southeast winds 5 to 10 miles an hour. Chance of rain 70%. Saturday night, mostly cloudy with a chance of thunderstorms. Showers likely in the evening, then a chance of showers after midnight. Lows in the upper 60s. Chance of rain 70%. Sunday, mostly cloudy in the morning, then becoming partly sunny. A chance of thunderstorms. A chance of showers in the morning, then showers likely in the afternoon. Highs around 80. Chance of rain 60%. Sunday night, mostly cloudy with a chance of showers and thunderstorms in the evening, then partly cloudy with a slight chance of showers and thunderstorms after midnight. Lows in the mid-60s. Chance of rain 30%. Memorial Day, mostly cloudy in the morning, then partly sunny with a 40% chance of showers and thunderstorms in the afternoon. Highs in the lower 80s. Monday night, partly cloudy with a 20% chance of showers and thunderstorms. Lows in the upper 60s. Tuesday, partly sunny. A 30% chance of showers and thunderstorms in the afternoon. Highs in the mid-80s. Tuesday night, partly cloudy with a 50% chance of showers and thunderstorms. Lows in the upper 60s. Wednesday, mostly cloudy in the morning, then becoming partly sunny. A chance of thunderstorms. A chance of showers in the morning, then showers likely in the afternoon. Highs in the lower 80s. Chance of rain 60%. The forecast key messages for North and Central Texas. Scattered thunderstorms are expected across North and Central Texas throughout the day on Thursday. Generally unsettled weather will continue through the weekend into next week with several bouts of showers and thunderstorms across the region. The severe weather threat is low at this time. The spotter information statement for North and Central Texas. Spotter activation is not expected at this time. The ultraviolet index forecast for May 21st is 4, or moderate. The current time is 5:55 a.m. Central Daylight Time. 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The following reports of weather temperature and wind were made at 5 a.m.
DFW Airport, cloudy, 70, dew point 65, relative humidity 84%, wind east at 5, pressure 29.98 inches and steady. Fort Worth Meacham, mostly cloudy, 69, east at 3. Dallas Love Field, cloudy, 72, southeast at 6. Arlington, mostly cloudy, 71, east at 6. Denton, cloudy, 67, calm. Mineral Wells, cloudy, 65, east at 3. Elsewhere around the region, Wichita Falls, cloudy, 65, east at 10. Abilene, fog, 61, northwest at 5. Waco, cloudy, 69, east at 6. Tyler, cloudy, 68, southwest at 8. Once again at 5 a.m., DFW Airport, cloudy, 70, east at 5. Now let's check on your local forecast for the Dallas-Fort Worth Metroplex. Today, cloudy. A chance of showers and thunderstorms this morning, then showers and thunderstorms likely this afternoon. Highs in the mid-70s. East winds 5 to 10 miles an hour. Chance of rain 70%. Tonight, mostly cloudy. A 50% chance of showers and thunderstorms in the evening. Patchy fog after midnight. Lows in the mid-60s. East winds 5 to 10 miles an hour. Friday, mostly cloudy in the morning, then clearing. Highs in the mid-80s. South winds around 5 miles an hour. Friday night, mostly clear in the evening, then becoming partly cloudy. Showers likely with a chance of thunderstorms. Lows in the upper 60s. Southeast winds around 5 miles an hour. Chance of rain 70%. And now the extended forecast. Saturday, mostly cloudy with a chance of thunderstorms. A chance of showers in the morning, then showers likely in the afternoon. Highs in the lower 80s. Southeast winds 5 to 10 miles an hour. Chance of rain 70%. Saturday night, mostly cloudy with a chance of thunderstorms. Showers likely in the evening, then a chance of showers after midnight. Lows in the upper 60s. Chance of rain 70%. Sunday, mostly cloudy in the morning, then becoming partly sunny. A chance of thunderstorms. A chance of showers in the morning, then showers likely in the afternoon. Highs around 80. Chance of rain 60%. Sunday night, mostly cloudy with a chance of showers and thunderstorms in the evening, then partly cloudy with a slight chance of showers and thunderstorms after midnight. Lows in the mid-60s. Chance of rain 30%. Memorial Day, mostly cloudy in the morning, then partly sunny with a 40% chance of showers and thunderstorms in the afternoon. Highs in the lower 80s. Monday night, partly cloudy with a 20% chance of showers and thunderstorms. Lows in the upper 60s. Tuesday, partly sunny. A 30% chance of showers and thunderstorms in the afternoon. Highs in the mid-80s. Tuesday night, partly cloudy with a 50% chance of showers and thunderstorms. Lows in the upper 60s. Wednesday, mostly cloudy in the morning, then becoming partly sunny. A chance of thunderstorms. A chance of showers in the morning, then showers likely in the afternoon. Highs in the lower 80s. Chance of rain 60%. The forecast key messages for North and Central Texas. Scattered thunderstorms are expected across North and Central Texas throughout the day on Thursday. Generally unsettled weather will continue through the weekend into next week with several bouts of showers and thunderstorms across the region. The severe weather threat is low at this time. The spotter information statement for North and Central Texas. Spotter activation is not expected at this time. The ultraviolet index forecast for May 21st is 4, or moderate. The current time is 6 a.m. Central Daylight Time. 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Serving the Dallas-Fort Worth listening area. The following reports of weather temperature and wind were made at 5 a.m.
DFW Airport, cloudy, 70, dew point 65, relative humidity 84%, wind east at 5, pressure 29.98 inches and steady. Fort Worth Meacham, mostly cloudy, 69, east at 3. Dallas Love Field, cloudy, 72, southeast at 6. Arlington, mostly cloudy, 71, east at 6. Denton, cloudy, 67, calm. Mineral Wells, cloudy, 65, east at 3. Elsewhere around the region, Wichita Falls, cloudy, 65, east at 10. Abilene, fog, 61, northwest at 5. Waco, cloudy, 69, east at 6. Tyler, cloudy, 68, southwest at 8. Once again at 5 a.m., DFW Airport, cloudy, 70, east at 5. The following reports of weather temperature and wind were made at 6 a.m. DFW Airport, cloudy, 68, dew point 65, relative humidity 90%, wind east at 5, pressure 29.94 inches and falling. Fort Worth Meacham, mostly cloudy, 69, northeast at 5. Dallas Love Field, cloudy, 71, east at 5. Arlington, mostly cloudy, 71, northeast at 6. Denton, cloudy, 67, northeast at 6. Mineral Wells, cloudy, 64, calm. Elsewhere around the region, Wichita Falls, light rain, 65, northeast at 9. Abilene, fog, 62, calm. Waco, cloudy, 69, calm. Tyler, cloudy, 68, calm. Once again at 6 a.m., DFW Airport, cloudy, 68, east at 5. Now let's check on your local forecast for the Dallas-Fort Worth Metroplex. Today, cloudy. A chance of showers and thunderstorms this morning, then showers and thunderstorms likely this afternoon. Highs in the mid-70s. East winds 5 to 10 miles an hour. Chance of rain 70%. Tonight, mostly cloudy. A 50% chance of showers and thunderstorms in the evening. Patchy fog after midnight. Lows in the mid-60s. East winds 5 to 10 miles an hour. Friday, mostly cloudy in the morning, then clearing. Highs in the mid-80s. South winds around 5 miles an hour. Friday night, mostly clear in the evening, then becoming partly cloudy. Showers likely with a chance of thunderstorms. Lows in the upper 60s. Southeast winds around 5 miles an hour. Chance of rain 70%. And now the extended forecast. Saturday, mostly cloudy with a chance of thunderstorms. A chance of showers in the morning, then showers likely in the afternoon. Highs in the lower 80s. Southeast winds 5 to 10 miles an hour. Chance of rain 70%. Saturday night, mostly cloudy with a chance of thunderstorms. Showers likely in the evening, then a chance of showers after midnight. Lows in the upper 60s. Chance of rain 70%. Sunday, mostly cloudy in the morning, then becoming partly sunny. A chance of thunderstorms. A chance of showers in the morning, then showers likely in the afternoon. Highs around 80. Chance of rain 60%. Sunday night, mostly cloudy with a chance of showers and thunderstorms in the evening, then partly cloudy with a slight chance of showers and thunderstorms after midnight. Lows in the mid-60s. Chance of rain 30%. Memorial Day, mostly cloudy in the morning, then partly sunny with a 40% chance of showers and thunderstorms in the afternoon. Highs in the lower 80s. Monday night, partly cloudy with a 20% chance of showers and thunderstorms. Lows in the upper 60s. Tuesday, partly sunny. A 30% chance of showers and thunderstorms in the afternoon. Highs in the mid-80s. Tuesday night, partly cloudy with a 50% chance of showers and thunderstorms. Lows in the upper 60s. Wednesday, mostly cloudy in the morning, then becoming partly sunny. A chance of thunderstorms. A chance of showers in the morning, then showers likely in the afternoon. Highs in the lower 80s.
chance of rain 60%. The forecast key messages for North and Central Texas. Scattered thunderstorms are expected across North and Central Texas throughout the day on Thursday. Generally unsettled weather will continue through the weekend into next week with several bouts of showers and thunderstorms across the region. The severe weather threat is low at this time. The spotter information statement for North and Central Texas. Spotter activation is not expected at this time. The ultraviolet index forecast for May 21st is 4, or moderate. The current time is 6:06 a.m. Central Daylight Time. 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The following reports of weather temperature and wind were made at 6 a.m. DFW Airport, cloudy, 68, dew point 65, relative humidity 90%, wind east at 5, pressure 29.94 inches and falling. Fort Worth Meacham, mostly cloudy, 69, northeast at 5. Dallas Love Field, cloudy, 71, east at 5. Arlington, mostly cloudy, 71, northeast at 6. Denton, cloudy, 67, northeast at 6. Mineral Wells, cloudy, 64, calm. Elsewhere around the region, Wichita Falls, light rain, 65, northeast at 9. Abilene, fog, 62, calm. Waco, cloudy, 69, calm. Tyler, cloudy, 68, calm. Once again at 6 a.m., DFW Airport, cloudy, 68, east at 5. Now let's check on your local forecast for the Dallas-Fort Worth Metroplex. Today, cloudy. A chance of showers and thunderstorms this morning, then showers and thunderstorms likely this afternoon. Highs in the mid-70s. East winds 5 to 10 miles an hour. Chance of rain 70%. Tonight, mostly cloudy. A 50% chance of showers and thunderstorms in the evening. Patchy fog after midnight. Lows in the mid-60s. East winds 5 to 10 miles an hour. Friday, mostly cloudy in the morning, then clearing. Highs in the mid-80s. South winds around 5 miles an hour. Friday night, mostly clear in the evening, then becoming partly cloudy. Showers likely with a chance of thunderstorms. Lows in the upper 60s. Southeast winds around 5 miles an hour. Chance of rain 70%. And now the extended forecast. Saturday, mostly cloudy with a chance of thunderstorms. A chance of showers in the morning, then showers likely in the afternoon. Highs in the lower 80s. Southeast winds 5 to 10 miles an hour. Chance of rain 70%. Saturday night, mostly cloudy with a chance of thunderstorms. Showers likely in the evening, then a chance of showers after midnight. Lows in the upper 60s. Chance of rain 70%. Sunday, mostly cloudy in the morning, then becoming partly sunny. A chance of thunderstorms. A chance of showers in the morning, then showers likely in the afternoon. Highs around 80. Chance of rain 60%. Sunday night, mostly cloudy with a chance of showers and thunderstorms in the evening, then partly cloudy with a slight chance of showers and thunderstorms after midnight. Lows in the mid-60s. Chance of rain 30%. Memorial Day, mostly cloudy in the morning, then partly sunny with a 40% chance of showers and thunderstorms in the afternoon. Highs in the lower 80s. Monday night, partly cloudy with a 20% chance of showers and thunderstorms. Lows in the upper 60s. Tuesday, partly sunny. A 30% chance of showers and thunderstorms in the afternoon. Highs in the mid-80s. Tuesday night, partly cloudy with a 50% chance of showers and thunderstorms. Lows in the upper 60s. Wednesday, mostly cloudy in the morning, then becoming partly sunny. A chance of thunderstorms. A chance of showers in the morning, then showers likely in the afternoon. Highs in the lower 80s. Chance of rain 60%.
the forecast key messages for North and Central Texas. Scattered thunderstorms are expected across North and Central Texas throughout the day on Thursday. Generally unsettled weather will continue through the weekend into next week with several bouts of showers and thunderstorms across the region. The severe weather threat is low at this time. The spotter information statement for North and Central Texas. Spotter activation is not expected at this time. The ultraviolet index forecast for May 21st is 4, or moderate. The current time is 6:11 a.m. Central Daylight Time. 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The following reports of weather temperature and wind were made at 6 a.m. DFW Airport, cloudy, 68, dew point 65, relative humidity 90%, wind east at 5, pressure 29.94 inches and falling. Fort Worth Meacham, cloudy, 69, northeast at 5. Dallas Love Field, cloudy, 71, east at 5. Arlington, cloudy, 71, northeast at 6. Denton, cloudy, 67, northeast at 6. Mineral Wells, cloudy, 64, calm. Elsewhere around the region, Wichita Falls, light rain, 65, northeast at 9. Abilene, fog, 62, calm. Waco, cloudy, 69, calm. Tyler, cloudy, 68, calm. Once again at 6 a.m., DFW Airport, cloudy, 68, east at 5. Now let's check on your local forecast for the Dallas-Fort Worth Metroplex. Today, cloudy. A chance of showers and thunderstorms this morning, then showers and thunderstorms likely this afternoon. Highs in the mid-70s. East winds 5 to 10 miles an hour. Chance of rain 70%. Tonight, mostly cloudy. A 50% chance of showers and thunderstorms in the evening. Patchy fog after midnight. Lows in the mid-60s. East winds 5 to 10 miles an hour. Friday, mostly cloudy in the morning, then clearing. Highs in the mid-80s. South winds around 5 miles an hour. Friday night, mostly clear in the evening, then becoming partly cloudy. Showers likely with a chance of thunderstorms. Lows in the upper 60s. Southeast winds around 5 miles an hour. Chance of rain 70%. And now the extended forecast. Saturday, mostly cloudy with a chance of thunderstorms. A chance of showers in the morning, then showers likely in the afternoon. Highs in the lower 80s. Southeast winds 5 to 10 miles an hour. Chance of rain 70%. Saturday night, mostly cloudy with a chance of thunderstorms. Showers likely in the evening, then a chance of showers after midnight. Lows in the upper 60s. Chance of rain 70%. Sunday, mostly cloudy in the morning, then becoming partly sunny. A chance of thunderstorms. A chance of showers in the morning, then showers likely in the afternoon. Highs around 80. Chance of rain 60%. Sunday night, mostly cloudy with a chance of showers and thunderstorms in the evening, then partly cloudy with a slight chance of showers and thunderstorms after midnight. Lows in the mid-60s. Chance of rain 30%. Memorial Day, mostly cloudy in the morning, then partly sunny with a 40% chance of showers and thunderstorms in the afternoon. Highs in the lower 80s. Monday night, partly cloudy with a 20% chance of showers and thunderstorms. Lows in the upper 60s. Tuesday, partly sunny. A 30% chance of showers and thunderstorms in the afternoon. Highs in the mid-80s. Tuesday night, partly cloudy with a 50% chance of showers and thunderstorms. Lows in the upper 60s. Wednesday, mostly cloudy in the morning, then becoming partly sunny. A chance of thunderstorms. A chance of showers in the morning, then showers likely in the afternoon. Highs in the lower 80s. Chance of rain 60%. The forecast key messages for North and Central Texas.
Scattered thunderstorms are expected across north and central Texas throughout the day on Thursday. Generally unsettled weather will continue through the weekend into next week with several bouts of showers and thunderstorms across the region. The severe weather threat is low at this time. The spotter information statement for north and central Texas. Spotter activation is not expected at this time. The ultraviolet index forecast for May 21st is 4, or moderate. The current time is 6:16 a.m. Central Daylight Time. 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The following reports of weather temperature and wind were made at 6 a.m. DFW Airport, cloudy, 68, dew point 65, relative humidity 90%, wind east at 5, pressure 29.94 inches and falling. Fort Worth Meacham, cloudy, 69, northeast at 5. Dallas Love Field, cloudy, 71, east at 5. Arlington, cloudy, 71, northeast at 6. Denton, cloudy, 67, northeast at 6. Mineral Wells, cloudy, 64, calm. Elsewhere around the region, Wichita Falls, light rain, 65, northeast at 9. Abilene, fog, 62, calm. Waco, cloudy, 69, calm. Tyler, cloudy, 68, calm. Once again at 6 a.m., DFW Airport, cloudy, 68, east at 5. Now let's check on your local forecast for the Dallas-Fort Worth Metroplex. Today, cloudy. A chance of showers and thunderstorms this morning, then showers and thunderstorms likely this afternoon. Highs in the mid-70s. East winds 5 to 10 miles an hour. Chance of rain 70%. Tonight, mostly cloudy. A 50% chance of showers and thunderstorms in the evening. Patchy fog after midnight. Lows in the mid-60s. East winds 5 to 10 miles an hour. Friday, mostly cloudy in the morning, then clearing. Highs in the mid-80s. South winds around 5 miles an hour. Friday night, mostly clear in the evening, then becoming partly cloudy. Showers likely with a chance of thunderstorms. Lows in the upper 60s. Southeast winds around 5 miles an hour. Chance of rain 70%. Now let's check on your local forecast for the Dallas-Fort Worth Metroplex. Today, cloudy. A chance of showers and thunderstorms this morning, then showers and thunderstorms likely this afternoon. Highs in the mid-70s. East winds 5 to 10 miles an hour. Chance of rain 70%. Tonight, mostly cloudy. A 50% chance of showers and thunderstorms in the evening. Patchy fog after midnight. Lows in the mid-60s. East winds 5 to 10 miles an hour. Friday, mostly cloudy in the morning, then clearing. Highs in the mid-80s. South winds around 5 miles an hour. Friday night, mostly clear in the evening, then becoming partly cloudy. Showers likely with a chance of thunderstorms. Lows in the upper 60s. Southeast winds around 5 miles an hour. Chance of rain 70%. And now the extended forecast. Saturday, mostly cloudy with a chance of thunderstorms. A chance of showers in the morning, then showers likely in the afternoon. Highs in the lower 80s. Southeast winds 5 to 10 miles an hour. Chance of rain 70%. Saturday night, mostly cloudy with a chance of thunderstorms. Showers likely in the evening, then a chance of showers after midnight. Lows in the upper 60s. Chance of rain 70%. Sunday, mostly cloudy in the morning, then becoming partly sunny. A chance of thunderstorms. A chance of showers in the morning, then showers likely in the afternoon. Highs around 80. Chance of rain 60%. Sunday night, mostly cloudy with a chance of showers and thunderstorms in the evening, then partly cloudy with a slight chance of showers and thunderstorms after midnight. Lows in the mid-60s. Chance of rain 30%.
Memorial Day, mostly cloudy in the morning, then partly sunny with a 40% chance of showers and thunderstorms in the afternoon. Highs in the lower 80s. Monday night, partly cloudy with a 20% chance of showers and thunderstorms. Lows in the upper 60s. Tuesday, partly sunny. A 30% chance of showers and thunderstorms in the afternoon. Highs in the mid-80s. Tuesday night, partly cloudy with a 50% chance of showers and thunderstorms. Lows in the upper 60s. Wednesday, mostly cloudy in the morning, then becoming partly sunny. A chance of thunderstorms. A chance of showers in the morning, then showers likely in the afternoon. Highs in the lower 80s. Chance of rain 60%. The forecast key messages for North and Central Texas. Scattered thunderstorms are expected across North and Central Texas throughout the day on Thursday. Generally unsettled weather will continue through the weekend into next week with several bouts of showers and thunderstorms across the region. The severe weather threat is low at this time. The spotter information statement for North and Central Texas. Spotter activation is not expected at this time. The ultraviolet index forecast for May 21st is 4, or moderate. The current time is 6:21 a.m. Central Daylight Time. 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The following reports of weather temperature and wind were made at 6 a.m. DFW Airport, cloudy, 68, dew point 65, relative humidity 90%, wind east at 5, pressure 29.94 inches and falling. Fort Worth Meacham, cloudy, 69, northeast at 5. Dallas Love Field, cloudy, 71, east at 5. Arlington, cloudy, 71, northeast at 6. Denton, cloudy, 67, northeast at 6. Mineral Wells, cloudy, 64, calm. Elsewhere around the region, Wichita Falls, light rain, 65, northeast at 9. Abilene, fog, 62, calm. Waco, cloudy, 69, calm. Tyler, cloudy, 68, calm. Once again at 6 a.m., DFW Airport, cloudy, 68, east at 5. Now let's check on your local forecast for the Dallas-Fort Worth Metroplex. Today, cloudy. A chance of showers and thunderstorms this morning, then showers and thunderstorms likely this afternoon. Highs in the mid-70s. East winds 5 to 10 miles an hour. Chance of rain 70%. Tonight, mostly cloudy. A 50% chance of showers and thunderstorms in the evening. Patchy fog after midnight. Lows in the mid-60s. East winds 5 to 10 miles an hour. Friday, mostly cloudy in the morning, then clearing. Highs in the mid-80s. South winds around 5 miles an hour. Friday night, mostly clear in the evening, then becoming partly cloudy. Showers likely with a chance of thunderstorms. Lows in the upper 60s. Southeast winds around 5 miles an hour. Chance of rain 70%. And now the extended forecast. Saturday, mostly cloudy with a chance of thunderstorms. A chance of showers in the morning, then showers likely in the afternoon. Highs in the lower 80s. Southeast winds 5 to 10 miles an hour. Chance of rain 70%. Saturday night, mostly cloudy with a chance of thunderstorms. Showers likely in the evening, then a chance of showers after midnight. Lows in the upper 60s. Chance of rain 70%. Sunday, mostly cloudy in the morning, then becoming partly sunny. A chance of thunderstorms. A chance of showers in the morning, then showers likely in the afternoon. Highs around 80. Chance of rain 60%. Sunday night, mostly cloudy with a chance of showers and thunderstorms in the evening, then partly cloudy with a slight chance of showers and thunderstorms after midnight. Lows in the mid-60s. Chance of rain 30%.
Memorial Day, mostly cloudy in the morning, then partly sunny with a 40% chance of showers and thunderstorms in the afternoon. Highs in the lower 80s. Monday night, partly cloudy with a 20% chance of showers and thunderstorms. Lows in the upper 60s. Tuesday, partly sunny. A 30% chance of showers and thunderstorms in the afternoon. Highs in the mid-80s. Tuesday night, partly cloudy with a 50% chance of showers and thunderstorms. Lows in the upper 60s. Wednesday, mostly cloudy in the morning, then becoming partly sunny. A chance of thunderstorms. A chance of showers in the morning, then showers likely in the afternoon. Highs in the lower 80s. Chance of rain 60%. The forecast key messages for North and Central Texas. Scattered thunderstorms are expected across North and Central Texas throughout the day on Thursday. Generally unsettled weather will continue through the weekend into next week with several bouts of showers and thunderstorms across the region. The severe weather threat is low at this time. The spotter information statement for North and Central Texas. Spotter activation is not expected at this time. The ultraviolet index forecast for May 21st is 4, or moderate. The current time is 6:26 a.m. Central Daylight Time. 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The following reports of weather temperature and wind were made at 6 a.m. DFW Airport, cloudy, 68, dew point 65, relative humidity 90%, wind east at 5, pressure 29.94 inches and falling. Fort Worth Meacham, cloudy, 69, northeast at 5. Dallas Love Field, cloudy, 71, east at 5. Arlington, cloudy, 71, northeast at 6. Denton, cloudy, 67, northeast at 6. Mineral Wells, cloudy, 64, calm. Elsewhere around the region, Wichita Falls, light rain, 65, northeast at 9. Abilene, fog, 62, calm. Waco, cloudy, 69, calm. Tyler, cloudy, 68, calm. Once again at 6 a.m., DFW Airport, cloudy, 68, east at 5. Now let's check on your local forecast for the Dallas-Fort Worth Metroplex. Today, cloudy. A chance of showers and thunderstorms this morning, then showers and thunderstorms likely this afternoon. Highs in the mid-70s. East winds 5 to 10 miles an hour. Chance of rain 70%. Tonight, mostly cloudy. A 50% chance of showers and thunderstorms in the evening. Patchy fog after midnight. Lows in the mid-60s. East winds 5 to 10 miles an hour. Friday, mostly cloudy in the morning, then clearing. Highs in the mid-80s. South winds around 5 miles an hour. Friday night, mostly clear in the evening, then becoming partly cloudy. Showers likely with a chance of thunderstorms. Lows in the upper 60s. Southeast winds around 5 miles an hour. Chance of rain 70%. And now the extended forecast. Saturday, mostly cloudy with a chance of thunderstorms. A chance of showers in the morning, then showers likely in the afternoon. Highs in the lower 80s. Southeast winds 5 to 10 miles an hour. Chance of rain 70%. Saturday night, mostly cloudy with a chance of thunderstorms. Showers likely in the evening, then a chance of showers after midnight. Lows in the upper 60s. Chance of rain 70%. Sunday, mostly cloudy in the morning, then becoming partly sunny. A chance of thunderstorms. A chance of showers in the morning, then showers likely in the afternoon. Highs around 80. Chance of rain 60%. Sunday night, mostly cloudy with a chance of showers and thunderstorms in the evening, then partly cloudy with a slight chance of showers and thunderstorms after midnight. Lows in the mid-60s. Chance of rain 30%.
Memorial Day, mostly cloudy in the morning, then partly sunny with a 40% chance of showers and thunderstorms in the afternoon. Highs in the lower 80s. Monday night, partly cloudy with a 20% chance of showers and thunderstorms. Lows in the upper 60s. Tuesday, partly sunny. A 30% chance of showers and thunderstorms in the afternoon. Highs in the mid-80s. Tuesday night, partly cloudy with a 50% chance of showers and thunderstorms. Lows in the upper 60s. Wednesday, mostly cloudy in the morning, then becoming partly sunny. A chance of thunderstorms. A chance of showers in the morning, then showers likely in the afternoon. Highs in the lower 80s. Chance of rain 60%. The forecast key messages for North and Central Texas. Scattered thunderstorms are expected across North and Central Texas throughout the day on Thursday. Generally unsettled weather will continue through the weekend into next week with several bouts of showers and thunderstorms across the region. The severe weather threat is low at this time. The spotter information statement for North and Central Texas. Spotter activation is not expected at this time. The ultraviolet index forecast for May 21st is 4, or moderate. The current time is 6:31 a.m. Central Daylight Time. 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The following reports of weather temperature and wind were made at 6 a.m. DFW Airport, cloudy, 68, dew point 65, relative humidity 90%, wind east at 5, pressure 29.94 inches and falling. Fort Worth Meacham, cloudy, 69, northeast at 5. Dallas Love Field, cloudy, 71, east at 5. Arlington, cloudy, 71, northeast at 6. Denton, cloudy, 67, northeast at 6. Mineral Wells, cloudy, 64, calm. Elsewhere around the region, Wichita Falls, light rain, 65, northeast at 9. Abilene, fog, 62, calm. Waco, cloudy, 69, calm. Tyler, cloudy, 68, calm. Once again at 6 a.m., DFW Airport, cloudy, 68, east at 5. Now let's check on your local forecast for the Dallas-Fort Worth Metroplex. Today, cloudy. A chance of showers and thunderstorms this morning, then showers and thunderstorms likely this afternoon. Highs in the mid-70s. East winds 5 to 10 miles an hour. Chance of rain 70%. Tonight, mostly cloudy. A 50% chance of showers and thunderstorms in the evening. Patchy fog after midnight. Lows in the mid-60s. East winds 5 to 10 miles an hour. Friday, mostly cloudy in the morning, then clearing. Highs in the mid-80s. South winds around 5 miles an hour. Friday night, mostly clear in the evening, then becoming partly cloudy. Showers likely with a chance of thunderstorms. Lows in the upper 60s. Southeast winds around 5 miles an hour. Chance of rain 70%. And now the extended forecast. Saturday, mostly cloudy with a chance of thunderstorms. A chance of showers in the morning, then showers likely in the afternoon. Highs in the lower 80s. Southeast winds 5 to 10 miles an hour. Chance of rain 70%. Saturday night, mostly cloudy with a chance of thunderstorms. Showers likely in the evening, then a chance of showers after midnight. Lows in the upper 60s. Chance of rain 70%. Sunday, mostly cloudy in the morning, then becoming partly sunny. A chance of thunderstorms. A chance of showers in the morning, then showers likely in the afternoon. Highs around 80. Chance of rain 60%. Sunday night, mostly cloudy with a chance of showers and thunderstorms in the evening, then partly cloudy with a slight chance of showers and thunderstorms after midnight. Lows in the mid-60s. Chance of rain 30%.
Memorial Day, mostly cloudy in the morning, then partly sunny with a 40% chance of showers and thunderstorms in the afternoon. Highs in the lower 80s. Monday night, partly cloudy with a 20% chance of showers and thunderstorms. Lows in the upper 60s. Tuesday, partly sunny. A 30% chance of showers and thunderstorms in the afternoon. Highs in the mid-80s. Tuesday night, partly cloudy with a 50% chance of showers and thunderstorms. Lows in the upper 60s. Wednesday, mostly cloudy in the morning, then becoming partly sunny. A chance of thunderstorms. A chance of showers in the morning, then showers likely in the afternoon. Highs in the lower 80s. Chance of rain 60%. The forecast key messages for North and Central Texas. Scattered thunderstorms are expected across North and Central Texas throughout the day on Thursday. Generally unsettled weather will continue through the weekend into next week with several bouts of showers and thunderstorms across the region. The severe weather threat is low at this time. The spotter information statement for North and Central Texas. Spotter activation is not expected at this time. The ultraviolet index forecast for May 21st is 4, or moderate. The current time is 6:36 a.m. Central Daylight Time. 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The following reports of weather temperature and wind were made at 6 a.m. DFW Airport, cloudy, 68, dew point 65, relative humidity 90%, wind east at 5, pressure 29.94 inches and falling. Fort Worth Meacham, cloudy, 69, northeast at 5. Dallas Love Field, cloudy, 71, east at 5. Arlington, cloudy, 71, northeast at 6. Denton, cloudy, 67, northeast at 6. Mineral Wells, cloudy, 64, calm. Elsewhere around the region, Wichita Falls, light rain, 65, northeast at 9. Abilene, fog, 62, calm. Waco, cloudy, 69, calm. Tyler, cloudy, 68, calm. Once again at 6 a.m., DFW Airport, cloudy, 68, east at 5. Now let's check on your local forecast for the Dallas-Fort Worth Metroplex. Today, cloudy. A chance of showers and thunderstorms this morning, then showers and thunderstorms likely this afternoon. Highs in the mid-70s. East winds 5 to 10 miles an hour. Chance of rain 70%. Tonight, mostly cloudy. A 50% chance of showers and thunderstorms in the evening. Patchy fog after midnight. Lows in the mid-60s. East winds 5 to 10 miles an hour. Friday, mostly cloudy in the morning, then clearing. Highs in the mid-80s. South winds around 5 miles an hour. Friday night, mostly clear in the evening, then becoming partly cloudy. Showers likely with a chance of thunderstorms. Lows in the upper 60s. Southeast winds around 5 miles an hour. Chance of rain 70%. And now the extended forecast. Saturday, mostly cloudy with a chance of thunderstorms. A chance of showers in the morning, then showers likely in the afternoon. Highs in the lower 80s. Southeast winds 5 to 10 miles an hour. Chance of rain 70%. Saturday night, mostly cloudy with a chance of thunderstorms. Showers likely in the evening, then a chance of showers after midnight. Lows in the upper 60s. Chance of rain 70%. Sunday, mostly cloudy in the morning, then becoming partly sunny. A chance of thunderstorms. A chance of showers in the morning, then showers likely in the afternoon. Highs around 80. Chance of rain 60%. Sunday night, mostly cloudy with a chance of showers and thunderstorms in the evening, then partly cloudy with a slight chance of showers and thunderstorms after midnight. Lows in the mid-60s. Chance of rain 30%.
Memorial Day, mostly cloudy in the morning, then partly sunny with a 40% chance of showers and thunderstorms in the afternoon. Highs in the lower 80s. Monday night, partly cloudy with a 20% chance of showers and thunderstorms. Lows in the upper 60s. Tuesday, partly sunny. A 30% chance of showers and thunderstorms in the afternoon. Highs in the mid-80s. Tuesday night, partly cloudy with a 50% chance of showers and thunderstorms. Lows in the upper 60s. Wednesday, mostly cloudy in the morning, then becoming partly sunny. A chance of thunderstorms. A chance of

The current time is 6:41 a.m. Central Daylight Time. 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The following reports of weather temperature and wind were made at 6 a.m. DFW Airport, cloudy, 68, dew point 65, relative humidity 90%, wind east at 5, pressure 29.94 inches and falling. Fort Worth Meacham, cloudy, 69, northeast at 5. Dallas Love Field, cloudy, 71, east at 5. Arlington, cloudy, 71, northeast at 6. Denton, cloudy, 67, northeast at 6. Mineral Wells, cloudy, 64, calm. Elsewhere around the region, Wichita Falls, light rain, 65, northeast at 9. Abilene, fog, 62, calm. Waco, cloudy, 69, calm. Tyler, cloudy, 68, calm. Once again at 6 a.m., DFW Airport, cloudy, 68, east at 5. Now let's check on your local forecast for the Dallas-Fort Worth Metroplex. Today, cloudy. A chance of showers and thunderstorms this morning, then showers and thunderstorms likely this afternoon. Highs in the mid-70s. East winds 5 to 10 miles an hour. Chance of rain 70%. Tonight, mostly cloudy. A 50% chance of showers and thunderstorms in the evening. Patchy fog after midnight. Lows in the mid-60s. East winds 5 to 10 miles an hour. Friday, mostly cloudy in the morning, then clearing. Highs in the mid-80s. South winds around 5 miles an hour. Friday night, mostly clear in the evening, then becoming partly cloudy. Showers likely with a chance of thunderstorms. Lows in the upper 60s. Southeast winds around 5 miles an hour. Chance of rain 70%. And now the extended forecast. Saturday, mostly cloudy with a chance of thunderstorms. A chance of showers in the morning, then showers likely in the afternoon. Highs in the lower 80s. Southeast winds 5 to 10 miles an hour. Chance of rain 70%. Saturday night, mostly cloudy with a chance of thunderstorms. Showers likely in the evening, then a chance of showers after midnight. Lows in the upper 60s. Chance of rain 70%. Sunday, mostly cloudy in the morning, then becoming partly sunny. A chance of thunderstorms. A chance of showers in the morning, then showers likely in the afternoon. Highs around 80. Chance of rain 60%. Sunday night, mostly cloudy with a chance of showers and thunderstorms in the evening, then partly cloudy with a slight chance of showers and thunderstorms after midnight. Lows in the mid-60s. Chance of rain 30%. Memorial Day, mostly cloudy in the morning, then partly sunny with a 40% chance of showers and thunderstorms in the afternoon. Highs in the lower 80s. Monday night, partly cloudy with a 20% chance of showers and thunderstorms. Lows in the upper 60s. Tuesday, partly sunny. A 30% chance of showers and thunderstorms in the afternoon. Highs in the mid-80s. Tuesday night, partly cloudy with a 50% chance of showers and thunderstorms. Lows in the upper 60s. Wednesday, mostly cloudy in the morning, then becoming partly sunny. A chance of thunderstorms. A chance of showers in the morning, then showers likely in the afternoon. Highs in the lower 80s. Chance of rain 60%. The forecast key messages for North and Central Texas. Scattered thunderstorms are expected across North and Central Texas throughout the day on Thursday. Generally unsettled weather will continue through the weekend into next week with several bouts of showers and thunderstorms across the region. The severe weather threat is low at this time. The spotter information statement for North and Central Texas. Spotter activation is not expected at this time. The ultraviolet index forecast for May 21st is 4, or moderate. The current time is 6:46 a.m. Central Daylight Time.

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The following reports of weather temperature and wind were made at 6 a.m. DFW Airport, cloudy, 68, dew point 65, relative humidity 90%, wind east at 5, pressure 29.94 inches and falling. Fort Worth Meacham, cloudy, 69, northeast at 5. Dallas Love Field, cloudy, 71, east at 5. Arlington, cloudy, 71, northeast at 6. Denton, cloudy, 67, northeast at 6. Mineral Wells, cloudy, 64, calm. Elsewhere around the region, Wichita Falls, light rain, 65, northeast at 9. Abilene, fog 62, calm. Waco, cloudy, 69, calm. Tyler, cloudy, 68, calm. Once again at 6 a.m., DFW Airport, cloudy, 68, east at 5. Now let's check on your local forecast for the Dallas-Fort Worth Metroplex. Today, cloudy. A chance of showers and thunderstorms this morning, then showers and thunderstorms likely this afternoon. Highs in the mid-70s. East winds 5 to 10 miles an hour. Chance of rain 70%. Tonight, mostly cloudy. A 50% chance of showers and thunderstorms in the evening. Patchy fog after midnight. Lows in the mid-60s. East winds 5 to 10 miles an hour. Friday, mostly cloudy in the morning, then clearing. Highs in the mid-80s. South winds around 5 miles an hour. Friday night, mostly clear in the evening, then becoming partly cloudy. Showers likely with a chance of thunderstorms. Lows in the upper 60s. Southeast winds around 5 miles an hour. Chance of rain 70%. And now the extended forecast. Saturday, mostly cloudy with a chance of thunderstorms. A chance of showers in the morning, then showers likely in the afternoon. Highs in the lower 80s. Southeast winds 5 to 10 miles an hour. Chance of rain 70%. Saturday night, mostly cloudy with a chance of thunderstorms. Showers likely in the evening, then a chance of showers after midnight. Lows in the upper 60s. Chance of rain 70%. Sunday, mostly cloudy in the morning, then becoming partly sunny. A chance of thunderstorms. A chance of showers in the morning, then showers likely in the afternoon. Highs around 80. Chance of rain 60%. Sunday night, mostly cloudy with a chance of showers and thunderstorms in the evening, then partly cloudy with a slight chance of showers and thunderstorms after midnight. Lows in the mid-60s. Chance of rain 30%. Memorial Day, mostly cloudy in the morning, then partly sunny with a 40% chance of showers and thunderstorms in the afternoon. Highs in the lower 80s. Monday night, partly cloudy with a 20% chance of showers and thunderstorms. Lows in the upper 60s. Tuesday, partly sunny. A 30% chance of showers and thunderstorms in the afternoon. Highs in the mid-80s. Tuesday night, partly cloudy with a 50% chance of showers and thunderstorms. Lows in the upper 60s. Wednesday, mostly cloudy in the morning, then becoming partly sunny. A chance of thunderstorms. A chance of showers in the morning, then showers likely in the afternoon. Highs in the lower 80s. Chance of rain 60%. The forecast key messages for North and Central Texas. Scattered thunderstorms are expected across North and Central Texas throughout the day on Thursday. Generally unsettled weather will continue through the weekend into next week with several bouts of showers and thunderstorms across the region. The severe weather threat is low at this time. The spotter information statement for North and Central Texas. Spotter activation is not expected at this time. The ultraviolet index forecast for May 21st is 4, or moderate. The current time is 6:51 a.m. Central Daylight Time.
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The following reports of weather temperature and wind were made at 6 a.m. DFW Airport, cloudy, 68, dew point 65, relative humidity 90%, wind east at 5, pressure 29.94 inches and falling. Fort Worth Meacham, cloudy, 69, northeast at 5. Dallas Love Field, cloudy, 71, east at 5. Arlington, cloudy, 71, northeast at 6. Denton, cloudy, 67, northeast at 6. Mineral Wells, cloudy, 64, calm. Elsewhere around the region, Wichita Falls, light rain, 65, northeast at 9. Abilene, fog, 62, calm. Waco, cloudy, 69, calm. Tyler, cloudy, 68, calm. Once again at 6 a.m., DFW Airport, cloudy, 68, east at 5. Now let's check on your local forecast for the Dallas-Fort Worth Metroplex. Today, cloudy. A chance of showers and thunderstorms this morning, then showers and thunderstorms likely this afternoon. Highs in the mid-70s. East winds 5 to 10 miles an hour. Chance of rain 70%. Tonight, mostly cloudy. A 50% chance of showers and thunderstorms in the evening. Patchy fog after midnight. Lows in the mid-60s. East winds 5 to 10 miles an hour. Friday, mostly cloudy in the morning, then clearing. Highs in the mid-80s. South winds around 5 miles an hour. Friday night, mostly clear in the evening, then becoming partly cloudy. Showers likely with a chance of thunderstorms. Lows in the upper 60s. Southeast winds around 5 miles an hour. Chance of rain 70%. And now the extended forecast. Saturday, mostly cloudy with a chance of thunderstorms. A chance of showers in the morning, then showers likely in the afternoon. Highs in the lower 80s. Southeast winds 5 to 10 miles an hour. Chance of rain 70%. Saturday night, mostly cloudy with a chance of thunderstorms. Showers likely in the evening, then a chance of showers after midnight. Lows in the upper 60s. Chance of rain 70%. Sunday, mostly cloudy in the morning, then becoming partly sunny. A chance of thunderstorms. A chance of showers in the morning, then showers likely in the afternoon. Highs around 80. Chance of rain 60%. Sunday night, mostly cloudy with a chance of showers and thunderstorms in the evening, then partly cloudy with a slight chance of showers and thunderstorms after midnight. Lows in the mid-60s. Chance of rain 30%. Memorial Day, mostly cloudy in the morning, then partly sunny with a 40% chance of showers and thunderstorms in the afternoon. Highs in the lower 80s. Monday night, partly cloudy with a 20% chance of showers and thunderstorms. Lows in the upper 60s. Tuesday, partly sunny. A 30% chance of showers and thunderstorms in the afternoon. Highs in the mid-80s. Tuesday night, partly cloudy with a 50% chance of showers and thunderstorms. Lows in the upper 60s. Wednesday, mostly cloudy in the morning, then becoming partly sunny. A chance of thunderstorms. A chance of showers in the morning, then showers likely in the afternoon. Highs in the lower 80s. Chance of rain 60%. The forecast key messages for North and Central Texas. Scattered thunderstorms are expected across North and Central Texas throughout the day on Thursday. Generally unsettled weather will continue through the weekend into next week with several bouts of showers and thunderstorms across the region. The severe weather threat is low at this time. The spotter information statement for North and Central Texas. Spotter activation is not expected at this time. The ultraviolet index forecast for May 21st is 4, or moderate. The current time is 6:56 a.m. Central Daylight Time.
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The following reports of weather temperature and wind were made at 6 a.m. DFW Airport, cloudy, 68, dew point 65, relative humidity 90%, wind east at 5, pressure 29.94 inches and falling. Fort Worth Meacham, cloudy, 69, northeast at 5. Dallas Love Field, cloudy, 71, east at 5. Arlington, cloudy, 71, northeast at 6. Denton, cloudy, 67, northeast at 6. Mineral Wells, cloudy, 64, calm. Elsewhere around the region, Wichita Falls, light rain, 65, northeast at 9. Abilene, fog, 62, calm. Waco, cloudy, 69, calm. Tyler, cloudy, 68, calm. Once again at 6 a.m., DFW Airport, cloudy, 68, east at 5. Now let's check on your local forecast for the Dallas-Fort Worth Metroplex. Today, cloudy. A chance of showers and thunderstorms this morning, then showers and thunderstorms likely this afternoon. Highs in the mid-70s. East winds 5 to 10 miles an hour. Chance of rain 70%. Tonight, mostly cloudy. A 50% chance of showers and thunderstorms in the evening. Patchy fog after midnight. Lows in the mid-60s. East winds 5 to 10 miles an hour. Friday, mostly cloudy in the morning, then clearing. Highs in the mid-80s. South winds around 5 miles an hour. Friday night, mostly clear in the evening, then becoming partly cloudy. Showers likely with a chance of thunderstorms. Lows in the upper 60s. Southeast winds around 5 miles an hour. Chance of rain 70%. And now the extended forecast. Saturday, mostly cloudy with a chance of thunderstorms. A chance of showers in the morning, then showers likely in the afternoon. Highs in the lower 80s. Southeast winds 5 to 10 miles an hour. Chance of rain 70%. Saturday night, mostly cloudy with a chance of thunderstorms. Showers likely in the evening, then a chance of showers after midnight. Lows in the upper 60s. Chance of rain 70%. Sunday, mostly cloudy in the morning, then becoming partly sunny. A chance of thunderstorms. A chance of showers in the morning, then showers likely in the afternoon. Highs around 80. Chance of rain 60%. Sunday night, mostly cloudy with a chance of showers and thunderstorms in the evening, then partly cloudy with a slight chance of showers and thunderstorms after midnight. Lows in the mid-60s. Chance of rain 30%. Memorial Day, mostly cloudy in the morning, then partly sunny with a 40% chance of showers and thunderstorms in the afternoon. Highs in the lower 80s. Monday night, partly cloudy with a 20% chance of showers and thunderstorms. Lows in the upper 60s. Tuesday, partly sunny. A 30% chance of showers and thunderstorms in the afternoon. Highs in the mid-80s. Tuesday night, partly cloudy with a 50% chance of showers and thunderstorms. Lows in the upper 60s. Wednesday, mostly cloudy in the morning, then becoming partly sunny. A chance of thunderstorms. A chance of showers in the morning, then showers likely in the afternoon. Highs in the lower 80s. Chance of rain 60%. The forecast key messages for North and Central Texas. Scattered thunderstorms are expected across North and Central Texas throughout the day on Thursday. Generally unsettled weather will continue through the weekend into next week with several bouts of showers and thunderstorms across the region. The severe weather threat is low at this time. The spotter information statement for North and Central Texas. Spotter activation is not expected at this time. The ultraviolet index forecast for May 21st is 4, or moderate. The Dallas-Fort Worth climate summary for yesterday, May 20th, 2026. Yesterday's high temperature was 82 degrees and the low 63 degrees.
No precipitation fell yesterday, which leaves the monthly total at 1.91 inches. The total precipitation for the year still stands at 12.13 inches. There were no heating degree days yesterday, and there were 8 cooling degree days yesterday. The normal high temperature for today is 85 degrees, and the normal low is 66. The record high for today is 99, which occurred in 2005, and the record low is 51, which occurred in 1947. Sunrise today is at 6:25 a.m. and sunset is at 8:25 p.m. The current time is 7:02 a.m. Central Daylight Time. 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The following reports of weather temperature and wind were made at 7 a.m. DFW Airport, cloudy, 68, dew point 65, relative humidity 90%, wind east at 6, pressure 29.98 inches and rising. Fort Worth Meacham, cloudy, 70, east at 5. Dallas Love Field, cloudy, 71, southeast at 6. Arlington, cloudy, 71, east at 5. Denton, cloudy, 69, northeast at 3. Mineral Wells, fog, 64, calm. Elsewhere around the region, Wichita Falls, cloudy, 64, northeast at 8. Abilene, fog, 63, calm. Waco, cloudy, 68, northeast at 5. Tyler, cloudy, 68, east at 5. Once again at 7 a.m., DFW Airport, cloudy, 68, east at 6. The following reports of weather temperature and wind were made at 7 a.m. DFW Airport, cloudy, 68, dew point 65, relative humidity 90%, wind east at 6, pressure 29.98 inches and rising. Fort Worth Meacham, cloudy, 70, east at 5. Dallas Love Field, cloudy, 71, southeast at 6. Arlington, cloudy, 71, east at 5. Denton, cloudy, 69, northeast at 3. Mineral Wells, fog, 64, calm. Elsewhere around the region, Wichita Falls, cloudy, 64, northeast at 8. Abilene, fog, 63, calm. Waco, cloudy, 68, northeast at 5. Tyler, cloudy, 68, east at 5. Once again at 7 a.m., DFW Airport, cloudy, 68, east at 6. Now let's check on your local forecast for the Dallas-Fort Worth Metroplex. Today, cloudy. A chance of showers and thunderstorms this morning, then showers and thunderstorms likely this afternoon. Highs in the mid-70s. East winds 5 to 10 miles an hour. Chance of rain 70%. Tonight, mostly cloudy. A 50% chance of showers and thunderstorms in the evening. Patchy fog after midnight. Lows in the mid-60s. East winds 5 to 10 miles an hour. Friday, mostly cloudy in the morning, then clearing. Highs in the mid-80s. South winds around 5 miles an hour. Friday night, mostly clear in the evening, then becoming partly cloudy. Showers likely with a chance of thunderstorms. Lows in the upper 60s. Southeast winds around 5 miles an hour. Chance of rain 70%. And now the extended forecast. Saturday, mostly cloudy with a chance of thunderstorms. A chance of showers in the morning, then showers likely in the afternoon. Highs in the lower 80s. Southeast winds 5 to 10 miles an hour. Chance of rain 70%. Saturday night, mostly cloudy with a chance of thunderstorms. Showers likely in the evening, then a chance of showers after midnight. Lows in the upper 60s. Chance of rain 70%. Sunday, mostly cloudy in the morning, then becoming partly sunny. A chance of thunderstorms. A chance of showers in the morning, then showers likely in the afternoon. Highs around 80. Chance of rain 60%.
Sunday night, mostly cloudy with a chance of showers and thunderstorms in the evening, then partly cloudy with a slight chance of showers and thunderstorms after midnight. Lows in the mid-60s. Chance of rain 30%. Memorial Day, mostly cloudy in the morning, then partly sunny with a 40% chance of showers and thunderstorms in the afternoon. Highs in the lower 80s. Monday night, partly cloudy with a 20% chance of showers and thunderstorms. Lows in the upper 60s. Tuesday, partly sunny. A 30% chance of showers and thunderstorms in the afternoon. Highs in the mid-80s. Tuesday night, partly cloudy with a 50% chance of showers and thunderstorms. Lows in the upper 60s. Wednesday, mostly cloudy in the morning, then becoming partly sunny. A chance of thunderstorms. A chance of showers in the morning, then showers likely in the afternoon. Highs in the lower 80s. Chance of rain 60%. The forecast key messages for North and Central Texas. Scattered thunderstorms are expected across North and Central Texas throughout the day on Thursday. Generally unsettled weather will continue through the weekend into next week with several bouts of showers and thunderstorms across the region. The severe weather threat is low at this time. The spotter information statement for North and Central Texas. Spotter activation is not expected at this time. The ultraviolet index forecast for May 21st is 4, or moderate. The Dallas-Fort Worth climate summary for yesterday, May 20th, 2026. Yesterday's high temperature was 82 degrees and the low 63 degrees. No precipitation fell yesterday, which leaves the monthly total at 1.91 inches. The total precipitation for the year still stands at 12.13 inches. There were no heating degree days yesterday and there were 8 cooling degree days yesterday. The normal high temperature for today is 85 degrees, and the normal low is 66. The record high for today is 99, which occurred in 2005, and the record low is 51, which occurred in 1947. Sunrise today is at 6:25 a.m. and sunset is at 8:25 p.m. The current time is 7:08 a.m. Central Daylight Time. 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The following reports of weather temperature and wind were made at 7 a.m. DFW Airport, cloudy, 68, dew point 65, relative humidity 90%, wind east at 6, pressure 29.98 inches and rising. Fort Worth Meacham, cloudy, 70, east at 5. Dallas Love Field, cloudy, 71, southeast at 6. Arlington, cloudy, 71, east at 5. Denton, cloudy, 69, northeast at 3. Mineral Wells, fog, 64, calm. Elsewhere around the region, Wichita Falls, cloudy, 64, northeast at 8. Abilene, fog, 63, calm. Waco, cloudy, 68, northeast at 5. Tyler, cloudy, 68, east at 5. Once again at 7 a.m., DFW Airport, cloudy, 68, east at 6. Now let's check on your local forecast for the Dallas-Fort Worth Metroplex. Today, cloudy. A chance of showers and thunderstorms this morning, then showers and thunderstorms likely this afternoon. Highs in the mid-70s. East winds 5 to 10 miles an hour. Chance of rain 70%. Tonight, mostly cloudy. A 50% chance of showers and thunderstorms in the evening. Patchy fog after midnight. Lows in the mid-60s. East winds 5 to 10 miles an hour. Friday, mostly cloudy in the morning, then clearing. Highs in the mid-80s. South winds around 5 miles an hour. Friday night, mostly clear in the evening, then becoming partly cloudy. Showers likely with a chance of thunderstorms. Lows in the upper 60s. Southeast winds around 5 miles an hour. Chance of rain 70%. And now the extended forecast. Saturday, mostly cloudy with a chance of thunderstorms.
a chance of showers in the morning, then showers likely in the afternoon. Highs in the lower 80s. Southeast winds 5 to 10 miles an hour. Chance of rain 70%. Saturday night, mostly cloudy with a chance of thunderstorms. Showers likely in the evening, then a chance of showers after midnight. Lows in the upper 60s. Chance of rain 70%. Sunday, mostly cloudy in the morning, then becoming partly sunny. A chance of thunderstorms. A chance of showers in the morning, then showers likely in the afternoon. Highs around 80. Chance of rain 60%. Sunday night, mostly cloudy with a chance of showers and thunderstorms in the evening, then partly cloudy with a slight chance of showers and thunderstorms after midnight. Lows in the mid-60s. Chance of rain 30%. Memorial Day, mostly cloudy in the morning, then partly sunny with a 40% chance of showers and thunderstorms in the afternoon. Highs in the lower 80s. Monday night, partly cloudy with a 20% chance of showers and thunderstorms. Lows in the upper 60s. Tuesday, partly sunny. A 30% chance of showers and thunderstorms in the afternoon. Highs in the mid-80s. Tuesday night, partly cloudy with a 50% chance of showers and thunderstorms. Lows in the upper 60s. Wednesday, mostly cloudy in the morning, then becoming partly sunny. A chance of thunderstorms. A chance of showers in the morning, then showers likely in the afternoon. Highs in the lower 80s. Chance of rain 60%. The forecast key messages for North and Central Texas. Scattered thunderstorms are expected across North and Central Texas throughout the day on Thursday. Generally unsettled weather will continue through the weekend into next week with several bouts of showers and thunderstorms across the region. The severe weather threat is low at this time. The spotter information statement for North and Central Texas. Spotter activation is not expected at this time. The ultraviolet index forecast for May 21st is 4, or moderate. The Dallas-Fort Worth climate summary for yesterday, May 20th, 2026. Yesterday's high temperature was 82 degrees and the low 63 degrees. No precipitation fell yesterday, which leaves the monthly total at 1.91 inches. The total precipitation for the year still stands at 12.13 inches. There were no heating degree days yesterday and there were 8 cooling degree days yesterday. The normal high temperature for today is 85 degrees, and the normal low is 66. The record high for today is 99, which occurred in 2005, and the record low is 51, which occurred in 1947. Sunrise today is at 6:25 a.m. and sunset is at 8:25 p.m. The current time is 7:14 a.m. Central Daylight Time. 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The following reports of weather temperature and wind were made at 7 a.m. DFW Airport, cloudy, 68, dew point 65, relative humidity 90%, wind east at 6, pressure 29.98 inches and rising. Fort Worth Meacham, cloudy, 70, east at 5. Dallas Love Field, cloudy, 71, southeast at 6. Arlington, cloudy, 71, east at 5. Denton, cloudy, 69, northeast at 3. Mineral Wells, fog, 64, calm. Elsewhere around the region, Wichita Falls, cloudy, 64, northeast at 8. Abilene, fog, 63, calm. Waco, cloudy, 68, northeast at 5. Tyler, mostly cloudy, 68, east at 5. Once again at 7 a.m., DFW Airport, cloudy, 68, east at 6. Now let's check on your local forecast for the Dallas-Fort Worth Metroplex. Today, cloudy. A chance of showers and thunderstorms this morning, then showers and thunderstorms likely this afternoon. Highs in the mid-70s. East winds 5 to 10 miles an hour. Chance of rain 70%. Tonight, mostly cloudy.
a 50% chance of showers and thunderstorms in the evening. Patchy fog after midnight. Lows in the mid-60s. East winds 5 to 10 miles an hour. Friday, mostly cloudy in the morning, then clearing. Highs in the mid-80s. South winds around 5 miles an hour. Friday night, mostly clear in the evening, then becoming partly cloudy. Showers likely with a chance of thunderstorms. Lows in the upper 60s. Southeast winds around 5 miles an hour. Chance of rain 70%. And now the extended forecast. Saturday, mostly cloudy with a chance of thunderstorms. A chance of showers in the morning, then showers likely in the afternoon. Highs in the lower 80s. Southeast winds 5 to 10 miles an hour. Chance of rain 70%. Saturday night, mostly cloudy with a chance of thunderstorms. Showers likely in the evening, then a chance of showers after midnight. Lows in the upper 60s. Chance of rain 70%. Sunday, mostly cloudy in the morning, then becoming partly sunny. A chance of thunderstorms. A chance of showers in the morning, then showers likely in the afternoon. Highs around 80. Chance of rain 60%. Sunday night, mostly cloudy with a chance of showers and thunderstorms in the evening, then partly cloudy with a slight chance of showers and thunderstorms after midnight. Lows in the mid-60s. Chance of rain 30%. Memorial Day, mostly cloudy in the morning, then partly sunny with a 40% chance of showers and thunderstorms in the afternoon. Highs in the lower 80s. Monday night, partly cloudy with a 20% chance of showers and thunderstorms. Lows in the upper 60s. Tuesday, partly sunny. A 30% chance of showers and thunderstorms in the afternoon. Highs in the mid-80s. Tuesday night, partly cloudy with a 50% chance of showers and thunderstorms. Lows in the upper 60s. Wednesday, mostly cloudy in the morning, then becoming partly sunny. A chance of thunderstorms. A chance of showers in the morning, then showers likely in the afternoon. Highs in the lower 80s. Chance of rain 60%. The forecast key messages for North and Central Texas. Scattered thunderstorms are expected across North and Central Texas throughout the day on Thursday. Generally unsettled weather will continue through the weekend into next week with several bouts of showers and thunderstorms across the region. The severe weather threat is low at this time. The spotter information statement for North and Central Texas. Spotter activation is not expected at this time. The ultraviolet index forecast for May 21st is 4, or moderate. The Dallas-Fort Worth climate summary for yesterday, May 20th, 2026. Yesterday's high temperature was 82 degrees and the low 63 degrees. No precipitation fell yesterday, which leaves the monthly total at 1.91 inches. The total precipitation for the year still stands at 12.13 inches. There were no heating degree days yesterday and there were 8 cooling degree days yesterday. The normal high temperature for today is 85 degrees, and the normal low is 66. The record high for today is 99, which occurred in 2005, and the record low is 51, which occurred in 1947. Sunrise today is at 6:25 a.m. and sunset is at 8:25 p.m. The current time is 7:20 a.m. Central Daylight Time. 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The following reports of weather temperature and wind were made at 7 a.m. DFW Airport, cloudy, 68, dew point 65, relative humidity 90%, wind east at 6, pressure 29.98 inches and rising. Fort Worth Meacham, cloudy, 70, east at 5. Dallas Love Field, cloudy, 71, southeast at 6. Arlington, cloudy, 71, east at 5. Denton, cloudy, 69, northeast at 3. Mineral Wells, fog, 64, calm. Elsewhere around the region, Wichita Falls, cloudy, 64, northeast at 8.
Abilene, fog, 63, calm. Waco, cloudy, 68, northeast at 5. Tyler, mostly cloudy, 68, east at 5. Once again at 7 a.m., DFW Airport, cloudy, 68, east at 6. Now let's check on your local forecast for the Dallas-Fort Worth Metroplex. Today, cloudy. A chance of showers and thunderstorms this morning, then showers and thunderstorms likely this afternoon. Highs in the mid-70s. East winds 5 to 10 miles an hour. Chance of rain 70%. Tonight, mostly cloudy. A 50% chance of showers and thunderstorms in the evening. Patchy fog after midnight. Lows in the mid-60s. East winds 5 to 10 miles an hour. Friday, mostly cloudy in the morning, then clearing. Highs in the mid-80s. South winds around 5 miles an hour. Friday night, mostly clear in the evening, then becoming partly cloudy. Showers likely with a chance of thunderstorms. Lows in the upper 60s. Southeast winds around 5 miles an hour. Chance of rain 70%. And now the extended forecast. Saturday, mostly cloudy with a chance of thunderstorms. A chance of showers in the morning, then showers likely in the afternoon. Highs in the lower 80s. Southeast winds 5 to 10 miles an hour. Chance of rain 70%. Saturday night, mostly cloudy with a chance of thunderstorms. Showers likely in the evening, then a chance of showers after midnight. Lows in the upper 60s. Chance of rain 70%. Sunday, mostly cloudy in the morning, then becoming partly sunny. A chance of thunderstorms. A chance of showers in the morning, then showers likely in the afternoon. Highs around 80. Chance of rain 60%. Sunday night, mostly cloudy with a chance of showers and thunderstorms in the evening, then partly cloudy with a slight chance of showers and thunderstorms after midnight. Lows in the mid-60s. Chance of rain 30%. Memorial Day, mostly cloudy in the morning, then partly sunny with a 40% chance of showers and thunderstorms in the afternoon. Highs in the lower 80s. Monday night, partly cloudy with a 20% chance of showers and thunderstorms. Lows in the upper 60s. Tuesday, partly sunny. A 30% chance of showers and thunderstorms in the afternoon. Highs in the mid-80s. Tuesday night, partly cloudy with a 50% chance of showers and thunderstorms. Lows in the upper 60s. Wednesday, mostly cloudy in the morning, then becoming partly sunny. A chance of thunderstorms. A chance of showers in the morning, then showers likely in the afternoon. Highs in the lower 80s. Chance of rain 60%. The forecast key messages for North and Central Texas. Scattered thunderstorms are expected across North and Central Texas throughout the day on Thursday. Generally unsettled weather will continue through the weekend into next week with several bouts of showers and thunderstorms across the region. The severe weather threat is low at this time. The spotter information statement for North and Central Texas. Spotter activation is not expected at this time. The ultraviolet index forecast for May 21st is 4, or moderate. The Dallas-Fort Worth climate summary for yesterday, May 20th, 2026. Yesterday's high temperature was 82 degrees and the low 63 degrees. No precipitation fell yesterday, which leaves the monthly total at 1.91 inches. The total precipitation for the year still stands at 12.13 inches. There were no heating degree days yesterday and there were 8 cooling degree days yesterday. The normal high temperature for today is 85 degrees, and the normal low is 66. The record high for today is 99, which occurred in 2005, and the record low is 51, which occurred in 1947. Sunrise today is at 6:25 a.m. and sunset is at 8:25 p.m. The current time is 7:25 a.m. Central Daylight Time. 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
The following reports of weather, temperature, and wind were made at 7 a.m. DFW Airport, cloudy, 68, dew point 65, relative humidity 90%, wind east at 6, pressure 29.98 inches and rising. Fort Worth Meacham, cloudy, 70, east at 5. Dallas Love Field, cloudy, 71, southeast at 6. Arlington, cloudy, 71, east at 5. Denton, cloudy, 69, northeast at 3. Mineral Wells, fog, 64, calm. Elsewhere around the region, Wichita Falls, cloudy, 64, northeast at 8. Abilene, fog, 63, calm. Waco, cloudy, 68, northeast at 5. Tyler, mostly cloudy, 68, east at 5. Once again at 7 a.m., DFW Airport, cloudy, 68, east at 6. Now let's check on your local forecast for the Dallas-Fort Worth Metroplex. Today, cloudy. A chance of showers and thunderstorms this morning, then showers and thunderstorms likely this afternoon. Highs in the mid-70s. East winds 5 to 10 miles an hour. Chance of rain 70%. Tonight, mostly cloudy. A 50% chance of showers and thunderstorms in the evening. Patchy fog after midnight. Lows in the mid-60s. East winds 5 to 10 miles an hour. Friday, mostly cloudy in the morning, then clearing. Highs in the mid-80s. South winds around 5 miles an hour. Friday night, mostly clear in the evening, then becoming partly cloudy. Showers likely with a chance of thunderstorms. Lows in the upper 60s. Southeast winds around 5 miles an hour. Chance of rain 70%. And now the extended forecast. Saturday, mostly cloudy with a chance of thunderstorms. A chance of showers in the morning, then showers likely in the afternoon. Highs in the lower 80s. Southeast winds 5 to 10 miles an hour. Chance of rain 70%. Saturday night, mostly cloudy with a chance of thunderstorms. Showers likely in the evening, then a chance of showers after midnight. Lows in the upper 60s. Chance of rain 70%. Sunday, mostly cloudy in the morning, then becoming partly sunny. A chance of thunderstorms. A chance of showers in the morning, then showers likely in the afternoon. Highs around 80. Chance of rain 60%. Sunday night, mostly cloudy with a chance of showers and thunderstorms in the evening, then partly cloudy with a slight chance of showers and thunderstorms after midnight. Lows in the mid-60s. Chance of rain 30%. Memorial Day, mostly cloudy in the morning, then partly sunny with a 40% chance of showers and thunderstorms in the afternoon. Highs in the lower 80s. Monday night, partly cloudy with a 20% chance of showers and thunderstorms. Lows in the upper 60s. Tuesday, partly sunny. A 30% chance of showers and thunderstorms in the afternoon. Highs in the mid-80s. Tuesday night, partly cloudy with a 50% chance of showers and thunderstorms. Lows in the upper 60s. Wednesday, mostly cloudy in the morning, then becoming partly sunny. A chance of thunderstorms. A chance of showers in the morning, then showers likely in the afternoon. Highs in the lower 80s. Chance of rain 60%. The forecast key messages for North and Central Texas. Scattered thunderstorms are expected across North and Central Texas throughout the day on Thursday. Generally unsettled weather will continue through the weekend into next week with several bouts of showers and thunderstorms across the region. The severe weather threat is low at this time. The spotter information statement for North and Central Texas. Spotter activation is not expected at this time. The ultraviolet index forecast for May 21st is 4, or moderate. The Dallas-Fort Worth climate summary for yesterday, May 20th, 2026. Yesterday's high temperature was 82 degrees and the low 63 degrees. No precipitation fell yesterday, which leaves the monthly total at 1.91 inches. The total precipitation for the year still stands at 12.13 inches.
There were no heating degree days yesterday, and there were 8 cooling degree days yesterday. The normal high temperature for today is 85 degrees, and the normal low is 66. The record high for today is 99, which occurred in 2005, and the record low is 51, which occurred in 1947. Sunrise today is at 6:25 a.m. and sunset is at 8:25 p.m. The current time is 7:31 a.m. Central Daylight Time. 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The following reports of weather temperature and wind were made at 7 a.m. DFW Airport, cloudy, 68, dew point 65, relative humidity 90%, wind east at 6, pressure 29.98 inches and rising. Fort Worth Meacham, cloudy, 70, east at 5. Dallas Love Field, cloudy, 71, southeast at 6. Arlington, cloudy, 71, east at 5. Denton, cloudy, 69, northeast at 3. Mineral Wells, fog, 64, calm. Elsewhere around the region, Wichita Falls, cloudy, 64, northeast at 8. Abilene, fog, 63, calm. Waco, cloudy, 68, northeast at 5. Tyler, mostly cloudy, 68, east at 5. Once again at 7 a.m., DFW Airport, cloudy, 68, east at 6. Now let's check on your local forecast for the Dallas-Fort Worth Metroplex. Today, cloudy. A chance of showers and thunderstorms this morning, then showers and thunderstorms likely this afternoon. Highs in the mid-70s. East winds 5 to 10 miles an hour. Chance of rain 70%. Tonight, mostly cloudy. A 50% chance of showers and thunderstorms in the evening. Patchy fog after midnight. Lows in the mid-60s. East winds 5 to 10 miles an hour. Friday, mostly cloudy in the morning, then clearing. Highs in the mid-80s. South winds around 5 miles an hour. Friday night, mostly clear in the evening, then becoming partly cloudy. Showers likely with a chance of thunderstorms. Lows in the upper 60s. Southeast winds around 5 miles an hour. Chance of rain 70%. And now the extended forecast. Saturday, mostly cloudy with a chance of thunderstorms. A chance of showers in the morning, then showers likely in the afternoon. Highs in the lower 80s. Southeast winds 5 to 10 miles an hour. Chance of rain 70%. Saturday night, mostly cloudy with a chance of thunderstorms. Showers likely in the evening, then a chance of showers after midnight. Lows in the upper 60s. Chance of rain 70%. Sunday, mostly cloudy in the morning, then becoming partly sunny. A chance of thunderstorms. A chance of showers in the morning, then showers likely in the afternoon. Highs around 80. Chance of rain 60%. Sunday night, mostly cloudy with a chance of showers and thunderstorms in the evening, then partly cloudy with a slight chance of showers and thunderstorms after midnight. Lows in the mid-60s. Chance of rain 30%. Memorial Day, mostly cloudy in the morning, then partly sunny with a 40% chance of showers and thunderstorms in the afternoon. Highs in the lower 80s. Monday night, partly cloudy with a 20% chance of showers and thunderstorms. Lows in the upper 60s. Tuesday, partly sunny. A 30% chance of showers and thunderstorms in the afternoon. Highs in the mid-80s. Tuesday night, partly cloudy with a 50% chance of showers and thunderstorms. Lows in the upper 60s. Wednesday, mostly cloudy in the morning, then becoming partly sunny. A chance of thunderstorms. A chance of showers in the morning, then showers likely in the afternoon. Highs in the lower 80s. Chance of rain 60%. The forecast key messages for North and Central Texas. Scattered thunderstorms are expected across North and Central Texas throughout the day on Thursday.
Generally unsettled weather will continue through the weekend into next week with several bouts of showers and thunderstorms across the region. The severe weather threat is low at this time. The spotter information statement for North and Central Texas. Spotter activation is not expected at this time. The ultraviolet index forecast for May 21st is 4, or moderate. The Dallas-Fort Worth climate summary for yesterday, May 20th, 2026. Yesterday's high temperature was 82 degrees and the low 63 degrees. No precipitation fell yesterday, which leaves the monthly total at 1.91 inches. The total precipitation for the year still stands at 12.13 inches. There were no heating degree days yesterday and there were 8 cooling degree days yesterday. The normal high temperature for today is 85 degrees, and the normal low is 66. The record high for today is 99, which occurred in 2005, and the record low is 51, which occurred in 1947. Sunrise today is at 6:25 a.m. and sunset is at 8:25 p.m. The current time is 7:37 a.m. Central Daylight Time. 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The following reports of weather temperature and wind were made at 7 a.m. DFW Airport, cloudy, 68, dew point 65, relative humidity 90%, wind east at 6, pressure 29.98 inches and rising. Fort Worth Meacham, cloudy, 70, east at 5. Dallas Love Field, cloudy, 71, southeast at 6. Arlington, cloudy, 71, east at 5. Denton, cloudy, 69, northeast at 3. Mineral Wells, fog, 64, calm. Elsewhere around the region, Wichita Falls, cloudy, 64, northeast at 8. Abilene, fog, 63, calm. Waco, cloudy, 68, northeast at 5. Tyler, mostly cloudy, 68, east at 5. Once again at 7 a.m., DFW Airport, cloudy, 68, east at 6. Now let's check on your local forecast for the Dallas-Fort Worth Metroplex. Today, cloudy. A chance of showers and thunderstorms this morning, then showers and thunderstorms likely this afternoon. Highs in the mid-70s. East winds 5 to 10 miles an hour. Chance of rain 70%. Tonight, mostly cloudy. A 50% chance of showers and thunderstorms in the evening. Patchy fog after midnight. Lows in the mid-60s. East winds 5 to 10 miles an hour. Friday, mostly cloudy in the morning, then clearing. Highs in the mid-80s. South winds around 5 miles an hour. Friday night, mostly clear in the evening, then becoming partly cloudy. Showers likely with a chance of thunderstorms. Lows in the upper 60s. Southeast winds around 5 miles an hour. Chance of rain 70%. And now the extended forecast. Saturday, mostly cloudy with a chance of thunderstorms. A chance of showers in the morning, then showers likely in the afternoon. Highs in the lower 80s. Southeast winds 5 to 10 miles an hour. Chance of rain 70%. Saturday night, mostly cloudy with a chance of thunderstorms. Showers likely in the evening, then a chance of showers after midnight. Lows in the upper 60s. Chance of rain 70%. Sunday, mostly cloudy in the morning, then becoming partly sunny. A chance of thunderstorms. A chance of showers in the morning, then showers likely in the afternoon. Highs around 80. Chance of rain 60%. Sunday night, mostly cloudy with a chance of showers and thunderstorms in the evening, then partly cloudy with a slight chance of showers and thunderstorms after midnight. Lows in the mid-60s. Chance of rain 30%. Memorial Day, mostly cloudy in the morning, then partly sunny with a 40% chance of showers and thunderstorms in the afternoon. Highs in the lower 80s. Monday night, partly cloudy with a 20% chance of showers and thunderstorms. Lows in the upper 60s. Tuesday, partly sunny.
a 30% chance of showers and thunderstorms in the afternoon. Highs in the mid-80s. Tuesday night, partly cloudy with a 50% chance of showers and thunderstorms. Lows in the upper 60s. Wednesday, mostly cloudy in the morning, then becoming partly sunny. A chance of thunderstorms. A chance of showers in the morning, then showers likely in the afternoon. Highs in the lower 80s. Chance of rain 60%.

or moderate. The Dallas-Fort Worth climate summary for yesterday, May 20th, 2026. Yesterday's high temperature was 82 degrees and the low 63 degrees. No precipitation fell yesterday, which leaves the monthly total at 1.91 inches. The total precipitation for the year still stands at 12.13 inches. There were no heating degree days yesterday and there were 8 cooling degree days yesterday. The normal high temperature for today is 85 degrees, and the normal low is 66. The record high for today is 99, which occurred in 2005, and the record low is 51, which occurred in 1947. Sunrise today is at 6:25 a.m. and sunset is at 8:25 p.m. The current time is 7:42 a.m. Central Daylight Time. 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The following reports of weather temperature and wind were made at 7 a.m. DFW Airport, cloudy, 68, dew point 65, relative humidity 90%, wind east at 6, pressure 29.98 inches and rising. Fort Worth Meacham, cloudy, 70, east at 5. Dallas Love Field, cloudy, 71, southeast at 6. Arlington, cloudy, 71, east at 5. Denton, cloudy, 69, northeast at 3. Mineral Wells, fog, 64, calm. Elsewhere around the region, Wichita Falls, cloudy, 64, northeast at 8. Abilene, fog, 63, calm. Waco, cloudy, 68, northeast at 5. Tyler, mostly cloudy, 68, east at 5. Once again at 7 a.m., DFW Airport, cloudy, 68, east at 6. Now let's check on your local forecast for the Dallas-Fort Worth Metroplex. Today, cloudy. A chance of showers and thunderstorms this morning, then showers and thunderstorms likely this afternoon. Highs in the mid-70s. East winds 5 to 10 miles an hour. Chance of rain 70%. Tonight, mostly cloudy. A 50% chance of showers and thunderstorms in the evening. Patchy fog after midnight. Lows in the mid-60s. East winds 5 to 10 miles an hour. Friday, mostly cloudy in the morning, then clearing. Highs in the mid-80s. South winds around 5 miles an hour. Friday night, mostly clear in the evening, then becoming partly cloudy. Showers likely with a chance of thunderstorms. Lows in the upper 60s. Southeast winds around 5 miles an hour. Chance of rain 70%. And now the extended forecast. Saturday, mostly cloudy with a chance of thunderstorms. A chance of showers in the morning, then showers likely in the afternoon. Highs in the lower 80s. Southeast winds 5 to 10 miles an hour. Chance of rain 70%. Saturday night, mostly cloudy with a chance of thunderstorms. Showers likely in the evening, then a chance of showers after midnight. Lows in the upper 60s. Chance of rain 70%. Sunday, mostly cloudy in the morning, then becoming partly sunny. A chance of thunderstorms. A chance of showers in the morning, then showers likely in the afternoon. Highs around 80. Chance of rain 60%. Sunday night, mostly cloudy with a chance of showers and thunderstorms in the evening, then partly cloudy with a slight chance of showers and thunderstorms after midnight. Lows in the mid-60s. Chance of rain 30%. Memorial Day, mostly cloudy in the morning, then partly sunny with a 40% chance of showers and thunderstorms in the afternoon. Highs in the lower 80s. Monday night, partly cloudy with a 20% chance of showers and thunderstorms. Lows in the upper 60s. Tuesday, partly sunny. A 30% chance of showers and thunderstorms in the afternoon. Highs in the mid-80s. Tuesday night, partly cloudy with a 50% chance of showers and thunderstorms. Lows in the upper 60s. Wednesday, mostly cloudy in the morning, then becoming partly sunny. A chance of thunderstorms. A chance of showers.

morning, then showers likely in the afternoon. Highs in the lower 80s. Chance of rain 60%. The forecast key messages for North and Central Texas. Scattered thunderstorms are expected across North and Central Texas throughout the day on Thursday. Generally unsettled weather will continue through the weekend into next week with several bouts of showers and thunderstorms across the region. The severe weather threat is low at this time. The spotter information statement for North and Central Texas. Spotter activation is not expected at this time. The ultraviolet index forecast for May 21st is 4, or moderate. The Dallas-Fort Worth climate summary for yesterday, May 20th, 2026. Yesterday's high temperature was 82 degrees and the low 63 degrees. No precipitation fell yesterday, which leaves the monthly total at 1.91 inches. The total precipitation for the year still stands at 12.13 inches. There were no heating degree days yesterday and there were 8 cooling degree days yesterday. The normal high temperature for today is 85 degrees, and the normal low is 66. The record high for today is 99, which occurred in 2005, and the record low is 51, which occurred in 1947. Sunrise today is at 6:25 a.m. and sunset is at 8:25 p.m. The current time is 7:48 a.m. Central Daylight Time. 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The following reports of weather temperature and wind were made at 7 a.m. DFW Airport, cloudy, 68, dew point 65, relative humidity 90%, wind east at 6, pressure 29.98 inches and rising. Fort Worth Meacham, cloudy, 70, east at 5. Dallas Love Field, cloudy, 71, southeast at 6. Arlington, cloudy, 71, east at 5. Denton, cloudy, 69, northeast at 3. Mineral Wells, fog, 64, calm. Elsewhere around the region, Wichita Falls, cloudy, 64, northeast at 8. Abilene, fog, 63, calm. Waco, cloudy, 68, northeast at 5. Tyler, mostly cloudy, 68, east at 5. Once again at 7 a.m., DFW Airport, cloudy, 68, east at 6. Now let's check on your local forecast for the Dallas-Fort Worth Metroplex. Today, cloudy. A chance of showers and thunderstorms this morning, then showers and thunderstorms likely this afternoon. Highs in the mid-70s. East winds 5 to 10 miles an hour. Chance of rain 70%. Tonight, mostly cloudy. A 50% chance of showers and thunderstorms in the evening. Patchy fog after midnight. Lows in the mid-60s. East winds 5 to 10 miles an hour. Friday, mostly cloudy in the morning, then clearing. Highs in the mid-80s. South winds around 5 miles an hour. Friday night, mostly clear in the evening, then becoming partly cloudy. Showers likely with a chance of thunderstorms. Lows in the upper 60s. Southeast winds around 5 miles an hour. Chance of rain 70%. And now the extended forecast. Saturday, mostly cloudy with a chance of thunderstorms. A chance of showers in the morning, then showers likely in the afternoon. Highs in the lower 80s. Southeast winds 5 to 10 miles an hour. Chance of rain 70%. Saturday night, mostly cloudy with a chance of thunderstorms. Showers likely in the evening, then a chance of showers after midnight. Lows in the upper 60s. Chance of rain 70%. Sunday, mostly cloudy in the morning, then becoming partly sunny. A chance of thunderstorms. A chance of showers in the morning, then showers likely in the afternoon. Highs around 80. Chance of rain 60%. Sunday night, mostly cloudy with a chance of showers and thunderstorms in the evening, then partly cloudy with a slight chance of showers and thunderstorms after midnight. Lows in the mid-60s. Chance of rain 30%. Memorial Day.
mostly cloudy in the morning, then partly sunny with a 40% chance of showers and thunderstorms in the afternoon. Highs in the lower 80s. Monday night, partly cloudy with a 20% chance of showers and thunderstorms. Lows in the upper 60s. Tuesday, partly sunny. A 30% chance of showers and thunderstorms in the afternoon. Highs in the mid-80s. Tuesday night, partly cloudy with a 50% chance of showers and thunderstorms. Lows in the upper 60s. Wednesday, mostly cloudy in the morning, then becoming partly sunny. A chance of thunderstorms. A chance of showers in the morning, then showers likely in the afternoon. Highs in the lower 80s. Chance of rain 60%. The forecast key messages for North and Central Texas. Scattered thunderstorms are expected across North and Central Texas throughout the day on Thursday. Generally unsettled weather will continue through the weekend into next week with several bouts of showers and thunderstorms across the region. The severe weather threat is low at this time. The spotter information statement for North and Central Texas. Spotter activation is not expected at this time. The ultraviolet index forecast for May 21st is 4, or moderate. The Dallas-Fort Worth climate summary for yesterday, May 20th, 2026. Yesterday's high temperature was 82 degrees and the low 63 degrees. No precipitation fell yesterday, which leaves the monthly total at 1.91 inches. The total precipitation for the year still stands at 12.13 inches. There were no heating degree days yesterday and there were 8 cooling degree days yesterday. The normal high temperature for today is 85 degrees, and the normal low is 66. The record high for today is 99, which occurred in 2005, and the record low is 51, which occurred in 1947. Sunrise today is at 6:25 a.m. and sunset is at 8:25 p.m. The current time is 7:54 a.m. Central Daylight Time. 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The following reports of weather temperature and wind were made at 7 a.m. DFW Airport, cloudy, 68, dew point 65, relative humidity 90%, wind east at 6, pressure 29.98 inches and rising. Fort Worth Meacham, cloudy, 70, east at 5. Dallas Love Field, cloudy, 71, southeast at 6. Arlington, cloudy, 71, east at 5. Denton, cloudy, 69, northeast at 3. Mineral Wells, fog, 64, calm. Elsewhere around the region, Wichita Falls, cloudy, 64, northeast at 8. Abilene, fog, 63, calm. Waco, cloudy, 68, northeast at 5. Tyler, mostly cloudy, 68, east at 5. Once again at 7 a.m., DFW Airport, cloudy, 68, east at 6. Now let's check on your local forecast for the Dallas-Fort Worth Metroplex. Today, cloudy. A chance of showers and thunderstorms this morning, then showers and thunderstorms likely this afternoon. Highs in the mid-70s. East winds 5 to 10 miles an hour. Chance of rain 70%. Tonight, mostly cloudy. A 50% chance of showers and thunderstorms in the evening. Patchy fog after midnight. Lows in the mid-60s. East winds 5 to 10 miles an hour. Friday, mostly cloudy in the morning, then clearing. Highs in the mid-80s. South winds around 5 miles an hour. Friday night, mostly clear in the evening, then becoming partly cloudy. Showers likely with a chance of thunderstorms. Lows in the upper 60s. Southeast winds around 5 miles an hour. Chance of rain 70%. And now the extended forecast. Saturday, mostly cloudy with a chance of thunderstorms. A chance of showers in the morning, then showers likely in the afternoon. Highs in the lower 80s. Southeast winds 5 to 10 miles an hour. Chance of rain 70%.
Saturday night, mostly cloudy with a chance of thunderstorms. Showers likely in the evening, then a chance of showers after midnight. Lows in the upper 60s. Chance of rain 70%. Sunday, mostly cloudy in the morning, then becoming partly sunny. A chance of thunderstorms. A chance of showers in the morning, then showers likely in the afternoon. Highs around 80. Chance of rain 60%. Sunday night, mostly cloudy with a chance of showers and thunderstorms in the evening, then partly cloudy with a slight chance of showers and thunderstorms after midnight. Lows in the mid-60s. Chance of rain 30%. Memorial Day, mostly cloudy in the morning, then partly sunny with a 40% chance of showers and thunderstorms in the afternoon. Highs in the lower 80s. Monday night, partly cloudy with a 20% chance of showers and thunderstorms. Lows in the upper 60s. Tuesday, partly sunny. A 30% chance of showers and thunderstorms in the afternoon. Highs in the mid-80s. Tuesday night, partly cloudy with a 50% chance of showers and thunderstorms. Lows in the upper 60s. Wednesday, mostly cloudy in the morning, then becoming partly sunny. A chance of thunderstorms. A chance of showers in the morning, then showers likely in the afternoon. Highs in the lower 80s. Chance of rain 60%. The forecast key messages for North and Central Texas. Scattered thunderstorms are expected across North and Central Texas throughout the day on Thursday. Generally unsettled weather will continue through the weekend into next week with several bouts of showers and thunderstorms across the region. The severe weather threat is low at this time. The spotter information statement for North and Central Texas. Spotter activation is not expected at this time. The ultraviolet index forecast for May 21st is 4, or moderate. The Dallas-Fort Worth climate summary for yesterday, May 20th, 2026. Yesterday's high temperature was 82 degrees and the low 63 degrees. No precipitation fell yesterday, which leaves the monthly total at 1.91 inches. The total precipitation for the year still stands at 12.13 inches. There were no heating degree days yesterday and there were 8 cooling degree days yesterday. The normal high temperature for today is 85 degrees, and the normal low is 66. The record high for today is 99, which occurred in 2005, and the record low is 51, which occurred in 1947. Sunrise today is at 6:25 a.m. and sunset is at 8:25 p.m. The current time is 8 a.m. Central Daylight Time. 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Serving the Dallas-Fort Worth listening area. The following reports of weather temperature and wind were made at 7 a.m. DFW Airport, cloudy, 68, dew point 65, relative humidity 90%, wind east at 6, pressure 29.98 inches and rising. Fort Worth Meacham, cloudy, 70, east at 5. Dallas Love Field, cloudy, 71, southeast at 6. Arlington, cloudy, 71, east at 5. Denton, cloudy, 69, northeast at 3. Mineral Wells, fog, 64, calm. Elsewhere around the region, Wichita Falls, cloudy, 64, northeast at 8. Abilene, fog, 63, calm. Waco, cloudy, 68, northeast at 5. Tyler, mostly cloudy, 68, east at 5. Once again at 7 a.m., DFW Airport, cloudy, 68, east at 6. The following reports of weather temperature and wind were made at 8 a.m. DFW Airport, cloudy, 68, dew point 65, relative humidity 90%, wind calm, pressure 29.99 inches and rising. Fort Worth Meacham, cloudy, 70, east at 5. Dallas Love Field, cloudy, 71, east at 7. Arlington, cloudy, 71, east at 6. Denton, cloudy, 68, northeast at 7. Mineral Wells, fog, 65, northwest at 5.
Elsewhere around the region, Wichita Falls, cloudy, 65, northeast at 7. Abilene, fog, 63, northeast at 3. Waco, cloudy, 69, northeast at 6. Tyler, partly sunny, 71, northeast at 6. Once again at 8 a.m., DFW Airport, cloudy, 68, calm. Now let's check on your local forecast for the Dallas-Fort Worth Metroplex. Today, cloudy. A chance of showers and thunderstorms this morning, then showers and thunderstorms likely this afternoon. Highs in the mid-70s. East winds 5 to 10 miles an hour. Chance of rain 70%. Tonight, mostly cloudy. A 50% chance of showers and thunderstorms in the evening. Patchy fog after midnight. Lows in the mid-60s. East winds 5 to 10 miles an hour. Friday, mostly cloudy in the morning, then clearing. Highs in the mid-80s. South winds around 5 miles an hour. Friday night, mostly clear in the evening, then becoming partly cloudy. Showers likely with a chance of thunderstorms. Lows in the upper 60s. Southeast winds around 5 miles an hour. Chance of rain 70%. And now the extended forecast. Saturday, mostly cloudy with a chance of thunderstorms. A chance of showers in the morning, then showers likely in the afternoon. Highs in the lower 80s. Southeast winds 5 to 10 miles an hour. Chance of rain 70%. Saturday night, mostly cloudy with a chance of thunderstorms. Showers likely in the evening, then a chance of showers after midnight. Lows in the upper 60s. Chance of rain 70%. Sunday, mostly cloudy in the morning, then becoming partly sunny. A chance of thunderstorms. A chance of showers in the morning, then showers likely in the afternoon. Highs around 80. Chance of rain 60%. Sunday night, mostly cloudy with a chance of showers and thunderstorms in the evening, then partly cloudy with a slight chance of showers and thunderstorms after midnight. Lows in the mid-60s. Chance of rain 30%. Memorial Day, mostly cloudy in the morning, then partly sunny with a 40% chance of showers and thunderstorms in the afternoon. Highs in the lower 80s. Monday night, partly cloudy with a 20% chance of showers and thunderstorms. Lows in the upper 60s. Tuesday, partly sunny. A 30% chance of showers and thunderstorms in the afternoon. Highs in the mid-80s. Tuesday night, partly cloudy with a 50% chance of showers and thunderstorms. Lows in the upper 60s. Wednesday, mostly cloudy in the morning, then becoming partly sunny. A chance of thunderstorms. A chance of showers in the morning, then showers likely in the afternoon. Highs in the lower 80s. Chance of rain 60%. The forecast key messages for North and Central Texas. Scattered thunderstorms are expected across North and Central Texas throughout the day on Thursday. Generally unsettled weather will continue through the weekend into next week with several bouts of showers and thunderstorms across the region. The severe weather threat is low at this time. The spotter information statement for North and Central Texas. Spotter activation is not expected at this time. The ultraviolet index forecast for May 21st is 4, or moderate. The Dallas-Fort Worth climate summary for yesterday, May 20th, 2026. Yesterday's high temperature was 82 degrees and the low 63 degrees. No precipitation fell yesterday, which leaves the monthly total at 1.91 inches. The total precipitation for the year still stands at 12.13 inches. There were no heating degree days yesterday and there were 8 cooling degree days yesterday. The normal high temperature for today is 85 degrees, and the normal low is 66. The record high for today is 99, which occurred in 2005, and the record low is 51, which occurred in 1947. Sunrise today is at 6:25 a.m. and sunset is at 8:25 p.m. The current time is 8:06 a.m. Central Daylight Time.
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The following reports of weather temperature and wind were made at 8 a.m. DFW Airport, cloudy, 68, dew point 65, relative humidity 90%, wind calm, pressure 29.99 inches and rising. Fort Worth Meacham, cloudy, 70, east at 5. Dallas Love Field, cloudy, 71, east at 7. Arlington, cloudy, 71, east at 6. Denton, cloudy, 68, northeast at 7. Mineral Wells, fog, 65, northwest at 5. Elsewhere around the region, Wichita Falls, cloudy, 65, northeast at 7. Abilene, fog, 63, northeast at 3. Waco, cloudy, 69, northeast at 6. Tyler, partly sunny, 71, northeast at 6. Once again at 8 a.m., DFW Airport, cloudy, 68, calm. Now let's check on your local forecast for the Dallas-Fort Worth Metroplex. Today, cloudy. A chance of showers and thunderstorms this morning, then showers and thunderstorms likely this afternoon. Highs in the mid-70s. East winds 5 to 10 miles an hour. Chance of rain 70%. Tonight, mostly cloudy. A 50% chance of showers and thunderstorms in the evening. Patchy fog after midnight. Lows in the mid-60s. East winds 5 to 10 miles an hour. Friday, mostly cloudy in the morning, then clearing. Highs in the mid-80s. South winds around 5 miles an hour. Friday night, mostly clear in the evening, then becoming partly cloudy. Showers likely with a chance of thunderstorms. Lows in the upper 60s. Southeast winds around 5 miles an hour. Chance of rain 70%. And now the extended forecast. Saturday, mostly cloudy with a chance of thunderstorms. A chance of showers in the morning, then showers likely in the afternoon. Highs in the lower 80s. Southeast winds 5 to 10 miles an hour. Chance of rain 70%. Saturday night, mostly cloudy with a chance of thunderstorms. Showers likely in the evening, then a chance of showers after midnight. Lows in the upper 60s. Chance of rain 70%. Sunday, mostly cloudy in the morning, then becoming partly sunny. A chance of thunderstorms. A chance of showers in the morning, then showers likely in the afternoon. Highs around 80. Chance of rain 60%. Sunday night, mostly cloudy with a chance of showers and thunderstorms in the evening, then partly cloudy with a slight chance of showers and thunderstorms after midnight. Lows in the mid-60s. Chance of rain 30%. Memorial Day, mostly cloudy in the morning, then partly sunny with a 40% chance of showers and thunderstorms in the afternoon. Highs in the lower 80s. Monday night, partly cloudy with a 20% chance of showers and thunderstorms. Lows in the upper 60s. Tuesday, partly sunny. A 30% chance of showers and thunderstorms in the afternoon. Highs in the mid-80s. Tuesday night, partly cloudy with a 50% chance of showers and thunderstorms. Lows in the upper 60s. Wednesday, mostly cloudy in the morning, then becoming partly sunny. A chance of thunderstorms. A chance of showers in the morning, then showers likely in the afternoon. Highs in the lower 80s. Chance of rain 60%. The forecast key messages for North and Central Texas. Scattered thunderstorms are expected across North and Central Texas throughout the day on Thursday. Generally unsettled weather will continue through the weekend into next week with several bouts of showers and thunderstorms across the region. The severe weather threat is low at this time. The spotter information statement for North and Central Texas. Spotter activation is not expected at this time. The ultraviolet index forecast for May 21st is 4, or moderate. The Dallas-Fort Worth climate summary for yesterday, May 20th, 2026. Yesterday's high temperature was 82 degrees and the low 63 degrees.
No precipitation fell yesterday, which leaves the monthly total at 1.91 inches. The total precipitation for the year still stands at 12.13 inches. There were no heating degree days yesterday, and there were 8 cooling degree days yesterday. The normal high temperature for today is 85 degrees, and the normal low is 66. The record high for today is 99, which occurred in 2005, and the record low is 51, which occurred in 1947. Sunrise today is at 6:25 a.m. and sunset is at 8:25 p.m. The current time is 8:12 a.m. Central Daylight Time. 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The following reports of weather temperature and wind were made at 8 a.m. DFW Airport, cloudy, 68, dew point 65, relative humidity 90%, wind calm, pressure 29.99 inches and rising. Fort Worth Meacham, cloudy, 70, east at 5. Dallas Love Field, cloudy, 71, east at 7. Arlington, cloudy, 71, east at 6. Denton, cloudy, 68, northeast at 7. Mineral Wells, fog, 65, northwest at 5. Elsewhere around the region, Wichita Falls, cloudy, 65, northeast at 7. Abilene, fog, 63, northeast at 3. Waco, cloudy, 69, northeast at 6. Tyler, cloudy, 71, northeast at 6. Once again at 8 a.m., DFW Airport, cloudy, 68, calm. Now let's check on your local forecast for the Dallas-Fort Worth Metroplex. Today, cloudy. A chance of showers and thunderstorms this morning, then showers and thunderstorms likely this afternoon. Highs in the mid-70s. East winds 5 to 10 miles an hour. Chance of rain 70%. Tonight, mostly cloudy. A 50% chance of showers and thunderstorms in the evening. Patchy fog after midnight. Lows in the mid-60s. East winds 5 to 10 miles an hour. Friday, mostly cloudy in the morning, then clearing. Highs in the mid-80s. South winds around 5 miles an hour. Friday night, mostly clear in the evening, then becoming partly cloudy. Showers likely with a chance of thunderstorms. Lows in the upper 60s. Southeast winds around 5 miles an hour. Chance of rain 70%. And now the extended forecast. Saturday, mostly cloudy with a chance of thunderstorms. A chance of showers in the morning, then showers likely in the afternoon. Highs in the lower 80s. Southeast winds 5 to 10 miles an hour. Chance of rain 70%. Saturday night, mostly cloudy with a chance of thunderstorms. Showers likely in the evening, then a chance of showers after midnight. Lows in the upper 60s. Chance of rain 70%. Sunday, mostly cloudy in the morning, then becoming partly sunny. A chance of thunderstorms. A chance of showers in the morning, then showers likely in the afternoon. Highs around 80. Chance of rain 60%. Sunday night, mostly cloudy with a chance of showers and thunderstorms in the evening, then partly cloudy with a slight chance of showers and thunderstorms after midnight. Lows in the mid-60s. Chance of rain 30%. Memorial Day, mostly cloudy in the morning, then partly sunny with a 40% chance of showers and thunderstorms in the afternoon. Highs in the lower 80s. Monday night, partly cloudy with a 20% chance of showers and thunderstorms. Lows in the upper 60s. Tuesday, partly sunny. A 30% chance of showers and thunderstorms in the afternoon. Highs in the mid-80s. Tuesday night, partly cloudy with a 50% chance of showers and thunderstorms. Lows in the upper 60s. Wednesday, mostly cloudy in the morning, then becoming partly sunny. A chance of thunderstorms. A chance of showers in the morning, then showers likely in the afternoon. Highs in the lower 80s. Chance of rain 60%. The forecast key messages for North and Central Texas.
Scattered thunderstorms are expected across north and central Texas throughout the day on Thursday. Generally unsettled weather will continue through the weekend into next week with several bouts of showers and thunderstorms across the region. The severe weather threat is low at this time. The spotter information statement for north and central Texas. Spotter activation is not expected at this time. The ultraviolet index forecast for May 21st is 4, or moderate. The Dallas-Fort Worth climate summary for yesterday, May 20th, 2026. Yesterday's high temperature was 82 degrees and the low 63 degrees. No precipitation fell yesterday, which leaves the monthly total at 1.91 inches. The total precipitation for the year still stands at 12.13 inches. There were no heating degree days yesterday and there were 8 cooling degree days yesterday. The normal high temperature for today is 85 degrees, and the normal low is 66. The record high for today is 99, which occurred in 2005, and the record low is 51, which occurred in 1947. Sunrise today is at 6:25 a.m. and sunset is at 8:25 p.m. The current time is 8:18 a.m. Central Daylight Time. 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The following reports of weather temperature and wind were made at 8 a.m. DFW Airport, cloudy, 68, dew point 65, relative humidity 90%, wind calm, pressure 29.99 inches and rising. Fort Worth Meacham, cloudy, 70, east at 5. Dallas Love Field, cloudy, 71, east at 7. Arlington, cloudy, 71, east at 6. Denton, cloudy, 68, northeast at 7. Mineral Wells, fog, 65, northwest at 5. Elsewhere around the region, Wichita Falls, cloudy, 65, northeast at 7. Abilene, fog, 63, northeast at 3. Waco, cloudy, 69, northeast at 6. Tyler, cloudy, 71, northeast at 6. Once again at 8 a.m., DFW Airport, cloudy, 68, calm. Now let's check on your local forecast for the Dallas-Fort Worth Metroplex. Today, cloudy. A chance of showers and thunderstorms this morning, then showers and thunderstorms likely this afternoon. Highs in the mid-70s. East winds 5 to 10 miles an hour. Chance of rain 70%. Tonight, mostly cloudy. A 50% chance of showers and thunderstorms in the evening. Patchy fog after midnight. Lows in the mid-60s. East winds 5 to 10 miles an hour. Friday, mostly cloudy in the morning, then clearing. Highs in the mid-80s. South winds around 5 miles an hour. Friday night, mostly clear in the evening, then becoming partly cloudy. Showers likely with a chance of thunderstorms. Lows in the upper 60s. Southeast winds around 5 miles an hour. Chance of rain 70%. And now the extended forecast. Saturday, mostly cloudy with a chance of thunderstorms. A chance of showers in the morning, then showers likely in the afternoon. Highs in the lower 80s. Southeast winds 5 to 10 miles an hour. Chance of rain 70%. Saturday night, mostly cloudy with a chance of thunderstorms. Showers likely in the evening, then a chance of showers after midnight. Lows in the upper 60s. Chance of rain 70%. Sunday, mostly cloudy in the morning, then becoming partly sunny. A chance of thunderstorms. A chance of showers in the morning, then showers likely in the afternoon. Highs around 80. Chance of rain 60%. Sunday night, mostly cloudy with a chance of showers and thunderstorms in the evening, then partly cloudy with a slight chance of showers and thunderstorms after midnight. Lows in the mid-60s. Chance of rain 30%. Memorial Day, mostly cloudy in the morning, then partly sunny with a 40% chance of showers and thunderstorms in the afternoon. Highs in the lower 80s.
Monday night, partly cloudy with a 20% chance of showers and thunderstorms. Lows in the upper 60s. Tuesday, partly sunny. A 30% chance of showers and thunderstorms in the afternoon. Highs in the mid-80s. Tuesday night, partly cloudy with a 50% chance of showers and thunderstorms. Lows in the upper 60s. Wednesday, mostly cloudy in the morning, then becoming partly sunny. A chance of thunderstorms. A chance of showers in the morning, then showers likely in the afternoon. Highs in the lower 80s. Chance of rain 60%. The forecast key messages for North and Central Texas. Scattered thunderstorms are expected across North and Central Texas throughout the day on Thursday. Generally unsettled weather will continue through the weekend into next week with several bouts of showers and thunderstorms across the region. The severe weather threat is low at this time. The spotter information statement for North and Central Texas. Spotter activation is not expected at this time. The ultraviolet index forecast for May 21st is 4, or moderate. The Dallas-Fort Worth climate summary for yesterday, May 20th, 2026. Yesterday's high temperature was 82 degrees and the low 63 degrees. No precipitation fell yesterday, which leaves the monthly total at 1.91 inches. The total precipitation for the year still stands at 12.13 inches. There were no heating degree days yesterday and there were 8 cooling degree days yesterday. The normal high temperature for today is 85 degrees, and the normal low is 66. The record high for today is 99, which occurred in 2005, and the record low is 51, which occurred in 1947. Sunrise today is at 6:25 a.m. and sunset is at 8:25 p.m. The current time is 8:23 a.m. Central Daylight Time. 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The following reports of weather temperature and wind were made at 8 a.m. DFW Airport, cloudy, 68, dew point 65, relative humidity 90%, wind calm, pressure 29.99 inches and rising. Fort Worth Meacham, cloudy, 70, east at 5. Dallas Love Field, cloudy, 71, east at 7. Arlington, cloudy, 71, east at 6. Denton, cloudy, 68, northeast at 7. Mineral Wells, fog, 65, northwest at 5. Elsewhere around the region, Wichita Falls, cloudy, 65, northeast at 7. Abilene, fog, 63, northeast at 3. Waco, cloudy, 69, northeast at 6. Tyler, cloudy, 71, northeast at 6. Once again at 8 a.m., DFW Airport, cloudy, 68, calm. Now let's check on your local forecast for the Dallas-Fort Worth Metroplex. Today, cloudy. A chance of showers and thunderstorms this morning, then showers and thunderstorms likely this afternoon. Highs in the mid-70s. East winds 5 to 10 miles an hour. Chance of rain 70%. Tonight, mostly cloudy. A 50% chance of showers and thunderstorms in the evening. Patchy fog after midnight. Lows in the mid-60s. East winds 5 to 10 miles an hour. Friday, mostly cloudy in the morning, then clearing. Highs in the mid-80s. South winds around 5 miles an hour. Friday night, mostly clear in the evening, then becoming partly cloudy. Showers likely with a chance of thunderstorms. Lows in the upper 60s. Southeast winds around 5 miles an hour. Chance of rain 70%. And now the extended forecast. Saturday, mostly cloudy with a chance of thunderstorms. A chance of showers in the morning, then showers likely in the afternoon. Highs in the lower 80s. Southeast winds 5 to 10 miles an hour. Chance of rain 70%. Saturday night, mostly cloudy with a chance of thunderstorms. Showers likely in the evening, then a chance of showers after midnight. Lows in the upper 60s.
chance of rain 70%. Sunday, mostly cloudy in the morning, then becoming partly sunny. A chance of thunderstorms. A chance of showers in the morning, then showers likely in the afternoon. Highs around 80. Chance of rain 60%. Sunday night, mostly cloudy with a chance of showers and thunderstorms in the evening, then partly cloudy with a slight chance of showers and thunderstorms after midnight. Lows in the mid-60s. Chance of rain 30%. Memorial Day, mostly cloudy in the morning, then partly sunny with a 40% chance of showers and thunderstorms in the afternoon. Highs in the lower 80s. Monday night, partly cloudy with a 20% chance of showers and thunderstorms. Lows in the upper 60s. Tuesday, partly sunny. A 30% chance of showers and thunderstorms in the afternoon. Highs in the mid-80s. Tuesday night, partly cloudy with a 50% chance of showers and thunderstorms. Lows in the upper 60s. Wednesday, mostly cloudy in the morning, then becoming partly sunny. A chance of thunderstorms. A chance of showers in the morning, then showers likely in the afternoon. Highs in the lower 80s. Chance of rain 60%. The forecast key messages for North and Central Texas. Scattered thunderstorms are expected across North and Central Texas throughout the day on Thursday. Generally unsettled weather will continue through the weekend into next week with several bouts of showers and thunderstorms across the region. The severe weather threat is low at this time. The spotter information statement for North and Central Texas. Spotter activation is not expected at this time. The ultraviolet index forecast for May 21st is 4, or moderate. The Dallas-Fort Worth climate summary for yesterday, May 20th, 2026. Yesterday's high temperature was 82 degrees and the low 63 degrees. No precipitation fell yesterday, which leaves the monthly total at 1.91 inches. The total precipitation for the year still stands at 12.13 inches. There were no heating degree days yesterday and there were 8 cooling degree days yesterday. The normal high temperature for today is 85 degrees, and the normal low is 66. The record high for today is 99, which occurred in 2005, and the record low is 51, which occurred in 1947. Sunrise today is at 6:25 a.m. and sunset is at 8:25 p.m. The current time is 8:29 a.m. Central Daylight Time. 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The following reports of weather temperature and wind were made at 8 a.m. DFW Airport, cloudy, 68, dew point 65, relative humidity 90%, wind calm, pressure 29.99 inches and rising. Fort Worth Meacham, cloudy, 70, east at 5. Dallas Love Field, cloudy, 71, east at 7. Arlington, cloudy, 71, east at 6. Denton, cloudy, 68, northeast at 7. Mineral Wells, fog, 65, northwest at 5. Elsewhere around the region, Wichita Falls, cloudy, 65, northeast at 7. Abilene, fog, 63, northeast at 3. Waco, cloudy, 69, northeast at 6. Tyler, cloudy, 71, northeast at 6. Once again at 8 a.m., DFW Airport, cloudy, 68, calm. Now let's check on your local forecast for the Dallas-Fort Worth Metroplex. Today, cloudy. A chance of showers and thunderstorms this morning, then showers and thunderstorms likely this afternoon. Highs in the mid-70s. East winds 5 to 10 miles an hour. Chance of rain 70%. Tonight, mostly cloudy. A 50% chance of showers and thunderstorms in the evening. Patchy fog after midnight. Lows in the mid-60s. East winds 5 to 10 miles an hour. Friday, mostly cloudy in the morning, then clearing. Highs in the mid-80s. South winds around 5 miles an hour. Friday night, mostly clear in the evening, then becoming partly cloudy.
showers likely with a chance of thunderstorms. Lows in the upper 60s. Southeast winds around 5 miles an hour. Chance of rain 70%. And now the extended forecast. Saturday, mostly cloudy with a chance of thunderstorms. A chance of showers in the morning, then showers likely in the afternoon. Highs in the lower 80s. Southeast winds 5 to 10 miles an hour. Chance of rain 70%. Saturday night, mostly cloudy with a chance of thunderstorms. Showers likely in the evening, then a chance of showers after midnight. Lows in the upper 60s. Chance of rain 70%. Sunday, mostly cloudy in the morning, then becoming partly sunny. A chance of thunderstorms. A chance of showers in the morning, then showers likely in the afternoon. Highs around 80. Chance of rain 60%. Sunday night, mostly cloudy with a chance of showers and thunderstorms in the evening, then partly cloudy with a slight chance of showers and thunderstorms after midnight. Lows in the mid-60s. Chance of rain 30%. Memorial Day, mostly cloudy in the morning, then partly sunny with a 40% chance of showers and thunderstorms in the afternoon. Highs in the lower 80s. Monday night, partly cloudy with a 20% chance of showers and thunderstorms. Lows in the upper 60s. Tuesday, partly sunny. A 30% chance of showers and thunderstorms in the afternoon. Highs in the mid-80s. Tuesday night, partly cloudy with a 50% chance of showers and thunderstorms. Lows in the upper 60s. Wednesday, mostly cloudy in the morning, then becoming partly sunny. A chance of thunderstorms. A chance of showers in the morning, then showers likely in the afternoon. Highs in the lower 80s. Chance of rain 60%. The forecast key messages for North and Central Texas. Scattered thunderstorms are expected across North and Central Texas throughout the day on Thursday. Generally unsettled weather will continue through the weekend into next week with several bouts of showers and thunderstorms across the region. The severe weather threat is low at this time. The spotter information statement for North and Central Texas. Spotter activation is not expected at this time. The ultraviolet index forecast for May 21st is 4, or moderate. The Dallas-Fort Worth climate summary for yesterday, May 20th, 2026. Yesterday's high temperature was 82 degrees and the low 63 degrees. No precipitation fell yesterday, which leaves the monthly total at 1.91 inches. The total precipitation for the year still stands at 12.13 inches. There were no heating degree days yesterday and there were 8 cooling degree days yesterday. The normal high temperature for today is 85 degrees, and the normal low is 66. The record high for today is 99, which occurred in 2005, and the record low is 51, which occurred in 1947. Sunrise today is at 6:25 a.m. and sunset is at 8:25 p.m. The current time is 8:35 a.m. Central Daylight Time. 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The following reports of weather temperature and wind were made at 8 a.m. DFW Airport, cloudy, 68, dew point 65, relative humidity 90%, wind calm, pressure 29.99 inches and rising. Fort Worth Meacham, cloudy, 70, east at 5. Dallas Love Field, cloudy, 71, east at 7. Arlington, cloudy, 71, east at 6. Denton, cloudy, 68, northeast at 7. Mineral Wells, fog, 65, northwest at 5. Elsewhere around the region, Wichita Falls, cloudy, 65, northeast at 7. Abilene, fog, 63, northeast at 3. Waco, cloudy, 69, northeast at 6. Tyler, cloudy, 71, northeast at 6. Once again at 8 a.m., DFW Airport, cloudy, 68, calm. Now let's check on your local forecast for the Dallas-Fort Worth Metroplex. Today, cloudy.
a chance of showers and thunderstorms this morning, then showers and thunderstorms likely this afternoon. Highs in the mid-70s. East winds 5 to 10 miles an hour. Chance of rain 70%. Tonight, mostly cloudy.

A 50% chance of showers and thunderstorms in the evening. Patchy fog after midnight. Lows in the mid-60s. East winds 5 to 10 miles an hour. Friday, mostly cloudy in the morning, then clearing. Highs in the mid-80s. South winds around 5 miles an hour. Friday night, mostly clear in the evening, then becoming partly cloudy. Showers likely with a chance of thunderstorms. Lows in the upper 60s. Southeast winds around 5 miles an hour. Chance of rain 70%. And now the extended forecast. Saturday, mostly cloudy with a chance of thunderstorms. A chance of showers in the morning, then showers likely in the afternoon. Highs in the lower 80s. Southeast winds 5 to 10 miles an hour. Chance of rain 70%. Saturday night, mostly cloudy with a chance of thunderstorms. Showers likely in the evening, then a chance of showers after midnight. Lows in the upper 60s. Chance of rain 70%. Sunday, mostly cloudy in the morning, then becoming partly sunny. A chance of thunderstorms. A chance of showers in the morning, then showers likely in the afternoon. Highs around 80. Chance of rain 60%. Sunday night, mostly cloudy with a chance of showers and thunderstorms in the evening, then partly cloudy with a slight chance of showers and thunderstorms after midnight. Lows in the mid-60s. Chance of rain 30%. Memorial Day, mostly cloudy in the morning, then partly sunny with a 40% chance of showers and thunderstorms in the afternoon. Highs in the lower 80s. Monday night, partly cloudy with a 20% chance of showers and thunderstorms. Lows in the upper 60s. Tuesday, partly sunny. A 30% chance of showers and thunderstorms in the afternoon. Highs in the mid-80s. Tuesday night, partly cloudy with a 50% chance of showers and thunderstorms. Lows in the upper 60s. Wednesday, mostly cloudy in the morning, then becoming partly sunny. A chance of thunderstorms. A chance of showers in the morning, then showers likely in the afternoon. Highs in the lower 80s. Chance of rain 60%. The forecast key messages for North and Central Texas. Scattered thunderstorms are expected across North and Central Texas throughout the day on Thursday. Generally unsettled weather will continue through the weekend into next week with several bouts of showers and thunderstorms across the region. The severe weather threat is low at this time. The spotter information statement for North and Central Texas. Spotter activation is not expected at this time. The ultraviolet index forecast for May 21st is 4, or moderate. The Dallas-Fort Worth climate summary for yesterday, May 20th, 2026. Yesterday's high temperature was 82 degrees and the low 63 degrees. No precipitation fell yesterday, which leaves the monthly total at 1.91 inches. The total precipitation for the year still stands at 12.13 inches. There were no heating degree days yesterday and there were 8 cooling degree days yesterday. The normal high temperature for today is 85 degrees, and the normal low is 66. The record high for today is 99, which occurred in 2005, and the record low is 51, which occurred in 1947. Sunrise today is at 6:25 a.m. and sunset is at 8:25 p.m. The current time is 8:41 a.m. Central Daylight Time. 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The following reports of weather temperature and wind were made at 8 a.m. DFW Airport, cloudy, 68, dew point 65, relative humidity 90%, wind calm, pressure 29.99 inches and rising. Fort Worth Meacham, cloudy, 70, east at 5. Dallas Love Field, cloudy, 71, east at 7. Arlington, cloudy, 71, east at 6. Denton, cloudy, 68, northeast at 7. Mineral Wells, fog, 65, northwest at 5. Elsewhere around the region, Wichita Falls, cloudy, 65, northeast at 7.
Abilene, fog, 63, northeast at 3. Waco, cloudy, 69, northeast at 6. Tyler, cloudy, 71, northeast at 6. Once again at 8 a.m., DFW Airport, cloudy, 68, calm. Now let's check on your local cloudy, 71, east at 7. Arlington, cloudy, 71, east at 6. Denton, cloudy, 68, northeast at 7. Mineral Wells, fog, 65, northwest at 5. Elsewhere around the region, Wichita Falls, cloudy, 65, northeast at 7. Abilene, fog, 63, northeast at 3. Waco, cloudy, 69, northeast at 6. Tyler, cloudy, 7.

rain 70%. Tonight, mostly cloudy. A 50% chance of showers and thunderstorms in the evening. Patchy fog after midnight. Lows in the mid-60s. East winds 5 to 10 miles an hour. Friday, mostly cloudy in the morning, then clearing. Highs in the mid-80s. South winds around 5 miles an hour. Friday night, mostly clear in the evening, then becoming partly cloudy. Showers likely with a chance of thunderstorms. Lows in the upper 60s. Southeast winds around 5 miles an hour. Chance of rain 70%. And now the extended forecast. Saturday, mostly cloudy with a chance of thunderstorms. A chance of showers in the morning, then showers likely in the afternoon. Highs in the lower 80s. Southeast winds 5 to 10 miles an hour. Chance of rain 70%. Saturday night, mostly cloudy with a chance of thunderstorms. Showers likely in the evening, then a chance of showers after midnight. Lows in the upper 60s. Chance of rain 70%. Sunday, mostly cloudy in the morning, then becoming partly sunny. A chance of thunderstorms. A chance of showers in the morning, then showers likely in the afternoon. Highs around 80. Chance of rain 60%. Sunday night, mostly cloudy with a chance of showers and thunderstorms in the evening, then partly cloudy with a slight chance of showers and thunderstorms after midnight. Lows in the mid-60s. Chance of rain 30%. Memorial Day, mostly cloudy in the morning, then partly sunny with a 40% chance of showers and thunderstorms in the afternoon. Highs in the lower 80s. Monday night, partly cloudy with a 20% chance of showers and thunderstorms. Lows in the upper 60s. Tuesday, partly sunny. A 30% chance of showers and thunderstorms in the afternoon. Highs in the mid-80s. Tuesday night, partly cloudy with a 50% chance of showers and thunderstorms. Lows in the upper 60s. Wednesday, mostly cloudy in the morning, then becoming partly sunny. A chance of thunderstorms. A chance of showers in the morning, then showers likely in the afternoon. Highs in the lower 80s. Chance of rain 60%. The forecast key messages for North and Central Texas. Scattered thunderstorms are expected across North and Central Texas throughout the day on Thursday. Generally unsettled weather will continue through the weekend into next week with several bouts of showers and thunderstorms across the region. The severe weather threat is low at this time. The spotter information statement for North and Central Texas. Spotter activation is not expected at this time. The ultraviolet index forecast for May 21st is 4, or moderate. The Dallas-Fort Worth climate summary for yesterday, May 20th, 2026. Yesterday's high temperature was 82 degrees and the low 63 degrees. No precipitation fell yesterday, which leaves the monthly total at 1.91 inches. The total precipitation for the year still stands at 12.13 inches. There were no heating degree days yesterday and there were 8 cooling degree days yesterday. The normal high temperature for today is 85 degrees, and the normal low is 66. The record high for today is 99, which occurred in 2005, and the record low is 51, which occurred in 1947. Sunrise today is at 6:25 a.m. and sunset is at 8:25 p.m. The current time is 8:46 a.m. Central Daylight Time. 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The following reports of weather temperature and wind were made at 8 a.m. DFW Airport, cloudy, 68, dew point 65, relative humidity 90%, wind calm, pressure 29.99 inches and rising. Fort Worth Meacham, cloudy, 70, east at 5. Dallas Love Field, cloudy, 71, east at 7. Arlington, cloudy, 71, east at 6. Denton, cloudy, 68, northeast at 7. Mineral Wells, fog, 65, northwest at 5. Elsewhere around the region,

Wichita Falls, cloudy, 65, northeast at 7. Abilene, fog, 63, northeast at 3. Waco, cloudy, 69, northeast at 6. Tyler, cloudy, 71, northeast at 6. Once again at 8 a.m., DFW Airport, cloudy, 68, calm. Now let's check on your local forecast for the Dallas-Fort Worth Metroplex. Today, cloudy. A chance of showers and thunderstorms this morning, then showers and thunderstorms likely this afternoon. Highs in the mid-70s. East winds 5 to 10 miles an hour. Chance of rain 70%. Tonight, mostly cloudy. A 50% chance of showers and thunderstorms in the evening. Patchy fog after midnight. Lows in the mid-60s. East winds 5 to 10 miles an hour. Friday, mostly cloudy in the morning, then clearing. Highs in the mid-80s. South winds around 5 miles an hour. Friday night, mostly clear in the evening, then becoming partly cloudy. Showers likely with a chance of thunderstorms. Lows in the upper 60s. Southeast winds around 5 miles an hour. Chance of rain 70%. And now the extended forecast. Saturday, mostly cloudy with a chance of thunderstorms. A chance of showers in the morning, then showers likely in the afternoon. Highs in the lower 80s. Southeast winds 5 to 10 miles an hour. Chance of rain 70%. Saturday night, mostly cloudy with a chance of thunderstorms. Showers likely in the evening, then a chance of showers after midnight. Lows in the upper 60s. Chance of rain 70%. Sunday, mostly cloudy in the morning, then becoming partly sunny. A chance of thunderstorms. A chance of showers in the morning, then showers likely in the afternoon. Highs around 80. Chance of rain 60%. Sunday night, mostly cloudy with a chance of showers and thunderstorms in the evening, then partly cloudy with a slight chance of showers and thunderstorms after midnight. Lows in the mid-60s. Chance of rain 30%. Memorial Day, mostly cloudy in the morning, then partly sunny with a 40% chance of showers and thunderstorms in the afternoon. Highs in the lower 80s. Monday night, partly cloudy with a 20% chance of showers and thunderstorms. Lows in the upper 60s. Tuesday, partly sunny. A 30% chance of showers and thunderstorms in the afternoon. Highs in the mid-80s. Tuesday night, partly cloudy with a 50% chance of showers and thunderstorms. Lows in the upper 60s. Wednesday, mostly cloudy in the morning, then becoming partly sunny. A chance of thunderstorms. A chance of showers in the morning, then showers likely in the afternoon. Highs in the lower 80s. Chance of rain 60%. The forecast key messages for North and Central Texas. Scattered thunderstorms are expected across North and Central Texas throughout the day on Thursday. Generally unsettled weather will continue through the weekend into next week with several bouts of showers and thunderstorms across the region. The severe weather threat is low at this time. The spotter information statement for North and Central Texas. Spotter activation is not expected at this time. The ultraviolet index forecast for May 21st is 4, or moderate. The Dallas-Fort Worth climate summary for yesterday, May 20th, 2026. Yesterday's high temperature was 82 degrees and the low 63 degrees. No precipitation fell yesterday, which leaves the monthly total at 1.91 inches. The total precipitation for the year still stands at 12.13 inches. There were no heating degree days yesterday and there were 8 cooling degree days yesterday. The normal high temperature for today is 85 degrees, and the normal low is 66. The record high for today is 99, which occurred in 2005, and the record low is 51, which occurred in 1947. Sunrise today is at 6:25 a.m. and sunset is at 8:25 p.m. The current time is 8:52 a.m. Central Daylight Time. 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

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The following reports of weather temperature and wind were made at 8 a.m. DFW Airport, cloudy, 68, dew point 65, relative humidity 90%, wind calm, pressure 29.99 inches and rising. Fort Worth Meacham, cloudy, 70, east at 5. Dallas Love Field, cloudy, 71, east at 7. Arlington, cloudy, 71, east at 6. Denton, cloudy, 68, northeast at 7. Mineral Wells, fog 65, northwest at 5. Elsewhere around the region, Wichita Falls, cloudy, 65, northeast at 7. Abilene, fog 63, northeast at 3. Waco, cloudy, 69, northeast at 6. Tyler, cloudy, 71, northeast at 6. Once again at 8 a.m., DFW Airport, cloudy, 68, calm. Now let's check on your local forecast for the Dallas-Fort Worth Metroplex. Today, cloudy. A chance of showers and thunderstorms this morning, then showers and thunderstorms likely this afternoon. Highs in the mid-70s. East winds 5 to 10 miles an hour. Chance of rain 70%. Tonight, mostly cloudy. A 50% chance of showers and thunderstorms in the evening. Patchy fog after midnight. Lows in the mid-60s. East winds 5 to 10 miles an hour. Friday, mostly cloudy in the morning, then clearing. Highs in the mid-80s. South winds around 5 miles an hour. Friday night, mostly clear in the evening, then becoming partly cloudy. Showers likely with a chance of thunderstorms. Lows in the upper 60s. Southeast winds around 5 miles an hour. Chance of rain 70%. And now the extended forecast. Saturday, mostly cloudy with a chance of thunderstorms. A chance of showers in the morning, then showers likely in the afternoon. Highs in the lower 80s. Southeast winds 5 to 10 miles an hour. Chance of rain 70%. Saturday night, mostly cloudy with a chance of thunderstorms. Showers likely in the evening, then a chance of showers after midnight. Lows in the upper 60s. Chance of rain 70%. Sunday, mostly cloudy in the morning, then becoming partly sunny. A chance of thunderstorms. A chance of showers in the morning, then showers likely in the afternoon. Highs around 80. Chance of rain 60%. Sunday night, mostly cloudy with a chance of showers and thunderstorms in the evening, then partly cloudy with a slight chance of showers and thunderstorms after midnight. Lows in the mid-60s. Chance of rain 30%. Memorial Day, mostly cloudy in the morning, then partly sunny with a 40% chance of showers and thunderstorms in the afternoon. Highs in the lower 80s. Monday night, partly cloudy with a 20% chance of showers and thunderstorms. Lows in the upper 60s. Tuesday, partly sunny. A 30% chance of showers and thunderstorms in the afternoon. Highs in the mid-80s. Tuesday night, partly cloudy with a 50% chance of showers and thunderstorms. Lows in the upper 60s. Wednesday, mostly cloudy in the morning, then becoming partly sunny. A chance of thunderstorms. A chance of showers in the morning, then showers likely in the afternoon. Highs in the lower 80s. Chance of rain 60%. The forecast key messages for North and Central Texas. Scattered thunderstorms are expected across North and Central Texas throughout the day on Thursday. Generally unsettled weather will continue through the weekend into next week with several bouts of showers and thunderstorms across the region. The severe weather threat is low at this time. The spotter information statement for North and Central Texas. Spotter activation is not expected at this time. The ultraviolet index forecast for May 21st is 4, or moderate. The Dallas-Fort Worth climate summary for yesterday, May 20th, 2026. Yesterday's high temperature was 82 degrees and the low 63 degrees. No precipitation fell yesterday, which leaves the monthly total at 1.91 inches. The total precipitation for the year still
stands at 12.13 inches. There were no heating degree days yesterday, and there were 8 cooling degree days yesterday. The normal high temperature for today is 85 degrees, and the normal low is 66. The record high for today is 99, which occurred in 2005, and the record low is 51, which occurred in 1947. Sunrise today is at 6:25 a.m. and sunset is at 8:25 p.m. The current time is 8:58 a.m. Central Daylight Time. 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The following reports of weather temperature and wind were made at 8 a.m. DFW Airport, cloudy, 68, dew point 65, relative humidity 90%, wind calm, pressure 29.99 inches and rising. Fort Worth Meacham, cloudy, 70, east at 5. Dallas Love Field, cloudy, 71, east at 7. Arlington, cloudy, 71, east at 6. Denton, cloudy, 68, northeast at 7. Mineral Wells, fog, 65, northwest at 5. Elsewhere around the region, Wichita Falls, cloudy, 65, northeast at 7. Abilene, fog, 63, northeast at 3. Waco, cloudy, 69, northeast at 6. Tyler, cloudy, 71, northeast at 6. Once again at 8 a.m., DFW Airport, cloudy, 68, calm. Now let's check on your local forecast for the Dallas-Fort Worth Metroplex. Today, cloudy. A chance of showers and thunderstorms this morning, then showers and thunderstorms likely this afternoon. Highs in the mid-70s. East winds 5 to 10 miles an hour. Chance of rain 70%. Tonight, mostly cloudy. A 50% chance of showers and thunderstorms in the evening. Patchy fog after midnight. Lows in the mid-60s. East winds 5 to 10 miles an hour. Friday, mostly cloudy in the morning, then clearing. Highs in the mid-80s. South winds around 5 miles an hour. Friday night, mostly clear in the evening, then becoming partly cloudy. Showers likely with a chance of thunderstorms. Lows in the upper 60s. Southeast winds around 5 miles an hour. Chance of rain 70%. And now the extended forecast. Saturday, mostly cloudy with a chance of thunderstorms. A chance of showers in the morning, then showers likely in the afternoon. Highs in the lower 80s. Southeast winds 5 to 10 miles an hour. Chance of rain 70%. Saturday night, mostly cloudy with a chance of thunderstorms. Showers likely in the evening, then a chance of showers after midnight. Lows in the upper 60s. Chance of rain 70%. Sunday, mostly cloudy in the morning, then becoming partly sunny. A chance of thunderstorms. A chance of showers in the morning, then showers likely in the afternoon. Highs around 80. Chance of rain 60%. Sunday night, mostly cloudy with a chance of showers and thunderstorms in the evening, then partly cloudy with a slight chance of showers and thunderstorms after midnight. Lows in the mid-60s. Chance of rain 30%. Memorial Day, mostly cloudy in the morning, then partly sunny with a 40% chance of showers and thunderstorms in the afternoon. Highs in the lower 80s. Monday night, partly cloudy with a 20% chance of showers and thunderstorms. Lows in the upper 60s. Tuesday, partly sunny. A 30% chance of showers and thunderstorms in the afternoon. Highs in the mid-80s. Tuesday night, partly cloudy with a 50% chance of showers and thunderstorms. Lows in the upper 60s. Wednesday, mostly cloudy in the morning, then becoming partly sunny. A chance of thunderstorms. A chance of showers in the morning, then showers likely in the afternoon. Highs in the lower 80s. Chance of rain 60%. The forecast key messages for North and Central Texas. Scattered thunderstorms are expected across North and Central Texas throughout the day on Thursday.
Generally unsettled weather will continue through the weekend into next week with several bouts of showers and thunderstorms across the region. The severe weather threat is low at this time. The spotter information statement for North and Central Texas. Spotter activation is not expected at this time. The ultraviolet index forecast for May 21st is 4, or moderate. The Dallas-Fort Worth climate summary for yesterday, May 20th, 2026. Yesterday's high temperature was 82 degrees and the low 63 degrees. No precipitation fell yesterday, which leaves the monthly total at 1.91 inches. The total precipitation for the year still stands at 12.13 inches. There were no heating degree days yesterday and there were 8 cooling degree days yesterday. The normal high temperature for today is 85 degrees, and the normal low is 66. The record high for today is 99, which occurred in 2005, and the record low is 51, which occurred in 1947. Sunrise today is at 6:25 a.m. and sunset is at 8:25 p.m. The current time is 9:03 a.m. Central Daylight Time. 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The following reports of weather temperature and wind were made at 9 a.m. DFW Airport, cloudy, 68, dew point 66, relative humidity 93%, wind northeast at 6, pressure 30.00 inches and rising. Fort Worth Meacham, cloudy, 72, northeast at 6. Dallas Love Field, cloudy, 72, east at 5. Arlington, cloudy, 72, east at 5. Denton, cloudy, 69, northeast at 7. Mineral Wells, fog, 67, northwest at 5. Elsewhere around the region, Wichita Falls, cloudy, 66, east at 9. Abilene, cloudy, 65, northeast at 6. Waco, cloudy, 71, southeast at 7. Tyler, cloudy, 73, east at 9. Once again at 9 a.m., DFW Airport, cloudy, 68, northeast at 6. Now let's check on your local forecast for the Dallas-Fort Worth Metroplex. Today, cloudy. A chance of showers and thunderstorms this morning, then showers and thunderstorms likely this afternoon. Highs in the mid-70s. East winds 5 to 10 miles an hour. Chance of rain 70%. Tonight, mostly cloudy. A 50% chance of showers and thunderstorms in the evening. Patchy fog after midnight. Lows in the mid-60s. East winds 5 to 10 miles an hour. Friday, mostly cloudy in the morning, then clearing. Highs in the mid-80s. South winds around 5 miles an hour. Friday night, mostly clear in the evening, then becoming partly cloudy. Showers likely with a chance of thunderstorms. Lows in the upper 60s. Southeast winds around 5 miles an hour. Chance of rain 70%. And now the extended forecast. Saturday, mostly cloudy with a chance of thunderstorms. A chance of showers in the morning, then showers likely in the afternoon. Highs in the lower 80s. Southeast winds 5 to 10 miles an hour. Chance of rain 70%. Saturday night, mostly cloudy with a chance of thunderstorms. Showers likely in the evening, then a chance of showers after midnight. Lows in the upper 60s. Chance of rain 70%. Sunday, mostly cloudy in the morning, then becoming partly sunny. A chance of thunderstorms. A chance of showers in the morning, then showers likely in the afternoon. Highs around 80. Chance of rain 60%. Sunday night, mostly cloudy with a chance of showers and thunderstorms in the evening, then partly cloudy with a slight chance of showers and thunderstorms after midnight. Lows in the mid-60s. Chance of rain 30%. Memorial Day, mostly cloudy in the morning, then partly sunny with a 40% chance of showers and thunderstorms in the afternoon. Highs in the lower 80s. Monday night, partly cloudy with a 20% chance of showers and thunderstorms. Lows in the upper 60s.
Tuesday, partly sunny. A 30% chance of showers and thunderstorms in the afternoon. Highs in the mid-80s. Tuesday night, partly cloudy with a 50% chance of showers and thunderstorms. Lows in the upper 60s. Wednesday, mostly cloudy in the morning, then becoming partly sunny. A chance of thunderstorms. A chance of showers in the morning, then showers likely in the afternoon. Highs in the lower 80s. Chance of rain 60%. The forecast key messages for North and Central Texas. Scattered thunderstorms are expected across North and Central Texas throughout the day on Thursday. Generally unsettled weather will continue through the weekend into next week with several bouts of showers and thunderstorms across the region. The severe weather threat is low at this time. The spotter information statement for North and Central Texas. Spotter activation is not expected at this time. The ultraviolet index forecast for May 21st is 4, or moderate. The Dallas-Fort Worth climate summary for yesterday, May 20th, 2026. Yesterday's high temperature was 82 degrees and the low 63 degrees. No precipitation fell yesterday, which leaves the monthly total at 1.91 inches. The total precipitation for the year still stands at 12.13 inches. There were no heating degree days yesterday and there were 8 cooling degree days yesterday. The normal high temperature for today is 85 degrees, and the normal low is 66. The record high for today is 99, which occurred in 2005, and the record low is 51, which occurred in 1947. Sunrise today is at 6:25 a.m. and sunset is at 8:25 p.m. The current time is 9:09 a.m. Central Daylight Time. 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The following reports of weather temperature and wind were made at 9 a.m. DFW Airport, cloudy, 68, dew point 66, relative humidity 93%, wind northeast at 6, pressure 30.00 inches and rising. Fort Worth Meacham, cloudy, 72, northeast at 6. Dallas Love Field, cloudy, 72, east at 5. Arlington, cloudy, 72, east at 5. Denton, cloudy, 69, northeast at 7. Mineral Wells, fog, 67, northwest at 5. Elsewhere around the region, Wichita Falls, cloudy, 66, east at 9. Abilene, cloudy, 65, northeast at 6. Waco, cloudy, 71, southeast at 7. Tyler, cloudy, 73, east at 9. Once again at 9 a.m., DFW Airport, cloudy, 68, northeast at 6. The following reports of weather temperature and wind were made at 9 a.m. DFW Airport, cloudy, 68, dew point 66, relative humidity 93%, wind northeast at 6, pressure 30.00 inches and rising. Fort Worth Meacham, cloudy, 71, northeast at 5. Dallas Love Field, cloudy, 72, east at 5. Arlington, cloudy, 72, east at 5. Denton, cloudy, 69, northeast at 7. Mineral Wells, fog, 67, northwest at 5. Elsewhere around the region, Wichita Falls, cloudy, 66, east at 9. Abilene, cloudy, 65, northeast at 6. Waco, cloudy, 72, southeast at 8. Tyler, cloudy, 73, east at 9. Once again at 9 a.m., DFW Airport, cloudy, 68, northeast at 6. Now let's check on your local forecast for the Dallas-Fort Worth Metroplex. Today, cloudy. A chance of showers and thunderstorms this morning, then showers and thunderstorms likely this afternoon. Highs in the mid-70s. East winds 5 to 10 miles an hour. Chance of rain 70%. Tonight, mostly cloudy. A 50% chance of showers and thunderstorms in the evening. Patchy fog after midnight. Lows in the mid-60s. East winds 5 to 10 miles an hour.
Friday, mostly cloudy in the morning, then clearing. Highs in the mid-80s. South winds around 5 miles an hour. Friday night, mostly clear in the evening, then becoming partly cloudy. Showers likely with a chance of thunderstorms. Lows in the upper 60s. Southeast winds around 5 miles an hour. Chance of rain 70%. And now the extended forecast. Saturday, mostly cloudy with a chance of thunderstorms. A chance of showers in the morning, then showers likely in the afternoon. Highs in the lower 80s. Southeast winds 5 to 10 miles an hour. Chance of rain 70%. Saturday night, mostly cloudy with a chance of thunderstorms. Showers likely in the evening, then a chance of showers after midnight. Lows in the upper 60s. Chance of rain 70%. Sunday, mostly cloudy in the morning, then becoming partly sunny. A chance of thunderstorms. A chance of showers in the morning, then showers likely in the afternoon. Highs around 80. Chance of rain 60%. Sunday night, mostly cloudy with a chance of showers and thunderstorms in the evening, then partly cloudy with a slight chance of showers and thunderstorms after midnight. Lows in the mid-60s. Chance of rain 30%. Memorial Day, mostly cloudy in the morning, then partly sunny with a 40% chance of showers and thunderstorms in the afternoon. Highs in the lower 80s. Monday night, partly cloudy with a 20% chance of showers and thunderstorms. Lows in the upper 60s. Tuesday, partly sunny. A 30% chance of showers and thunderstorms in the afternoon. Highs in the mid-80s. Tuesday night, partly cloudy with a 50% chance of showers and thunderstorms. Lows in the upper 60s. Wednesday, mostly cloudy in the morning, then becoming partly sunny. A chance of thunderstorms. A chance of showers in the morning, then showers likely in the afternoon. Highs in the lower 80s. Chance of rain 60%. The forecast key messages for North and Central Texas. Scattered thunderstorms are expected across North and Central Texas throughout the day on Thursday. Generally unsettled weather will continue through the weekend into next week with several bouts of showers and thunderstorms across the region. The severe weather threat is low at this time. The spotter information statement for North and Central Texas. Spotter activation is not expected at this time. The ultraviolet index forecast for May 21st is 4, or moderate. The Dallas-Fort Worth climate summary for yesterday, May 20th, 2026. Yesterday's high temperature was 82 degrees and the low 63 degrees. No precipitation fell yesterday, which leaves the monthly total at 1.91 inches. The total precipitation for the year still stands at 12.13 inches. There were no heating degree days yesterday and there were 8 cooling degree days yesterday. The normal high temperature for today is 85 degrees, and the normal low is 66. The record high for today is 99, which occurred in 2005, and the record low is 51, which occurred in 1947. Sunrise today is at 6:25 a.m. and sunset is at 8:25 p.m. The current time is 9:16 a.m. Central Daylight Time. 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The following reports of weather temperature and wind were made at 9 a.m. DFW Airport, cloudy, 68, dew point 66, relative humidity 93%, wind northeast at 6, pressure 30.00 inches and rising. Fort Worth Meacham, cloudy, 71, northeast at 5. Dallas Love Field, cloudy, 72, east at 5. Arlington, cloudy, 72, east at 5. Denton, cloudy, 69, northeast at 7. Mineral Wells, fog 67, northwest at 5. Elsewhere around the region, Wichita Falls, cloudy, 66, east at 9. Abilene, cloudy, 65, northeast at 6. Waco, cloudy, 72, southeast at 8. Tyler,
cloudy, 73, east at 9. Once again at 9 a.m., DFW Airport, cloudy, 68, northeast at 6. Now let's check on your local forecast for the Dallas-Fort Worth Metroplex. Today, cloudy. A chance of showers and thunderstorms this morning, then showers and thunderstorms likely this afternoon. Highs in the mid-70s. East winds 5 to 10 miles an hour. Chance of rain 70%. Tonight, mostly cloudy. A 50% chance of showers and thunderstorms in the evening. Patchy fog after midnight. Lows in the mid-60s. East winds 5 to 10 miles an hour. Friday, mostly cloudy in the morning, then clearing. Highs in the mid-80s. South winds around 5 miles an hour. Friday night, mostly clear in the evening, then becoming partly cloudy. Showers likely with a chance of thunderstorms. Lows in the upper 60s. Southeast winds around 5 miles an hour. Chance of rain 70%. And now the extended forecast. Saturday, mostly cloudy with a chance of thunderstorms. A chance of showers in the morning, then showers likely in the afternoon. Highs in the lower 80s. Southeast winds 5 to 10 miles an hour. Chance of rain 70%. Saturday night, mostly cloudy with a chance of thunderstorms. Showers likely in the evening, then a chance of showers after midnight. Lows in the upper 60s. Chance of rain 70%. Sunday, mostly cloudy in the morning, then becoming partly sunny. A chance of thunderstorms. A chance of showers in the morning, then showers likely in the afternoon. Highs around 80. Chance of rain 60%. Sunday night, mostly cloudy with a chance of showers and thunderstorms in the evening, then partly cloudy with a slight chance of showers and thunderstorms after midnight. Lows in the mid-60s. Chance of rain 30%. Memorial Day, mostly cloudy in the morning, then partly sunny with a 40% chance of showers and thunderstorms in the afternoon. Highs in the lower 80s. Monday night, partly cloudy with a 20% chance of showers and thunderstorms. Lows in the upper 60s. Tuesday, partly sunny. A 30% chance of showers and thunderstorms in the afternoon. Highs in the mid-80s. Tuesday night, partly cloudy with a 50% chance of showers and thunderstorms. Lows in the upper 60s. Wednesday, mostly cloudy in the morning, then becoming partly sunny. A chance of thunderstorms. A chance of showers in the morning, then showers likely in the afternoon. Highs in the lower 80s. Chance of rain 60%. The forecast key messages for North and Central Texas. Scattered thunderstorms are expected across North and Central Texas throughout the day on Thursday. Generally unsettled weather will continue through the weekend into next week with several bouts of showers and thunderstorms across the region. The severe weather threat is low at this time. The spotter information statement for North and Central Texas. Spotter activation is not expected at this time. The ultraviolet index forecast for May 21st is 4, or moderate. The Dallas-Fort Worth climate summary for yesterday, May 20th, 2026. Yesterday's high temperature was 82 degrees and the low 63 degrees. No precipitation fell yesterday, which leaves the monthly total at 1.91 inches. The total precipitation for the year still stands at 12.13 inches. There were no heating degree days yesterday and there were 8 cooling degree days yesterday. The normal high temperature for today is 85 degrees, and the normal low is 66. The record high for today is 99, which occurred in 2005, and the record low is 51, which occurred in 1947. Sunrise today is at 6:25 a.m. and sunset is at 8:25 p.m. The current time is 9:22 a.m. Central Daylight Time. 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The following reports of weather temperature and wind were made at 9 a.m.
DFW Airport, cloudy, 68, dew point 66, relative humidity 93%, wind northeast at 6, pressure 30.00 inches and rising. Fort Worth Meacham, cloudy, 71, northeast at 5. Dallas Love Field, cloudy, 72, east at 5. Arlington, cloudy, 72, east at 5. Denton, cloudy, 69, northeast at 7. Mineral Wells, fog 67, northwest at 5. Elsewhere around the region, Wichita Falls, cloudy, 66, east at 9. Abilene, cloudy, 65, northeast at 6. Waco, cloudy, 72, southeast at 8. Tyler, cloudy, 73, east at 9. Once again at 9 a.m., DFW Airport, cloudy, 68, northeast at 6. Now let's check on your local forecast for the Dallas-Fort Worth Metroplex. Today, cloudy. A chance of showers and thunderstorms this morning, then showers and thunderstorms likely this afternoon. Highs in the mid-70s. East winds 5 to 10 miles an hour. Chance of rain 70%. Tonight, mostly cloudy. A 50% chance of showers and thunderstorms in the evening. Patchy fog after midnight. Lows in the mid-60s. East winds 5 to 10 miles an hour. Friday, mostly cloudy in the morning, then clearing. Highs in the mid-80s. South winds around 5 miles an hour. Friday night, mostly clear in the evening, then becoming partly cloudy. Showers likely with a chance of thunderstorms. Lows in the upper 60s. Southeast winds around 5 miles an hour. Chance of rain 70%. And now the extended forecast. Saturday, mostly cloudy with a chance of thunderstorms. A chance of showers in the morning, then showers likely in the afternoon. Highs in the lower 80s. Southeast winds 5 to 10 miles an hour. Chance of rain 70%. Saturday night, mostly cloudy with a chance of thunderstorms. Showers likely in the evening, then a chance of showers after midnight. Lows in the upper 60s. Chance of rain 70%. Sunday, mostly cloudy in the morning, then becoming partly sunny. A chance of thunderstorms. A chance of showers in the morning, then showers likely in the afternoon. Highs around 80. Chance of rain 60%. Sunday night, mostly cloudy with a chance of showers and thunderstorms in the evening, then partly cloudy with a slight chance of showers and thunderstorms after midnight. Lows in the mid-60s. Chance of rain 30%. Memorial Day, mostly cloudy in the morning, then partly sunny with a 40% chance of showers and thunderstorms in the afternoon. Highs in the lower 80s. Monday night, partly cloudy with a 20% chance of showers and thunderstorms. Lows in the upper 60s. Tuesday, partly sunny. A 30% chance of showers and thunderstorms in the afternoon. Highs in the mid-80s. Tuesday night, partly cloudy with a 50% chance of showers and thunderstorms. Lows in the upper 60s. Wednesday, mostly cloudy in the morning, then becoming partly sunny. A chance of thunderstorms. A chance of showers in the morning, then showers likely in the afternoon. Highs in the lower 80s. Chance of rain 60%. The forecast key messages for North and Central Texas. Scattered thunderstorms are expected across North and Central Texas throughout the day on Thursday. Generally unsettled weather will continue through the weekend into next week with several bouts of showers and thunderstorms across the region. The severe weather threat is low at this time. The spotter information statement for North and Central Texas. Spotter activation is not expected at this time. The ultraviolet index forecast for May 21st is 4, or moderate. The Dallas-Fort Worth climate summary for yesterday, May 20th, 2026. Yesterday's high temperature was 82 degrees and the low 63 degrees. No precipitation fell yesterday, which leaves the monthly total at 1.91 inches. The total precipitation for the year still stands at 12.13 inches.
There were no heating degree days yesterday, and there were 8 cooling degree days yesterday. The normal high temperature for today is 85 degrees, and the normal low is 66. The record high for today is 99, which occurred in 2005, and the record low is 51, which occurred in 1947. Sunrise today is at 6:25 a.m. and sunset is at 8:25 p.m. The current time is 9:28 a.m. Central Daylight Time. 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The following reports of weather temperature and wind were made at 9 a.m. DFW Airport, cloudy, 68, dew point 66, relative humidity 93%, wind northeast at 6, pressure 30.00 inches and rising. Fort Worth Meacham, cloudy, 71, northeast at 5. Dallas Love Field, cloudy, 72, east at 5. Arlington, cloudy, 72, east at 5. Denton, cloudy, 69, northeast at 7. Mineral Wells, fog 67, northwest at 5. Elsewhere around the region, Wichita Falls, cloudy, 66, east at 9. Abilene, cloudy, 65, northeast at 6. Waco, cloudy, 72, southeast at 8. Tyler, cloudy, 73, east at 9. Once again at 9 a.m., DFW Airport, cloudy, 68, northeast at 6. Now let's check on your local forecast for the Dallas-Fort Worth Metroplex. Today, cloudy. A chance of showers and thunderstorms this morning, then showers and thunderstorms likely this afternoon. Highs in the mid-70s. East winds 5 to 10 miles an hour. Chance of rain 70%. Tonight, mostly cloudy. A 50% chance of showers and thunderstorms in the evening. Patchy fog after midnight. Lows in the mid-60s. East winds 5 to 10 miles an hour. Friday, mostly cloudy in the morning, then clearing. Highs in the mid-80s. South winds around 5 miles an hour. Friday night, mostly clear in the evening, then becoming partly cloudy. Showers likely with a chance of thunderstorms. Lows in the upper 60s. Southeast winds around 5 miles an hour. Chance of rain 70%. And now the extended forecast. Saturday, mostly cloudy with a chance of thunderstorms. A chance of showers in the morning, then showers likely in the afternoon. Highs in the lower 80s. Southeast winds 5 to 10 miles an hour. Chance of rain 70%. Saturday night, mostly cloudy with a chance of thunderstorms. Showers likely in the evening, then a chance of showers after midnight. Lows in the upper 60s. Chance of rain 70%. Sunday, mostly cloudy in the morning, then becoming partly sunny. A chance of thunderstorms. A chance of showers in the morning, then showers likely in the afternoon. Highs around 80. Chance of rain 60%. Sunday night, mostly cloudy with a chance of showers and thunderstorms in the evening, then partly cloudy with a slight chance of showers and thunderstorms after midnight. Lows in the mid-60s. Chance of rain 30%. Memorial Day, mostly cloudy in the morning, then partly sunny with a 40% chance of showers and thunderstorms in the afternoon. Highs in the lower 80s. Monday night, partly cloudy with a 20% chance of showers and thunderstorms. Lows in the upper 60s. Tuesday, partly sunny. A 30% chance of showers and thunderstorms in the afternoon. Highs in the mid-80s. Tuesday night, partly cloudy with a 50% chance of showers and thunderstorms. Lows in the upper 60s. Wednesday, mostly cloudy in the morning, then becoming partly sunny. A chance of thunderstorms. A chance of showers in the morning, then showers likely in the afternoon. Highs in the lower 80s. Chance of rain 60%. The forecast key messages for North and Central Texas. Scattered thunderstorms are expected across North and Central Texas throughout the day on Thursday.
Generally unsettled weather will continue through the weekend into next week with several bouts of showers and thunderstorms across the region. The severe weather threat is low at this time. The spotter information statement for North and Central Texas. Spotter activation is not expected at this time. The ultraviolet index forecast for May 21st is 4, or moderate. The Dallas-Fort Worth climate summary for yesterday, May 20th, 2026. Yesterday's high temperature was 82 degrees and the low 63 degrees. No precipitation fell yesterday, which leaves the monthly total at 1.91 inches. The total precipitation for the year still stands at 12.13 inches. There were no heating degree days yesterday and there were 8 cooling degree days yesterday. The normal high temperature for today is 85 degrees, and the normal low is 66. The record high for today is 99, which occurred in 2005, and the record low is 51, which occurred in 1947. Sunrise today is at 6:25 a.m. and sunset is at 8:25 p.m. The current time is 9:33 a.m. Central Daylight Time. 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The following reports of weather temperature and wind were made at 9 a.m. DFW Airport, cloudy, 68, dew point 66, relative humidity 93%, wind northeast at 6, pressure 30.00 inches and rising. Fort Worth Meacham, cloudy, 71, northeast at 5. Dallas Love Field, cloudy, 72, east at 5. Arlington, cloudy, 72, east at 5. Denton, cloudy, 69, northeast at 7. Mineral Wells, fog, 67, northwest at 5. Elsewhere around the region, Wichita Falls, cloudy, 66, east at 9. Abilene, cloudy, 65, northeast at 6. Waco, cloudy, 72, southeast at 8. Tyler, cloudy, 73, east at 9. Once again at 9 a.m., DFW Airport, cloudy, 68, northeast at 6. Now let's check on your local forecast for the Dallas-Fort Worth Metroplex. Today, cloudy. A chance of showers and thunderstorms this morning, then showers and thunderstorms likely this afternoon. Highs in the mid-70s. East winds 5 to 10 miles an hour. Chance of rain 70%. Tonight, mostly cloudy. A 50% chance of showers and thunderstorms in the evening. Patchy fog after midnight. Lows in the mid-60s. East winds 5 to 10 miles an hour. Friday, mostly cloudy in the morning, then clearing. Highs in the mid-80s. South winds around 5 miles an hour. Friday night, mostly clear in the evening, then becoming partly cloudy. Showers likely with a chance of thunderstorms. Lows in the upper 60s. Southeast winds around 5 miles an hour. Chance of rain 70%. And now the extended forecast. Saturday, mostly cloudy with a chance of thunderstorms. A chance of showers in the morning, then showers likely in the afternoon. Highs in the lower 80s. Southeast winds 5 to 10 miles an hour. Chance of rain 70%. Saturday night, mostly cloudy with a chance of thunderstorms. Showers likely in the evening, then a chance of showers after midnight. Lows in the upper 60s. Chance of rain 70%. Sunday, mostly cloudy in the morning, then becoming partly sunny. A chance of thunderstorms. A chance of showers in the morning, then showers likely in the afternoon. Highs around 80. Chance of rain 60%. Sunday night, mostly cloudy with a chance of showers and thunderstorms in the evening, then partly cloudy with a slight chance of showers and thunderstorms after midnight. Lows in the mid-60s. Chance of rain 30%. Memorial Day, mostly cloudy in the morning, then partly sunny with a 40% chance of showers and thunderstorms in the afternoon. Highs in the lower 80s. Monday night, partly cloudy with a 20% chance of showers and thunderstorms. Lows in the upper 60s.
Tuesday, partly sunny. A 30% chance of showers and thunderstorms in the afternoon. Highs in the mid-80s. Tuesday night, partly cloudy with a 50% chance of showers and thunderstorms. Lows in the upper 60s. Wednesday, mostly cloudy in the morning, then becoming partly sunny. A chance of thunderstorms. A chance of showers in the morning, then showers likely in the afternoon. Highs in the lower 80s. Chance of rain 60%. The forecast key messages for North and Central Texas. Scattered thunderstorms are expected across North and Central Texas throughout the day on Thursday. Generally unsettled weather will continue through the weekend into next week with several bouts of showers and thunderstorms across the region. The severe weather threat is low at this time. The spotter information statement for North and Central Texas. Spotter activation is not expected at this time. The ultraviolet index forecast for May 21st is 4, or moderate. The Dallas-Fort Worth climate summary for yesterday, May 20th, 2026. Yesterday's high temperature was 82 degrees and the low 63 degrees. No precipitation fell yesterday, which leaves the monthly total at 1.91 inches. The total precipitation for the year still stands at 12.13 inches. There were no heating degree days yesterday and there were 8 cooling degree days yesterday. The normal high temperature for today is 85 degrees, and the normal low is 66. The record high for today is 99, which occurred in 2005, and the record low is 51, which occurred in 1947. Sunrise today is at 6:25 a.m. and sunset is at 8:25 p.m. The current time is 9:39 a.m. Central Daylight Time. 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The following reports of weather temperature and wind were made at 9 a.m. DFW Airport, cloudy, 68, dew point 66, relative humidity 93%, wind northeast at 6, pressure 30.00 inches and rising. Fort Worth Meacham, cloudy, 71, northeast at 5. Dallas Love Field, cloudy, 72, east at 5. Arlington, cloudy, 72, east at 5. Denton, cloudy, 69, northeast at 7. Mineral Wells, fog, 67, northwest at 5. Elsewhere around the region, Wichita Falls, cloudy, 66, east at 9. Abilene, cloudy, 65, northeast at 6. Waco, cloudy, 72, southeast at 8. Tyler, cloudy, 73, east at 9. Once again at 9 a.m., DFW Airport, cloudy, 68, northeast at 6. Now let's check on your local forecast for the Dallas-Fort Worth Metroplex. Today, cloudy. A chance of showers and thunderstorms this morning, then showers and thunderstorms likely this afternoon. Highs in the mid-70s. East winds 5 to 10 miles an hour. Chance of rain 70%. Tonight, mostly cloudy. A 50% chance of showers and thunderstorms in the evening. Patchy fog after midnight. Lows in the mid-60s. East winds 5 to 10 miles an hour. Friday, mostly cloudy in the morning, then clearing. Highs in the mid-80s. South winds around 5 miles an hour. Friday night, mostly clear in the evening, then becoming partly cloudy. Showers likely with a chance of thunderstorms. Lows in the upper 60s. Southeast winds around 5 miles an hour. Chance of rain 70%. And now the extended forecast. Saturday, mostly cloudy with a chance of thunderstorms. A chance of showers in the morning, then showers likely in the afternoon. Highs in the lower 80s. Southeast winds 5 to 10 miles an hour. Chance of rain 70%. Saturday night, mostly cloudy with a chance of thunderstorms. Showers likely in the evening, then a chance of showers after midnight. Lows in the upper 60s. Chance of rain 70%. Sunday, mostly cloudy in the morning, then becoming partly sunny.
a chance of thunderstorms, a chance of showers in the morning, then showers likely in the afternoon. Highs around 80. Chance of rain 60%. Sunday night, mostly cloudy with a chance of showers and thunderstorms in the evening, then partly cloudy with a slight chance of showers and thunderstorms after midnight. Lows in the mid-60s. Chance of rain 30%. Memorial Day, mostly cloudy in the morning, then partly sunny with a 40% chance of showers and thunderstorms in the afternoon. Highs in the lower 80s. 2%. Sunday, mostly cloudy in the morning, then becoming partly sunny. A chance of thunderstorms. A chance of showers in the morning, then showers likely in the afternoon. Highs around 80. Chance of rain 60%. Sunday night, mostly cloudy with a chance of showers and thunderstorms in the evening, then partly cloudy with a slight chance of showers and thunderstorms after midnight. Lows in the mid-60s. Chance of rain 30%. Memorial Day, mostly

showers and thunderstorms in the afternoon. Highs in the lower 80s. Monday night, partly cloudy with a 20% chance of showers and thunderstorms. Lows in the upper 60s. Tuesday, partly sunny. A 30% chance of showers and thunderstorms in the afternoon. Highs in the mid-80s. Tuesday night, partly cloudy with a 50% chance of showers and thunderstorms. Lows in the upper 60s. Wednesday, mostly cloudy in the morning, then becoming partly sunny. A chance of thunderstorms. A chance of showers in the morning, then showers likely in the afternoon. Highs in the lower 80s. Chance of rain 60%. The forecast key messages for North and Central Texas. Scattered thunderstorms are expected across North and Central Texas throughout the day on Thursday. Generally unsettled weather will continue through the weekend into next week with several bouts of showers and thunderstorms across the region. The severe weather threat is low at this time. The spotter information statement for North and Central Texas. Spotter activation is not expected at this time. The ultraviolet index forecast for May 21st is 4, or moderate. The Dallas-Fort Worth climate summary for yesterday, May 20th, 2026. Yesterday's high temperature was 82 degrees and the low 63 degrees. No precipitation fell yesterday, which leaves the monthly total at 1.91 inches. The total precipitation for the year still stands at 12.13 inches. There were no heating degree days yesterday and there were 8 cooling degree days yesterday. The normal high temperature for today is 85 degrees, and the normal low is 66. The record high for today is 99, which occurred in 2005, and the record low is 51, which occurred in 1947. Sunrise today is at 6:25 a.m. and sunset is at 8:25 p.m. The current time is 9:45 a.m. Central Daylight Time. 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The following reports of weather temperature and wind were made at 9 a.m. DFW Airport, cloudy, 68, dew point 66, relative humidity 93%, wind northeast at 6, pressure 30.00 inches and rising. Fort Worth Meacham, cloudy, 71, northeast at 5. Dallas Love Field, cloudy, 72, east at 5. Arlington, cloudy, 72, east at 5. Denton, cloudy, 69, northeast at 7. Mineral Wells, fog, 67, northwest at 5. Elsewhere around the region, Wichita Falls, cloudy, 66, east at 9. Abilene, cloudy, 65, northeast at 6. Waco, cloudy, 72, southeast at 8. Tyler, cloudy, 73, east at 9. Once again at 9 a.m., DFW Airport, cloudy, 68, northeast at 6. Now let's check on your local forecast for the Dallas-Fort Worth Metroplex. Today, cloudy. A chance of showers and thunderstorms this morning, then showers and thunderstorms likely this afternoon. Highs in the mid-70s. East winds 5 to 10 miles an hour. Chance of rain 70%. Tonight, mostly cloudy. A 50% chance of showers and thunderstorms in the evening. Patchy fog after midnight. Lows in the mid-60s. East winds 5 to 10 miles an hour. Friday, mostly cloudy in the morning, then clearing. Highs in the mid-80s. South winds around 5 miles an hour. Friday night, mostly clear in the evening, then becoming partly cloudy. Showers likely with a chance of thunderstorms. Lows in the upper 60s. Southeast winds around 5 miles an hour. Chance of rain 70%. And now the extended forecast. Saturday, mostly cloudy with a chance of thunderstorms. A chance of showers in the morning, then showers likely in the afternoon. Highs in the lower 80s. Southeast winds 5 to 10 miles an hour. Chance of rain 70%. Saturday night, mostly cloudy with a chance of thunderstorms. Showers likely in the

0: evening, then a chance of showers after midnight. Lows in the upper 60s. Chance of rain 70%. Sunday, mostly cloudy in the morning, then becoming partly sunny. A chance of thunderstorms. A chance of showers in the morning, then showers likely in the afternoon. Highs around 80. Chance of rain 60%. Sunday night, mostly cloudy with a chance of showers and thunderstorms in the evening, then partly cloudy with a slight chance of showers and thunderstorms after midnight. Lows in the mid-60s. Chance of rain 30%. Memorial Day, mostly cloudy in the morning, then partly sunny with a 40% chance of showers and thunderstorms in the afternoon. Highs in the lower 80s. Monday night, partly cloudy with a 20% chance of showers and thunderstorms. Lows in the upper 60s. Tuesday, partly sunny. A 30% chance of showers and thunderstorms in the afternoon. Highs in the mid-80s. Tuesday night, partly cloudy with a 50% chance of showers and thunderstorms. Lows in the upper 60s. Wednesday, mostly cloudy in the morning, then becoming partly sunny. A chance of thunderstorms. A chance of showers in the morning, then showers likely in the afternoon. Highs in the lower 80s. Chance of rain 60%. The forecast key messages for North and Central Texas. Scattered thunderstorms are expected across North and Central Texas throughout the day on Thursday. Generally unsettled weather will continue through the weekend into next week with several bouts of showers and thunderstorms across the region. The severe weather threat is low at this time. The spotter information statement for North and Central Texas. Spotter activation is not expected at this time. The ultraviolet index forecast for May 21st is 4, or moderate. The Dallas-Fort Worth climate summary for yesterday, May 20th, 2026. Yesterday's high temperature was 82 degrees and the low 63 degrees. No precipitation fell yesterday, which leaves the monthly total at 1.91 inches. The total precipitation for the year still stands at 12.13 inches. There were no heating degree days yesterday and there were 8 cooling degree days yesterday. The normal high temperature for today is 85 degrees, and the normal low is 66. The record high for today is 99, which occurred in 2005, and the record low is 51, which occurred in 1947. Sunrise today is at 6:25 a.m. and sunset is at 8:25 p.m. The current time is 9:50 a.m. Central Daylight Time. 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The following reports of weather temperature and wind were made at 9 a.m. DFW Airport, cloudy, 68, dew point 66, relative humidity 93%, wind northeast at 6, pressure 30.00 inches and rising. Fort Worth Meacham, cloudy, 71, northeast at 5. Dallas Love Field, cloudy, 72, east at 5. Arlington, cloudy, 72, east at 5. Denton, cloudy, 69, northeast at 7. Mineral Wells, fog, 67, northwest at 5. Elsewhere around the region, Wichita Falls, cloudy, 66, east at 9. Abilene, cloudy, 65, northeast at 6. Waco, cloudy, 72, southeast at 8. Tyler, cloudy, 73, east at 9. Once again at 9 a.m., DFW Airport, cloudy, 68, northeast at 6. Now let's check on your local forecast for the Dallas-Fort Worth Metroplex. Today, cloudy. A chance of showers and thunderstorms this morning, then showers and thunderstorms likely this afternoon. Highs in the mid-70s. East winds 5 to 10 miles an hour. Chance of rain 70%. Tonight, mostly cloudy. A 50% chance of showers and thunderstorms in the evening. Patchy fog after midnight. Lows in the mid-60s. East winds 5 to 10 miles an hour. Friday, mostly cloudy in the morning, then clearing. Highs in the mid-80s. south winds around 5 miles an hour. Friday night, mostly clear in the evening, then becoming partly cloudy. Showers likely with a chance of thunderstorms. Lows in the upper 60s. Southeast winds around 5 miles an hour. Chance of rain 70%. And now the extended forecast. Saturday, mostly cloudy with a chance of thunderstorms. A chance of showers in the morning, then showers likely in the afternoon. Highs in the lower 80s. Southeast winds 5 to 10 miles an hour. Chance of rain 70%. Saturday night, mostly cloudy with a chance of thunderstorms. Showers likely in the evening, then a chance of showers after midnight. Lows in the upper 60s. Chance of rain 70%. Sunday, mostly cloudy in the morning, then becoming partly sunny. A chance of thunderstorms. A chance of showers in the morning, then showers likely in the afternoon. Highs around 80. Chance of rain 60%. Sunday night, mostly cloudy with a chance of showers and thunderstorms in the evening, then partly cloudy with a slight chance of showers and thunderstorms after midnight. Lows in the mid-60s. Chance of rain 30%. Memorial Day, mostly cloudy in the morning, then partly sunny with a 40% chance of showers and thunderstorms in the afternoon. Highs in the lower 80s. Monday night, partly cloudy with a 20% chance of showers and thunderstorms. Lows in the upper 60s. Tuesday, partly sunny. A 30% chance of showers and thunderstorms in the afternoon. Highs in the mid-80s. Tuesday night, partly cloudy with a 50% chance of showers and thunderstorms. Lows in the upper 60s. Wednesday, mostly cloudy in the morning, then becoming partly sunny. A chance of thunderstorms. A chance of showers in the morning, then showers likely in the afternoon. Highs in the lower 80s. Chance of rain 60%. The forecast key messages for North and Central Texas. Scattered thunderstorms are expected across North and Central Texas throughout the day on Thursday. Generally unsettled weather will continue through the weekend into next week with several bouts of showers and thunderstorms across the region. The severe weather threat is low at this time. The spotter information statement for North and Central Texas. Spotter activation is not expected at this time. The ultraviolet index forecast for May 21st is 4, or moderate. The Dallas-Fort Worth climate summary for yesterday, May 20th, 2026. Yesterday's high temperature was 82 degrees and the low 63 degrees. No precipitation fell yesterday, which leaves the monthly total at 1.91 inches. The total precipitation for the year still stands at 12.13 inches. There were no heating degree days yesterday and there were 8 cooling degree days yesterday. The normal high temperature for today is 85 degrees, and the normal low is 66. The record high for today is 99, which occurred in 2005, and the record low is 51, which occurred in 1947. Sunrise today is at 6:25 a.m. and sunset is at 8:25 p.m. The current time is 9:56 a.m. Central Daylight Time. 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The following reports of weather temperature and wind were made at 9 a.m. DFW Airport, cloudy, 68, dew point 66, relative humidity 93%, wind northeast at 6, pressure 30.00 inches and rising. Fort Worth Meacham, cloudy, 71, northeast at 5. Dallas Love Field, cloudy, 72, east at 5. Arlington, cloudy, 72, east at 5. Denton, cloudy, 69, northeast at 7. Mineral Wells, fog, 67, northwest at 5. Elsewhere around the region, Wichita Falls, cloudy, 66, east at 9. Abilene, cloudy, 65, northeast at 6. Waco, cloudy, 72, southeast at 8. Tyler, cloudy, 73, east at 9. Once again at 9 a.m., DFW Airport, cloudy, 68, northeast at 6. Now let's check on your local forecast for the Dallas-Fort Worth Metroplex. Today, cloudy. A chance of showers and thunderstorms this morning, then showers and thunderstorms likely this afternoon. Highs in the mid-70s. East winds 5 to 10 miles an hour. Chance of rain 70%. Tonight, mostly cloudy. A 50% chance of showers and thunderstorms in the evening. Patchy fog after midnight. Lows in the mid-60s. East winds 5 to 10 miles an hour. Friday, mostly cloudy in the morning, then clearing. Highs in the mid-80s. South winds around 5 miles an hour. Friday night, mostly clear in the evening, then becoming partly cloudy. Showers likely with a chance of thunderstorms. Lows in the upper 60s. Southeast winds around 5 miles an hour. Chance of rain 70%. And now the extended forecast. Saturday, mostly cloudy with a chance of thunderstorms. A chance of showers in the morning, then showers likely in the afternoon. Highs in the lower 80s. Southeast winds 5 to 10 miles an hour. Chance of rain 70%. Saturday night, mostly cloudy with a chance of thunderstorms. Showers likely in the evening, then a chance of showers after midnight. Lows in the upper 60s. Chance of rain 70%. Sunday, mostly cloudy in the morning, then becoming partly sunny. A chance of thunderstorms. A chance of showers in the morning, then showers likely in the afternoon. Highs around 80. Chance of rain 60%. Sunday night, mostly cloudy with a chance of showers and thunderstorms in the evening, then partly cloudy with a slight chance of showers and thunderstorms after midnight. Lows in the mid-60s. Chance of rain 30%. Memorial Day, mostly cloudy in the morning, then partly sunny with a 40% chance of showers and thunderstorms in the afternoon. Highs in the lower 80s. Monday night, partly cloudy with a 20% chance of showers and thunderstorms. Lows in the upper 60s. Tuesday, partly sunny. A 30% chance of showers and thunderstorms in the afternoon. Highs in the mid-80s. Tuesday night, partly cloudy with a 50% chance of showers and thunderstorms. Lows in the upper 60s. Wednesday, mostly cloudy in the morning, then becoming partly sunny. A chance of thunderstorms. A chance of showers in the morning, then showers likely in the afternoon. Highs in the lower 80s. Chance of rain 60%. The forecast key messages for North and Central Texas. Scattered thunderstorms are expected across North and Central Texas throughout the day on Thursday. Generally unsettled weather will continue through the weekend into next week with several bouts of showers and thunderstorms across the region. The severe weather threat is low at this time. The spotter information statement for North and Central Texas. Spotter activation is not expected at this time. The ultraviolet index forecast for May 21st is 4, or moderate. The current time is 10:01 a.m. Central Daylight Time. 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The following reports of weather temperature and wind were made at 10 a.m. DFW Airport, cloudy, 69, dew point 66, relative humidity 90%, wind east at 7, pressure 30.01 inches and rising. Fort Worth Meacham, cloudy, 72, northeast at 8. Dallas Love Field, cloudy, 72, east at 6. Arlington, cloudy, 73, east at 7. Denton, cloudy, 70, east at 5. Mineral Wells, cloudy, 69, calm. Elsewhere around the region, Wichita Falls, light rain, 66, northeast at 7. Abilene, cloudy, 68, northeast at 3. Waco, cloudy, 73, southeast at 10. Tyler, cloudy, 73, east at 8. Once again at 10 a.m., DFW Airport, cloudy, 69, east at 7. Now let's check on your local forecast for the Dallas-Fort Worth Metroplex. Today, cloudy. A chance of showers and thunderstorms this morning, then showers and thunderstorms likely this afternoon. Highs in the mid-70s. East winds 5 to 10 miles an hour. Chance of rain 70%. Tonight, mostly cloudy. A 50% chance of showers and thunderstorms in the evening. Patchy fog after midnight. Lows in the mid-60s. East winds 5 to 10 miles an hour. Friday, mostly cloudy in the morning, then clearing. Highs in the mid-80s. South winds around 5 miles an hour. Friday night, mostly clear in the evening, then becoming partly cloudy. Showers likely with a chance of thunderstorms. Lows in the upper 60s. Southeast winds around 5 miles an hour. Chance of rain 70%. And now the extended forecast. Saturday, mostly cloudy with a chance of thunderstorms. A chance of showers in the morning, then showers likely in the afternoon. Highs in the lower 80s. Southeast winds 5 to 10 miles an hour. Chance of rain 70%. Saturday night, mostly cloudy with a chance of thunderstorms. Showers likely in the evening, then a chance of showers after midnight. Lows in the upper 60s. Chance of rain 70%. Sunday, mostly cloudy in the morning, then becoming partly sunny. A chance of thunderstorms. A chance of showers in the morning, then showers likely in the afternoon. Highs around 80. Chance of rain 60%. Sunday night, mostly cloudy with a chance of showers and thunderstorms in the evening, then partly cloudy with a slight chance of showers and thunderstorms after midnight. Lows in the mid-60s. Chance of rain 30%. Memorial Day, mostly cloudy in the morning, then partly sunny with a 40% chance of showers and thunderstorms in the afternoon. Highs in the lower 80s. Monday night, partly cloudy with a 20% chance of showers and thunderstorms. Lows in the upper 60s. Tuesday, partly sunny. A 30% chance of showers and thunderstorms in the afternoon. Highs in the mid-80s. Tuesday night, partly cloudy with a 50% chance of showers and thunderstorms. Lows in the upper 60s. Wednesday, mostly cloudy in the morning, then becoming partly sunny. A chance of thunderstorms. A chance of showers in the morning, then showers likely in the afternoon. Highs in the lower 80s. Chance of rain 60%. The forecast key messages for North and Central Texas. Scattered thunderstorms are expected across North and Central Texas throughout the day on Thursday. Generally unsettled weather will continue through the weekend into next week with several bouts of showers and thunderstorms across the region. The severe weather threat is low at this time. The spotter information statement for North and Central Texas. Spotter activation is not expected at this time. The ultraviolet index forecast for May 21st is 4, or moderate. The current time is 10:06 a.m. Central Daylight Time. 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The following reports of weather temperature and wind were made at 10 a.m. DFW Airport, cloudy, 69, dew point 66, relative humidity 90%, wind east at 7, pressure 30.01 inches and rising. Fort Worth Meacham, cloudy, 72, northeast at 8. Dallas Love Field, cloudy, 72, east at 6. Arlington, cloudy, 73, east at 7. Denton, cloudy, 70, east at 5. Mineral Wells, cloudy, 69, calm. Elsewhere around the region, Wichita Falls, light rain, 66, northeast at 7. Abilene, cloudy, 68, northeast at 3. Waco, cloudy, 73, southeast at 10. Tyler, cloudy, 73, east at 8. Once again at 10 a.m., DFW Airport, cloudy, 69, east at 7. Now let's check on your local forecast for the Dallas-Fort Worth Metroplex. Today, cloudy. A chance of showers and thunderstorms this morning, then showers and thunderstorms likely this afternoon. Highs in the mid-70s. East winds 5 to 10 miles an hour. Chance of rain 70%. Tonight, mostly cloudy. A 50% chance of showers and thunderstorms in the evening. Patchy fog after midnight. Lows in the mid-60s. East winds 5 to 10 miles an hour. Friday, mostly cloudy in the morning, then clearing. Highs in the mid-80s. South winds around 5 miles an hour. Friday night, mostly clear in the evening, then becoming partly cloudy. Showers likely with a chance of thunderstorms. Lows in the upper 60s. Southeast winds around 5 miles an hour. Chance of rain 70%. And now the extended forecast. Saturday, mostly cloudy with a chance of thunderstorms. A chance of showers in the morning, then showers likely in the afternoon. Highs in the lower 80s. Southeast winds 5 to 10 miles an hour. Chance of rain 70%. Saturday night, mostly cloudy with a chance of thunderstorms. Showers likely in the evening, then a chance of showers after midnight. Lows in the upper 60s. Chance of rain 70%. Sunday, mostly cloudy in the morning, then becoming partly sunny. A chance of thunderstorms. A chance of showers in the morning, then showers likely in the afternoon. Highs around 80. Chance of rain 60%. Sunday night, mostly cloudy with a chance of showers and thunderstorms in the evening, then partly cloudy with a slight chance of showers and thunderstorms after midnight. Lows in the mid-60s. Chance of rain 30%. Memorial Day, mostly cloudy in the morning, then partly sunny with a 40% chance of showers and thunderstorms in the afternoon. Highs in the lower 80s. Monday night, partly cloudy with a 20% chance of showers and thunderstorms. Lows in the upper 60s. Tuesday, partly sunny. A 30% chance of showers and thunderstorms in the afternoon. Highs in the mid-80s. Tuesday night, partly cloudy with a 50% chance of showers and thunderstorms. Lows in the upper 60s. Wednesday, mostly cloudy in the morning, then becoming partly sunny. A chance of thunderstorms. A chance of showers in the morning, then showers likely in the afternoon. Highs in the lower 80s. Chance of rain 60%. The forecast key messages for North and Central Texas. Scattered thunderstorms are expected across North and Central Texas throughout the day on Thursday. Generally unsettled weather will continue through the weekend into next week with several bouts of showers and thunderstorms across the region. The severe weather threat is low at this time. The spotter information statement for North and Central Texas. Spotter activation is not expected at this time. The ultraviolet index forecast for May 21st is 4, or moderate. The current time is 10:11 a.m. Central Daylight Time. 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The following reports of weather temperature and wind were made at 10 a.m. DFW Airport, cloudy, 69, dew point 66, relative humidity 90%, wind east at 7, pressure 30.01 inches and rising. Fort Worth Meacham, cloudy, 72, northeast at 8. Dallas Love Field, light rain, 72, east at 5. Arlington, cloudy, 73, east at 7. Denton, cloudy, 70, east at 5. Mineral Wells, cloudy, 69, calm. Elsewhere around the region, Wichita Falls, light rain, 66, northeast at 7. Abilene, cloudy, 67, northeast at 5. Waco, cloudy, 73, southeast at 10. Tyler, cloudy, 73, northeast at 10. Once again at 10 a.m., DFW Airport, cloudy, 69, east at 7. Now let's check on your local forecast for the Dallas-Fort Worth Metroplex. Today, cloudy. A chance of showers and thunderstorms this morning, then showers and thunderstorms likely this afternoon. Highs in the mid-70s. East winds 5 to 10 miles an hour. Chance of rain 70%. Tonight, mostly cloudy. A 50% chance of showers and thunderstorms in the evening. Patchy fog after midnight. Lows in the mid-60s. East winds 5 to 10 miles an hour. Friday, mostly cloudy in the morning, then clearing. Highs in the mid-80s. South winds around 5 miles an hour. Friday night, mostly clear in the evening, then becoming partly cloudy. Showers likely with a chance of thunderstorms. Lows in the upper 60s. Southeast winds around 5 miles an hour. Chance of rain 70%. And now the extended forecast. Saturday, mostly cloudy with a chance of thunderstorms. A chance of showers in the morning, then showers likely in the afternoon. Highs in the lower 80s. Southeast winds 5 to 10 miles an hour. Chance of rain 70%. Saturday night, mostly cloudy with a chance of thunderstorms. Showers likely in the evening, then a chance of showers after midnight. Lows in the upper 60s. Chance of rain 70%. Sunday, mostly cloudy in the morning, then becoming partly sunny. A chance of thunderstorms. A chance of showers in the morning, then showers likely in the afternoon. Highs around 80. Chance of rain 60%. Sunday night, mostly cloudy with a chance of showers and thunderstorms in the evening, then partly cloudy with a slight chance of showers and thunderstorms after midnight. Lows in the mid-60s. Chance of rain 30%. Memorial Day, mostly cloudy in the morning, then partly sunny with a 40% chance of showers and thunderstorms in the afternoon. Highs in the lower 80s. Monday night, partly cloudy with a 20% chance of showers and thunderstorms. Lows in the upper 60s. Tuesday, partly sunny. A 30% chance of showers and thunderstorms in the afternoon. Highs in the mid-80s. Tuesday night, partly cloudy with a 50% chance of showers and thunderstorms. Lows in the upper 60s. Wednesday, mostly cloudy in the morning, then becoming partly sunny. A chance of thunderstorms. A chance of showers in the morning, then showers likely in the afternoon. Highs in the lower 80s. Chance of rain 60%. The forecast key messages for North and Central Texas. Scattered thunderstorms are expected across North and Central Texas throughout the day on Thursday. Generally unsettled weather will continue through the weekend into next week with several bouts of showers and thunderstorms across the region. The severe weather threat is low at this time. The spotter information statement for North and Central Texas. Spotter activation is not expected at this time. The ultraviolet index forecast for May 21st is 4, or moderate. The current time is 10:16 a.m. Central Daylight Time. 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The following reports of weather temperature and wind were made at 10 a.m. DFW Airport, cloudy, 69, dew point 66, relative humidity 90%, wind east at 7, pressure 30.01 inches and rising. Fort Worth Meacham, cloudy, 72, northeast at 8. Dallas Love Field, light rain, 72, east at 5. Arlington, cloudy, 73, east at 7. Denton, cloudy, 70, east at 5. Mineral Wells, cloudy, 69, calm. Elsewhere around the region, Wichita Falls, light rain, 66, northeast at 7. Abilene, cloudy, 67, northeast at 5. Waco, cloudy, 73, southeast at 10. Tyler, cloudy, 73, northeast at 10. Once again at 10 a.m., DFW Airport, cloudy, 69, east at 7. Now let's check on your local forecast for the Dallas-Fort Worth Metroplex. Today, cloudy. a chance of showers and thunderstorms this morning, then showers and thunderstorms likely this afternoon. Highs in the mid-70s. East winds 5 to 10 miles an hour. Chance of rain 70%. Tonight, mostly cloudy. A 50% chance of showers and thunderstorms in the evening. Patchy fog after midnight. Lows in the mid-60s. East winds 5 to 10 miles an hour. Friday, mostly cloudy in the morning, then clearing. Highs in the mid-80s. South winds around 5 miles an hour. Friday night, mostly clear in the evening, then becoming partly cloudy. Showers likely with a chance of thunderstorms. Lows in the upper 60s. Southeast winds around 5 miles an hour. Chance of rain 70%. And now the extended forecast. Saturday, mostly cloudy with a chance of thunderstorms. A chance of showers in the morning, then showers likely in the afternoon. Highs in the lower 80s. Southeast winds 5 to 10 miles an hour. Chance of rain 70%. Saturday night, mostly cloudy with a chance of thunderstorms. Showers likely in the evening, then a chance of showers after midnight. Lows in the upper 60s. Chance of rain 70%. Sunday, mostly cloudy in the morning, then becoming partly sunny. A chance of thunderstorms. A chance of showers in the morning, then showers likely in the afternoon. Highs around 80. Chance of rain 60%. Sunday night, mostly cloudy with a chance of showers and thunderstorms in the evening, then partly cloudy with a slight chance of showers and thunderstorms after midnight. Lows in the mid-60s. Chance of rain 30%. Memorial Day, mostly cloudy in the morning, then partly sunny with a 40% chance of showers and thunderstorms in the afternoon. Highs in the lower 80s. Monday night, partly cloudy with a 20% chance of showers and thunderstorms. Lows in the upper 60s. Tuesday, partly sunny. A 30% chance of showers and thunderstorms in the afternoon. Highs in the mid-80s. Tuesday night, partly cloudy with a 50% chance of showers and thunderstorms. Lows in the upper 60s. Wednesday, mostly cloudy in the morning, then becoming partly sunny. A chance of thunderstorms. A chance of showers in the morning, then showers likely in the afternoon. Highs in the lower 80s. Chance of rain 60%. The forecast key messages for North and Central Texas. Scattered thunderstorms are expected across North and Central Texas throughout the day on Thursday. Generally unsettled weather will continue through the weekend into next week with several bouts of showers and thunderstorms across the region. The severe weather threat is low at this time. The spotter information statement for North and Central Texas. Spotter activation is not expected at this time. The ultraviolet index forecast for May 21st is 4, or moderate. The current time is 10:21 a.m. Central Daylight Time. 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The following reports of weather temperature and wind were made at 10 a.m. DFW Airport, cloudy, 69, dew point 66, relative humidity 90%, wind east at 7, pressure 30.01 inches and rising. Fort Worth Meacham, cloudy, 72, northeast at 8. Dallas Love Field, light rain, 72, east at 5. Arlington, cloudy, 73, east at 7. Denton, cloudy, 70, east at 5. Mineral Wells, cloudy, 69, calm. Elsewhere around the region, Wichita Falls, light rain, 66, northeast at 7. Abilene, cloudy, 67, northeast at 5. Waco, cloudy, 73, southeast at 10. Tyler, cloudy, 73, northeast at 10. Once again at 10 a.m., DFW Airport, cloudy, 69, east at 7. Now let's check on your local forecast for the Dallas-Fort Worth Metroplex. Today, cloudy. A chance of showers and thunderstorms this morning, then showers and thunderstorms likely this afternoon. Highs in the mid-70s. East winds 5 to 10 miles an hour. Chance of rain 70%. Tonight, mostly cloudy. A 50% chance of showers and thunderstorms in the evening. Patchy fog after midnight. Lows in the mid-60s. East winds 5 to 10 miles an hour. Friday, mostly cloudy in the morning, then clearing. Highs in the mid-80s. South winds around 5 miles an hour. Friday night, mostly clear in the evening, then becoming partly cloudy. Showers likely with a chance of thunderstorms. Lows in the upper 60s. Southeast winds around 5 miles an hour. Chance of rain 70%. And now the extended forecast. Saturday, mostly cloudy with a chance of thunderstorms. A chance of showers in the morning, then showers likely in the afternoon. Highs in the lower 80s. Southeast winds 5 to 10 miles an hour. Chance of rain 70%. Saturday night, mostly cloudy with a chance of thunderstorms. Showers likely in the evening, then a chance of showers after midnight. Lows in the upper 60s. Chance of rain 70%. Sunday, mostly cloudy in the morning, then becoming partly sunny. A chance of thunderstorms. A chance of showers in the morning, then showers likely in the afternoon. Highs around 80. Chance of rain 60%. Sunday night, mostly cloudy with a chance of showers and thunderstorms in the evening, then partly cloudy with a slight chance of showers and thunderstorms after midnight. Lows in the mid-60s. Chance of rain 30%. Memorial Day, mostly cloudy in the morning, then partly sunny with a 40% chance of showers and thunderstorms in the afternoon. Highs in the lower 80s. Monday night, partly cloudy with a 20% chance of showers and thunderstorms. Lows in the upper 60s. Tuesday, partly sunny. A 30% chance of showers and thunderstorms in the afternoon. Highs in the mid-80s. Tuesday night, partly cloudy with a 50% chance of showers and thunderstorms. Lows in the upper 60s. Wednesday, mostly cloudy in the morning, then becoming partly sunny. A chance of thunderstorms. A chance of showers in the morning, then showers likely in the afternoon. Highs in the lower 80s. Chance of rain 60%. The forecast key messages for North and Central Texas. Scattered thunderstorms are expected across North and Central Texas throughout the day on Thursday. Generally unsettled weather will continue through the weekend into next week with several bouts of showers and thunderstorms across the region. The severe weather threat is low at this time. The spotter information statement for North and Central Texas. Spotter activation is not expected at this time. The ultraviolet index forecast for May 21st is 4, or moderate. The current time is 10:26 a.m. Central Daylight Time. 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The following reports of weather temperature and wind were made at 10 a.m. DFW Airport, cloudy, 69, dew point 66, relative humidity 90%, wind east at 7, pressure 30.01 inches and rising. Fort Worth Meacham, cloudy, 72, northeast at 8. Dallas Love Field, light rain, 72, east at 5. Arlington, cloudy, 73, east at 7. Denton, cloudy, 70, east at 5. Mineral Wells, cloudy, 69, calm. Elsewhere around the region, Wichita Falls, light rain, 66, northeast at 7. Abilene, cloudy, 67, northeast at 5. Waco, cloudy, 73, southeast at 10. Tyler, cloudy, 73, northeast at 10. Once again at 10 a.m., DFW Airport, cloudy, 69, east at 7. Now let's check on your local forecast for the Dallas-Fort Worth Metroplex. Today, cloudy. A chance of showers and thunderstorms this morning, then showers and thunderstorms likely this afternoon. Highs in the mid-70s. East winds 5 to 10 miles an hour. Chance of rain 70%. Tonight, mostly cloudy. A 50% chance of showers and thunderstorms in the evening. Patchy fog after midnight. Lows in the mid-60s. East winds 5 to 10 miles an hour. Friday, mostly cloudy in the morning, then clearing. Highs in the mid-80s. South winds around 5 miles an hour. Friday night, mostly clear in the evening, then becoming partly cloudy. Showers likely with a chance of thunderstorms. Lows in the upper 60s. Southeast winds around 5 miles an hour. Chance of rain 70%. And now the extended forecast. Saturday, mostly cloudy with a chance of thunderstorms. A chance of showers in the morning, then showers likely in the afternoon. Highs in the lower 80s. Southeast winds 5 to 10 miles an hour. Chance of rain 70%. Saturday night, mostly cloudy with a chance of thunderstorms. Showers likely in the evening, then a chance of showers after midnight. Lows in the upper 60s. Chance of rain 70%. Sunday, mostly cloudy in the morning, then becoming partly sunny. A chance of thunderstorms. A chance of showers in the morning, then showers likely in the afternoon. Highs around 80. Chance of rain 60%. Sunday night, mostly cloudy with a chance of showers and thunderstorms in the evening, then partly cloudy with a slight chance of showers and thunderstorms after midnight. Lows in the mid-60s. Chance of rain 30%. Memorial Day, mostly cloudy in the morning, then partly sunny with a 40% chance of showers and thunderstorms in the afternoon. Highs in the lower 80s. Monday night, partly cloudy with a 20% chance of showers and thunderstorms. Lows in the upper 60s. Tuesday, partly sunny. A 30% chance of showers and thunderstorms in the afternoon. Highs in the mid-80s. Tuesday night, partly cloudy with a 50% chance of showers and thunderstorms. Lows in the upper 60s. Wednesday, mostly cloudy in the morning, then becoming partly sunny. A chance of thunderstorms. A chance of showers in the morning, then showers likely in the afternoon. Highs in the lower 80s. Chance of rain 60%. The forecast key messages for North and Central Texas. Scattered thunderstorms are expected across North and Central Texas throughout the day on Thursday. Generally unsettled weather will continue through the weekend into next week with several bouts of showers and thunderstorms across the region. The severe weather threat is low at this time. The spotter information statement for North and Central Texas. Spotter activation is not expected at this time. The ultraviolet index forecast for May 21st is 4, or moderate. The current time is 10:31 a.m. Central Daylight Time. 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The following reports of weather temperature and wind were made at 10 a.m. DFW Airport, cloudy, 69, dew point 66, relative humidity 90%, wind east at 7, pressure 30.01 inches and rising. Fort Worth Meacham, cloudy, 72, northeast at 8. Dallas Love Field, light rain, 72, east at 5. Arlington, cloudy, 73, east at 7. Denton, cloudy, 70, east at 5. Mineral Wells, cloudy, 69, calm. Elsewhere around the region, Wichita Falls, light rain, 66, northeast at 7. Abilene, cloudy, 67, northeast at 5. Waco, cloudy, 73, southeast at 10. Tyler, cloudy, 73, northeast at 10. Once again at 10 a.m., DFW Airport, cloudy, 69, east at 7. Now let's check on your local forecast for the Dallas-Fort Worth Metroplex. Today, cloudy. a chance of showers and thunderstorms this morning, then showers and thunderstorms likely this afternoon. Highs in the mid-70s. East winds 5 to 10 miles an hour. Chance of rain 70%. Tonight, mostly cloudy. A 50% chance of showers and thunderstorms in the evening. Patchy fog after midnight. Lows in the mid-60s. East winds 5 to 10 miles an hour. Friday, mostly cloudy in the morning, then clearing. Highs in the mid-80s. South winds around 5 miles an hour. Friday night, mostly clear in the evening, then becoming partly cloudy. Showers likely with a chance of thunderstorms. Lows in the upper 60s. Southeast winds around 5 miles an hour. Chance of rain 70%. And now the extended forecast. Saturday, mostly cloudy with a chance of thunderstorms. A chance of showers in the morning, then showers likely in the afternoon. Highs in the lower 80s. Southeast winds 5 to 10 miles an hour. Chance of rain 70%. Saturday night, mostly cloudy with a chance of thunderstorms. Showers likely in the evening, then a chance of showers after midnight. Lows in the upper 60s. Chance of rain 70%. Sunday, mostly cloudy in the morning, then becoming partly sunny. A chance of thunderstorms. A chance of showers in the morning, then showers likely in the afternoon. Highs around 80. Chance of rain 60%. Sunday night, mostly cloudy with a chance of showers and thunderstorms in the evening, then partly cloudy with a slight chance of showers and thunderstorms after midnight. Lows in the mid-60s. Chance of rain 30%. Memorial Day, mostly cloudy in the morning, then partly sunny with a 40% chance of showers and thunderstorms in the afternoon. Highs in the lower 80s. Monday night, partly cloudy with a 20% chance of showers and thunderstorms. Lows in the upper 60s. Tuesday, partly sunny. A 30% chance of showers and thunderstorms in the afternoon. Highs in the mid-80s. Tuesday night, partly cloudy with a 50% chance of showers and thunderstorms. Lows in the upper 60s. Wednesday, mostly cloudy in the morning, then becoming partly sunny. A chance of thunderstorms. A chance of showers in the morning, then showers likely in the afternoon. Highs in the lower 80s. Chance of rain 60%. The forecast key messages for North and Central Texas. Scattered thunderstorms are expected across North and Central Texas throughout the day on Thursday. Generally unsettled weather will continue through the weekend into next week with several bouts of showers and thunderstorms across the region. The severe weather threat is low at this time. The spotter information statement for North and Central Texas. Spotter activation is not expected at this time. The ultraviolet index forecast for May 21st is 4, or moderate. The current time is 10:36 a.m. Central Daylight Time. 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The following reports of weather temperature and wind were made at 10 a.m. DFW Airport, cloudy, 69, dew point 66, relative humidity 90%, wind east at 7, pressure 30.01 inches and rising. Fort Worth Meacham, cloudy, 72, northeast at 8. Dallas Love Field, light rain, 72, east at 5. Arlington, cloudy, 73, east at 7. Denton, cloudy, 70, east at 5. Mineral Wells, cloudy, 69, calm. Elsewhere around the region, Wichita Falls, light rain, 66, northeast at 7. Abilene, cloudy, 67, northeast at 5. Waco, cloudy, 73, southeast at 10. Tyler, cloudy, 73, northeast at 10. Once again at 10 a.m., DFW Airport, cloudy, 69, east at 7. Now let's check on your local forecast for the Dallas-Fort Worth Metroplex. Today, cloudy. A chance of
1: showers and thunderstorms this morning. Then showers and thunderstorms likely this afternoon. Highs in the mid-70s. East wind 5 to 10 miles an hour. Chance of rain 70%. Tonight, mostly cloudy. A 50% chance of showers and thunderstorms in the evening. Patchy fog after midnight. Lows in the mid-60s. East wind 5 to 10 miles an hour. Friday, mostly cloudy in the morning, then clearing. Highs in the mid-80s.
0: South winds around 5 miles an hour. Friday night, mostly clear in the evening, then becoming partly cloudy. Showers likely with a chance of thunderstorms. Lows in the upper 60s. Southeast winds around 5 miles an hour. Chance of rain 70%. And now the extended forecast. Saturday, mostly cloudy with a chance of thunderstorms. A chance of showers in the morning, then showers likely in the afternoon. Highs in the lower 80s. Southeast winds 5 to 10 miles an hour. Chance of rain 70%. Saturday night, mostly cloudy with a chance of thunderstorms. Showers likely in the evening, then a chance of showers after midnight. Lows in the upper 60s. Chance of rain 70%. Sunday, mostly cloudy in the morning, then becoming partly sunny. A chance of thunderstorms. A chance of showers in the morning, then showers likely in the afternoon. Highs around 80. Chance of rain 60%. Sunday night, mostly cloudy with a chance of showers and thunderstorms in the evening, then partly cloudy with a slight chance of showers and thunderstorms after midnight. Lows in the mid-60s. Chance of rain 30%. Memorial Day, mostly cloudy in the morning, then partly sunny with a 40% chance of showers and thunderstorms in the afternoon. Highs in the lower 80s. Monday night, partly cloudy with a 20% chance of showers and thunderstorms. Lows in the upper 60s. Tuesday, partly sunny. A 30% chance of showers and thunderstorms in the afternoon. Highs in the mid-80s. Tuesday night, partly cloudy with a 50% chance of showers and thunderstorms. Lows in the upper 60s. Wednesday, mostly cloudy in the morning, then becoming partly sunny. A chance of thunderstorms. A chance of showers in the morning, then showers likely in the afternoon. Highs in the lower 80s. Chance of rain 60%. The forecast key messages for North and Central Texas. Scattered thunderstorms are expected across North and Central Texas throughout the day on Thursday. Generally unsettled weather will continue through the weekend into next week with several bouts of showers and thunderstorms across the region. The severe weather threat is low at this time. The spotter information statement for North and Central Texas. Spotter activation is not expected at this time. The ultraviolet index forecast for May 21st is 4, or moderate. The current time is 10:40 a.m. Central Daylight Time. 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The following reports of weather temperature and wind were made at 10 a.m. DFW Airport, cloudy, 69, dew point 66, relative humidity 90%, wind east at 7, pressure 30.01 inches and rising. Fort Worth Meacham, cloudy, 72, northeast at 8. Dallas Love Field, light rain, 72, east at 5. Arlington, cloudy, 73, east at 7. Denton, cloudy, 70, east at 5. Mineral Wells, cloudy, 69, calm. Elsewhere around the region, Wichita Falls, light rain, 66, northeast at 7. Abilene, cloudy, 67, northeast at 5. Waco, cloudy, 73, southeast at 10. Tyler, cloudy, 73, northeast at 10. Once again at 10 a.m., DFW Airport, cloudy, 69, east at 7. Now let's check on your local forecast for the Dallas-Fort Worth Metroplex. Today, cloudy. A chance of showers and thunderstorms this morning, then showers and thunderstorms likely this afternoon. Highs in the mid-70s. East winds 5 to 10 miles an hour. Chance of rain 70%. Tonight, mostly cloudy. A 50% chance of showers and thunderstorms in the evening. Patchy fog after midnight. Lows in the mid-60s. East winds 5 to 10 miles an hour. Friday, mostly cloudy in the morning, then clearing. Highs in the mid-80s. South winds around 5 miles an hour. Friday night, mostly clear in the evening, then becoming partly cloudy. Showers likely with a chance of thunderstorms. Lows in the upper 60s. Southeast winds around 5 miles an hour. Chance of rain 70%. And now the extended forecast. Saturday, mostly cloudy with a chance of thunderstorms. A chance of showers in the morning, then showers likely in the afternoon. Highs in the lower 80s. Southeast winds 5 to 10 miles an hour. Chance of rain 70%. Saturday night, mostly cloudy with a chance of thunderstorms. Showers likely in the evening, then a chance of shower, then becoming partly cloudy. Showers likely with a chance of thunderstorms. Lows in the upper 60s. Southeast winds around 5 miles an hour.

The afternoon. Highs around 80. Chance of rain 60%. Sunday night, mostly cloudy with a chance of showers and thunderstorms in the evening, then partly cloudy with a slight chance of showers and thunderstorms after midnight. Lows in the mid-60s. Chance of rain 30%. Memorial Day, mostly cloudy in the morning, then partly sunny with a 40% chance of showers and thunderstorms in the afternoon. Highs in the lower 80s. Monday night, partly cloudy with a 20% chance of showers and thunderstorms. Lows in the upper 60s. Tuesday, partly sunny. A 30% chance of showers and thunderstorms in the afternoon. Highs in the mid-80s. Tuesday night, partly cloudy with a 50% chance of showers and thunderstorms. Lows in the upper 60s. Wednesday, mostly cloudy in the morning, then becoming partly sunny. A chance of thunderstorms. A chance of showers in the morning, then showers likely in the afternoon. Highs in the lower 80s. Chance of rain 60%. The forecast key messages for North and Central Texas. Scattered thunderstorms are expected across North and Central Texas throughout the day on Thursday. Generally unsettled weather will continue through the weekend into next week with several bouts of showers and thunderstorms across the region. The severe weather threat is low at this time. The spotter information statement for North and Central Texas. Spotter activation is not expected at this time. The ultraviolet index forecast for May 21st is 4, or moderate. The current time is 10:45 a.m. Central Daylight Time. 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The following reports of weather temperature and wind were made at 10 a.m. DFW Airport, cloudy, 69, dew point 66, relative humidity 90%, wind east at 7, pressure 30.01 inches and rising. Fort Worth Meacham, cloudy, 72, northeast at 8. Dallas Love Field, light rain, 72, east at 5. Arlington, cloudy, 73, east at 7. Denton, cloudy, 70, east at 5. Mineral Wells, cloudy, 69, calm. Elsewhere around the region, Wichita Falls, light rain, 66, northeast at 7. Abilene, cloudy, 67, northeast at 5. Waco, cloudy, 73, southeast at 10. Tyler, cloudy, 73, northeast at 10. Once again at 10 a.m., DFW Airport, cloudy, 69, east at 7. Now let's check on your local forecast for the Dallas-Fort Worth Metroplex. Today, cloudy. A chance of showers and thunderstorms this morning, then showers and thunderstorms likely this afternoon. Highs in the mid-70s. East winds 5 to 10 miles an hour. Chance of rain 70%. Tonight, mostly cloudy. A 50% chance of showers and thunderstorms in the evening. Patchy fog after midnight. Lows in the mid-60s. East winds 5 to 10 miles an hour. Friday, mostly cloudy in the morning, then clearing. Highs in the mid-80s. South winds around 5 miles an hour. Friday night, mostly clear in the evening, then becoming partly cloudy. Showers likely with a chance of thunderstorms. Lows in the upper 60s. Southeast winds around 5 miles an hour. Chance of rain 70%. And now the extended forecast. Saturday, mostly cloudy with a chance of thunderstorms. A chance of showers in the morning, then showers likely in the afternoon. Highs in the lower 80s. Southeast winds 5 to 10 miles an hour. Chance of rain 70%. Saturday night, mostly cloudy with a chance of thunderstorms. Showers likely in the evening, then a chance of showers after midnight. Lows in the upper 60s. Chance of rain 70%. Sunday, mostly cloudy in the morning, then becoming partly sunny. A chance of thunderstorms. A chance of showers in the morning, then showers likely in the afternoon. Highs around 80. Chance of rain 60%.

Sunday night, mostly cloudy with a chance of showers and thunderstorms in the evening, then partly cloudy with a slight chance of showers and thunderstorms after midnight. Lows in the mid-60s. Chance of rain 30%. Memorial Day, mostly cloudy in the morning, then partly sunny with a 40% chance of showers and thunderstorms in the afternoon. Highs in the lower 80s. Monday night, partly cloudy with a 20% chance of showers and thunderstorms. Lows in the upper 60s. Tuesday, partly sunny. A 30% chance of showers and thunderstorms in the afternoon. Highs in the mid-80s. Tuesday night, partly cloudy with a 50% chance of showers and thunderstorms. Lows in the upper 60s. Wednesday, mostly cloudy in the morning, then becoming partly sunny. A chance of thunderstorms. A chance of showers in the morning, then showers likely in the afternoon. Highs in the lower 80s. Chance of rain 60%. The forecast key messages for North and Central Texas. Scattered thunderstorms are expected across North and Central Texas throughout the day on Thursday. Generally unsettled weather will continue through the weekend into next week with several bouts of showers and thunderstorms across the region. The severe weather threat is low at this time. The spotter information statement for North and Central Texas. Spotter activation is not expected at this time. The ultraviolet index forecast for May 21st is 4, or moderate. The current time is 10:50 a.m. Central Daylight Time. 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The following reports of weather temperature and wind were made at 10 a.m. DFW Airport, cloudy, 69, dew point 66, relative humidity 90%, wind east at 7, pressure 30.01 inches and rising. Fort Worth Meacham, cloudy, 72, northeast at 8. Dallas Love Field, light rain, 72, east at 5. Arlington, cloudy, 73, east at 7. Denton, cloudy, 70, east at 5. Mineral Wells, cloudy, 69, calm. Elsewhere around the region, Wichita Falls, light rain, 66, northeast at 7. Abilene, cloudy, 67, northeast at 5. Waco, cloudy, 73, southeast at 10. Tyler, cloudy, 73, northeast at 10. Once again at 10 a.m., DFW Airport, cloudy, 69, east at 7. Now let's check on your local forecast for the Dallas-Fort Worth Metroplex. Today, cloudy. A chance of showers and thunderstorms this morning, then showers and thunderstorms likely this afternoon. Highs in the mid-70s. East winds 5 to 10 miles an hour. Chance of rain 70%. Tonight, mostly cloudy. A 50% chance of showers and thunderstorms in the evening. Patchy fog after midnight. Lows in the mid-60s. East winds 5 to 10 miles an hour. Friday, mostly cloudy in the morning, then clearing. Highs in the mid-80s. South winds around 5 miles an hour. Friday night, mostly clear in the evening, then becoming partly cloudy. Showers likely with a chance of thunderstorms. Lows in the upper 60s. Southeast winds around 5 miles an hour. Chance of rain 70%. And now the extended forecast. Saturday, mostly cloudy with a chance of thunderstorms. A chance of showers in the morning, then showers likely in the afternoon. Highs in the lower 80s. Southeast winds 5 to 10 miles an hour. Chance of rain 70%. Saturday night, mostly cloudy with a chance of thunderstorms. Showers likely in the evening, then a chance of showers after midnight. Lows in the upper 60s. Chance of rain 70%. Sunday, mostly cloudy in the morning, then becoming partly sunny. A chance of thunderstorms. A chance of showers in the morning, then showers likely in the afternoon. Highs around 80. Chance of rain 60%. Sunday night, mostly cloudy with a chance of showers and thunderstorms in the evening.
then partly cloudy with a slight chance of showers and thunderstorms after midnight. Lows in the mid-60s. Chance of rain 30%. Memorial Day, mostly cloudy in the morning, then partly sunny with a 40% chance of showers and thunderstorms in the afternoon. Highs in the lower 80s. Monday night, partly cloudy with a 20% chance of showers and thunderstorms. Lows in the upper 60s. Tuesday, partly sunny. A 30% chance of showers and thunderstorms in the afternoon. Highs in the mid-80s. Tuesday night, partly cloudy with a 50% chance of showers and thunderstorms. Lows in the upper 60s. Wednesday, mostly cloudy in the morning, then becoming partly sunny. A chance of thunderstorms. A chance of showers in the morning, then showers likely in the afternoon. Highs in the lower 80s. Chance of rain 60%. The forecast key messages for North and Central Texas. Scattered thunderstorms are expected across North and Central Texas throughout the day on Thursday. Generally unsettled weather will continue through the weekend into next week with several bouts of showers and thunderstorms across the region. The severe weather threat is low at this time. The spotter information statement for North and Central Texas. Spotter activation is not expected at this time. The ultraviolet index forecast for May 21st is 4, or moderate. The current time is 10:55 a.m. Central Daylight Time. 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The following reports of weather temperature and wind were made at 10 a.m. DFW Airport, cloudy, 69, dew point 66, relative humidity 90%, wind east at 7, pressure 30.01 inches and rising. Fort Worth Meacham, cloudy, 72, northeast at 8. Dallas Love Field, light rain, 72, east at 5. Arlington, cloudy, 73, east at 7. Denton, cloudy, 70, east at 5. Mineral Wells, cloudy, 69, calm. Elsewhere around the region, Wichita Falls, light rain, 66, northeast at 7. Abilene, cloudy, 67, northeast at 5. Waco, cloudy, 73, southeast at 10. Tyler, cloudy, 73, northeast at 10. Once again at 10 a.m., DFW Airport, cloudy, 69, east at 7. Now let's check on your local forecast for the Dallas-Fort Worth Metroplex. Today, cloudy. A chance of showers and thunderstorms this morning, then showers and thunderstorms likely this afternoon. Highs in the mid-70s. East winds 5 to 10 miles an hour. Chance of rain 70%. Tonight, mostly cloudy. A 50% chance of showers and thunderstorms in the evening. Patchy fog after midnight. Lows in the mid-60s. East winds 5 to 10 miles an hour. Friday, mostly cloudy in the morning, then clearing. Highs in the mid-80s. South winds around 5 miles an hour. Friday night, mostly clear in the evening, then becoming partly cloudy. Showers likely with a chance of thunderstorms. Lows in the upper 60s. Southeast winds around 5 miles an hour. Chance of rain 70%. And now the extended forecast. Saturday, mostly cloudy with a chance of thunderstorms. A chance of showers in the morning, then showers likely in the afternoon. Highs in the lower 80s. Southeast winds 5 to 10 miles an hour. Chance of rain 70%. Saturday night, mostly cloudy with a chance of thunderstorms. Showers likely in the evening, then a chance of showers after midnight. Lows in the upper 60s. Chance of rain 70%. Sunday, mostly cloudy in the morning, then becoming partly sunny. A chance of thunderstorms. A chance of showers in the morning, then showers likely in the afternoon. Highs around 80. Chance of rain 60%. Sunday night, mostly cloudy with a chance of showers and thunderstorms in the evening, then partly cloudy with a slight chance of showers and thunderstorms after midnight.
Lows in the mid-60s. Chance of rain 30%. Memorial Day, mostly cloudy in the morning, then partly sunny with a 40% chance of showers and thunderstorms in the afternoon. Highs in the lower 80s. Monday night, partly cloudy with a 20% chance of showers and thunderstorms. Lows in the upper 60s. Tuesday, partly sunny. A 30% chance of showers and thunderstorms in the afternoon. Highs in the mid-80s. Tuesday night, partly cloudy with a 50% chance of showers and thunderstorms. Lows in the upper 60s. Wednesday, mostly cloudy in the morning, then becoming partly sunny. A chance of thunderstorms. A chance of showers in the morning, then showers likely in the afternoon. Highs in the lower 80s. Chance of rain 60%. The forecast key messages for North and Central Texas. Scattered thunderstorms are expected across North and Central Texas throughout the day on Thursday. Generally unsettled weather will continue through the weekend into next week with several bouts of showers and thunderstorms across the region. The severe weather threat is low at this time. The spotter information statement for North and Central Texas. Spotter activation is not expected at this time. The ultraviolet index forecast for May 21st is 4, or moderate. The current time is 11 a.m. Central Daylight Time. 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The following reports of weather temperature and wind were made at 10 a.m. DFW Airport, cloudy, 69, dew point 66, relative humidity 90%, wind east at 7, pressure 30.01 inches and rising. Fort Worth Meacham, cloudy, 72, northeast at 8. Dallas Love Field, light rain, 72, east at 5. Arlington, cloudy, 73, east at 7. Denton, cloudy, 70, east at 5. Mineral Wells, cloudy, 69, calm. Elsewhere around the region, Wichita Falls, light rain, 66, northeast at 7. Abilene, cloudy, 67, northeast at 5. Waco, cloudy, 73, southeast at 10. Tyler, cloudy, 73, northeast at 10. Once again at 10 a.m., DFW Airport, cloudy, 69, east at 7. The following reports of weather temperature and wind were made at 11 a.m. DFW Airport, light rain, 70, dew point 67, relative humidity 90%, wind east at 6, pressure 29.99 inches and falling. Fort Worth Meacham, cloudy, 73, east at 9. Dallas Love Field, light rain, 73, southeast at 5. Arlington, cloudy, 74, east at 5. Denton, cloudy, 70, east at 7. Mineral Wells, cloudy, 71, southeast at 5. Elsewhere around the region, Wichita Falls, light rain, 66, east at 8. Abilene, cloudy, 68, east at 3. Waco, cloudy, 74, southeast at 3. Tyler, cloudy, 75, northeast at 9. Once again at 11 a.m., DFW Airport, light rain, 70, east at 6. Now let's check on your local forecast for the Dallas-Fort Worth Metroplex. Today, cloudy. A chance of showers and thunderstorms this morning, then showers and thunderstorms likely this afternoon. Highs in the mid-70s. East winds 5 to 10 miles an hour. Chance of rain 70%. Tonight, mostly cloudy. A 50% chance of showers and thunderstorms in the evening. Patchy fog after midnight. Lows in the mid-60s. East winds 5 to 10 miles an hour. Friday, mostly cloudy in the morning, then clearing. Highs in the mid-80s. South winds around 5 miles an hour. Friday night, mostly clear in the evening, then becoming partly cloudy. Showers likely with a chance of thunderstorms. Lows in the upper 60s. Southeast winds around 5 miles an hour. Chance of rain 70%.
And now the extended forecast. Saturday, mostly cloudy with a chance of thunderstorms. A chance of showers in the morning, then showers likely in the afternoon. Highs in the lower 80s. Southeast winds 5 to 10 miles an hour. Chance of rain 70%. Saturday night, mostly cloudy with a chance of thunderstorms. Showers likely in the evening, then a chance of showers after midnight. Lows in the upper 60s. Chance of rain 70%. Sunday, mostly cloudy in the morning, then becoming partly sunny. A chance of thunderstorms. A chance of showers in the morning, then showers likely in the afternoon. Highs around 80. Chance of rain 60%. Sunday night, mostly cloudy with a chance of showers and thunderstorms in the evening, then partly cloudy with a slight chance of showers and thunderstorms after midnight. Lows in the mid-60s. Chance of rain 30%. Memorial Day, mostly cloudy in the morning, then partly sunny with a 40% chance of showers and thunderstorms in the afternoon. Highs in the lower 80s. Monday night, partly cloudy with a 20% chance of showers and thunderstorms. Lows in the upper 60s. Tuesday, partly sunny. A 30% chance of showers and thunderstorms in the afternoon. Highs in the mid-80s. Tuesday night, partly cloudy with a 50% chance of showers and thunderstorms. Lows in the upper 60s. Wednesday, mostly cloudy in the morning, then becoming partly sunny. A chance of thunderstorms. A chance of showers in the morning, then showers likely in the afternoon. Highs in the lower 80s. Chance of rain 60%. The forecast key messages for North and Central Texas. Scattered thunderstorms are expected across North and Central Texas throughout the day on Thursday. Generally unsettled weather will continue through the weekend into next week with several bouts of showers and thunderstorms across the region. The severe weather threat is low at this time. The spotter information statement for North and Central Texas. Spotter activation is not expected at this time. The ultraviolet index forecast for May 21st is 4, or moderate. The current time is 11:06 a.m. Central Daylight Time. 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The following reports of weather temperature and wind were made at 11 a.m. DFW Airport, light rain, 70, dew point 67, relative humidity 90%, wind east at 6, pressure 29.99 inches and falling. Fort Worth Meacham, cloudy, 73, east at 9. Dallas Love Field, light rain, 73, southeast at 5. Arlington, cloudy, 74, east at 5. Denton, cloudy, 70, east at 7. Mineral Wells, cloudy, 71, southeast at 5. Elsewhere around the region, Wichita Falls, light rain, 66, east at 8. Abilene, cloudy, 68, east at 3. Waco, cloudy, 74, southeast at 3. Tyler, cloudy, 75, northeast at 9. Once again at 11 a.m., DFW Airport, light rain, 70, east at 6. Now let's check on your local forecast for the Dallas-Fort Worth Metroplex. Today, cloudy. A chance of showers and thunderstorms this morning, then showers and thunderstorms likely this afternoon. Highs in the mid-70s. East winds 5 to 10 miles an hour. Chance of rain 70%. Tonight, mostly cloudy. A 50% chance of showers and thunderstorms in the evening. Patchy fog after midnight. Lows in the mid-60s. East winds 5 to 10 miles an hour. Friday, mostly cloudy in the morning, then clearing. Highs in the mid-80s. South winds around 5 miles an hour. Friday night, mostly clear in the evening, then becoming partly cloudy. Showers likely with a chance of thunderstorms. Lows in the upper 60s. Southeast winds around 5 miles an hour. Chance of rain 70%. And now the extended forecast. Saturday, mostly cloudy.
with a chance of thunderstorms. A chance of showers in the morning, then showers likely in the afternoon. Highs in the lower 80s. Southeast winds 5 to 10 miles an hour. Chance of rain 70%. Saturday night, mostly cloudy with a chance of thunderstorms. Showers likely in the evening, then a chance of showers after midnight. Lows in the upper 60s. Chance of rain 70%. Sunday, mostly cloudy in the morning, then becoming partly sunny. A chance of thunderstorms. A chance of showers in the morning, then showers likely in the afternoon. Highs around 80. Chance of rain 60%. Sunday night, mostly cloudy with a chance of showers and thunderstorms in the evening. Then partly cloudy with a slight chance of showers and thunderstorms after midnight. Lows in the mid-60s. Chance of rain 30%. Memorial Day, mostly cloudy in the morning, then partly sunny with a 40% chance of showers and thunderstorms in the afternoon. Highs in the lower 80s. Monday night, partly cloudy with a 20% chance of showers and thunderstorms. Lows in the upper 60s. Tuesday, partly sunny. A 30% chance of showers and thunderstorms in the afternoon. Highs in the mid-80s. Tuesday night, partly cloudy with a 50% chance of showers and thunderstorms. Lows in the upper 60s. Wednesday, mostly cloudy in the morning, then becoming partly sunny. A chance of thunderstorms. A chance of showers in the morning, then showers likely in the afternoon. Highs in the lower 80s. Chance of rain 60%. The forecast key messages for North and Central Texas. Scattered thunderstorms are expected across North and Central Texas throughout the day on Thursday. Generally unsettled weather will continue through the weekend into next week with several bouts of showers and thunderstorms across the region. The severe weather threat is low at this time. The spotter information statement for North and Central Texas. Spotter activation is not expected at this time. The ultraviolet index forecast for May 21st is 4, or moderate. The current time is 11:11 a.m. Central Daylight Time. 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The following reports of weather temperature and wind were made at 11 a.m. DFW Airport, light rain, 70, dew point 67, relative humidity 90%, wind east at 6, pressure 29.99 inches and falling. Fort Worth Meacham, cloudy, 73, east at 9. Dallas Love Field, light rain, 73, southeast at 5. Arlington, cloudy, 74, east at 5. Denton, cloudy, 70, east at 7. Mineral Wells, cloudy, 71, southeast at 5. Elsewhere around the region, Wichita Falls, light rain, 66, east at 8. Abilene, cloudy, 68, east at 3. Waco, cloudy, 74, southeast at 3. Tyler, cloudy, 75, northeast at 9. Once again at 11 a.m., DFW Airport, light rain, 70, east at 6. Now let's check on your local forecast for the Dallas-Fort Worth Metroplex. Today, cloudy. A chance of showers and thunderstorms this morning, then showers and thunderstorms likely this afternoon. Highs in the mid-70s. East winds 5 to 10 miles an hour. Chance of rain 70%. Tonight, mostly cloudy. A 50% chance of showers and thunderstorms in the evening. Patchy fog after midnight. Lows in the mid-60s. East winds 5 to 10 miles an hour. Friday, mostly cloudy in the morning, then clearing. Highs in the mid-80s. South winds around 5 miles an hour. Friday night, mostly clear in the evening, then becoming partly cloudy. Showers likely with a chance of thunderstorms. Lows in the upper 60s. Southeast winds around 5 miles an hour. Chance of rain 70%. And now the extended forecast. Saturday, mostly cloudy with a chance of thunderstorms.
a chance of showers in the morning, then showers likely in the afternoon. Highs in the lower 80s. Southeast winds 5 to 10 miles an hour. Chance of rain 70%. Saturday night, mostly cloudy with a chance of thunderstorms. Showers likely in the evening, then a chance of showers after midnight. Lows in the upper 60s. Chance of rain 70%. Sunday, mostly cloudy in the morning, then becoming partly sunny. A chance of thunderstorms. A chance of showers in the morning, then showers likely in the afternoon. Highs around 80. Chance of rain 60%. Sunday night, mostly cloudy with a chance of showers and thunderstorms in the evening, then partly cloudy with a slight chance of showers and thunderstorms after midnight. Lows in the mid-60s. Chance of rain 30%. Memorial Day, mostly cloudy in the morning, then partly sunny with a 40% chance of showers and thunderstorms in the afternoon. Highs in the lower 80s. Monday night, partly cloudy with a 20% chance of showers and thunderstorms. Lows in the upper 60s. Tuesday, partly sunny. A 30% chance of showers and thunderstorms in the afternoon. Highs in the mid-80s. Tuesday night, partly cloudy with a 50% chance of showers and thunderstorms. Lows in the upper 60s. Wednesday, mostly cloudy in the morning, then becoming partly sunny. A chance of thunderstorms. A chance of showers in the morning, then showers likely in the afternoon. Highs in the lower 80s. Chance of rain 60%. The forecast key messages for North and Central Texas. Scattered thunderstorms are expected across North and Central Texas throughout the day on Thursday. Generally unsettled weather will continue through the weekend into next week with several bouts of showers and thunderstorms across the region. The severe weather threat is low at this time. The spotter information statement for North and Central Texas. Spotter activation is not expected at this time. The ultraviolet index forecast for May 21st is 4, or moderate. The current time is 11:16 a.m. Central Daylight Time. 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The following reports of weather temperature and wind were made at 11 a.m. DFW Airport, light rain, 70, dew point 67, relative humidity 90%, wind east at 6, pressure 29.99 inches and falling. Fort Worth Meacham, cloudy, 73, east at 9. Dallas Love Field, light rain, 73, southeast at 5. Arlington, cloudy, 74, east at 5. Denton, cloudy, 70, east at 7. Mineral Wells, cloudy, 71, southeast at 5. Elsewhere around the region, Wichita Falls, light rain, 66, east at 8. Abilene, cloudy, 68, east at 3. Waco, cloudy, 74, southeast at 3. Tyler, cloudy, 75, northeast at 9. Once again at 11 a.m., DFW Airport, light rain, 70, east at 6. Now let's check on your local forecast for the Dallas-Fort Worth Metroplex. Today, cloudy. A chance of showers and thunderstorms this morning, then showers and thunderstorms likely this afternoon. Highs in the mid-70s. East winds 5 to 10 miles an hour. Chance of rain 70%. Tonight, mostly cloudy. A 50% chance of showers and thunderstorms in the evening. Patchy fog after midnight. Lows in the mid-60s. East winds 5 to 10 miles an hour. Friday, mostly cloudy in the morning, then clearing. Highs in the mid-80s. South winds around 5 miles an hour. Friday night, mostly clear in the evening, then becoming partly cloudy. Showers likely with a chance of thunderstorms. Lows in the upper 60s. Southeast winds around 5 miles an hour. Chance of rain 70%. And now the extended forecast. Saturday, mostly cloudy with a chance of thunderstorms. A chance of showers in the morning, then showers likely in the afternoon.
Highs in the lower 80s. Southeast winds 5 to 10 miles an hour. Chance of rain 70%. Saturday night, mostly cloudy with a chance of thunderstorms. Showers likely in the evening, then a chance of showers after midnight. Lows in the upper 60s. Chance of rain 70%. Sunday, mostly cloudy in the morning, then becoming partly sunny. A chance of thunderstorms. A chance of showers in the morning, then showers likely in the afternoon. Highs around 80. Chance of rain 60%. Sunday night, mostly cloudy with a chance of showers and thunderstorms in the evening, then partly cloudy with a slight chance of showers and thunderstorms after midnight. Lows in the mid-60s. Chance of rain 30%. Memorial Day, mostly cloudy in the morning, then partly sunny with a 40% chance of showers and thunderstorms in the afternoon. Highs in the lower 80s. Monday night, partly cloudy with a 20% chance of showers and thunderstorms. Lows in the upper 60s. Tuesday, partly sunny. A 30% chance of showers and thunderstorms in the afternoon. Highs in the mid-80s. Tuesday night, partly cloudy with a 50% chance of showers and thunderstorms. Lows in the upper 60s. Wednesday, mostly cloudy in the morning, then becoming partly sunny. A chance of thunderstorms. A chance of showers in the morning, then showers likely in the afternoon. Highs in the lower 80s. Chance of rain 60%. The forecast key messages for North and Central Texas. Scattered thunderstorms are expected across North and Central Texas throughout the day on Thursday. Generally unsettled weather will continue through the weekend into next week with several bouts of showers and thunderstorms across the region. The severe weather threat is low at this time. The spotter information statement for North and Central Texas. Spotter activation is not expected at this time. The ultraviolet index forecast for May 21st is 4, or moderate. The current time is 11:21 a.m. Central Daylight Time. 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The following reports of weather temperature and wind were made at 11 a.m. DFW Airport, light rain, 70, dew point 67, relative humidity 90%, wind east at 6, pressure 29.99 inches and falling. Fort Worth Meacham, cloudy, 73, east at 9. Dallas Love Field, light rain, 73, southeast at 5. Arlington, cloudy, 74, east at 5. Denton, cloudy, 70, east at 7. Mineral Wells, cloudy, 71, southeast at 5. Elsewhere around the region, Wichita Falls, light rain, 66, east at 8. Abilene, cloudy, 68, east at 3. Waco, cloudy, 74, southeast at 3. Tyler, cloudy, 75, northeast at 9. Once again at 11 a.m., DFW Airport, light rain, 70, east at 6. Now let's check on your local forecast for the Dallas-Fort Worth Metroplex. Today, cloudy. A chance of showers and thunderstorms this morning, then showers and thunderstorms likely this afternoon. Highs in the mid-70s. East winds 5 to 10 miles an hour. Chance of rain 70%. Tonight, mostly cloudy. A 50% chance of showers and thunderstorms in the evening. Patchy fog after midnight. Lows in the mid-60s. East winds 5 to 10 miles an hour. Friday, mostly cloudy in the morning, then clearing. Highs in the mid-80s. South winds around 5 miles an hour. Friday night, mostly clear in the evening, then becoming partly cloudy. Showers likely with a chance of thunderstorms. Lows in the upper 60s. Southeast winds around 5 miles an hour. Chance of rain 70%. And now the extended forecast. Saturday, mostly cloudy with a chance of thunderstorms. A chance of showers in the morning, then showers likely in the afternoon. Highs in the lower 80s.
southeast winds 5 to 10 miles an hour. Chance of rain 70%. Saturday night, mostly cloudy with a chance of thunderstorms. Showers likely in the evening, then a chance of showers after midnight. Lows in the upper 60s. Chance of rain 70%. Sunday, mostly cloudy in the morning, then becoming partly sunny. A chance of thunderstorms. A chance of showers in the morning, then showers likely in the afternoon. Highs around 80. Chance of rain 60%. Sunday night, mostly cloudy with a chance of showers and thunderstorms in the evening, then partly cloudy with a slight chance of showers and thunderstorms after midnight. Lows in the mid-60s. Chance of rain 30%. Memorial Day, mostly cloudy in the morning, then partly sunny with a 40% chance of showers and thunderstorms in the afternoon. Highs in the lower 80s. Monday night, partly cloudy with a 20% chance of showers and thunderstorms. Lows in the upper 60s. Tuesday, partly sunny. A 30% chance of showers and thunderstorms in the afternoon. Highs in the mid-80s. Tuesday night, partly cloudy with a 50% chance of showers and thunderstorms. Lows in the upper 60s. Wednesday, mostly cloudy in the morning, then becoming partly sunny. A chance of thunderstorms. A chance of showers in the morning, then showers likely in the afternoon. Highs in the lower 80s. Chance of rain 60%. The forecast key messages for North and Central Texas. Scattered thunderstorms are expected across North and Central Texas throughout the day on Thursday. Generally unsettled weather will continue through the weekend into next week with several bouts of showers and thunderstorms across the region. The severe weather threat is low at this time. The spotter information statement for North and Central Texas. Spotter activation is not expected at this time. The ultraviolet index forecast for May 21st is 4, or moderate. The current time is 11:26 a.m. Central Daylight Time. 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The following reports of weather temperature and wind were made at 11 a.m. DFW Airport, light rain, 70, dew point 67, relative humidity 90%, wind east at 6, pressure 29.99 inches and falling. Fort Worth Meacham, cloudy, 73, east at 9. Dallas Love Field, light rain, 73, southeast at 5. Arlington, cloudy, 74, east at 5. Denton, cloudy, 70, east at 7. Mineral Wells, cloudy, 71, southeast at 5. Elsewhere around the region, Wichita Falls, light rain, 66, east at 8. Abilene, cloudy, 68, east at 3. Waco, cloudy, 74, southeast at 3. Tyler, cloudy, 75, northeast at 9. Once again at 11 a.m., DFW Airport, light rain, 70, east at 6. Now let's check on your local forecast for the Dallas-Fort Worth Metroplex. Today, cloudy. A chance of showers and thunderstorms this morning, then showers and thunderstorms likely this afternoon. Highs in the mid-70s. East winds 5 to 10 miles an hour. Chance of rain 70%. Tonight, mostly cloudy. A 50% chance of showers and thunderstorms in the evening. Patchy fog after midnight. Lows in the mid-60s. East winds 5 to 10 miles an hour. Friday, mostly cloudy in the morning, then clearing. Highs in the mid-80s. South winds around 5 miles an hour. Friday night, mostly clear in the evening, then becoming partly cloudy. Showers likely with a chance of thunderstorms. Lows in the upper 60s. Southeast winds around 5 miles an hour. Chance of rain 70%. And now the extended forecast. Saturday, mostly cloudy with a chance of thunderstorms. A chance of showers in the morning, then showers likely in the afternoon. Highs in the lower 80s. Southeast winds 5 to 10 miles an hour.
chance of rain 70%. Saturday night, mostly cloudy with a chance of thunderstorms. Showers likely in the evening, then a chance of showers after midnight. Lows in the upper 60s. Chance of rain 70%. Sunday, mostly cloudy in the morning, then becoming partly sunny. A chance of thunderstorms. A chance of showers in the morning, then showers likely in the afternoon. Highs around 80. Chance of rain 60%. Sunday night, mostly cloudy with a chance of showers and thunderstorms in the evening, then partly cloudy with a slight chance of showers and thunderstorms after midnight. Lows in the mid-60s. Chance of rain 30%. Memorial Day, mostly cloudy in the morning, then partly sunny with a 40% chance of showers and thunderstorms in the afternoon. Highs in the lower 80s. Monday night, partly cloudy with a 20% chance of showers and thunderstorms. Lows in the upper 60s. Tuesday, partly sunny. A 30% chance of showers and thunderstorms in the afternoon. Highs in the mid-80s. Tuesday night, partly cloudy with a 50% chance of showers and thunderstorms. Lows in the upper 60s. Wednesday, mostly cloudy in the morning, then becoming partly sunny. A chance of thunderstorms. A chance of showers in the morning, then showers likely in the afternoon. Highs in the lower 80s. Chance of rain 60%. The forecast key messages for North and Central Texas. Scattered thunderstorms are expected across North and Central Texas throughout the day on Thursday. Generally unsettled weather will continue through the weekend into next week with several bouts of showers and thunderstorms across the region. The severe weather threat is low at this time. The spotter information statement for North and Central Texas. Spotter activation is not expected at this time. The ultraviolet index forecast for May 21st is 4, or moderate. The current time is 11:31 a.m. Central Daylight Time. 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The following reports of weather temperature and wind were made at 11 a.m. DFW Airport, light rain, 70, dew point 67, relative humidity 90%, wind east at 6, pressure 29.99 inches and falling. Fort Worth Meacham, cloudy, 73, east at 9. Dallas Love Field, light rain, 73, southeast at 5. Arlington, cloudy, 74, east at 5. Denton, cloudy, 70, east at 7. Mineral Wells, cloudy, 71, southeast at 5. Elsewhere around the region, Wichita Falls, light rain, 66, east at 8. Abilene, cloudy, 68, east at 3. Waco, cloudy, 74, southeast at 3. Tyler, cloudy, 75, northeast at 9. Once again at 11 a.m., DFW Airport, light rain, 70, east at 6. Now let's check on your local forecast for the Dallas-Fort Worth Metroplex. Today, cloudy. A chance of showers and thunderstorms this morning, then showers and thunderstorms likely this afternoon. Highs in the mid-70s. East winds 5 to 10 miles an hour. Chance of rain 70%. Tonight, mostly cloudy. A 50% chance of showers and thunderstorms in the evening. Patchy fog after midnight. Lows in the mid-60s. East winds 5 to 10 miles an hour. Friday, mostly cloudy in the morning, then clearing. Highs in the mid-80s. South winds around 5 miles an hour. Friday night, mostly clear in the evening, then becoming partly cloudy. Showers likely with a chance of thunderstorms. Lows in the upper 60s. Southeast winds around 5 miles an hour. Chance of rain 70%. And now the extended forecast. Saturday, mostly cloudy with a chance of thunderstorms. A chance of showers in the morning, then showers likely in the afternoon. Highs in the lower 80s. Southeast winds 5 to 10 miles an hour. Chance of rain 70%.
Saturday night, mostly cloudy with a chance of thunderstorms. Showers likely in the evening, then a chance of showers after midnight. Lows in the upper 60s. Chance of rain 70%. Sunday, mostly cloudy in the morning, then becoming partly sunny. A chance of thunderstorms. A chance of showers in the morning, then showers likely in the afternoon. Highs around 80. Chance of rain 60%. Sunday night, mostly cloudy with a chance of showers and thunderstorms in the evening, then partly cloudy with a slight chance of showers and thunderstorms after midnight. Lows in the mid-60s. Chance of rain 30%. Memorial Day, mostly cloudy in the morning, then partly sunny with a 40% chance of showers and thunderstorms in the afternoon. Highs in the lower 80s. Monday night, partly cloudy with a 20% chance of showers and thunderstorms. Lows in the upper 60s. Tuesday, partly sunny. A 30% chance of showers and thunderstorms in the afternoon. Highs in the mid-80s. Tuesday night, partly cloudy with a 50% chance of showers and thunderstorms. Lows in the upper 60s. Wednesday, mostly cloudy in the morning, then becoming partly sunny. A chance of thunderstorms. A chance of showers in the morning, then showers likely in the afternoon. Highs in the lower 80s. Chance of rain 60%. The forecast key messages for North and Central Texas. Scattered thunderstorms are expected across North and Central Texas throughout the day on Thursday. Generally unsettled weather will continue through the weekend into next week with several bouts of showers and thunderstorms across the region. The severe weather threat is low at this time. The spotter information statement for North and Central Texas. Spotter activation is not expected at this time. The ultraviolet index forecast for May 21st is 4, or moderate. The current time is 11:36 a.m. Central Daylight Time. 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The following reports of weather temperature and wind were made at 11 a.m. DFW Airport, light rain, 70, dew point 67, relative humidity 90%, wind east at 6, pressure 29.99 inches and falling. Fort Worth Meacham, cloudy, 73, east at 9. Dallas Love Field, light rain, 73, southeast at 5. Arlington, cloudy, 74, east at 5. Denton, cloudy, 70, east at 7. Mineral Wells, cloudy, 71, southeast at 5. Elsewhere around the region, Wichita Falls, light rain, 66, east at 8. Abilene, cloudy, 68, east at 3. Waco, cloudy, 74, southeast at 3. Tyler, cloudy, 75, northeast at 9. Once again at 11 a.m., DFW Airport, light rain, 70, east at 6. Now let's check on your local forecast for the Dallas-Fort Worth Metroplex. Today, cloudy. A chance of showers and thunderstorms this morning, then showers and thunderstorms likely this afternoon. Highs in the mid-70s. East winds 5 to 10 miles an hour. Chance of rain 70%. Tonight, mostly cloudy. A 50% chance of showers and thunderstorms in the evening. Patchy fog after midnight. Lows in the mid-60s. East winds 5 to 10 miles an hour. Friday, mostly cloudy in the morning, then clearing. Highs in the mid-80s. South winds around 5 miles an hour. Friday night, mostly clear in the evening, then becoming partly cloudy. Showers likely with a chance of thunderstorms. Lows in the upper 60s. Southeast winds around 5 miles an hour. Chance of rain 70%. And now the extended forecast. Saturday, mostly cloudy with a chance of thunderstorms. A chance of showers in the morning, then showers likely in the afternoon. Highs in the lower 80s. Southeast winds 5 to 10 miles an hour. Chance of rain 70%. Saturday night, mostly cloudy with a chance of thunderstorms.
showers likely in the evening, then a chance of showers after midnight. Lows in the upper 60s. Chance of rain 70%. Sunday, mostly cloudy in the morning, then becoming partly sunny. A chance of thunderstorms. A chance of showers in the morning, then showers likely in the afternoon. Highs around 80. Chance of rain 60%. Sunday night, mostly cloudy with a chance of showers and thunderstorms in the evening, then partly cloudy with a slight chance of showers and thunderstorms after midnight. Lows in the mid-60s. Chance of rain 30%. Memorial Day, mostly cloudy in the morning, then partly sunny with a 40% chance of showers and thunderstorms in the afternoon. Highs in the lower 80s. Monday night, partly cloudy with a 20% chance of showers and thunderstorms. Lows in the upper 60s. Tuesday, partly sunny. A 30% chance of showers and thunderstorms in the afternoon. Highs in the mid-80s. Tuesday night, partly cloudy with a 50% chance of showers and thunderstorms. Lows in the upper 60s. Wednesday, mostly cloudy in the morning, then becoming partly sunny. A chance of thunderstorms. A chance of showers in the morning, then showers likely in the afternoon. Highs in the lower 80s. Chance of rain 60%. The forecast key messages for North and Central Texas. Scattered thunderstorms are expected across North and Central Texas throughout the day on Thursday. Generally unsettled weather will continue through the weekend into next week with several bouts of showers and thunderstorms across the region. The severe weather threat is low at this time. The spotter information statement for North and Central Texas. Spotter activation is not expected at this time. The ultraviolet index forecast for May 21st is 4, or moderate. The current time is 11:41 a.m. Central Daylight Time. 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The following reports of weather temperature and wind were made at 11 a.m. DFW Airport, light rain, 70, dew point 67, relative humidity 90%, wind east at 6, pressure 29.99 inches and falling. Fort Worth Meacham, cloudy, 73, east at 9. Dallas Love Field, light rain, 73, southeast at 5. Arlington, cloudy, 74, east at 5. Denton, cloudy, 70, east at 7. Mineral Wells, cloudy, 71, southeast at 5. Elsewhere around the region, Wichita Falls, light rain, 66, east at 8. Abilene, cloudy, 68, east at 3. Waco, cloudy, 74, southeast at 3. Tyler, cloudy, 75, northeast at 9. Once again at 11 a.m., DFW Airport, light rain, 70, east at 6. Now let's check on your local forecast for the Dallas-Fort Worth Metroplex. Today, cloudy. A chance of showers and thunderstorms this morning, then showers and thunderstorms likely this afternoon. Highs in the mid-70s. East winds 5 to 10 miles an hour. Chance of rain 70%. Tonight, mostly cloudy. A 50% chance of showers and thunderstorms in the evening. Patchy fog after midnight. Lows in the mid-60s. East winds 5 to 10 miles an hour. Friday, mostly cloudy in the morning, then clearing. Highs in the mid-80s. South winds around 5 miles an hour. Friday night, mostly clear in the evening, then becoming partly cloudy. Showers likely with a chance of thunderstorms. Lows in the upper 60s. Southeast winds around 5 miles an hour. Chance of rain 70%. And now the extended forecast. Saturday, mostly cloudy with a chance of thunderstorms. A chance of showers in the morning, then showers likely in the afternoon. Highs in the lower 80s. Southeast winds 5 to 10 miles an hour. Chance of rain 70%. Saturday night, mostly cloudy with a chance of thunderstorms. Showers likely in the evening, then a chance of showers after midnight.
lows in the upper 60s. Chance of rain 7.

storms in the afternoon. Highs in the lower 80s. Monday night, partly cloudy with a 20% chance of showers and thunderstorms. Lows in the upper 60s. Tuesday, partly sunny. A 30% chance of showers and thunderstorms in the afternoon. Highs in the mid-80s. Tuesday night, partly cloudy with a 50% chance of showers and thunderstorms. Lows in the upper 60s. Wednesday, mostly cloudy in the morning, then becoming partly sunny. A chance of thunderstorms. A chance of showers in the morning, then showers likely in the afternoon. Highs in the lower 80s. Chance of rain 60%. The forecast key messages for North and Central Texas. Scattered thunderstorms are expected across North and Central Texas throughout the day on Thursday. Generally unsettled weather will continue through the weekend into next week with several bouts of showers and thunderstorms across the region. The severe weather threat is low at this time. The spotter information statement for North and Central Texas. Spotter activation is not expected at this time. The ultraviolet index forecast for May 21st is 4, or moderate. The current time is 11:46 a.m. Central Daylight Time. 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The following reports of weather temperature and wind were made at 11 a.m. DFW Airport, light rain, 70, dew point 67, relative humidity 90%, wind east at 6, pressure 29.99 inches and falling. Fort Worth Meacham, cloudy, 73, east at 9. Dallas Love Field, light rain, 73, southeast at 5. Arlington, cloudy, 74, east at 5. Denton, cloudy, 70, east at 7. Mineral Wells, cloudy, 71, southeast at 5. Elsewhere around the region, Wichita Falls, light rain, 66, east at 8. Abilene, cloudy, 68, east at 3. Waco, cloudy, 74, southeast at 3. Tyler, cloudy, 75, northeast at 9. Once again at 11 a.m., DFW Airport, light rain, 70, east at 6. Now let's check on your local forecast for the Dallas-Fort Worth Metroplex. Today, cloudy. A chance of showers and thunderstorms this morning, then showers and thunderstorms likely this afternoon. Highs in the mid-70s. East winds 5 to 10 miles an hour. Chance of rain 70%. Tonight, mostly cloudy. A 50% chance of showers and thunderstorms in the evening. Patchy fog after midnight. Lows in the mid-60s. East winds 5 to 10 miles an hour. Friday, mostly cloudy in the morning, then clearing. Highs in the mid-80s. South winds around 5 miles an hour. Friday night, mostly clear in the evening, then becoming partly cloudy. Showers likely with a chance of thunderstorms. Lows in the upper 60s. Southeast winds around 5 miles an hour. Chance of rain 70%. And now the extended forecast. Saturday, mostly cloudy with a chance of thunderstorms. A chance of showers in the morning, then showers likely in the afternoon. Highs in the lower 80s. Southeast winds 5 to 10 miles an hour. Chance of rain 70%. Saturday night, mostly cloudy with a chance of thunderstorms. Showers likely in the evening, then a chance of showers after midnight. Lows in the upper 60s. Chance of rain 70%. Sunday, mostly cloudy in the morning, then becoming partly sunny. A chance of thunderstorms. A chance of showers in the morning, then showers likely in the afternoon. Highs around 80. Chance of rain 60%. Sunday night, mostly cloudy with a chance of showers and thunderstorms in the evening, then partly cloudy with a slight chance of showers and thunderstorms after midnight. Lows in the mid-60s. Chance of rain 30%. Memorial Day, mostly cloudy in the morning, then partly sunny with a 40% chance of showers and thunderstorms in the afternoon. Highs in the lower 80s.

Monday night, partly cloudy with a 20% chance of showers and thunderstorms. Lows in the upper 60s. Tuesday, partly sunny. A 30% chance of showers and thunderstorms in the afternoon. Highs in the mid-80s. Tuesday night, partly cloudy with a 50% chance of showers and thunderstorms. Lows in the upper 60s. Wednesday, mostly cloudy in the morning, then becoming partly sunny. A chance of thunderstorms. A chance of showers in the morning, then showers likely in the afternoon. Highs in the lower 80s. Chance of rain 60%. The forecast key messages for North and Central Texas. Scattered thunderstorms are expected across North and Central Texas throughout the day on Thursday. Generally unsettled weather will continue through the weekend into next week with several bouts of showers and thunderstorms across the region. The severe weather threat is low at this time. The spotter information statement for North and Central Texas. Spotter activation is not expected at this time. The ultraviolet index forecast for May 21st is 4, or moderate. The current time is 11:50 a.m. Central Daylight Time. 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The following reports of weather temperature and wind were made at 11 a.m. DFW Airport, light rain, 70, dew point 67, relative humidity 90%, wind east at 6, pressure 29.99 inches and falling. Fort Worth Meacham, cloudy, 73, east at 9. Dallas Love Field, light rain, 73, southeast at 5. Arlington, cloudy, 74, east at 5. Denton, cloudy, 70, east at 7. Mineral Wells, cloudy, 71, southeast at 5. Elsewhere around the region, Wichita Falls, light rain, 66, east at 8. Abilene, cloudy, 68, east at 3. Waco, cloudy, 74, southeast at 3. Tyler, cloudy, 75, northeast at 9. Once again at 11 a.m., DFW Airport, light rain, 70, east at 6. Now let's check on your local forecast for the Dallas-Fort Worth Metroplex. Today, cloudy. A chance of showers and thunderstorms this morning, then showers and thunderstorms likely this afternoon. Highs in the mid-70s. East winds 5 to 10 miles an hour. Chance of rain 70%. Tonight, mostly cloudy. A 50% chance of showers and thunderstorms in the evening. Patchy fog after midnight. Lows in the mid-60s. East winds 5 to 10 miles an hour. Friday, mostly cloudy in the morning, then clearing. Highs in the mid-80s. South winds around 5 miles an hour. Friday night, mostly clear in the evening, then becoming partly cloudy. Showers likely with a chance of thunderstorms. Lows in the upper 60s. Southeast winds around 5 miles an hour. Chance of rain 70%. And now the extended forecast. Saturday, mostly cloudy with a chance of thunderstorms. A chance of showers in the morning, then showers likely in the afternoon. Highs in the lower 80s. Southeast winds 5 to 10 miles an hour. Chance of rain 70%. Saturday night, mostly cloudy with a chance of thunderstorms. Showers likely in the evening, then a chance of showers after midnight. Lows in the upper 60s. Chance of rain 70%. Sunday, mostly cloudy in the morning, then becoming partly sunny. A chance of thunderstorms. A chance of showers in the morning, then showers likely in the afternoon. Highs around 80. Chance of rain 60%. Sunday night, mostly cloudy.

showers and thunderstorms in the afternoon. Highs in the lower 80s. Monday night, partly cloudy with a 20% chance of showers and thunderstorms. Lows in the upper 60s. Tuesday, partly sunny. A 30% chance of showers and thunderstorms in the afternoon. Highs in the mid-80s. Tuesday night, partly cloudy with a 50% chance of showers and thunderstorms. Lows in the upper 60s. Wednesday, mostly cloudy in the morning, then becoming partly sunny. A chance of thunderstorms. A chance of showers in the morning, then showers likely in the afternoon. Highs in the lower 80s. Chance of rain 60%. The forecast key messages for North and Central Texas. Scattered thunderstorms are expected across North and Central Texas throughout the day on Thursday. Generally unsettled weather will continue through the weekend into next week with several bouts of showers and thunderstorms across the region. The severe weather threat is low at this time. The spotter information statement for North and Central Texas. Spotter activation is not expected at this time. The ultraviolet index forecast for May 21st is 4, or moderate. The current time is 11:55 a.m. Central Daylight Time. 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The following reports of weather temperature and wind were made at 11 a.m. DFW Airport, light rain, 70, dew point 67, relative humidity 90%, wind east at 6, pressure 29.99 inches and falling. Fort Worth Meacham, cloudy, 73, east at 9. Dallas Love Field, light rain, 73, southeast at 5. Arlington, cloudy, 74, east at 5. Denton, cloudy, 70, east at 7. Mineral Wells, cloudy, 71, southeast at 5. Elsewhere around the region, Wichita Falls, light rain, 66, east at 8. Abilene, cloudy, 68, east at 3. Waco, cloudy, 74, southeast at 3. Tyler, cloudy, 75, northeast at 9. Once again at 11 a.m., DFW Airport, light rain, 70, east at 6. Now let's check on your local forecast for the Dallas-Fort Worth Metroplex. Today, cloudy. A chance of showers and thunderstorms this morning, then showers and thunderstorms likely this afternoon. Highs in the mid-70s. East winds 5 to 10 miles an hour. Chance of rain 70%. Tonight, mostly cloudy. A 50% chance of showers and thunderstorms in the evening. Patchy fog after midnight. Lows in the mid-60s. East winds 5 to 10 miles an hour. Friday, mostly cloudy in the morning, then clearing. Highs in the mid-80s. South winds around 5 miles an hour. Friday night, mostly clear in the evening, then becoming partly cloudy. Showers likely with a chance of thunderstorms. Lows in the upper 60s. Southeast winds around 5 miles an hour. Chance of rain 70%. And now the extended forecast. Saturday, mostly cloudy with a chance of thunderstorms. A chance of showers in the morning, then showers likely in the afternoon. Highs in the lower 80s. Southeast winds 5 to 10 miles an hour. Chance of rain 70%. Saturday night, mostly cloudy with a chance of thunderstorms. Showers likely in the evening, then a chance of showers after midnight. Lows in the upper 60s. Chance of rain 70%. Sunday, mostly cloudy in the morning, then becoming partly sunny. A chance of thunderstorms. A chance of showers in the morning, then showers likely in the afternoon. Highs around 80. Chance of rain 60%. Sunday night, mostly cloudy with a chance of showers and thunderstorms in the evening, then partly cloudy with a slight chance of showers and thunderstorms after midnight. Lows in the mid-60s. Chance of rain 30%. Memorial Day, mostly cloudy in the morning, then partly sunny with a 40% chance of showers and thunderstorms in the afternoon.
Highs in the lower 80s. Monday night, partly cloudy with a 20% chance of showers and thunderstorms. Lows in the upper 60s. Tuesday, partly sunny. A 30% chance of showers and thunderstorms in the afternoon. Highs in the mid-80s. Tuesday night, partly cloudy with a 50% chance of showers and thunderstorms. Lows in the upper 60s. Wednesday, mostly cloudy in the morning, then becoming partly sunny. A chance of thunderstorms. A chance of showers in the morning, then showers likely in the afternoon. Highs in the lower 80s. Chance of rain 60%. The forecast key messages for North and Central Texas. Scattered thunderstorms are expected across North and Central Texas throughout the day on Thursday. Generally unsettled weather will continue through the weekend into next week with several bouts of showers and thunderstorms across the region. The severe weather threat is low at this time. The spotter information statement for North and Central Texas. Spotter activation is not expected at this time. The ultraviolet index forecast for May 21st is 4, or moderate. The current time is 12 p.m. Central Daylight Time. 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Serving the Dallas-Fort Worth listening area. The following reports of weather temperature and wind were made at 11 a.m. DFW Airport, light rain, 70, dew point 67, relative humidity 90%, wind east at 6, pressure 29.99 inches and falling. Fort Worth Meacham, cloudy, 73, east at 9. Dallas Love Field, light rain, 73, southeast at 5. Arlington, cloudy, 74, east at 5. Denton, cloudy, 70, east at 7. Mineral Wells, cloudy, 71, southeast at 5. Elsewhere around the region, Wichita Falls, light rain, 66, east at 8. Abilene, cloudy, 68, east at 3. Waco, cloudy, 74, southeast at 3. Tyler, cloudy, 75, northeast at 9. Once again at 11 a.m., DFW Airport, light rain, 70, east at 6. The following reports of weather temperature and wind were made at noon. DFW Airport, light rain, 71, dew point 68, relative humidity 90%, wind calm, pressure 29.98 inches and falling. Fort Worth Meacham, cloudy, 77, east at 9. Dallas Love Field, cloudy, 74, east at 5. Arlington, cloudy, 74, east at 5. Denton, cloudy, 71, east at 5. Mineral Wells, cloudy, 74, variable at 3. Elsewhere around the region, Wichita Falls, cloudy, 68, east at 7. Abilene, thunder, 67, calm. Waco, cloudy, 76, south at 3. Tyler, cloudy, 75, northeast at 7. Once again at noon, DFW Airport, light rain, 71, calm. Now let's check on your local forecast for the Dallas-Fort Worth Metroplex. Today, cloudy. A chance of showers and thunderstorms this morning, then showers and thunderstorms likely this afternoon. Highs in the mid-70s. East winds 5 to 10 miles an hour. Chance of rain 70%. Tonight, mostly cloudy. A 50% chance of showers and thunderstorms in the evening. Patchy fog after midnight. Lows in the mid-60s. East winds 5 to 10 miles an hour. Friday, mostly cloudy in the morning, then clearing. Highs in the mid-80s. South winds around 5 miles an hour. Friday night, mostly clear in the evening, then becoming partly cloudy. Showers likely with a chance of thunderstorms. Lows in the upper 60s. Southeast winds around 5 miles an hour. Chance of rain 70%. And now the extended forecast. Saturday, mostly cloudy with a chance of thunderstorms. A chance of showers in the morning, then showers likely in the afternoon. Highs in the lower 80s.
southeast winds 5 to 10 miles an hour. Chance of rain 70%. Saturday night, mostly cloudy with a chance of thunderstorms. Showers likely in the evening, then a chance of showers after midnight. Lows in the upper 60s. Chance of rain 70%. Sunday, mostly cloudy in the morning, then becoming partly sunny. A chance of thunderstorms. A chance of showers in the morning, then showers likely in the afternoon. Highs around 80. Chance of rain 60%. Sunday night, mostly cloudy with a chance of showers and thunderstorms in the evening, then partly cloudy with a slight chance of showers and thunderstorms after midnight. Lows in the mid-60s. Chance of rain 30%. Memorial Day, mostly cloudy in the morning, then partly sunny with a 40% chance of showers and thunderstorms in the afternoon. Highs in the lower 80s. Monday night, partly cloudy with a 20% chance of showers and thunderstorms. Lows in the upper 60s. Tuesday, partly sunny. A 30% chance of showers and thunderstorms in the afternoon. Highs in the mid-80s. Tuesday night, partly cloudy with a 50% chance of showers and thunderstorms. Lows in the upper 60s. Wednesday, mostly cloudy in the morning, then becoming partly sunny. A chance of thunderstorms. A chance of showers in the morning, then showers likely in the afternoon. Highs in the lower 80s. Chance of rain 60%. The forecast key messages for North and Central Texas. Scattered thunderstorms are expected across North and Central Texas throughout the day on Thursday. Generally unsettled weather will continue through the weekend into next week with several bouts of showers and thunderstorms across the region. The severe weather threat is low at this time. The spotter information statement for North and Central Texas. Spotter activation is not expected at this time. The ultraviolet index forecast for May 21st is 4, or moderate. The current time is 12:06 p.m. Central Daylight Time. 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The following reports of weather temperature and wind were made at noon. DFW Airport, light rain, 71, dew point 68, relative humidity 90%, wind calm, pressure 29.98 inches and falling. Fort Worth Meacham, cloudy, 77, east at 9. Dallas Love Field, cloudy, 74, east at 5. Arlington, cloudy, 74, east at 5. Denton, cloudy, 71, east at 5. Mineral Wells, cloudy, 74, variable at 3. Elsewhere around the region, Wichita Falls, cloudy, 68, east at 7. Abilene, thunder, 67, calm. Waco, cloudy, 76, south at 3. Tyler, cloudy, 75, northeast at 7. Once again at noon, DFW Airport, light rain, 71, calm. Now let's check on your local forecast for the Dallas-Fort Worth Metroplex. Today, cloudy. A chance of showers and thunderstorms this morning, then showers and thunderstorms likely this afternoon. Highs in the mid-70s. East winds 5 to 10 miles an hour. Chance of rain 70%. Tonight, mostly cloudy. A 50% chance of showers and thunderstorms in the evening. Patchy fog after midnight. Lows in the mid-60s. East winds 5 to 10 miles an hour. Friday, mostly cloudy in the morning, then clearing. Highs in the mid-80s. South winds around 5 miles an hour. Friday night, mostly clear in the evening, then becoming partly cloudy. Showers likely with a chance of thunderstorms. Lows in the upper 60s. Southeast winds around 5 miles an hour. Chance of rain 70%. Now let's check on your local forecast for the Dallas-Fort Worth Metroplex. This afternoon, cloudy with showers likely with a chance of thunderstorms. Highs in the upper 70s. East winds around 5 miles an hour. Chance of rain 70%. Tonight, mostly cloudy.
showers likely with a chance of thunderstorms in the evening. Patchy fog after midnight. Lows in the upper 60s. East winds around 5 miles an hour, becoming southwest after midnight. Chance of rain 70%. Friday, mostly cloudy in the morning, then becoming mostly sunny. Patchy fog in the morning. Highs in the mid-80s. South winds around 5 miles an hour. Friday night, partly cloudy in the evening, then mostly cloudy with a 50% chance of showers and thunderstorms after midnight. Lows in the upper 60s. Southeast winds around 5 miles an hour. And now the extended forecast. Saturday, mostly cloudy. A slight chance of showers and thunderstorms in the morning, then a chance of showers and thunderstorms in the afternoon. Highs in the lower 80s. Southeast winds around 5 miles an hour. Chance of rain 40%. Saturday night, mostly cloudy with a chance of showers. A chance of thunderstorms in the evening, then a slight chance of thunderstorms after midnight. Lows in the mid-60s. Chance of rain 40%. Sunday, mostly cloudy in the morning, then becoming partly sunny. A chance of thunderstorms. A chance of showers in the morning, then showers likely in the afternoon. Highs around 80. Chance of rain 60%. Sunday night, mostly cloudy with a chance of showers and thunderstorms in the evening, then partly cloudy with a slight chance of showers and thunderstorms after midnight. Lows in the mid-60s. Chance of rain 30%. Memorial Day, mostly cloudy in the morning, then partly sunny with a 40% chance of showers and thunderstorms in the afternoon. Highs in the lower 80s. Monday night, partly cloudy with a 20% chance of showers and thunderstorms. Lows in the upper 60s. Tuesday, partly sunny. A 30% chance of showers and thunderstorms in the afternoon. Highs in the mid-80s. Tuesday night, partly cloudy with a 50% chance of showers and thunderstorms. Lows in the upper 60s. Wednesday, mostly cloudy in the morning, then becoming partly sunny. A chance of thunderstorms. A chance of showers in the morning, then showers likely in the afternoon. Highs in the lower 80s. Chance of rain 60%. The forecast key messages for North and Central Texas. Scattered thunderstorms are expected across North and Central Texas throughout the day on Thursday. Generally unsettled weather will continue through the weekend into next week with several bouts of showers and thunderstorms across the region. The severe weather threat is low at this time. The spotter information statement for North and Central Texas. Spotter activation is not expected at this time. The ultraviolet index forecast for May 21st is 4, or moderate. The current time is 12:12 p.m. Central Daylight Time. 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The following reports of weather temperature and wind were made at noon. DFW Airport, cloudy, 71, dew point 67, relative humidity 87%, wind east at 5, pressure 29.98 inches and falling. Fort Worth Meacham, cloudy, 77, east at 9. Dallas Love Field, cloudy, 74, east at 5. Arlington, cloudy, 74, east at 5. Denton, cloudy, 71, east at 5. Mineral Wells, cloudy, 74, variable at 3. Elsewhere around the region, Wichita Falls, cloudy, 68, east at 7. Abilene, light rain and fog, 67, calm. Waco, cloudy, 76, south at 3. Tyler, cloudy, 76, northeast at 7. Once again at noon, DFW Airport, cloudy, 71, east at 5. Now let's check on your local forecast for the Dallas-Fort Worth Metroplex. This afternoon, cloudy with showers likely with a chance of thunderstorms. Highs in the upper 70s. East winds around 5 miles an hour. Chance of rain 70%. Tonight, mostly cloudy.
showers likely with a chance of thunderstorms in the evening. Patchy fog after midnight. Lows in the upper 60s. East winds around 5 miles an hour, becoming southwest after midnight. Chance of rain 70%. Friday, mostly cloudy in the morning, then becoming mostly sunny. Patchy fog in the morning. Highs in the mid-80s. South winds around 5 miles an hour. Friday night, partly cloudy in the evening, then mostly cloudy with a 50% chance of showers and thunderstorms after midnight. Lows in the upper 60s. Southeast winds around 5 miles an hour. And now the extended forecast. Saturday, mostly cloudy. A slight chance of showers and thunderstorms in the morning, then a chance of showers and thunderstorms in the afternoon. Highs in the lower 80s. Southeast winds around 5 miles an hour. Chance of rain 40%. Saturday night, mostly cloudy with a chance of showers. A chance of thunderstorms in the evening, then a slight chance of thunderstorms after midnight. Lows in the mid-60s. Chance of rain 40%. Sunday, mostly cloudy in the morning, then becoming partly sunny. A chance of thunderstorms. A chance of showers in the morning, then showers likely in the afternoon. Highs around 80. Chance of rain 60%. Sunday night, mostly cloudy with a chance of showers and thunderstorms in the evening, then partly cloudy with a slight chance of showers and thunderstorms after midnight. Lows in the mid-60s. Chance of rain 30%. Memorial Day, mostly cloudy in the morning, then partly sunny with a 40% chance of showers and thunderstorms in the afternoon. Highs in the lower 80s. Monday night, partly cloudy with a 20% chance of showers and thunderstorms. Lows in the upper 60s. Tuesday, partly sunny. A 30% chance of showers and thunderstorms in the afternoon. Highs in the mid-80s. Tuesday night, partly cloudy with a 50% chance of showers and thunderstorms. Lows in the upper 60s. Wednesday, mostly cloudy in the morning, then becoming partly sunny. A chance of thunderstorms. A chance of showers in the morning, then showers likely in the afternoon. Highs in the lower 80s. Chance of rain 60%. The forecast key messages for North and Central Texas. Scattered thunderstorms are expected across North and Central Texas throughout the day on Thursday. Generally unsettled weather will continue through the weekend into next week with several bouts of showers and thunderstorms across the region. The severe weather threat is low at this time. The spotter information statement for North and Central Texas. Spotter activation is not expected at this time. The ultraviolet index forecast for May 21st is 4, or moderate. The current time is 12:17 p.m. Central Daylight Time. 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The following reports of weather temperature and wind were made at noon. DFW Airport, cloudy, 71, dew point 67, relative humidity 87%, wind east at 5, pressure 29.98 inches and falling. Fort Worth Meacham, cloudy, 77, east at 9. Dallas Love Field, cloudy, 74, east at 5. Arlington, cloudy, 74, east at 5. Denton, cloudy, 71, east at 5. Mineral Wells, cloudy, 74, variable at 3. Elsewhere around the region, Wichita Falls, cloudy, 68, east at 7. Abilene, light rain and fog, 67, calm. Waco, cloudy, 76, south at 3. Tyler, cloudy, 76, northeast at 7. Once again at noon, DFW Airport, cloudy, 71, east at 5. Now let's check on your local forecast for the Dallas-Fort Worth Metroplex. This afternoon, cloudy with showers likely with a chance of thunderstorms. Highs in the upper 70s. East winds around 5 miles an hour. Chance of rain 70%. Tonight, mostly cloudy.
showers likely with a chance of thunderstorms in the evening. Patchy fog after midnight. Lows in the upper 60s. East winds around 5 miles an hour, becoming southwest after midnight. Chance of rain 70%. Friday, mostly cloudy in the morning, then becoming mostly sunny. Patchy fog in the morning. Highs in the mid-80s. South winds around 5 miles an hour. Friday night, partly cloudy in the evening, then mostly cloudy with a 50% chance of showers and thunderstorms after midnight. Lows in the upper 60s. Southeast winds around 5 miles an hour. And now the extended forecast. Saturday, mostly cloudy. A slight chance of showers and thunderstorms in the morning, then a chance of showers and thunderstorms in the afternoon. Highs in the lower 80s. Southeast winds around 5 miles an hour. Chance of rain 40%. Saturday night, mostly cloudy with a chance of showers. A chance of thunderstorms in the evening, then a slight chance of thunderstorms after midnight. Lows in the mid-60s. Chance of rain 40%. Sunday, mostly cloudy in the morning, then becoming partly sunny. A chance of thunderstorms. A chance of showers in the morning, then showers likely in the afternoon. Highs around 80. Chance of rain 60%. Sunday night, mostly cloudy with a chance of showers and thunderstorms in the evening, then partly cloudy with a slight chance of showers and thunderstorms after midnight. Lows in the mid-60s. Chance of rain 30%. Memorial Day, mostly cloudy in the morning, then partly sunny with a 40% chance of showers and thunderstorms in the afternoon. Highs in the lower 80s. Monday night, partly cloudy with a 20% chance of showers and thunderstorms. Lows in the upper 60s. Tuesday, partly sunny. A 30% chance of showers and thunderstorms in the afternoon. Highs in the mid-80s. Tuesday night, partly cloudy with a 50% chance of showers and thunderstorms. Lows in the upper 60s. Wednesday, mostly cloudy in the morning, then becoming partly sunny. A chance of thunderstorms. A chance of showers in the morning, then showers likely in the afternoon. Highs in the lower 80s. Chance of rain 60%. The forecast key messages for North and Central Texas. Scattered thunderstorms are expected across North and Central Texas throughout the day on Thursday. Generally unsettled weather will continue through the weekend into next week with several bouts of showers and thunderstorms across the region. The severe weather threat is low at this time. The spotter information statement for North and Central Texas. Spotter activation is not expected at this time. The ultraviolet index forecast for May 21st is 4, or moderate. The current time is 12:22 p.m. Central Daylight Time. 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The following reports of weather temperature and wind were made at noon. DFW Airport, cloudy, 71, dew point 67, relative humidity 87%, wind east at 5, pressure 29.98 inches and falling. Fort Worth Meacham, cloudy, 77, east at 9. Dallas Love Field, cloudy, 74, east at 5. Arlington, cloudy, 74, east at 5. Denton, cloudy, 71, east at 5. Mineral Wells, cloudy, 74, variable at 3. Elsewhere around the region, Wichita Falls, cloudy, 68, east at 7. Abilene, light rain and fog, 67, calm. Waco, cloudy, 76, south at 3. Tyler, cloudy, 76, northeast at 7. Once again at noon, DFW Airport, cloudy, 71, east at 5. Now let's check on your local forecast for the Dallas-Fort Worth Metroplex. This afternoon, cloudy with showers likely with a chance of thunderstorms. Highs in the upper 70s. East winds around 5 miles an hour. Chance of rain 70%. Tonight, mostly cloudy.
Showers likely with a chance of thunderstorms in the evening. Patchy fog after midnight. Lows in the upper 60s. East winds around 5 miles an hour, becoming southwest after midnight. Chance of rain 70%. Friday, mostly cloudy in the morning, then becoming mostly sunny. Patchy fog in the morning. Highs in the mid-80s. South winds around 5 miles an hour. Friday night, partly cloudy in the evening, then mostly cloudy with a 50% chance of showers and thunderstorms after midnight. Lows in the upper 60s. Southeast winds around 5 miles an hour. And now the extended forecast. Saturday, mostly cloudy. A slight chance of showers and thunderstorms in the morning, then a chance of showers and thunderstorms in the afternoon. Highs in the lower 80s. Southeast winds around 5 miles an hour. Chance of rain 40%. Saturday night, mostly cloudy with a chance of showers. A chance of thunderstorms in the evening, then a slight chance of thunderstorms after midnight. Lows in the mid-60s. Chance of rain 40%. Sunday, mostly cloudy in the morning, then becoming partly sunny. A chance of thunderstorms. A chance of showers in the morning, then showers likely in the afternoon. Highs around 80. Chance of rain 60%. Sunday night, mostly cloudy with a chance of showers and thunderstorms in the evening, then partly cloudy with a slight chance of showers and thunderstorms after midnight. Lows in the mid-60s. Chance of rain 30%. Memorial Day, mostly cloudy in the morning, then partly sunny with a 40% chance of showers and thunderstorms in the afternoon. Highs in the lower 80s. Monday night, partly cloudy with a 20% chance of showers and thunderstorms. Lows in the upper 60s. Tuesday, partly sunny. A 30% chance of showers and thunderstorms in the afternoon. Highs in the mid-80s. Tuesday night, partly cloudy with a 50% chance of showers and thunderstorms. Lows in the upper 60s. Wednesday, mostly cloudy in the morning, then becoming partly sunny. A chance of thunderstorms. A chance of showers in the morning, then showers likely in the afternoon. Highs in the lower 80s. Chance of rain 60%. The forecast key messages for North and Central Texas. Scattered thunderstorms are expected across North and Central Texas throughout the day on Thursday. Generally unsettled weather will continue through the weekend into next week with several bouts of showers and thunderstorms across the region. The severe weather threat is low at this time. The spotter information statement for North and Central Texas. Spotter activation is not expected at this time. The ultraviolet index forecast for May 21st is 4, or moderate. The current time is 12:27 p.m. Central Daylight Time. 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The following reports of weather temperature and wind were made at noon. DFW Airport, cloudy, 71, dew point 67, relative humidity 87%, wind east at 5, pressure 29.98 inches and falling. Fort Worth Meacham, cloudy, 77, east at 9. Dallas Love Field, cloudy, 74, east at 5. Arlington, cloudy, 74, east at 5. Denton, cloudy, 71, east at 5. Mineral Wells, cloudy, 74, variable at 3. Elsewhere around the region, Wichita Falls, cloudy, 68, east at 7. Abilene, light rain and fog, 67, calm. Waco, cloudy, 76, south at 3. Tyler, cloudy, 76, northeast at 7. Once again at noon, DFW Airport, cloudy, 71, east at 5. Now let's check on your local forecast for the Dallas-Fort Worth Metroplex. This afternoon, cloudy with showers likely with a chance of thunderstorms. Highs in the upper 70s. East winds around 5 miles an hour. Chance of rain 70%. Tonight, mostly cloudy.
showers likely with a chance of thunderstorms in the evening. Patchy fog after midnight. Lows in the upper 60s. East winds around 5 miles an hour, becoming southwest after midnight. Chance of rain 70%. Friday, mostly cloudy in the morning, then becoming mostly sunny. Patchy fog in the morning. Highs in the mid-80s. South winds around 5 miles an hour. Friday night, partly cloudy in the evening, then mostly cloudy with a 50% chance of showers and thunderstorms after midnight. Lows in the upper 60s. Southeast winds around 5 miles an hour. And now the extended forecast. Saturday, mostly cloudy. A slight chance of showers and thunderstorms in the morning, then a chance of showers and thunderstorms in the afternoon. Highs in the lower 80s. Southeast winds around 5 miles an hour. Chance of rain 40%. Saturday night, mostly cloudy with a chance of showers. A chance of thunderstorms in the evening, then a slight chance of thunderstorms after midnight. Lows in the mid-60s. Chance of rain 40%. Sunday, mostly cloudy in the morning, then becoming partly sunny. A chance of thunderstorms. A chance of showers in the morning, then showers likely in the afternoon. Highs around 80. Chance of rain 60%. Sunday night, mostly cloudy with a chance of showers and thunderstorms in the evening, then partly cloudy with a slight chance of showers and thunderstorms after midnight. Lows in the mid-60s. Chance of rain 30%. Memorial Day, mostly cloudy in the morning, then partly sunny with a 40% chance of showers and thunderstorms in the afternoon. Highs in the lower 80s. Monday night, partly cloudy with a 20% chance of showers and thunderstorms. Lows in the upper 60s. Tuesday, partly sunny. A 30% chance of showers and thunderstorms in the afternoon. Highs in the mid-80s. Tuesday night, partly cloudy with a 50% chance of showers and thunderstorms. Lows in the upper 60s. Wednesday, mostly cloudy in the morning, then becoming partly sunny. A chance of thunderstorms. A chance of showers in the morning, then showers likely in the afternoon. Highs in the lower 80s. Chance of rain 60%. The forecast key messages for North and Central Texas. Scattered thunderstorms are expected across North and Central Texas throughout the day on Thursday. Generally unsettled weather will continue through the weekend into next week with several bouts of showers and thunderstorms across the region. The severe weather threat is low at this time. The spotter information statement for North and Central Texas. Spotter activation is not expected at this time. The ultraviolet index forecast for May 21st is 4, or moderate. The current time is 12:32 p.m. Central Daylight Time. 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The following reports of weather temperature and wind were made at noon. DFW Airport, cloudy, 71, dew point 67, relative humidity 87%, wind east at 5, pressure 29.98 inches and falling. Fort Worth Meacham, cloudy, 77, east at 9. Dallas Love Field, cloudy, 74, east at 5. Arlington, cloudy, 74, east at 5. Denton, cloudy, 71, east at 5. Mineral Wells, cloudy, 74, variable at 3. Elsewhere around the region, Wichita Falls, cloudy, 68, east at 7. Abilene, light rain and fog, 67, calm. Waco, cloudy, 76, south at 3. Tyler, cloudy, 76, northeast at 7. Once again at noon, DFW Airport, cloudy, 71, east at 5. Now let's check on your local forecast for the Dallas-Fort Worth Metroplex. This afternoon, cloudy with showers likely with a chance of thunderstorms. Highs in the upper 70s. East winds around 5 miles an hour. Chance of rain 70%. Tonight, mostly cloudy.
showers likely with a chance of thunderstorms in the evening. Patchy fog after midnight. Lows in the upper 60s. East winds around 5 miles an hour, becoming southwest after midnight. Chance of rain 70%. Friday, mostly cloudy in the morning, then becoming mostly sunny. Patchy fog in the morning. High in the mid-80s. South winds around 5 miles an hour. Friday night, partly cloudy in the evening, then mostly cloudy with a 50% chance of showers and thunderstorms after midnight. Lows in the upper 60s. Southeast winds around 5 miles an hour. And now the extended forecast. Saturday, mostly cloudy. A slight chance of showers and thunderstorms in the morning, then a chance of showers and thunderstorms in the afternoon. Highs in the lower 80s. Southeast winds around 5 miles an hour. Chance of rain 40%. Saturday night, mostly cloudy with a chance of showers. A chance of thunderstorms in the evening, then a slight chance of thunderstorms after midnight. Lows in the mid-60s. Chance of rain 40%. Sunday, mostly cloudy in the morning, then becoming partly sunny. A chance of thunderstorms. A chance of showers in the morning, then showers likely in the afternoon. Highs around 80. Chance of rain 60%. Sunday night, mostly cloudy with a chance of showers and thunderstorms in the evening, then partly cloudy with a slight chance of showers and thunderstorms after midnight. Lows in the mid-60s. Chance of rain 30%. Memorial Day, mostly cloudy in the morning, then partly sunny with a 40% chance of showers and thunderstorms in the afternoon. Highs in the lower 80s. Monday night, partly cloudy with a 20% chance of showers and thunderstorms. Lows in the upper 60s. Tuesday, partly sunny. A 30% chance of showers and thunderstorms in the afternoon. Highs in the mid-80s. Tuesday night, partly cloudy with a 50% chance of showers and thunderstorms. Lows in the upper 60s. Wednesday, mostly cloudy in the morning, then becoming partly sunny. A chance of thunderstorms. A chance of showers in the morning, then showers likely in the afternoon. Highs in the lower 80s. Chance of rain 60%. The forecast key messages for North and Central Texas. Scattered thunderstorms are expected across North and Central Texas throughout the day on Thursday. Generally unsettled weather will continue through the weekend into next week with several bouts of showers and thunderstorms across the region. The severe weather threat is low at this time. The spotter information statement for North and Central Texas. Spotter activation is not expected at this time. The ultraviolet index forecast for May 21st is 4, or moderate. The current time is 12:37 p.m. Central Daylight Time. 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The following reports of weather temperature and wind were made at noon. DFW Airport, cloudy, 71, dew point 67, relative humidity 87%, wind east at 5, pressure 29.98 inches and falling. Fort Worth Meacham, cloudy, 77, east at 9. Dallas Love Field, cloudy, 74, east at 5. Arlington, cloudy, 74, east at 5. Denton, cloudy, 71, east at 5. Mineral Wells, cloudy, 74, variable at 3. Elsewhere around the region, Wichita Falls, cloudy, 68, east at 7. Abilene, light rain and fog, 67, calm. Waco, cloudy, 76, south at 3. Tyler, cloudy, 76, northeast at 7. Once again at noon, DFW Airport, cloudy, 71, east at 5. Now let's check on your local forecast for the Dallas-Fort Worth Metroplex. This afternoon, cloudy with showers likely with a chance of thunderstorms. Highs in the upper 70s. East winds around 5 miles an hour. Chance of rain 70%. Tonight, mostly cloudy.
Showers likely with a chance of thunderstorms in the evening. Patchy fog after midnight. Lows in the upper 60s. East winds around 5 miles an hour, becoming southwest after midnight. Chance of rain 70%. Friday, mostly cloudy in the morning, then becoming mostly sunny. Patchy fog in the morning. Highs in the mid-80s. South winds around 5 miles an hour. Friday night, partly cloudy in the evening, then mostly cloudy with a 50% chance of showers and thunderstorms after midnight. Lows in the upper 60s. Southeast winds around 5 miles an hour. And now the extended forecast. Saturday, mostly cloudy. A slight chance of showers and thunderstorms in the morning, then a chance of showers and thunderstorms in the afternoon. Highs in the lower 80s. Southeast winds around 5 miles an hour. Chance of rain 40%. Saturday night, mostly cloudy with a chance of showers. A chance of thunderstorms in the evening, then a slight chance of thunderstorms after midnight. Lows in the mid-60s. Chance of rain 40%. Sunday, mostly cloudy in the morning, then becoming partly sunny. A chance of thunderstorms. A chance of showers in the morning, then showers likely in the afternoon. Highs around 80. Chance of rain 60%. Sunday night, mostly cloudy with a chance of showers and thunderstorms in the evening, then partly cloudy with a slight chance of showers and thunderstorms after midnight. Lows in the mid-60s. Chance of rain 30%. Memorial Day, mostly cloudy in the morning, then partly sunny with a 40% chance of showers and thunderstorms in the afternoon. Highs in the lower 80s. Monday night, partly cloudy with a 20% chance of showers and thunderstorms. Lows in the upper 60s. Tuesday, partly sunny. A 30% chance of showers and thunderstorms in the afternoon. Highs in the mid-80s. Tuesday night, partly cloudy with a 50% chance of showers and thunderstorms. Lows in the upper 60s. Wednesday, mostly cloudy in the morning, then becoming partly sunny. A chance of thunderstorms. A chance of showers in the morning, then showers likely in the afternoon. Highs in the lower 80s. Chance of rain 60%. The forecast key messages for North and Central Texas. Scattered thunderstorms are expected across North and Central Texas throughout the day on Thursday. Generally unsettled weather will continue through the weekend into next week with several bouts of showers and thunderstorms across the region. The severe weather threat is low at this time. The spotter information statement for North and Central Texas. Spotter activation is not expected at this time. The ultraviolet index forecast for May 21st is 4, or moderate. The current time is 12:42 p.m. Central Daylight Time. 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The following reports of weather temperature and wind were made at noon. DFW Airport, cloudy, 71, dew point 67, relative humidity 87%, wind east at 5, pressure 29.98 inches and falling. Fort Worth Meacham, cloudy, 77, east at 9. Dallas Love Field, cloudy, 74, east at 5. Arlington, cloudy, 74, east at 5. Denton, cloudy, 71, east at 5. Mineral Wells, cloudy, 74, variable at 3. Elsewhere around the region, Wichita Falls, cloudy, 68, east at 7. Abilene, light rain and fog, 67, calm. Waco, cloudy, 76, south at 3. Tyler, cloudy, 76, northeast at 7. Once again at noon, DFW Airport, cloudy, 71, east at 5. Now let's check on your local forecast for the Dallas-Fort Worth Metroplex. This afternoon, cloudy with showers likely with a chance of thunderstorms. Highs in the upper 70s. East winds around 5 miles an hour. Chance of rain 70%. Tonight, mostly cloudy.
showers likely with a chance of thunderstorms in the evening. Patchy fog after midnight. Lows in the upper 60s. East winds around 5 miles an hour, becoming southwest after midnight. Chance of rain 70%. Friday, mostly cloudy in the morning, then becoming mostly sunny. Patchy fog in the morning. Highs in the mid-80s. South winds around 5 miles an hour. Friday night, partly cloudy in the evening, then mostly cloudy with a 50% chance of showers and thunderstorms after midnight. Lows in the upper 60s. Southeast winds around 5 miles an hour. And now the extended forecast. Saturday, mostly cloudy. Lows in the upper 60s. East winds around 5 miles an hour, becoming southwest after midnight. Chance of rain 70%. Friday, mostly cloudy in the morning, then becoming mostly sunny. Patchy fog in the morning. Highs in the mid-80s. South winds around 5 miles an hour. Friday night, partly cloudy in the evening, then mostly cloudy with a 50% chance of showers and thunderstorms after midnight. Lows in the upper 60s.

And now the extended forecast. Saturday, mostly cloudy. A slight chance of showers and thunderstorms in the morning, then a chance of showers and thunderstorms in the afternoon. Highs in the lower 80s. Southeast winds around 5 miles an hour. Chance of rain 40%. Saturday night, mostly cloudy with a chance of showers. A chance of thunderstorms in the evening, then a slight chance of thunderstorms after midnight. Lows in the mid-60s. Chance of rain 40%. Sunday, mostly cloudy in the morning, then becoming partly sunny. A chance of thunderstorms. A chance of showers in the morning, then showers likely in the afternoon. Highs around 80. Chance of rain 60%. Sunday night, mostly cloudy with a chance of showers and thunderstorms in the evening, then partly cloudy with a slight chance of showers and thunderstorms after midnight. Lows in the mid-60s. Chance of rain 30%. Memorial Day, mostly cloudy in the morning, then partly sunny with a 40% chance of showers and thunderstorms in the afternoon. Highs in the lower 80s. Monday night, partly cloudy with a 20% chance of showers and thunderstorms. Lows in the upper 60s. Tuesday, partly sunny. A 30% chance of showers and thunderstorms in the afternoon. Highs in the mid-80s. Tuesday night, partly cloudy with a 50% chance of showers and thunderstorms. Lows in the upper 60s. Wednesday, mostly cloudy in the morning, then becoming partly sunny. A chance of thunderstorms. A chance of showers in the morning, then showers likely in the afternoon. Highs in the lower 80s. Chance of rain 60%. The forecast key messages for North and Central Texas. Scattered thunderstorms are expected across North and Central Texas throughout the day on Thursday. Generally unsettled weather will continue through the weekend into next week with several bouts of showers and thunderstorms across the region. The severe weather threat is low at this time. The spotter information statement for North and Central Texas. Spotter activation is not expected at this time. The ultraviolet index forecast for May 21st is 4, or moderate. The current time is 12:47 p.m. Central Daylight Time. 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The following reports of weather temperature and wind were made at noon. DFW Airport, cloudy, 71, dew point 67, relative humidity 87%, wind east at 5, pressure 29.98 inches and falling. Fort Worth Meacham, cloudy, 77, east at 9. Dallas Love Field, cloudy, 74, east at 5. Arlington, cloudy, 74, east at 5. Denton, cloudy, 71, east at 5. Mineral Wells, cloudy, 74, variable at 3. Elsewhere around the region, Wichita Falls, cloudy, 68, east at 7. Abilene, light rain and fog, 67, calm. Waco, cloudy, 76, south at 3. Tyler, cloudy, 76, northeast at 7. Once again at noon, DFW Airport, cloudy, 71, east at 5. Now let's check on your local forecast for the Dallas-Fort Worth Metroplex. This afternoon, cloudy with showers likely with a chance of thunderstorms. Highs in the upper 70s. East winds around 5 miles an hour. Chance of rain 70%. Tonight, mostly cloudy. Showers likely with a chance of thunderstorms in the evening. Patchy fog after midnight. Lows in the upper 60s. East winds around 5 miles an hour, becoming southwest after midnight. Chance of rain 70%. Friday, mostly cloudy in the morning, then becoming mostly sunny. Patchy fog in the morning. Highs in the mid-80s. South winds around 5 miles an hour. Friday night, partly cloudy in the evening, then mostly cloudy with a 50% chance of showers and thunderstorms after midnight. Lows in the upper 60s. Southeast winds around 5 miles an hour. And now the extended forecast.

Saturday, mostly cloudy. A slight chance of showers and thunderstorms in the morning, then a chance of showers and thunderstorms in the afternoon. Highs in the lower 80s. Southeast winds around 5 miles an hour. Chance of rain 40%. Saturday night, mostly cloudy with a chance of showers. A chance of thunderstorms in the evening, then a slight chance of thunderstorms after midnight. Lows in the mid-60s. Chance of rain 40%. Sunday, mostly cloudy in the morning, then becoming partly sunny. A chance of thunderstorms. A chance of showers in the morning, then showers likely in the afternoon. Highs around 80. Chance of rain 60%. Sunday night, mostly cloudy with a chance of showers and thunderstorms in the evening, then partly cloudy with a slight chance of showers and thunderstorms after midnight. Lows in the mid-60s. Chance of rain 30%. Memorial Day, mostly cloudy in the morning, then partly sunny with a 40% chance of showers and thunderstorms in the afternoon. Highs in the lower 80s. Monday night, partly cloudy with a 20% chance of showers and thunderstorms. Lows in the upper 60s. Tuesday, partly sunny. A 30% chance of showers and thunderstorms in the afternoon. Highs in the mid 80s. Tuesday night, partly cloudy with a 50% chance of showers and thunderstorms. Lows in the upper 60s. Wednesday, mostly cloudy in the morning, then becoming partly sunny. A chance of thunderstorms. A chance of showers in the morning, then showers likely in the afternoon. Highs in the lower 80s. Chance of rain 60%. The forecast key messages for North and Central Texas. Scattered thunderstorms are expected across North and Central Texas throughout the day on Thursday. Generally unsettled weather will continue through the weekend into next week with several bouts of showers and thunderstorms across the region. The severe weather threat is low at this time. The spotter information statement for North and Central Texas. Spotter activation is not expected at this time. The ultraviolet index forecast for May 21st is 4, or moderate. The current time is 12:52 p.m. Central Daylight Time. 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The following reports of weather temperature and wind were made at noon. DFW Airport, cloudy, 71, dew point 67, relative humidity 87%, wind east at 5, pressure 29.98 inches and falling. Fort Worth Meacham, cloudy, 77, east at 9. Dallas Love Field, cloudy, 74, east at 5. Arlington, cloudy, 74, east at 5. Denton, cloudy, 71, east at 5. Mineral Wells, cloudy, 74, variable at 3. Elsewhere around the region, Wichita Falls, cloudy, 68, east at 7. Abilene, light rain and fog, 67, calm. Waco, cloudy, 76, south at 3. Tyler, cloudy, 76, northeast at 7. Once again at noon, DFW Airport, cloudy, 71, east at 5. Now let's check on your local forecast for the Dallas-Fort Worth Metroplex. This afternoon, cloudy with showers likely with a chance of thunderstorms. Highs in the upper 70s. East winds around 5 miles an hour. Chance of rain 70%. Tonight, mostly cloudy. Showers likely with a chance of thunderstorms in the evening. Patchy fog after midnight. Lows in the upper 60s. East winds around 5 miles an hour, becoming southwest after midnight. Chance of rain 70%. Friday, mostly cloudy in the morning, then becoming mostly sunny. Patchy fog in the morning. Highs in the mid-80s. South winds around 5 miles an hour. Friday night, partly cloudy in the evening, then mostly cloudy with a 50% chance of showers and thunderstorms after midnight. Lows in the upper 60s. Southeast winds around 5 miles an hour. And now the extended forecast. Saturday, mostly cloudy.
A slight chance of showers and thunderstorms in the morning, then a chance of showers and thunderstorms in the afternoon. Highs in the lower 80s. Southeast winds around 5 miles an hour. Chance of rain 40%. Saturday night, mostly cloudy with a chance of showers. A chance of thunderstorms in the evening, then a slight chance of thunderstorms after midnight. Lows in the mid-60s. Chance of rain 40%. Sunday, mostly cloudy in the morning, then becoming partly sunny. A chance of thunderstorms. A chance of showers in the morning, then showers likely in the afternoon. Highs around 80. Chance of rain 60%. Sunday night, mostly cloudy with a chance of showers and thunderstorms in the evening, then partly cloudy with a slight chance of showers and thunderstorms after midnight. Lows in the mid-60s. Chance of rain 30%. Memorial Day, mostly cloudy in the morning, then partly sunny with a 40% chance of showers and thunderstorms in the afternoon. Highs in the lower 80s. Monday night, partly cloudy with a 20% chance of showers and thunderstorms. Lows in the upper 60s. Tuesday, partly sunny. A 30% chance of showers and thunderstorms in the afternoon. Highs in the mid-80s. Tuesday night, partly cloudy with a 50% chance of showers and thunderstorms. Lows in the upper 60s. Wednesday, mostly cloudy in the morning, then becoming partly sunny. A chance of thunderstorms. A chance of showers in the morning, then showers likely in the afternoon. Highs in the lower 80s. Chance of rain 60%. The forecast key messages for North and Central Texas. Scattered thunderstorms are expected across North and Central Texas throughout the day on Thursday. Generally unsettled weather will continue through the weekend into next week with several bouts of showers and thunderstorms across the region. The severe weather threat is low at this time. The spotter information statement for North and Central Texas. Spotter activation is not expected at this time. The ultraviolet index forecast for May 21st is 4, or moderate. The current time is 12:57 p.m. Central Daylight Time. 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The following reports of weather temperature and wind were made at noon. DFW Airport, cloudy, 71, dew point 67, relative humidity 87%, wind east at 5, pressure 29.98 inches and falling. Fort Worth Meacham, cloudy, 77, east at 9. Dallas Love Field, cloudy, 74, east at 5. Arlington, cloudy, 74, east at 5. Denton, cloudy, 71, east at 5. Mineral Wells, cloudy, 74, variable at 3. Elsewhere around the region, Wichita Falls, cloudy, 68, east at 7. Abilene, light rain and fog, 67, calm. Waco, cloudy, 76, south at 3. Tyler, cloudy, 76, northeast at 7. Once again at noon, DFW Airport, cloudy, 71, east at 5. Now let's check on your local forecast for the Dallas-Fort Worth Metroplex. This afternoon, cloudy with showers likely with a chance of thunderstorms. Highs in the upper 70s. East winds around 5 miles an hour. Chance of rain 70%. Tonight, mostly cloudy. Showers likely with a chance of thunderstorms in the evening. Patchy fog after midnight. Lows in the upper 60s. East winds around 5 miles an hour, becoming southwest after midnight. Chance of rain 70%. Friday, mostly cloudy in the morning, then becoming mostly sunny. Patchy fog in the morning. Highs in the mid-80s. South winds around 5 miles an hour. Friday night, partly cloudy in the evening, then mostly cloudy with a 50% chance of showers and thunderstorms after midnight. Lows in the upper 60s. Southeast winds around 5 miles an hour. And now the extended forecast. Saturday, mostly cloudy. A slight chance of showers and
thunderstorms in the morning, then a chance of showers and thunderstorms in the afternoon. Highs in the lower 80s. Southeast winds around 5 miles an hour. Chance of rain 40%. Saturday night, mostly cloudy with a chance of showers. A chance of thunderstorms in the evening, then a slight chance of thunderstorms after midnight. Lows in the mid-60s. Chance of rain 40%. Sunday, mostly cloudy in the morning, then becoming partly sunny. A chance of thunderstorms. A chance of showers in the morning, then showers likely in the afternoon. Highs around 80. Chance of rain 60%. Sunday night, mostly cloudy with a chance of showers and thunderstorms in the evening, then partly cloudy with a slight chance of showers and thunderstorms after midnight. Lows in the mid-60s. Chance of rain 30%. Memorial Day, mostly cloudy in the morning, then partly sunny with a 40% chance of showers and thunderstorms in the afternoon. Highs in the lower 80s. Monday night, partly cloudy with a 20% chance of showers and thunderstorms. Lows in the upper 60s. Tuesday, partly sunny. A 30% chance of showers and thunderstorms in the afternoon. Highs in the mid-80s. Tuesday night, partly cloudy with a 50% chance of showers and thunderstorms. Lows in the upper 60s. Wednesday, mostly cloudy in the morning, then becoming partly sunny. A chance of thunderstorms. A chance of showers in the morning, then showers likely in the afternoon. Highs in the lower 80s. Chance of rain 60%. The forecast key messages for North and Central Texas. Scattered thunderstorms are expected across North and Central Texas throughout the day on Thursday. Generally unsettled weather will continue through the weekend into next week with several bouts of showers and thunderstorms across the region. The severe weather threat is low at this time. The spotter information statement for North and Central Texas. Spotter activation is not expected at this time. The ultraviolet index forecast for May 21st is 4, or moderate. The current time is 1:02 p.m. Central Daylight Time. 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The following reports of weather temperature and wind were made at 1 p.m. Mineral Wells, cloudy, 75, variable at 5. Elsewhere around the region, Abilene, rain and fog, 66, northeast at 5. Waco, partly sunny, 78, variable at 3. Once again at 1 p.m. Now let's check on your local forecast for the Dallas-Fort Worth Metroplex. This afternoon, cloudy with showers likely with a chance of thunderstorms. Highs in the upper 70s. East winds around 5 miles an hour. Chance of rain 70%. Tonight, mostly cloudy. Showers likely with a chance of thunderstorms in the evening. Patchy fog after midnight. Lows in the upper 60s. East winds around 5 miles an hour, becoming southwest after midnight. Chance of rain 70%. Friday, mostly cloudy in the morning, then becoming mostly sunny. Patchy fog in the morning. Highs in the mid-80s. South winds around 5 miles an hour. Friday night, partly cloudy in the evening, then mostly cloudy with a 50% chance of showers and thunderstorms after midnight. Lows in the upper 60s. Southeast winds around 5 miles an hour. And now the extended forecast. Saturday, mostly cloudy. A slight chance of showers and thunderstorms in the morning, then a chance of showers and thunderstorms in the afternoon. Highs in the lower 80s. Southeast winds around 5 miles an hour. Chance of rain 40%. Saturday night, mostly cloudy with a chance of showers. A chance of thunderstorms in the evening, then a slight chance of thunderstorms after midnight. Lows in the mid-60s. Chance of rain 40%. Sunday, mostly cloudy in the morning, then becoming partly sunny. A chance of thunderstorms. A chance of showers in the morning, then showers likely in the afternoon. Highs around 80.
chance of rain 60%. Sunday night, mostly cloudy with a chance of showers and thunderstorms in the evening, then partly cloudy with a slight chance of showers and thunderstorms after midnight. Lows in the mid-60s. Chance of rain 30%. Memorial Day, mostly cloudy in the morning, then partly sunny with a 40% chance of showers and thunderstorms in the afternoon. Highs in the lower 80s. Monday night, partly cloudy with a 20% chance of showers and thunderstorms. Lows in the upper 60s. Tuesday, partly sunny. A 30% chance of showers and thunderstorms in the afternoon. Highs in the mid-80s. Tuesday night, partly cloudy with a 50% chance of showers and thunderstorms. Lows in the upper 60s. Wednesday, mostly cloudy in the morning, then becoming partly sunny. A chance of thunderstorms. A chance of showers in the morning, then showers likely in the afternoon. Highs in the lower 80s. Chance of rain 60%. The forecast key messages for North and Central Texas. Scattered thunderstorms are expected across North and Central Texas throughout the day on Thursday. Generally unsettled weather will continue through the weekend into next week with several bouts of showers and thunderstorms across the region. The severe weather threat is low at this time. The spotter information statement for North and Central Texas. Spotter activation is not expected at this time. The ultraviolet index forecast for May 21st is 4, or moderate. The current time is 1:06 p.m. Central Daylight Time. 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The following reports of weather temperature and wind were made at 1 p.m. Mineral Wells, cloudy, 75, variable at 5. Elsewhere around the region, Abilene, rain and fog, 66, northeast at 5. Waco, partly sunny, 78, variable at 3. Once again at 1 p.m. Now let's check on your local forecast for the Dallas-Fort Worth Metroplex. This afternoon, cloudy with showers likely with a chance of thunderstorms. Highs in the upper 70s. East winds around 5 miles an hour. Chance of rain 70%. Tonight, mostly cloudy. Showers likely with a chance of thunderstorms in the evening. Patchy fog after midnight. Lows in the upper 60s. East winds around 5 miles an hour, becoming southwest after midnight. Chance of rain 70%. Friday, mostly cloudy in the morning, then becoming mostly sunny. Patchy fog in the morning. Highs in the mid-80s. South winds around 5 miles an hour. Friday night, partly cloudy in the evening, then mostly cloudy with a 50% chance of showers and thunderstorms after midnight. Lows in the upper 60s. Southeast winds around 5 miles an hour. And now the extended forecast. Saturday, mostly cloudy. A slight chance of showers and thunderstorms in the morning, then a chance of showers and thunderstorms in the afternoon. Highs in the lower 80s. Southeast winds around 5 miles an hour. Chance of rain 40%. Saturday night, mostly cloudy with a chance of showers. A chance of thunderstorms in the evening, then a slight chance of thunderstorms after midnight. Lows in the mid-60s. Chance of rain 40%. Sunday, mostly cloudy in the morning, then becoming partly sunny. A chance of thunderstorms. A chance of showers in the morning, then showers likely in the afternoon. Highs around 80. Chance of rain 60%. Sunday night, mostly cloudy with a chance of showers and thunderstorms in the evening, then partly cloudy with a slight chance of showers and thunderstorms after midnight. Lows in the mid-60s. Chance of rain 30%. Memorial Day, mostly cloudy in the morning, then partly sunny with a 40% chance of showers and thunderstorms in the afternoon. Highs in the lower 80s. Monday night, partly cloudy with a 20% chance of showers and thunderstorms. Lows in the upper 60s. Tuesday, partly sunny. A 30% chance of showers and thunderstorms in the afternoon.
highs in the mid-80s. Tuesday night, partly cloudy with a 50% chance of showers and thunderstorms. Lows in the upper 60s. Wednesday, mostly cloudy in the morning, then becoming partly sunny. A chance of thunderstorms. A chance of showers in the morning, then showers likely in the afternoon. Highs in the lower 80s. Chance of rain 60%. The forecast key messages for North and Central Texas. Scattered thunderstorms are expected across North and Central Texas throughout the day on Thursday. Generally unsettled weather will continue through the weekend into next week with several bouts of showers and thunderstorms across the region. The severe weather threat is low at this time. The spotter information statement for North and Central Texas. Spotter activation is not expected at this time. The ultraviolet index forecast for May 21st is 4, or moderate. The current time is 1:10 p.m. Central Daylight Time. 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The following reports of weather temperature and wind were made at 1 p.m. DFW Airport, cloudy, 72, dew point 67, relative humidity 84%, wind east at 7, pressure 29.99 inches and rising. Fort Worth Meacham, cloudy, 75, east at 9. Dallas Love Field, cloudy, 74, east at 6. Arlington, cloudy, 74, east at 8. Denton, cloudy, 73, southeast at 6. Mineral Wells, thunder, 77, south at 9. Elsewhere around the region, Wichita Falls, cloudy, 68, east at 8. Abilene, rain and fog, 66, east at 6. Waco, partly sunny, 78, variable at 3. Tyler, cloudy, 77, east at 7. Once again at 1 p.m., DFW Airport, cloudy, 72, east at 7. Now let's check on your local forecast for the Dallas-Fort Worth Metroplex. This afternoon, cloudy with showers likely with a chance of thunderstorms. Highs in the upper 70s. East winds around 5 miles an hour. Chance of rain 70%. Tonight, mostly cloudy. Showers likely with a chance of thunderstorms in the evening. Patchy fog after midnight. Lows in the upper 60s. East winds around 5 miles an hour, becoming southwest after midnight. Chance of rain 70%. Friday, mostly cloudy in the morning, then becoming mostly sunny. Patchy fog in the morning. Highs in the mid-80s. South winds around 5 miles an hour. Friday night, partly cloudy in the evening, then mostly cloudy with a 50% chance of showers and thunderstorms after midnight. Lows in the upper 60s. Southeast winds around 5 miles an hour. And now the extended forecast. Saturday, mostly cloudy. A slight chance of showers and thunderstorms in the morning, then a chance of showers and thunderstorms in the afternoon. Highs in the lower 80s. Southeast winds around 5 miles an hour. Chance of rain 40%. Saturday night, mostly cloudy with a chance of showers. A chance of thunderstorms in the evening, then a slight chance of thunderstorms after midnight. Lows in the mid-60s. Chance of rain 40%. Sunday, mostly cloudy in the morning, then becoming partly sunny. A chance of thunderstorms. A chance of showers in the morning, then showers likely in the afternoon. Highs around 80. Chance of rain 60%. Sunday night, mostly cloudy with a chance of showers and thunderstorms in the evening, then partly cloudy with a slight chance of showers and thunderstorms after midnight. Lows in the mid-60s. Chance of rain 30%. Memorial Day, mostly cloudy in the morning, then partly sunny with a 40% chance of showers and thunderstorms in the afternoon. Highs in the lower 80s. Monday night, partly cloudy with a 20% chance of showers and thunderstorms. Lows in the upper 60s. Tuesday, partly sunny. A 30% chance of showers and thunderstorms in the afternoon. Highs in the mid-80s.
Tuesday night, partly cloudy with a 50% chance of showers and thunderstorms. Lows in the upper 60s. Wednesday, mostly cloudy in the morning, then becoming partly sunny. A chance of thunderstorms. A chance of showers in the morning, then showers likely in the afternoon. Highs in the lower 80s. Chance of rain 60%. The forecast key messages for North and Central Texas. Scattered thunderstorms are expected across North and Central Texas throughout the day on Thursday. Generally unsettled weather will continue through the weekend into next week with several bouts of showers and thunderstorms across the region. The severe weather threat is low at this time. The spotter information statement for North and Central Texas. Spotter activation is not expected at this time. The ultraviolet index forecast for May 21st is 4, or moderate. The current time is 1:15 p.m. Central Daylight Time. 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The following reports of weather temperature and wind were made at 1 p.m. DFW Airport, cloudy, 72, dew point 67, relative humidity 84%, wind east at 7, pressure 29.99 inches and rising. Fort Worth Meacham, cloudy, 75, east at 9. Dallas Love Field, cloudy, 74, east at 6. Arlington, cloudy, 74, east at 8. Denton, cloudy, 73, southeast at 6. Mineral Wells, Thunder, 77, south at 9. Elsewhere around the region, Wichita Falls, cloudy, 68, east at 8. Abilene, rain and fog, 66, east at 6. Waco, partly sunny, 78, variable at 3. Tyler, cloudy, 77, east at 7. Once again at 1 p.m., DFW Airport, cloudy, 72, east at 7. Now let's check on your local forecast for the Dallas-Fort Worth Metroplex. This afternoon, cloudy with showers likely with a chance of thunderstorms. Highs in the upper 70s. East winds around 5 miles an hour. Chance of rain 70%. Tonight, mostly cloudy. Showers likely with a chance of thunderstorms in the evening. Patchy fog after midnight. Lows in the upper 60s. East winds around 5 miles an hour, becoming southwest after midnight. Chance of rain 70%. Friday, mostly cloudy in the morning, then becoming mostly sunny. Patchy fog in the morning. Highs in the mid-80s. South winds around 5 miles an hour. Friday night, partly cloudy in the evening, then mostly cloudy with a 50% chance of showers and thunderstorms after midnight. Lows in the upper 60s. Southeast winds around 5 miles an hour. And now the extended forecast. Saturday, mostly cloudy. A slight chance of showers and thunderstorms in the morning, then a chance of showers and thunderstorms in the afternoon. Highs in the lower 80s. Southeast winds around 5 miles an hour. Chance of rain 40%. Saturday night, mostly cloudy with a chance of showers. A chance of thunderstorms in the evening, then a slight chance of thunderstorms after midnight. Lows in the mid-60s. Chance of rain 40%. Sunday, mostly cloudy in the morning, then becoming partly sunny. A chance of thunderstorms. A chance of showers in the morning, then showers likely in the afternoon. Highs around 80. Chance of rain 60%. Sunday night, mostly cloudy with a chance of showers and thunderstorms in the evening, then partly cloudy with a slight chance of showers and thunderstorms after midnight. Lows in the mid-60s. Chance of rain 30%. Memorial Day, mostly cloudy in the morning, then partly sunny with a 40% chance of showers and thunderstorms in the afternoon. Highs in the lower 80s. Monday night, partly cloudy with a 20% chance of showers and thunderstorms. Lows in the upper 60s. Tuesday, partly sunny. A 30% chance of showers and thunderstorms in the afternoon. Highs in the mid-80s.
Tuesday night, partly cloudy with a 50% chance of showers and thunderstorms. Lows in the upper 60s. Wednesday, mostly cloudy in the morning, then becoming partly sunny. A chance of thunderstorms. A chance of showers in the morning, then showers likely in the afternoon. Highs in the lower 80s. Chance of rain 60%. The forecast key messages for North and Central Texas. Scattered thunderstorms are expected across North and Central Texas throughout the day on Thursday. Generally unsettled weather will continue through the weekend into next week with several bouts of showers and thunderstorms across the region. The severe weather threat is low at this time. The spotter information statement for North and Central Texas. Spotter activation is not expected at this time. The ultraviolet index forecast for May 21st is 4, or moderate. The current time is 1:20 p.m. Central Daylight Time. 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The following reports of weather temperature and wind were made at 1 p.m. DFW Airport, cloudy, 72, dew point 67, relative humidity 84%, wind east at 7, pressure 29.99 inches and rising. Fort Worth Meacham, cloudy, 75, east at 9. Dallas Love Field, cloudy, 74, east at 6. Arlington, cloudy, 74, east at 8. Denton, cloudy, 73, southeast at 6. Mineral Wells, thunder, 77, south at 9. Elsewhere around the region, Wichita Falls, cloudy, 68, east at 8. Abilene, rain and fog, 66, east at 6. Waco, partly sunny, 78, variable at 3. Tyler, cloudy, 77, east at 7. Once again at 1 p.m., DFW Airport, cloudy, 72, east at 7. Now let's check on your local forecast for the Dallas-Fort Worth Metroplex. This afternoon, cloudy with showers likely with a chance of thunderstorms. Highs in the upper 70s. East winds around 5 miles an hour. Chance of rain 70%. Tonight, mostly cloudy. Showers likely with a chance of thunderstorms in the evening. Patchy fog after midnight. Lows in the upper 60s. East winds around 5 miles an hour, becoming southwest after midnight. Chance of rain 70%. Friday, mostly cloudy in the morning, then becoming mostly sunny. Patchy fog in the morning. Highs in the mid-80s. South winds around 5 miles an hour. Friday night, partly cloudy in the evening, then mostly cloudy with a 50% chance of showers and thunderstorms after midnight. Lows in the upper 60s. Southeast winds around 5 miles an hour. And now the extended forecast. Saturday, mostly cloudy. A slight chance of showers and thunderstorms in the morning, then a chance of showers and thunderstorms in the afternoon. Highs in the lower 80s. Southeast winds around 5 miles an hour. Chance of rain 40%. Saturday night, mostly cloudy with a chance of showers. A chance of thunderstorms in the evening, then a slight chance of thunderstorms after midnight. Lows in the mid-60s. Chance of rain 40%. Sunday, mostly cloudy in the morning, then becoming partly sunny. A chance of thunderstorms. A chance of showers in the morning, then showers likely in the afternoon. Highs around 80. Chance of rain 60%. Sunday night, mostly cloudy with a chance of showers and thunderstorms in the evening, then partly cloudy with a slight chance of showers and thunderstorms after midnight. Lows in the mid-60s. Chance of rain 30%. Memorial Day, mostly cloudy in the morning, then partly sunny with a 40% chance of showers and thunderstorms in the afternoon. Highs in the lower 80s. Monday night, partly cloudy with a 20% chance of showers and thunderstorms. Lows in the upper 60s. Tuesday, partly sunny. A 30% chance of showers and thunderstorms in the afternoon. Highs in the mid-80s.
Tuesday night, partly cloudy with a 50% chance of showers and thunderstorms. Lows in the upper 60s. Wednesday, mostly cloudy in the morning, then becoming partly sunny. A chance of thunderstorms. A chance of showers in the morning, then showers likely in the afternoon. Highs in the lower 80s. Chance of rain 60%. The forecast key messages for North and Central Texas. Scattered thunderstorms are expected across North and Central Texas throughout the day on Thursday. Generally unsettled weather will continue through the weekend into next week with several bouts of showers and thunderstorms across the region. The severe weather threat is low at this time. The spotter information statement for North and Central Texas. Spotter activation is not expected at this time. The ultraviolet index forecast for May 21st is 4, or moderate. The current time is 1:25 p.m. Central Daylight Time. 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The following reports of weather temperature and wind were made at 1 p.m. DFW Airport, cloudy, 72, dew point 67, relative humidity 84%, wind east at 7, pressure 29.99 inches and rising. Fort Worth Meacham, cloudy, 75, east at 9. Dallas Love Field, cloudy, 74, east at 6. Arlington, cloudy, 74, east at 8. Denton, cloudy, 73, southeast at 6. Mineral Wells, thunder, 77, south at 9. Elsewhere around the region, Wichita Falls, cloudy, 68, east at 8. Abilene, rain and fog, 66, east at 6. Waco, partly sunny, 78, variable at 3. Tyler, cloudy, 77, east at 7. Once again at 1 p.m., DFW Airport, cloudy, 72, east at 7. Now let's check on your local forecast for the Dallas-Fort Worth Metroplex. This afternoon, cloudy with showers likely with a chance of thunderstorms. Highs in the upper 70s. East winds around 5 miles an hour. Chance of rain 70%. Tonight, mostly cloudy. Showers likely with a chance of thunderstorms in the evening. Patchy fog after midnight. Lows in the upper 60s. East winds around 5 miles an hour, becoming southwest after midnight. Chance of rain 70%. Friday, mostly cloudy in the morning, then becoming mostly sunny. Patchy fog in the morning. Highs in the mid-80s. South winds around 5 miles an hour. Friday night, partly cloudy in the evening, then mostly cloudy with a 50% chance of showers and thunderstorms after midnight. Lows in the upper 60s. Southeast winds around 5 miles an hour. And now the extended forecast. Saturday, mostly cloudy. A slight chance of showers and thunderstorms in the morning, then a chance of showers and thunderstorms in the afternoon. Highs in the lower 80s. Southeast winds around 5 miles an hour. Chance of rain 40%. Saturday night, mostly cloudy with a chance of showers. A chance of thunderstorms in the evening, then a slight chance of thunderstorms after midnight. Lows in the mid-60s. Chance of rain 40%. Sunday, mostly cloudy in the morning, then becoming partly sunny. A chance of thunderstorms. A chance of showers in the morning, then showers likely in the afternoon. Highs around 80. Chance of rain 60%. Sunday night, mostly cloudy with a chance of showers and thunderstorms in the evening, then partly cloudy with a slight chance of showers and thunderstorms after midnight. Lows in the mid-60s. Chance of rain 30%. Memorial Day, mostly cloudy in the morning, then partly sunny with a 40% chance of showers and thunderstorms in the afternoon. Highs in the lower 80s. Monday night, partly cloudy with a 20% chance of showers and thunderstorms. Lows in the upper 60s. Tuesday, partly sunny. A 30% chance of showers and thunderstorms in the afternoon. Highs in the mid-80s.
Tuesday night, partly cloudy with a 50% chance of showers and thunderstorms. Lows in the upper 60s. Wednesday, mostly cloudy in the morning, then becoming partly sunny. A chance of thunderstorms. A chance of showers in the morning, then showers likely in the afternoon. Highs in the lower 80s. Chance of rain 60%. The forecast key messages for North and Central Texas. Scattered thunderstorms are expected across North and Central Texas throughout the day on Thursday. Generally unsettled weather will continue through the weekend into next week with several bouts of showers and thunderstorms across the region. The severe weather threat is low at this time. The spotter information statement for North and Central Texas. Spotter activation is not expected at this time. The ultraviolet index forecast for May 22nd is 8, or very high. The current time is 1:30 p.m. Central Daylight Time. 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The following reports of weather temperature and wind were made at 1 p.m. DFW Airport, cloudy, 72, dew point 67, relative humidity 84%, wind east at 7, pressure 29.99 inches and rising. Fort Worth Meacham, cloudy, 75, east at 9. Dallas Love Field, cloudy, 74, east at 6. Arlington, cloudy, 74, east at 8. Denton, cloudy, 73, southeast at 6. Mineral Wells, Thunder, 77, south at 9. Elsewhere around the region, Wichita Falls, cloudy, 68, east at 8. Abilene, rain and fog, 66, east at 6. Waco, partly sunny, 78, variable at 3. Tyler, cloudy, 77, east at 7. Once again at 1 p.m., DFW Airport, cloudy, 72, east at 7. Now let's check on your local forecast for the Dallas-Fort Worth Metroplex. This afternoon, cloudy with showers likely with a chance of thunderstorms. Highs in the upper 70s. East winds around 5 miles an hour. Chance of rain 70%. Tonight, mostly cloudy. Showers likely with a chance of thunderstorms in the evening. Patchy fog after midnight. Lows in the upper 60s. East winds around 5 miles an hour, becoming southwest after midnight. Chance of rain 70%. Friday, mostly cloudy in the morning, then becoming mostly sunny. Patchy fog in the morning. Highs in the mid-80s. South winds around 5 miles an hour. Friday night, partly cloudy in the evening, then mostly cloudy with a 50% chance of showers and thunderstorms after midnight. Lows in the upper 60s. Southeast winds around 5 miles an hour. Now let's check on your local forecast for the Dallas-Fort Worth Metroplex. This afternoon, cloudy with showers likely with a chance of thunderstorms. Highs in the upper 70s. East winds around 5 miles an hour. Chance of rain 70%. Tonight, mostly cloudy. Showers likely with a chance of thunderstorms in the evening. Patchy fog after midnight. Lows in the upper 60s. East winds around 5 miles an hour, becoming southwest after midnight. Chance of rain 70%. Friday, mostly cloudy in the morning, then becoming mostly sunny. Patchy fog in the morning. Highs in the mid-80s. South winds around 5 miles an hour. Friday night, partly cloudy in the evening, then mostly cloudy with a 50% chance of showers and thunderstorms after midnight. Lows in the upper 60s. Southeast winds around 5 miles an hour. And now the extended forecast. Saturday, mostly cloudy. A slight chance of showers and thunderstorms in the morning, then a chance of showers and thunderstorms in the afternoon. Highs in the lower 80s. Southeast winds around 5 miles an hour. Chance of rain 40%. Saturday night, mostly cloudy with a chance of showers. A chance of thunderstorms in the evening, then a slight chance of thunderstorms after midnight.
lows in the mid-60s. Chance of rain 40%. Sunday, mostly cloudy with a slight chance of showers and thunderstorms in the morning, then mostly sunny with a chance of showers and thunderstorms in the afternoon. Highs in the lower 80s. Chance of rain 50%. Sunday night, partly cloudy with a 20% chance of showers and thunderstorms. Lows in the mid-60s. Memorial Day, partly sunny. A slight chance of showers and thunderstorms in the morning, then a chance of showers and thunderstorms in the afternoon. Highs in the lower 80s. Chance of rain 50%. Monday night, partly cloudy with a 20% chance of showers and thunderstorms. Lows in the mid-60s. Tuesday, mostly sunny. A slight chance of showers and thunderstorms in the morning, then a chance of showers and thunderstorms in the afternoon. Highs in the lower 80s. Chance of rain 40%. Tuesday night, partly cloudy in the evening, then becoming mostly cloudy. A chance of thunderstorms. A chance of showers in the evening, then showers likely after midnight. Lows in the upper 60s. Chance of rain 60%. Wednesday, mostly cloudy in the morning, then becoming partly sunny. A chance of thunderstorms. Showers likely. Highs in the lower 80s. Chance of rain 70%. The forecast key messages for North and Central Texas. Scattered thunderstorms are expected across North and Central Texas throughout the day on Thursday. Generally unsettled weather will continue through the weekend into next week with several bouts of showers and thunderstorms across the region. The severe weather threat is low at this time. The spotter information statement for North and Central Texas. Spotter activation is not expected at this time. The ultraviolet index forecast for May 22nd is 8, or very high. The current time is 1:36 p.m. Central Daylight Time. 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The following reports of weather temperature and wind were made at 1 p.m. DFW Airport, cloudy, 72, dew point 67, relative humidity 84%, wind east at 7, pressure 29.99 inches and rising. Fort Worth Meacham, cloudy, 75, east at 9. Dallas Love Field, cloudy, 74, east at 6. Arlington, cloudy, 74, east at 8. Denton, cloudy, 73, southeast at 6. Mineral Wells, Thunder, 77, south at 9. Elsewhere around the region, Wichita Falls, cloudy, 68, east at 8. Abilene, rain and fog, 66, east at 6. Waco, partly sunny, 78, variable at 3. Tyler, cloudy, 77, east at 7. Once again at 1 p.m., DFW Airport, cloudy, 72, east at 7. Now let's check on your local forecast for the Dallas-Fort Worth Metroplex. This afternoon, cloudy with showers likely with a chance of thunderstorms. Highs in the upper 70s. East winds around 5 miles an hour. Chance of rain 70%. Tonight, mostly cloudy. Showers likely with a chance of thunderstorms in the evening. Patchy fog after midnight. Lows in the upper 60s. East winds around 5 miles an hour, becoming southwest after midnight. Chance of rain 70%. Friday, mostly cloudy in the morning, then becoming mostly sunny. Patchy fog in the morning. Highs in the mid-80s. South winds around 5 miles an hour. Friday night, partly cloudy in the evening, then mostly cloudy with a 50% chance of showers and thunderstorms after midnight. Lows in the upper 60s. Southeast winds around 5 miles an hour. And now the extended forecast. Saturday, mostly cloudy. A slight chance of showers and thunderstorms in the morning, then a chance of showers and thunderstorms in the afternoon. Highs in the lower 80s. Southeast winds around 5 miles an hour. Chance of rain 40%. Saturday night, mostly cloudy with a chance of showers.
a chance of thunderstorms in the evening, then a slight chance of thunderstorms after midnight. Lows in the mid-60s. Chance of rain 40%. Sunday, mostly cloudy with a slight chance of showers and thunderstorms in the morning, then mostly sunny with a chance of showers and thunderstorms in the afternoon. Highs in the lower 80s. Chance of rain 50%. Sunday night, partly cloudy with a 20% chance of showers and thunderstorms. Lows in the mid-60s. Memorial Day, partly sunny. A slight chance of showers and thunderstorms in the morning, then a chance of showers and thunderstorms in the afternoon. Highs in the lower 80s. Chance of rain 50%. Monday night, partly cloudy with a 20% chance of showers and thunderstorms. Lows in the mid-60s. Tuesday, mostly sunny. A slight chance of showers and thunderstorms in the morning, then a chance of showers and thunderstorms in the afternoon. Highs in the lower 80s. Chance of rain 40%. Tuesday night, partly cloudy in the evening, then becoming mostly cloudy. A chance of thunderstorms. A chance of showers in the evening, then showers likely after midnight. Lows in the upper 60s. Chance of rain 60%. Wednesday, mostly cloudy in the morning, then becoming partly sunny. A chance of thunderstorms. Showers likely. Highs in the lower 80s. Chance of rain 70%. The forecast key messages for North and Central Texas. Scattered thunderstorms are expected across North and Central Texas throughout the day on Thursday. Generally unsettled weather will continue through the weekend into next week with several bouts of showers and thunderstorms across the region. The severe weather threat is low at this time. The spotter information statement for North and Central Texas. Spotter activation is not expected at this time. The ultraviolet index forecast for May 22nd is 8, or very high. The current time is 1:42 p.m. Central Daylight Time. 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The following reports of weather temperature and wind were made at 1 p.m. DFW Airport, cloudy, 72, dew point 67, relative humidity 84%, wind east at 7, pressure 29.99 inches and rising. Fort Worth Meacham, cloudy, 75, east at 9. Dallas Love Field, cloudy, 74, east at 6. Arlington, cloudy, 74, east at 8. Denton, cloudy, 73, southeast at 6. Mineral Wells, Thunder, 77, south at 9. Elsewhere around the region, Wichita Falls, cloudy, 68, east at 8. Abilene, rain and fog, 66, east at 6. Waco, partly sunny, 78, variable at 3. Tyler, cloudy, 77, east at 7. Once again at 1 p.m., DFW Airport, cloudy, 72, east at 7. Now let's check on your local forecast for the Dallas-Fort Worth Metroplex. This afternoon, cloudy with showers likely with a chance of thunderstorms. Highs in the upper 70s. East winds around 5 miles an hour. Chance of rain 70%. Tonight, mostly cloudy. Showers likely with a chance of thunderstorms in the evening. Patchy fog after midnight. Lows in the upper 60s. East winds around 5 miles an hour, becoming southwest after midnight. Chance of rain 70%. Friday, mostly cloudy in the morning, then becoming mostly sunny. Patchy fog in the morning. Highs in the mid-80s. South winds around 5 miles an hour. Friday night, partly cloudy in the evening, then mostly cloudy with a 50% chance of showers and thunderstorms after midnight. Lows in the upper 60s. Southeast winds around 5 miles an hour. And now the extended forecast. Saturday, mostly cloudy. A slight chance of showers and thunderstorms in the morning, then a chance of showers and thunderstorms in the afternoon. Highs in the lower 80s. Southeast winds around 5 miles an hour.
chance of rain 40%. Saturday night, mostly cloudy with a chance of showers. A chance of thunderstorms in the evening, then slight chance of thunderstorms after midnight. Lows in the mid-60s. Chance of rain 40%. Sunday, mostly cloudy with a slight chance of showers and thunderstorms in the morning, then mostly sunny with a chance of showers and thunderstorms in the afternoon. Highs in the lower 80s. Chance of rain 50%. Sunday night, partly cloudy with a 20% chance of showers and thunderstorms. Lows in the mid-60s. Memorial Day, partly sunny. A slight chance of showers and thunderstorms in the morning, then a chance of showers and thunderstorms in the afternoon. Highs in the lower 80s. Chance of rain 50%. Sunday night, partly cloudy with a 20% chance of showers and thunderstorms. Lows in the mid-60s. Memorial Day, partly sunny.

highs in the lower 80s. Chance of rain 40%. Tuesday night, partly cloudy in the evening, then becoming mostly cloudy. A chance of thunderstorms. A chance of showers in the evening, then showers likely after midnight. Lows in the upper 60s. Chance of rain 60%. Wednesday, mostly cloudy in the morning, then becoming partly sunny. A chance of thunderstorms. Showers likely. Highs in the lower 80s. Chance of rain 70%. The forecast key messages for North and Central Texas. Scattered thunderstorms are expected across North and Central Texas throughout the day on Thursday. Generally unsettled weather will continue through the weekend into next week with several bouts of showers and thunderstorms across the region. The severe weather threat is low at this time. The spotter information statement for North and Central Texas. Spotter activation is not expected at this time. The ultraviolet index forecast for May 22nd is 8, or very high. The current time is 1:47 p.m. Central Daylight Time. 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The following reports of weather temperature and wind were made at 1 p.m. DFW Airport, cloudy, 72, dew point 67, relative humidity 84%, wind east at 7, pressure 29.99 inches and rising. Fort Worth Meacham, cloudy, 75, east at 9. Dallas Love Field, cloudy, 74, east at 6. Arlington, cloudy, 74, east at 8. Denton, cloudy, 73, southeast at 6. Mineral Wells, thunder, 77, south at 9. Elsewhere around the region, Wichita Falls, cloudy, 68, east at 8. Abilene, rain and fog, 66, east at 6. Waco, partly sunny, 78, variable at 3. Tyler, cloudy, 77, east at 7. Once again at 1 p.m., DFW Airport, cloudy, 72, east at 7. Now let's check on your local forecast for the Dallas-Fort Worth Metroplex. This afternoon, cloudy with showers likely with a chance of thunderstorms. Highs in the upper 70s. East winds around 5 miles an hour. Chance of rain 70%. Tonight, mostly cloudy. Showers likely with a chance of thunderstorms in the evening. Patchy fog after midnight. Lows in the upper 60s. East winds around 5 miles an hour, becoming southwest after midnight. Chance of rain 70%. Friday, mostly cloudy in the morning, then becoming mostly sunny. Patchy fog in the morning. Highs in the mid-80s. South winds around 5 miles an hour. Friday night, partly cloudy in the evening, then mostly cloudy with a 50% chance of showers and thunderstorms after midnight. Lows in the upper 60s. Southeast winds around 5 miles an hour. And now the extended forecast. Saturday, mostly cloudy. A slight chance of showers and thunderstorms in the morning, then a chance of showers and thunderstorms in the afternoon. Highs in the lower 80s. Southeast winds around 5 miles an hour. Chance of rain 40%. Saturday night, mostly cloudy with a chance of showers. A chance of thunderstorms in the evening, then a slight chance of thunderstorms after midnight. Lows in the mid-60s. Chance of rain 40%. Sunday, mostly cloudy with a slight chance of showers and thunderstorms in the morning, then mostly sunny with a chance of showers and thunderstorms in the afternoon. Highs in the lower 80s. Chance of rain 50%. Sunday night, partly cloudy with a 20% chance of showers and thunderstorms. Lows in the mid-60s. Memorial Day, partly sunny. A slight chance of showers and thunderstorms in the morning, then a chance of showers and thunderstorms in the afternoon. Highs in the lower 80s. Chance of rain 50%. Monday night, partly cloudy with a 20% chance of showers and thunderstorms. Lows in the mid-60s. Tuesday, mostly sunny. A slight chance of showers.

and thunderstorms in the morning, then a chance of showers and thunderstorms in the afternoon. Highs in the lower 80s. Chance of rain 40%. Tuesday night, partly cloudy in the evening, then becoming mostly cloudy. A chance of thunderstorms. A chance of showers in the evening, then showers likely after midnight. Lows in the upper 60s. Chance of rain 60%. Wednesday, mostly cloudy in the morning, then becoming partly sunny. A chance of thunderstorms. Showers likely. Highs in the lower 80s. Chance of rain 70%. The forecast key messages for North and Central Texas. Scattered thunderstorms are expected across North and Central Texas throughout the day on Thursday. Generally unsettled weather will continue through the weekend into next week with several bouts of showers and thunderstorms across the region. The severe weather threat is low at this time. The spotter information statement for North and Central Texas. Spotter activation is not expected at this time. The ultraviolet index forecast for May 22nd is 8, or very high. The current time is 1:52 p.m. Central Daylight Time. 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The following reports of weather temperature and wind were made at 1 p.m. DFW Airport, cloudy, 72, dew point 67, relative humidity 84%, wind east at 7, pressure 29.99 inches and rising. Fort Worth Meacham, cloudy, 75, east at 9. Dallas Love Field, cloudy, 74, east at 6. Arlington, cloudy, 74, east at 8. Denton, cloudy, 73, southeast at 6. Mineral Wells, Thunder, 77, south at 9. Elsewhere around the region, Wichita Falls, cloudy, 68, east at 8. Abilene, rain and fog, 66, east at 6. Waco, partly sunny, 78, variable at 3. Tyler, cloudy, 77, east at 7. Once again at 1 p.m., DFW Airport, cloudy, 72, east at 7. Now let's check on your local forecast for the Dallas-Fort Worth Metroplex. This afternoon, cloudy with showers likely with a chance of thunderstorms. Highs in the upper 70s. East winds around 5 miles an hour. Chance of rain 70%. Tonight, mostly cloudy. Showers likely with a chance of thunderstorms in the evening. Patchy fog after midnight. Lows in the upper 60s. East winds around 5 miles an hour, becoming southwest after midnight. Chance of rain 70%. Friday, mostly cloudy in the morning, then becoming mostly sunny. Patchy fog in the morning. Highs in the mid-80s. South winds around 5 miles an hour. Friday night, partly cloudy in the evening, then mostly cloudy with a 50% chance of showers and thunderstorms after midnight. Lows in the upper 60s. Southeast winds around 5 miles an hour. And now the extended forecast. Saturday, mostly cloudy. A slight chance of showers and thunderstorms in the morning, then a chance of showers and thunderstorms in the afternoon. Highs in the lower 80s. Southeast winds around 5 miles an hour. Chance of rain 40%. Saturday night, mostly cloudy with a chance of showers. A chance of thunderstorms in the evening, then a slight chance of thunderstorms after midnight. Lows in the mid-60s. Chance of rain 40%. Sunday, mostly cloudy with a slight chance of showers and thunderstorms in the morning, then mostly sunny with a chance of showers and thunderstorms in the afternoon. Highs in the lower 80s. Chance of rain 50%. Sunday night, partly cloudy with a 20% chance of showers and thunderstorms. Lows in the mid-60s. Memorial Day, partly sunny. A slight chance of showers and thunderstorms in the morning, then a chance of showers and thunderstorms in the afternoon. Highs in the lower 80s. Chance of rain 50%. Monday night, partly cloudy with a 20% chance of showers and thunderstorms.
lows in the mid-60s. Tuesday, mostly sunny. A slight chance of showers and thunderstorms in the morning, then a chance of showers and thunderstorms in the afternoon. Highs in the lower 80s. Chance of rain 40%. Tuesday night, partly cloudy in the evening, then becoming mostly cloudy. A chance of thunderstorms. A chance of showers in the evening, then showers likely after midnight. Lows in the upper 60s. Chance of rain 60%. Wednesday, mostly cloudy in the morning, then becoming partly sunny. A chance of thunderstorms. Showers likely. Highs in the lower 80s. Chance of rain 70%. The forecast key messages for North and Central Texas. Scattered thunderstorms are expected across North and Central Texas throughout the day on Thursday. Generally unsettled weather will continue through the weekend into next week with several bouts of showers and thunderstorms across the region. The severe weather threat is low at this time. The spotter information statement for North and Central Texas. Spotter activation is not expected at this time. The ultraviolet index forecast for May 22nd is 8, or very high. The current time is 1:57 p.m. Central Daylight Time. 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The following reports of weather temperature and wind were made at 1 p.m. DFW Airport, cloudy, 72, dew point 67, relative humidity 84%, wind east at 7, pressure 29.99 inches and rising. Fort Worth Meacham, cloudy, 75, east at 9. Dallas Love Field, cloudy, 74, east at 6. Arlington, cloudy, 74, east at 8. Denton, cloudy, 73, southeast at 6. Mineral Wells, Thunder, 77, south at 9. Elsewhere around the region, Wichita Falls, cloudy, 68, east at 8. Abilene, rain and fog, 66, east at 6. Waco, partly sunny, 78, variable at 3. Tyler, cloudy, 77, east at 7. Once again at 1 p.m., DFW Airport, cloudy, 72, east at 7. Now let's check on your local forecast for the Dallas-Fort Worth Metroplex. This afternoon, cloudy with showers likely with a chance of thunderstorms. Highs in the upper 70s. East winds around 5 miles an hour. Chance of rain 70%. Tonight, mostly cloudy. Showers likely with a chance of thunderstorms in the evening. Patchy fog after midnight. Lows in the upper 60s. East winds around 5 miles an hour, becoming southwest after midnight. Chance of rain 70%. Friday, mostly cloudy in the morning, then becoming mostly sunny. Patchy fog in the morning. Highs in the mid-80s. South winds around 5 miles an hour. Friday night, partly cloudy in the evening, then mostly cloudy with a 50% chance of showers and thunderstorms after midnight. Lows in the upper 60s. Southeast winds around 5 miles an hour. And now the extended forecast. Saturday, mostly cloudy. A slight chance of showers and thunderstorms in the morning, then a chance of showers and thunderstorms in the afternoon. Highs in the lower 80s. Southeast winds around 5 miles an hour. Chance of rain 40%. Saturday night, mostly cloudy with a chance of showers. A chance of thunderstorms in the evening, then a slight chance of thunderstorms after midnight. Lows in the mid-60s. Chance of rain 40%. Sunday, mostly cloudy with a slight chance of showers and thunderstorms in the morning, then mostly sunny with a chance of showers and thunderstorms in the afternoon. Highs in the lower 80s. Chance of rain 50%. Sunday night, partly cloudy with a 20% chance of showers and thunderstorms. Lows in the mid-60s. Memorial Day, partly sunny. A slight chance of showers and thunderstorms in the morning, then a chance of showers and thunderstorms in the afternoon. Highs in the lower 80s. Chance of rain 50%.
Monday night, partly cloudy with a 20% chance of showers and thunderstorms. Lows in the mid-60s. Tuesday, mostly sunny. A slight chance of showers and thunderstorms in the morning, then a chance of showers and thunderstorms in the afternoon. Highs in the lower 80s. Chance of rain 40%. Tuesday night, partly cloudy in the evening, then becoming mostly cloudy. A chance of thunderstorms. A chance of showers in the evening, then showers likely after midnight. Lows in the upper 60s. Chance of rain 60%. Wednesday, mostly cloudy in the morning, then becoming partly sunny. A chance of thunderstorms. Showers likely. Highs in the lower 80s. Chance of rain 70%. The forecast key messages for North and Central Texas. Scattered thunderstorms are expected across North and Central Texas throughout the day on Thursday. Generally unsettled weather will continue through the weekend into next week with several bouts of showers and thunderstorms across the region. The severe weather threat is low at this time. The spotter information statement for North and Central Texas. Spotter activation is not expected at this time. The ultraviolet index forecast for May 22nd is 8, or very high. The current time is 2:02 p.m. Central Daylight Time. 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The following reports of weather temperature and wind were made at 2 p.m. DFW Airport, cloudy, 73, dew point 67, relative humidity 81%, wind east at 6, pressure 29.98 inches and falling. Fort Worth Meacham, cloudy, 78, east at 10. Dallas Love Field, cloudy, 74, east at 5. Arlington, cloudy, 75, east at 7. Denton, cloudy, 74, east at 9. Mineral Wells, cloudy, 76, south at 7. Elsewhere around the region, Wichita Falls, fog, 69, east at 8. Abilene, light rain and fog, 66, south at 7. Waco, partly sunny, 79, northeast at 6. Tyler, cloudy, 79, variable at 5. Once again at 2 p.m., DFW Airport, cloudy, 73, east at 6. The following reports of weather temperature and wind were made at 2 p.m. DFW Airport, cloudy, 73, dew point 67, relative humidity 81%, wind east at 6, pressure 29.98 inches and falling. Fort Worth Meacham, cloudy, 78, east at 10. Dallas Love Field, cloudy, 74, east at 5. Arlington, cloudy, 75, east at 7. Denton, cloudy, 74, east at 9. Mineral Wells, cloudy, 76, south at 7. Elsewhere around the region, Wichita Falls, fog, 69, east at 8. Abilene, light rain and fog, 66, south at 7. Waco, partly sunny, 79, northeast at 6. Tyler, cloudy, 79, variable at 5. Once again at 2 p.m., DFW Airport, cloudy, 73, east at 6. Now let's check on your local forecast for the Dallas-Fort Worth Metroplex. This afternoon, cloudy with showers likely with a chance of thunderstorms. Highs in the upper 70s. East winds around 5 miles an hour. Chance of rain 70%. Tonight, mostly cloudy. Showers likely with a chance of thunderstorms in the evening. Patchy fog after midnight. Lows in the upper 60s. East winds around 5 miles an hour, becoming southwest after midnight. Chance of rain 70%. Friday, mostly cloudy in the morning, then becoming mostly sunny. Patchy fog in the morning. Highs in the mid-80s. South winds around 5 miles an hour. Friday night, partly cloudy in the evening, then mostly cloudy with a 50% chance of showers and thunderstorms after midnight. Lows in the upper 60s. Southeast winds around 5 miles an hour.
And now the extended forecast. Saturday, mostly cloudy. A slight chance of showers and thunderstorms in the morning, then a chance of showers and thunderstorms in the afternoon. Highs in the lower 80s. Southeast winds around 5 miles an hour. Chance of rain 40%. Saturday night, mostly cloudy with a chance of showers. A chance of thunderstorms in the evening, then a slight chance of thunderstorms after midnight. Lows in the mid-60s. Chance of rain 40%. Sunday, mostly cloudy with a slight chance of showers and thunderstorms in the morning, then mostly sunny with a chance of showers and thunderstorms in the afternoon. Highs in the lower 80s. Chance of rain 50%. Sunday night, partly cloudy with a 20% chance of showers and thunderstorms. Lows in the mid-60s. Memorial Day, partly sunny. A slight chance of showers and thunderstorms in the morning, then a chance of showers and thunderstorms in the afternoon. Highs in the lower 80s. Chance of rain 50%. Monday night, partly cloudy with a 20% chance of showers and thunderstorms. Lows in the mid-60s. Tuesday, mostly sunny. A slight chance of showers and thunderstorms in the morning, then a chance of showers and thunderstorms in the afternoon. Highs in the lower 80s. Chance of rain 40%. Tuesday night, partly cloudy in the evening, then becoming mostly cloudy. A chance of thunderstorms. A chance of showers in the evening, then showers likely after midnight. Lows in the upper 60s. Chance of rain 60%. Wednesday, mostly cloudy in the morning, then becoming partly sunny. A chance of thunderstorms. Showers likely. Highs in the lower 80s. Chance of rain 70%. The forecast key messages for North and Central Texas. Scattered thunderstorms are expected across North and Central Texas throughout the day on Thursday. Generally unsettled weather will continue through the weekend into next week with several bouts of showers and thunderstorms across the region. The severe weather threat is low at this time. The spotter information statement for North and Central Texas. Spotter activation is not expected at this time. The ultraviolet index forecast for May 22nd is 8, or very high. The current time is 2:08 p.m. Central Daylight Time. 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The following reports of weather temperature and wind were made at 2 p.m. DFW Airport, cloudy, 73, dew point 67, relative humidity 81%, wind east at 6, pressure 29.98 inches and falling. Fort Worth Meacham, cloudy, 78, east at 10. Dallas Love Field, cloudy, 74, east at 5. Arlington, cloudy, 75, east at 7. Denton, cloudy, 74, east at 9. Mineral Wells, cloudy, 76, south at 7. Elsewhere around the region, Wichita Falls, fog, 69, east at 8. Abilene, light rain and fog, 66, south at 7. Waco, partly sunny, 79, northeast at 6. Tyler, cloudy, 79, variable at 5. Once again at 2 p.m., DFW Airport, cloudy, 73, east at 6. Now let's check on your local forecast for the Dallas-Fort Worth Metroplex. This afternoon, cloudy with showers likely with a chance of thunderstorms. Highs in the upper 70s. East winds around 5 miles an hour. Chance of rain 70%. Tonight, mostly cloudy. Showers likely with a chance of thunderstorms in the evening. Patchy fog after midnight. Lows in the upper 60s. East winds around 5 miles an hour, becoming southwest after midnight. Chance of rain 70%. Friday, mostly cloudy in the morning, then becoming mostly sunny. Patchy fog in the morning. Highs in the mid-80s. South winds around 5 miles an hour. Friday night, partly cloudy in the evening, then mostly cloudy with a 50% chance of showers and thunderstorms after midnight.
lows in the upper 60s. Southeast winds around 5 miles an hour. And now the extended forecast. Saturday, mostly cloudy. A slight chance of showers and thunderstorms in the morning, then a chance of showers and thunderstorms in the afternoon. Highs in the lower 80s. Southeast winds around 5 miles an hour. Chance of rain 40%. Saturday night, mostly cloudy with a chance of showers. A chance of thunderstorms in the evening, then a slight chance of thunderstorms after midnight. Lows in the mid-60s. Chance of rain 40%. Sunday, mostly cloudy with a slight chance of showers and thunderstorms in the morning, then mostly sunny with a chance of showers and thunderstorms in the afternoon. Highs in the lower 80s. Chance of rain 50%. Sunday night, partly cloudy with a 20% chance of showers and thunderstorms. Lows in the mid-60s. Memorial Day, partly sunny. A slight chance of showers and thunderstorms in the morning, then a chance of showers and thunderstorms in the afternoon. Highs in the lower 80s. Chance of rain 50%. Monday night, partly cloudy with a 20% chance of showers and thunderstorms. Lows in the mid-60s. Tuesday, mostly sunny. A slight chance of showers and thunderstorms in the morning, then a chance of showers and thunderstorms in the afternoon. Highs in the lower 80s. Chance of rain 40%. Tuesday night, partly cloudy in the evening, then becoming mostly cloudy. A chance of thunderstorms. A chance of showers in the evening, then showers likely after midnight. Lows in the upper 60s. Chance of rain 60%. Wednesday, mostly cloudy in the morning, then becoming partly sunny. A chance of thunderstorms. Showers likely. Highs in the lower 80s. Chance of rain 70%. The forecast key messages for North and Central Texas. Scattered to numerous showers and thunderstorms will continue through late this evening across North and Central TX. Lightning and locally heavy rainfall will be the main threats. Unsettled weather will continue through the weekend into next week with several bouts of showers and thunderstorms across the region. The severe weather threat is low at this time. Flash flooding will be the main threat. The spotter information statement for North and Central Texas. Spotter activation is not expected at this time. The ultraviolet index forecast for May 22nd is 8, or very high. The current time is 2:13 p.m. Central Daylight Time. 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The following reports of weather temperature and wind were made at 2 p.m. DFW Airport, light rain, 74, dew point 67, relative humidity 78%, wind east at 7, pressure 29.97 inches and falling. Fort Worth Meacham, cloudy, 78, east at 10. Dallas Love Field, cloudy, 74, east at 5. Arlington, cloudy, 75, east at 8. Denton, cloudy, 75, southeast at 9. Mineral Wells, cloudy, 76, south at 7. Elsewhere around the region, Wichita Falls, fog, 69, east at 8. Abilene, light rain and fog, 66, south at 7. Waco, cloudy, 79, northeast at 6. Tyler, partly sunny, 79, variable at 5. Once again at 2 p.m., DFW Airport, light rain, 74, east at 7. Now let's check on your local forecast for the Dallas-Fort Worth Metroplex. This afternoon, cloudy with showers likely with a chance of thunderstorms. Highs in the upper 70s. East winds around 5 miles an hour. Chance of rain 70%. Tonight, mostly cloudy. Showers likely with a chance of thunderstorms in the evening. Patchy fog after midnight. Lows in the upper 60s. East winds around 5 miles an hour, becoming southwest after midnight. Chance of rain 70%. Friday, mostly cloudy in the morning, then becoming mostly sunny. Patchy fog in the morning.
highs in the mid-80s. South winds around 5 miles an hour. Friday night, partly cloudy in the evening, then mostly cloudy with a 50% chance of showers and thunderstorms after midnight. Lows in the upper 60s. Southeast winds around 5 miles an hour. And now the extended forecast. Saturday, mostly cloudy. A slight chance of showers and thunderstorms in the morning, then a chance of showers and thunderstorms in the afternoon. Highs in the lower 80s. Southeast winds around 5 miles an hour. Chance of rain 40%. Saturday night, mostly cloudy with a chance of showers. A chance of thunderstorms in the evening, then a slight chance of thunderstorms after midnight. Lows in the mid-60s. Chance of rain 40%. Sunday, mostly cloudy with a slight chance of showers and thunderstorms in the morning, then mostly sunny with a chance of showers and thunderstorms in the afternoon. Highs in the lower 80s. Chance of rain 50%. Sunday night, partly cloudy with a 20% chance of showers and thunderstorms. Lows in the mid-60s. Memorial Day, partly sunny. A slight chance of showers and thunderstorms in the morning, then a chance of showers and thunderstorms in the afternoon. Highs in the lower 80s. Chance of rain 50%. Monday night, partly cloudy with a 20% chance of showers and thunderstorms. Lows in the mid-60s. Tuesday, mostly sunny. A slight chance of showers and thunderstorms in the morning, then a chance of showers and thunderstorms in the afternoon. Highs in the lower 80s. Chance of rain 40%. Tuesday night, partly cloudy in the evening, then becoming mostly cloudy. A chance of thunderstorms. A chance of showers in the evening, then showers likely after midnight. Lows in the upper 60s. Chance of rain 60%. Wednesday, mostly cloudy in the morning, then becoming partly sunny. A chance of thunderstorms. Showers likely. Highs in the lower 80s. Chance of rain 70%. The forecast key messages for North and Central Texas. Scattered to numerous showers and thunderstorms will continue through late this evening across North and Central TX. Lightning and locally heavy rainfall will be the main threats. Unsettled weather will continue through the weekend into next week with several bouts of showers and thunderstorms across the region. The severe weather threat is low at this time. Flash flooding will be the main threat. The spotter information statement for North and Central Texas. Spotter activation is not expected at this time. The ultraviolet index forecast for May 22nd is 8, or very high. The current time is 2:18 p.m. Central Daylight Time. 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The following reports of weather temperature and wind were made at 2 p.m. DFW Airport, light rain, 74, dew point 67, relative humidity 78%, wind east at 7, pressure 29.97 inches and falling. Fort Worth Meacham, cloudy, 78, east at 10. Dallas Love Field, cloudy, 74, east at 5. Arlington, cloudy, 75, east at 8. Denton, cloudy, 75, southeast at 9. Mineral Wells, cloudy, 76, south at 7. Elsewhere around the region, Wichita Falls, fog, 69, east at 8. Abilene, light rain and fog, 66, south at 7. Waco, cloudy, 79, northeast at 6. Tyler, partly sunny, 79, variable at 5. Once again at 2 p.m., DFW Airport, light rain, 74, east at 7. Now let's check on your local forecast for the Dallas-Fort Worth Metroplex. This afternoon, cloudy with showers likely with a chance of thunderstorms. Highs in the upper 70s. East winds around 5 miles an hour. Chance of rain 70%. Tonight, mostly cloudy. Showers likely with a chance of thunderstorms in the evening. Patchy fog after midnight. Lows in the upper 60s.
east winds around 5 miles an hour, becoming southwest after midnight. Chance of rain 70%. Friday, mostly cloudy in the morning, then becoming mostly sunny. Patchy fog in the morning. Highs in the mid-80s. South winds around 5 miles an hour. Friday night, partly cloudy in the evening, then mostly cloudy with a 50% chance of showers and thunderstorms after midnight. Lows in the upper 60s. Southeast winds around 5 miles an hour. And now the extended forecast. Saturday, mostly cloudy. A slight chance of showers and thunderstorms in the morning, then a chance of showers and thunderstorms in the afternoon. Highs in the lower 80s. Southeast winds around 5 miles an hour. Chance of rain 40%. Saturday night, mostly cloudy with a chance of showers. A chance of thunderstorms in the evening, then a slight chance of thunderstorms after midnight. Lows in the mid-60s. Chance of rain 40%. Sunday, mostly cloudy with a slight chance of showers and thunderstorms in the morning, then mostly sunny with a chance of showers and thunderstorms in the afternoon. Highs in the lower 80s. Chance of rain 50%. Sunday night, partly cloudy with a 20% chance of showers and thunderstorms. Lows in the mid-60s. Memorial Day, partly sunny. A slight chance of showers and thunderstorms in the morning, then a chance of showers and thunderstorms in the afternoon. Highs in the lower 80s. Chance of rain 50%. Monday night, partly cloudy with a 20% chance of showers and thunderstorms. Lows in the mid-60s. Tuesday, mostly sunny. A slight chance of showers and thunderstorms in the morning, then a chance of showers and thunderstorms in the afternoon. Highs in the lower 80s. Chance of rain 40%. Tuesday night, partly cloudy in the evening, then becoming mostly cloudy. A chance of thunderstorms. A chance of showers in the evening, then showers likely after midnight. Lows in the upper 60s. Chance of rain 60%. Wednesday, mostly cloudy in the morning, then becoming partly sunny. A chance of thunderstorms. Showers likely. Highs in the lower 80s. Chance of rain 70%. The forecast key messages for North and Central Texas. Scattered to numerous showers and thunderstorms will continue through late this evening across North and Central TX. Lightning and locally heavy rainfall will be the main threats. Unsettled weather will continue through the weekend into next week with several bouts of showers and thunderstorms across the region. The severe weather threat is low at this time. Flash flooding will be the main threat. The spotter information statement for North and Central Texas. Spotter activation is not expected at this time. The ultraviolet index forecast for May 22nd is 8, or very high. The current time is 2:24 p.m. Central Daylight Time. 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The following reports of weather temperature and wind were made at 2 p.m. DFW Airport, light rain, 74, dew point 67, relative humidity 78%, wind east at 7, pressure 29.97 inches and falling. Fort Worth Meacham, cloudy, 78, east at 10. Dallas Love Field, cloudy, 74, east at 5. Arlington, cloudy, 75, east at 8. Denton, cloudy, 75, southeast at 9. Mineral Wells, cloudy, 76, south at 7. Elsewhere around the region, Wichita Falls, fog, 69, east at 8. Abilene, light rain and fog, 66, south at 7. Waco, cloudy, 79, northeast at 6. Tyler, partly sunny, 79, variable at 5. Once again at 2 p.m., DFW Airport, light rain, 74, east at 7. Now let's check on your local forecast for the Dallas-Fort Worth Metroplex. This afternoon, cloudy with showers likely with a chance of thunderstorms. Highs in the upper 70s. East winds around 5 miles an hour.
Chance of rain 70%. Tonight, mostly cloudy. Showers likely with a chance of thunderstorms in the evening. Patchy fog after midnight. Lows in the upper 60s. East winds around 5 miles an hour, becoming southwest after midnight. Chance of rain 70%. Friday, mostly cloudy in the morning, then becoming mostly sunny. Patchy fog in the morning. Highs in the mid-80s. South winds around 5 miles an hour. Friday night, partly cloudy in the evening, then mostly cloudy with a 50% chance of showers and thunderstorms after midnight. Lows in the upper 60s. Southeast winds around 5 miles an hour. And now the extended forecast. Saturday, mostly cloudy. A slight chance of showers and thunderstorms in the morning, then a chance of showers and thunderstorms in the afternoon. Highs in the lower 80s. Southeast winds around 5 miles an hour. Chance of rain 40%. Saturday night, mostly cloudy with a chance of showers. A chance of thunderstorms in the evening, then a slight chance of thunderstorms after midnight. Lows in the mid-60s. Chance of rain 40%. Sunday, mostly cloudy with a slight chance of showers and thunderstorms in the morning, then mostly sunny with a chance of showers and thunderstorms in the afternoon. Highs in the lower 80s. Chance of rain 50%. Sunday night, partly cloudy with a 20% chance of showers and thunderstorms. Lows in the mid-60s. Memorial Day, partly sunny. A slight chance of showers and thunderstorms in the morning, then a chance of showers and thunderstorms in the afternoon. Highs in the lower 80s. Chance of rain 50%. Monday night, partly cloudy with a 20% chance of showers and thunderstorms. Lows in the mid-60s. Tuesday, mostly sunny. A slight chance of showers and thunderstorms in the morning, then a chance of showers and thunderstorms in the afternoon. Highs in the lower 80s. Chance of rain 40%. Tuesday night, partly cloudy in the evening, then becoming mostly cloudy. A chance of thunderstorms. A chance of showers in the evening, then showers likely after midnight. Lows in the upper 60s. Chance of rain 60%. Wednesday, mostly cloudy in the morning, then becoming partly sunny. A chance of thunderstorms. Showers likely. Highs in the lower 80s. Chance of rain 70%. The forecast key messages for North and Central Texas. Scattered to numerous showers and thunderstorms will continue through late this evening across North and Central TX. Lightning and locally heavy rainfall will be the main threats. Unsettled weather will continue through the weekend into next week with several bouts of showers and thunderstorms across the region. The severe weather threat is low at this time. Flash flooding will be the main threat. The spotter information statement for North and Central Texas. Spotter activation is not expected at this time. The ultraviolet index forecast for May 22nd is 8, or very high. The current time is 2:29 p.m. Central Daylight Time. 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The following reports of weather temperature and wind were made at 2 p.m. DFW Airport, light rain, 74, dew point 67, relative humidity 78%, wind east at 7, pressure 29.97 inches and falling. Fort Worth Meacham, cloudy, 78, east at 10. Dallas Love Field, cloudy, 74, east at 5. Arlington, cloudy, 75, east at 8. Denton, cloudy, 75, southeast at 9. Mineral Wells, cloudy, 76, south at 7. Elsewhere around the region, Wichita Falls, fog, 69, east at 8. Abilene, light rain and fog, 66, south at 7. Waco, cloudy, 79, northeast at 6. Tyler, partly sunny, 79, variable at 5. Once again at 2 p.m., DFW Airport, light rain, 74, east at 7.
Now let's check on your local forecast for the Dallas-Fort Worth Metroplex. This afternoon, cloudy with showers likely with a chance of thunderstorms. Highs in the upper 70s. East winds around 5 miles an hour. Chance of rain 70%. Tonight, mostly cloudy. Showers likely with a chance of thunderstorms in the evening. Patchy fog after midnight. Lows in the upper 60s. East winds around 5 miles an hour, becoming southwest after midnight. Chance of rain 70%. Friday, mostly cloudy in the morning, then becoming mostly sunny. Patchy fog in the morning. Highs in the mid-80s. South winds around 5 miles an hour. Friday night, partly cloudy in the evening, then mostly cloudy with a 50% chance of showers and thunderstorms after midnight. Lows in the upper 60s. Southeast winds around 5 miles an hour. And now the extended forecast. Saturday, mostly cloudy. A slight chance of showers and thunderstorms in the morning, then a chance of showers and thunderstorms in the afternoon. Highs in the lower 80s. Southeast winds around 5 miles an hour. Chance of rain 40%. Saturday night, mostly cloudy with a chance of showers. A chance of thunderstorms in the evening, then a slight chance of thunderstorms after midnight. Lows in the mid-60s. Chance of rain 40%. Sunday, mostly cloudy with a slight chance of showers and thunderstorms in the morning, then mostly sunny with a chance of showers and thunderstorms in the afternoon. Highs in the lower 80s. Chance of rain 50%. Sunday night, partly cloudy with a 20% chance of showers and thunderstorms. Lows in the mid-60s. Memorial Day, partly sunny. A slight chance of showers and thunderstorms in the morning, then a chance of showers and thunderstorms in the afternoon. Highs in the lower 80s. Chance of rain 50%. Monday night, partly cloudy with a 20% chance of showers and thunderstorms. Lows in the mid-60s. Tuesday, mostly sunny. A slight chance of showers and thunderstorms in the morning, then a chance of showers and thunderstorms in the afternoon. Highs in the lower 80s. Chance of rain 40%. Tuesday night, partly cloudy in the evening, then becoming mostly cloudy. A chance of thunderstorms. A chance of showers in the evening, then showers likely after midnight. Lows in the upper 60s. Chance of rain 60%. Wednesday, mostly cloudy in the morning, then becoming partly sunny. A chance of thunderstorms. Showers likely. Highs in the lower 80s. Chance of rain 70%. The forecast key messages for North and Central Texas. Scattered to numerous showers and thunderstorms will continue through late this evening across North and Central TX. Lightning and locally heavy rainfall will be the main threats. Unsettled weather will continue through the weekend into next week with several bouts of showers and thunderstorms across the region. The severe weather threat is low at this time. Flash flooding will be the main threat. The spotter information statement for North and Central Texas. Spotter activation is not expected at this time. The ultraviolet index forecast for May 22nd is 8, or very high. The current time is 2:34 p.m. Central Daylight Time. 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The following reports of weather temperature and wind were made at 2 p.m. DFW Airport, light rain, 74, dew point 67, relative humidity 78%, wind east at 7, pressure 29.97 inches and falling. Fort Worth Meacham, cloudy, 78, east at 10. Dallas Love Field, cloudy, 74, east at 5. Arlington, cloudy, 75, east at 8. Denton, cloudy, 75, southeast at 9. Mineral Wells, cloudy, 76, south at 7. Elsewhere around the region, Wichita Falls, fog, 69, east at 8. Abilene, light rain and fog, 66, south at 7. Waco, cloudy, 79,
Northeast at 6. Tyler, partly sunny, 79, variable at 5. Once again at 2 p.m., DFW Airport, light rain, 74, east at 7. Now let's check on your local forecast for the Dallas-Fort Worth Metroplex. This afternoon, cloudy with showers likely with a chance of thunderstorms. Highs in the upper 70s. East winds around 5 miles an hour. Chance of rain 70%. Tonight, mostly cloudy. Showers likely with a chance of thunderstorms in the evening. Patchy fog after midnight. Lows in the upper 60s. East winds around 5 miles an hour, becoming southwest after midnight. Chance of rain 70%. Friday, mostly cloudy in the morning, then becoming mostly sunny. Patchy fog in the morning. Highs in the mid-80s. South winds around 5 miles an hour. Friday night, partly cloudy in the evening, then mostly cloudy with a 50% chance of showers and thunderstorms after midnight. Lows in the upper 60s. Southeast winds around 5 miles an hour. And now the extended forecast. Saturday, mostly cloudy. A slight chance of showers and thunderstorms in the morning, then a chance of showers and thunderstorms in the afternoon. Highs in the lower 80s. Southeast winds around 5 miles an hour. Chance of rain 40%. Saturday night, mostly cloudy with a chance of showers. A chance of thunderstorms in the evening, then a slight chance of thunderstorms after midnight. Lows in the mid-60s. Chance of rain 40%. Sunday, mostly cloudy with a slight chance of showers and thunderstorms in the morning, then mostly sunny with a chance of showers and thunderstorms in the afternoon. Highs in the lower 80s. Chance of rain 50%. Sunday night, partly cloudy with a 20% chance of showers and thunderstorms. Lows in the mid-60s. Memorial Day, partly sunny. A slight chance of showers and thunderstorms in the morning, then a chance of showers and thunderstorms in the afternoon. Highs in the lower 80s. Chance of rain 50%. Monday night, partly cloudy with a 20% chance of showers and thunderstorms. Lows in the mid-60s. Tuesday, mostly sunny. A slight chance of showers and thunderstorms in the morning, then a chance of showers and thunderstorms in the afternoon. Highs in the lower 80s. Chance of rain 40%. Tuesday night, partly cloudy in the evening, then becoming mostly cloudy. A chance of thunderstorms. A chance of showers in the evening, then showers likely after midnight. Lows in the upper 60s. Chance of rain 60%. Wednesday, mostly cloudy in the morning, then becoming partly sunny. A chance of thunderstorms. Showers likely. Highs in the lower 80s. Chance of rain 70%. The forecast key messages for North and Central Texas. Scattered to numerous showers and thunderstorms will continue through late this evening across North and Central TX. Lightning and locally heavy rainfall will be the main threats. Unsettled weather will continue through the weekend into next week with several bouts of showers and thunderstorms across the region. The severe weather threat is low at this time. Flash flooding will be the main threat. The spotter information statement for North and Central Texas. Spotter activation is not expected at this time. The ultraviolet index forecast for May 22nd is 8, or very high. The current time is 2:39 p.m. Central Daylight Time. 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The following reports of weather temperature and wind were made at 2 p.m. DFW Airport, light rain, 74, dew point 67, relative humidity 78%, wind east at 7, pressure 29.97 inches and falling. Fort Worth Meacham, cloudy, 78, east at 10. Dallas Love Field, cloudy, 74, east at 5. Arlington, cloudy, 75, east at 8. Denton, cloudy, 75, southeast at 9. Mineral Wells, cloudy, 76, south at 7.
Elsewhere around the region, Wichita Falls, fog 69, east at 8. Abilene, light rain and fog 66, south at 7. Waco, cloudy, 79, northeast at 6. Tyler, partly sunny, 79, variable at 5. Once again at 2 p.m., DFW Airport, light rain, 74, east at 7. Now let's check on your local forecast for the Dallas-Fort Worth Metroplex. This afternoon, cloudy with showers likely with a chance of thunderstorms. Highs in the upper 70s. East winds around 5 miles an hour. Chance of rain 70%. Tonight, mostly cloudy. Showers likely with a chance of thunderstorms in the evening. Patchy fog after midnight. Lows in the upper 60s. East winds around 5 miles an hour, becoming southwest after midnight. Chance of rain 70%. Friday, mostly cloudy in the morning, then becoming mostly sunny. Patchy fog in the morning. Highs in the mid-80s. South winds around 5 miles an hour. Friday night, partly cloudy in the evening, then mostly cloudy with a 50% chance of showers and thunderstorms after midnight. Lows in the upper 60s. Southeast winds around 5 miles an hour. And now the extended forecast. Saturday, mostly cloudy. A slight chance of showers and thunderstorms in the morning, then a chance of showers and thunderstorms in the afternoon. Highs in the lower 80s. Southeast winds around 5 miles an hour. Chance of rain 40%. Saturday night, mostly cloudy with a chance of showers. A chance of thunderstorms in the evening, then a slight chance of thunderstorms after midnight. Lows in the mid-60s. Chance of rain 40%. Sunday, mostly cloudy with a slight chance of showers and thunderstorms in the morning, then mostly sunny with a chance of showers and thunderstorms in the afternoon. Highs in the lower 80s. Chance of rain 50%. Sunday night, partly cloudy with a 20% chance of showers and thunderstorms. Lows in the mid-60s. Memorial Day, partly sunny. A slight chance of showers and thunderstorms in the morning, then a chance of showers and thunderstorms in the afternoon. Highs in the lower 80s. Chance of rain 50%. Monday night, partly cloudy with a 20% chance of showers and thunderstorms. Lows in the mid-60s. Tuesday, mostly sunny. A slight chance of showers and thunderstorms in the morning, then a chance of showers and thunderstorms in the afternoon. Highs in the lower 80s. Chance of rain 40%. Tuesday night, partly cloudy in the evening, then becoming mostly cloudy. A chance of thunderstorms. A chance of showers in the evening, then showers likely after midnight. Lows in the upper 60s. Chance of rain 60%. Wednesday, mostly cloudy in the morning, then becoming partly sunny. A chance of thunderstorms. Showers likely. Highs in the lower 80s. Chance of rain 70%. The forecast key messages for North and Central Texas. Scattered to numerous showers and thunderstorms will continue through late this evening across North and Central TX. Lightning and locally heavy rainfall will be the main threats. Unsettled weather will continue through the weekend into next week with several bouts of showers and thunderstorms across the region. The severe weather threat is low at this time. Flash flooding will be the main threat. The spotter information statement for North and Central Texas. Spotter activation is not expected at this time. The ultraviolet index forecast for May 22nd is 8, or very high. The current time is 2:45 p.m. Central Daylight Time. 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The following reports of weather temperature and wind were made at 2 p.m. DFW Airport, light rain, 74, dew point 67, relative humidity 78%, wind east at 7, pressure 29.97 inches and falling. Fort Worth Meacham, cloudy, 78, east at 10. Dallas Love Field, cloudy, 74, east at 5.
Arlington, cloudy, 75, east at 8. Denton, cloudy, 75, southeast at 9.

with a chance of thunderstorms. Highs in the upper 70s. East winds around 5 miles an hour. Chance of rain 70%. Tonight, mostly cloudy. Showers likely with a chance of thunderstorms in the evening. Patchy fog after midnight. Lows in the upper 60s. East winds around 5 miles an hour, becoming southwest after midnight. Chance of rain 70%. Friday, mostly cloudy in the morning, then becoming mostly sunny. Patchy fog in the morning. Highs in the mid-80s. South winds around 5 miles an hour. Friday night, partly cloudy in the evening, then mostly cloudy with a 50% chance of showers and thunderstorms after midnight. Lows in the upper 60s. Southeast winds around 5 miles an hour. And now the extended forecast. Saturday, mostly cloudy. A slight chance of showers and thunderstorms in the morning, then a chance of showers and thunderstorms in the afternoon. Highs in the lower 80s. Southeast winds around 5 miles an hour. Chance of rain 40%. Saturday night, mostly cloudy with a chance of showers. A chance of thunderstorms in the evening, then a slight chance of thunderstorms after midnight. Lows in the mid-60s. Chance of rain 40%. Sunday, mostly cloudy with a slight chance of showers and thunderstorms in the morning, then mostly sunny with a chance of showers and thunderstorms in the afternoon. Highs in the lower 80s. Chance of rain 50%. Sunday night, partly cloudy with a 20% chance of showers and thunderstorms. Lows in the mid-60s. Memorial Day, partly sunny. A slight chance of showers and thunderstorms in the morning, then a chance of showers and thunderstorms in the afternoon. Highs in the lower 80s. Chance of rain 50%. Monday night, partly cloudy with a 20% chance of showers and thunderstorms. Lows in the mid-60s. Tuesday, mostly sunny. A slight chance of showers and thunderstorms in the morning, then a chance of showers and thunderstorms in the afternoon. Highs in the lower 80s. Chance of rain 40%. Tuesday night, partly cloudy in the evening, then becoming mostly cloudy. A chance of thunderstorms. A chance of showers in the evening, then showers likely after midnight. Lows in the upper 60s. Chance of rain 60%. Wednesday, mostly cloudy in the morning, then becoming partly sunny. A chance of thunderstorms. Showers likely. Highs in the lower 80s. Chance of rain 70%. The forecast key messages for North and Central Texas. Scattered to numerous showers and thunderstorms will continue through late this evening across North and Central TX. Lightning and locally heavy rainfall will be the main threats. Unsettled weather will continue through the weekend into next week with several bouts of showers and thunderstorms across the region. The severe weather threat is low at this time. Flash flooding will be the main threat. The spotter information statement for North and Central Texas. Spotter activation is not expected at this time. The ultraviolet index forecast for May 22nd is 8, or very high. The current time is 2:50 p.m. Central Daylight Time. 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The following reports of weather temperature and wind were made at 2 p.m. DFW Airport, light rain, 74, dew point 67, relative humidity 78%, wind east at 7, pressure 29.97 inches and falling. Fort Worth Meacham, cloudy, 78, east at 10. Dallas Love Field, cloudy, 74, east at 5. Arlington, cloudy, 75, east at 8. Denton, cloudy, 75, southeast at 9. Mineral Wells, cloudy, 76, south at 7. Elsewhere around the region, Wichita Falls, fog, 69, east at 8. Abilene, light rain and fog, 66, south at 7. Waco, cloudy, 79, northeast at 6. Tyler, partly sunny, 79, variable at 5. Once again at 2 p.m.,

DFW Airport, light rain, 74, east at 7. Now let's check on your local forecast for the Dallas-Fort Worth Metroplex. This afternoon, cloudy with showers likely with a chance of thunderstorms. Highs in the upper 70s. East winds around 5 miles an hour. Chance of rain 70%. Tonight, mostly cloudy. Showers likely with a chance of thunderstorms in the evening. Patchy fog after midnight. Lows in the upper 60s. East winds around 5 miles an hour, becoming southwest after midnight. Chance of rain 70%. Friday, mostly cloudy in the morning, then becoming mostly sunny. Patchy fog in the morning. Highs in the mid-80s. South winds around 5 miles an hour. Friday night, partly cloudy in the evening, then mostly cloudy with a 50% chance of showers and thunderstorms after midnight. Lows in the upper 60s. Southeast winds around 5 miles an hour. And now the extended forecast. Saturday, mostly cloudy. A slight chance of showers and thunderstorms in the morning, then a chance of showers and thunderstorms in the afternoon. Highs in the lower 80s. Southeast winds around 5 miles an hour. Chance of rain 40%. Saturday night, mostly cloudy with a chance of showers. A chance of thunderstorms in the evening, then a slight chance of thunderstorms after midnight. Lows in the mid-60s. Chance of rain 40%. Sunday, mostly cloudy with a slight chance of showers and thunderstorms in the morning, then mostly sunny with a chance of showers and thunderstorms in the afternoon. Highs in the lower 80s. Chance of rain 50%. Sunday night, partly cloudy with a 20% chance of showers and thunderstorms. Lows in the mid-60s. Memorial Day, partly sunny. A slight chance of showers and thunderstorms in the morning, then a chance of showers and thunderstorms in the afternoon. Highs in the lower 80s. Chance of rain 50%. Monday night, partly cloudy with a 20% chance of showers and thunderstorms. Lows in the mid-60s. Tuesday, mostly sunny. A slight chance of showers and thunderstorms in the morning, then a chance of showers and thunderstorms in the afternoon. Highs in the lower 80s. Chance of rain 40%. Tuesday night, partly cloudy in the evening, then becoming mostly cloudy. A chance of thunderstorms. A chance of showers in the evening, then showers likely after midnight. Lows in the upper 60s. Chance of rain 60%. Wednesday, mostly cloudy in the morning, then becoming partly sunny. A chance of thunderstorms. Showers likely. Highs in the lower 80s. Chance of rain 70%. The forecast key messages for North and Central Texas. Scattered to numerous showers and thunderstorms will continue through late this evening across North and Central TX. Lightning and locally heavy rainfall will be the main threats. Unsettled weather will continue through the weekend into next week with several bouts of showers and thunderstorms across the region. The severe weather threat is low at this time. Flash flooding will be the main threat. The spotter information statement for North and Central Texas. Spotter activation is not expected at this time. The ultraviolet index forecast for May 22nd is 8, or very high. The current time is 2:55 p.m. Central Daylight Time. 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Serving the Dallas-Fort Worth listening area. The following reports of weather temperature and wind were made at 2 p.m. DFW Airport, light rain, 74, dew point 67, relative humidity 78%, wind east at 7, pressure 29.97 inches and falling. Fort Worth Meacham, cloudy, 78, east at 10. Dallas Love Field, cloudy, 74, east at 5. Arlington, cloudy, 75, east at 8. Denton, cloudy, 75, southeast at 9. Mineral Wells, cloudy, 76, south at 7. Elsewhere around the region, Wichita Falls, fog, 69, east at 8. Abilene, light rain and fog.
66, south at 7. Waco, cloudy, 79, northeast at 6. Tyler, partly sunny, 79, variable at 5. Once again at 2 p.m., DFW Airport, light rain, 74, east at 7. Now let's check on your local forecast for the Dallas-Fort Worth Metroplex. This afternoon, cloudy with showers likely with a chance of thunderstorms. Highs in the upper 70s. East winds around 5 miles an hour. Chance of rain 70%. Tonight, mostly cloudy. Showers likely with a chance of thunderstorms in the evening. Patchy fog after midnight. Lows in the upper 60s. East winds around 5 miles an hour, becoming southwest after midnight. Chance of rain 70%. Friday, mostly cloudy in the morning, then becoming mostly sunny. Patchy fog in the morning. Highs in the mid-80s. South winds around 5 miles an hour. Friday night, partly cloudy in the evening, then mostly cloudy with a 50% chance of showers and thunderstorms after midnight. Lows in the upper 60s. Southeast winds around 5 miles an hour. And now the extended forecast. Saturday, mostly cloudy. A slight chance of showers and thunderstorms in the morning, then a chance of showers and thunderstorms in the afternoon. Highs in the lower 80s. Southeast winds around 5 miles an hour. Chance of rain 40%. Saturday night, mostly cloudy with a chance of showers. A chance of thunderstorms in the evening, then a slight chance of thunderstorms after midnight. Lows in the mid-60s. Chance of rain 40%. Sunday, mostly cloudy with a slight chance of showers and thunderstorms in the morning, then mostly sunny with a chance of showers and thunderstorms in the afternoon. Highs in the lower 80s. Chance of rain 50%. Sunday night, partly cloudy with a 20% chance of showers and thunderstorms. Lows in the mid-60s. Memorial Day, partly sunny. A slight chance of showers and thunderstorms in the morning, then a chance of showers and thunderstorms in the afternoon. Highs in the lower 80s. Chance of rain 50%. Monday night, partly cloudy with a 20% chance of showers and thunderstorms. Lows in the mid-60s. Tuesday, mostly sunny. A slight chance of showers and thunderstorms in the morning, then a chance of showers and thunderstorms in the afternoon. Highs in the lower 80s. Chance of rain 40%. Tuesday night, partly cloudy in the evening, then becoming mostly cloudy. A chance of thunderstorms. A chance of showers in the evening, then showers likely after midnight. Lows in the upper 60s. Chance of rain 60%. Wednesday, mostly cloudy in the morning, then becoming partly sunny. A chance of thunderstorms. Showers likely. Highs in the lower 80s. Chance of rain 70%. The forecast key messages for North and Central Texas. Scattered to numerous showers and thunderstorms will continue through late this evening across North and Central TX. Lightning and locally heavy rainfall will be the main threats. Unsettled weather will continue through the weekend into next week with several bouts of showers and thunderstorms across the region. The severe weather threat is low at this time. Flash flooding will be the main threat. The spotter information statement for North and Central Texas. Spotter activation is not expected at this time. The ultraviolet index forecast for May 22nd is 8, or very high. The current time is 3 p.m. Central Daylight Time. 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The following reports of weather temperature and wind were made at 2 p.m. DFW Airport, light rain, 74, dew point 67, relative humidity 78%, wind east at 7, pressure 29.97 inches and falling. Fort Worth Meacham, cloudy, 78, east at 10. Dallas Love Field, cloudy, 74, east at 5. Arlington, cloudy, 75, east at 8. Denton, cloudy, 75, southeast at 9.
Mineral Wells, cloudy, 76, south at 7. Elsewhere around the region, Wichita Falls, fog 69, east at 8. Abilene, light rain and fog 66, south at 7. Waco, cloudy, 79, northeast at 6. Tyler, partly sunny, 79, variable at 5. Once again at 2 p.m., DFW Airport, light rain, 74, east at 7. The following reports of weather temperature and wind were made at 3 p.m. DFW Airport, light rain, 74, dew point 67, relative humidity 78%, wind east at 6, pressure 29.95 inches and falling. Fort Worth Meacham, light rain, 75, southeast at 9. Dallas Love Field, cloudy, 74, east at 6. Arlington, cloudy, 75, east at 6. Denton, cloudy, 76, east at 9. Mineral Wells, cloudy, 75, calm. Elsewhere around the region, Wichita Falls, cloudy, 70, east at 9. Abilene, light rain and fog, 67, variable at 7. Waco, cloudy, 80, calm. Tyler, partly sunny, 80, northeast at 7. Once again at 3 p.m., DFW Airport, light rain, 74, east at 6. Now let's check on your local forecast for the Dallas-Fort Worth Metroplex. This afternoon, cloudy with showers, likely with a chance of thunderstorms. Highs in the upper 70s. East winds around 5 miles an hour. Chance of rain 70%. Tonight, mostly cloudy. Showers likely with a chance of thunderstorms in the evening. Patchy fog after midnight. Lows in the upper 60s. East winds around 5 miles an hour, becoming southwest after midnight. Chance of rain 70%. Friday, mostly cloudy in the morning, then becoming mostly sunny. Patchy fog in the morning. Highs in the mid-80s. South winds around 5 miles an hour. Friday night, partly cloudy in the evening, then mostly cloudy with a 50% chance of showers and thunderstorms after midnight. Lows in the upper 60s. Southeast winds around 5 miles an hour. And now the extended forecast. Saturday, mostly cloudy. A slight chance of showers and thunderstorms in the morning, then a chance of showers and thunderstorms in the afternoon. Highs in the lower 80s. Southeast winds around 5 miles an hour. Chance of rain 40%. Saturday night, mostly cloudy with a chance of showers. A chance of thunderstorms in the evening, then a slight chance of thunderstorms after midnight. Lows in the mid-60s. Chance of rain 40%. Sunday, mostly cloudy with a slight chance of showers and thunderstorms in the morning, then mostly sunny with a chance of showers and thunderstorms in the afternoon. Highs in the lower 80s. Chance of rain 50%. Sunday night, partly cloudy with a 20% chance of showers and thunderstorms. Lows in the mid-60s. Memorial Day, partly sunny. A slight chance of showers and thunderstorms in the morning, then a chance of showers and thunderstorms in the afternoon. Highs in the lower 80s. Chance of rain 50%. Monday night, partly cloudy with a 20% chance of showers and thunderstorms. Lows in the mid-60s. Tuesday, mostly sunny. A slight chance of showers and thunderstorms in the morning, then a chance of showers and thunderstorms in the afternoon. Highs in the lower 80s. Chance of rain 40%. Tuesday night, partly cloudy in the evening, then becoming mostly cloudy. A chance of thunderstorms. A chance of showers in the evening, then showers likely after midnight. Lows in the upper 60s. Chance of rain 60%. Wednesday, mostly cloudy in the morning, then becoming partly sunny. A chance of thunderstorms. Showers likely. Highs in the lower 80s. Chance of rain 70%. The forecast key messages for North and Central Texas. Scattered to numerous showers and thunderstorms will continue through late this evening across North and Central TX. Lightning and locally heavy rainfall will be the main threats. Unsettled weather will continue through
through the weekend into next week with several bouts of showers and thunderstorms across the region. The severe weather threat is low at this time. Flash flooding will be the main threat. The spotter information statement for North and Central Texas. Spotter activation is not expected at this time. The ultraviolet index forecast for May 22nd is 8, or very high. The current time is 3:06 p.m. Central Daylight Time. 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The following reports of weather temperature and wind were made at 3 p.m. DFW Airport, light rain, 74, dew point 67, relative humidity 78%, wind east at 6, pressure 29.95 inches and falling. Fort Worth Meacham, light rain, 75, southeast at 9. Dallas Love Field, cloudy, 74, east at 6. Arlington, cloudy, 75, east at 6. Denton, cloudy, 76, east at 9. Mineral Wells, cloudy, 75, calm. Elsewhere around the region, Wichita Falls, cloudy, 70, east at 9. Abilene, light rain and fog, 67, variable at 7. Waco, cloudy, 80, calm. Tyler, partly sunny, 80, northeast at 7. Once again at 3 p.m., DFW Airport, light rain, 74, east at 6. Now let's check on your local forecast for the Dallas-Fort Worth Metroplex. This afternoon, cloudy with showers likely with a chance of thunderstorms. Highs in the upper 70s. East winds around 5 miles an hour. Chance of rain 70%. Tonight, mostly cloudy. Showers likely with a chance of thunderstorms in the evening. Patchy fog after midnight. Lows in the upper 60s. East winds around 5 miles an hour, becoming southwest after midnight. Chance of rain 70%. Friday, mostly cloudy in the morning, then becoming mostly sunny. Patchy fog in the morning. Highs in the mid-80s. South winds around 5 miles an hour. Friday night, partly cloudy in the evening, then mostly cloudy with a 50% chance of showers and thunderstorms after midnight. Lows in the upper 60s. Southeast winds around 5 miles an hour. And now the extended forecast. Saturday, mostly cloudy. A slight chance of showers and thunderstorms in the morning, then a chance of showers and thunderstorms in the afternoon. Highs in the lower 80s. Southeast winds around 5 miles an hour. Chance of rain 40%. Saturday night, mostly cloudy with a chance of showers. A chance of thunderstorms in the evening, then a slight chance of thunderstorms after midnight. Lows in the mid-60s. Chance of rain 40%. Sunday, mostly cloudy with a slight chance of showers and thunderstorms in the morning, then mostly sunny with a chance of showers and thunderstorms in the afternoon. Highs in the lower 80s. Chance of rain 50%. Sunday night, partly cloudy with a 20% chance of showers and thunderstorms. Lows in the mid-60s. Memorial Day, partly sunny. A slight chance of showers and thunderstorms in the morning, then a chance of showers and thunderstorms in the afternoon. Highs in the lower 80s. Chance of rain 50%. Monday night, partly cloudy with a 20% chance of showers and thunderstorms. Lows in the mid-60s. Tuesday, mostly sunny. A slight chance of showers and thunderstorms in the morning, then a chance of showers and thunderstorms in the afternoon. Highs in the lower 80s. Chance of rain 40%. Tuesday night, partly cloudy in the evening, then becoming mostly cloudy. A chance of thunderstorms. A chance of showers in the evening, then showers likely after midnight. Lows in the upper 60s. Chance of rain 60%. Wednesday, mostly cloudy in the morning, then becoming partly sunny. A chance of thunderstorms. Showers likely. Highs in the lower 80s. Chance of rain 70%. The forecast key messages for North and Central Texas. Scattered in
numerous showers and thunderstorms will continue through late this evening across north and central TX. Lightning and locally heavy rainfall will be the main threats. Unsettled weather will continue through the weekend into next week with several bouts of showers and thunderstorms across the region. The severe weather threat is low at this time. Flash flooding will be the main threat. The spotter information statement for North and Central Texas. Spotter activation is not expected at this time. The ultraviolet index forecast for May 22nd is 8, or very high. The current time is 3:12 p.m. Central Daylight Time. 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The following reports of weather temperature and wind were made at 3 p.m. DFW Airport, light rain, 74, dew point 67, relative humidity 78%, wind east at 6, pressure 29.95 inches and falling. Fort Worth Meacham, light rain, 74, east at 8. Dallas Love Field, cloudy, 74, east at 6. Arlington, cloudy, 75, east at 6. Denton, cloudy, 76, east at 9. Mineral Wells, light rain, 75, southwest at 5. Elsewhere around the region, Wichita Falls, cloudy, 70, east at 9. Abilene, light rain, 67, southwest at 10. Waco, cloudy, 80, calm. Tyler, partly sunny, 80, northeast at 7. Once again at 3 p.m., DFW Airport, light rain, 74, east at 6. Now let's check on your local forecast for the Dallas-Fort Worth Metroplex. This afternoon, cloudy with showers likely with a chance of thunderstorms. Highs in the upper 70s. East winds around 5 miles an hour. Chance of rain 70%. Tonight, mostly cloudy. Showers likely with a chance of thunderstorms in the evening. Patchy fog after midnight. Lows in the upper 60s. East winds around 5 miles an hour, becoming southwest after midnight. Chance of rain 70%. Friday, mostly cloudy in the morning, then becoming mostly sunny. Patchy fog in the morning. Highs in the mid-80s. South winds around 5 miles an hour. Friday night, partly cloudy in the evening, then mostly cloudy with a 50% chance of showers and thunderstorms after midnight. Lows in the upper 60s. Southeast winds around 5 miles an hour. And now the extended forecast. Saturday, mostly cloudy. A slight chance of showers and thunderstorms in the morning, then a chance of showers and thunderstorms in the afternoon. Highs in the lower 80s. Southeast winds around 5 miles an hour. Chance of rain 40%. Saturday night, mostly cloudy with a chance of showers. A chance of thunderstorms in the evening, then a slight chance of thunderstorms after midnight. Lows in the mid-60s. Chance of rain 40%. Sunday, mostly cloudy with a slight chance of showers and thunderstorms in the morning, then mostly sunny with a chance of showers and thunderstorms in the afternoon. Highs in the lower 80s. Chance of rain 50%. Sunday night, partly cloudy with a 20% chance of showers and thunderstorms. Lows in the mid-60s. Memorial Day, partly sunny. A slight chance of showers and thunderstorms in the morning, then a chance of showers and thunderstorms in the afternoon. Highs in the lower 80s. Chance of rain 50%. Monday night, partly cloudy with a 20% chance of showers and thunderstorms. Lows in the mid-60s. Tuesday, mostly sunny. A slight chance of showers and thunderstorms in the morning, then a chance of showers and thunderstorms in the afternoon. Highs in the lower 80s. Chance of rain 40%. Tuesday night, partly cloudy in the evening, then becoming mostly cloudy. A chance of thunderstorms. A chance of showers in the evening, then showers likely after midnight. Lows in the upper 60s. Chance of rain 60%. Wednesday, mostly cloudy in the morning, then becoming partly sunny. A chance of thunderstorms.
Showers likely. Highs in the lower 80s. Chance of rain 70%. The forecast key messages for North and Central Texas. Scattered to numerous showers and thunderstorms will continue through late this evening across North and Central TX. Lightning and locally heavy rainfall will be the main threats. Unsettled weather will continue through the weekend into next week with several bouts of showers and thunderstorms across the region. The severe weather threat is low at this time. Flash flooding will be the main threat. The spotter information statement for North and Central Texas. Spotter activation is not expected at this time. The ultraviolet index forecast for May 22nd is 8, or very high. The current time is 3:17 p.m. Central Daylight Time. 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The following reports of weather temperature and wind were made at 3 p.m. DFW Airport, light rain, 74, dew point 67, relative humidity 78%, wind east at 6, pressure 29.95 inches and falling. Fort Worth Meacham, light rain, 74, east at 8. Dallas Love Field, cloudy, 74, east at 6. Arlington, cloudy, 75, east at 6. Denton, cloudy, 76, east at 9. Mineral Wells, light rain, 75, southwest at 5. Elsewhere around the region, Wichita Falls, cloudy, 70, east at 9. Abilene, light rain, 67, southwest at 10. Waco, cloudy, 80, calm. Tyler, partly sunny, 80, northeast at 7. Once again at 3 p.m., DFW Airport, light rain, 74, east at 6. Now let's check on your local forecast for the Dallas-Fort Worth Metroplex. This afternoon, cloudy with showers likely with a chance of thunderstorms. Highs in the upper 70s. East winds around 5 miles an hour. Chance of rain 70%. Tonight, mostly cloudy. Showers likely with a chance of thunderstorms in the evening. Patchy fog after midnight. Lows in the upper 60s. East winds around 5 miles an hour, becoming southwest after midnight. Chance of rain 70%. Friday, mostly cloudy in the morning, then becoming mostly sunny. Patchy fog in the morning. Highs in the mid-80s. South winds around 5 miles an hour. Friday night, partly cloudy in the evening, then mostly cloudy with a 50% chance of showers and thunderstorms after midnight. Lows in the upper 60s. Southeast winds around 5 miles an hour. And now the extended forecast. Saturday, mostly cloudy. A slight chance of showers and thunderstorms in the morning, then a chance of showers and thunderstorms in the afternoon. Highs in the lower 80s. Southeast winds around 5 miles an hour. Chance of rain 40%. Saturday night, mostly cloudy with a chance of showers. A chance of thunderstorms in the evening, then a slight chance of thunderstorms after midnight. Lows in the mid-60s. Chance of rain 40%. Sunday, mostly cloudy with a slight chance of showers and thunderstorms in the morning, then mostly sunny with a chance of showers and thunderstorms in the afternoon. Highs in the lower 80s. Chance of rain 50%. Sunday night, partly cloudy with a 20% chance of showers and thunderstorms. Lows in the mid-60s. Memorial Day, partly sunny. A slight chance of showers and thunderstorms in the morning, then a chance of showers and thunderstorms in the afternoon. Highs in the lower 80s. Chance of rain 50%. Monday night, partly cloudy with a 20% chance of showers and thunderstorms. Lows in the mid-60s. Tuesday, mostly sunny. A slight chance of showers and thunderstorms in the morning, then a chance of showers and thunderstorms in the afternoon. Highs in the lower 80s. Chance of rain 40%. Tuesday night, partly cloudy in the evening, then becoming mostly cloudy. A chance of thunderstorms. A chance of showers in the evening, then showers likely after midnight.
lows in the upper 60s. Chance of rain 60%. Wednesday, mostly cloudy in the morning, then becoming partly sunny. A chance of thunderstorms. Showers likely. Highs in the lower 80s. Chance of rain 70%. The forecast key messages for North and Central Texas. Scattered to numerous showers and thunderstorms will continue through late this evening across North and Central TX. Lightning and locally heavy rainfall will be the main threats. Unsettled weather will continue through the weekend into next week with several bouts of showers and thunderstorms across the region. The severe weather threat is low at this time. Flash flooding will be the main threat. The spotter information statement for North and Central Texas. Spotter activation is not expected at this time. The ultraviolet index forecast for May 22nd is 8, or very high. The current time is 3:22 p.m. Central Daylight Time. 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The following reports of weather temperature and wind were made at 3 p.m. DFW Airport, light rain, 74, dew point 67, relative humidity 78%, wind east at 6, pressure 29.95 inches and falling. Fort Worth Meacham, light rain, 74, east at 8. Dallas Love Field, cloudy, 74, east at 6. Arlington, cloudy, 75, east at 6. Denton, cloudy, 76, east at 9. Mineral Wells, light rain, 75, southwest at 5. Elsewhere around the region, Wichita Falls, cloudy, 70, east at 9. Abilene, light rain, 67, southwest at 10. Waco, cloudy, 80, calm. Tyler, partly sunny, 80, northeast at 7. Once again at 3 p.m., DFW Airport, light rain, 74, east at 6. Now let's check on your local forecast for the Dallas-Fort Worth Metroplex. This afternoon, cloudy with showers likely with a chance of thunderstorms. Highs in the upper 70s. East winds around 5 miles an hour. Chance of rain 70%. Tonight, mostly cloudy. Showers likely with a chance of thunderstorms in the evening. Patchy fog after midnight. Lows in the upper 60s. East winds around 5 miles an hour, becoming southwest after midnight. Chance of rain 70%. Friday, mostly cloudy in the morning, then becoming mostly sunny. Patchy fog in the morning. Highs in the mid-80s. South winds around 5 miles an hour. Friday night, partly cloudy in the evening, then mostly cloudy with a 50% chance of showers and thunderstorms after midnight. Lows in the upper 60s. Southeast winds around 5 miles an hour. And now the extended forecast. Saturday, mostly cloudy. A slight chance of showers and thunderstorms in the morning, then a chance of showers and thunderstorms in the afternoon. Highs in the lower 80s. Southeast winds around 5 miles an hour. Chance of rain 40%. Saturday night, mostly cloudy with a chance of showers. A chance of thunderstorms in the evening, then a slight chance of thunderstorms after midnight. Lows in the mid-60s. Chance of rain 40%. Sunday, mostly cloudy with a slight chance of showers and thunderstorms in the morning, then mostly sunny with a chance of showers and thunderstorms in the afternoon. Highs in the lower 80s. Chance of rain 50%. Sunday night, partly cloudy with a 20% chance of showers and thunderstorms. Lows in the mid-60s. Memorial Day, partly sunny. A slight chance of showers and thunderstorms in the morning, then a chance of showers and thunderstorms in the afternoon. Highs in the lower 80s. Chance of rain 50%. Monday night, partly cloudy with a 20% chance of showers and thunderstorms. Lows in the mid-60s. Tuesday, mostly sunny. A slight chance of showers and thunderstorms in the morning, then a chance of showers and thunderstorms in the afternoon. Highs in the lower 80s. Chance of rain 40%.
Tuesday night, partly cloudy in the evening, then becoming mostly cloudy. A chance of thunderstorms. A chance of showers in the evening, then showers likely after midnight. Lows in the upper 60s. Chance of rain 60%. Wednesday, mostly cloudy in the morning, then becoming partly sunny. A chance of thunderstorms. Showers likely. Highs in the lower 80s. Chance of rain 70%. The forecast key messages for North and Central Texas. Scattered to numerous showers and thunderstorms will continue through late this evening across North and Central TX. Lightning and locally heavy rainfall will be the main threats. Unsettled weather will continue through the weekend into next week with several bouts of showers and thunderstorms across the region. The severe weather threat is low at this time. Flash flooding will be the main threat. The spotter information statement for North and Central Texas. Spotter activation is not expected at this time. The ultraviolet index forecast for May 22nd is 8, or very high. The current time is 3:27 p.m. Central Daylight Time. 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The following reports of weather temperature and wind were made at 3 p.m. DFW Airport, light rain, 74, dew point 67, relative humidity 78%, wind east at 6, pressure 29.95 inches and falling. Fort Worth Meacham, light rain, 74, east at 8. Dallas Love Field, cloudy, 74, east at 6. Arlington, cloudy, 75, east at 6. Denton, cloudy, 76, east at 9. Mineral Wells, light rain, 75, southwest at 5. Elsewhere around the region, Wichita Falls, cloudy, 70, east at 9. Abilene, light rain, 67, southwest at 10. Waco, cloudy, 80, calm. Tyler, partly sunny, 80, northeast at 7. Once again at 3 p.m., DFW Airport, light rain, 74, east at 6. Now let's check on your local forecast for the Dallas-Fort Worth Metroplex. This afternoon, cloudy with showers likely with a chance of thunderstorms. Highs in the upper 70s. East winds around 5 miles an hour. Chance of rain 70%. Tonight, mostly cloudy. Showers likely with a chance of thunderstorms in the evening. Patchy fog after midnight. Lows in the upper 60s. East winds around 5 miles an hour, becoming southwest after midnight. Chance of rain 70%. Friday, mostly cloudy in the morning, then becoming mostly sunny. Patchy fog in the morning. Highs in the mid-80s. South winds around 5 miles an hour. Friday night, partly cloudy in the evening, then mostly cloudy with a 50% chance of showers and thunderstorms after midnight. Lows in the upper 60s. Southeast winds around 5 miles an hour. And now the extended forecast. Saturday, mostly cloudy. A slight chance of showers and thunderstorms in the morning, then a chance of showers and thunderstorms in the afternoon. Highs in the lower 80s. Southeast winds around 5 miles an hour. Chance of rain 40%. Saturday night, mostly cloudy with a chance of showers. A chance of thunderstorms in the evening, then a slight chance of thunderstorms after midnight. Lows in the mid-60s. Chance of rain 40%. Sunday, mostly cloudy with a slight chance of showers and thunderstorms in the morning, then mostly sunny with a chance of showers and thunderstorms in the afternoon. Highs in the lower 80s. Chance of rain 50%. Sunday night, partly cloudy with a 20% chance of showers and thunderstorms. Lows in the mid-60s. Memorial Day, partly sunny. A slight chance of showers and thunderstorms in the morning, then a chance of showers and thunderstorms in the afternoon. Highs in the lower 80s. Chance of rain 50%. Monday night, partly cloudy with a 20% chance of showers and thunderstorms. Lows in the mid-60s.
Tuesday, mostly sunny. A slight chance of showers and thunderstorms in the morning, then a chance of showers and thunderstorms in the afternoon. Highs in the lower 80s. Chance of rain 40%. Tuesday night, partly cloudy in the evening, then becoming mostly cloudy. A chance of thunderstorms. A chance of showers in the evening, then showers likely after midnight. Lows in the upper 60s. Chance of rain 60%. Wednesday, mostly cloudy in the morning, then becoming partly sunny. A chance of thunderstorms. Showers likely. Highs in the lower 80s. Chance of rain 70%. The forecast key messages for North and Central Texas. Scattered to numerous showers and thunderstorms will continue through late this evening across North and Central TX. Lightning and locally heavy rainfall will be the main threats. Unsettled weather will continue through the weekend into next week with several bouts of showers and thunderstorms across the region. The severe weather threat is low at this time. Flash flooding will be the main threat. The spotter information statement for North and Central Texas. Spotter activation is not expected at this time. The ultraviolet index forecast for May 22nd is 8, or very high. The current time is 3:33 p.m. Central Daylight Time. 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Serving the Dallas-Fort Worth listening area. The following reports of weather temperature and wind were made at 3 p.m. DFW Airport, light rain, 74, dew point 67, relative humidity 78%, wind east at 6, pressure 29.95 inches and falling. Fort Worth Meacham, light rain, 74, east at 8. Dallas Love Field, cloudy, 74, east at 6. Arlington, cloudy, 75, east at 6. Denton, cloudy, 76, east at 9. Mineral Wells, light rain, 75, southwest at 5. Elsewhere around the region, Wichita Falls, cloudy, 70, east at 9. Abilene, light rain, 67, southwest at 10. Waco, cloudy, 80, calm. Tyler, partly sunny, 80, northeast at 7. Once again at 3 p.m., DFW Airport, light rain, 74, east at 6. Now let's check on your local forecast for the Dallas-Fort Worth Metroplex. This afternoon, cloudy with showers likely with a chance of thunderstorms. Highs in the upper 70s. East winds around 5 miles an hour. Chance of rain 70%. Tonight, mostly cloudy. Showers likely with a chance of thunderstorms in the evening. Patchy fog after midnight. Lows in the upper 60s. East winds around 5 miles an hour, becoming southwest after midnight. Chance of rain 70%. Friday, mostly cloudy in the morning, then becoming mostly sunny. Patchy fog in the morning. Highs in the mid-80s. South winds around 5 miles an hour. Friday night, partly cloudy in the evening, then mostly cloudy with a 50% chance of showers and thunderstorms after midnight. Lows in the upper 60s. Southeast winds around 5 miles an hour. And now the extended forecast. Saturday, mostly cloudy. A slight chance of showers and thunderstorms in the morning, then a chance of showers and thunderstorms in the afternoon. Highs in the lower 80s. Southeast winds around 5 miles an hour. Chance of rain 40%. Saturday night, mostly cloudy with a chance of showers. A chance of thunderstorms in the evening, then a slight chance of thunderstorms after midnight. Lows in the mid-60s. Chance of rain 40%. Sunday, mostly cloudy with a slight chance of showers and thunderstorms in the morning, then mostly sunny with a chance of showers and thunderstorms in the afternoon. Highs in the lower 80s. Chance of rain 50%. Sunday night, partly cloudy with a 20% chance of showers and thunderstorms. Lows in the mid-60s. Memorial Day, partly sunny. A slight chance of showers and thunderstorms in the morning, then a chance of showers and thunderstorms in the afternoon.
Highs in the lower 80s. Chance of rain 50%. Monday night, partly cloudy with a 20% chance of showers and thunderstorms. Lows in the mid-60s. Tuesday, mostly sunny. A slight chance of showers and thunderstorms in the morning, then a chance of showers and thunderstorms in the afternoon. Highs in the lower 80s. Chance of rain 40%. Tuesday night, partly cloudy in the evening, then becoming mostly cloudy. A chance of thunderstorms. A chance of showers in the evening, then showers likely after midnight. Lows in the upper 60s. Chance of rain 60%. Wednesday, mostly cloudy in the morning, then becoming partly sunny. A chance of thunderstorms. Showers likely. Highs in the lower 80s. Chance of rain 70%. The forecast key messages for North and Central Texas. Scattered to numerous showers and thunderstorms will continue through late this evening across North and Central TX. Lightning and locally heavy rainfall will be the main threats. Unsettled weather will continue through the weekend into next week with several bouts of showers and thunderstorms across the region. The severe weather threat is low at this time. Flash flooding will be the main threat. The spotter information statement for North and Central Texas. Spotter activation is not expected at this time. The ultraviolet index forecast for May 22nd is 8, or very high. The current time is 3:38 p.m. Central Daylight Time. 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The following reports of weather temperature and wind were made at 3 p.m. DFW Airport, light rain, 74, dew point 67, relative humidity 78%, wind east at 6, pressure 29.95 inches and falling. Fort Worth Meacham, light rain, 74, east at 8. Dallas Love Field, cloudy, 74, east at 6. Arlington, cloudy, 75, east at 6. Denton, cloudy, 76, east at 9. Mineral Wells, light rain, 75, southwest at 5. Elsewhere around the region, Wichita Falls, cloudy, 70, east at 9. Abilene, light rain, 67, southwest at 10. Waco, cloudy, 80, calm. Tyler, partly sunny, 80, northeast at 7. Once again at 3 p.m., DFW Airport, light rain, 74, east at 6. Now let's check on your local forecast for the Dallas-Fort Worth Metroplex. This afternoon, cloudy with showers likely with a chance of thunderstorms. Highs in the upper 70s. East winds around 5 miles an hour. Chance of rain 70%. Tonight, mostly cloudy. Showers likely with a chance of thunderstorms in the evening. Patchy fog after midnight. Lows in the upper 60s. East winds around 5 miles an hour, becoming southwest after midnight. Chance of rain 70%. Friday, mostly cloudy in the morning, then becoming mostly sunny. Patchy fog in the morning. Highs in the mid-80s. South winds around 5 miles an hour. Friday night, partly cloudy in the evening, then mostly cloudy with a 50% chance of showers and thunderstorms after midnight. Lows in the upper 60s. Southeast winds around 5 miles an hour. And now the extended forecast. Saturday, mostly cloudy. A slight chance of showers and thunderstorms in the morning, then a chance of showers and thunderstorms in the afternoon. Highs in the lower 80s. Southeast winds around 5 miles an hour. Chance of rain 40%. Saturday night, mostly cloudy with a chance of showers. A chance of thunderstorms in the evening, then a slight chance of thunderstorms after midnight. Lows in the mid-60s. Chance of rain 40%. Sunday, mostly cloudy with a slight chance of showers and thunderstorms in the morning, then mostly sunny with a chance of showers and thunderstorms in the afternoon. Highs in the lower 80s. Chance of rain 50%. Sunday night, partly cloudy with a 20% chance of showers and thunderstorms.
lows in the mid-60s. Memorial Day, partly sunny. A slight chance of showers and thunderstorms in the morning, then a chance of showers and thunderstorms in the afternoon. Highs in the lower 80s. Chance of rain 50%. Monday night, partly cloudy with a 20% chance of showers and thunderstorms. Lows in the mid-60s. Tuesday, mostly sunny. A slight chance of showers and thunderstorms in the morning, then a chance of showers and thunderstorms in the afternoon. Highs in the lower 80s. Chance of rain 40%. Tuesday night, partly cloudy in the evening, then becoming mostly cloudy. A chance of thunderstorms. A chance of showers in the evening, then showers likely after midnight. Lows in the upper 60s. Chance of rain 60%. Wednesday, mostly cloudy in the morning, then becoming partly sunny. A chance of thunderstorms. Showers likely. Highs in the lower 80s. Chance of rain 70%. The forecast key messages for North and Central Texas. Scattered to numerous showers and thunderstorms will continue through late this evening across North and Central TX. Lightning and locally heavy rainfall will be the main threats. Unsettled weather will continue through the weekend into next week with several bouts of showers and thunderstorms across the region. The severe weather threat is low at this time. Flash flooding will be the main threat. The spotter information statement for North and Central Texas. Spotter activation is not expected at this time. The ultraviolet index forecast for May 22nd is 8, or very high. The current time is 3:43 p.m. Central Daylight Time. 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The following reports of weather temperature and wind were made at 3 p.m. DFW Airport, light rain, 74, dew point 67, relative humidity 78%, wind east at 6, pressure 29.95 inches and falling. Fort Worth Meacham, light rain, 74, east at 8. Dallas Love Field, cloudy, 74, east at 6. Arlington, cloudy, 75, east at 6. Denton, cloudy, 76, east at 9. Mineral Wells, light rain, 75, southwest at 5. Elsewhere around the region, Wichita Falls, cloudy, 70, east at 9. Abilene, light rain, 67, southwest at 10. Waco, cloudy, 80, calm. Tyler, partly sunny, 80, northeast at 7. Once again at 3 p.m., DFW Airport, light rain, 74, east at 6. Now let's check on your local forecast for the Dallas-Fort Worth Metroplex. This afternoon, cloudy with showers likely with a chance of thunderstorms. Highs in the upper 70s. East winds around 5 miles an hour. Chance of rain 70%. Tonight, mostly cloudy. Showers likely with a chance of thunderstorms in the evening. Patchy fog after midnight. Lows in the upper 60s. East winds around 5 miles an hour, becoming southwest after midnight. Chance of rain 70%. Friday, mostly cloudy in the morning, then becoming mostly sunny. Patchy fog in the morning. Highs in the mid-80s. South winds around 5 miles an hour. Friday night, partly cloudy in the evening, then mostly cloudy with a 50% chance of showers and thunderstorms after midnight. Lows in the upper 60s. Southeast winds around 5 miles an hour. And now the extended forecast. Saturday, mostly cloudy. A slight chance of showers and thunderstorms in the morning, then a chance of showers and thunderstorms in the afternoon. Highs in the lower 80s. Southeast winds around 5 miles an hour. Chance of rain 40%. Saturday night, mostly cloudy with a chance of showers. A chance of thunderstorms in the evening, then a slight chance of thunderstorms after midnight. Lows in the mid-60s. Chance of rain 40%. Sunday, mostly cloudy with a slight chance of showers and thunderstorms in the morning, then mostly sunny with a chance of showers and

partly sunny. A slight chance of showers and thunderstorms in the morning, then a chance of showers and thunderstorms in the afternoon. Highs in the lower 80s. Chance of rain 50%. Monday night, partly cloudy with a 20% chance of showers and thunderstorms. Lows in the mid-60s. Tuesday, mostly sunny. A slight chance of showers and thunderstorms in the morning, then a chance of showers and thunderstorms in the afternoon. Highs in the lower 80s. Chance of rain 40%. Tuesday night, partly cloudy in the evening, then becoming mostly cloudy. A chance of thunderstorms. A chance of showers in the evening, then showers likely after midnight. Lows in the upper 60s. Chance of rain 60%. Wednesday, mostly cloudy in the morning, then becoming partly sunny. A chance of thunderstorms. Showers likely. Highs in the lower 80s. Chance of rain 70%. The forecast key messages for North and Central Texas. Scattered to numerous showers and thunderstorms will continue through late this evening across North and Central TX. Lightning and locally heavy rainfall will be the main threats. Unsettled weather will continue through the weekend into next week with several bouts of showers and thunderstorms across the region. The severe weather threat is low at this time. Flash flooding will be the main threat. The spotter information statement for North and Central Texas. Spotter activation is not expected at this time. The ultraviolet index forecast for May 22nd is 8, or very high. The current time is 3:48 p.m. Central Daylight Time. 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The following reports of weather temperature and wind were made at 3 p.m. DFW Airport, light rain, 74, dew point 67, relative humidity 78%, wind east at 6, pressure 29.95 inches and falling. Fort Worth Meacham, light rain, 74, east at 8. Dallas Love Field, cloudy, 74, east at 6. Arlington, cloudy, 75, east at 6. Denton, cloudy, 76, east at 9. Mineral Wells, light rain, 75, southwest at 5. Elsewhere around the region, Wichita Falls, cloudy, 70, east at 9. Abilene, light rain, 67, southwest at 10. Waco, cloudy, 80, calm. Tyler, partly sunny, 80, northeast at 7. Once again at 3 p.m., DFW Airport, light rain, 74, east at 6. Now let's check on your local forecast for the Dallas-Fort Worth Metroplex. This afternoon, cloudy with showers likely with a chance of thunderstorms. Highs in the upper 70s. East winds around 5 miles an hour. Chance of rain 70%. Tonight, mostly cloudy. Showers likely with a chance of thunderstorms in the evening. Patchy fog after midnight. Lows in the upper 60s. East winds around 5 miles an hour, becoming southwest after midnight. Chance of rain 70%. Friday, mostly cloudy in the morning, then becoming mostly sunny. Patchy fog in the morning. Highs in the mid-80s. South winds around 5 miles an hour. Friday night, partly cloudy in the evening, then mostly cloudy with a 50% chance of showers and thunderstorms after midnight. Lows in the upper 60s. Southeast winds around 5 miles an hour. And now the extended forecast. Saturday, mostly cloudy. A slight chance of showers and thunderstorms in the morning, then a chance of showers and thunderstorms in the afternoon. Highs in the lower 80s. Southeast winds around 5 miles an hour. Chance of rain 40%. Saturday night, mostly cloudy with a chance of showers. A chance of thunderstorms in the evening, then a slight chance of thunderstorms after midnight. Lows in the mid-60s. Chance of rain 40%. Sunday, mostly cloudy with a slight chance of showers and thunderstorms in the morning, then mostly sunny with a chance of showers and thunderstorms in the afternoon. Highs in the

or 80s. Chance of rain 50%. Sunday night, partly cloudy with a 20% chance of showers and thunderstorms. Lows in the mid-60s. Memorial Day, partly sunny. A slight chance of showers and thunderstorms in the morning, then a chance of showers and thunderstorms in the afternoon. Highs in the lower 80s. Chance of rain 50%. Monday night, partly cloudy with a 20% chance of showers and thunderstorms. Lows in the mid-60s. Tuesday, mostly sunny. A slight chance of showers and thunderstorms in the morning, then a chance of showers and thunderstorms in the afternoon. Highs in the lower 80s. Chance of rain 40%. Tuesday night, partly cloudy in the evening, then becoming mostly cloudy. A chance of thunderstorms. A chance of showers in the evening, then showers likely after midnight. Lows in the upper 60s. Chance of rain 60%. Wednesday, mostly cloudy in the morning, then becoming partly sunny. A chance of thunderstorms. Showers likely. Highs in the lower 80s. Chance of rain 70%. The forecast key messages for North and Central Texas. Scattered to numerous showers and thunderstorms will continue through late this evening across North and Central TX. Lightning and locally heavy rainfall will be the main threats. Unsettled weather will continue through the weekend into next week with several bouts of showers and thunderstorms across the region. The severe weather threat is low at this time. Flash flooding will be the main threat. The spotter information statement for North and Central Texas. Spotter activation is not expected at this time. The ultraviolet index forecast for May 22nd is 8, or very high. The current time is 3:53 p.m. Central Daylight Time. 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The following reports of weather temperature and wind were made at 3 p.m. DFW Airport, light rain, 74, dew point 67, relative humidity 78%, wind east at 6, pressure 29.95 inches and falling. Fort Worth Meacham, light rain, 74, east at 8. Dallas Love Field, cloudy, 74, east at 6. Arlington, cloudy, 75, east at 6. Denton, cloudy, 76, east at 9. Mineral Wells, light rain, 75, southwest at 5. Elsewhere around the region, Wichita Falls, cloudy, 70, east at 9. Abilene, light rain, 67, southwest at 10. Waco, cloudy, 80, calm. Tyler, partly sunny, 80, northeast at 7. Once again at 3 p.m., DFW Airport, light rain, 74, east at 6. Now let's check on your local forecast for the Dallas-Fort Worth Metroplex. This afternoon, cloudy with showers likely with a chance of thunderstorms. Highs in the upper 70s. East winds around 5 miles an hour. Chance of rain 70%. Tonight, mostly cloudy. Showers likely with a chance of thunderstorms in the evening. Patchy fog after midnight. Lows in the upper 60s. East winds around 5 miles an hour, becoming southwest after midnight. Chance of rain 70%. Friday, mostly cloudy in the morning, then becoming mostly sunny. Patchy fog in the morning. Highs in the mid-80s. South winds around 5 miles an hour. Friday night, partly cloudy in the evening, then mostly cloudy with a 50% chance of showers and thunderstorms after midnight. Lows in the upper 60s. Southeast winds around 5 miles an hour. And now the extended forecast. Saturday, mostly cloudy. A slight chance of showers and thunderstorms in the morning, then a chance of showers and thunderstorms in the afternoon. Highs in the lower 80s. Southeast winds around 5 miles an hour. Chance of rain 40%. Saturday night, mostly cloudy with a chance of showers. A chance of thunderstorms in the evening, then a slight chance of thunderstorms after midnight. Lows in the mid-60s.

becoming mostly sunny. Patchy fog in the morning. Highs in the mid-80s. South winds around 5 miles an hour. Friday night, partly cloudy in the evening, then mostly cloudy with a 50% chance of showers and thunderstorms after midnight. Lows in the upper 60s. Southeast winds around 5 miles an hour. And now the extended forecast. Saturday, mostly cloudy. A slight chance of showers and thunderstorms in the morning, then a chance of showers and thunderstorms in the afternoon. Highs in the lower 80s. Southeast winds around 5 miles an hour. Chance of rain 40%. Saturday night, mostly cloudy with a chance of showers. A chance of thunderstorms in the evening, then a slight chance of thunderstorms after midnight. Lows in the mid-60s. Chance of rain 40%. Sunday, mostly cloudy with a slight chance of showers and thunderstorms in the morning, then mostly sunny with a chance of showers and thunderstorms in the afternoon. Highs in the lower 80s. Chance of rain 50%. Sunday night, partly cloudy with a 20% chance of showers and thunderstorms. Lows in the mid-60s. Memorial Day, partly sunny. A slight chance of showers and thunderstorms in the morning, then a chance of showers and thunderstorms in the afternoon. Highs in the lower 80s. Chance of rain 50%. Monday night, partly cloudy with a 20% chance of showers and thunderstorms. Lows in the mid-60s. Tuesday, mostly sunny. A slight chance of showers and thunderstorms in the morning, then a chance of showers and thunderstorms in the afternoon. Highs in the lower 80s. Chance of rain 40%. Tuesday night, partly cloudy in the evening, then becoming mostly cloudy. A chance of thunderstorms. A chance of showers in the evening, then showers likely after midnight. Lows in the upper 60s. Chance of rain 60%. Wednesday, mostly cloudy in the morning, then becoming partly sunny. A chance of thunderstorms. Showers likely. Highs in the lower 80s. Chance of rain 70%. The forecast key messages for North and Central Texas. Scattered to numerous showers and thunderstorms will continue through late this evening across North and Central TX. Lightning and locally heavy rainfall will be the main threats. Unsettled weather will continue through the weekend into next week with several bouts of showers and thunderstorms across the region. The severe weather threat is low at this time. Flash flooding will be the main threat. The spotter information statement for North and Central Texas. Spotter activation is not expected at this time. The ultraviolet index forecast for May 22nd is 8, or very high. The current time is 4:04 p.m. Central Daylight Time. 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The following reports of weather temperature and wind were made at 4 p.m. DFW Airport, cloudy, 75, dew point 67, relative humidity 76%, wind east at 7, pressure 29.92 inches and falling. Fort Worth Meacham, light rain, 75, east at 7. Dallas Love Field, light rain, 75, east at 5. Arlington, cloudy, 76, east at 7. Denton, cloudy, 74, east at 9. Mineral Wells, cloudy, 75, northwest at 3. Elsewhere around the region, Wichita Falls, cloudy, 69, east at 9. Abilene, partly sunny, 68, southeast at 14. Waco, cloudy, 81, northeast at 8. Tyler, partly sunny, 77, north at 8. Once again at 4 p.m., DFW Airport, cloudy, 75, east at 7. Now let's check on your local forecast for the Dallas-Fort Worth Metroplex. This afternoon, cloudy with showers likely with a chance of thunderstorms. Highs in the upper 70s. East winds around 5 miles an hour. Chance of rain 70%. Tonight, mostly cloudy. Showers likely with a chance of thunderstorms in the evening. Patchy fog after midnight.

lows in the upper 60s. East winds around 5 miles an hour, becoming southwest after midnight. Chance of rain 70%. Friday, mostly cloudy in the morning, then becoming mostly sunny. Patchy fog in the morning. Highs in the mid-80s.

showers and thunderstorms in the afternoon. Highs in the lower 80s. Southeast winds around 5 miles an hour. Chance of rain 40%. Saturday night, mostly cloudy with a chance of showers. A chance of thunderstorms in the evening, then a slight chance of thunderstorms after midnight. Lows in the mid-60s. Chance of rain 40%. Sunday, mostly cloudy with a slight chance of showers and thunderstorms in the morning, then mostly sunny with a chance of showers and thunderstorms in the afternoon. Highs in the lower 80s. Chance of rain 50%. Sunday night, partly cloudy with a 20% chance of showers and thunderstorms. Lows in the mid-60s. Memorial Day, partly sunny. A slight chance of showers and thunderstorms in the morning, then a chance of showers and thunderstorms in the afternoon. Highs in the lower 80s. Chance of rain 50%. Monday night, partly cloudy with a 20% chance of showers and thunderstorms. Lows in the mid-60s. Tuesday, mostly sunny. A slight chance of showers and thunderstorms in the morning, then a chance of showers and thunderstorms in the afternoon. Highs in the lower 80s. Chance of rain 40%. Tuesday night, partly cloudy in the evening, then becoming mostly cloudy. A chance of thunderstorms. A chance of showers in the evening, then showers likely after midnight. Lows in the upper 60s. Chance of rain 60%. Wednesday, mostly cloudy in the morning, then becoming partly sunny. A chance of thunderstorms. Showers likely. Highs in the lower 80s. Chance of rain 70%. The forecast key messages for North and Central Texas. Scattered to numerous showers and thunderstorms.

northeast winds around 5 miles an hour, becoming southwest after midnight. Chance of rain 70%. Friday, mostly cloudy in the morning, then becoming mostly sunny. Patchy fog in the morning. Highs in the mid-80s. South winds around 5 miles an hour. Friday night, partly cloudy in the evening, then mostly cloudy with a 50% chance of showers and thunderstorms after midnight. Lows in the upper 60s. Southeast winds around 5 miles an hour. And now the extended forecast. Saturday, mostly cloudy. A slight chance of showers and thunderstorms in the morning, then a chance of showers and thunderstorms in the afternoon. Highs in the lower 80s. Southeast winds around 5 miles an hour. Chance of rain 40%. Saturday night, mostly cloudy with a chance of showers. A chance of thunderstorms in the evening, then a slight chance of thunderstorms after midnight. Lows in the mid-60s. Chance of rain 40%. Sunday, mostly cloudy with a slight chance of showers and thunderstorms in the morning, then mostly sunny with a chance of showers and thunderstorms in the afternoon. Highs in the lower 80s. Chance of rain 50%. Sunday night, partly cloudy with a 20% chance of showers and thunderstorms. Lows in the mid-60s. Memorial Day, partly sunny. A slight chance of showers and thunderstorms in the morning, then a chance of showers and thunderstorms in the afternoon. Highs in the lower 80s. Chance of rain 50%. Monday night, partly cloudy with a 20% chance of showers and thunderstorms. Lows in the mid-60s. Tuesday, mostly sunny. A slight chance of showers and thunderstorms in the morning, then a chance of showers and thunderstorms in the afternoon. Highs in the lower 80s. Chance of rain 40%. Tuesday night, partly cloudy in the evening, then becoming mostly cloudy. A chance of thunderstorms. A chance of showers in the evening, then showers likely after midnight. Lows in the upper 60s. Chance of rain 60%. Wednesday, mostly cloudy in the morning, then becoming partly sunny. A chance of thunderstorms. Showers likely. Highs in the lower 80s. Chance of rain 70%. The forecast key messages for North and Central Texas. Scattered to numerous showers and thunderstorms will continue through late this evening across North and Central TX. Lightning and locally heavy rainfall will be the main threats. Unsettled weather will continue through the weekend into next week with several bouts of showers and thunderstorms across the region. The severe weather threat is low at this time. Flash flooding will be the main threat. The spotter information statement for North and Central Texas. Spotter activation is not expected at this time. The ultraviolet index forecast for May 22nd is 8, or very high. The current time is 4:26 p.m. Central Daylight Time. 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The following reports of weather temperature and wind were made at 4 p.m. DFW Airport, cloudy, 75, dew point 67, relative humidity 76%, wind east at 7, pressure 29.92 inches and falling. Fort Worth Meacham, light rain, 75, east at 7. Dallas Love Field, light rain, 75, east at 5. Arlington, cloudy, 76, east at 7. Denton, cloudy, 74, east at 9. Mineral Wells, cloudy, 75, northwest at 3. Elsewhere around the region, Wichita Falls, light rain, 69, east at 6. Abilene, partly sunny, 68, southeast at 14. Waco, partly sunny, 81, northeast at 8. Tyler, partly sunny, 78, northeast at 7. Once again at 4 p.m., DFW Airport, cloudy, 75, east at 7. Now let's check on your local forecast for the Dallas-Fort Worth Metroplex. This afternoon, cloudy with showers likely with a chance of thunderstorms. Highs in the upper 70s. East winds around 5.

patchy fog after midnight. Lows in the upper 60s. East winds around 5 miles an hour, becoming southwest after midnight. Chance of rain 70%. Friday, mostly cloudy in the morning, then becoming mostly sunny. Patchy fog in the morning. Highs in the mid-80s. South winds around 5 miles an hour. Friday night, partly cloudy in the evening, then mostly cloudy with a 50% chance of showers and thunderstorms after midnight. Lows in the upper 60s. Southeast winds around 5 miles an hour. And now the extended forecast. Saturday, mostly cloudy. A slight chance of showers and thunderstorms in the morning, then a chance of showers and thunderstorms in the afternoon. Highs in the lower 80s. Southeast winds around 5 miles an hour. Chance of rain 40%. Saturday night, mostly cloudy with a chance of showers. A chance of thunderstorms in the evening, then a slight chance of thunderstorms after midnight. Lows in the mid-60s. Chance of rain 40%. Sunday, mostly cloudy with a slight chance of showers and thunderstorms in the morning, then mostly sunny with a chance of showers and thunderstorms in the afternoon. Highs in the lower 80s. Chance of rain 50%. Sunday night, partly cloudy with a 20% chance of showers and thunderstorms. Lows in the mid-60s. Memorial Day, partly sunny. A slight chance of showers and thunderstorms in the morning, then a chance of showers and thunderstorms in the afternoon. Highs in the lower 80s. Chance of rain 50%. Monday night, partly cloudy with a 20% chance of showers and thunderstorms. Lows in the mid-60s. Tuesday, mostly sunny. A slight chance of showers and thunderstorms in the morning, then a chance of showers and thunderstorms in the afternoon. Highs in the lower 80s. Chance of rain 40%. Tuesday night, partly cloudy in the evening, then becoming mostly cloudy. A chance of thunderstorms. A chance of showers in the evening, then showers likely after midnight. Lows in the upper 60s. Chance of rain 60%. Wednesday, mostly cloudy in the morning, then becoming partly sunny. A chance of thunderstorms. Showers likely. Highs in the lower 80s. Chance of rain 70%. And now the extended forecast. Saturday, mostly cloudy. A slight chance of showers and thunderstorms in the morning, then a chance of showers and thunderstorms in the afternoon. Highs in the lower 80s. Southeast winds around 5 miles an hour. Chance of rain 40%. Saturday night, mostly cloudy with a chance of showers. A chance of thunderstorms in the evening, then a slight chance of thunderstorms after midnight. Lows in the mid-60s. Chance of rain 40%. Sunday, mostly cloudy with a slight chance of showers and thunderstorms in the morning, then mostly sunny with a chance of showers and thunderstorms in the afternoon. Highs in the lower 80s. Chance of rain 40%. Sunday night, partly cloudy with a 20% chance of showers and thunderstorms. Lows in the mid-60s. Memorial Day, partly sunny. A slight chance of showers and thunderstorms in the morning, then a chance of showers and thunderstorms in the afternoon. Highs in the lower 80s. Chance of rain 40%. Monday night, partly cloudy with a 20% chance of showers and thunderstorms. Lows in the mid-60s. Tuesday, mostly sunny. A slight chance of showers and thunderstorms in the morning, then a chance of showers and thunderstorms in the afternoon. Highs in the lower 80s. Chance of rain 40%. Tuesday night, partly cloudy in the evening, then becoming mostly cloudy. A chance of thunderstorms. A chance of showers in the evening, then showers likely after midnight. Lows in the upper 60s. Chance of rain 60%. Wednesday, mostly cloudy in the morning, then becoming partly sunny. A chance of thunderstorms. Showers likely. Highs in the lower 80s. Chance of rain 70%. Wednesday night, mostly cloudy with a 40% chance of showers and thunderstorms. Lows in the upper 60s. Thursday, mostly cloudy in the morning, then becoming partly sunny.

a 40% chance of showers and thunderstorms. Highs in the mid-80s. The forecast key messages for North and Central Texas. Scattered to numerous showers and thunderstorms will continue through late this evening across North and Central TX. Lightning and locally heavy rainfall will be the main threats. Unsettled weather will continue through the weekend into next week with several bouts of showers and thunderstorms across the region. The severe weather threat is low at this time. Flash flooding will be the main threat. The spotter information statement for North and Central Texas. Spotter activation is not expected at this time. The ultraviolet index forecast for May 22nd is 8, or very high. The current time is 4:49 p.m. Central Daylight Time. 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The following reports of weather temperature and wind were made at 4 p.m. DFW Airport, cloudy, 75, dew point 67, relative humidity 76%, wind east at 7, pressure 29.92 inches and falling. Fort Worth Meacham, light rain, 75, east at 7. Dallas Love Field, light rain, 75, east at 5. Arlington, cloudy, 76, east at 7. Denton, cloudy, 74, east at 9. Mineral Wells, cloudy, 75, northwest at 3. Elsewhere around the region, Wichita Falls, light rain, 69, east at 6. Abilene, partly sunny, 68, southeast at 14. Waco, partly sunny, 81, northeast at 8. Tyler, partly sunny, 78, northeast at 7. Once again at 4 p.m., DFW Airport, cloudy, 75, east at 7. Now let's check on your local forecast for the Dallas-Fort Worth Metroplex. Rest of this afternoon, cloudy with showers likely with a chance of thunderstorms. Highs in the upper 70s. East winds around 5 miles an hour. Chance of rain 70%. Tonight, mostly cloudy. Showers likely with a chance of thunderstorms in the evening. Patchy fog after midnight. Lows in the upper 60s. East winds around 5 miles an hour, becoming southwest after midnight. Chance of rain 70%. Friday, mostly cloudy in the morning, then becoming mostly sunny. Patchy fog in the morning. Highs in the mid-80s. South winds around 5 miles an hour. Friday night, partly cloudy in the evening, then mostly cloudy with a 50% chance of showers and thunderstorms after midnight. Lows in the upper 60s. Southeast winds around 5 miles an hour. And now the extended forecast. Saturday, mostly cloudy. A slight chance of showers and thunderstorms in the morning, then a chance of showers and thunderstorms in the afternoon. Highs in the lower 80s. Southeast winds around 5 miles an hour. Chance of rain 40%. Saturday night, mostly cloudy with a chance of showers. A chance of thunderstorms in the evening, then a slight chance of thunderstorms after midnight. Lows in the mid-60s. Chance of rain 40%. Sunday, mostly cloudy with a slight chance of showers and thunderstorms in the morning, then mostly sunny with a chance of showers and thunderstorms in the afternoon. Highs in the lower 80s. Chance of rain 40%. Sunday night, partly cloudy with a 20% chance of showers and thunderstorms. Lows in the mid-60s. Memorial Day, partly sunny. A slight chance of showers and thunderstorms in the morning, then a chance of showers and thunderstorms in the afternoon. Highs in the lower 80s. Chance of rain 40%. Monday night, partly cloudy with a 20% chance of showers and thunderstorms.

thunderstorms in the evening, then a slight chance of thunderstorms after midnight. Lows in the mid-60s. Chance of rain 40%. Sunday, mostly cloudy with a slight chance of showers and thunderstorms in the morning, then mostly sunny with a chance of showers and thunderstorms in the afternoon. Highs in the lower 80s. Chance of rain 40%. Sunday night, partly cloudy with a 20% chance of showers and thunderstorms. Lows in the mid-60s. Memorial Day, partly sunny. A slight chance of showers and thunderstorms in the morning, then a chance of showers and thunderstorms in the afternoon. Highs in the lower 80s. Chance of rain 40%. Monday night, partly cloudy with a 20% chance of showers and thunderstorms. Lows in the mid-60s.

thunderstorms. Lows in the mid-60s. Tuesday, mostly sunny. A slight chance of showers and thunderstorms in the morning, then a chance of showers and thunderstorms in the afternoon. Highs in the lower 80s. Chance of rain 40%. Tuesday night, partly cloudy in the evening, then becoming mostly cloudy. A chance of thunderstorms. A chance of showers in the evening, then showers likely after midnight. Lows in the upper 60s. Chance of rain 60%. Wednesday, mostly cloudy in the morning, then becoming partly sunny. A chance of thunderstorms. Showers likely. Highs in the lower 80s. Chance of rain 70%. Wednesday night, mostly cloudy with a 40% chance of showers and thunderstorms. Lows in the upper 60s. Thursday, mostly cloudy in the morning, then becoming partly sunny. A 40% chance of showers and thunderstorms. Highs in the mid-80s. The forecast key messages for North and Central Texas. Scattered to numerous showers and thunderstorms will continue through late this evening across North and Central TX. Lightning and locally heavy rainfall will be the main threats. Unsettled weather will continue through the weekend into next week with several bouts of showers and thunderstorms across the region. The severe weather threat is low at this time. Flash flooding will be the main threat. The spotter information statement for North and Central Texas. Spotter activation is not expected at this time. The ultraviolet index forecast for May 22nd is 8, or very high. The current time is 5:03 p.m. Central Daylight Time. 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The following reports of weather temperature and wind were made at 5 p.m. DFW Airport, cloudy, 75, dew point 67, relative humidity 76%, wind east at 5, pressure 29.88 inches and falling. Fort Worth Meacham, cloudy, 76, east at 5. Dallas Love Field, cloudy, 76, variable at 6. Arlington, cloudy, 77, east at 6. Denton, cloudy, 73, northeast at 5. Mineral Wells, a thunderstorm, 68, northeast at 7. Elsewhere around the region, Wichita Falls, a thunderstorm, 65, east at 7. Abilene, partly sunny, 69, southeast at 9. Waco, light rain, 78, south at 3. Tyler, partly sunny, 77, northeast at 7. Once again at 5 p.m., DFW Airport, cloudy, 75, east at 5. Now let's check on your local forecast for the Dallas-Fort Worth Metroplex. Rest of this afternoon, cloudy with showers likely with a chance of thunderstorms. Highs in the upper 70s. East winds around 5 miles an hour. Chance of rain 70%. Tonight, mostly cloudy. Showers likely with a chance of thunderstorms in the evening. Patchy fog after midnight. Lows in the upper 60s. East winds around 5 miles an hour, becoming southwest after midnight. Chance of rain 70%. Friday, mostly cloudy in the morning, then becoming mostly sunny. Patchy fog in the morning. Highs in the mid-80s. South winds around 5 miles an hour. Friday night, partly cloudy in the evening, then mostly cloudy with a 50% chance of showers and thunderstorms after midnight. Lows in the upper 60s. Southeast winds around 5 miles an hour. And now the extended forecast. Saturday, mostly cloudy. A slight chance of showers and thunderstorms in the morning, then a chance of showers and thunderstorms in the afternoon. Highs in the lower 80s. Southeast winds around 5 miles an hour. Chance of rain 40%. Saturday night, mostly cloudy with a chance of showers. A chance of thunderstorms in the evening, then a slight chance of thunderstorms after midnight. Lows in the mid-60s. Chance of rain 40%. Sunday, mostly cloudy with a slight chance of showers and thunderstorms in the morning, then mostly

sunny with a chance of showers and thunderstorms in the afternoon. Highs in the lower 80s. Chance of rain 40%. Sunday night, partly cloudy with a 20% chance of showers and thunderstorms. Lows in the mid-60s. Memorial Day, partly sunny. A slight chance of showers and thunderstorms in the morning, then a chance of showers and thunderstorms in the afternoon. Highs in the lower 80s. Chance of rain 40%. Monday night, partly cloudy with a 20% chance of showers and thunderstorms. Lows in the mid-60s. Tuesday, mostly sunny. A slight chance of showers and thunderstorms in the morning, then a chance of showers and thunderstorms in the afternoon. Highs in the lower 80s. Chance of rain 40%. Tuesday night, partly cloudy in the evening, then becoming mostly cloudy. A chance of thunderstorms. A chance of showers in the evening, then showers likely after midnight. Lows in the upper 60s. Chance of rain 60%. Wednesday, mostly cloudy in the morning, then becoming partly sunny. A chance of thunderstorms. Showers likely. Highs in the lower 80s. Chance of rain 70%. Wednesday night, mostly cloudy with a 40% chance of showers and thunderstorms. Lows in the upper 60s. Thursday, mostly cloudy in the morning, then becoming partly sunny. A 40% chance of showers and thunderstorms. Highs in the mid-80s. The forecast key messages for North and Central Texas. Scattered to numerous showers and thunderstorms will continue through late this evening across North and Central TX. Lightning and locally heavy rainfall will be the main threats. Unsettled weather will continue through the weekend into next week with several bouts of showers and thunderstorms across the region. The severe weather threat is low at this time. Flash flooding will be the main threat. The spotter information statement for North and Central Texas. Spotter activation is not expected at this time. The ultraviolet index forecast for May 22nd is 8, or very high. The current time is 5:08 p.m. Central Daylight Time. 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The following reports of weather temperature and wind were made at 5 p.m. DFW Airport, cloudy, 75, dew point 67, relative humidity 76%, wind east at 5, pressure 29.88 inches and falling. Fort Worth Meacham, cloudy, 76, east at 5. Dallas Love Field, cloudy, 76, variable at 6. Arlington, cloudy, 77, east at 6. Denton, cloudy, 73, northeast at 5. Mineral Wells, a thunderstorm, 68, northeast at 7. Elsewhere around the region, Wichita Falls, a thunderstorm, 65, east at 7. Abilene, partly sunny, 69, southeast at 9. Waco, light rain, 78, south at 3. Tyler, partly sunny, 77, northeast at 7. Once again at 5 p.m., DFW Airport, cloudy, 75, east at 5. Now let's check on your local forecast for the Dallas-Fort Worth Metroplex. Rest of this afternoon, cloudy with showers likely with a chance of thunderstorms. Highs in the upper 70s. East winds around 5 miles an hour. Chance of rain 70%. Tonight, mostly cloudy. Showers likely with a chance of thunderstorms in the evening. Patchy fog after midnight. Lows in the upper 60s. East winds around 5 miles an hour, becoming southwest after midnight. Chance of rain 70%. Friday, mostly cloudy in the morning, then becoming mostly sunny. Patchy fog in the morning. Highs in the mid-80s. South winds around 5 miles an hour. Friday night, partly cloudy in the evening, then mostly cloudy with a 50% chance of showers and thunderstorms after midnight. Lows in the upper 60s. Southeast winds around 5 miles an hour. And now the extended forecast. Saturday, mostly cloudy.
a slight chance of showers and thunderstorms in the morning, then a chance of showers and thunderstorms in the afternoon. Highs in the lower 80s. Southeast winds around 5 miles an hour. Chance of rain 40%. Saturday night, mostly cloudy with a chance of showers. A chance of thunderstorms in the evening, then a slight chance of thunderstorms after midnight. Lows in the mid-60s. Chance of rain 40%. Sunday, mostly cloudy with a slight chance of showers and thunderstorms in the morning, then mostly sunny with a chance of showers and thunderstorms in the afternoon. Highs in the lower 80s. Chance of rain 40%. Sunday night, partly cloudy with a 20% chance of showers and thunderstorms. Lows in the mid-60s. Memorial Day, partly sunny. A slight chance of showers and thunderstorms in the morning, then a chance of showers and thunderstorms in the afternoon. Highs in the lower 80s. Chance of rain 40%. Monday night, partly cloudy with a 20% chance of showers and thunderstorms. Lows in the mid-60s. Tuesday, mostly sunny. A slight chance of showers and thunderstorms in the morning, then a chance of showers and thunderstorms in the afternoon. Highs in the lower 80s. Chance of rain 40%. Tuesday night, partly cloudy in the evening, then becoming mostly cloudy. A chance of thunderstorms. A chance of showers in the evening, then showers likely after midnight. Lows in the upper 60s. Chance of rain 60%. Wednesday, mostly cloudy in the morning, then becoming partly sunny. A chance of thunderstorms. Showers likely. Highs in the lower 80s. Chance of rain 70%. Wednesday night, mostly cloudy with a 40% chance of showers and thunderstorms. Lows in the upper 60s. Thursday, mostly cloudy in the morning, then becoming partly sunny. A 40% chance of showers and thunderstorms. Highs in the mid-80s. The forecast key messages for North and Central Texas. Scattered to numerous showers and thunderstorms will continue through late this evening across North and Central TX. Lightning and locally heavy rainfall will be the main threats. Unsettled weather will continue through the weekend into next week with several bouts of showers and thunderstorms across the region. The severe weather threat is low at this time. Flash flooding will be the main threat. The spotter information statement for North and Central Texas. Spotter activation is not expected at this time. The ultraviolet index forecast for May 22nd is 8, or very high. The current time is 5:14 p.m. Central Daylight Time. 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The following reports of weather temperature and wind were made at 5 p.m. DFW Airport, cloudy, 75, dew point 67, relative humidity 76%, wind east at 5, pressure 29.88 inches and falling. Fort Worth Meacham, partly sunny, 76, east at 5. Dallas Love Field, partly sunny, 76, variable at 6. Arlington, partly sunny, 77, northeast at 5. Denton, cloudy, 73, northeast at 5. Mineral Wells, a thunderstorm, 68, northeast at 7. Elsewhere around the region, Wichita Falls, a thunderstorm, 65, northeast at 7. Abilene, partly sunny, 69, southeast at 9. Waco, light rain, 78, south at 3. Tyler, partly sunny, 77, northeast at 7. Once again at 5 p.m., DFW Airport, cloudy, 75, east at 5. Now let's check on your local forecast for the Dallas-Fort Worth Metroplex. Rest of this afternoon, cloudy with showers likely with a chance of thunderstorms. Highs in the upper 70s. East winds around 5 miles an hour. Chance of rain 70%. Tonight, mostly cloudy. Showers likely with a chance of thunderstorms in the evening. Patchy fog after midnight. Lows in the upper 60s.
northeast winds around 5 miles an hour, becoming southwest after midnight. Chance of rain 70%. Friday, mostly cloudy in the morning, then becoming mostly sunny. Patchy fog in the morning. Highs in the mid-80s. South winds around 5 miles an hour. Friday night, partly cloudy in the evening, then mostly cloudy with a 50% chance of showers and thunderstorms after midnight. Lows in the upper 60s. Southeast winds around 5 miles an hour. And now the extended forecast. Saturday, mostly cloudy. A slight chance of showers and thunderstorms in the morning, then a chance of showers and thunderstorms in the afternoon. Highs in the lower 80s. Southeast winds around 5 miles an hour. Chance of rain 40%. Saturday night, mostly cloudy with a chance of showers. A chance of thunderstorms in the evening, then a slight chance of thunderstorms after midnight. Lows in the mid-60s. Chance of rain 40%. Sunday, mostly cloudy with a slight chance of showers and thunderstorms in the morning, then mostly sunny with a chance of showers and thunderstorms in the afternoon. Highs in the lower 80s. Chance of rain 40%. Sunday night, partly cloudy with a 20% chance of showers and thunderstorms. Lows in the mid-60s. Memorial Day, partly sunny. A slight chance of showers and thunderstorms in the morning, then a chance of showers and thunderstorms in the afternoon. Highs in the lower 80s. Chance of rain 40%. Monday night, partly cloudy with a 20% chance of showers and thunderstorms. Lows in the mid-60s. Tuesday, mostly sunny. A slight chance of showers and thunderstorms in the morning, then a chance of showers and thunderstorms in the afternoon. Highs in the lower 80s. Chance of rain 40%. Tuesday night, partly cloudy in the evening, then becoming mostly cloudy. A chance of thunderstorms. A chance of showers in the evening, then showers likely after midnight. Lows in the upper 60s. Chance of rain 60%. Wednesday, mostly cloudy in the morning, then becoming partly sunny. A chance of thunderstorms. Showers likely. Highs in the lower 80s. Chance of rain 70%. Wednesday night, mostly cloudy with a 40% chance of showers and thunderstorms. Lows in the upper 60s. Thursday, mostly cloudy in the morning, then becoming partly sunny. A 40% chance of showers and thunderstorms. Highs in the mid-80s. The forecast key messages for North and Central Texas. Scattered to numerous showers and thunderstorms will continue through late this evening across North and Central TX. Lightning and locally heavy rainfall will be the main threats. Unsettled weather will continue through the weekend into next week with several bouts of showers and thunderstorms across the region. The severe weather threat is low at this time. Flash flooding will be the main threat. The spotter information statement for North and Central Texas. Spotter activation is not expected at this time. The ultraviolet index forecast for May 22nd is 8, or very high. The current time is 5:19 p.m. Central Daylight Time. 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The following reports of weather temperature and wind were made at 5 p.m. DFW Airport, cloudy, 75, dew point 67, relative humidity 76%, wind east at 5, pressure 29.88 inches and falling. Fort Worth Meacham, partly sunny, 76, east at 5. Dallas Love Field.

then mostly sunny with a chance of showers and thunderstorms in the afternoon. Highs in the lower 80s. Chance of rain 40%. Sunday night, partly cloudy with a 20% chance of showers and thunderstorms. Lows in the mid-60s. Memorial Day, partly sunny. A slight chance of showers and thunderstorms in the morning, then a chance of showers and thunderstorms in the afternoon. Highs in the lower 80s. Chance of rain 40%. Monday night, partly cloudy with a 20% chance of showers and thunderstorms. Lows in the mid-60s. Tuesday, mostly sunny. A slight chance of showers and thunderstorms in the morning, then a chance of showers and thunderstorms in the afternoon. Highs in the lower 80s. Chance of rain 40%. Tuesday night, partly cloudy in the evening, then becoming mostly cloudy. A chance of thunderstorms. A chance of showers in the evening, then showers likely after midnight. Lows in the upper 60s. Chance of rain 60%. Wednesday, mostly cloudy in the morning, then becoming partly sunny. A chance of thunderstorms. Showers likely. Highs in the lower 80s. Chance of rain 70%. Wednesday night, mostly cloudy with a 40% chance of showers and thunderstorms. Lows in the upper 60s. Thursday, mostly cloudy in the morning, then becoming partly sunny. A 40% chance of showers and thunderstorms. Highs in the mid-80s. The forecast key messages for North and Central Texas. Scattered to numerous showers and thunderstorms will continue through late this evening across North and Central TX. Lightning and locally heavy rainfall will be the main threats. Unsettled weather will continue through the weekend into next week with several bouts of showers and thunderstorms across the region. The severe weather threat is low at this time. Flash flooding will be the main threat. The spotter information statement for North and Central Texas. Spotter activation is not expected at this time. The ultraviolet index forecast for May 22nd is 8, or very high. The current time is 5:31 p.m. Central Daylight Time. 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The following reports of weather temperature and wind were made at 5 p.m. DFW Airport, cloudy, 75, dew point 67, relative humidity 76%, wind east at 5, pressure 29.88 inches and falling. Fort Worth Meacham, partly sunny, 76, east at 5. Dallas Love Field, partly sunny, 76, variable at 6. Arlington, partly sunny, 77, northeast at 5. Denton, cloudy, 73, northeast at 5. Mineral Wells, a thunderstorm, 68, northeast at 7. Elsewhere around the region, Wichita Falls, a thunderstorm, 65, northeast at 7. Abilene, partly sunny, 69, southeast at 9. Waco, light rain, 78, south at 3. Tyler, partly sunny, 77, northeast at 7. Once again at 5 p.m., DFW Airport, cloudy, 75, east at 5. Now let's check on your local forecast for the Dallas-Fort Worth Metroplex. Rest of this afternoon, cloudy with showers likely with a chance of thunderstorms. Highs in the upper 70s. East winds around 5 miles an hour. Chance of rain 70%. Tonight, mostly cloudy. Showers likely with a chance of thunderstorms in the evening. Patchy fog after midnight. Lows in the upper 60s. East winds around 5 miles an hour, becoming southwest after midnight. Chance of rain 70%. Friday, mostly cloudy in the morning, then becoming mostly sunny. Patchy fog in the morning. Highs in the mid-80s. South winds around 5 miles an hour. Friday night, partly cloudy in the evening, then mostly cloudy with a 50% chance of showers and thunderstorms after midnight. Lows in the upper 60s. Southeast winds around 5 miles an hour. And now the extended forecast. Saturday, mostly

cloudy. A slight chance of showers and thunderstorms in the morning, then a chance of showers and thunderstorms in the afternoon. Highs in the lower 80s. Southeast winds around 5 miles an hour. Chance of rain 40%. Saturday night, mostly cloudy with a chance of showers. A chance of thunderstorms in the evening, then a slight chance of thunderstorms after midnight. Lows in the mid-60s. Chance of rain 40%. Sunday, mostly cloudy with a slight chance of showers and thunderstorms in the morning, then mostly sunny with a chance of showers and thunderstorms in the afternoon. Highs in the lower 80s. Chance of rain 40%. Sunday night, partly cloudy with a 20% chance of showers and thunderstorms. Lows in the mid-60s. Memorial Day, partly sunny. A slight chance of showers and thunderstorms in the morning, then a chance of showers and thunderstorms in the afternoon. Highs in the lower 80s. Chance of rain 40%. Monday night, partly cloudy with a 20% chance of showers and thunderstorms. Lows in the mid-60s. Tuesday, mostly sunny. A slight chance of showers and thunderstorms in the morning, then a chance of showers and thunderstorms in the afternoon. Highs in the lower 80s. Chance of rain 40%. Tuesday night, partly cloudy in the evening, then becoming mostly cloudy. A chance of thunderstorms. A chance of showers in the evening, then showers likely after midnight. Lows in the upper 60s. Chance of rain 60%. Wednesday, mostly cloudy in the morning, then becoming partly sunny. A chance of thunderstorms. Showers likely. Highs in the lower 80s. Chance of rain 70%. Wednesday night, mostly cloudy with a 40% chance of showers and thunderstorms. Lows in the upper 60s. Thursday, mostly cloudy in the morning, then becoming partly sunny. A 40% chance of showers and thunderstorms. Highs in the mid-80s. The forecast key messages for North and Central Texas. Scattered to numerous showers and thunderstorms will continue through late this evening across North and Central TX. Lightning and locally heavy rainfall will be the main threats. Unsettled weather will continue through the weekend into next week with several bouts of showers and thunderstorms across the region. The severe weather threat is low at this time. Flash flooding will be the main threat. The spotter information statement for North and Central Texas. Spotter activation is not expected at this time. The ultraviolet index forecast for May 22nd is 8, or very high. The current time is 5:36 p.m. Central Daylight Time. 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The following reports of weather temperature and wind were made at 5 p.m. DFW Airport, cloudy, 75, dew point 67, relative humidity 76%, wind east at 5, pressure 29.88 inches and falling. Fort Worth Meacham, partly sunny, 76, east at 5. Dallas Love Field, partly sunny, 76, variable at 6. Arlington, partly sunny, 77, northeast at 5. Denton, cloudy, 73, northeast at 5. Mineral Wells, a thunderstorm, 68, northeast at 7. Elsewhere around the region, Wichita Falls, a thunderstorm, 65, northeast at 7. Abilene, partly sunny, 69, southeast at 9. Waco, light rain, 78, south at 3. Tyler, partly sunny, 77, northeast at 7. Once again at 5 p.m., DFW Airport, cloudy, 75, east at 5. Now let's check on your local forecast for the Dallas-Fort Worth Metroplex. Rest of this afternoon, cloudy with showers likely with a chance of thunderstorms. Highs in the upper 70s. East winds around 5 miles an hour. Chance of rain 70%. Tonight, mostly cloudy. Showers likely with a chance of thunderstorms in the evening. Patchy fog after midnight. Lows in the upper 60s. East winds around 5 miles an hour, becoming south.
southwest after midnight. Chance of rain 70%. Friday, mostly cloudy in the morning, then becoming mostly sunny. Patchy fog in the morning. Highs in the mid-80s. South winds around 5 miles an hour. Friday night, partly cloudy in the evening, then mostly cloudy with a 50% chance of showers and thunderstorms after midnight. Lows in the upper 60s. Southeast winds around 5 miles an hour. And now the extended forecast. Saturday, mostly cloudy. A slight chance of showers and thunderstorms in the morning, then a chance of showers and thunderstorms in the afternoon. Highs in the lower 80s. Southeast winds around 5 miles an hour. Chance of rain 40%. Saturday night, mostly cloudy with a chance of showers. A chance of thunderstorms in the evening, then a slight chance of thunderstorms after midnight. Lows in the mid-60s. Chance of rain 40%. Sunday, mostly cloudy with a slight chance of showers and thunderstorms in the morning, then mostly sunny with a chance of showers and thunderstorms in the afternoon. Highs in the lower 80s. Chance of rain 40%. Sunday night, partly cloudy with a 20% chance of showers and thunderstorms. Lows in the mid-60s. Memorial Day, partly sunny. A slight chance of showers and thunderstorms in the morning, then a chance of showers and thunderstorms in the afternoon. Highs in the lower 80s. Chance of rain 40%. Monday night, partly cloudy with a 20% chance of showers and thunderstorms. Lows in the mid-60s. Tuesday, mostly sunny. A slight chance of showers and thunderstorms in the morning, then a chance of showers and thunderstorms in the afternoon. Highs in the lower 80s. Chance of rain 40%. Tuesday night, partly cloudy in the evening, then becoming mostly cloudy. A chance of thunderstorms. A chance of showers in the evening, then showers likely after midnight. Lows in the upper 60s. Chance of rain 60%. Wednesday, mostly cloudy in the morning, then becoming partly sunny. A chance of thunderstorms. Showers likely. Highs in the lower 80s. Chance of rain 70%. Wednesday night, mostly cloudy with a 40% chance of showers and thunderstorms. Lows in the upper 60s. Thursday, mostly cloudy in the morning, then becoming partly sunny. A 40% chance of showers and thunderstorms. Highs in the mid-80s. The forecast key messages for North and Central Texas. Scattered to numerous showers and thunderstorms will continue through late this evening across North and Central TX. Lightning and locally heavy rainfall will be the main threats. Unsettled weather will continue through the weekend into next week with several bouts of showers and thunderstorms across the region. The severe weather threat is low at this time. Flash flooding will be the main threat. The spotter information statement for North and Central Texas. Spotter activation is not expected at this time. The ultraviolet index forecast for May 22nd is 8, or very high. The current time is 5:42 p.m. Central Daylight Time. 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The following reports of weather temperature and wind were made at 5 p.m. DFW Airport, cloudy, 75, dew point 67, relative humidity 76%, wind east at 5, pressure 29.88 inches and falling. Fort Worth Meacham, partly sunny, 76, east at 5. Dallas Love Field, partly sunny, 76, variable at 6. Arlington, partly sunny, 77, northeast at 5. Denton, cloudy, 73, northeast at 5. Mineral Wells, a thunderstorm, 68, northeast at 7. Elsewhere around the region, Wichita Falls, a thunderstorm, 65, northeast at 7. Abilene, partly sunny, 69, southeast at 9. Waco, light rain, 78, south at 3. Tyler, partly sunny, 77, northeast at 7. Once again at 5 p.m., DFW Airport, cloudy,
75, east at 5. Now let's check on your local forecast for the Dallas-Fort Worth Metroplex. Rest of this afternoon, cloudy with showers likely with a chance of thunderstorms. Highs in the upper 70s. East winds around 5 miles an hour. Chance of rain 70%. Tonight, mostly cloudy. Showers likely with a chance of thunderstorms in the evening. Patchy fog after midnight. Lows in the upper 60s. East winds around 5 miles an hour, becoming southwest after midnight. Chance of rain 70%. Friday, mostly cloudy in the morning, then becoming mostly sunny. Patchy fog in the morning. Highs in the mid-80s. South winds around 5 miles an hour. Friday night, partly cloudy in the evening, then mostly cloudy with a 50% chance of showers and thunderstorms after midnight. Lows in the upper 60s. Southeast winds around 5 miles an hour. And now the extended forecast. Saturday, mostly cloudy. A slight chance of showers and thunderstorms in the morning, then a chance of showers and thunderstorms in the afternoon. Highs in the lower 80s. Southeast winds around 5 miles an hour. Chance of rain 40%. Saturday night, mostly cloudy with a chance of showers. A chance of thunderstorms in the evening, then a slight chance of thunderstorms after midnight. Lows in the mid-60s. Chance of rain 40%. Sunday, mostly cloudy with a slight chance of showers and thunderstorms in the morning, then mostly sunny with a chance of showers and thunderstorms in the afternoon. Highs in the lower 80s. Chance of rain 40%. Sunday night, partly cloudy with a 20% chance of showers and thunderstorms. Lows in the mid-60s. Memorial Day, partly sunny. A slight chance of showers and thunderstorms in the morning, then a chance of showers and thunderstorms in the afternoon. Highs in the lower 80s. Chance of rain 40%. Monday night, partly cloudy with a 20% chance of showers and thunderstorms. Lows in the mid-60s. Tuesday, mostly sunny. A slight chance of showers and thunderstorms in the morning, then a chance of showers and thunderstorms in the afternoon. Highs in the lower 80s. Chance of rain 40%. Tuesday night, partly cloudy in the evening, then becoming mostly cloudy. A chance of thunderstorms. A chance of showers in the evening, then showers likely after midnight. Lows in the upper 60s. Chance of rain 60%. Wednesday, mostly cloudy in the morning, then becoming partly sunny. A chance of thunderstorms. Showers likely. Highs in the lower 80s. Chance of rain 70%. Wednesday night, mostly cloudy with a 40% chance of showers and thunderstorms. Lows in the upper 60s. Thursday, mostly cloudy in the morning, then becoming partly sunny. A 40% chance of showers and thunderstorms. Highs in the mid-80s. The forecast key messages for North and Central Texas. Scattered to numerous showers and thunderstorms will continue through late this evening across North and Central TX. Lightning and locally heavy rainfall will be the main threats. Unsettled weather will continue through the weekend into next week with several bouts of showers and thunderstorms across the region. The severe weather threat is low at this time. Flash flooding will be the main threat. The spotter information statement for North and Central Texas. Spotter activation is not expected at this time. The ultraviolet index forecast for May 22nd is 8, or very high. The current time is 5:47 p.m. Central Daylight Time. 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The following reports of weather temperature and wind were made at 5 p.m. DFW Airport, cloudy, 75, dew point 67, relative humidity 76%, wind east at 5, pressure 29.88 inches and falling. Fort Worth Meacham, partly sunny, 76, east at 5. Dallas Love Field, partly sunny, 76, variable at 6. Arlington, partly sunny, 77.
northeast at 5. Denton, cloudy, 73, northeast at 5. Mineral Wells, a thunderstorm, 68, northeast at 7. Elsewhere around the region, Wichita Falls, a thunderstorm, 65, northeast at 7. Abilene, partly sunny, 69, southeast at 9. Waco, light rain, 78, south at 3. Tyler, partly sunny, 77, northeast at 7. Once again at 5 p.m., DFW Airport, cloudy, 75, east at 5. Now let's check on your local forecast for the Dallas-Fort Worth Metroplex. Rest of this afternoon, cloudy with showers likely with a chance of thunderstorms. Highs in the upper 70s. East winds around 5 miles an hour. Chance of rain 70%. Tonight, mostly cloudy. Showers likely with a chance of thunderstorms in the evening. Patchy fog after midnight. Lows in the upper 60s. East winds around 5 miles an hour, becoming southwest after midnight. Chance of rain 70%. Friday, mostly cloudy in the morning, then becoming mostly sunny. Patchy fog in the morning. Highs in the mid-80s. South winds around 5 miles an hour. Friday night, partly cloudy in the evening, then mostly cloudy with a 50% chance of showers and thunderstorms after midnight. Lows in the upper 60s. Southeast winds around 5 miles an hour. And now the extended forecast. Saturday, mostly cloudy. A slight chance of showers and thunderstorms in the morning, then a chance of showers and thunderstorms in the afternoon. Highs in the lower 80s. Southeast winds around 5 miles an hour. Chance of rain 40%. Saturday night, mostly cloudy with a chance of showers. A chance of thunderstorms in the evening, then a slight chance of thunderstorms after midnight. Lows in the mid-60s. Chance of rain 40%. Sunday, mostly cloudy with a slight chance of showers and thunderstorms in the morning, then mostly sunny with a chance of showers and thunderstorms in the afternoon. Highs in the lower 80s. Chance of rain 40%. Sunday night, partly cloudy with a 20% chance of showers and thunderstorms. Lows in the mid-60s. Memorial Day, partly sunny. A slight chance of showers and thunderstorms in the morning, then a chance of showers and thunderstorms in the afternoon. Highs in the lower 80s. Chance of rain 40%. Monday night, partly cloudy with a 20% chance of showers and thunderstorms. Lows in the mid-60s. Tuesday, mostly sunny. A slight chance of showers and thunderstorms in the morning, then a chance of showers and thunderstorms in the afternoon. Highs in the lower 80s. Chance of rain 40%. Tuesday night, partly cloudy in the evening, then becoming mostly cloudy. A chance of thunderstorms. A chance of showers in the evening, then showers likely after midnight. Lows in the upper 60s. Chance of rain 60%. Wednesday, mostly cloudy in the morning, then becoming partly sunny. A chance of thunderstorms. Showers likely. Highs in the lower 80s. Chance of rain 70%. Wednesday night, mostly cloudy with a 40% chance of showers and thunderstorms. Lows in the upper 60s. Thursday, mostly cloudy in the morning, then becoming partly sunny. A 40% chance of showers and thunderstorms. Highs in the mid-80s. The forecast key messages for North and Central Texas. Scattered to numerous showers and thunderstorms will continue through late this evening across North and Central TX. Lightning and locally heavy rainfall will be the main threats. Unsettled weather will continue through the weekend into next week with several bouts of showers and thunderstorms across the region. The severe weather threat is low at this time. Flash flooding will be the main threat. The spotter information statement for North and Central Texas. Spotter activation is not expected at this time. The ultraviolet index forecast for May 22nd is 8, or very high. The current time is 5:53 p.m. Central Daylight Time.
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The following reports of weather temperature and wind were made at 5 p.m. DFW Airport, cloudy, 75, dew point 67, relative humidity 76%, wind east at 5, pressure 29.88 inches and falling. Fort Worth Meacham, partly sunny, 76, east at 5. Dallas Love Field, partly sunny, 76, variable at 6. Arlington, partly sunny, 77, northeast at 5. Denton, cloudy, 73, northeast at 5. Mineral Wells, a thunderstorm, 68, northeast at 7. Elsewhere around the region, Wichita Falls, a thunderstorm, 65, northeast at 7. Abilene, partly sunny, 69, southeast at 9. Waco, light rain, 78, south at 3. Tyler, partly sunny, 77, northeast at 7. Once again at 5 p.m., DFW Airport, cloudy, 75, east at 5. Now let's check on your local forecast for the Dallas-Fort Worth Metroplex. Tonight, mostly cloudy. Showers likely with a chance of thunderstorms this evening. Lows in the upper 60s. East winds around 5 miles an hour. Chance of rain 70%. Friday, mostly cloudy in the morning, then becoming mostly sunny. Highs in the mid-80s. South winds around 5 miles an hour. Friday night, partly cloudy in the evening, then mostly cloudy with a 50% chance of showers and thunderstorms after midnight. Lows in the upper 60s. Southeast winds around 5 miles an hour. Saturday, mostly cloudy. A slight chance of showers and thunderstorms in the morning, then a chance of showers and thunderstorms in the afternoon. Highs in the lower 80s. Southeast winds around 5 miles an hour. Chance of rain 40%. And now the extended forecast. Saturday night, mostly cloudy with a chance of showers. A chance of thunderstorms in the evening, then a slight chance of thunderstorms after midnight. Lows in the mid-60s. Southeast winds around 5 miles an hour. Chance of rain 40%. Sunday, mostly cloudy with a slight chance of showers and thunderstorms in the morning, then mostly sunny with a chance of showers and thunderstorms in the afternoon. Highs in the lower 80s. Chance of rain 40%. Sunday night, partly cloudy with a 20% chance of showers and thunderstorms. Lows in the mid-60s. Memorial Day, partly sunny. A slight chance of showers and thunderstorms in the morning, then a chance of showers and thunderstorms in the afternoon. Highs in the lower 80s. Chance of rain 40%. Monday night, partly cloudy with a 20% chance of showers and thunderstorms. Lows in the mid-60s. Tuesday, mostly sunny. A slight chance of showers and thunderstorms in the morning, then a chance of showers and thunderstorms in the afternoon. Highs in the lower 80s. Chance of rain 40%. Tuesday night, partly cloudy in the evening, then becoming mostly cloudy. A chance of thunderstorms. A chance of showers in the evening, then showers likely after midnight. Lows in the upper 60s. Chance of rain 60%. Wednesday, mostly cloudy in the morning, then becoming partly sunny. A chance of thunderstorms. Showers likely. Highs in the lower 80s. Chance of rain 70%. Wednesday night, mostly cloudy with a 40% chance of showers and thunderstorms. Lows in the upper 60s. Thursday, mostly cloudy in the morning, then becoming partly sunny. A 40% chance of showers and thunderstorms. Highs in the mid-80s. The forecast key messages for North and Central Texas. Scattered to numerous showers and thunderstorms will continue through late this evening across North and Central TX. Lightning and locally heavy rainfall will be the main threats. Unsettled weather will continue through the weekend into next week with several bouts of showers and thunderstorms across the region. The severe weather threat is low at this time. Flash flooding will be the main threat.
the spotter information statement for North and Central Texas. Spotter activation is not expected at this time. The ultraviolet index forecast for May 22nd is 8, or very high. The current time is 5:58 p.m. Central Daylight Time. 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The following reports of weather temperature and wind were made at 5 p.m. DFW Airport, cloudy, 75, dew point 67, relative humidity 76%, wind east at 5, pressure 29.88 inches and falling. Fort Worth Meacham, partly sunny, 76, east at 5. Dallas Love Field, partly sunny, 76, variable at 6. Arlington, partly sunny, 77, northeast at 5. Denton, cloudy, 73, northeast at 5. Mineral Wells, a thunderstorm, 68, northeast at 7. Elsewhere around the region, Wichita Falls, a thunderstorm, 65, northeast at 7. Abilene, partly sunny, 69, southeast at 9. Waco, light rain, 78, south at 3. Tyler, partly sunny, 77, northeast at 7. Once again at 5 p.m., DFW Airport, cloudy, 75, east at 5. Now let's check on your local forecast for the Dallas-Fort Worth Metroplex. Tonight, mostly cloudy. Showers likely with a chance of thunderstorms this evening. Lows in the upper 60s. East winds around 5 miles an hour. Chance of rain 70%. Friday, mostly cloudy in the morning, then becoming mostly sunny. Highs in the mid-80s. South winds around 5 miles an hour. Friday night, partly cloudy in the evening, then mostly cloudy with a 50% chance of showers and thunderstorms after midnight. Lows in the upper 60s. Southeast winds around 5 miles an hour. Saturday, mostly cloudy. A slight chance of showers and thunderstorms in the morning, then a chance of showers and thunderstorms in the afternoon. Highs in the lower 80s. Southeast winds around 5 miles an hour. Chance of rain 40%. And now the extended forecast. Saturday night, mostly cloudy with a chance of showers.

Memorial Day, partly sunny. A slight chance of showers and thunderstorms in the morning, then a chance of showers and thunderstorms in the afternoon. Highs in the lower 80s. Chance of rain 40%. Monday night, partly cloudy with a 20% chance of showers and thunderstorms. Lows in the mid-60s. Tuesday, mostly sunny. A slight chance of showers and thunderstorms in the morning, then a chance of showers and thunderstorms in the afternoon. Highs in the lower 80s. Chance of rain 40%. Tuesday night, partly cloudy in the evening, then becoming mostly cloudy. A chance of thunderstorms. A chance of showers in the evening, then showers likely after midnight. Lows in the upper 60s. Chance of rain 60%. Wednesday, mostly cloudy in the morning, then becoming partly sunny. A chance of thunderstorms. Showers likely. Highs in the lower 80s. Chance of rain 70%. Wednesday night, mostly cloudy with a 40% chance of showers and thunderstorms. Lows in the upper 60s. Thursday, mostly cloudy in the morning, then becoming partly sunny. A 40% chance of showers and thunderstorms. Highs in the mid-80s. The forecast key messages for North and Central Texas. Scattered to numerous showers and thunderstorms will continue through late this evening across North and Central TX. Lightning and locally heavy rainfall will be the main threats. Unsettled weather will continue through the weekend into next week with several bouts of showers and thunderstorms across the region. The severe weather threat is low at this time. Flash flooding will be the main threat. The spotter information statement for North and Central Texas. Spotter activation is not expected at this time. The ultraviolet index forecast for May 22nd is 8, or very high. The current time is 6:04 p.m. Central Daylight Time. 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The following reports of weather temperature and wind were made at 6 p.m. DFW Airport, cloudy, 75, dew point 66, relative humidity 73%, wind east at 6, pressure 29.88 inches and steady. Fort Worth Meacham, cloudy, 75, east at 6. Dallas Love Field, partly sunny, 76, northeast at 6. Arlington, cloudy, 77, northeast at 6. Denton, cloudy, 73, northeast at 6. Mineral Wells, rain and fog, 66, north at 9. Elsewhere around the region, Wichita Falls, light rain, 66, east at 8. Abilene, partly sunny, 69, south at 7. Waco, partly sunny, 73, east at 8. Tyler, light rain, 76, northeast at 6. Once again at 6 p.m., DFW Airport, cloudy, 75, east at 6. Now let's check on your local forecast for the Dallas-Fort Worth Metroplex. Tonight, mostly cloudy. Showers likely with a chance of thunderstorms this evening. Lows in the upper 60s. East winds around 5 miles an hour. Chance of rain 70%. Friday, mostly cloudy in the morning, then becoming mostly sunny. Highs in the mid-80s. South winds around 5 miles an hour. Friday night, partly cloudy in the evening, then mostly cloudy with a 50% chance of showers and thunderstorms after midnight. Lows in the upper 60s. Southeast winds around 5 miles an hour. Saturday, mostly cloudy. A slight chance of showers and thunderstorms in the morning, then a chance of showers and thunderstorms in the afternoon. Highs in the lower 80s. Southeast winds around 5 miles an hour. Chance of rain 40%. And now the extended forecast. Saturday night, mostly cloudy with a chance of showers. A chance of thunderstorms in the evening, then a slight chance of thunderstorms after midnight. Lows in the mid-60s. Southeast winds around 5 miles an hour. Chance of rain 40%. Sunday, mostly cloudy with a slight chance of showers and thunderstorms in the morning, then mostly

with a chance of showers and thunderstorms in the afternoon. Highs in the lower 80s. Chance of rain 40%. Sunday night, partly cloudy with a 20% chance of showers and thunderstorms. Lows in the mid-60s. Memorial Day, partly sunny. A slight chance of showers and thunderstorms in the morning, then a chance of showers and thunderstorms in the afternoon. Highs in the lower 80s. Chance of rain 40%. Monday night, partly cloudy with a 20% chance of showers and thunderstorms. Lows in the mid-60s. Tuesday, mostly sunny. A slight chance of showers and thunderstorms in the morning, then a chance of showers and thunderstorms in the afternoon. Highs in the lower 80s. Chance of rain 40%. Tuesday night, partly cloudy in the evening, then becoming mostly cloudy. A chance of thunderstorms. A chance of showers in the evening, then showers likely after midnight. Lows in the upper 60s. Chance of rain 60%. Wednesday, mostly cloudy in the morning, then becoming partly sunny. A chance of thunderstorms. Showers likely. Highs in the lower 80s. Chance of rain 70%. Wednesday night, mostly cloudy with a 40% chance of showers and thunderstorms. Lows in the upper 60s. Thursday, mostly cloudy in the morning, then becoming partly sunny. A 40% chance of showers and thunderstorms. Highs in the mid-80s. The forecast key messages for North and Central Texas. Scattered to numerous showers and thunderstorms will continue through late this evening across North and Central TX. Lightning and locally heavy rainfall will be the main threats. Unsettled weather will continue through the weekend into next week with several bouts of showers and thunderstorms across the region. The severe weather threat is low at this time. Flash flooding will be the main threat. The spotter information statement for North and Central Texas. Spotter activation is not expected at this time. The ultraviolet index forecast for May 22nd is 8, or very high. The current time is 6:09 p.m. Central Daylight Time. 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The following reports of weather temperature and wind were made at 6 p.m. DFW Airport, cloudy, 75, dew point 66, relative humidity 73%, wind east at 6, pressure 29.88 inches and steady. Fort Worth Meacham, cloudy, 75, east at 6. Dallas Love Field, partly sunny, 76, northeast at 6. Arlington, cloudy, 77, northeast at 6. Denton, cloudy, 73, northeast at 6. Mineral Wells, rain and fog, 66, north at 9. Elsewhere around the region, Wichita Falls, light rain, 66, east at 8. Abilene, partly sunny, 69, south at 7. Waco, partly sunny, 73, east at 8. Tyler, light rain, 76, northeast at 6. Once again at 6 p.m., DFW Airport, cloudy, 75, east at 6. The following reports of weather temperature and wind were made at 6 p.m. DFW Airport, cloudy, 75, dew point 66, relative humidity 73%, wind east at 6, pressure 29.88 inches and steady. Fort Worth Meacham, cloudy, 75, east at 6. Dallas Love Field, cloudy, 76, northeast at 6. Arlington, cloudy, 77, northeast at 6. Denton, cloudy, 73, northeast at 6. Mineral Wells, a thunderstorm, 66, north at 9. Elsewhere around the region, Wichita Falls, light rain, 66, east at 8. Abilene, cloudy, 69, south at 7. Waco, partly sunny, 73, east at 8. Tyler, light rain, 76, northeast at 6. Once again at 6 p.m., DFW Airport, cloudy, 75, east at 6. Now let's check on your local forecast for the Dallas-Fort Worth Metroplex. Tonight,
mostly cloudy. Showers likely with a chance of thunderstorms this evening. Lows in the upper 60s. East winds around 5 miles an hour. Chance of rain 70%. Friday, mostly cloudy in the morning, then becoming mostly sunny. Highs in the mid-80s. South winds around 5 miles an hour. Friday night, partly cloudy in the evening, then mostly cloudy with a 50% chance of showers and thunderstorms after midnight. Lows in the upper 60s. Southeast winds around 5 miles an hour. Saturday, mostly cloudy. A slight chance of showers and thunderstorms in the morning, then a chance of showers and thunderstorms in the afternoon. Highs in the lower 80s. Southeast winds around 5 miles an hour. Chance of rain 40%. And now the extended forecast. Saturday night, mostly cloudy with a chance of showers. A chance of thunderstorms in the evening, then a slight chance of thunderstorms after midnight. Lows in the mid-60s. Southeast winds around 5 miles an hour. Chance of rain 40%. Sunday, mostly cloudy with a slight chance of showers and thunderstorms in the morning, then mostly sunny with a chance of showers and thunderstorms in the afternoon. Highs in the lower 80s. Chance of rain 40%. Sunday night, partly cloudy with a 20% chance of showers and thunderstorms. Lows in the mid-60s. Memorial Day, partly sunny. A slight chance of showers and thunderstorms in the morning, then a chance of showers and thunderstorms in the afternoon. Highs in the lower 80s. Chance of rain 40%. Monday night, partly cloudy with a 20% chance of showers and thunderstorms. Lows in the mid-60s. Tuesday, mostly sunny. A slight chance of showers and thunderstorms in the morning, then a chance of showers and thunderstorms in the afternoon. Highs in the lower 80s. Chance of rain 40%. Tuesday night, partly cloudy in the evening, then becoming mostly cloudy. A chance of thunderstorms. A chance of showers in the evening, then showers likely after midnight. Lows in the upper 60s. Chance of rain 60%. Wednesday, mostly cloudy in the morning, then becoming partly sunny. A chance of thunderstorms. Showers likely. Highs in the lower 80s. Chance of rain 70%. Wednesday night, mostly cloudy with a 40% chance of showers and thunderstorms. Lows in the upper 60s. Thursday, mostly cloudy in the morning, then becoming partly sunny. A 40% chance of showers and thunderstorms. Highs in the mid-80s. The forecast key messages for North and Central Texas. Scattered to numerous showers and thunderstorms will continue through late this evening across North and Central TX. Lightning and locally heavy rainfall will be the main threats. Unsettled weather will continue through the weekend into next week with several bouts of showers and thunderstorms across the region. The severe weather threat is low at this time. Flash flooding will be the main threat. The spotter information statement for North and Central Texas. Spotter activation is not expected at this time. The ultraviolet index forecast for May 22nd is 8, or very high. The current time is 6:15 p.m. Central Daylight Time. 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The following reports of weather temperature and wind were made at 6 p.m. DFW Airport, cloudy, 75, dew point 66, relative humidity 73%, wind east at 6, pressure 29.88 inches and steady. Fort Worth Meacham, cloudy, 75, east at 6. Dallas Love Field, cloudy, 76, northeast at 6. Arlington, cloudy, 77, northeast at 6. Denton, cloudy, 73, northeast at 6. Mineral Wells, a thunderstorm, 66, north at 9. Elsewhere around the region, Wichita Falls, light rain, 66, east at 8. Abilene, cloudy, 69, south at 7. Waco, partly sunny, 73, east at 8. Tyler, light rain,
76, northeast at 6. Once again at 6 p.m., DFW Airport, cloudy, 75, east at 6. Now let's check on your local forecast for the Dallas-Fort Worth Metroplex. Tonight, mostly cloudy. Showers likely with a chance of thunderstorms this evening. Lows in the upper 60s. East winds around 5 miles an hour. Chance of rain 70%. Friday, mostly cloudy in the morning, then becoming mostly sunny. Highs in the mid-80s. South winds around 5 miles an hour. Friday night, partly cloudy in the evening, then mostly cloudy with a 50% chance of showers and thunderstorms after midnight. Lows in the upper 60s. Southeast winds around 5 miles an hour. Saturday, mostly cloudy. A slight chance of showers and thunderstorms in the morning, then a chance of showers and thunderstorms in the afternoon. Highs in the lower 80s. Southeast winds around 5 miles an hour. Chance of rain 40%. And now the extended forecast. Saturday night, mostly cloudy with a chance of showers. A chance of thunderstorms in the evening, then a slight chance of thunderstorms after midnight. Lows in the mid-60s. Southeast winds around 5 miles an hour. Chance of rain 40%. Sunday, mostly cloudy with a slight chance of showers and thunderstorms in the morning, then mostly sunny with a chance of showers and thunderstorms in the afternoon. Highs in the lower 80s. Chance of rain 40%. Sunday night, partly cloudy with a 20% chance of showers and thunderstorms. Lows in the mid-60s. Memorial Day, partly sunny. A slight chance of showers and thunderstorms in the morning, then a chance of showers and thunderstorms in the afternoon. Highs in the lower 80s. Chance of rain 40%. Monday night, partly cloudy with a 20% chance of showers and thunderstorms. Lows in the mid-60s. Tuesday, mostly sunny. A slight chance of showers and thunderstorms in the morning, then a chance of showers and thunderstorms in the afternoon. Highs in the lower 80s. Chance of rain 40%. Tuesday night, partly cloudy in the evening, then becoming mostly cloudy. A chance of thunderstorms. A chance of showers in the evening, then showers likely after midnight. Lows in the upper 60s. Chance of rain 60%. Wednesday, mostly cloudy in the morning, then becoming partly sunny. A chance of thunderstorms. Showers likely. Highs in the lower 80s. Chance of rain 70%. Wednesday night, mostly cloudy with a 40% chance of showers and thunderstorms. Lows in the upper 60s. Thursday, mostly cloudy in the morning, then becoming partly sunny. A 40% chance of showers and thunderstorms. Highs in the mid-80s. Now let's check on your local forecast for the Dallas-Fort Worth Metroplex. Tonight, mostly cloudy. Showers likely with a chance of thunderstorms this evening. Lows in the upper 60s. East winds around 5 miles an hour. Chance of rain 70%. Friday, mostly cloudy in the morning, then becoming mostly sunny. Highs in the mid-80s. South winds around 5 miles an hour. Friday night, partly cloudy in the evening, then mostly cloudy with a 50% chance of showers and thunderstorms after midnight. Lows in the upper 60s. Southeast winds around 5 miles an hour. Saturday, mostly cloudy. A slight chance of showers and thunderstorms in the morning, then a chance of showers and thunderstorms in the afternoon. Highs in the lower 80s. Southeast winds around 5 miles an hour. Chance of rain 40%. And now the extended forecast. Saturday night, mostly cloudy with a chance of showers. A chance of thunderstorms in the evening, then a slight chance of thunderstorms after midnight. Lows in the mid-60s. Southeast winds around 5 miles an hour. Chance of rain 40%. Sunday, mostly cloudy with a slight chance of showers and thunderstorms in the morning, then mostly sunny with a chance of showers and thunderstorms in the afternoon. Highs in the lower 80s. Chance of rain 40%. Sunday night, partly cloudy with a 20% chance of showers and thunderstorms.
storms. Lows in the mid-60s. Memorial Day, partly sunny. A slight chance of showers and thunderstorms in the morning, then a chance of showers and thunderstorms in the afternoon. Highs in the lower 80s. Chance of rain 40%. Monday night, partly cloudy with a 20% chance of showers and thunderstorms. Lows in the mid-60s. Tuesday, mostly sunny. A slight chance of showers and thunderstorms in the morning, then a chance of showers and thunderstorms in the afternoon. Highs in the lower 80s. Chance of rain 40%. Tuesday night, partly cloudy in the evening, then becoming mostly cloudy. A chance of thunderstorms. A chance of showers in the evening, then showers likely after midnight. Lows in the upper 60s. Chance of rain 60%. Wednesday, mostly cloudy in the morning, then becoming partly sunny. A chance of thunderstorms. Showers likely. Highs in the lower 80s. Chance of rain 70%. Wednesday night, mostly cloudy with a 40% chance of showers and thunderstorms. Lows in the upper 60s. Thursday, mostly cloudy in the morning, then becoming partly sunny. A 40% chance of showers and thunderstorms. Highs in the mid-80s. The forecast key messages for North and Central Texas. Scattered to numerous showers and thunderstorms will continue through late this evening across North and Central TX. Lightning and locally heavy rainfall will be the main threats. Unsettled weather will continue through the weekend into next week with several bouts of showers and thunderstorms across the region. The severe weather threat is low at this time. Flash flooding will be the main threat. The spotter information statement for North and Central Texas. Spotter activation is not expected at this time. The ultraviolet index forecast for May 22nd is 8, or very high. The current time is 6:24 p.m. Central Daylight Time. 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The following reports of weather temperature and wind were made at 6 p.m. DFW Airport, cloudy, 75, dew point 66, relative humidity 73%, wind east at 6, pressure 29.88 inches and steady. Fort Worth Meacham, cloudy, 75, east at 6. Dallas Love Field, cloudy, 76, northeast at 6. Arlington, cloudy, 77, northeast at 6. Denton, cloudy, 73, northeast at 6. Mineral Wells, a thunderstorm, 66, north at 9. Elsewhere around the region, Wichita Falls, light rain, 66, east at 8. Abilene, cloudy, 69, south at 7. Waco, partly sunny, 73, east at 8. Tyler, light rain, 76, northeast at 6. Once again at 6 p.m., DFW Airport, cloudy, 75, east at 6. Now let's check on your local forecast for the Dallas-Fort Worth Metroplex. Tonight, mostly cloudy. Showers likely with a chance of thunderstorms this evening. Lows in the upper 60s. East winds around 5 miles an hour. Chance of rain 70%. Friday, mostly cloudy in the morning, then becoming mostly sunny. Highs in the mid-80s. South winds around 5 miles an hour. Friday night, partly cloudy in the evening, then mostly cloudy with a 50% chance of showers and thunderstorms after midnight. Lows in the upper 60s. Southeast winds around 5 miles an hour. Saturday, mostly cloudy. A slight chance of showers and thunderstorms in the morning, then a chance of showers and thunderstorms in the afternoon. Highs in the lower 80s. Southeast winds around 5 miles an hour. Chance of rain 40%. And now the extended forecast. Saturday night, mostly cloudy with a chance of showers. A chance of thunderstorms in the evening, then a slight chance of thunderstorms after midnight. Lows in the mid-60s. Southeast winds around 5 miles an hour. Chance of rain 40%.
Sunday, mostly cloudy with a slight chance of showers and thunderstorms in the morning, then mostly sunny with a chance of showers and thunderstorms in the afternoon. Highs in the lower 80s. Chance of rain 40%. Sunday night, partly cloudy with a 20% chance of showers and thunderstorms. Lows in the mid-60s. Memorial Day, partly sunny. A slight chance of showers and thunderstorms in the morning, then a chance of showers and thunderstorms in the afternoon. Highs in the lower 80s. Chance of rain 40%. Monday night, partly cloudy with a 20% chance of showers and thunderstorms. Lows in the mid-60s. Tuesday, mostly sunny. A slight chance of showers and thunderstorms in the morning, then a chance of showers and thunderstorms in the afternoon. Highs in the lower 80s. Chance of rain 40%. Tuesday night, partly cloudy in the evening, then becoming mostly cloudy. A chance of thunderstorms. A chance of showers in the evening, then showers likely after midnight. Lows in the upper 60s. Chance of rain 60%. Wednesday, mostly cloudy in the morning, then becoming partly sunny. A chance of thunderstorms. Showers likely. Highs in the lower 80s. Chance of rain 70%. Wednesday night, mostly cloudy with a 40% chance of showers and thunderstorms. Lows in the upper 60s. Thursday, mostly cloudy in the morning, then becoming partly sunny. A 40% chance of showers and thunderstorms. Highs in the mid-80s. The forecast key messages for North and Central Texas. Scattered to numerous showers and thunderstorms will continue through late this evening across North and Central TX. Lightning and locally heavy rainfall will be the main threats. Unsettled weather will continue through the weekend into next week with several bouts of showers and thunderstorms across the region. The severe weather threat is low at this time. Flash flooding will be the main threat. The spotter information statement for North and Central Texas. Spotter activation is not expected at this time. The ultraviolet index forecast for May 22nd is 8, or very high. The current time is 6:29 p.m. Central Daylight Time. 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The following reports of weather temperature and wind were made at 6 p.m. DFW Airport, cloudy, 75, dew point 66, relative humidity 73%, wind east at 6, pressure 29.88 inches and steady. Fort Worth Meacham, cloudy, 75, east at 6. Dallas Love Field, cloudy, 76, northeast at 6. Arlington, cloudy, 77, northeast at 6. Denton, cloudy, 73, northeast at 6. Mineral Wells, a thunderstorm, 66, north at 9. Elsewhere around the region, Wichita Falls, light rain, 66, east at 8. Abilene, cloudy, 69, south at 7. Waco, partly sunny, 73, east at 8. Tyler, light rain, 76, northeast at 6. Once again at 6 p.m., DFW Airport, cloudy, 75, east at 6. Now let's check on your local forecast for the Dallas-Fort Worth Metroplex. Tonight, mostly cloudy. Showers likely with a chance of thunderstorms this evening. Lows in the upper 60s. East winds around 5 miles an hour. Chance of rain 70%. Friday, mostly cloudy in the morning, then becoming mostly sunny. Highs in the mid-80s. South winds around 5 miles an hour. Friday night, partly cloudy in the evening, then mostly cloudy with a 50% chance of showers and thunderstorms after midnight. Lows in the upper 60s. Southeast winds around 5 miles an hour. Saturday, mostly cloudy. A slight chance of showers and thunderstorms in the morning, then a chance of showers and thunderstorms in the afternoon. Highs in the lower 80s. Southeast winds around 5 miles an hour. Chance of rain 40%. And now the extended forecast.
Saturday night, mostly cloudy with a chance of showers. A chance of thunderstorms in the evening, then a slight chance of thunderstorms after midnight. Lows in the mid-60s. Southeast winds around 5 miles an hour. Chance of rain 40%. Sunday, mostly cloudy with a slight chance of showers and thunderstorms in the morning, then mostly sunny with a chance of showers and thunderstorms in the afternoon. Highs in the lower 80s. Chance of rain 40%. Sunday night, partly cloudy with a 20% chance of showers and thunderstorms. Lows in the mid-60s. Memorial Day, partly sunny. A slight chance of showers and thunderstorms in the morning, then a chance of showers and thunderstorms in the afternoon. Highs in the lower 80s. Chance of rain 40%. Monday night, partly cloudy with a 20% chance of showers and thunderstorms. Lows in the mid-60s. Tuesday, mostly sunny. A slight chance of showers and thunderstorms in the morning, then a chance of showers and thunderstorms in the afternoon. Highs in the lower 80s. Chance of rain 40%. Tuesday night, partly cloudy in the evening, then becoming mostly cloudy. A chance of thunderstorms. A chance of showers in the evening, then showers likely after midnight. Lows in the upper 60s. Chance of rain 60%. Wednesday, mostly cloudy in the morning, then becoming partly sunny. A chance of thunderstorms. Showers likely. Highs in the lower 80s. Chance of rain 70%. Wednesday night, mostly cloudy with a 40% chance of showers and thunderstorms. Lows in the upper 60s. Thursday, mostly cloudy in the morning, then becoming partly sunny. A 40% chance of showers and thunderstorms. Highs in the mid-80s. The forecast key messages for North and Central Texas. Scattered to numerous showers and thunderstorms will continue through late this evening across North and Central TX. Lightning and locally heavy rainfall will be the main threats. Unsettled weather will continue through the weekend into next week with several bouts of showers and thunderstorms across the region. The severe weather threat is low at this time. Flash flooding will be the main threat. The spotter information statement for North and Central Texas. Spotter activation is not expected at this time. The ultraviolet index forecast for May 22nd is 8, or very high. The current time is 6:34 p.m. Central Daylight Time. 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The following reports of weather temperature and wind were made at 6 p.m. DFW Airport, cloudy, 75, dew point 66, relative humidity 73%, wind east at 6, pressure 29.88 inches and steady. Fort Worth Meacham, cloudy, 75, east at 6. Dallas Love Field, cloudy, 76, northeast at 6. Arlington, cloudy, 77, northeast at 6. Denton, cloudy, 73, northeast at 6. Mineral Wells, a thunderstorm, 66, north at 9. Elsewhere around the region, Wichita Falls, light rain, 66, east at 8. Abilene, cloudy, 69, south at 7. Waco, partly sunny, 73, east at 8. Tyler, light rain, 76, northeast at 6. Once again at 6 p.m., DFW Airport, cloudy, 75, east at 6. Now let's check on your local forecast for the Dallas-Fort Worth Metroplex. Tonight, mostly cloudy. Showers likely with a chance of thunderstorms this evening. Lows in the upper 60s. East winds around 5 miles an hour. Chance of rain 70%. Friday, mostly cloudy in the morning, then becoming mostly sunny. Highs in the mid-80s. South winds around 5 miles an hour. Friday night, partly cloudy in the evening, then mostly cloudy with a 50% chance of showers and thunderstorms after midnight. Lows in the upper 60s. Southeast winds around 5 miles an hour. Saturday, mostly cloudy.
a slight chance of showers and thunderstorms in the morning, then a chance of showers and thunderstorms in the afternoon. Highs in the lower 80s. Southeast winds around 5 miles an hour. Chance of rain 40%. And now the extended forecast. Saturday night, mostly cloudy with a chance of showers. A chance of thunderstorms in the evening, then a slight chance of thunderstorms after midnight. Lows in the mid-60s. Southeast winds around 5 miles an hour. Chance of rain 40%. Sunday, mostly cloudy with a slight chance of showers and thunderstorms in the morning, then mostly sunny with a chance of showers and thunderstorms in the afternoon. Highs in the lower 80s. Chance of rain 40%. Sunday night, partly cloudy with a 20% chance of showers and thunderstorms. Lows in the mid-60s. Memorial Day, partly sunny. A slight chance of showers and thunderstorms in the morning, then a chance of showers and thunderstorms in the afternoon. Highs in the lower 80s. Chance of rain 40%. Monday night, partly cloudy with a 20% chance of showers and thunderstorms. Lows in the mid-60s. Tuesday, mostly sunny. A slight chance of showers and thunderstorms in the morning, then a chance of showers and thunderstorms in the afternoon. Highs in the lower 80s. Chance of rain 40%. Tuesday night, partly cloudy in the evening, then becoming mostly cloudy. A chance of thunderstorms. A chance of showers in the evening, then showers likely after midnight. Lows in the upper 60s. Chance of rain 60%. Wednesday, mostly cloudy in the morning, then becoming partly sunny. A chance of thunderstorms. Showers likely. Highs in the lower 80s. Chance of rain 70%. Wednesday night, mostly cloudy with a 40% chance of showers and thunderstorms. Lows in the upper 60s. Thursday, mostly cloudy in the morning, then becoming partly sunny. A 40% chance of showers and thunderstorms. Highs in the mid-80s. The forecast key messages for North and Central Texas. Scattered to numerous showers and thunderstorms will continue through late this evening across North and Central TX. Lightning and locally heavy rainfall will be the main threats. Unsettled weather will continue through the weekend into next week with several bouts of showers and thunderstorms across the region. The severe weather threat is low at this time. Flash flooding will be the main threat. The spotter information statement for North and Central Texas. Spotter activation is not expected at this time. The ultraviolet index forecast for May 22nd is 8, or very high. The current time is 6:39 p.m. Central Daylight Time. 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The following reports of weather temperature and wind were made at 6 p.m. DFW Airport, cloudy, 75, dew point 66, relative humidity 73%, wind east at 6, pressure 29.88 inches and steady. Fort Worth Meacham, cloudy, 75, east at 6. Dallas Love Field, cloudy, 76, northeast at 6. Arlington, cloudy, 77, northeast at 6. Denton, cloudy, 73, northeast at 6. Mineral Wells, a thunderstorm, 66, north at 9. Elsewhere around the region, Wichita Falls, light rain, 66, east at 8. Abilene, cloudy, 69, south at 7. Waco, partly sunny, 73, east at 8. Tyler, light rain, 76, northeast at 6. Once again at 6 p.m., DFW Airport, cloudy, 75, east at 6. Now let's check on your local forecast for the Dallas-Fort Worth Metroplex. Tonight, mostly cloudy. Showers likely with a chance of thunderstorms this evening. Lows in the upper 60s. East winds around 5 miles an hour. Chance of rain 70%. Friday, mostly cloudy in the morning, then becoming mostly sunny. Highs in the mid-80s. South winds around 5 miles an hour.
Friday night, partly cloudy in the evening, then mostly cloudy with a 50% chance of showers and thunderstorms after midnight. Lows in the upper 60s. Southeast winds around 5 miles an hour. Saturday, mostly cloudy. A slight chance of showers and thunderstorms in the morning, then a chance of showers and thunderstorms in the afternoon. Highs in the lower 80s. Southeast winds around 5 miles an hour. Chance of rain 40%. And now the extended forecast. Saturday night, mostly cloudy with a chance of showers. A chance of thunderstorms in the evening, then a slight chance of thunderstorms after midnight. Lows in the mid-60s. Southeast winds around 5 miles an hour. Chance of rain 40%. Sunday, mostly cloudy with a slight chance of showers and thunderstorms in the morning, then mostly sunny with a chance of showers and thunderstorms in the afternoon. Highs in the lower 80s. Chance of rain 40%. Sunday night, partly cloudy with a 20% chance of showers and thunderstorms. Lows in the mid-60s. Memorial Day, partly sunny. A slight chance of showers and thunderstorms in the morning, then a chance of showers and thunderstorms in the afternoon. Highs in the lower 80s. Chance of rain 40%. Monday night, partly cloudy with a 20% chance of showers and thunderstorms. Lows in the mid-60s. Tuesday, mostly sunny. A slight chance of showers and thunderstorms in the morning, then a chance of showers and thunderstorms in the afternoon. Highs in the lower 80s. Chance of rain 40%. Tuesday night, partly cloudy in the evening, then becoming mostly cloudy. A chance of thunderstorms. A chance of showers in the evening, then showers likely after midnight. Lows in the upper 60s. Chance of rain 60%. Wednesday, mostly cloudy in the morning, then becoming partly sunny. A chance of thunderstorms. Showers likely. Highs in the lower 80s. Chance of rain 70%. Wednesday night, mostly cloudy with a 40% chance of showers and thunderstorms. Lows in the upper 60s. Thursday, mostly cloudy in the morning, then becoming partly sunny. A 40% chance of showers and thunderstorms. Highs in the mid-80s. The forecast key messages for North and Central Texas. Scattered to numerous showers and thunderstorms will continue through late this evening across North and Central TX. Lightning and locally heavy rainfall will be the main threats. Unsettled weather will continue through the weekend into next week with several bouts of showers and thunderstorms across the region. The severe weather threat is low at this time. Flash flooding will be the main threat. The spotter information statement for North and Central Texas. Spotter activation is not expected at this time. The ultraviolet index forecast for May 22nd is 8, or very high. The current time is 6:45 p.m. Central Daylight Time. 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The following reports of weather temperature and wind were made at 6 p.m. DFW Airport, cloudy, 75, dew point 66, relative humidity 73%, wind east at 6, pressure 29.88 inches and steady. Fort Worth Meacham, cloudy, 75, east at 6. Dallas Love Field, cloudy, 76, northeast at 6. Arlington, cloudy, 77, northeast at 6. Denton, cloudy, 73, northeast at 6. Mineral Wells, a thunderstorm, 66, north at 9. Elsewhere around the region, Wichita Falls, light rain, 66, east at 8. Abilene, cloudy, 69, south at 7. Waco, partly sunny, 73, east at 8. Tyler, light rain, 76, northeast at 6. Once again at 6 p.m., DFW Airport, cloudy, 75, east at 6. Now let's check on your local forecast for the Dallas-Fort Worth Metroplex. Tonight, mostly cloudy. Showers likely with a chance of thunderstorms this evening. Lows in the upper 60s.
east winds around 5 miles an hour. Chance of rain 70%. Friday, mostly cloudy in the morning, then becoming mostly sunny. Highs in the mid-80s. South winds around 5 miles an hour. Friday night, partly cloudy in the evening, then mostly cloudy with a 50% chance of showers and thunderstorms after midnight. Lows in the upper 60s. Southeast winds around 5 miles an hour. Saturday, mostly cloudy. A slight chance of showers and thunderstorms in the morning, then a chance of showers and thunderstorms in the afternoon. Highs in the lower 80s. Southeast winds around 5 miles an hour. Chance of rain 40%. And now the extended forecast. Saturday night, mostly cloudy with a chance of showers. A chance of thunderstorms in the evening, then a slight chance of thunderstorms after midnight. Lows in the mid-60s. Southeast winds around 5 miles an hour. Chance of rain 40%. Sunday, mostly cloudy with a slight chance of showers and thunderstorms in the morning, then mostly sunny with a chance of showers and thunderstorms in the afternoon. Highs in the lower 80s. Chance of rain 40%. Sunday night, partly cloudy with a 20% chance of showers and thunderstorms. Lows in the mid-60s. Memorial Day, partly sunny. A slight chance of showers and thunderstorms in the morning, then a chance of showers and thunderstorms in the afternoon. Highs in the lower 80s. Chance of rain 40%. Monday night, partly cloudy with a 20% chance of showers and thunderstorms. Lows in the mid-60s. Tuesday, mostly sunny. A slight chance of showers and thunderstorms in the morning, then a chance of showers and thunderstorms in the afternoon. Highs in the lower 80s. Chance of rain 40%. Tuesday night, partly cloudy in the evening, then becoming mostly cloudy. A chance of thunderstorms. A chance of showers in the evening, then showers likely after midnight. Lows in the upper 60s. Chance of rain 60%. Wednesday, mostly cloudy in the morning, then becoming partly sunny. A chance of thunderstorms. Showers likely. Highs in the lower 80s. Chance of rain 70%. Wednesday night, mostly cloudy with a 40% chance of showers and thunderstorms. Lows in the upper 60s. Thursday, mostly cloudy in the morning, then becoming partly sunny. A 40% chance of showers and thunderstorms. Highs in the mid-80s. The forecast key messages for North and Central Texas. Scattered to numerous showers and thunderstorms will continue through late this evening across North and Central TX. Lightning and locally heavy rainfall will be the main threats. Unsettled weather will continue through the weekend into next week with several bouts of showers and thunderstorms across the region. The severe weather threat is low at this time. Flash flooding will be the main threat. The spotter information statement for North and Central Texas. Spotter activation is not expected at this time. The ultraviolet index forecast for May 22nd is 8, or very high. The current time is 6:50 p.m. Central Daylight Time. 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The following reports of weather temperature and wind were made at 6 p.m. DFW Airport, cloudy, 75, dew point 66, relative humidity 73%, wind east at 6, pressure 29.88 inches and steady. Fort Worth Meacham, cloudy, 75, east at 6. Dallas Love Field, cloudy, 76, northeast at 6. Arlington, cloudy, 77, northeast at 6. Denton, cloudy, 73, northeast at 6. Mineral Wells, a thunderstorm, 66, north at 9. Elsewhere around the region, Wichita Falls, light rain, 66, east at 8. Abilene, cloudy, 69, south at 7. Waco, partly sunny, 73, east at 8. Tyler, light rain, 76, northeast at 6. Once again at 6 p.m., DFW Airport, cloudy.
cloudy, 75, east at 6. Now let's check on your local forecast for the Dallas-Fort Worth Metroplex. Tonight, mostly cloudy. Showers likely with a chance of thunderstorms this evening. Lows in the upper 60s. East winds around 5 miles an hour. Chance of rain 70%. Friday, mostly cloudy in the morning, then becoming mostly sunny. Highs in the mid-80s. South winds around 5 miles an hour. Friday night, partly cloudy in the evening, then mostly cloudy with a 50% chance of showers and thunderstorms after midnight. Lows in the upper 60s. Southeast winds around 5 miles an hour. Saturday, mostly cloudy. A slight chance of showers and thunderstorms in the morning, then a chance of showers and thunderstorms in the afternoon. Highs in the lower 80s. Southeast winds around 5 miles an hour. Chance of rain 40%. And now the extended forecast. Saturday night, mostly cloudy with a chance of showers. A chance of thunderstorms in the evening, then a slight chance of thunderstorms after midnight. Lows in the mid-60s. Southeast winds around 5 miles an hour. Chance of rain 40%. Sunday, mostly cloudy with a slight chance of showers and thunderstorms in the morning, then mostly sunny with a chance of showers and thunderstorms in the afternoon. Highs in the lower 80s. Chance of rain 40%. Sunday night, partly cloudy with a 20% chance of showers and thunderstorms. Lows in the mid-60s. Memorial Day, partly sunny. A slight chance of showers and thunderstorms in the morning, then a chance of showers and thunderstorms in the afternoon. Highs in the lower 80s. Chance of rain 40%. Monday night, partly cloudy with a 20% chance of showers and thunderstorms. Lows in the mid-60s. Tuesday, mostly sunny. A slight chance of showers and thunderstorms in the morning, then a chance of showers and thunderstorms in the afternoon. Highs in the lower 80s. Chance of rain 40%. Tuesday night, partly cloudy in the evening, then becoming mostly cloudy. A chance of thunderstorms. A chance of showers in the evening, then showers likely after midnight. Lows in the upper 60s. Chance of rain 60%. Wednesday, mostly cloudy in the morning, then becoming partly sunny. A chance of thunderstorms. Showers likely. Highs in the lower 80s. Chance of rain 70%. Wednesday night, mostly cloudy with a 40% chance of showers and thunderstorms. Lows in the upper 60s. Thursday, mostly cloudy in the morning, then becoming partly sunny. A 40% chance of showers and thunderstorms. Highs in the mid-80s. The forecast key messages for North and Central Texas. Scattered to numerous showers and thunderstorms will continue through late this evening across North and Central TX. Lightning and locally heavy rainfall will be the main threats. Unsettled weather will continue through the weekend into next week with several bouts of showers and thunderstorms across the region. The severe weather threat is low at this time. Flash flooding will be the main threat. The spotter information statement for North and Central Texas. Spotter activation is not expected at this time. The ultraviolet index forecast for May 22nd is 8, or very high. The current time is 6:55 p.m. Central Daylight Time. 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The following reports of weather temperature and wind were made at 6 p.m. DFW Airport, cloudy, 75, dew point 66, relative humidity 73%, wind east at 6, pressure 29.88 inches and steady. Fort Worth Meacham, cloudy, 75, east at 6. Dallas Love Field, cloudy, 76, northeast at 6. Arlington, cloudy, 77, northeast at 6. Denton, cloudy, 73, northeast at 6. Mineral Wells, a thunderstorm, 66, north at 9. Elsewhere around the region, Wichita Falls, light rain, 66, east at 8.
Abilene, cloudy, 69, south at 7. Waco, partly sunny, 73, east at 8. Tyler, light rain, 76, northeast at 6. Once again at 6 p.m., DFW Airport, cloudy, 75, east at 6. Now let's check on your local forecast for the Dallas-Fort Worth Metroplex. Tonight, mostly cloudy. Showers likely with a chance of thunderstorms this evening. Lows in the upper 60s. East winds around 5 miles an hour. Chance of rain 70%. Friday, mostly cloudy in the morning, then becoming mostly sunny. Highs in the mid-80s. South winds around 5 miles an hour. Friday night, partly cloudy in the evening, then mostly cloudy with a 50% chance of showers and thunderstorms after midnight. Lows in the upper 60s. Southeast winds around 5 miles an hour. Saturday, mostly cloudy. A slight chance of showers and thunderstorms in the morning, then a chance of showers and thunderstorms in the afternoon. Highs in the lower 80s. Southeast winds around 5 miles an hour. Chance of rain 40%. And now the extended forecast. Saturday night, mostly cloudy with a chance of showers. A chance of thunderstorms in the evening, then a slight chance of thunderstorms after midnight. Lows in the mid-60s. Southeast winds around 5 miles an hour. Chance of rain 40%. Sunday, mostly cloudy with a slight chance of showers and thunderstorms in the morning, then mostly sunny with a chance of showers and thunderstorms in the afternoon. Highs in the lower 80s. Chance of rain 40%. Sunday night, partly cloudy with a 20% chance of showers and thunderstorms. Lows in the mid-60s. Memorial Day, partly sunny. A slight chance of showers and thunderstorms in the morning, then a chance of showers and thunderstorms in the afternoon. Highs in the lower 80s. Chance of rain 40%. Monday night, partly cloudy with a 20% chance of showers and thunderstorms. Lows in the mid-60s. Tuesday, mostly sunny. A slight chance of showers and thunderstorms in the morning, then a chance of showers and thunderstorms in the afternoon. Highs in the lower 80s. Chance of rain 40%. Tuesday night, partly cloudy in the evening, then becoming mostly cloudy. A chance of thunderstorms. A chance of showers in the evening, then showers likely after midnight. Lows in the upper 60s. Chance of rain 60%. Wednesday, mostly cloudy in the morning, then becoming partly sunny. A chance of thunderstorms. Showers likely. Highs in the lower 80s. Chance of rain 70%. Wednesday night, mostly cloudy with a 40% chance of showers and thunderstorms. Lows in the upper 60s. Thursday, mostly cloudy in the morning, then becoming partly sunny. A 40% chance of showers and thunderstorms. Highs in the mid-80s. The forecast key messages for North and Central Texas. Scattered to numerous showers and thunderstorms will continue through late this evening across North and Central TX. Lightning and locally heavy rainfall will be the main threats. Unsettled weather will continue through the weekend into next week with several bouts of showers and thunderstorms across the region. The severe weather threat is low at this time. Flash flooding will be the main threat. The spotter information statement for North and Central Texas. Spotter activation is not expected at this time. The ultraviolet index forecast for May 22nd is 8, or very high. The current time is 7 p.m. Central Daylight Time. 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The following reports of weather temperature and wind were made at 6 p.m. DFW Airport, cloudy, 75, dew point 66, relative humidity 73%, wind east at 6, pressure 29.88 inches and steady. Fort Worth Meacham, cloudy, 75, east at 6. Dallas Love Field, cloudy, 76, northeast at 6. Arlington, cloudy, 77, northeast at 6.
Denton, cloudy, 73, northeast at 6. Mineral Wells, a thunderstorm, 66, north at 9.